0: safety slash. Flood turn around, don't drown when encountering flooded roads. Most flood deaths occur in vehicles. From the Norman Forecast Office, here is the forecast for Stillwater and surrounding area. Tonight, cloudy with a chance of showers. A chance of thunderstorms until midnight, then a slight chance of thunderstorms after midnight. Lows in the upper 50s. East winds around 5 miles an hour. Chance of rain 50%. Friday, mostly cloudy in the morning, then becoming partly sunny. Not as cool with highs in the upper 70s. Southeast winds around 5 miles an hour. Friday night, partly cloudy until midnight, then becoming mostly cloudy. A chance of showers and thunderstorms. Lows in the upper 50s. East winds around 5 miles an hour. Chance of rain 50%. Saturday, mostly cloudy. A chance of showers with a slight chance of thunderstorms in the morning, then showers likely with a chance of thunderstorms in the afternoon. Highs in the upper 70s. East winds around 5 miles an hour. Chance of rain 60%. Saturday night, a chance of thunderstorms. Showers likely until midnight, then a chance of showers after midnight. Lows in the upper 50s. East winds around 5 miles an hour. Chance of rain 70%. Sunday, partly sunny. A slight chance of showers and thunderstorms in the afternoon. Highs in the lower 80s. Chance of rain 20%. Sunday night, partly cloudy. Lows around 60. Memorial Day, partly sunny. A slight chance of showers and thunderstorms in the afternoon. Highs in the lower 80s. Chance of rain 20%. Monday night, partly cloudy with a slight chance of showers and thunderstorms. Lows in the lower 60s. Chance of rain 20%. Tuesday, mostly sunny with a chance of showers. A slight chance of thunderstorms in the morning, then a chance of thunderstorms in the afternoon. Highs around 80. Chance of rain 50%. Tuesday night, partly cloudy with a slight chance of thunderstorms. A slight chance of showers until midnight, then a chance of showers after midnight. Lows in the mid-60s. Chance of rain 50%. Wednesday, partly sunny with a chance of showers. A slight chance of thunderstorms in the morning, then a chance of thunderstorms in the afternoon. Highs in the lower 80s. Chance of rain 50%. Wednesday night, mostly cloudy with a chance of showers. A chance of thunderstorms until midnight, then a slight chance of thunderstorms after midnight. Lows in the mid-60s. Chance of rain 50%. Thursday, mostly cloudy in the morning, then becoming partly sunny. A chance of showers. A slight chance of thunderstorms in the morning, then a chance of thunderstorms in the afternoon. Highs in the mid-80s. Chance of rain 40%. 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It's Stillwater, it was partly sunny. The temperature was 64 degrees, the dew point 63, and the relative humidity 96%. The wind was east at 9 miles an hour. The pressure was 29.95 inches and falling. At Ponca City, it was cloudy. The temperature was 65, the dew point 61, and the relative humidity 87%. The wind was east at 8. The pressure was 29.95 inches and falling. At Guthrie, it was cloudy. The temperature was 66, the dew point 63, and the relative humidity 90%. The wind was southeast at 10, gusting to 23. The pressure was 29.93 inches and falling. Observations from around the region. At Tulsa, rain was falling, with a temperature of 64. At Wichita, it was partly sunny, with a temperature of 67. It was cloudy, with a temperature of 67 at Oklahoma City, and 74 at Dallas-Fort Worth. At Springfield, rain and fog were reported, with a temperature of 65. Once again at 7 p.m., at Stillwater, it was partly sunny. The temperature was 64.
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1: Flood advisory in effect until 7:45 p.m. Central Daylight Time this evening. What? Flooding caused by excessive rainfall is expected. Where? A portion of central Oklahoma, including the following county, Logan. When? Until 7:45 p.m. Central Daylight Time. Impacts, minor flooding in low-lying and poor drainage areas. Additional details, at 4:38 p.m. Central Daylight Time, Doppler radar indicated heavy rain due to thunderstorms. Minor flooding is ongoing or expected to begin shortly in the advisory area. Between 2 and 3 inches of rain have fallen. Some locations that will experience flooding include Guthrie. http://www.weather.gov/safety/flood-turnaround. Don't drown when encountering flooded roads. Most flood deaths occur in vehicles. Flood advisory in effect until 8 p.m. Central Daylight Time this evening. What? Flooding caused by excessive rainfall is expected. Where? A portion of central Oklahoma, including the following county, Payne. When? Until 8 p.m. Central Daylight Time. Impacts, minor flooding in low-lying and poor drainage areas. Additional details, at 6:06 p.m. Central Daylight Time, Doppler radar indicated heavy rain due to thunderstorms over the city of Stillwater. Minor flooding is ongoing or expected to begin shortly in the advisory area. Between 1 and 2 inches of rain have fallen. Additional rainfall amounts up to 0.5 inches are expected over the area through 6:30 p.m. This additional rain will result in minor flooding. Some locations that will experience flooding include Stillwater. http://www.weather.gov/safety/flood-turnaround. Don't drown when encountering flooded roads. Most flood deaths occur in vehicles. From the Norman Forecast Office, here is the forecast for Stillwater and surrounding area. Tonight, cloudy with a chance of showers. A chance of thunderstorms until midnight, then a slight chance of thunderstorms after midnight. Lows in the upper 50s. East wind around 5 miles an hour. Chance of rain 50%. Friday, mostly cloudy in the morning, then becoming partly sunny. Not as cool as highs in the upper 70s. Southeast wind around 5 miles an hour. Friday night, partly cloudy until midnight, then becoming mostly cloudy. A chance of showers and thunderstorms. Lows in the upper 50s. East wind around 5 miles an hour. Chance of rain 50%. Saturday, mostly cloudy. A chance of showers with a slight chance of thunderstorms in the morning, then showers likely with a chance of thunderstorms in the afternoon. Highs in the upper 70s. East wind around 5 miles an hour. Chance of rain 60%. Saturday night, a chance of thunderstorms. Showers likely until midnight, then a chance of showers after midnight. Lows in the upper 50s. East wind around 5 miles an hour. Chance of rain 70%. Sunday, partly sunny. A slight chance of showers and thunderstorms in the afternoon. Highs in the lower 80s. Chance of rain 20%. Sunday night, partly cloudy. Lows around 60. Memorial Day, partly sunny. A slight chance of showers and thunderstorms in the afternoon. Highs in the lower 80s. Chance of rain 20%. Monday night, partly cloudy with a slight chance of showers and thunderstorms. Lows in the lower 60s. Chance of rain 20%. Tuesday, mostly sunny with a chance of showers. A slight chance of thunderstorms in the morning, then a chance of thunderstorms in the afternoon. Highs around 80. Chance of rain 50%. Tuesday night, partly cloudy with a slight chance of thunderstorms. A slight chance of showers until midnight, then a chance of showers after midnight. Lows in the mid-60s. Chance of rain 50%. Wednesday, partly sunny with a chance of showers. A slight chance of thunderstorms in the morning, then a chance of thunderstorms in the afternoon. Highs in the lower 80s. Chance of rain 50%. Wednesday night, mostly cloudy with a chance of showers. A chance of thunderstorms.

until midnight, then a slight chance of thunderstorms after midnight. Lows in the mid-60s. Chance of rain 50%. Thursday, mostly cloudy in the morning, then becoming partly sunny. A chance of showers. A slight chance of thunderstorms in the morning, then a chance of thunderstorms in the afternoon. Highs in the mid-80s. Chance of rain 40%. 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It's Stillwater, it was cloudy. The temperature was 64 degrees, the dew point 63, and the relative humidity 96%. The wind was east at 9 miles an hour. The pressure was 29.94 inches and falling. At Guthrie, it was cloudy. The temperature was 66. The wind was southeast at 10, gusting to 23. Observations from around the region. Rain was falling, with a temperature of 64 at Tulsa, and 65 at Springfield. At Wichita, it was partly sunny, with a temperature of 67. It was cloudy, with a temperature of 69 at Woodward, 67 at Oklahoma City, and 74 at Dallas-Fort Worth. Once again at 7 p.m., at Stillwater, it was cloudy. The temperature was 64. Flood advisory in effect until 7:45 p.m. Central Daylight Time this evening. What? Flooding caused by excessive rainfall is expected. Where? A portion of central Oklahoma, including the following county, Logan. When? Until 7:45 p.m. Central Daylight Time. Impacts, minor flooding in low-lying and poor drainage areas. Additional details, at 4:38 p.m. Central Daylight Time, Doppler radar indicated heavy rain due to thunderstorms. Minor flooding is ongoing or expected to begin shortly in the advisory area. Between 2 and 3 inches of rain have fallen. Some locations that will experience flooding include Guthrie. http://www.weather.gov/safety/flood-turnaround. Don't drown when encountering flooded roads. Most flood deaths occur in vehicles. Flood advisory in effect until 8 p.m. Central Daylight Time this evening. What? Flooding caused by excessive rainfall is expected. Where? A portion of central Oklahoma, including the following county, Payne. When? Until 8 p.m. Central Daylight Time. Impacts, minor flooding in low-lying and poor drainage areas. Additional details, at 6:06 p.m. Central Daylight Time, Doppler radar indicated heavy rain due to thunderstorms over the city of Stillwater. Minor flooding is ongoing or expected to begin shortly in the advisory area. Between 1 and 2 inches of rain have fallen. Additional rainfall amounts up to 0.5 inches are expected over the area through 6:30 p.m. This additional rain will result in minor flooding. Some locations that will experience flooding include Stillwater. http://www.weather.gov/safety/flood-turnaround. Don't drown when encountering flooded roads. Most flood deaths occur in vehicles. From the Norman Forecast Office, here is the forecast for Stillwater and surrounding area. Tonight, cloudy with a chance of showers. A chance of thunderstorms until midnight, then a slight chance of thunderstorms after midnight. Lows in the upper 50s. East wind around 5 miles an hour. Chance of rain 50%. Friday, mostly cloudy in the morning, then becoming partly sunny. Not as cool with highs in the upper 70s. Southeast wind around 5 miles an hour. Friday night, partly cloudy until midnight, then becoming mostly cloudy. A chance of showers and thunderstorms. Lows in the upper 50s. East wind around 5 miles an hour. Chance of rain 50%. Saturday, mostly cloudy. A chance of showers with a slight chance of thunderstorms in the morning, then showers likely with a chance of thunderstorms in the afternoon. Highs in the upper 70s. East wind around 5 miles an hour. Chance of rain 60%. Saturday night, a chance of thunderstorms. Showers likely until midnight, then a chance of showers after midnight. Lows in the upper 50s. East wind around 5 miles an hour. Chance of rain 70%. Sunday, partly sunny. A slight chance of showers and thunderstorms.

0: storms in the afternoon. Highs in the lower 80s. Chance of rain 20%. Sunday night, partly cloudy. Lows around 60. Memorial Day, partly sunny. A slight chance of showers and thunderstorms in the afternoon. Highs in the lower 80s. Chance of rain 20%. Monday night, partly cloudy with a slight chance of showers and thunderstorms. Lows in the lower 60s. Chance of rain 20%. Tuesday, mostly sunny with a chance of showers. A slight chance of thunderstorms in the morning, then a chance of thunderstorms in the afternoon. Highs around 80. Chance of rain 50%. Tuesday night, partly cloudy with a slight chance of thunderstorms. A slight chance of showers until midnight, then a chance of showers after midnight. Lows in the mid-60s. Chance of rain 50%. Wednesday, partly sunny with a chance of showers. A slight chance of thunderstorms in the morning, then a chance of thunderstorms in the afternoon. Highs in the lower 80s. Chance of rain 50%. Wednesday night, mostly cloudy with a chance of showers. A chance of thunderstorms until midnight, then a slight chance of thunderstorms after midnight. Lows in the mid-60s. Chance of rain 50%. Thursday, mostly cloudy in the morning, then becoming partly sunny. A chance of showers. A slight chance of thunderstorms in the morning, then a chance of thunderstorms in the afternoon. Highs in the mid-80s. Chance of rain 40%. 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It's Stillwater, it was cloudy. The temperature was 64 degrees, the dew point 63, and the relative humidity 96%. The wind was east at 9 miles an hour. The pressure was 29.94 inches and falling. At Guthrie, it was cloudy. The temperature was 66. The wind was southeast at 10, gusting to 23. Observations from around the region. Rain was falling, with a temperature of 64 at Tulsa, and 65 at Springfield. At Wichita, it was partly sunny, with a temperature of 67. It was cloudy, with a temperature of 69 at Woodward, 67 at Oklahoma City, and 74 at Dallas-Fort Worth. Once again at 7 p.m., it's Stillwater, it was cloudy. The temperature was 64. Flood advisory in effect until 7:45 p.m. Central Daylight Time this evening. What? Flooding caused by excessive rainfall is expected. Where? A portion of central Oklahoma, including the following county, Logan. When? Until 7:45 p.m. Central Daylight Time. Impacts, minor flooding in low-lying and poor drainage areas. Additional details, at 4:38 p.m. Central Daylight Time, Doppler radar indicated heavy rain due to thunderstorms. Minor flooding is ongoing or expected to begin shortly in the advisory area. Between 2 and 3 inches of rain have fallen. Some locations that will experience flooding include Guthrie. http://www.weather.gov/safety/flood-turnaround. Don't drown when encountering flooded roads. Most of flood deaths occur in vehicles. Flood advisory in effect until 8 p.m. Central Daylight Time this evening. What? Flooding caused by excessive rainfall is expected. Where? A portion of central Oklahoma, including the following county, Payne. When? Until 8 p.m. Central Daylight Time. Impacts, minor flooding in low-lying and poor drainage areas. Additional details, at 6:06 p.m. Central Daylight Time, Doppler radar indicated heavy rain due to thunderstorms over the city of Stillwater. Minor flooding is ongoing or expected to begin shortly in the advisory area. Between 1 and 2 inches of rain have fallen. Additional rainfall amounts up to 0.5 inches are expected over the area through 6:30 p.m. This additional rain will result in minor flooding. Some locations that will experience flooding include Stillwater. http://www.weather.gov/safety/flood-turnaround. Don't drown when encountering flooded roads. Most of flood deaths occur in vehicles.
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1: From the Norman Forecast Office, here is the forecast for Stillwater and surrounding area. Tonight, cloudy with a chance of showers. A chance of thunderstorms until midnight, then a slight chance of thunderstorms after midnight. Lows in the upper 50s. East wind around 5 miles an hour. Chance of rain 50%. Friday, mostly cloudy in the morning, then becoming partly sunny. Not as cool as highs in the upper 70s. Southeast wind around 5 miles an hour. Friday night, partly cloudy until midnight, then becoming mostly cloudy. A chance of showers and thunderstorms. Lows in the upper 50s. East wind around 5 miles an hour. Chance of rain 50%. Saturday, mostly cloudy. A chance of showers with a slight chance of thunderstorms in the morning, then showers likely with a chance of thunderstorms in the afternoon. Highs in the upper 70s. East wind around 5 miles an hour. Chance of rain 60%. Saturday night, a chance of thunderstorms. Showers likely until midnight, then a chance of showers after midnight. Lows in the upper 50s. East wind around 5 miles an hour. Chance of rain 70%. Sunday, partly sunny. A slight chance of showers and thunderstorms in the afternoon. Highs in the lower 80s. Chance of rain 20%. Sunday night, partly cloudy. Lows around 60. Memorial Day, partly sunny. A slight chance of showers and thunderstorms in the afternoon. Highs in the lower 80s. Chance of rain 20%. Monday night, partly cloudy with a slight chance of showers and thunderstorms. Lows in the lower 60s. Chance of rain 20%. Tuesday, mostly sunny with a chance of showers. A slight chance of thunderstorms in the morning, then a chance of thunderstorms in the afternoon. Highs around 80. Chance of rain 50%. Tuesday night, partly cloudy with a slight chance of thunderstorms. A slight chance of showers until midnight, then a chance of showers after midnight. Lows in the mid-60s. Chance of rain 50%. Wednesday, partly sunny with a chance of showers. A slight chance of thunderstorms in the morning, then a chance of thunderstorms in the afternoon. Highs in the lower 80s. Chance of rain 50%. Wednesday night, mostly cloudy with a chance of showers. A chance of thunderstorms until midnight, then a slight chance of thunderstorms after midnight. Lows in the mid-60s. Chance of rain 50%. Thursday, mostly cloudy in the morning, then becoming partly sunny. A chance of showers. A slight chance of thunderstorms in the morning, then a chance of thunderstorms in the afternoon. Highs in the mid-80s. Chance of rain 40%. 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It's Stillwater, it was cloudy. The temperature was 64 degrees, the dew point 63, and the relative humidity 96%. The wind was east at 9 miles an hour. The pressure was 29.94 inches and falling. At Guthrie, it was cloudy. The temperature was 66. The wind was southeast at 10, gusting to 23. Observations from around the region. Rain was falling, with a temperature of 64 at Tulsa, and 65 at Springfield. At Wichita, it was partly sunny, with a temperature of 67. It was cloudy, with a temperature of 69 at Woodward, 67 at Oklahoma City, and 74 at Dallas-Fort Worth. Once again at 7 p.m., at Stillwater, it was cloudy. The temperature was 64. Flood advisory in effect until 7:45 p.m. Central Daylight Time this evening. What? Flooding caused by excessive rainfall is expected. Where? A portion of central Oklahoma, including the following county, Logan. When? Until 7:45 p.m. Central Daylight Time. Impacts: minor flooding in low-lying and poor drainage areas. Additional details, at 4:38 p.m. Central Daylight Time, Doppler radar indicated heavy rain due to thunderstorms. Minor flooding is ongoing or expected to begin shortly in the advisory area. between 2 and 3 inches of rain have fallen. Some locations that will experience flooding include Guthrie. http://www.weather.gov/safety/flood-turnaround-don't-drown-when-encountering-flooded-roads. Most flood deaths occur in vehicles. Flood advisory in effect until 8 p.m. Central Daylight Time this evening. What flooding caused by excessive rainfall is expected? Where? A portion of central Oklahoma, including the following county, Payne. When? Until 8 p.m. Central Daylight Time. Impacts: minor flooding in low-lying and poor drainage areas. Additional details: at 6:06 p.m. Central Daylight Time, Doppler radar indicated heavy rain due to thunderstorms over the city of Stillwater. Minor flooding is ongoing or expected to begin shortly in the advisory area. Between 1 and 2 inches of rain have fallen. Additional rainfall amounts up to 0.5 inches are expected over the area through 6:30 p.m. This additional rain will result in minor flooding. Some locations that will experience flooding include Stillwater. http://www.weather.gov/safety/flood-turnaround-don't-drown-when-encountering-flooded-roads. Most flood deaths occur in vehicles. From the Norman Forecast Office, here is the forecast for Stillwater and surrounding area. Tonight, cloudy with a chance of showers. A chance of thunderstorms until midnight, then a slight chance of thunderstorms after midnight. Lows in the upper 50s. East winds around 5 miles an hour. Chance of rain 50%. Friday, mostly cloudy in the morning, then becoming partly sunny. Not as cool with highs in the upper 70s. Southeast winds around 5 miles an hour. Friday night, partly cloudy until midnight, then becoming mostly cloudy. A chance of showers and thunderstorms. Lows in the upper 50s. East winds around 5 miles an hour. Chance of rain 50%. Saturday, mostly cloudy. A chance of showers with a slight chance of thunderstorms in the morning, then showers likely with a chance of thunderstorms in the afternoon. Highs in the upper 70s. East winds around 5 miles an hour. Chance of rain 60%. Saturday night, a chance of thunderstorms. Showers likely until midnight, then a chance of showers after midnight. Lows in the upper 50s. East winds around 5 miles an hour. Chance of rain 70%. Sunday, partly sunny. A slight chance of showers and thunderstorms in the afternoon. Highs in the lower 80s. Chance of rain 20%. Sunday night, partly cloudy. Lows around 60. Memorial Day, partly sunny. A slight chance of showers and thunderstorms in the afternoon. Highs in the lower 80s. Chance of rain 20%. Monday night, partly cloudy with a slight chance of showers and thunderstorms. Lows in the lower 60s. Chance of rain 20%. Tuesday, mostly sunny with a chance of showers. A slight chance of thunderstorms in the morning, then a chance of thunderstorms in the afternoon. Highs around 80. Chance of rain 50%. Tuesday night, partly cloudy with a slight chance of thunderstorms. A slight chance of showers until midnight, then a chance of showers after midnight. Lows in the mid-60s. Chance of rain 50%. Wednesday, partly sunny with a chance of showers. A slight chance of thunderstorms in the morning, then a chance of thunderstorms in the afternoon. Highs in the lower 80s. Chance of rain 50%. Wednesday night, mostly cloudy with a chance of showers. A chance of thunderstorms until midnight, then a slight chance of thunderstorms after midnight. Lows in the mid-60s. Chance of rain 50%. Thursday, mostly cloudy in the morning, then becoming partly sunny. A chance of showers. A slight chance of thunderstorms in the morning, then a chance of thunderstorms in the afternoon. Highs in the mid-80s. Chance of rain 40%. 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At Stillwater, it was cloudy. The temperature was 64 degrees, the dew point 63, and the relative humidity 96%. The wind was east at 9 miles an hour. The pressure was 29.0.

9.4 inches and falling. At Guthrie, it was cloudy. The temperature was 66. The wind was southeast at 10, gusting to 23. The pressure was 29.94 inches and falling. At Guthrie, it was cloudy. The temperature was 66. The wind was southeast at 10, gusting to 23. Observations from around the region. Rain was falling, with a temperature of 64 at Tulsa and 65 at Springfield. At Wichita, it was partly sunny, with a temperature of 67. It was cloudy, with a temperature of 69 at Woodward, 67 at Oklahoma City, and 74 at Dallas-Fort Worth. Once again at 7 p.m., at Stillwater, it was cloudy. The temperature was 64. Flood advisory in effect until 7:45 p.m. Central Daylight Time this evening. What flooding caused by excessive rainfall is expected? Where, a portion of central Oklahoma, including the following county, Logan. When, until 7:45 p.m. Central Daylight Time. Impacts, minor flooding in low-lying and poor drainage areas. Additional details, at 4:38 p.m. Central Daylight Time, Doppler radar indicated heavy rain due to thunderstorms. Minor flooding is ongoing or expected to begin shortly in the advisory area. Between 2 and 3 inches of rain have fallen. Some locations that will experience flooding include Guthrie. http://www.weather.gov/safety/flood-turnaround. Don't drown when encountering flooded roads. Most flood deaths occur in vehicles. Flood advisory in effect until 8 p.m. Central Daylight Time this evening. What flooding caused by excessive rainfall is expected? Where, a portion of central Oklahoma, including the following county, Payne. When, until 8 p.m. Central Daylight Time. Impacts, minor flooding in low-lying and poor drainage areas. Additional details, at 6:06 p.m. Central Daylight Time, Doppler radar indicated heavy rain due to thunderstorms over the city of Stillwater. Minor flooding is ongoing or expected to begin shortly in the advisory area. Between 1 and 2 inches of rain have fallen. Additional rainfall amounts up to 0.5 inches are expected over the area through 6:30 p.m. This additional rain will result in minor flooding. Some locations that will experience flooding include Stillwater. http://www.weather.gov/safety/flood-turnaround. Don't drown when encountering flooded roads. Most flood deaths occur in vehicles. From the Norman Forecast Office, here is the forecast for Stillwater and surrounding area. Tonight, cloudy with a chance of showers. A chance of thunderstorms until midnight, then a slight chance of thunderstorms after midnight. Lows in the upper 50s. East winds around 5 miles an hour. Chance of rain 50%. Friday, mostly cloudy in the morning, then becoming partly sunny. Not as cool with highs in the upper 70s. Southeast winds around 5 miles an hour. Friday night, partly cloudy until midnight, then becoming mostly cloudy. A chance of showers and thunderstorms. Lows in the upper 50s. East winds around 5 miles an hour. Chance of rain 50%. Saturday, mostly cloudy. A chance of showers with a slight chance of thunderstorms in the morning, then showers likely with a chance of thunderstorms in the afternoon. Highs in the upper 70s. East winds around 5 miles an hour. Chance of rain 60%. Saturday night, a chance of thunderstorms. Showers likely until midnight, then a chance of showers after midnight. Lows in the upper 50s. East winds around 5 miles an hour. Chance of rain 70%. Sunday, partly sunny. A slight chance of showers and thunderstorms in the afternoon. Highs in the lower 80s. Chance of rain 20%. Sunday night, partly cloudy. Lows around 60. Memorial Day, partly sunny. A slight chance of showers and thunderstorms in the afternoon. Highs in the lower 80s. Chance of rain 20%. Monday night, partly cloudy with a slight chance of showers and thunderstorms. Lows in the lower 60s. Chance of rain 20%. Tuesday, mostly sunny.

0: with a chance of showers. A slight chance of thunderstorms in the morning, then a chance of thunderstorms in the afternoon. Highs around 80. Chance of rain 50%. Tuesday night, partly cloudy with a slight chance of thunderstorms. A slight chance of showers until midnight, then a chance of showers after midnight. Lows in the mid-60s. Chance of rain 50%. Wednesday, partly sunny with a chance of showers. A slight chance of thunderstorms in the morning, then a chance of thunderstorms in the afternoon. Highs in the lower 80s. Chance of rain 50%. Wednesday night, mostly cloudy with a chance of showers. A chance of thunderstorms until midnight, then a slight chance of thunderstorms after midnight. Lows in the mid-60s. Chance of rain 50%. Thursday, mostly cloudy in the morning, then becoming partly sunny. A chance of showers. A slight chance of thunderstorms in the morning, then a chance of thunderstorms in the afternoon. Highs in the mid-80s. Chance of rain 40%.
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0: You are listening to Stillwater Weather Radio, and here are 7 p.m. weather observations. At Stillwater, it was cloudy. The temperature was 64 degrees, the dew point 63, and the relative humidity 96%. The wind was east at 9 miles an hour. The pressure was 29.94 inches and falling. At Guthrie, it was cloudy. The temperature was 66. The wind was southeast at 10, gusting to 23. Observations from around the region. Rain was falling, with a temperature of 64 at Tulsa, and 65 at Springfield. At Wichita, it was partly sunny, with a temperature of 67. It was cloudy, with a temperature of 69 at Woodward, 67 at Oklahoma City, and 74 at Dallas-Fort Worth. Once again at 7 p.m., at Stillwater, it was cloudy. The temperature was 64. Flood advisory in effect until 7:45 p.m. Central Daylight Time this evening. What flooding caused by excessive rainfall is expected? Where? A portion of central Oklahoma, including the following county, Logan. When? Until 7:45 p.m. Central Daylight Time. Impacts, minor flooding in low-lying and poor drainage areas. Additional details, at 4:38 p.m. Central Daylight Time, Doppler radar indicated heavy rain due to thunderstorms. Minor flooding is ongoing or expected to begin shortly in the advisory area. Between 2 and 3 inches of rain have fallen. Some locations that will experience flooding include Guthrie. http://www.weather.gov/safety/flood turnaround. Don't drown when encountering flooded roads. Most flood deaths occur in vehicles. Flood advisory in effect until 8 p.m. Central Daylight Time this evening. What? Flooding caused by excessive rainfall is expected. Where? A portion of central Oklahoma, including the following county, Payne. When? Until 8 p.m. Central Daylight Time. Impacts, minor flooding in low-lying and poor drainage areas. Additional details, at 6:06 p.m. Central Daylight Time, Doppler radar indicated heavy rain due to thunderstorms over the city of Stillwater. Minor flooding is ongoing or expected to begin shortly in the advisory area. Between 1 and 2 inches of rain have fallen. Additional rainfall amounts up to 0.5 inches are expected over the area through 6:30 p.m. This additional rain will result in minor flooding. Some locations that will experience flooding include Stillwater. http://www.weather.gov/safety/flood turnaround. Don't drown when encountering flooded roads. Most flood deaths occur in vehicles. From the Norman Forecast Office, here is the forecast for Stillwater and surrounding area. Tonight, cloudy with a chance of showers. A chance of thunderstorms until midnight, then a slight chance of thunderstorms after midnight. Lows in the upper 50s. East wind around 5 miles an hour.

chance of rain 50%. Friday, mostly cloudy in the morning, then becoming partly sunny. Not as cool as highs in the upper 70s. Southeast wind around 5 miles an hour. Friday night, partly cloudy until midnight, then becoming mostly cloudy. A chance of showers and thunderstorms. Lows in the upper 50s. East wind around 5 miles an hour. Chance of rain 50%. Saturday, mostly cloudy. A chance of showers with a slight chance of thunderstorms in the morning, then showers likely with a chance of thunderstorms in the afternoon. Highs in the upper 70s. East wind around 5 miles an hour. Chance of rain 60%. Saturday night, a chance of thunderstorms. Showers likely until midnight, then a chance of showers after midnight. Lows in the upper 50s. East wind around 5 miles an hour. Chance of rain 70%. Sunday, partly sunny. A slight chance of showers and thunderstorms in the afternoon. Highs in the lower 80s. Chance of rain 20%. Sunday night, partly cloudy. Lows around 60. Memorial Day, partly sunny. A slight chance of showers and thunderstorms in the afternoon. Highs in the lower 80s. Chance of rain 20%. Monday night, partly cloudy with a slight chance of showers and thunderstorms. Lows in the lower 60s. Chance of rain 20%. Tuesday, mostly sunny with a chance of showers. A slight chance of thunderstorms in the morning, then a chance of thunderstorms in the afternoon. Highs around 80. Chance of rain 50%. Tuesday night, partly cloudy with a slight chance of thunderstorms. A slight chance of showers until midnight, then a chance of showers after midnight. Lows in the mid-60s. Chance of rain 50%. Wednesday, partly sunny with a chance of showers. A slight chance of thunderstorms in the morning, then a chance of thunderstorms in the afternoon. Highs in the lower 80s. Chance of rain 50%. Wednesday night, mostly cloudy with a chance of showers. A chance of thunderstorms until midnight, then a slight chance of thunderstorms after midnight. Lows in the mid-60s. Chance of rain 50%. Thursday, mostly cloudy in the morning, then becoming partly sunny. A chance of showers. A slight chance of thunderstorms in the morning, then a chance of thunderstorms in the afternoon. Highs in the mid-80s. Chance of rain 40%. 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It's Stillwater, it was cloudy. The temperature was 64 degrees, the dew point 63, and the relative humidity 96%. The wind was east at 9 miles an hour. The pressure was 29.94 inches and falling. At Guthrie, it was cloudy. The temperature was 66. The wind was southeast at 10, gusting to 23. Observations from around the region. Rain was falling, with a temperature of 64 at Tulsa, and 65 at Springfield. At Wichita, it was partly sunny, with a temperature of 67. It was cloudy, with a temperature of 69 at Woodward, 67 at Oklahoma City, and 74 at Dallas-Fort Worth. Once again at 7 p.m., at Stillwater, it was cloudy. The temperature was 64. Flood advisory in effect until 8 p.m. Central Daylight Time this evening. What flooding caused by excessive rainfall is expected? Where? A portion of central Oklahoma, including the following county, Payne. When? Until 8 p.m. Central Daylight Time. Impacts: minor flooding in low-lying and poor drainage areas. Additional details: at 6:06 p.m. Central Daylight Time, Doppler radar indicated heavy rain due to thunderstorms over the city of Stillwater. Minor flooding is ongoing or expected to begin shortly in the advisory area. Between 1 and 2 inches of rain have fallen. Additional rainfall amounts up to 0.5 inches are expected over the area through 6:30 p.m. This additional rain will result in minor flooding. Some locations that will experience flooding include Stillwater. http://www.weather.gov/safety/flood-turnaround. Don't drown when encountering flooded roads. Most flood deaths occur in vehicles. From the Norman Forecast.

0: chance of thunderstorms in the morning, then showers likely with a chance of thunderstorms in the afternoon. Highs in the upper 70s. East winds around 5 miles an hour. Chance of rain 60%. Saturday night, a chance of thunderstorms. Showers likely until midnight, then a chance of showers after midnight. Lows in the upper 50s. East winds around 5 miles an hour. Chance of rain 70%. Sunday, partly sunny. A slight chance of showers and thunderstorms in the afternoon. Highs in the lower 80s. Chance of rain 20%. Sunday night, partly cloudy. Lows around 60. Memorial Day, partly sunny. A slight chance of showers and thunderstorms in the afternoon. Highs in the lower 80s. Chance of rain 20%. Monday night, partly cloudy with a slight chance of showers and thunderstorms. Lows in the lower 60s. Chance of rain 20%. Tuesday, mostly sunny with a chance of showers. A slight chance of thunderstorms in the morning, then a chance of thunderstorms in the afternoon. Highs around 80. Chance of rain 50%. Tuesday night, partly cloudy with a slight chance of thunderstorms. A slight chance of showers until midnight, then a chance of showers after midnight. Lows in the mid-60s. Chance of rain 50%. Wednesday, partly sunny with a chance of showers. A slight chance of thunderstorms in the morning, then a chance of thunderstorms in the afternoon. Highs in the lower 80s. Chance of rain 50%. Wednesday night, mostly cloudy with a chance of showers. A chance of thunderstorms until midnight, then a slight chance of thunderstorms after midnight. Lows in the mid-60s. Chance of rain 50%. Thursday, mostly cloudy in the morning, then becoming partly sunny. A chance of showers. A slight chance of thunderstorms in the morning, then a chance of thunderstorms in the afternoon. Highs in the mid-80s. Chance of rain 40%. 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It's Stillwater, it was cloudy. The temperature was 64 degrees, the dew point 63, and the relative humidity 96%. The wind was east at 9 miles an hour. The pressure was 29.94 inches and falling. At Guthrie, it was cloudy. The temperature was 66. The wind was southeast at 10, gusting to 23. Observations from around the region. Rain was falling, with a temperature of 64 at Tulsa, and 65 at Springfield. At Wichita, it was partly sunny, with a temperature of 67. It was cloudy, with a temperature of 69 at Woodward, 67 at Oklahoma City, and 74 at Dallas-Fort Worth. Once again at 7 p.m., at Stillwater, it was cloudy. The temperature was 64. Flood advisory in effect until 8 p.m. Central Daylight Time this evening. What flooding caused by excessive rainfall is expected? Where? A portion of central Oklahoma, including the following county, Payne. When? Until 8 p.m. Central Daylight Time. Impacts, minor flooding in low-lying and poor drainage areas. Additional details, at 6.06 p.m. Central Daylight Time, Doppler radar indicated heavy rain due to thunderstorms over the city of Stillwater. Minor flooding is ongoing or expected to begin shortly in the advisory area. Between 1 and 2 inches of rain have fallen. Additional rainfall amounts up to 0.5 inches are expected over the area through 6:30 p.m. This additional rain will result in minor flooding. Some locations that will experience flooding include Stillwater. http://www.weather.gov/safety/ Flood turnaround, don't drown when encountering flooded roads. Most flood deaths occur in vehicles.
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0: From the Norman Forecast Office, here is the forecast for Stillwater and surrounding area. Tonight, cloudy with a chance of showers. A chance of thunderstorms until midnight, then a

Slight chance of thunderstorms after midnight. Lows in the upper 50s. East winds around 5 miles an hour. Chance of rain 50%. Friday, mostly cloudy in the morning, then becoming partly sunny. Not as cool, highs in the upper 70s. Southeast winds around 5 miles an hour. Friday night, partly cloudy until midnight, then becoming mostly cloudy. A chance of showers and thunderstorms. Lows in the upper 50s. East winds around 5 miles an hour. Chance of rain 50%. Saturday, mostly cloudy. A chance of showers with a slight chance of thunderstorms in the morning, then showers likely with a chance of thunderstorms in the afternoon. Highs in the upper 70s. East winds around 5 miles an hour. Chance of rain 60%. Saturday night, a chance of thunderstorms. Showers likely until midnight, then a chance of showers after midnight. Lows in the upper 50s. East winds around 5 miles an hour. Chance of rain 70%. Sunday, partly sunny. A slight chance of showers and thunderstorms in the afternoon. Highs in the lower 80s. Chance of rain 20%. Sunday night, partly cloudy. Lows around 60. Memorial Day, partly sunny. A slight chance of showers and thunderstorms in the afternoon. Highs in the lower 80s. Chance of rain 20%. Monday night, partly cloudy with a slight chance of showers and thunderstorms. Lows in the lower 60s. Chance of rain 20%. Tuesday, mostly sunny with a chance of showers. A slight chance of thunderstorms in the morning, then a chance of thunderstorms in the afternoon. Highs around 80. Chance of rain 50%. Tuesday night, partly cloudy with a slight chance of thunderstorms. A slight chance of showers until midnight, then a chance of showers after midnight. Lows in the mid-60s. Chance of rain 50%. Wednesday, partly sunny with a chance of showers. A slight chance of thunderstorms in the morning, then a chance of thunderstorms in the afternoon. Highs in the lower 80s. Chance of rain 50%. Wednesday night, mostly cloudy with a chance of showers. A chance of thunderstorms until midnight, then a slight chance of thunderstorms after midnight. Lows in the mid-60s. Chance of rain 50%. Thursday, mostly cloudy in the morning, then becoming partly sunny. A chance of showers. A slight chance of thunderstorms in the morning, then a chance of thunderstorms in the afternoon. Highs in the mid-80s. Chance of rain 40%. 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It's Stillwater, it was cloudy. The temperature was 64 degrees, the dew point 63, and the relative humidity 96%. The wind was east at 9 miles an hour. The pressure was 29.94 inches and falling. At Guthrie, it was cloudy. The temperature was 66. The wind was southeast at 10, gusting to 23. Observations from around the region. Rain was falling, with a temperature of 64 at Tulsa, and 65 at Springfield. At Wichita, it was partly sunny, with a temperature of 67. It was cloudy, with a temperature of 69 at Woodward, 67 at Oklahoma City, and 74 at Dallas-Fort Worth. Once again at 7 p.m., at Stillwater, it was cloudy. The temperature was 64. Flood advisory in effect until 8 p.m. Central Daylight Time this evening. What flooding caused by excessive rainfall is expected? Where? A portion of central Oklahoma, including the following county, Payne. When? Until 8 p.m. Central Daylight Time. Impacts: minor flooding in low-lying and poor drainage areas. Additional details, at 6:06 p.m. Central Daylight Time, Doppler radar indicated heavy rain due to thunderstorms over the city of Stillwater. Minor flooding is ongoing or expected to begin shortly in the advisory area. Between 1 and 2 inches of rain have fallen. Additional rainfall amounts up to 0.5 inches are expected over the area through 6:30 p.m. This additional rain will result in minor flooding. Some locations that will experience flooding include Stillwater. http://www.weather.gov/safety/flood turnaround

don't drown when encountering flooded roads. Most flood deaths occur in vehicles. From the Norman Forecast Office, here is the forecast for Stillwater and surrounding area. Tonight, cloudy with a chance of showers. A chance of thunderstorms until midnight, then a slight chance of thunderstorms after midnight. Lows in the upper 50s. East wind around 5 miles an hour. Chance of rain 50%. Friday, mostly cloudy in the morning, then becoming partly sunny. Not as cool with highs in the upper 70s. Southeast wind around 5 miles an hour. Friday night, partly cloudy until midnight, then becoming mostly cloudy. A chance of showers and thunderstorms. Lows in the upper 50s. East wind around 5 miles an hour. Chance of rain 50%. Saturday, mostly cloudy. A chance of showers with a slight chance of thunderstorms in the morning, then showers likely with a chance of thunderstorms in the afternoon. Highs in the upper 70s. East wind around 5 miles an hour. Chance of rain 60%. Saturday night, a chance of thunderstorms. Showers likely until midnight, then a chance of showers after midnight. Lows in the upper 50s. East wind around 5 miles an hour. Chance of rain 70%. Sunday, partly sunny. A slight chance of showers and thunderstorms in the afternoon. Highs in the lower 80s. Chance of rain 20%. Sunday night, partly cloudy. Lows around 60. Memorial Day, partly sunny. A slight chance of showers and thunderstorms in the afternoon. Highs in the lower 80s. Chance of rain 20%. Monday night, partly cloudy with a slight chance of showers and thunderstorms. Lows in the lower 60s. Chance of rain 20%. Tuesday, mostly sunny with a chance of showers. A slight chance of thunderstorms in the morning, then a chance of thunderstorms in the afternoon. Highs around 80. Chance of rain 50%. Tuesday night, partly cloudy with a slight chance of thunderstorms. A slight chance of showers until midnight, then a chance of showers after midnight. Lows in the mid-60s. Chance of rain 50%. Wednesday, partly sunny with a chance of showers. A slight chance of thunderstorms in the morning, then a chance of thunderstorms in the afternoon. Highs in the lower 80s. Chance of rain 50%. Wednesday night, mostly cloudy with a chance of showers. A chance of thunderstorms until midnight, then a slight chance of thunderstorms after midnight. Lows in the mid-60s. Chance of rain 50%. Thursday, mostly cloudy in the morning, then becoming partly sunny. A chance of showers. A slight chance of thunderstorms in the morning, then a chance of thunderstorms in the afternoon. Highs in the mid-80s. Chance of rain 40%. 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At Stillwater, it was cloudy. The temperature was 64 degrees, the dew point 63, and the relative humidity 96%. The wind was east at 9 miles an hour. The pressure was 29.94 inches and falling. At Guthrie, it was cloudy. The temperature was 66. The wind was southeast at 10, gusting to 23. Observations from around the region. Rain was falling, with a temperature of 64 at Tulsa and 65 at Springfield. At Wichita, it was partly sunny, with a temperature of 67. It was cloudy, with a temperature of 69 at Woodward, 67 at Oklahoma City, and 74 at Dallas-Fort Worth. Once again at 7 p.m., at Stillwater, it was cloudy. The temperature was 64. You are listening to Stillwater Weather Radio, NERR 8 p.m. weather observations. Observations from around the region. From the Norman Forecast Office, here is the forecast for Stillwater and surrounding area. Tonight, cloudy with a chance of showers. A chance of thunderstorms until midnight, then a slight chance of thunderstorms after midnight. Lows in the upper 50s. East wind around 5 miles an hour.

Chance of rain 50%. Friday, mostly cloudy in the morning, then becoming partly sunny. Not as cool with highs in the upper 70s. Southeast winds around 5 miles an hour. Friday night, partly cloudy until midnight, then becoming mostly cloudy. A chance of showers and thunderstorms. Lows in the upper 50s. East winds around 5 miles an hour. Chance of rain 50%. Saturday, mostly cloudy. A chance of showers with a slight chance of thunderstorms in the morning, then showers likely with a chance of thunderstorms in the afternoon. Highs in the upper 70s. East winds around 5 miles an hour. Chance of rain 60%. Saturday night, a chance of thunderstorms. Showers likely until midnight, then a chance of showers after midnight. Lows in the upper 50s. East winds around 5 miles an hour. Chance of rain 70%. Sunday, partly sunny. A slight chance of showers and thunderstorms in the afternoon. Highs in the lower 80s. Chance of rain 20%. Sunday night, partly cloudy. Lows around 60. Memorial Day, partly sunny. A slight chance of showers and thunderstorms in the afternoon. Highs in the lower 80s. Chance of rain 20%. Monday night, partly cloudy with a slight chance of showers and thunderstorms. Lows in the lower 60s. Chance of rain 20%. Tuesday, mostly sunny with a chance of showers. A slight chance of thunderstorms in the morning, then a chance of thunderstorms in the afternoon. Highs around 80. Chance of rain 50%. Tuesday night, partly cloudy with a slight chance of thunderstorms. A slight chance of showers until midnight, then a chance of showers after midnight. Lows in the mid-60s. Chance of rain 50%. Wednesday, partly sunny with a chance of showers. A slight chance of thunderstorms in the morning, then a chance of thunderstorms in the afternoon. Highs in the lower 80s. Chance of rain 50%. Wednesday night, mostly cloudy with a chance of showers. A chance of thunderstorms until midnight, then a slight chance of thunderstorms after midnight. Lows in the mid-60s. Chance of rain 50%. Thursday, mostly cloudy in the morning, then becoming partly sunny. A chance of showers. A slight chance of thunderstorms in the morning, then a chance of thunderstorms in the afternoon. Highs in the mid-80s. Chance of rain 40%. 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Observations from around the region. From the Norman Forecast Office, here is the forecast for Stillwater and surrounding area. Tonight, cloudy with a chance of showers. A chance of thunderstorms until midnight, then a slight chance of thunderstorms after midnight. Lows in the upper 50s. East winds around 5 miles an hour. Chance of rain 50%. Friday, mostly cloudy in the morning, then becoming partly sunny. Not as cool with highs in the upper 70s. Southeast winds around 5 miles an hour. Friday night, partly cloudy until midnight, then becoming mostly cloudy. A chance of showers and thunderstorms. Lows in the upper 50s. East winds around 5 miles an hour. Chance of rain 50%. Saturday, mostly cloudy. A chance of showers with a slight chance of thunderstorms in the morning, then showers likely with a chance of thunderstorms in the afternoon. Highs in the upper 70s. East winds around 5 miles an hour. Chance of rain 60%. Saturday night, a chance of thunderstorms. Showers likely until midnight, then a chance of showers after midnight. Lows in the upper 50s. East winds around 5 miles an hour. Chance of rain 70%. Sunday, partly sunny. A slight chance of showers and thunderstorms in the afternoon. Highs in the lower 80s. Chance of rain 20%. Sunday night, partly cloudy. Lows around 60. Memorial Day, partly sunny. A slight chance of showers and thunderstorms in the afternoon. Highs in the lower 80s. Chance of rain 20%. Monday night, partly cloudy with a slight chance of showers and thunderstorms. Lows in the lower 60s. Chance of rain 20%. Tuesday, mostly sunny with a chance

showers. A slight chance of thunderstorms in the morning, then a chance of thunderstorms in the afternoon. Highs around 80. Chance of rain 50%. Tuesday night, partly cloudy with a slight chance of thunderstorms. A slight chance of showers until midnight, then a chance of showers after midnight. Lows in the mid-60s. Chance of rain 50%. Wednesday, partly sunny with a chance of showers. A slight chance of thunderstorms in the morning, then a chance of thunderstorms in the afternoon. Highs in the lower 80s. Chance of rain 50%. Wednesday night, mostly cloudy with a chance of showers. A chance of thunderstorms until midnight, then a slight chance of thunderstorms after midnight. Lows in the mid-60s. Chance of rain 50%. Thursday, mostly cloudy in the morning, then becoming partly sunny. A chance of showers. A slight chance of thunderstorms in the morning, then a chance of thunderstorms in the afternoon. Highs in the mid-80s. Chance of rain 40%. 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Observations from around the region. From the Norman Forecast Office, here is the forecast for Stillwater and surrounding area. Tonight, cloudy with a chance of showers. A chance of thunderstorms until midnight, then a slight chance of thunderstorms after midnight. Lows in the upper 50s. East winds around 5 miles an hour. Chance of rain 50%. Friday, mostly cloudy in the morning, then becoming partly sunny. Not as cool, highs in the upper 70s. Southeast winds around 5 miles an hour. Friday night, partly cloudy until midnight, then becoming mostly cloudy. A chance of showers and thunderstorms. Lows in the upper 50s. East winds around 5 miles an hour. Chance of rain 50%. Saturday, mostly cloudy. A chance of showers with a slight chance of thunderstorms in the morning, then showers likely with a chance of thunderstorms in the afternoon. Highs in the upper 70s. East winds around 5 miles an hour. Chance of rain 60%. Saturday night, a chance of thunderstorms. Showers likely until midnight, then a chance of showers after midnight. Lows in the upper 50s. East winds around 5 miles an hour. Chance of rain 70%. Sunday, partly sunny. A slight chance of showers and thunderstorms in the afternoon. Highs in the lower 80s. Chance of rain 20%. Sunday night, partly cloudy. Lows around 60. Memorial Day, partly sunny. A slight chance of showers and thunderstorms in the afternoon. Highs in the lower 80s. Chance of rain 20%. Monday night, partly cloudy with a slight chance of showers and thunderstorms. Lows in the lower 60s. Chance of rain 20%. Tuesday, mostly sunny with a chance of showers. A slight chance of thunderstorms in the morning, then a chance of thunderstorms in the afternoon. Highs around 80. Chance of rain 50%. Tuesday night, partly cloudy with a slight chance of thunderstorms. A slight chance of showers until midnight, then a chance of showers after midnight. Lows in the mid-60s. Chance of rain 50%. Wednesday, partly sunny with a chance of showers. A slight chance of thunderstorms in the morning, then a chance of thunderstorms in the afternoon. Highs in the lower 80s. Chance of rain 50%. Wednesday night, mostly cloudy with a chance of showers. A chance of thunderstorms until midnight, then a slight chance of thunderstorms after midnight. Lows in the mid-60s. Chance of rain 50%. Thursday, mostly cloudy in the morning, then becoming partly sunny. A chance of showers. A slight chance of thunderstorms in the morning, then a chance of thunderstorms in the afternoon. Highs in the mid-80s. Chance of rain 40%. You are listening to Stillwater Weather Radio, and here are 8 p.m. weather observations. It's Stillwater, it was cloudy. The temperature was 64 degrees, the dew point 62, and the relative humidity 93%. The wind was east at 6 miles an hour. The pressure was 29.94 inches and steady. At Guthrie, it was cloudy. The temperature was 66. The wind was east at 10. Observations from around the region.

rain was falling with a temperature of 64 at Tulsa and 66 at Springfield. It was cloudy with a temperature of 65 at Wichita, 67 at Woodward, 67 at Oklahoma City, and 73 at Dallas-Fort Worth. Once again at 8 p.m., at Stillwater, it was cloudy. The temperature was 64. This is your weather radio station WNG654 in Stillwater, operating on a frequency of 162.50 MHz. 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From the Norman Forecast Office, here is the forecast for Stillwater and surrounding area. Tonight, cloudy with a chance of showers. A chance of thunderstorms until midnight, then a slight chance of thunderstorms after midnight. Lows in the upper 50s. East wind around 5 miles an hour. Chance of rain 50%. Friday, mostly cloudy in the morning, then becoming partly sunny. Not as cool with highs in the upper 70s. Southeast wind around 5 miles an hour. Friday night, partly cloudy until midnight, then becoming mostly cloudy. A chance of showers and thunderstorms. Lows in the upper 50s. East wind around 5 miles an hour. Chance of rain 50%. Saturday, mostly cloudy. A chance of showers with a slight chance of thunderstorms in the morning, then showers likely with a chance of thunderstorms in the afternoon. Highs in the upper 70s. East wind around 5 miles an hour. Chance of rain 60%. Saturday night, a chance of thunderstorms. Showers likely until midnight, then a chance of showers after midnight. Lows in the upper 50s. East wind around 5 miles an hour. Chance of rain 70%. Sunday, partly sunny. A slight chance of showers and thunderstorms in the afternoon. Highs in the lower 80s. Chance of rain 20%. Sunday night, partly cloudy. Lows around 60. Memorial Day, partly sunny. A slight chance of showers and thunderstorms in the afternoon. Highs in the lower 80s. Chance of rain 20%. Monday night, partly cloudy with a slight chance of showers and thunderstorms. Lows in the lower 60s. Chance of rain 20%. Tuesday, mostly sunny with a chance of showers. A slight chance of thunderstorms in the morning, then a chance of thunderstorms in the afternoon. Highs around 80. Chance of rain 50%. Tuesday night, partly cloudy with a slight chance of thunderstorms. A slight chance of showers until midnight, then a chance of showers after midnight. Lows in the mid-60s. Chance of rain 50%. Wednesday, partly sunny with a chance of showers. A slight chance of thunderstorms in the morning, then a chance of thunderstorms in the afternoon. Highs in the lower 80s. Chance of rain 50%. Wednesday night, mostly cloudy with a chance of showers. A chance of thunderstorms until midnight, then a slight chance of thunderstorms after midnight. Lows in the mid-60s. Chance of rain 50%. Thursday, mostly cloudy in the morning, then becoming partly sunny. A chance of showers. A slight chance of thunderstorms in the morning, then a chance of thunderstorms in the afternoon. Highs in the mid-80s. Chance of rain 40%. From the Norman Forecast Office, here is the forecast for Stillwater and surrounding area. Tonight, cloudy with a chance of showers. A chance of thunderstorms until midnight, then a slight chance of thunderstorms after midnight. Lows in the upper 50s. East winds 5 to 10 miles an hour. Chance of rain 50%. Friday, mostly cloudy in the morning, then becoming partly sunny. Not as cool with highs in the upper 70s. Southeast wind around 5 miles an hour. Friday night, partly cloudy until midnight, then becoming mostly cloudy. A chance of showers and thunderstorms. Lows in the upper 50s. East wind around 5 miles an hour. Chance of rain 50%. Saturday, mostly cloudy. A chance of showers with a slight chance of thunderstorms in the morning, then showers likely with a chance of thunderstorms in the afternoon. Highs in the upper 70s. East wind around 5 miles an hour. Chance of rain 60%. Saturday night, a chance of thunderstorms. Showers likely.

likely until midnight, then a chance of showers after midnight. Lows in the upper 50s. East winds around 5 miles an hour. Chance of rain 70%. Sunday, partly sunny. A slight chance of showers and thunderstorms in the afternoon. Highs in the lower 80s. Chance of rain 20%. Sunday night, partly cloudy. Lows around 60. Memorial Day, partly sunny. A slight chance of showers and thunderstorms in the afternoon. Highs in the lower 80s. Chance of rain 20%. Monday night, partly cloudy with a slight chance of showers and thunderstorms. Lows in the lower 60s. Chance of rain 20%. Tuesday, mostly sunny with a chance of showers. A slight chance of thunderstorms in the morning, then a chance of thunderstorms in the afternoon. Highs around 80. Chance of rain 50%. Tuesday night, partly cloudy with a slight chance of thunderstorms. A slight chance of showers until midnight, then a chance of showers after midnight. Lows in the mid-60s. Chance of rain 50%. Wednesday, partly sunny with a chance of showers. A slight chance of thunderstorms in the morning, then a chance of thunderstorms in the afternoon. Highs in the lower 80s. Chance of rain 50%. Wednesday night, mostly cloudy with a chance of showers. A chance of thunderstorms until midnight, then a slight chance of thunderstorms after midnight. Lows in the mid-60s. Chance of rain 50%. Thursday, mostly cloudy in the morning, then becoming partly sunny. A chance of showers. A slight chance of thunderstorms in the morning, then a chance of thunderstorms in the afternoon. Highs in the mid-80s. Chance of rain 40%. 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It's Stillwater, it was cloudy. The temperature was 64 degrees, the dew point 62, and the relative humidity 93%. The wind was east at 6 miles an hour. The pressure was 29.94 inches and steady. At Guthrie, it was cloudy. The temperature was 66. The wind was east at 10. Observations from around the region. Rain was falling, with a temperature of 64 at Tulsa, and 66 at Springfield. It was cloudy, with a temperature of 65 at Wichita, 67 at Woodward, 67 at Oklahoma City, and 73 at Dallas-Fort Worth. Once again at 8 p.m., at Stillwater, it was cloudy. The temperature was 64. From the Norman Forecast Office, here is the forecast for Stillwater and surrounding area. Tonight, cloudy with a chance of showers. A chance of thunderstorms until midnight, then a slight chance of thunderstorms after midnight. Lows in the upper 50s. East winds 5 to 10 miles an hour. Chance of rain 50%. Friday, mostly cloudy in the morning, then becoming partly sunny. Not as cool with highs in the upper 70s. Southeast winds around 5 miles an hour. Friday night, partly cloudy until midnight, then becoming mostly cloudy. A chance of showers and thunderstorms. Lows in the upper 50s. East winds around 5 miles an hour. Chance of rain 50%. Saturday, mostly cloudy. A chance of showers with a slight chance of thunderstorms in the morning, then showers likely with a chance of thunderstorms in the afternoon. Highs in the upper 70s. East winds around 5 miles an hour. Chance of rain 60%. Saturday night, a chance of thunderstorms. Showers likely until midnight, then a chance of showers after midnight. Lows in the upper 50s. East winds around 5 miles an hour. Chance of rain 70%. Sunday, partly sunny. A slight chance of showers and thunderstorms in the afternoon. Highs in the lower 80s. Chance of rain 20%. Sunday night, partly cloudy. Lows around 60. Memorial Day, partly sunny. A slight chance of showers and thunderstorms in the afternoon. Highs in the lower 80s. Chance of rain 20%. Monday night, partly cloudy with a slight chance of showers and thunderstorms. Lows in the lower 60s. Chance of rain 20%. Tuesday, mostly sunny with a chance of showers. A slight chance of thunderstorms in the morning, then a chance of thunderstorms in the afternoon.
Highs around 80. Chance of rain 50%. Tuesday night, partly cloudy with a slight chance of thunderstorms. A slight chance of showers until midnight, then a chance of showers after midnight. Lows in the mid-60s. Chance of rain 50%. Wednesday, partly sunny with a chance of showers. A slight chance of thunderstorms in the morning, then a chance of thunderstorms in the afternoon. Highs in the lower 80s. Chance of rain 50%. Wednesday night, mostly cloudy with a chance of showers. A chance of thunderstorms until midnight, then a slight chance of thunderstorms after midnight. Lows in the mid-60s. Chance of rain 50%. Thursday, mostly cloudy in the morning, then becoming partly sunny. A chance of showers. A slight chance of thunderstorms in the morning, then a chance of thunderstorms in the afternoon. Highs in the mid-80s. Chance of rain 40%. 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It's Stillwater, it was cloudy. The temperature was 64 degrees, the dew point 62, and the relative humidity 93%. The wind was east at 6 miles an hour. The pressure was 29.94 inches and steady. At Guthrie, it was cloudy. The temperature was 66. The wind was east at 10. Observations from around the region. Rain was falling, with a temperature of 64 at Tulsa, and 66 at Springfield. It was cloudy, with a temperature of 65 at Wichita, 67 at Woodward, 67 at Oklahoma City, and 73 at Dallas-Fort Worth. Once again at 8 p.m., at Stillwater, it was cloudy. The temperature was 64. From the Norman Forecast Office, here is the forecast for Stillwater and surrounding area. Tonight, cloudy with a chance of showers. A chance of thunderstorms until midnight, then a slight chance of thunderstorms after midnight. Lows in the upper 50s. East winds 5 to 10 miles an hour. Chance of rain 50%. Friday, mostly cloudy in the morning, then becoming partly sunny. Not as cool, highs in the upper 70s. Southeast winds around 5 miles an hour. Friday night, partly cloudy until midnight, then becoming mostly cloudy. A chance of showers and thunderstorms. Lows in the upper 50s. East winds around 5 miles an hour. Chance of rain 50%. Saturday, mostly cloudy. A chance of showers with a slight chance of thunderstorms in the morning, then showers likely with a chance of thunderstorms in the afternoon. Highs in the upper 70s. East winds around 5 miles an hour. Chance of rain 60%. Saturday night, a chance of thunderstorms. Showers likely until midnight, then a chance of showers after midnight. Lows in the upper 50s. East winds around 5 miles an hour. Chance of rain 70%. Sunday, partly sunny. A slight chance of showers and thunderstorms in the afternoon. Highs in the lower 80s. Chance of rain 20%. Sunday night, partly cloudy. Lows around 60. Memorial Day, partly sunny. A slight chance of showers and thunderstorms in the afternoon. Highs in the lower 80s. Chance of rain 20%. Monday night, partly cloudy with a slight chance of showers and thunderstorms. Lows in the lower 60s. Chance of rain 20%. Tuesday, mostly sunny with a chance of showers. A slight chance of thunderstorms in the morning, then a chance of thunderstorms in the afternoon. Highs around 80. Chance of rain 50%. Tuesday night, partly cloudy with a slight chance of thunderstorms. A slight chance of showers until midnight, then a chance of showers after midnight. Lows in the mid-60s. Chance of rain 50%. Wednesday, partly sunny with a chance of showers. A slight chance of thunderstorms in the morning, then a chance of thunderstorms in the afternoon. Highs in the lower 80s. Chance of rain 50%. Wednesday night, mostly cloudy with a chance of showers. A chance of thunderstorms until midnight, then a slight chance of thunderstorms after midnight. Lows in the mid-60s. Chance of rain 50%. Thursday, mostly cloudy in the morning, then becoming partly sunny. A chance of showers. A slight chance of thunderstorms in the morning,
Then a chance of thunderstorms in the afternoon. Highs in the mid-80s. Chance of rain 40%. 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It's Stillwater, it was cloudy. The temperature was 64 degrees, the dew point 62, and the relative humidity 93%. The wind was east at 6 miles an hour. The pressure was 29.94 inches and steady. At Guthrie, it was cloudy. The temperature was 66. The wind was east at 10. Observations from around the region. Rain was falling, with a temperature of 64 at Tulsa, and 66 at Springfield. It was cloudy, with a temperature of 65 at Wichita, 67 at Woodward, 67 at Oklahoma City, and 73 at Dallas-Fort Worth. Once again at 8 p.m., at Stillwater, it was cloudy. The temperature was 64. This is your weather radio station WNG654 in Stillwater, operating on a frequency of 162.50 MHz. Programming originates from the National Weather Service Forecast Office in Norman, Oklahoma. From the Norman Forecast Office, here is the forecast for Stillwater and surrounding area. Tonight, cloudy with a chance of showers. A chance of thunderstorms until midnight, then a slight chance of thunderstorms after midnight. Lows in the upper 50s. East winds 5 to 10 miles an hour. Chance of rain 50%. Friday, mostly cloudy in the morning, then becoming partly sunny. Not as cool as highs in the upper 70s. Southeast winds around 5 miles an hour. Friday night, partly cloudy until midnight, then becoming mostly cloudy. A chance of showers and thunderstorms. Lows in the upper 50s. East winds around 5 miles an hour. Chance of rain 50%. Saturday, mostly cloudy. A chance of showers with a slight chance of thunderstorms in the morning, then showers likely with a chance of thunderstorms in the afternoon. Highs in the upper 70s. East winds around 5 miles an hour. Chance of rain 60%. Saturday night, a chance of thunderstorms. Showers likely until midnight, then a chance of showers after midnight. Lows in the upper 50s. East winds around 5 miles an hour. Chance of rain 70%. Sunday, partly sunny. A slight chance of showers and thunderstorms in the afternoon. Highs in the lower 80s. Chance of rain 20%. Sunday night, partly cloudy. Lows around 60. Memorial Day, partly sunny. A slight chance of showers and thunderstorms in the afternoon. Highs in the lower 80s. Chance of rain 20%. Monday night, partly cloudy with a slight chance of showers and thunderstorms. Lows in the lower 60s. Chance of rain 20%. Tuesday, mostly sunny with a chance of showers. A slight chance of thunderstorms in the morning, then a chance of thunderstorms in the afternoon. Highs around 80. Chance of rain 50%. Tuesday night, partly cloudy with a slight chance of thunderstorms. A slight chance of showers until midnight, then a chance of showers after midnight. Lows in the mid-60s. Chance of rain 50%. Wednesday, partly sunny with a chance of showers. A slight chance of thunderstorms in the morning, then a chance of thunderstorms in the afternoon. Highs in the lower 80s. Chance of rain 50%. Wednesday night, mostly cloudy with a chance of showers. A chance of thunderstorms until midnight, then a slight chance of thunderstorms after midnight. Lows in the mid-60s. Chance of rain 50%. Thursday, mostly cloudy in the morning, then becoming partly sunny. A chance of showers. A slight chance of thunderstorms in the morning, then a chance of thunderstorms in the afternoon. Highs in the mid-80s. Chance of rain 40%. 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Highs in the mid-80s. Chance of rain 40%. 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It's Stillwater, it was cloudy. The temperature was 64 degrees, the dew point 62, and the relative humidity 93%. The wind was east at 6 miles an hour. The pressure was 29.94 inches and steady. At Guthrie,

It was cloudy. The temperature was 66. The wind was east at 10. Observations from around the region. Rain was falling, with a temperature of 64 at Tulsa and 66 at Springfield. It was cloudy, with a temperature of 65 at Wichita, 67 at Woodward, 67 at Oklahoma City, and 73 at Dallas-Fort Worth. Once again at 8 p.m., at Stillwater, it was cloudy. The temperature was 64. From the Norman Forecast Office, here is the forecast for Stillwater and surrounding area. Tonight, cloudy with a chance of showers. A chance of thunderstorms until midnight, then a slight chance of thunderstorms after midnight. Lows in the upper 50s. East winds 5 to 10 miles an hour. Chance of rain 50%. Friday, mostly cloudy in the morning, then becoming partly sunny. Not as cool with highs in the upper 70s. Southeast winds around 5 miles an hour. Friday night, partly cloudy until midnight, then becoming mostly cloudy. A chance of showers and thunderstorms. Lows in the upper 50s. East winds around 5 miles an hour. Chance of rain 50%. Saturday, mostly cloudy. A chance of showers with a slight chance of thunderstorms in the morning, then showers likely with a chance of thunderstorms in the afternoon. Highs in the upper 70s. East winds around 5 miles an hour. Chance of rain 60%. Saturday night, a chance of thunderstorms. Showers likely until midnight, then a chance of showers after midnight. Lows in the upper 50s. East winds around 5 miles an hour. Chance of rain 70%. Sunday, partly sunny. A slight chance of showers and thunderstorms in the afternoon. Highs in the lower 80s. Chance of rain 20%. Sunday night, partly cloudy. Lows around 60. Memorial Day, partly sunny. A slight chance of showers and thunderstorms in the afternoon. Highs in the lower 80s. Chance of rain 20%. Monday night, partly cloudy with a slight chance of showers and thunderstorms. Lows in the lower 60s. Chance of rain 20%. Tuesday, mostly sunny with a chance of showers. A slight chance of thunderstorms in the morning, then a chance of thunderstorms in the afternoon. Highs around 80. Chance of rain 50%. Tuesday night, partly cloudy with a slight chance of thunderstorms. A slight chance of showers until midnight, then a chance of showers after midnight. Lows in the mid-60s. Chance of rain 50%. Wednesday, partly sunny with a chance of showers. A slight chance of thunderstorms in the morning, then a chance of thunderstorms in the afternoon. Highs in the lower 80s. Chance of rain 50%. Wednesday night, mostly cloudy with a chance of showers. A chance of thunderstorms until midnight, then a slight chance of thunderstorms after midnight. Lows in the mid-60s. Chance of rain 50%. Thursday, mostly cloudy in the morning, then becoming partly sunny. A chance of showers. A slight chance of thunderstorms in the morning, then a chance of thunderstorms in the afternoon. Highs in the mid-80s. Chance of rain 40%. 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At Stillwater, it was cloudy. The temperature was 64 degrees, the dew point 62, and the relative humidity 93%. The wind was east at 6 miles an hour. The pressure was 29.94 inches and steady. At Guthrie, it was cloudy. The temperature was 66. The wind was east at 10. Observations from around the region. Rain was falling, with a temperature of 64 at Tulsa and 66 at Springfield. It was cloudy, with a temperature of 65 at Wichita, 67 at Woodward, 67 at Oklahoma City, and 73 at Dallas-Fort Worth. Once again at 8 p.m., at Stillwater, it was cloudy. The temperature was 64. From the Norman Forecast Office, here is the forecast for Stillwater and surrounding area. Tonight, cloudy with a chance of showers. A chance of thunderstorms until midnight, then a slight chance of thunderstorms after midnight. Lows in the upper 50s. East winds 5 to 10 miles an hour. Chance of rain 50%.
Friday, mostly cloudy in the morning, then becoming partly sunny. Not as cool times in the upper 70s. Southeast winds around 5 miles an hour. Friday night, partly cloudy until midnight, then becoming mostly cloudy. A chance of showers and thunderstorms. Lows in the upper 50s. East winds around 5 miles an hour. Chance of rain 50%. Saturday, mostly cloudy. A chance of showers with a slight chance of thunderstorms in the morning, then showers likely with a chance of thunderstorms in the afternoon. Highs in the upper 70s. East winds around 5 miles an hour. Chance of rain 60%. Saturday night, a chance of thunderstorms. Showers likely until midnight, then a chance of showers after midnight. Lows in the upper 50s. East winds around 5 miles an hour. Chance of rain 70%. Sunday, partly sunny. A slight chance of showers and thunderstorms in the afternoon. Highs in the lower 80s. Chance of rain 20%. Sunday night, partly cloudy. Lows around 60. Memorial Day, partly sunny. A slight chance of showers and thunderstorms in the afternoon. Highs in the lower 80s. Chance of rain 20%. Monday night, partly cloudy with a slight chance of showers and thunderstorms. Lows in the lower 60s. Chance of rain 20%. Tuesday, mostly sunny with a chance of showers. A slight chance of thunderstorms in the morning, then a chance of thunderstorms in the afternoon. Highs around 80. Chance of rain 50%. Tuesday night, partly cloudy with a slight chance of thunderstorms. A slight chance of showers until midnight, then a chance of showers after midnight. Lows in the mid-60s. Chance of rain 50%. Wednesday, partly sunny with a chance of showers. A slight chance of thunderstorms in the morning, then a chance of thunderstorms in the afternoon. Highs in the lower 80s. Chance of rain 50%. Wednesday night, mostly cloudy with a chance of showers. A chance of thunderstorms until midnight, then a slight chance of thunderstorms after midnight. Lows in the mid-60s. Chance of rain 50%. Thursday, mostly cloudy in the morning, then becoming partly sunny. A chance of showers. A slight chance of thunderstorms in the morning, then a chance of thunderstorms in the afternoon. Highs in the mid-80s. Chance of rain 40%. 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It's Stillwater, it was cloudy. The temperature was 64 degrees, the dew point 62, and the relative humidity 93%. The wind was east at 6 miles an hour. The pressure was 29.94 inches and steady. At Guthrie, it was cloudy. The temperature was 66. The wind was east at 10. Observations from around the region. Rain was falling, with a temperature of 64 at Tulsa, and 66 at Springfield. It was cloudy, with a temperature of 65 at Wichita, 67 at Woodward, 67 at Oklahoma City, and 73 at Dallas-Fort Worth. Once again at 8 p.m., at Stillwater, it was cloudy. The temperature was 64. From the Norman Forecast Office, here is the forecast for Stillwater and surrounding area. Tonight, cloudy with a chance of showers. A chance of thunderstorms until midnight, then a slight chance of thunderstorms after midnight. Lows in the upper 50s. East winds 5 to 10 miles an hour. Chance of rain 50%. Friday, mostly cloudy in the morning, then becoming partly sunny. Not as cool times in the upper 70s. Southeast winds around 5 miles an hour. Friday night, partly cloudy until midnight, then becoming mostly cloudy. A chance of showers and thunderstorms. Lows in the upper 50s. East winds around 5 miles an hour. Chance of rain 50%. Saturday, mostly cloudy. A chance of showers with a slight chance of thunderstorms in the morning, then showers likely with a chance of thunderstorms in the afternoon. Highs in the upper 70s. East winds around 5 miles an hour. Chance of rain 60%. Saturday night, a chance of thunderstorms. Showers likely until midnight, then a chance of showers after midnight. Lows in the upper 50s.
East winds around 5 miles an hour. Chance of rain 70%. Sunday, partly sunny. A slight chance of showers and thunderstorms in the afternoon. Highs in the lower 80s. Chance of rain 20%. Sunday night, partly cloudy. Lows around 60. Memorial Day, partly sunny. A slight chance of showers and thunderstorms in the afternoon. Highs in the lower 80s. Chance of rain 20%. Monday night, partly cloudy with a slight chance of showers and thunderstorms. Lows in the lower 60s. Chance of rain 20%. Tuesday, mostly sunny with a chance of showers. A slight chance of thunderstorms in the morning, then a chance of thunderstorms in the afternoon. Highs around 80. Chance of rain 50%. Tuesday night, partly cloudy with a slight chance of thunderstorms. A slight chance of showers until midnight, then a chance of showers after midnight. Lows in the mid-60s. Chance of rain 50%. Wednesday, partly sunny with a chance of showers. A slight chance of thunderstorms in the morning, then a chance of thunderstorms in the afternoon. Highs in the lower 80s. Chance of rain 50%. Wednesday night, mostly cloudy with a chance of showers. A chance of thunderstorms until midnight, then a slight chance of thunderstorms after midnight. Lows in the mid-60s. Chance of rain 50%. Thursday, mostly cloudy in the morning, then becoming partly sunny. A chance of showers. A slight chance of thunderstorms in the morning, then a chance of thunderstorms in the afternoon. Highs in the mid-80s. Chance of rain 40%. 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It's Stillwater, it was cloudy. The temperature was 64 degrees, the dew point 62, and the relative humidity 93%. The wind was east at 6 miles an hour. The pressure was 29.94 inches and steady. At Guthrie, it was cloudy. The temperature was 66. The wind was east at 10. Observations from around the region. Rain was falling, with a temperature of 64 at Tulsa, and 66 at Springfield. It was cloudy, with a temperature of 65 at Wichita, 67 at Woodward, 67 at Oklahoma City, and 73 at Dallas-Fort Worth. Once again at 8 p.m., at Stillwater, it was cloudy. The temperature was 64. From the Norman Forecast Office, here is the forecast for Stillwater and surrounding area. Tonight, cloudy with a chance of showers. A chance of thunderstorms until midnight, then a slight chance of thunderstorms after midnight. Lows in the upper 50s. East winds 5 to 10 miles an hour. Chance of rain 50%. Friday, mostly cloudy in the morning, then becoming partly sunny. Not as cool with highs in the upper 70s. Southeast winds around 5 miles an hour. Friday night, partly cloudy until midnight, then becoming mostly cloudy. A chance of showers and thunderstorms. Lows in the upper 50s. East winds around 5 miles an hour. Chance of rain 50%. Saturday, mostly cloudy. A chance of showers with a slight chance of thunderstorms in the morning, then showers likely with a chance of thunderstorms in the afternoon. Highs in the upper 70s. East winds around 5 miles an hour. Chance of rain 60%. Saturday night, a chance of thunderstorms. Showers likely until midnight, then a chance of showers after midnight. Lows in the upper 50s. East winds around 5 miles an hour. Chance of rain 70%. Sunday, partly sunny. A slight chance of showers and thunderstorms in the afternoon. Highs in the lower 80s. Chance of rain 20%. Sunday night, partly cloudy. Lows around 60. Memorial Day, partly sunny. A slight chance of showers and thunderstorms in the afternoon. Highs in the lower 80s. Chance of rain 20%. Monday night, partly cloudy with a slight chance of showers and thunderstorms. Lows in the lower 60s.
Chance of rain 20%. Tuesday.

until midnight, then a slight chance of thunderstorms after midnight. Lows in the mid-60s. Chance of rain 50%. Thursday, mostly cloudy in the morning, then becoming partly sunny. A chance of showers. A slight chance of thunderstorms in the morning, then a chance of thunderstorms in the afternoon. Highs in the mid-80s. Chance of rain 40%. 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It's Stillwater, it was cloudy. The temperature was 64 degrees, the dew point 62, and the relative humidity 93%. The wind was east at 6 miles an hour. The pressure was 29.94 inches and steady. At Guthrie, it was cloudy. The temperature was 66. The wind was east at 10. Observations from around the region. Rain was falling, with a temperature of 64 at Tulsa, and 66 at Springfield. It was cloudy, with a temperature of 65 at Wichita, 67 at Woodward, 67 at Oklahoma City, and 73 at Dallas-Fort Worth. Once again at 8 p.m., at Stillwater, it was cloudy. The temperature was 64. From the Norman Forecast Office, here is the forecast for Stillwater and surrounding area. Tonight, cloudy with a chance of showers. A chance of thunderstorms until midnight, then a slight chance of thunderstorms after midnight. Lows in the upper 50s. East winds 5 to 10 miles an hour. Chance of rain 50%. Friday, mostly cloudy in the morning, then becoming partly sunny. Not as cool with highs in the upper 70s. Southeast winds around 5 miles an hour. Friday night, partly cloudy until midnight, then becoming mostly cloudy. A chance of showers and thunderstorms. Lows in the upper 50s. East winds around 5 miles an hour. Chance of rain 50%. Saturday, mostly cloudy. A chance of showers with a slight chance of thunderstorms in the morning, then showers likely with a chance of thunderstorms in the afternoon. Highs in the upper 70s. East winds around 5 miles an hour. Chance of rain 60%. Saturday night, a chance of thunderstorms. Showers likely until midnight, then a chance of showers after midnight. Lows in the upper 50s. East winds around 5 miles an hour. Chance of rain 70%. Sunday, partly sunny. A slight chance of showers and thunderstorms in the afternoon. Highs in the lower 80s. Chance of rain 20%. Sunday night, partly cloudy. Lows around 60. Memorial Day, partly sunny. A slight chance of showers and thunderstorms in the afternoon. Highs in the lower 80s. Chance of rain 20%. Monday night, partly cloudy with a slight chance of showers and thunderstorms. Lows in the lower 60s. Chance of rain 20%. Tuesday, mostly sunny with a chance of showers. A slight chance of thunderstorms in the morning, then a chance of thunderstorms in the afternoon. Highs around 80. Chance of rain 50%. Tuesday night, partly cloudy with a slight chance of thunderstorms. A slight chance of showers until midnight, then a chance of showers after midnight. Lows in the mid-60s. Chance of rain 50%. Wednesday, partly sunny with a chance of showers. A slight chance of thunderstorms in the morning, then a chance of thunderstorms in the afternoon. Highs in the lower 80s. Chance of rain 50%. Wednesday night, mostly cloudy with a chance of showers. A chance of thunderstorms until midnight, then a slight chance of thunderstorms after midnight. Lows in the mid-60s. Chance of rain 50%. Thursday, mostly cloudy in the morning, then becoming partly sunny. A chance of showers. A slight chance of thunderstorms in the morning, then a chance of thunderstorms in the afternoon. Highs in the mid-80s. Chance of rain 40%. 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It's Stillwater, it was cloudy. The temperature was 64 degrees, the dew point 62, and the relative humidity 93%. The wind was east at 6 miles an hour. The pressure was 29.94 inches and steady. At Guthrie, it was cloudy. The temperature was 66. The wind was east at 10. Observe

nations from around the region. Rain was falling, with a temperature of 64 at Tulsa and 66 at Springfield. It was cloudy, with a temperature of 65 at Wichita, 67 at Woodward, 67 at Oklahoma City, and 73 at Dallas-Fort Worth. Once again at 8 p.m., at Stillwater, it was cloudy. The temperature was 64. From the Norman Forecast Office, here is the forecast for Stillwater and surrounding area. Tonight, cloudy with a chance of showers. A chance of thunderstorms until midnight, then a slight chance of thunderstorms after midnight. Lows in the upper 50s. East winds 5 to 10 miles an hour. Chance of rain 50%. Friday, mostly cloudy in the morning, then becoming partly sunny. Not as cool, with highs in the upper 70s. Southeast winds around 5 miles an hour. Friday night, partly cloudy until midnight, then becoming mostly cloudy. A chance of showers and thunderstorms. Lows in the upper 50s. East winds around 5 miles an hour. Chance of rain 50%. Saturday, mostly cloudy. A chance of showers with a slight chance of thunderstorms in the morning, then showers likely with a chance of thunderstorms in the afternoon. Highs in the upper 70s. East winds around 5 miles an hour. Chance of rain 60%. Saturday night, a chance of thunderstorms. Showers likely until midnight, then a chance of showers after midnight. Lows in the upper 50s. East winds around 5 miles an hour. Chance of rain 70%. Sunday, partly sunny. A slight chance of showers and thunderstorms in the afternoon. Highs in the lower 80s. Chance of rain 20%. Sunday night, partly cloudy. Lows around 60. Memorial Day, partly sunny. A slight chance of showers and thunderstorms in the afternoon. Highs in the lower 80s. Chance of rain 20%. Monday night, partly cloudy with a slight chance of showers and thunderstorms. Lows in the lower 60s. Chance of rain 20%. Tuesday, mostly sunny with a chance of showers. A slight chance of thunderstorms in the morning, then a chance of thunderstorms in the afternoon. Highs around 80. Chance of rain 50%. Tuesday night, partly cloudy with a slight chance of thunderstorms. A slight chance of showers until midnight, then a chance of showers after midnight. Lows in the mid-60s. Chance of rain 50%. Wednesday, partly sunny with a chance of showers. A slight chance of thunderstorms in the morning, then a chance of thunderstorms in the afternoon. Highs in the lower 80s. Chance of rain 50%. Wednesday night, mostly cloudy with a chance of showers. A chance of thunderstorms until midnight, then a slight chance of thunderstorms after midnight. Lows in the mid-60s. Chance of rain 50%. Thursday, mostly cloudy in the morning, then becoming partly sunny. A chance of showers. A slight chance of thunderstorms in the morning, then a chance of thunderstorms in the afternoon. Highs in the mid-80s. Chance of rain 40%. 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At Stillwater, it was cloudy. The temperature was 64 degrees, the dew point 62, and the relative humidity 93%. The wind was east at 6 miles an hour. The pressure was 29.94 inches and steady. At Guthrie, it was cloudy. The temperature was 66. The wind was east at 10. Observations from around the region. Rain was falling, with a temperature of 64 at Tulsa and 66 at Springfield. It was cloudy, with a temperature of 65 at Wichita, 67 at Woodward, 67 at Oklahoma City, and 73 at Dallas-Fort Worth. Once again at 8 p.m., at Stillwater, it was cloudy. The temperature was 64. From the Norman Forecast Office, here is the forecast for Stillwater and surrounding area. Tonight, cloudy with a chance of showers. A chance of thunderstorms until midnight, then a slight chance of thunderstorms after midnight. Lows in the upper 50s. East winds 5 to 10 miles an hour. Chance of rain 50%. Friday, mostly cloudy in the morning, then becoming partly sunny. Not as cool, with highs in the upper 70s. Southeast

winds around 5 miles an hour. Friday night, partly cloudy until midnight, then becoming mostly cloudy. A chance of showers and thunderstorms. Lows in the upper 50s. East winds around 5 miles an hour. Chance of rain 50%. Saturday, mostly cloudy. A chance of showers with a slight chance of thunderstorms in the morning, then showers likely with a chance of thunderstorms in the afternoon. Highs in the upper 70s. East winds around 5 miles an hour. Chance of rain 60%. Saturday night, a chance of thunderstorms. Showers likely until midnight, then a chance of showers after midnight. Lows in the upper 50s. East winds around 5 miles an hour. Chance of rain 70%. Sunday, partly sunny. A slight chance of showers and thunderstorms in the afternoon. Highs in the lower 80s. Chance of rain 20%. Sunday night, partly cloudy. Lows around 60. Memorial Day, partly sunny. A slight chance of showers and thunderstorms in the afternoon. Highs in the lower 80s. Chance of rain 20%. Monday night, partly cloudy with a slight chance of showers and thunderstorms. Lows in the lower 60s. Chance of rain 20%. Tuesday, mostly sunny with a chance of showers. A slight chance of thunderstorms in the morning, then a chance of thunderstorms in the afternoon. Highs around 80. Chance of rain 50%. Tuesday night, partly cloudy with a slight chance of thunderstorms. A slight chance of showers until midnight, then a chance of showers after midnight. Lows in the mid-60s. Chance of rain 50%. Wednesday, partly sunny with a chance of showers. A slight chance of thunderstorms in the morning, then a chance of thunderstorms in the afternoon. Highs in the lower 80s. Chance of rain 50%. Wednesday night, mostly cloudy with a chance of showers. A chance of thunderstorms until midnight, then a slight chance of thunderstorms after midnight. Lows in the mid-60s. Chance of rain 50%. Thursday, mostly cloudy in the morning, then becoming partly sunny. A chance of showers. A slight chance of thunderstorms in the morning, then a chance of thunderstorms in the afternoon. Highs in the mid-80s. Chance of rain 40%. 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It's Stillwater, it was cloudy. The temperature was 64 degrees, the dew point 62, and the relative humidity 93%. The wind was east at 6 miles an hour. The pressure was 29.94 inches and steady. At Guthrie, it was cloudy. The temperature was 66. The wind was east at 10. Observations from around the region. Rain was falling, with a temperature of 64 at Tulsa, and 66 at Springfield. It was cloudy, with a temperature of 65 at Wichita, 67 at Woodward, 67 at Oklahoma City, and 73 at Dallas-Fort Worth. Once again at 8 p.m., at Stillwater, it was cloudy. The temperature was 64. 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At Stillwater, it was cloudy. The temperature was 64 degrees, the dew point 62, and the relative humidity 93%. The wind was southeast at 8 miles an hour. The pressure was 29.93 inches and falling. At Ponca City, it was cloudy. The temperature was 64, the dew point 61, and the relative humidity 90%. The wind was east at 6. The pressure was 29.93 inches and falling. At Guthrie, it was cloudy. The temperature was 66, the dew point 63, and the relative humidity 90%. The wind was southeast at 8. The pressure was 29.93 inches and rising. Observations from around the region. Rain was falling, with a temperature of 72 at Dallas-Fort Worth, 63 at Tulsa, and 65 at Springfield. It was cloudy, with a temperature of 64 at Wichita, 66 at Woodward, and 66 at Oklahoma City.

Once again at 9 p.m., it's still water, it was cloudy. The temperature was 64. From the Norman Forecast Office, here is the forecast for Stillwater and surrounding area. Tonight, cloudy with a chance of showers. A chance of thunderstorms until midnight, then a slight chance of thunderstorms after midnight. Lows in the upper 50s. East winds 5 to 10 miles an hour. Chance of rain 50%. Friday, mostly cloudy in the morning, then becoming partly sunny. Not as cool as highs in the upper 70s. Southeast winds around 5 miles an hour. Friday night, partly cloudy until midnight, then becoming mostly cloudy. A chance of showers and thunderstorms. Lows in the upper 50s. East winds around 5 miles an hour. Chance of rain 50%. Saturday, mostly cloudy. A chance of showers with a slight chance of thunderstorms in the morning, then showers likely with a chance of thunderstorms in the afternoon. Highs in the upper 70s. East winds around 5 miles an hour. Chance of rain 60%. Saturday night, a chance of thunderstorms. Showers likely until midnight, then a chance of showers after midnight. Lows in the upper 50s. East winds around 5 miles an hour. Chance of rain 70%. Sunday, partly sunny. A slight chance of showers and thunderstorms in the afternoon. Highs in the lower 80s. Chance of rain 20%. Sunday night, partly cloudy. Lows around 60. Memorial Day, partly sunny. A slight chance of showers and thunderstorms in the afternoon. Highs in the lower 80s. Chance of rain 20%. Monday night, partly cloudy with a slight chance of showers and thunderstorms. Lows in the lower 60s. Chance of rain 20%. Tuesday, mostly sunny with a chance of showers. A slight chance of thunderstorms in the morning, then a chance of thunderstorms in the afternoon. Highs around 80. Chance of rain 50%. Tuesday night, partly cloudy with a slight chance of thunderstorms. A slight chance of showers until midnight, then a chance of showers after midnight. Lows in the mid-60s. Chance of rain 50%. Wednesday, partly sunny with a chance of showers. A slight chance of thunderstorms in the morning, then a chance of thunderstorms in the afternoon. Highs in the lower 80s. Chance of rain 50%. Wednesday night, mostly cloudy with a chance of showers. A chance of thunderstorms until midnight, then a slight chance of thunderstorms after midnight. Lows in the mid-60s. Chance of rain 50%. Thursday, mostly cloudy in the morning, then becoming partly sunny. A chance of showers. A slight chance of thunderstorms in the morning, then a chance of thunderstorms in the afternoon. Highs in the mid-80s. Chance of rain 40%. 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It's Stillwater, it was cloudy. The temperature was 64 degrees, the dew point 62, and the relative humidity 93%. The wind was southeast at 8 miles an hour. The pressure was 29.93 inches and falling. At Ponca City, it was cloudy. The temperature was 64, the dew point 61, and the relative humidity 90%. The wind was east at 6. The pressure was 29.93 inches and falling. At Guthrie, it was cloudy. The temperature was 66, the dew point 63, and the relative humidity 90%. The wind was southeast at 8. The pressure was 29.93 inches and rising. Observations from around the region. Rain was falling, with a temperature of 72 at Dallas-Fort Worth, 63 at Tulsa, and 65 at Springfield. It was cloudy, with a temperature of 64 at Wichita, 66 at Woodward, and 66 at Oklahoma City. Once again at 9 p.m., at Stillwater, it was cloudy. The temperature was 64. From the Norman Forecast Office, here is the forecast for Stillwater and surrounding area. Tonight, cloudy with a chance of showers. A chance of thunderstorms until midnight, then a slight chance of thunderstorms after midnight. Lows in the upper 50s. East winds 5 to 10 miles an hour. Chance of rain 50%. Friday, mostly cloudy in the morning.

then becoming partly sunny. Not as cool with highs in the upper 70s. Southeast winds around 5 miles an hour. Friday night, partly cloudy until midnight, then becoming mostly cloudy. A chance of showers and thunderstorms. Lows in the upper 50s. East winds around 5 miles an hour. Chance of rain 50%. Saturday, mostly cloudy. A chance of showers with a slight chance of thunderstorms in the morning, then showers likely with a chance of thunderstorms in the afternoon. Highs in the upper 70s. East winds around 5 miles an hour. Chance of rain 60%. Saturday night, a chance of thunderstorms. Showers likely until midnight, then a chance of showers after midnight. Lows in the upper 50s. East winds around 5 miles an hour. Chance of rain 70%. Sunday, partly sunny. A slight chance of showers and thunderstorms in the afternoon. Highs in the lower 80s. Chance of rain 20%. Sunday night, partly cloudy. Lows around 60. Memorial Day, partly sunny. A slight chance of showers and thunderstorms in the afternoon. Highs in the lower 80s. Chance of rain 20%. Monday night, partly cloudy with a slight chance of showers and thunderstorms. Lows in the lower 60s. Chance of rain 20%. Tuesday, mostly sunny with a chance of showers. A slight chance of thunderstorms in the morning, then a chance of thunderstorms in the afternoon. Highs around 80. Chance of rain 50%. Tuesday night, partly cloudy with a slight chance of thunderstorms. A slight chance of showers until midnight, then a chance of showers after midnight. Lows in the mid-60s. Chance of rain 50%. Wednesday, partly sunny with a chance of showers. A slight chance of thunderstorms in the morning, then a chance of thunderstorms in the afternoon. Highs in the lower 80s. Chance of rain 50%. Wednesday night, mostly cloudy with a chance of showers. A chance of thunderstorms until midnight, then a slight chance of thunderstorms after midnight. Lows in the mid-60s. Chance of rain 50%. Thursday, mostly cloudy in the morning, then becoming partly sunny. A chance of showers. A slight chance of thunderstorms in the morning, then a chance of thunderstorms in the afternoon. Highs in the mid-80s. Chance of rain 40%. 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It's Stillwater, it was cloudy. The temperature was 64 degrees, the dew point 62, and the relative humidity 93%. The wind was southeast at 8 miles an hour. The pressure was 29.93 inches and falling. At Ponca City, it was cloudy. The temperature was 64, the dew point 61, and the relative humidity 90%. The wind was east at 6. The pressure was 29.93 inches and falling. At Guthrie, it was cloudy. The temperature was 66, the dew point 63, and the relative humidity 90%. The wind was southeast at 8. The pressure was 29.93 inches and rising. Observations from around the region. Rain was falling, with a temperature of 72 at Dallas-Fort Worth, 63 at Tulsa, and 65 at Springfield. It was cloudy, with a temperature of 64 at Wichita, 66 at Woodward, and 66 at Oklahoma City. Once again at 9 p.m., at Stillwater, it was cloudy. The temperature was 64. 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At Stillwater, it was cloudy. The temperature was 64 degrees, the dew point 62, and the relative humidity 93%. The wind was southeast at 8 miles an hour. The pressure was 29.93 inches and falling. At Guthrie, it was cloudy. The temperature was 66. The wind was southeast at 8. Observations from around the region. Rain was falling, with a temperature of 72 at Dallas-Fort Worth, and 63 at Tulsa. It was cloudy, with a temperature of 64 at Wichita, 66 at Woodward, and 66 at Oklahoma City. At Springfield, rain and fog were reported, with a temperature of 65. Once again at 9 p.m., at Stillwater, it was cloudy. The temperature

64. From the Norman Forecast Office, here is the forecast for Stillwater and surrounding area. Tonight, cloudy with a chance of showers. A chance of thunderstorms until midnight, then a slight chance of thunderstorms after midnight. Lows in the upper 50s. East winds 5 to 10 miles an hour. Chance of rain 50%. Friday, mostly cloudy in the morning, then becoming partly sunny. Not as cool as highs in the upper 70s. Southeast wind around 5 miles an hour. Friday night, partly cloudy until midnight, then becoming mostly cloudy. A chance of showers and thunderstorms. Lows in the upper 50s. East wind around 5 miles an hour. Chance of rain 50%. Saturday, mostly cloudy. A chance of showers with a slight chance of thunderstorms in the morning, then showers likely with a chance of thunderstorms in the afternoon. Highs in the upper 70s. East wind around 5 miles an hour. Chance of rain 60%. Saturday night, a chance of thunderstorms. Showers likely until midnight, then a chance of showers after midnight. Lows in the upper 50s. East wind around 5 miles an hour. Chance of rain 70%. Sunday, partly sunny. A slight chance of showers and thunderstorms in the afternoon. Highs in the lower 80s. Chance of rain 20%. Sunday night, partly cloudy. Lows around 60. Memorial Day, partly sunny. A slight chance of showers and thunderstorms in the afternoon. Highs in the lower 80s. Chance of rain 20%. Monday night, partly cloudy with a slight chance of showers and thunderstorms. Lows in the lower 60s. Chance of rain 20%. Tuesday, mostly sunny with a chance of showers. A slight chance of thunderstorms in the morning, then a chance of thunderstorms in the afternoon. Highs around 80. Chance of rain 50%. Tuesday night, partly cloudy with a slight chance of thunderstorms. A slight chance of showers until midnight, then a chance of showers after midnight. Lows in the mid-60s. Chance of rain 50%. Wednesday, partly sunny with a chance of showers. A slight chance of thunderstorms in the morning, then a chance of thunderstorms in the afternoon. Highs in the lower 80s. Chance of rain 50%. Wednesday night, mostly cloudy with a chance of showers. A chance of thunderstorms until midnight, then a slight chance of thunderstorms after midnight. Lows in the mid-60s. Chance of rain 50%. Thursday, mostly cloudy in the morning, then becoming partly sunny. A chance of showers. A slight chance of thunderstorms in the morning, then a chance of thunderstorms in the afternoon. Highs in the mid-80s. Chance of rain 40%. 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At Stillwater, it was cloudy. The temperature was 64 degrees, the dew point 62, and the relative humidity 93%. The wind was southeast at 8 miles an hour. The pressure was 29.93 inches and falling. At Guthrie, it was cloudy. The temperature was 66. The wind was southeast at 8. Observations from around the region. Rain was falling, with a temperature of 72 at Dallas-Fort Worth and 63 at Tulsa. It was cloudy, with a temperature of 64 at Wichita, 66 at Woodward, and 66 at Oklahoma City. At Springfield, rain and fog were reported, with a temperature of 65. Once again at 9 p.m., at Stillwater, it was cloudy. The temperature was 64. From the Norman Forecast Office, here is the forecast for Stillwater and surrounding area. Tonight, cloudy with a chance of showers. A chance of thunderstorms until midnight, then a slight chance of thunderstorms after midnight. Lows in the upper 50s. East winds 5 to 10 miles an hour. Chance of rain 50%. Friday, mostly cloudy in the morning, then becoming partly sunny. Not as cool as highs in the upper 70s. Southeast wind around 5 miles an hour.

Friday night, partly cloudy until midnight, then becoming mostly cloudy. A chance of showers and thunderstorms. Lows in the upper 50s. East wind around 5 miles an hour. Chance of rain 50%. Saturday, mostly cloudy. A chance of showers with a slight chance of thunderstorms in the morning, then showers likely with a chance of thunderstorms in the afternoon. Highs in the upper 70s. East wind around 5 miles an hour. Chance of rain 60%. Saturday night, a chance of thunderstorms. Showers likely until midnight, then a chance of showers after midnight. Lows in the upper 50s. East wind around 5 miles an hour. Chance of rain 70%. Sunday, partly sunny. A slight chance of showers and thunderstorms in the afternoon. Highs in the lower 80s. Chance of rain 20%. Sunday night, partly cloudy. Lows around 60. Memorial Day, partly sunny. A slight chance of showers and thunderstorms in the afternoon. Highs in the lower 80s. Chance of rain 20%. Monday night, partly cloudy with a slight chance of showers and thunderstorms. Lows in the lower 60s. Chance of rain 20%. Tuesday, mostly sunny with a chance of showers. A slight chance of thunderstorms in the morning, then a chance of thunderstorms in the afternoon. Highs around 80. Chance of rain 50%. Tuesday night, partly cloudy with a slight chance of thunderstorms. A slight chance of showers until midnight, then a chance of showers after midnight. Lows in the mid-60s. Chance of rain 50%. Wednesday, partly sunny with a chance of showers. A slight chance of thunderstorms in the morning, then a chance of thunderstorms in the afternoon. Highs in the lower 80s. Chance of rain 50%. Wednesday night, mostly cloudy with a chance of showers. A chance of thunderstorms until midnight, then a slight chance of thunderstorms after midnight. Lows in the mid-60s. Chance of rain 50%. Thursday, mostly cloudy in the morning, then becoming partly sunny. A chance of showers. A slight chance of thunderstorms in the morning, then a chance of thunderstorms in the afternoon. Highs in the mid-80s. Chance of rain 40%. 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At Stillwater, it was cloudy. The temperature was 64 degrees, the dew point 62, and the relative humidity 93%. The wind was southeast at 8 miles an hour. The pressure was 29.93 inches and falling. At Guthrie, it was cloudy. The temperature was 66. The wind was southeast at 8. Observations from around the region. Rain was falling, with a temperature of 72 at Dallas-Fort Worth, and 63 at Tulsa. It was cloudy, with a temperature of 64 at Wichita, 66 at Woodward, and 66 at Oklahoma City. At Springfield, rain and fog were reported, with a temperature of 65. Once again at 9 p.m., at Stillwater, it was cloudy. The temperature was 64. From the Norman Forecast Office, here is the forecast for Stillwater and surrounding area. Tonight, cloudy with a chance of showers. A chance of thunderstorms until midnight, then a slight chance of thunderstorms after midnight. Lows in the upper 50s. East winds 5 to 10 miles an hour. Chance of rain 50%. Friday, mostly cloudy in the morning, then becoming partly sunny. Not as cool, with highs in the upper 70s. Southeast wind around 5 miles an hour. Friday night, partly cloudy until midnight, then becoming mostly cloudy. A chance of showers and thunderstorms. Lows in the upper 50s. East wind around 5 miles an hour. Chance of rain 50%. Saturday, mostly cloudy. A chance of showers with a slight chance of thunderstorms in the morning, then showers likely with a chance of thunderstorms in the afternoon. Highs in the upper 70s. East wind around 5 miles an hour. Chance of rain 60%. Saturday night, a chance of thunderstorms. Showers likely until midnight, then a chance of showers after midnight. Lows in the upper 50s. East wind around 5 miles an hour. Chance of rain 70%. Sunday,

partly sunny. A slight chance of showers and thunderstorms in the afternoon. Highs in the lower 80s. Chance of rain 20%. Sunday night, partly cloudy. Lows around 60. Memorial Day, partly sunny. A slight chance of showers and thunderstorms in the afternoon. Highs in the lower 80s. Chance of rain 20%. Monday night, partly cloudy with a slight chance of showers and thunderstorms. Lows in the lower 60s. Chance of rain 20%. Tuesday, mostly sunny with a chance of showers. A slight chance of thunderstorms in the morning, then a chance of thunderstorms in the afternoon. Highs around 80. Chance of rain 50%. Tuesday night, partly cloudy with a slight chance of thunderstorms. A slight chance of showers until midnight, then a chance of showers after midnight. Lows in the mid-60s. Chance of rain 50%. Wednesday, partly sunny with a chance of showers. A slight chance of thunderstorms in the morning, then a chance of thunderstorms in the afternoon. Highs in the lower 80s. Chance of rain 50%. Wednesday night, mostly cloudy with a chance of showers. A chance of thunderstorms until midnight, then a slight chance of thunderstorms after midnight. Lows in the mid-60s. Chance of rain 50%. Thursday, mostly cloudy in the morning, then becoming partly sunny. A chance of showers. A slight chance of thunderstorms in the morning, then a chance of thunderstorms in the afternoon. Highs in the mid-80s. Chance of rain 40%. 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At Stillwater, it was cloudy. The temperature was 64 degrees, the dew point 62, and the relative humidity 93%. The wind was southeast at 8 miles an hour. The pressure was 29.93 inches and falling. At Guthrie, it was cloudy. The temperature was 66. The wind was southeast at 8. Observations from around the region. Rain was falling, with a temperature of 72 at Dallas-Fort Worth, and 63 at Tulsa. It was cloudy, with a temperature of 64 at Wichita, 66 at Woodward, and 66 at Oklahoma City. At Springfield, rain and fog were reported, with a temperature of 65. Once again at 9 p.m., at Stillwater, it was cloudy. The temperature was 64. From the Norman Forecast Office, here is the forecast for Stillwater and surrounding area. Tonight, cloudy with a chance of showers. A chance of thunderstorms until midnight, then a slight chance of thunderstorms after midnight. Lows in the upper 50s. East winds 5 to 10 miles an hour. Chance of rain 50%. Friday, mostly cloudy in the morning, then becoming partly sunny. Not as cool with highs in the upper 70s. Southeast winds around 5 miles an hour. Friday night, partly cloudy until midnight, then becoming mostly cloudy. A chance of showers and thunderstorms. Lows in the upper 50s. East winds around 5 miles an hour. Chance of rain 50%. Saturday, mostly cloudy. A chance of showers with a slight chance of thunderstorms in the morning, then showers likely with a chance of thunderstorms in the afternoon. Highs in the upper 70s. East winds around 5 miles an hour. Chance of rain 60%. Saturday night, a chance of thunderstorms. Showers likely until midnight, then a chance of showers after midnight. Lows in the upper 50s. East winds around 5 miles an hour. Chance of rain 70%. Sunday, partly sunny. A slight chance of showers and thunderstorms in the afternoon. Highs in the lower 80s. Chance of rain 20%. Sunday night, partly cloudy. Lows around 60. Memorial Day, partly sunny. A slight chance of showers and thunderstorms in the afternoon. Highs in the lower 80s. Chance of rain 20%. Monday night, partly cloudy with a slight chance of showers and thunderstorms. Lows in the lower 60s. Chance of rain 20%. Tuesday, mostly sunny with a chance of showers. A slight chance of thunderstorms in the morning, then a chance of thunderstorms in the afternoon. Highs around 80. Chance of rain 50%. Tuesday night,
partly cloudy with a slight chance of thunderstorms. A slight chance of showers until midnight, then a chance of showers after midnight. Lows in the mid-60s. Chance of rain 50%. Wednesday, partly sunny with a chance of showers. A slight chance of thunderstorms in the morning, then a chance of thunderstorms in the afternoon. Highs in the lower 80s. Chance of rain 50%. Wednesday night, mostly cloudy with a chance of showers. A chance of thunderstorms until midnight, then a slight chance of thunderstorms after midnight. Lows in the mid-60s. Chance of rain 50%. Thursday, mostly cloudy in the morning, then becoming partly sunny. A chance of showers. A slight chance of thunderstorms in the morning, then a chance of thunderstorms in the afternoon. Highs in the mid-80s. Chance of rain 40%. 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It's Stillwater, it was cloudy. The temperature was 64 degrees, the dew point 62, and the relative humidity 93%. The wind was southeast at 8 miles an hour. The pressure was 29.93 inches and falling. At Guthrie, it was cloudy. The temperature was 66. The wind was southeast at 8. Observations from around the region. Rain was falling, with a temperature of 72 at Dallas-Fort Worth, and 63 at Tulsa. It was cloudy, with a temperature of 64 at Wichita, 66 at Woodward, and 66 at Oklahoma City. At Springfield, rain and fog were reported, with a temperature of 65. Once again at 9 p.m., at Stillwater, it was cloudy. The temperature was 64. From the Norman Forecast Office, here is the forecast for Stillwater and surrounding area. Tonight, cloudy with a chance of showers. A chance of thunderstorms until midnight, then a slight chance of thunderstorms after midnight. Lows in the upper 50s. East winds 5 to 10 miles an hour. Chance of rain 50%. Friday, mostly cloudy in the morning, then becoming partly sunny. Not as cool with highs in the upper 70s. Southeast winds around 5 miles an hour. Friday night, partly cloudy until midnight, then becoming mostly cloudy. A chance of showers and thunderstorms. Lows in the upper 50s. East winds around 5 miles an hour. Chance of rain 50%. Saturday, mostly cloudy. A chance of showers with a slight chance of thunderstorms in the morning, then showers likely with a chance of thunderstorms in the afternoon. Highs in the upper 70s. East winds around 5 miles an hour. Chance of rain 60%. Saturday night, a chance of thunderstorms. Showers likely until midnight, then a chance of showers after midnight. Lows in the upper 50s. East winds around 5 miles an hour. Chance of rain 70%. Sunday, partly sunny. A slight chance of showers and thunderstorms in the afternoon. Highs in the lower 80s. Chance of rain 20%. Sunday night, partly cloudy. Lows around 60. Memorial Day, partly sunny. A slight chance of showers and thunderstorms in the afternoon. Night, partly cloudy. Lows around 60. Memorial Day, partly sunny. A slight chance of showers and thunderstorms in the afternoon. Highs in the lower 80s. Chance of rain 20%. Monday night, partly cloudy with a slight chance of showers and thunderstorms. Lows in the lower 60s. Chance of rain 20%. Tuesday, mostly sunny with a chance of showers. A slight chance of thunderstorms in the morning, then a chance of thunderstorms in the afternoon. Highs around 80. Chance of rain 50%. Tuesday night, partly cloudy with a slight chance of thunderstorms. A slight chance of showers until midnight, then a chance of showers after midnight. Lows in the mid-60s. Chance of rain 50%. Wednesday, partly sunny with a chance of showers. A slight chance of thunderstorms in the morning, then a chance of thunderstorms in the afternoon. Highs in the lower 80s.
chance of rain 50%. Wednesday night.

storms after midnight. Lows in the upper 50s. East winds 5 to 10 miles an hour. Chance of rain 50%. Friday, mostly cloudy in the morning, then becoming partly sunny. Not as cool with highs in the upper 70s. Southeast winds around 5 miles an hour. Friday night, partly cloudy until midnight, then becoming mostly cloudy. A chance of showers and thunderstorms. Lows in the upper 50s. East winds around 5 miles an hour. Chance of rain 50%. Saturday, mostly cloudy. A chance of showers with a slight chance of thunderstorms in the morning, then showers likely with a chance of thunderstorms in the afternoon. Highs in the upper 70s. East winds around 5 miles an hour. Chance of rain 60%. Saturday night, a chance of thunderstorms. Showers likely until midnight, then a chance of showers after midnight. Lows in the upper 50s. East winds around 5 miles an hour. Chance of rain 70%. Sunday, partly sunny. A slight chance of showers and thunderstorms in the afternoon. Highs in the lower 80s. Chance of rain 20%. Sunday night, partly cloudy. Lows around 60. Memorial Day, partly sunny. A slight chance of showers and thunderstorms in the afternoon. Highs in the lower 80s. Chance of rain 20%. Monday night, partly cloudy with a slight chance of showers and thunderstorms. Lows in the lower 60s. Chance of rain 20%. Tuesday, mostly sunny with a chance of showers. A slight chance of thunderstorms in the morning, then a chance of thunderstorms in the afternoon. Highs around 80. Chance of rain 50%. Tuesday night, partly cloudy with a slight chance of thunderstorms. A slight chance of showers until midnight, then a chance of showers after midnight. Lows in the mid-60s. Chance of rain 50%. Wednesday, partly sunny with a chance of showers. A slight chance of thunderstorms in the morning, then a chance of thunderstorms in the afternoon. Highs in the lower 80s. Chance of rain 50%. Wednesday night, mostly cloudy with a chance of showers. A chance of thunderstorms until midnight, then a slight chance of thunderstorms after midnight. Lows in the mid-60s. Chance of rain 50%. Thursday, mostly cloudy in the morning, then becoming partly sunny. A chance of showers. A slight chance of thunderstorms in the morning, then a chance of thunderstorms in the afternoon. Highs in the mid-80s. Chance of rain 40%. 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At Stillwater, it was cloudy. The temperature was 64 degrees, the dew point 62, and the relative humidity 93%. The wind was southeast at 8 miles an hour. The pressure was 29.93 inches and falling. At Guthrie, it was cloudy. The temperature was 66. The wind was southeast at 8. Observations from around the region. Rain was falling, with a temperature of 72 at Dallas-Fort Worth, and 63 at Tulsa. It was cloudy, with a temperature of 64 at Wichita, 66 at Woodward, and 66 at Oklahoma City. At Springfield, rain and fog were reported, with a temperature of 65. Once again at 9 p.m., at Stillwater, it was cloudy. The temperature was 64. From the Norman Forecast Office, here is the forecast for Stillwater and surrounding area. Tonight, cloudy with a chance of showers. A chance of thunderstorms until midnight, then a slight chance of thunderstorms after midnight. Lows in the upper 50s. East winds 5 to 10 miles an hour. Chance of rain 50%. Friday, mostly cloudy in the morning, then becoming partly sunny. Not as cool with highs in the upper 70s. Southeast winds around 5 miles an hour. Friday night, partly cloudy until midnight, then becoming mostly cloudy. A chance of showers and thunderstorms. Lows in the upper 50s. East winds around 5 miles an hour.

of rain 20%. Sunday night, partly cloudy. Lows around 60. Memorial Day, partly sunny. A slight chance of showers and thunderstorms in the afternoon. Highs in the lower 80s. Chance of rain 20%. Monday night, partly cloudy with a slight chance of showers and thunderstorms. Lows in the lower 60s. Chance of rain 20%. Tuesday, mostly sunny with a chance of showers. A slight chance of thunderstorms in the morning, then a chance of thunderstorms in the afternoon. Highs around 80. Chance of rain 50%. Tuesday night, partly cloudy with a slight chance of thunderstorms. A slight chance of showers until midnight, then a chance of showers after midnight. Lows in the mid-60s. Chance of rain 50%. Wednesday, partly sunny with a chance of showers. A slight chance of thunderstorms in the morning, then a chance of thunderstorms in the afternoon. Highs in the lower 80s. Chance of rain 50%. Wednesday night, mostly cloudy with a chance of showers. A chance of thunderstorms until midnight, then a slight chance of thunderstorms after midnight. Lows in the mid-60s. Chance of rain 50%. Thursday, mostly cloudy in the morning, then becoming partly sunny. A chance of showers. A slight chance of thunderstorms in the morning, then a chance of thunderstorms in the afternoon. Highs in the mid-80s. Chance of rain 40%. 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It's Stillwater, it was cloudy. The temperature was 64 degrees, the dew point 62, and the relative humidity 93%. The wind was southeast at 8 miles an hour. The pressure was 29.93 inches and falling. At Guthrie, it was cloudy. The temperature was 66. The wind was southeast at 8. Observations from around the region. Rain was falling, with a temperature of 72 at Dallas-Fort Worth, and 63 at Tulsa. It was cloudy, with a temperature of 64 at Wichita, 66 at Woodward, and 66 at Oklahoma City. At Springfield, rain and fog were reported, with a temperature of 65. Once again at 9 p.m., at Stillwater, it was cloudy. The temperature was 64. From the Norman Forecast Office, here is the forecast for Stillwater and surrounding area. Tonight, cloudy with a chance of showers. A chance of thunderstorms until midnight, then a slight chance of thunderstorms after midnight. Lows in the upper 50s. East winds 5 to 10 miles an hour. Chance of rain 50%. Friday, mostly cloudy in the morning, then becoming partly sunny. Not as cool, highs in the upper 70s. Southeast winds around 5 miles an hour. Friday night, partly cloudy until midnight, then becoming mostly cloudy. A chance of showers and thunderstorms. Lows in the upper 50s. East winds around 5 miles an hour. Chance of rain 50%. Saturday, mostly cloudy. A chance of showers with a slight chance of thunderstorms in the morning, then showers likely with a chance of thunderstorms in the afternoon. Highs in the upper 70s. East winds around 5 miles an hour. Chance of rain 60%. Saturday night, a chance of thunderstorms. Showers likely until midnight, then a chance of showers after midnight. Lows in the upper 50s. East winds around 5 miles an hour. Chance of rain 70%. Sunday, partly sunny. A slight chance of showers and thunderstorms in the afternoon. Highs in the lower 80s. Chance of rain 20%. Sunday night, partly cloudy. Lows around 60. Memorial Day, partly sunny. A slight chance of showers and thunderstorms in the afternoon. Highs in the lower 80s. Chance of rain 20%. Monday night, partly cloudy with a slight chance of showers and thunderstorms. Lows in the lower 60s. Chance of rain 20%. Tuesday, mostly sunny with a chance of showers. A slight chance of thunderstorms in the morning, then a chance of thunderstorms in the afternoon. Highs around 80. Chance of rain 50%. Tuesday night, partly cloudy with a slight chance of thunderstorms. A slight chance of showers until midnight, then a chance of showers after midnight. Lows in the mid-60s.

chance of rain 50%. Wednesday, partly sunny with a chance of showers. A slight chance of thunderstorms in the morning, then a chance of thunderstorms in the afternoon. Highs in the lower 80s. Chance of rain 50%. Wednesday night, mostly cloudy with a chance of showers. A chance of thunderstorms until midnight, then a slight chance of thunderstorms after midnight. Lows in the mid-60s. Chance of rain 50%. Thursday, mostly cloudy in the morning, then becoming partly sunny. A chance of showers. A slight chance of thunderstorms in the morning, then a chance of thunderstorms in the afternoon. Highs in the mid-80s. Chance of rain 40%. 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It's Stillwater, it was cloudy. The temperature was 64 degrees, the dew point 62, and the relative humidity 93%. The wind was southeast at 8 miles an hour. The pressure was 29.93 inches and falling. At Guthrie, it was cloudy. The temperature was 66. The wind was southeast at 8. Observations from around the region. Rain was falling, with a temperature of 72 at Dallas-Fort Worth, and 63 at Tulsa. It was cloudy, with a temperature of 64 at Wichita, 66 at Woodward, and 66 at Oklahoma City. At Springfield, rain and fog were reported, with a temperature of 65. Once again at 9 p.m., at Stillwater, it was cloudy. The temperature was 64. From the Norman Forecast Office, here is the forecast for Stillwater and surrounding area. Tonight, cloudy with a chance of showers. A chance of thunderstorms until midnight, then a slight chance of thunderstorms after midnight. Lows in the upper 50s. East winds 5 to 10 miles an hour. Chance of rain 50%. Friday, mostly cloudy in the morning, then becoming partly sunny. Not as cool with highs in the upper 70s. Southeast winds around 5 miles an hour. Friday night, partly cloudy until midnight, then becoming mostly cloudy. A chance of showers and thunderstorms. Lows in the upper 50s. East winds around 5 miles an hour. Chance of rain 50%. Saturday, mostly cloudy. A chance of showers with a slight chance of thunderstorms in the morning, then showers likely with a chance of thunderstorms in the afternoon. Highs in the upper 70s. East winds around 5 miles an hour. Chance of rain 60%. Saturday night, a chance of thunderstorms. Showers likely until midnight, then a chance of showers after midnight. Lows in the upper 50s. East winds around 5 miles an hour. Chance of rain 70%. Sunday, partly sunny. A slight chance of showers and thunderstorms in the afternoon. Highs in the lower 80s. Chance of rain 20%. Sunday night, partly cloudy. Lows around 60. Memorial Day, partly sunny. A slight chance of showers and thunderstorms in the afternoon. Highs in the lower 80s. Chance of rain 20%. Monday night, partly cloudy with a slight chance of showers and thunderstorms. Lows in the lower 60s. Chance of rain 20%. Tuesday, mostly sunny with a chance of showers. A slight chance of thunderstorms in the morning, then a chance of thunderstorms in the afternoon. Highs around 80. Chance of rain 50%. Tuesday night, partly cloudy with a slight chance of thunderstorms. A slight chance of showers until midnight, then a chance of showers after midnight. Lows in the mid-60s. Chance of rain 50%. Wednesday, partly sunny with a chance of showers. A slight chance of thunderstorms in the morning, then a chance of thunderstorms in the afternoon. Highs in the lower 80s. Chance of rain 50%. Wednesday night, mostly cloudy with a chance of showers. A chance of thunderstorms until midnight, then a slight chance of thunderstorms after midnight. Lows in the mid-60s. Chance of rain 50%. Thursday, mostly cloudy in the morning, then becoming partly sunny. A chance of showers. A slight chance of thunderstorms in the morning, then a chance of thunderstorms in the afternoon. Highs in the mid-80s. Chance of rain 40%. 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

54 in Stillwater, operating on a frequency of 162.50 MHz. 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It's Stillwater. It was cloudy. The temperature was 64 degrees, the dew point 62, and the relative humidity 93%. The wind was southeast at 8 miles an hour. The pressure was 29.93 inches and falling. At Guthrie, it was cloudy. The temperature was 66. The wind was southeast at 8. Observations from around the region. Rain was falling, with a temperature of 72 at Dallas-Fort Worth and 63 at Tulsa. It was cloudy, with a temperature of 64 at Wichita, 66 at Woodward, and 66 at Oklahoma City. At Springfield, rain and fog were reported, with a temperature of 65. Once again at 9 p.m., at Stillwater, it was cloudy. The temperature was 64. From the Norman Forecast Office, here is the forecast for Stillwater and surrounding area. Tonight, cloudy with a chance of showers. A chance of thunderstorms until midnight, then a slight chance of thunderstorms after midnight. Lows in the upper 50s. East winds 5 to 10 miles an hour. Chance of rain 50%. Friday, mostly cloudy in the morning, then becoming partly sunny. Not as cool of highs in the upper 70s. Southeast winds around 5 miles an hour. Friday night, partly cloudy until midnight, then becoming mostly cloudy. A chance of showers and thunderstorms. Lows in the upper 50s. East winds around 5 miles an hour. Chance of rain 50%. Saturday, mostly cloudy. A chance of showers with a slight chance of thunderstorms in the morning, then showers likely with a chance of thunderstorms in the afternoon. Highs in the upper 70s. East winds around 5 miles an hour. Chance of rain 60%. Saturday night, a chance of thunderstorms. Showers likely until midnight, then a chance of showers after midnight. Lows in the upper 50s. East winds around 5 miles an hour. Chance of rain 70%. Sunday, partly sunny. A slight chance of showers and thunderstorms in the afternoon. Highs in the lower 80s. Chance of rain 20%. Sunday night, partly cloudy. Lows around 60. Memorial Day, partly sunny. A slight chance of showers and thunderstorms in the afternoon. Highs in the lower 80s. Chance of rain 20%. Monday night, partly cloudy with a slight chance of showers and thunderstorms. Lows in the lower 60s. Chance of rain 20%. Tuesday, mostly sunny with a chance of showers. A slight chance of thunderstorms in the morning, then a chance of thunderstorms in the afternoon. Highs around 80. Chance of rain 50%. Tuesday night, partly cloudy with a slight chance of thunderstorms. A slight chance of showers until midnight, then a chance of showers after midnight. Lows in the mid-60s. Chance of rain 50%. Wednesday, partly sunny with a chance of showers. A slight chance of thunderstorms in the morning, then a chance of thunderstorms in the afternoon. Highs in the lower 80s. Chance of rain 50%. Wednesday night, mostly cloudy with a chance of showers. A chance of thunderstorms until midnight, then a slight chance of thunderstorms after midnight. Lows in the mid-60s. Chance of rain 50%. Thursday, mostly cloudy in the morning, then becoming partly sunny. A chance of showers. A slight chance of thunderstorms in the morning, then a chance of thunderstorms in the afternoon. Highs in the mid-80s. Chance of rain 40%. You are listening to Stillwater Weather Radio, and here are 10 p.m. weather observations. At Stillwater, it was mostly cloudy. The temperature was 62 degrees, the dew point 61, and the relative humidity 96%. The wind was east at 6 miles an hour. The pressure was 29.94 inches and rising. At Guthrie, it was cloudy. The temperature was 66. The wind was southeast at 10, gusting to 22. Observations from around the region. Temperatures were between 64 and 71 degrees.

Dallas-Fort Worth, rain was falling. At Tulsa, it was mostly cloudy. It was cloudy at Wichita, Woodward, Oklahoma City, and Springfield. Once again at 10 p.m., at Stillwater, it was mostly cloudy. The temperature was 62. From the Norman Forecast Office, here is the forecast for Stillwater and surrounding area. Tonight, cloudy with a chance of showers. A chance of thunderstorms until midnight, then a slight chance of thunderstorms after midnight. Lows in the upper 50s. East winds 5 to 10 miles an hour. Chance of rain 50%. Friday, mostly cloudy in the morning, then becoming partly sunny. Not as cool with highs in the upper 70s. Southeast winds around 5 miles an hour. Friday night, partly cloudy until midnight, then becoming mostly cloudy. A chance of showers and thunderstorms. Lows in the upper 50s. East winds around 5 miles an hour. Chance of rain 50%. Saturday, mostly cloudy. A chance of showers with a slight chance of thunderstorms in the morning, then showers likely with a chance of thunderstorms in the afternoon. Highs in the upper 70s. East winds around 5 miles an hour. Chance of rain 60%. Saturday night, a chance of thunderstorms. Showers likely until midnight, then a chance of showers after midnight. Lows in the upper 50s. East winds around 5 miles an hour. Chance of rain 70%. Sunday, partly sunny. A slight chance of showers and thunderstorms in the afternoon. Highs in the lower 80s. Chance of rain 20%. Sunday night, partly cloudy. Lows around 60. Memorial Day, partly sunny. A slight chance of showers and thunderstorms in the afternoon. Highs in the lower 80s. Chance of rain 20%. Monday night, partly cloudy with a slight chance of showers and thunderstorms. Lows in the lower 60s. Chance of rain 20%. Tuesday, mostly sunny with a chance of showers. A slight chance of thunderstorms in the morning, then a chance of thunderstorms in the afternoon. Highs around 80. Chance of rain 50%. Tuesday night, partly cloudy with a slight chance of thunderstorms. A slight chance of showers until midnight, then a chance of showers after midnight. Lows in the mid-60s. Chance of rain 50%. Wednesday, partly sunny with a chance of showers. A slight chance of thunderstorms in the morning, then a chance of thunderstorms in the afternoon. Highs in the lower 80s. Chance of rain 50%. Wednesday night, mostly cloudy with a chance of showers. A chance of thunderstorms until midnight, then a slight chance of thunderstorms after midnight. Lows in the mid-60s. Chance of rain 50%. Thursday, mostly cloudy in the morning, then becoming partly sunny. A chance of showers. A slight chance of thunderstorms in the morning, then a chance of thunderstorms in the afternoon. Highs in the mid-80s. Chance of rain 40%. You're listening to Stillwater Weather Radio, and here are 10 p.m. weather observations. At Stillwater, it was mostly cloudy. The temperature was 62 degrees, the dew point 61, and the relative humidity 96%. The wind was east at 6 miles an hour. The pressure was 29.94 inches and rising. At Guthrie, it was cloudy. The temperature was 66. The wind was southeast at 10, gusting to 22. Observations from around the region. Temperatures were between 64 and 71 degrees. At Dallas-Fort Worth, rain was falling. At Tulsa, it was mostly cloudy. It was cloudy at Wichita, Woodward, Oklahoma City, and Springfield. Once again at 10 p.m., at Stillwater, it was mostly cloudy. The temperature was 62. From the Norman Forecast Office, here is the forecast for Stillwater and surrounding area. Tonight, cloudy with a chance of showers. A chance of thunderstorms until midnight, then a slight chance of thunderstorms after midnight. Lows in the upper 50s. East winds 5 to 10 miles an hour. Chance of rain 50%. Friday, mostly cloudy in the morning, then becoming partly sunny. Not as cool with highs in the upper 70s. Southeast winds around 5 miles an hour.

Friday night, partly cloudy until midnight, then becoming mostly cloudy. A chance of showers and thunderstorms. Lows in the upper 50s. East wind around 5 miles an hour. Chance of rain 50%. Saturday, mostly cloudy. A chance of showers with a slight chance of thunderstorms in the morning, then showers likely with a chance of thunderstorms in the afternoon. Highs in the upper 70s. East wind around 5 miles an hour. Chance of rain 60%. Saturday night, a chance of thunderstorms. Showers likely until midnight, then a chance of showers after midnight. Lows in the upper 50s. East wind around 5 miles an hour. Chance of rain 70%. Sunday, partly sunny. A slight chance of showers and thunderstorms in the afternoon. Highs in the lower 80s. Chance of rain 20%. Sunday night, partly cloudy. Lows around 60. Memorial Day, partly sunny. A slight chance of showers and thunderstorms in the afternoon. Highs in the lower 80s. Chance of rain 20%. Monday night, partly cloudy with a slight chance of showers and thunderstorms. Lows in the lower 60s. Chance of rain 20%. Tuesday, mostly sunny with a chance of showers. A slight chance of thunderstorms in the morning, then a chance of thunderstorms in the afternoon. Highs around 80. Chance of rain 50%. Tuesday night, partly cloudy with a slight chance of thunderstorms. A slight chance of showers until midnight, then a chance of showers after midnight. Lows in the mid-60s. Chance of rain 50%. Wednesday, partly sunny with a chance of showers. A slight chance of thunderstorms in the morning, then a chance of thunderstorms in the afternoon. Highs in the lower 80s. Chance of rain 50%. Wednesday night, mostly cloudy with a chance of showers. A chance of thunderstorms until midnight, then a slight chance of thunderstorms after midnight. Lows in the mid-60s. Chance of rain 50%. Thursday, mostly cloudy in the morning, then becoming partly sunny. A chance of showers. A slight chance of thunderstorms in the morning, then a chance of thunderstorms in the afternoon. Highs in the mid-80s. Chance of rain 40%. 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At Stillwater, it was mostly cloudy. The temperature was 62 degrees, the dew point 61, and the relative humidity 96%. The wind was east at 6 miles an hour. The pressure was 29.94 inches and rising. At Guthrie, it was cloudy. The temperature was 65. The wind was variable at 7, gusting to 22. Observations from around the region. Temperatures were between 64 and 71 degrees. At Dallas-Fort Worth, rain was falling. At Tulsa, it was mostly cloudy. It was cloudy at Wichita, Woodward, Oklahoma City, and Springfield. Once again at 10 p.m., at Stillwater, it was mostly cloudy. The temperature was 62. From the Norman Forecast Office, here is the forecast for Stillwater and surrounding area. Tonight, cloudy with a chance of showers. A chance of thunderstorms until midnight, then a slight chance of thunderstorms after midnight. Lows in the upper 50s. East winds 5 to 10 miles an hour. Chance of rain 50%. Friday, mostly cloudy in the morning, then becoming partly sunny. Not as cool with highs in the upper 70s. Southeast wind around 5 miles an hour. Friday night, partly cloudy until midnight, then becoming mostly cloudy. A chance of showers and thunderstorms. Lows in the upper 50s. East wind around 5 miles an hour. Chance of rain 50%. Saturday, mostly cloudy. A chance of showers with a slight chance of thunderstorms in the morning, then showers likely with a chance of thunderstorms in the afternoon. Highs in the upper 70s. East wind around 5 miles an hour. Chance of rain 60%. Saturday night, a chance of thunderstorms. Showers likely until midnight, then a chance of showers after midnight. Lows in the upper 50s. East wind around 5 miles an hour. Chance of rain 70%. Sunday, partly sunny. A slight chance of

showers and thunderstorms in the afternoon. Highs in the lower 80s. Chance of rain 20%. Sunday night, partly cloudy. Lows around 60. Memorial Day, partly sunny. A slight chance of showers and thunderstorms in the afternoon. Highs in the lower 80s. Chance of rain 20%. Monday night, partly cloudy with a slight chance of showers and thunderstorms. Lows in the lower 60s. Chance of rain 20%. Tuesday, mostly sunny with a chance of showers. A slight chance of thunderstorms in the morning, then a chance of thunderstorms in the afternoon. Highs around 80. Chance of rain 50%. Tuesday night, partly cloudy with a slight chance of thunderstorms. A slight chance of showers until midnight, then a chance of showers after midnight. Lows in the mid-60s. Chance of rain 50%. Wednesday, partly sunny with a chance of showers. A slight chance of thunderstorms in the morning, then a chance of thunderstorms in the afternoon. Highs in the lower 80s. Chance of rain 50%. Wednesday night, mostly cloudy with a chance of showers. A chance of thunderstorms until midnight, then a slight chance of thunderstorms after midnight. Lows in the mid-60s. Chance of rain 50%. Thursday, mostly cloudy in the morning, then becoming partly sunny. A chance of showers. A slight chance of thunderstorms in the morning, then a chance of thunderstorms in the afternoon. Highs in the mid-80s. Chance of rain 40%. 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At Stillwater, it was mostly cloudy. The temperature was 62 degrees, the dew point 61, and the relative humidity 96%. The wind was east at 6 miles an hour. The pressure was 29.94 inches and rising. At Guthrie, it was cloudy. The temperature was 65. The wind was variable at 7, gusting to 22. Observations from around the region. Temperatures were between 64 and 71 degrees. At Dallas-Fort Worth, rain was falling. At Tulsa, it was mostly cloudy. It was cloudy at Wichita, Woodward, Oklahoma City, and Springfield. Once again at 10 p.m., at Stillwater, it was mostly cloudy. The temperature was 62. From the Norman Forecast Office, here is the forecast for Stillwater and surrounding area. Tonight, cloudy with a chance of showers. A chance of thunderstorms until midnight, then a slight chance of thunderstorms after midnight. Lows in the upper 50s. East winds 5 to 10 miles an hour. Chance of rain 50%. Friday, mostly cloudy in the morning, then becoming partly sunny. Not as cool with highs in the upper 70s. Southeast winds around 5 miles an hour. Friday night, partly cloudy until midnight, then becoming mostly cloudy. A chance of showers and thunderstorms. Lows in the upper 50s. East winds around 5 miles an hour. Chance of rain 50%. Saturday, mostly cloudy. A chance of showers with a slight chance of thunderstorms in the morning, then showers likely with a chance of thunderstorms in the afternoon. Highs in the upper 70s. East winds around 5 miles an hour. Chance of rain 60%. Saturday night, a chance of thunderstorms. Showers likely until midnight, then a chance of showers after midnight. Lows in the upper 50s. East winds around 5 miles an hour. Chance of rain 70%. Sunday, partly sunny. A slight chance of showers and thunderstorms in the afternoon. Highs in the lower 80s. Chance of rain 20%. Sunday night, partly cloudy. Lows around 60. Memorial Day, partly sunny. A slight chance of showers and thunderstorms in the afternoon. Highs in the lower 80s. Chance of rain 20%. Monday night, partly cloudy with a slight chance of showers and thunderstorms. Lows in the lower 60s. Chance of rain 20%. Tuesday, mostly sunny with a chance of showers. A slight chance

thunderstorms in the morning, then a chance of thunderstorms in the afternoon. Highs around 80. Chance of rain 50%. Tuesday night, partly cloudy with a slight chance of thunderstorms. A slight chance of showers until midnight, then a chance of showers after midnight. Lows in the mid-60s. Chance of rain 50%. Wednesday, partly sunny with a chance of showers. A slight chance of thunderstorms in the morning, then a chance of thunderstorms in the afternoon. Highs in the lower 80s. Chance of rain 50%. Wednesday night, mostly cloudy with a chance of showers. A chance of thunderstorms until midnight, then a slight chance of thunderstorms after midnight. Lows in the mid-60s. Chance of rain 50%. Thursday, mostly cloudy in the morning, then becoming partly sunny. A chance of showers. A slight chance of thunderstorms in the morning, then a chance of thunderstorms in the afternoon. Highs in the mid-80s. Chance of rain 40%. 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At Stillwater, it was mostly cloudy. The temperature was 62 degrees, the dew point 61, and the relative humidity 96%. The wind was east at 6 miles an hour. The pressure was 29.94 inches and rising. At Guthrie, it was cloudy. The temperature was 65. The wind was variable at 7, gusting to 22. Observations from around the region. Temperatures were between 64 and 71 degrees. At Dallas-Fort Worth, rain was falling. At Tulsa, it was mostly cloudy. It was cloudy at Wichita, Woodward, Oklahoma City, and Springfield. Once again at 10 p.m., at Stillwater, it was mostly cloudy. The temperature was 62. From the Norman Forecast Office, here is the forecast for Stillwater and surrounding area. Tonight, cloudy with a chance of showers. A chance of thunderstorms until midnight, then a slight chance of thunderstorms after midnight. Lows in the upper 50s. East winds 5 to 10 miles an hour. Chance of rain 50%. Friday, mostly cloudy in the morning, then becoming partly sunny. Not as cool as highs in the upper 70s. Southeast winds around 5 miles an hour. Friday night, partly cloudy until midnight, then becoming mostly cloudy. A chance of showers and thunderstorms. Lows in the upper 50s. East winds around 5 miles an hour. Chance of rain 50%. Saturday, mostly cloudy. A chance of showers with a slight chance of thunderstorms in the morning, then showers likely with a chance of thunderstorms in the afternoon. Highs in the upper 70s. East winds around 5 miles an hour. Chance of rain 60%. Saturday night, a chance of thunderstorms. Showers likely until midnight, then a chance of showers after midnight. Lows in the upper 50s. East winds around 5 miles an hour. Chance of rain 70%. Sunday, partly sunny. A slight chance of showers and thunderstorms in the afternoon. Highs in the lower 80s. Chance of rain 20%. Sunday night, partly cloudy. Lows around 60. Memorial Day, partly sunny. A slight chance of showers and thunderstorms in the afternoon. Highs in the lower 80s. Chance of rain 20%. Monday night, partly cloudy with a slight chance of showers and thunderstorms. Lows in the lower 60s. Chance of rain 20%. Tuesday, mostly sunny with a chance of showers. A slight chance of thunderstorms in the morning, then a chance of thunderstorms in the afternoon. Highs around 80. Chance of rain 50%. Tuesday night, partly cloudy with a slight chance of thunderstorms. A slight chance of showers until midnight, then a chance of showers after midnight. Lows in the mid-60s. Chance of rain 50%. Wednesday, partly sunny with a chance of showers. A slight chance of thunderstorms in the morning, then a chance of thunderstorms in the afternoon. Highs in the lower 80s. Chance of rain 50%. Wednesday night, mostly cloudy with a chance of showers. A chance of thunderstorms until midnight, then a slight chance of thunderstorms after midnight. Lows in the mid-60s. Chance of rain 50%. Thursday, mostly cloudy in the

and becoming partly sunny. A chance of showers. A slight chance of thunderstorms in the morning, then a chance of thunderstorms in the afternoon. Highs in the mid-80s. Chance of rain 40%. You're listening to Stillwater Weather Radio, and here are 10 p.m. weather observations. At Stillwater, it was mostly cloudy. The temperature was 62 degrees, the dew point 61, and the relative humidity 96%. The wind was east at 6 miles an hour. The pressure was 29.94 inches and rising. At Guthrie, it was cloudy. The temperature was 65. The wind was variable at 7, gusting to 22. Observations from around the region. Temperatures were between 64 and 71 degrees. At Dallas-Fort Worth, rain was falling. At Tulsa, it was mostly cloudy. It was cloudy at Wichita, Woodward, Oklahoma City, and Springfield. Once again at 10 p.m., at Stillwater, it was mostly cloudy. The temperature was 62. From the Norman Forecast Office, here is the forecast for Stillwater and surrounding area. Tonight, cloudy with a chance of showers. A chance of thunderstorms until midnight, then a slight chance of thunderstorms after midnight. Lows in the upper 50s. East winds 5 to 10 miles an hour. Chance of rain 50%. Friday, mostly cloudy in the morning, then becoming partly sunny. Not as cool as highs in the upper 70s. Southeast winds around 5 miles an hour. Friday night, partly cloudy until midnight, then becoming mostly cloudy. A chance of showers and thunderstorms. Lows in the upper 50s. East winds around 5 miles an hour. Chance of rain 50%. Saturday, mostly cloudy. A chance of showers with a slight chance of thunderstorms in the morning, then showers likely with a chance of thunderstorms in the afternoon. Highs in the upper 70s. East winds around 5 miles an hour. Chance of rain 60%. Saturday night, a chance of thunderstorms. Showers likely until midnight, then a chance of showers after midnight. Lows in the upper 50s. East winds around 5 miles an hour. Chance of rain 70%. Sunday, partly sunny. A slight chance of showers and thunderstorms in the afternoon. Highs in the lower 80s. Chance of rain 20%. Sunday night, partly cloudy. Lows around 60. Memorial Day, partly sunny. A slight chance of showers and thunderstorms in the afternoon. Highs in the lower 80s. Chance of rain 20%. Monday night, partly cloudy with a slight chance of showers and thunderstorms. Lows in the lower 60s. Chance of rain 20%. Tuesday, mostly sunny with a chance of showers. A slight chance of thunderstorms in the morning, then a chance of thunderstorms in the afternoon. Highs around 80. Chance of rain 50%. Tuesday night, partly cloudy with a slight chance of thunderstorms. A slight chance of showers until midnight, then a chance of showers after midnight. Lows in the mid-60s. Chance of rain 50%. Wednesday, partly sunny with a chance of showers. A slight chance of thunderstorms in the morning, then a chance of thunderstorms in the afternoon. Highs in the lower 80s. Chance of rain 50%. Wednesday night, mostly cloudy with a chance of showers. A chance of thunderstorms until midnight, then a slight chance of thunderstorms after midnight. Lows in the mid-60s. Chance of rain 50%. Thursday, mostly cloudy in the morning, then becoming partly sunny. A chance of showers. A slight chance of thunderstorms in the morning, then a chance of thunderstorms in the afternoon. Highs in the mid-80s. Chance of rain 40%. 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At Stillwater, it was mostly cloudy. The temperature was 62 degrees, the dew point 61, and the relative humidity 96%. The wind was east at 6 miles an hour. The pressure was 29.94 inches and rising.
At Guthrie, it was cloudy. The temperature was 65. The wind was variable at 7, gusting to 22. Observations from around the region. Temperatures were between 64 and 71 degrees. At Dallas-Fort Worth, rain was falling. At Tulsa, it was mostly cloudy. It was cloudy at Wichita, Woodward, Oklahoma City, and Springfield. Once again at 10 p.m., at Stillwater, it was mostly cloudy. The temperature was 62. From the Norman Forecast Office, here is the forecast for Stillwater and surrounding area. Tonight, cloudy with a chance of showers. A chance of thunderstorms until midnight, then a slight chance of thunderstorms after midnight. Lows in the upper 50s. East winds 5 to 10 miles an hour. Chance of rain 50%. Friday, mostly cloudy in the morning, then becoming partly sunny. Not as cool with highs in the upper 70s. Southeast winds around 5 miles an hour. Friday night, partly cloudy until midnight, then becoming mostly cloudy. A chance of showers and thunderstorms. Lows in the upper 50s. East winds around 5 miles an hour. Chance of rain 50%. Saturday, mostly cloudy. A chance of showers with a slight chance of thunderstorms in the morning, then showers likely with a chance of thunderstorms in the afternoon. Highs in the upper 70s. East winds around 5 miles an hour. Chance of rain 60%. Saturday night, a chance of thunderstorms. Showers likely until midnight, then a chance of showers after midnight. Lows in the upper 50s. East winds around 5 miles an hour. Chance of rain 70%. Sunday, partly sunny. A slight chance of showers and thunderstorms in the afternoon. Highs in the lower 80s. Chance of rain 20%. Sunday night, partly cloudy. Lows around 60. Memorial Day, partly sunny. A slight chance of showers and thunderstorms in the afternoon. Highs in the lower 80s. Chance of rain 20%. Monday night, partly cloudy with a slight chance of showers and thunderstorms. Lows in the lower 60s. Chance of rain 20%. Tuesday, mostly sunny with a chance of showers. A slight chance of thunderstorms in the morning, then a chance of thunderstorms in the afternoon. Highs around 80. Chance of rain 50%. Tuesday night, partly cloudy with a slight chance of thunderstorms. A slight chance of showers until midnight, then a chance of showers after midnight. Lows in the mid-60s. Chance of rain 50%. Wednesday, partly sunny with a chance of showers. A slight chance of thunderstorms in the morning, then a chance of thunderstorms in the afternoon. Highs in the lower 80s. Chance of rain 50%. Wednesday night, mostly cloudy with a chance of storms in the afternoon. Highs in the lower 80s. Chance of rain 50%. Wednesday night, mostly cloudy with a chance of showers. A chance of thunderstorms until midnight, then a slight chance of thunderstorms after midnight. Lows in the mid-60s. Chance of rain 50%. Thursday, mostly cloudy in the morning, then becoming partly sunny. A chance of showers. A slight chance of thunderstorms in the morning, then a chance of thunderstorms in the afternoon. Highs in the mid-80s. Chance of rain 40%. You're listening to Stillwater Weather Radio, and here are 10 p.m. weather observations. At Stillwater, it was mostly cloudy. The temperature was 62 degrees, the dew point 61, and the relative humidity 96%. The wind was east at 6 miles an hour. The pressure was 29.94 inches and rising. At Guthrie, it was cloudy. The temperature was 65. The wind was variable at 7, gusting to 22. Observations from around the region. Temperatures were between 64 and 71 degrees. At Dallas-Fort Worth, rain was falling. At Tulsa, it was mostly cloudy. It was cloudy at Wichita, Woodward, Oklahoma City, and Springfield. Once again at 10 p.m., at Stillwater, it was mostly cloudy. The temperature was 62. From the Norman Forecast Office, here is the forecast for Stillwater and surrounding area. Tonight, cloudy with a chance of shower.

lows in the lower 60s. Chance of rain 20%. Tuesday, mostly sunny with a chance of showers. A slight chance of thunderstorms in the morning, then a chance of thunderstorms in the afternoon. Highs around 80. Chance of rain 50%. Tuesday night, partly cloudy with a slight chance of thunderstorms. A slight chance of showers until midnight, then a chance of showers after midnight. Lows in the mid-60s. Chance of rain 50%. Wednesday, partly sunny with a chance of showers. A slight chance of thunderstorms in the morning, then a chance of thunderstorms in the afternoon. Highs in the lower 80s. Chance of rain 50%. Wednesday night, mostly cloudy with a chance of showers. A chance of thunderstorms until midnight, then a slight chance of thunderstorms after midnight. Lows in the mid-60s. Chance of rain 50%. Thursday, mostly cloudy in the morning, then becoming partly sunny. A chance of showers. A slight chance of thunderstorms in the morning, then a chance of thunderstorms in the afternoon. Highs in the mid-80s. Chance of rain 40%. 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At Stillwater, it was mostly cloudy. The temperature was 62 degrees, the dew point 61, and the relative humidity 96%. The wind was east at 6 miles an hour. The pressure was 29.94 inches and rising. At Guthrie, it was cloudy. The temperature was 65. The wind was variable at 7, gusting to 22. Observations from around the region. Temperatures were between 64 and 71 degrees. At Dallas-Fort Worth, rain was falling. At Tulsa, it was mostly cloudy. It was cloudy at Wichita, Woodward, Oklahoma City, and Springfield. Once again at 10 p.m., at Stillwater, it was mostly cloudy. The temperature was 62. From the Norman Forecast Office, here is the forecast for Stillwater and surrounding area. Tonight, cloudy with a chance of showers. A chance of thunderstorms until midnight, then a slight chance of thunderstorms after midnight. Lows in the upper 50s. East winds 5 to 10 miles an hour. Chance of rain 50%. Friday, mostly cloudy in the morning, then becoming partly sunny. Not as cool with highs in the upper 70s. Southeast winds around 5 miles an hour. Friday night, partly cloudy until midnight, then becoming mostly cloudy. A chance of showers and thunderstorms. Lows in the upper 50s. East winds around 5 miles an hour. Chance of rain 50%. Saturday, mostly cloudy. A chance of showers with a slight chance of thunderstorms in the morning, then showers likely with a chance of thunderstorms in the afternoon. Highs in the upper 70s. East winds around 5 miles an hour. Chance of rain 60%. Saturday night, a chance of thunderstorms. Showers likely until midnight, then a chance of showers after midnight. Lows in the upper 50s. East winds around 5 miles an hour. Chance of rain 70%. Sunday, partly sunny. A slight chance of showers and thunderstorms in the afternoon. Highs in the lower 80s. Chance of rain 20%. Sunday night, partly cloudy. Lows around 60. Memorial Day, partly sunny. A slight chance of showers and thunderstorms in the afternoon. Highs in the lower 80s. Chance of rain 20%. Monday night, partly cloudy with a slight chance of showers and thunderstorms. Lows in the lower 60s. Chance of rain 20%. Tuesday, mostly sunny with a chance of showers. A slight chance of thunderstorms in the morning, then a chance of thunderstorms in the afternoon. Highs around 80. Chance of rain 50%. Tuesday night, partly cloudy with a slight chance of thunderstorms. A slight chance of showers until midnight, then a chance of showers after midnight. Lows in the mid-60s. Chance of rain 50%. Wednesday, partly sunny with a chance of showers.

It was mostly cloudy. The temperature was 62 degrees, the dew point 61, and the relative humidity 96%. The wind was east at 6 miles an hour. The pressure was 29.94 inches and rising. At Guthrie, it was cloudy. The temperature was 65. The wind was variable at 7, gusting to 22. Observations from around the region. Temperatures were between 64 and 71 degrees. At Dallas-Fort Worth, rain was falling. At Tulsa, it was mostly cloudy. It was cloudy at Wichita, Woodward, Oklahoma City, and Springfield. Once again at 10 p.m., at Stillwater, it was mostly cloudy. The temperature was 62. From the Norman Forecast Office, here is the forecast for Stillwater and surrounding area. Tonight, cloudy with a chance of showers. A chance of thunderstorms until midnight, then a slight chance of thunderstorms after midnight. Lows in the upper 50s. East winds 5 to 10 miles an hour. Chance of rain 50%. Friday, mostly cloudy in the morning, then becoming partly sunny. Not as cool as highs in the upper 70s. Southeast winds around 5 miles an hour. Friday night, partly cloudy until midnight, then becoming mostly cloudy. A chance of showers and thunderstorms. Lows in the upper 50s. East winds around 5 miles an hour. Chance of rain 50%. Saturday, mostly cloudy. A chance of showers with a slight chance of thunderstorms in the morning, then showers likely with a chance of thunderstorms in the afternoon. Highs in the upper 70s. East winds around 5 miles an hour. Chance of rain 60%. Saturday night, a chance of thunderstorms. Showers likely until midnight, then a chance of showers after midnight. Lows in the upper 50s. East winds around 5 miles an hour. Chance of rain 70%. Sunday, partly sunny. A slight chance of showers and thunderstorms in the afternoon. Highs in the lower 80s. Chance of rain 20%. Sunday night, partly cloudy. Lows around 60. Memorial Day, partly sunny. A slight chance of showers and thunderstorms in the afternoon. Highs in the lower 80s. Chance of rain 20%. Monday night, partly cloudy with a slight chance of showers and thunderstorms. Lows in the lower 60s. Chance of rain 20%. Tuesday, mostly sunny with a chance of showers. A slight chance of thunderstorms in the morning, then a chance of thunderstorms in the afternoon. Highs around 80. Chance of rain 50%. Tuesday night, partly cloudy with a slight chance of thunderstorms. A slight chance of showers until midnight, then a chance of showers after midnight. Lows in the mid-60s. Chance of rain 50%. Wednesday, partly sunny with a chance of showers. A slight chance of thunderstorms in the morning, then a chance of thunderstorms in the afternoon. Highs in the lower 80s. Chance of rain 50%. Wednesday night, mostly cloudy with a chance of showers. A chance of thunderstorms until midnight, then a slight chance of thunderstorms after midnight. Lows in the mid-60s. Chance of rain 50%. Thursday, mostly cloudy in the morning, then becoming partly sunny. A chance of showers. A slight chance of thunderstorms in the morning, then a chance of thunderstorms in the afternoon. Highs in the mid-80s. Chance of rain 40%. You're listening to Stillwater Weather Radio, and here are 10 p.m. weather observations. At Stillwater, it was mostly cloudy. The temperature was 62 degrees, the dew point 61, and the relative humidity 96%. The wind was east at 6 miles an hour. The pressure was 29.94 inches and rising. At Guthrie, it was cloudy. The temperature was 65. The wind was variable at 7, gusting to 22. Observations from around the region. Temperatures were between 64 and 71 degrees. At Dallas-Fort Worth, rain was falling. At Tulsa, it was mostly cloudy. It was cloudy at Wichita, Woodward, Oklahoma City, and Springfield. Once again at 10 p.m., at Stillwater, it was mostly cloudy. The temperature was 62. From the Norman Forecast Office.

0: Yes.
1: Here is the forecast for Stillwater and surrounding area. Tonight, cloudy with a chance of showers. A chance of thunderstorms until midnight, then a slight chance of thunderstorms after midnight. Lows in the upper 50s. East winds 5 to 10 miles an hour. Chance of rain 50%. Friday, mostly cloudy in the morning, then becoming partly sunny. Not as cool with highs in the upper 70s. Southeast winds around 5 miles an hour. Friday night, partly cloudy until midnight, then becoming mostly cloudy. A chance of showers and thunderstorms. Lows in the upper 50s. East winds around 5 miles an hour. Chance of rain 50%. Saturday, mostly cloudy. A chance of showers with a slight chance of thunderstorms in the morning, then showers likely with a chance of thunderstorms in the afternoon. Highs in the upper 70s. East winds around 5 miles an hour. Chance of rain 60%. Saturday night, a chance of thunderstorms. Showers likely until midnight, then a chance of showers after midnight. Lows in the upper 50s. East winds around 5 miles an hour. Chance of rain 70%. Sunday, partly sunny. A slight chance of showers and thunderstorms in the afternoon. Highs in the lower 80s. Chance of rain 20%. Sunday night, partly cloudy. Lows around 60. Memorial Day, partly sunny. A slight chance of showers and thunderstorms in the afternoon. Highs in the lower 80s. Chance of rain 20%. Monday night, partly cloudy with a slight chance of showers and thunderstorms. Lows in the lower 60s. Chance of rain 20%. Tuesday, mostly sunny with a chance of showers. A slight chance of thunderstorms in the morning, then a chance of thunderstorms in the afternoon. Highs around 80. Chance of rain 50%. Tuesday night, partly cloudy with a slight chance of thunderstorms. A slight chance of showers until midnight, then a chance of showers after midnight. Lows in the mid-60s. Chance of rain 50%. Wednesday, partly sunny with a chance of showers. A slight chance of thunderstorms in the morning, then a chance of thunderstorms in the afternoon. Highs in the lower 80s. Chance of rain 50%. Wednesday night, mostly cloudy with a chance of showers. A chance of thunderstorms until midnight, then a slight chance of thunderstorms after midnight. Lows in the mid-60s. Chance of rain 50%. Thursday, mostly cloudy in the morning, then becoming partly sunny. A chance of showers. A slight chance of thunderstorms in the morning, then a chance of thunderstorms in the afternoon. Highs in the mid-80s. Chance of rain 40%. 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At Stillwater, it was mostly cloudy. The temperature was 62 degrees, the dew point 61, and the relative humidity 96%. The wind was east at 6 miles an hour. The pressure was 29.94 inches and rising. At Guthrie, it was cloudy. The temperature was 65. The wind was variable at 7, gusting to 22. Observations from around the region. Temperatures were between 64 and 71 degrees. At Dallas-Fort Worth, rain was falling. At Tulsa, it was mostly cloudy. It was cloudy at Wichita, Woodward, Oklahoma City, and Springfield. Once again at 10 p.m., at Stillwater, it was mostly cloudy. The temperature was 62. 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Programming originates from the National Weather Service Forecast Office in Norman, Oklahoma. From the Norman Forecast Office, here is the forecast for Stillwater and surrounding area. Tonight, cloudy with a chance of showers. A chance of thunderstorms until midnight, then a slight chance of thunderstorms after midnight. Lows in the upper 50s. East winds 5 to 10 miles an hour. Chance of rain 50%. Friday, mostly cloudy in the morning, then becoming partly sunny. Not as cool with highs in the upper 70s. Southeast winds around 5 miles an hour. Friday night, partly cloudy until midnight, then becoming mostly cloudy.

a chance of showers and thunderstorms. Lows in the upper 50s. East winds around 5 miles an hour. Chance of rain 50%. Saturday, mostly cloudy. A chance of showers with a slight chance of thunderstorms in the morning, then showers likely with a chance of thunderstorms in the afternoon. Highs in the upper 70s. East winds around 5 miles an hour. Chance of rain 60%. Saturday night, a chance of thunderstorms. Showers likely until midnight, then a chance of showers after midnight. Lows in the upper 50s. East winds around 5 miles an hour. Chance of rain 70%. Sunday, partly sunny. A slight chance of showers and thunderstorms in the afternoon. Highs in the lower 80s. Chance of rain 20%. Sunday night, partly cloudy. Lows around 60. Memorial Day, partly sunny. A slight chance of showers and thunderstorms in the afternoon. Highs in the lower 80s. Chance of rain 20%. Monday night, partly cloudy with a slight chance of showers and thunderstorms. Lows in the lower 60s. Chance of rain 20%. Tuesday, mostly sunny with a chance of showers. A slight chance of thunderstorms in the morning, then a chance of thunderstorms in the afternoon. Highs around 80. Chance of rain 50%. Tuesday night, partly cloudy with a slight chance of thunderstorms. A slight chance of showers until midnight, then a chance of showers after midnight. Lows in the mid-60s. Chance of rain 50%. Wednesday, partly sunny with a chance of showers. A slight chance of thunderstorms in the morning, then a chance of thunderstorms in the afternoon. Highs in the lower 80s. Chance of rain 50%. Wednesday night, mostly cloudy with a chance of showers. A chance of thunderstorms until midnight, then a slight chance of thunderstorms after midnight. Lows in the mid-60s. Chance of rain 50%. Thursday, mostly cloudy in the morning, then becoming partly sunny. A chance of showers. A slight chance of thunderstorms in the morning, then a chance of thunderstorms in the afternoon. Highs in the mid-80s. Chance of rain 40%. 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It's Stillwater, it was cloudy. The temperature was 62 degrees, the dew point 61, and the relative humidity 96%. The pressure was 29.96 inches and rising. At Guthrie, it was cloudy. The temperature was 65. The wind was variable at 6. Observations from around the region. Skies ranged from mostly cloudy to cloudy, and temperatures were between 64 and 71 degrees. Once again at 11 p.m., at Stillwater, it was cloudy. The temperature was 62. From the Norman Forecast Office, here is the forecast for Stillwater and surrounding area. Tonight, cloudy with a chance of showers. A chance of thunderstorms until midnight, then a slight chance of thunderstorms after midnight. Lows in the upper 50s. East winds 5 to 10 miles an hour. Chance of rain 50%. Friday, mostly cloudy in the morning, then becoming partly sunny. Not as cool, highs in the upper 70s. Southeast winds around 5 miles an hour. Friday night, partly cloudy until midnight, then becoming mostly cloudy. A chance of showers and thunderstorms. Lows in the upper 50s. East winds around 5 miles an hour. Chance of rain 50%. Saturday, mostly cloudy. A chance of showers with a slight chance of thunderstorms in the morning, then showers likely with a chance of thunderstorms in the afternoon. Highs in the upper 70s. East winds around 5 miles an hour. Chance of rain 60%. Saturday night, a chance of thunderstorms. Showers likely until midnight, then a chance of showers after midnight. Lows in the upper 50s. East winds around 5 miles an hour. Chance of rain 70%. Sunday, partly sunny. A slight chance of showers and thunderstorms in the afternoon. Highs in the lower 80s. Chance of rain 20%. Sunday night, partly cloudy. Lows around 60. Memorial Day, partly sunny. A slight chance of showers and thunderstorms in the afternoon.

Highs in the lower 80s. Chance of rain 20%. Monday night, partly cloudy with a slight chance of showers and thunderstorms. Lows in the lower 60s. Chance of rain 20%. Tuesday, mostly sunny with a chance of showers. A slight chance of thunderstorms in the morning, then a chance of thunderstorms in the afternoon. Highs around 80. Chance of rain 50%. Tuesday night, partly cloudy with a slight chance of thunderstorms. A slight chance of showers until midnight, then a chance of showers after midnight. Lows in the mid-60s. Chance of rain 50%. Wednesday, partly sunny with a chance of showers. A slight chance of thunderstorms in the morning, then a chance of thunderstorms in the afternoon. Highs in the lower 80s. Chance of rain 50%. Wednesday night, mostly cloudy with a chance of showers. A chance of thunderstorms until midnight, then a slight chance of thunderstorms after midnight. Lows in the mid-60s. Chance of rain 50%. Thursday, mostly cloudy in the morning, then becoming partly sunny. A chance of showers. A slight chance of thunderstorms in the morning, then a chance of thunderstorms in the afternoon. Highs in the mid-80s. Chance of rain 40%. 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It's Stillwater, it was cloudy. The temperature was 62 degrees, the dew point 61, and the relative humidity 96%. The pressure was 29.96 inches and rising. At Guthrie, it was cloudy. The temperature was 65. The wind was variable at 6. Observations from around the region. Skies ranged from mostly cloudy to cloudy, and temperatures were between 64 and 71 degrees. Once again at 11 p.m., at Stillwater, it was cloudy. The temperature was 62. From the Norman Forecast Office, here is the forecast for Stillwater and surrounding area. Tonight, cloudy with a chance of showers. A chance of thunderstorms until midnight, then a slight chance of thunderstorms after midnight. Lows in the upper 50s. East winds 5 to 10 miles an hour. Chance of rain 50%. Friday, mostly cloudy in the morning, then becoming partly sunny. Not as cool, highs in the upper 70s. Southeast winds around 5 miles an hour. Friday night, partly cloudy until midnight, then becoming mostly cloudy. A chance of showers and thunderstorms. Lows in the upper 50s. East winds around 5 miles an hour. Chance of rain 50%. Saturday, mostly cloudy. A chance of showers with a slight chance of thunderstorms in the morning, then showers likely with a chance of thunderstorms in the afternoon. Highs in the upper 70s. East winds around 5 miles an hour. Chance of rain 60%. Saturday night, a chance of thunderstorms. Showers likely until midnight, then a chance of showers after midnight. Lows in the upper 50s. East winds around 5 miles an hour. Chance of rain 70%. Sunday, partly sunny. A slight chance of showers and thunderstorms in the afternoon. Highs in the lower 80s. Chance of rain 20%. Sunday night, partly cloudy. Lows around 60. Memorial Day, partly sunny. A slight chance of showers and thunderstorms in the afternoon. Highs in the lower 80s. Chance of rain 20%. Monday night, partly cloudy with a slight chance of showers and thunderstorms. Lows in the lower 60s. Chance of rain 20%. Tuesday, mostly sunny with a chance of showers. A slight chance of thunderstorms in the morning, then a chance of thunderstorms in the afternoon. Highs around 80. Chance of rain 50%. Tuesday night, partly cloudy with a slight chance of thunderstorms. A slight chance of showers until midnight, then a chance of showers after midnight. Lows in the mid-60s. Chance of rain 50%. Wednesday, partly sunny with a chance of showers. A slight chance of thunderstorms in the morning, then a chance of thunderstorms in the afternoon. Highs in the lower 80s. Chance of rain 50%. Wednesday night, mostly cloudy with a chance of showers. A chance of thunderstorms until midnight, then a slight chance of thunderstorms after midnight. Lows in the mid-60s.

Friday, mostly cloudy in the morning, then becoming partly sunny. Not as cool times in the upper 70s. Southeast winds around 5 miles an hour. Friday night, partly cloudy until midnight, then becoming mostly cloudy. A chance of showers and thunderstorms. Lows in the upper 50s. East winds around 5 miles an hour. Chance of rain 50%. Saturday, mostly cloudy. A chance of showers with a slight chance of thunderstorms in the morning, then showers likely with a chance of thunderstorms in the afternoon. Highs in the upper 70s. East winds around 5 miles an hour. Chance of rain 60%. Saturday night, a chance of thunderstorms. Showers likely until midnight, then a chance of showers after midnight. Lows in the upper 50s. East winds around 5 miles an hour. Chance of rain 70%. Sunday, partly sunny. A slight chance of showers and thunderstorms in the afternoon. Highs in the lower 80s. Chance of rain 20%. Sunday night, partly cloudy. Lows around 60. Memorial Day, partly sunny. A slight chance of showers and thunderstorms in the afternoon. Highs in the lower 80s. Chance of rain 20%. Monday night, partly cloudy with a slight chance of showers and thunderstorms. Lows in the lower 60s. Chance of rain 20%. Tuesday, mostly sunny with a chance of showers. A slight chance of thunderstorms in the morning, then a chance of thunderstorms in the afternoon. Highs around 80. Chance of rain 50%. Tuesday night, partly cloudy with a slight chance of thunderstorms. A slight chance of showers until midnight, then a chance of showers after midnight. Lows in the mid-60s. Chance of rain 50%. Wednesday, partly sunny with a chance of showers. A slight chance of thunderstorms in the morning, then a chance of thunderstorms in the afternoon. Highs in the lower 80s. Chance of rain 50%. Wednesday night, mostly cloudy with a chance of showers. A chance of thunderstorms until midnight, then a slight chance of thunderstorms after midnight. Lows in the mid-60s. Chance of rain 50%. Thursday, mostly cloudy in the morning, then becoming partly sunny. A chance of showers. A slight chance of thunderstorms in the morning, then a chance of thunderstorms in the afternoon. Highs in the mid-80s. Chance of rain 40%. 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It's Stillwater, it was cloudy. The temperature was 62 degrees, the dew point 61, and the relative humidity 96%. The pressure was 29.96 inches and rising. At Guthrie, it was cloudy. The temperature was 65. The wind was variable at 6. Observations from around the region. Skies ranged from mostly cloudy to cloudy, and temperatures were between 64 and 71 degrees. Once again at 11 p.m., at Stillwater, it was cloudy. The temperature was 62. From the Norman Forecast Office, here is the forecast for Stillwater and surrounding area. Tonight, cloudy with a chance of showers. A chance of thunderstorms until midnight, then a slight chance of thunderstorms after midnight. Lows in the upper 50s. East winds 5 to 10 miles an hour. Chance of rain 50%. Friday, mostly cloudy in the morning, then becoming partly sunny. Not as cool times in the upper 70s. Southeast winds around 5 miles an hour. Friday night, partly cloudy until midnight, then becoming mostly cloudy. A chance of showers and thunderstorms. Lows in the upper 50s. East winds around 5 miles an hour. Chance of rain 50%. Saturday, mostly cloudy. A chance of showers with a slight chance of thunderstorms in the morning, then showers likely with a chance of thunderstorms in the afternoon. Highs in the upper 70s. East winds around 5 miles an hour. Chance of rain 60%. Saturday night, a chance of thunderstorms. Showers likely until midnight, then a chance of showers after midnight. Lows in the upper 50s. East winds around 5 miles an hour. Chance of rain 70%. Sunday, partly sunny. A slight chance of showers and thunderstorms in the afternoon.

Highs in the lower 80s. Chance of rain 20%. Sunday night, partly cloudy. Lows around 60. Memorial Day, partly sunny. A slight chance of showers and thunderstorms in the afternoon. Highs in the lower 80s. Chance of rain 20%. Monday night, partly cloudy with a slight chance of showers and thunderstorms. Lows in the lower 60s. Chance of rain 20%. Tuesday, mostly sunny with a chance of showers. A slight chance of thunderstorms in the morning, then a chance of thunderstorms in the afternoon. Highs around 80. Chance of rain 50%. Tuesday night, partly cloudy with a slight chance of thunderstorms. A slight chance of showers until midnight, then a chance of showers after midnight. Lows in the mid-60s. Chance of rain 50%. Wednesday, partly sunny with a chance of showers. A slight chance of thunderstorms in the morning, then a chance of thunderstorms in the afternoon. Highs in the lower 80s. Chance of rain 50%. Wednesday night, mostly cloudy with a chance of showers. A chance of thunderstorms until midnight, then a slight chance of thunderstorms after midnight. Lows in the mid-60s. Chance of rain 50%. Thursday, mostly cloudy in the morning, then becoming partly sunny. A chance of showers. A slight chance of thunderstorms in the morning, then a chance of thunderstorms in the afternoon. Highs in the mid-80s. Chance of rain 40%. 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It's Stillwater, it was cloudy. The temperature was 62 degrees, the dew point 61, and the relative humidity 96%. The pressure was 29.96 inches and rising. At Guthrie, it was cloudy. The temperature was 65. The wind was variable at 6. Observations from around the region. Skies ranged from mostly cloudy to cloudy, and temperatures were between 64 and 71 degrees. Once again at 11 p.m., at Stillwater, it was cloudy. The temperature was 62. From the Norman Forecast Office, here is the forecast for Stillwater and surrounding area. Tonight, cloudy with a chance of showers. A chance of thunderstorms until midnight, then a slight chance of thunderstorms after midnight. Lows in the upper 50s. East winds 5 to 10 miles an hour. Chance of rain 50%. Friday, mostly cloudy in the morning, then becoming partly sunny. Not as cool with highs in the upper 70s. Southeast winds around 5 miles an hour. Friday night, partly cloudy until midnight, then becoming mostly cloudy. A chance of showers and thunderstorms. Lows in the upper 50s. East winds around 5 miles an hour. Chance of rain 50%. Saturday, mostly cloudy. A chance of showers with a slight chance of thunderstorms in the morning, then showers likely with a chance of thunderstorms in the afternoon. Highs in the upper 70s. East winds around 5 miles an hour. Chance of rain 60%. Saturday night, a chance of thunderstorms. Showers likely until midnight, then a chance of showers after midnight. Lows in the upper 50s. East winds around 5 miles an hour. Chance of rain 70%. Sunday, partly sunny. A slight chance of showers and thunderstorms in the afternoon. Highs in the lower 80s. Chance of rain 20%. Sunday night, partly cloudy. Lows around 60. Memorial Day, partly sunny. A slight chance of showers and thunderstorms in the afternoon. Highs in the lower 80s. Chance of rain 20%. Monday night, partly cloudy with a slight chance of showers and thunderstorms. Lows in the lower 60s. Chance of rain 20%. Tuesday, mostly sunny with a chance of showers. A slight chance of thunderstorms in the morning, then a chance of thunderstorms in the afternoon. Highs around 80. Chance of rain 50%. Tuesday night, partly cloudy with a slight chance of thunderstorms. A slight chance of showers until midnight, then a chance of showers after midnight. Lows in the mid-60s. Chance of rain 50%. Wednesday, partly sunny with a chance of showers. A slight chance of thunderstorms in the morning, then a chance of thunderstorms in the afternoon. Highs in

lower 80s. Chance of rain 50%. Wednesday night, mostly cloudy with a chance of showers. A chance of thunderstorms until midnight, then a slight chance of thunderstorms after midnight. Lows in the mid-60s. Chance of rain 50%. Thursday, mostly cloudy in the morning, then becoming partly sunny. A chance of showers. A slight chance of thunderstorms in the morning, then a chance of thunderstorms in the afternoon. Highs in the mid-80s. Chance of rain 40%. 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It's Stillwater, it was cloudy. The temperature was 62 degrees, the dew point 61, and the relative humidity 96%. The pressure was 29.96 inches and rising. At Guthrie, it was cloudy. The temperature was 65. The wind was variable at 6. Observations from around the region. Skies ranged from mostly cloudy to cloudy, and temperatures were between 64 and 71 degrees. Once again at 11 p.m., at Stillwater, it was cloudy. The temperature was 62. From the Norman Forecast Office, here is the forecast for Stillwater and surrounding area. Tonight, cloudy with a chance of showers. A chance of thunderstorms until midnight, then a slight chance of thunderstorms after midnight. Lows in the upper 50s. East winds 5 to 10 miles an hour. Chance of rain 50%. Friday, mostly cloudy in the morning, then becoming partly sunny. Not as cool, highs in the upper 70s. Southeast winds around 5 miles an hour. Friday night, partly cloudy until midnight, then becoming mostly cloudy. A chance of showers and thunderstorms. Lows in the upper 50s. East winds around 5 miles an hour. Chance of rain 50%. Saturday, mostly cloudy. A chance of showers with a slight chance of thunderstorms in the morning, then showers likely with a chance of thunderstorms in the afternoon. Highs in the upper 70s. East winds around 5 miles an hour. Chance of rain 60%. Saturday night, a chance of thunderstorms. Showers likely until midnight, then a chance of showers after midnight. Lows in the upper 50s. East winds around 5 miles an hour. Chance of rain 70%. Sunday, partly sunny. A slight chance of showers and thunderstorms in the afternoon. Highs in the lower 80s. Chance of rain 20%. Sunday night, partly cloudy. Lows around 60. Memorial Day, partly sunny. A slight chance of showers and thunderstorms in the afternoon. Highs in the lower 80s. Chance of rain 20%. Monday night, partly cloudy with a slight chance of showers and thunderstorms. Lows in the lower 60s. Chance of rain 20%. Tuesday, mostly sunny with a chance of showers. A slight chance of thunderstorms in the morning, then a chance of thunderstorms in the afternoon. Highs around 80. Chance of rain 50%. Tuesday night, partly cloudy with a slight chance of thunderstorms. A slight chance of showers until midnight, then a chance of showers after midnight. Lows in the mid-60s. Chance of rain 50%. Wednesday, partly sunny with a chance of showers. A slight chance of thunderstorms in the morning, then a chance of thunderstorms in the afternoon. Highs in the lower 80s. Chance of rain 50%. Wednesday night, mostly cloudy with a chance of showers. A chance of thunderstorms until midnight, then a slight chance of thunderstorms after midnight. Lows in the mid-60s. Chance of rain 50%. Thursday, mostly cloudy in the morning, then becoming partly sunny. A chance of showers. A slight chance of thunderstorms in the morning, then a chance of thunderstorms in the afternoon. Highs in the mid-80s. Chance of rain 40%. 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It's Stillwater, it was cloudy. The temperature was 62 degrees, the dew point 61, and the relative humidity 96%.

Pressure was 29.96 inches and rising. At Guthrie, it was cloudy. The temperature was 65. The wind was variable at 6. Observations from around the region. Skies ranged from mostly cloudy to cloudy, and temperatures were between 64 and 71 degrees. Once again at 11 p.m., at Stillwater, it was cloudy. The temperature was 62. From the Norman Forecast Office, here is the forecast for Stillwater and surrounding area. Tonight, cloudy with a chance of showers. A chance of thunderstorms until midnight, then a slight chance of thunderstorms after midnight. Lows in the upper 50s. East winds 5 to 10 miles an hour. Chance of rain 50%. Friday, mostly cloudy in the morning, then becoming partly sunny. Not as cool as highs in the upper 70s. Southeast winds around 5 miles an hour. Friday night, partly cloudy until midnight, then becoming mostly cloudy. A chance of showers and thunderstorms. Lows in the upper 50s. East winds around 5 miles an hour. Chance of rain 50%. Saturday, mostly cloudy. A chance of showers with a slight chance of thunderstorms in the morning, then showers likely with a chance of thunderstorms in the afternoon. Highs in the upper 70s. East winds around 5 miles an hour. Chance of rain 60%. Saturday night, a chance of thunderstorms. Showers likely until midnight, then a chance of showers after midnight. Lows in the upper 50s. East winds around 5 miles an hour. Chance of rain 70%. Sunday, partly sunny. A slight chance of showers and thunderstorms in the afternoon. Highs in the lower 80s. Chance of rain 20%. Sunday night, partly cloudy. Lows around storms in the afternoon. Highs in the lower 80s. Chance of rain 20%. Sunday night, partly cloudy. Lows around 60. Memorial Day, partly sunny. A slight chance of showers and thunderstorms in the afternoon. Highs in the lower 80s. Chance of rain 20%. Monday night, partly cloudy with a slight chance of showers and thunderstorms. Lows in the lower 60s. Chance of rain 20%. Tuesday, mostly sunny with a chance of showers. A slight chance of thunderstorms in the morning, then a chance of thunderstorms in the afternoon. Highs around 80. Chance of rain 50%. Tuesday night, partly cloudy with a slight chance of thunderstorms. A slight chance of showers until midnight, then a chance of showers after midnight. Lows in the mid-60s. Chance of rain 50%. Wednesday, partly sunny with a chance of showers. A slight chance of thunderstorms in the morning, then a chance of thunderstorms in the afternoon. Highs in the lower 80s. Chance of rain 50%. Wednesday night, mostly cloudy with a chance of showers. A chance of thunderstorms until midnight, then a slight chance of thunderstorms after midnight. Lows in the mid-60s. Chance of rain 50%. Thursday, mostly cloudy in the morning, then becoming partly sunny. A chance of showers. A slight chance of thunderstorms in the morning, then a chance of thunderstorms in the afternoon. Highs in the mid-80s. Chance of rain 40%. 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At Stillwater, it was cloudy. The temperature was 62 degrees, the dew point 61, and the relative humidity 96%. The pressure was 29.96 inches and rising. At Guthrie, it was cloudy. The temperature was 65. The wind was variable at 6. Observations from around the region. Skies ranged from mostly cloudy to cloudy, and temperatures were between 64 and 71 degrees. Once again at 11 p.m., at Stillwater, it was cloudy. The temperature was 62. From the Norman Forecast Office, here is the forecast for Stillwater and surrounding area. Tonight, cloudy with a chance of showers. A chance of thunderstorms until midnight, then a slight chance of thunderstorms after midnight. Lows in the upper 50s. East winds 5 to 10 miles an hour. Chance of rain 50%. Friday, mostly cloudy in the morning, then becoming partly sunny. Not as cool as highs in the

upper 70s. Southeast winds around 5 miles an hour. Friday night, partly cloudy until midnight, then becoming mostly cloudy. A chance of showers and thunderstorms. Lows in the upper 50s. East winds around 5 miles an hour. Chance of rain 50%. Saturday, mostly cloudy. A chance of showers with a slight chance of thunderstorms in the morning, then showers likely with a chance of thunderstorms in the afternoon. Highs in the upper 70s. East winds around 5 miles an hour. Chance of rain 60%. Saturday night, a chance of thunderstorms. Showers likely until midnight, then a chance of showers after midnight. Lows in the upper 50s. East winds around 5 miles an hour. Chance of rain 70%. Sunday, partly sunny. A slight chance of showers and thunderstorms in the afternoon. Highs in the lower 80s. Chance of rain 20%. Sunday night, partly cloudy. Lows around 60. Memorial Day, partly sunny. A slight chance of showers and thunderstorms in the afternoon. Highs in the lower 80s. Chance of rain 20%. Monday night, partly cloudy with a slight chance of showers and thunderstorms. Lows in the lower 60s. Chance of rain 20%. Tuesday, mostly sunny with a chance of showers. A slight chance of thunderstorms in the morning, then a chance of thunderstorms in the afternoon. Highs around 80. Chance of rain 50%. Tuesday night, partly cloudy with a slight chance of thunderstorms. A slight chance of showers until midnight, then a chance of showers after midnight. Lows in the mid-60s. Chance of rain 50%. Wednesday, partly sunny with a chance of showers. A slight chance of thunderstorms in the morning, then a chance of thunderstorms in the afternoon. Highs in the lower 80s. Chance of rain 50%. Wednesday night, mostly cloudy with a chance of showers. A chance of thunderstorms until midnight, then a slight chance of thunderstorms after midnight. Lows in the mid-60s. Chance of rain 50%. Thursday, mostly cloudy in the morning, then becoming partly sunny. A chance of showers. A slight chance of thunderstorms in the morning, then a chance of thunderstorms in the afternoon. Highs in the mid-80s. Chance of rain 40%. 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It's Stillwater, it was cloudy. The temperature was 62 degrees, the dew point 61, and the relative humidity 96%. The pressure was 29.96 inches and rising. At Guthrie, it was cloudy. The temperature was 65. The wind was variable at 6. Observations from around the region. Skies ranged from mostly cloudy to cloudy, and temperatures were between 64 and 71 degrees. Once again at 11 p.m., at Stillwater, it was cloudy. The temperature was 62. From the Norman Forecast Office, here is the forecast for Stillwater and surrounding area. Tonight, cloudy with a chance of showers. A chance of thunderstorms until midnight, then a slight chance of thunderstorms after midnight. Lows in the upper 50s. East winds 5 to 10 miles an hour. Chance of rain 50%. Friday, mostly cloudy in the morning, then becoming partly sunny. Not as cool, highs in the upper 70s. Southeast winds around 5 miles an hour. Friday night, partly cloudy until midnight, then becoming mostly cloudy. A chance of showers and thunderstorms. Lows in the upper 50s. East winds around 5 miles an hour. Chance of rain 50%. Saturday, mostly cloudy. A chance of showers with a slight chance of thunderstorms in the morning, then showers likely with a chance of thunderstorms in the afternoon. Highs in the upper 70s. East winds around 5 miles an hour. Chance of rain 60%. Saturday night, a chance of thunderstorms. Showers likely until midnight, then a chance of showers after midnight. Lows in the upper 50s. East winds around 5 miles an hour. Chance of rain 70%. Sunday, partly sunny. A slight chance of showers and thunderstorms in the afternoon. Highs in the lower 80s. Chance of rain 20%. Sunday night, partly

cloudy. Lows around 60. Memorial Day, partly sunny. A slight chance of showers and thunderstorms in the afternoon. Highs in the lower 80s. Chance of rain 20%. Monday night, partly cloudy with a slight chance of showers and thunderstorms. Lows in the lower 60s. Chance of rain 20%. Tuesday, mostly sunny with a chance of showers. A slight chance of thunderstorms in the morning, then a chance of thunderstorms in the afternoon. Highs around 80. Chance of rain 50%. Tuesday night, partly cloudy with a slight chance of thunderstorms. A slight chance of showers until midnight, then a chance of showers after midnight. Lows in the mid-60s. Chance of rain 50%. Wednesday, partly sunny with a chance of showers. A slight chance of thunderstorms in the morning, then a chance of thunderstorms in the afternoon. Highs in the lower 80s. Chance of rain 50%. Wednesday night, mostly cloudy with a chance of showers. A chance of thunderstorms until midnight, then a slight chance of thunderstorms after midnight. Lows in the mid-60s. Chance of rain 50%. Thursday, mostly cloudy in the morning, then becoming partly sunny. A chance of showers. A slight chance of thunderstorms in the morning, then a chance of thunderstorms in the afternoon. Highs in the mid-80s. Chance of rain 40%. 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It's Stillwater, it was cloudy. The temperature was 62 degrees, the dew point 61, and the relative humidity 96%. The pressure was 29.96 inches and rising. At Guthrie, it was cloudy. The temperature was 65. The wind was variable at 6. Observations from around the region. Skies ranged from mostly cloudy to cloudy, and temperatures were between 64 and 71 degrees. Once again at 11 p.m., at Stillwater, it was cloudy. The temperature was 62. From the Norman Forecast Office, here is the forecast for Stillwater and surrounding area. Tonight, cloudy with a chance of showers. A chance of thunderstorms until midnight, then a slight chance of thunderstorms after midnight. Lows in the upper 50s. East winds 5 to 10 miles an hour. Chance of rain 50%. Friday, mostly cloudy in the morning, then becoming partly sunny. Not as cool with highs in the upper 70s. Southeast winds around 5 miles an hour. Friday night, partly cloudy until midnight, then becoming mostly cloudy. A chance of showers and thunderstorms. Lows in the upper 50s. East winds around 5 miles an hour. Chance of rain 50%. Saturday, mostly cloudy. A chance of showers with a slight chance of thunderstorms in the morning, then showers likely with a chance of thunderstorms in the afternoon. Highs in the upper 70s. East winds around 5 miles an hour. Chance of rain 60%. Saturday night, a chance of thunderstorms. Showers likely until midnight, then a chance of showers after midnight. Lows in the upper 50s. East winds around 5 miles an hour. Chance of rain 70%. Sunday, partly sunny. A slight chance of showers and thunderstorms in the afternoon. Highs in the lower 80s. Chance of rain 20%. Sunday night, partly cloudy. Lows around 60. Memorial Day, partly sunny. A slight chance of showers and thunderstorms in the afternoon. Highs in the lower 80s. Chance of rain 20%. Monday night, partly cloudy with a slight chance of showers and thunderstorms. Lows in the lower 60s. Chance of rain 20%. Tuesday, mostly sunny with a chance of showers. A slight chance of thunderstorms in the morning, then a chance of thunderstorms in the afternoon. Highs around 80. Chance of rain 50%. Tuesday night, partly cloudy with a slight chance of thunderstorms. A slight chance of showers until midnight, then a chance of showers after midnight. Lows in the mid-60s. Chance of rain 50%. Wednesday, partly sunny with a chance of showers. A slight chance of thunderstorms in the morning, then a chance of thunderstorms in the afternoon. Highs in the lower 80s. Chance of rain 50%. Wednesday night, mostly cloudy with a chance

chance of showers, a chance of thunderstorms until midnight, then a slight chance of thunderstorms after midnight. Lows in the mid-60s. Chance of rain 50%. Thursday, mostly cloudy in the morning, then becoming partly sunny. A chance of showers. A slight chance of thunderstorms in the morning, then a chance of thunderstorms in the afternoon. Highs in the mid-80s. Chance of rain 40%. 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It's Stillwater, it was cloudy. The temperature was 62 degrees, the dew point 61, and the relative humidity 96%. The pressure was 29.96 inches and rising. At Guthrie, it was cloudy. The temperature was 65. The wind was variable at 6. Observations from around the region. Skies ranged from mostly cloudy to cloudy, and temperatures were between 64 and 71 degrees. Once again at 11 p.m., at Stillwater, it was cloudy. The temperature was 62. From the Norman Forecast Office, here is the forecast for Stillwater and surrounding area. Tonight, cloudy with a chance of showers. A chance of thunderstorms until midnight, then a slight chance of thunderstorms after midnight. Lows in the upper 50s. East winds 5 to 10 miles an hour. Chance of rain 50%. Friday, mostly cloudy in the morning, then becoming partly sunny. Not as cool, highs in the upper 70s. Southeast winds around 5 miles an hour. Friday night, partly cloudy until midnight, then becoming mostly cloudy. A chance of showers and thunderstorms. Lows in the upper 50s. East winds around 5 miles an hour. Chance of rain 50%. Saturday, mostly cloudy. A chance of showers with a slight chance of thunderstorms in the morning, then showers likely with a chance of thunderstorms in the afternoon. Highs in the upper 70s. East winds around 5 miles an hour. Chance of rain 60%. Saturday night, a chance of thunderstorms. Showers likely until midnight, then a chance of showers after midnight. Lows in the upper 50s. East winds around 5 miles an hour. Chance of rain 70%. Sunday, partly sunny. A slight chance of showers and thunderstorms in the afternoon. Highs in the lower 80s. Chance of rain 20%. Sunday night, partly cloudy. Lows around 60. Memorial Day, partly sunny. A slight chance of showers and thunderstorms in the afternoon. Highs in the lower 80s. Chance of rain 20%. Monday night, partly cloudy with a slight chance of showers and thunderstorms. Lows in the lower 60s. Chance of rain 20%. Tuesday, mostly sunny with a chance of showers. A slight chance of thunderstorms in the morning, then a chance of thunderstorms in the afternoon. Highs around 80. Chance of rain 50%. Tuesday night, partly cloudy with a slight chance of thunderstorms. A slight chance of showers until midnight, then a chance of showers after midnight. Lows in the mid-60s. Chance of rain 50%. Wednesday, partly sunny with a chance of showers. A slight chance of thunderstorms in the morning, then a chance of thunderstorms in the afternoon. Highs in the lower 80s. Chance of rain 50%. Wednesday night, mostly cloudy with a chance of showers. A chance of thunderstorms until midnight, then a slight chance of thunderstorms after midnight. Lows in the mid-60s. Chance of rain 50%. Thursday, mostly cloudy in the morning, then becoming partly sunny. A chance of showers. A slight chance of thunderstorms in the morning, then a chance of thunderstorms in the afternoon. Highs in the mid-80s. Chance of rain 40%. You are listening to Stillwater Weather Radio, NERR 11 p.m. weather observations. It's Stillwater, it was cloudy. The temperature was 62 degrees, the dew point 61, and the relative humidity 96%. The pressure was 29.96 inches and rising. At Guthrie, it was cloudy.
The temperature was 65. The wind was variable at 6. Observations from around the region. Skies ranged from mostly cloudy to cloudy, and temperatures were between 64 and 71 degrees. Once again at 11 p.m., it's still water, it was cloudy. The temperature was 62. From the Norman Forecast Office, here is the forecast for Stillwater and surrounding area. Tonight, cloudy with a chance of showers. A chance of thunderstorms until midnight, then a slight chance of thunderstorms after midnight. Lows in the upper 50s. East winds 5 to 10 miles an hour. Chance of rain 50%. Friday, mostly cloudy in the morning, then becoming partly sunny. Not as cool as highs in the upper 70s. Southeast wind around 5 miles an hour. Friday night, partly cloudy until midnight, then becoming mostly cloudy. A chance of showers and thunderstorms. Lows in the upper 50s. East wind around 5 miles an hour. Chance of rain 50%. Saturday, mostly cloudy. A chance of showers with a slight chance of thunderstorms in the morning, then showers likely with a chance of thunderstorms in the afternoon. Highs in the upper 70s. East wind around 5 miles an hour. Chance of rain 60%. Saturday night, a chance of thunderstorms. Showers likely until midnight, then a chance of showers after midnight. Lows in the upper 50s. East wind around 5 miles an hour. Chance of rain 70%. Sunday, partly sunny. A slight chance of showers and thunderstorms in the afternoon. Highs in the lower 80s. Chance of rain 20%. Sunday night, partly cloudy. Lows around 60. Memorial Day, partly sunny. A slight chance of showers and thunderstorms in the afternoon. Highs in the lower 80s. Chance of rain 20%. Monday night, partly cloudy with a slight chance of showers and thunderstorms. Lows in the lower 60s. Chance of rain 20%. Tuesday, mostly sunny with a chance of showers. A slight chance of thunderstorms in the morning, then a chance of thunderstorms in the afternoon. Highs around 80. Chance of rain 50%. Tuesday night, partly cloudy with a slight chance of thunderstorms. A slight chance of showers until midnight, then a chance of showers after midnight. Lows in the mid-60s. Chance of rain 50%. Wednesday, partly sunny with a chance of showers. A slight chance of thunderstorms in the morning, then a chance of thunderstorms in the afternoon. Highs in the lower 80s. Chance of rain 50%. Wednesday night, mostly cloudy with a chance of showers. A chance of thunderstorms until midnight, then a slight chance of thunderstorms after midnight. Lows in the mid-60s. Chance of rain 50%. Thursday, mostly cloudy in the morning, then becoming partly sunny. A chance of showers. A slight chance of thunderstorms in the morning, then a chance of thunderstorms in the afternoon. Highs in the mid-80s. Chance of rain 40%. 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It's Stillwater, it was cloudy. The temperature was 62 degrees, the dew point 61, and the relative humidity 96%. The pressure was 29.96 inches and rising. At Guthrie, it was cloudy. The temperature was 65. The wind was variable at 6. Observations from around the region. Skies ranged from mostly cloudy to cloudy, and temperatures were between 64 and 71 degrees. Once again at 11 p.m., at Stillwater, it was cloudy. The temperature was 62. From the Norman Forecast Office, here is the forecast for Stillwater and surrounding area. Tonight, cloudy with a chance of showers. A chance of thunderstorms until midnight, then a slight chance of thunderstorms after midnight. Lows in the upper 50s. East winds 5 to 10 miles an hour. Chance of rain 50%. Friday, mostly cloudy in the morning, then becoming partly sunny. Not as cool as highs in the upper 70s. Southeast wind around 5 miles an hour. Friday night, partly cloudy until midnight, then becoming mostly cloudy. A chance of showers and thunderstorms. Lows in the upper 50s.
East winds around 5 miles an hour. Chance of rain 50%. Saturday, mostly cloudy. A chance of showers with a slight chance of thunderstorms in the morning, then showers likely with a chance of thunderstorms in the afternoon. Highs in the upper 70s. East winds around 5 miles an hour. Chance of rain 60%. Saturday night, a chance of thunderstorms. Showers likely until midnight, then a chance of showers after midnight. Lows in the upper 50s. East winds around 5 miles an hour. Chance of rain 70%. Sunday, partly sunny. A slight chance of showers and thunderstorms in the afternoon. Highs in the lower 80s. Chance of rain 20%. Sunday night, partly cloudy. Lows around 60. Memorial Day, partly sunny. A slight chance of showers and thunderstorms in the afternoon. Highs in the lower 80s. Chance of rain 20%. Monday night, partly cloudy with a slight chance of showers and thunderstorms. Lows in the lower 60s. Chance of rain 20%. Tuesday, mostly sunny with a chance of showers. A slight chance of thunderstorms in the morning, then a chance of thunderstorms in the afternoon. Highs around 80. Chance of rain 50%. Tuesday night, partly cloudy with a slight chance of thunderstorms. A slight chance of showers until midnight, then a chance of showers after midnight. Lows in the mid-60s. Chance of rain 50%. Wednesday, partly sunny with a chance of showers. A slight chance of thunderstorms in the morning, then a chance of thunderstorms in the afternoon. Highs in the lower 80s. Chance of rain 50%. Wednesday night, mostly cloudy with a chance of showers. A chance of thunderstorms until midnight, then a slight chance of thunderstorms after midnight. Lows in the mid-60s. Chance of rain 50%. Thursday, mostly cloudy in the morning, then becoming partly sunny. A chance of showers. A slight chance of thunderstorms in the morning, then a chance of thunderstorms in the afternoon. Highs in the mid-80s. Chance of rain 40%. 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It's Stillwater, it was cloudy. The temperature was 62 degrees, the dew point 61, and the relative humidity 96%. The pressure was 29.96 inches and rising. At Guthrie, it was cloudy. The temperature was 65. The wind was variable at 6. Observations from around the region. Skies ranged from mostly cloudy to cloudy, and temperatures were between 64 and 71 degrees. Once again at 11 p.m., at Stillwater, it was cloudy. The temperature was 62. This is your weather radio station WNG654 in Stillwater, operating on a frequency of 162.50 MHz. 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From the Norman Forecast Office, here is the forecast for Stillwater and surrounding area. Tonight, cloudy with a chance of showers. A chance of thunderstorms until midnight, then a slight chance of thunderstorms after midnight. Lows in the upper 50s. East winds 5 to 10 miles an hour. Chance of rain 50%. Friday, mostly cloudy in the morning, then becoming partly sunny. Not as cool with highs in the upper 70s. Southeast winds around 5 miles an hour. Friday night, partly cloudy until midnight, then becoming mostly cloudy. A chance of showers and thunderstorms. Lows in the upper 50s. East winds around 5 miles an hour. Chance of rain 50%. Saturday, mostly cloudy. A chance of showers with a slight chance of thunderstorms in the morning, then showers likely with a chance of thunderstorms in the afternoon. Highs in the upper 70s. East winds around 5 miles an hour. Chance of rain 60%. Saturday night, a chance of thunderstorms. Showers likely until midnight, then a chance of showers after midnight. Lows in the upper 50s. East winds around 5 miles an hour. Chance of rain 70%. Sunday, partly sunny. A slight chance of showers and thunderstorms in the afternoon. Highs in the lower 80s. Chance of rain 20%.
Sunday night, partly

The temperature was 65. The wind was variable at 5. Observations from around the region. Temperatures were between 63 and 70 degrees. At Woodward, drizzle was falling. At Tulsa, it was mostly cloudy. It was cloudy at Wichita, Oklahoma City, Dallas-Fort Worth, and Springfield. Once again at midnight, at Stillwater, it was cloudy. The temperature was 62. From the Norman Forecast Office, here is the forecast for Stillwater and surrounding area. Tonight, cloudy with a chance of showers. A chance of thunderstorms until midnight, then a slight chance of thunderstorms after midnight. Lows in the upper 50s. East winds 5 to 10 miles an hour. Chance of rain 50%. Friday, mostly cloudy in the morning, then becoming partly sunny. Not as cool as highs in the upper 70s. Southeast winds around 5 miles an hour. Friday night, partly cloudy until midnight, then becoming mostly cloudy. A chance of showers and thunderstorms. Lows in the upper 50s. East winds around 5 miles an hour. Chance of rain 50%. Saturday, mostly cloudy. A chance of showers with a slight chance of thunderstorms in the morning, then showers likely with a chance of thunderstorms in the afternoon. Highs in the upper 70s. East winds around 5 miles an hour. Chance of rain 60%. Saturday night, a chance of thunderstorms. Showers likely until midnight, then a chance of showers after midnight. Lows in the upper 50s. East winds around 5 miles an hour. Chance of rain 70%. Sunday, partly sunny. A slight chance of showers and thunderstorms in the afternoon. Highs in the lower 80s. Chance of rain 20%. Sunday night, partly cloudy. Lows around 60. Memorial Day, partly sunny. A slight chance of showers and thunderstorms in the afternoon. Highs in the lower 80s. Chance of rain 20%. Monday night, partly cloudy with a slight chance of showers and thunderstorms. Lows in the lower 60s. Chance of rain 20%. Tuesday, mostly sunny with a chance of showers. A slight chance of thunderstorms in the morning, then a chance of thunderstorms in the afternoon. Highs around 80. Chance of rain 50%. Tuesday night, partly cloudy with a slight chance of thunderstorms. A slight chance of showers until midnight, then a chance of showers after midnight. Lows in the mid-60s. Chance of rain 50%. Wednesday, partly sunny with a chance of showers. A slight chance of thunderstorms in the morning, then a chance of thunderstorms in the afternoon. Highs in the lower 80s. Chance of rain 50%. Wednesday night, mostly cloudy with a chance of showers. A chance of thunderstorms until midnight, then a slight chance of thunderstorms after midnight. Lows in the mid-60s. Chance of rain 50%. Thursday, mostly cloudy in the morning, then becoming partly sunny. A chance of showers. A slight chance of thunderstorms in the morning, then a chance of thunderstorms in the afternoon. Highs in the mid-80s. Chance of rain 40%. 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At Stillwater, it was cloudy. The temperature was 62 degrees, the dew point 61, and the relative humidity 96%. The pressure was 29.95 inches and falling. At Guthrie, it was cloudy. The temperature was 65. The wind was variable at 5. Observations from around the region. Temperatures were between 63 and 70 degrees. At Woodward, drizzle was falling. At Tulsa, it was mostly cloudy. It was cloudy at Wichita, Oklahoma City, Dallas-Fort Worth, and Springfield. Once again at midnight, at Stillwater, it was cloudy. The temperature was 62. From the Norman Forecast Office, here is the forecast for Stillwater and surrounding area. Tonight, cloudy with a chance of showers. A chance of thunderstorms until midnight,

East winds around 5 miles an hour. Chance of rain 60%. Saturday night, a chance of thunderstorms. Showers likely until midnight, then a chance of showers after midnight. Lows in the upper 50s. East winds around 5 miles an hour. Chance of rain 70%. Sunday, partly sunny. A slight chance of showers and thunderstorms in the afternoon. Highs in the lower 80s. Chance of rain 20%. Sunday night, partly cloudy. Lows around 60. Memorial Day, partly sunny. A slight chance of showers and thunderstorms in the afternoon. Highs in the lower 80s. Chance of rain 20%. Monday night, partly cloudy with a slight chance of showers and thunderstorms. Lows in the lower 60s. Chance of rain 20%. Tuesday, mostly sunny with a chance of showers. A slight chance of thunderstorms in the morning, then a chance of thunderstorms in the afternoon. Highs around 80. Chance of rain 50%. Tuesday night, partly cloudy with a slight chance of thunderstorms. A slight chance of showers until midnight, then a chance of showers after midnight. Lows in the mid-60s. Chance of rain 50%. Wednesday, partly sunny with a chance of showers. A slight chance of thunderstorms in the morning, then a chance of thunderstorms in the afternoon. Highs in the lower 80s. Chance of rain 50%. Wednesday night, mostly cloudy with a chance of showers. A chance of thunderstorms until midnight, then a slight chance of thunderstorms after midnight. Lows in the mid-60s. Chance of rain 50%. Thursday, mostly cloudy in the morning, then become partly sunny. A chance of showers. A slight chance of thunderstorms in the morning, then a chance of thunderstorms in the afternoon. Highs in the mid-80s. Chance of rain 40%. 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It's Stillwater, it was cloudy. The temperature was 62 degrees, the dew point 61, and the relative humidity 96%. The pressure was 29.95 inches and falling. At Guthrie, it was cloudy. The temperature was 65. The wind was variable at 5. Observations from around the region. Temperatures were between 63 and 70 degrees. At Woodward, drizzle was falling. At Tulsa, it was mostly cloudy. It was cloudy at Wichita, Oklahoma City, Dallas-Fort Worth, and Springfield. Once again at midnight, at Stillwater, it was cloudy. The temperature was 62. From the Norman Forecast Office, here is the forecast for Stillwater and surrounding area. Tonight, cloudy with a chance of showers. A chance of thunderstorms until midnight, then a slight chance of thunderstorms after midnight. Lows in the upper 50s. East winds 5 to 10 miles an hour. Chance of rain 50%. Friday, mostly cloudy in the morning, then becoming partly sunny. Not as cool with highs in the upper 70s. Southeast winds around 5 miles an hour. Friday night, partly cloudy until midnight, then becoming mostly cloudy. A chance of showers and thunderstorms. Lows in the upper 50s. East winds around 5 miles an hour. Chance of rain 50%. Saturday, mostly cloudy. A chance of showers with a slight chance of thunderstorms in the morning, then showers likely with a chance of thunderstorms in the afternoon. Highs in the upper 70s. East winds around 5 miles an hour. Chance of rain 60%. Saturday night, a chance of thunderstorms. Showers likely until midnight, then a chance of showers after midnight. Lows in the upper 50s. East winds around 5 miles an hour. Chance of rain 70%. Sunday, partly sunny. A slight chance of showers and thunderstorms in the afternoon. Highs in the lower 80s. Chance of rain 20%. Sunday night, partly cloudy. Lows around 60. Memorial Day, partly sunny. A slight chance of showers and thunderstorms in the afternoon. Highs in the lower 80s. Chance of rain 20%. Monday night, partly cloudy with a slight chance of showers and thunderstorms. Lows in the lower 60s. Chance of rain 20%. Tuesday,

mostly sunny with a chance of showers. A slight chance of thunderstorms in the morning, then a chance of thunderstorms in the afternoon. Highs around 80. Chance of rain 50%. Tuesday night, partly cloudy with a slight chance of thunderstorms. A slight chance of showers until midnight, then a chance of showers after midnight. Lows in the mid-60s. Chance of rain 50%. Wednesday, partly sunny with a chance of showers. A slight chance of thunderstorms in the morning, then a chance of thunderstorms in the afternoon. Highs in the lower 80s. Chance of rain 50%. Wednesday night, mostly cloudy with a chance of showers. A chance of thunderstorms until midnight, then a slight chance of thunderstorms after midnight. Lows in the mid-60s. Chance of rain 50%. Thursday, mostly cloudy in the morning, then becoming partly sunny. A chance of showers. A slight chance of thunderstorms in the morning, then a chance of thunderstorms in the afternoon. Highs in the mid-80s. Chance of rain 40%. 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It's Stillwater, it was cloudy. The temperature was 62 degrees, the dew point 61, and the relative humidity 96%. The pressure was 29.95 inches and falling. At Guthrie, it was cloudy. The temperature was 65. The wind was variable at 5. Observations from around the region. Temperatures were between 63 and 70 degrees. At Woodward, drizzle was falling. At Tulsa, it was mostly cloudy. It was cloudy at Wichita, Oklahoma City, Dallas-Fort Worth, and Springfield. Once again at midnight, at Stillwater, it was cloudy. The temperature was 62. From the Norman Forecast Office, here is the forecast for Stillwater and surrounding area. Tonight, cloudy with a chance of showers. A chance of thunderstorms until midnight, then a slight chance of thunderstorms after midnight. Lows in the upper 50s. East winds 5 to 10 miles an hour. Chance of rain 50%. Friday, mostly cloudy in the morning, then becoming partly sunny. Not as cool with highs in the upper 70s. Southeast winds around 5 miles an hour. Friday night, partly cloudy until midnight, then becoming mostly cloudy. A chance of showers and thunderstorms. Lows in the upper 50s. East winds around 5 miles an hour. Chance of rain 50%. Saturday, mostly cloudy. A chance of showers with a slight chance of thunderstorms in the morning, then showers likely with a chance of thunderstorms in the afternoon. Highs in the upper 70s. East winds around 5 miles an hour. Chance of rain 60%. Saturday night, a chance of thunderstorms. Showers likely until midnight, then a chance of showers after midnight. Lows in the upper 50s. East winds around 5 miles an hour. Chance of rain 70%. Sunday, partly sunny. A slight chance of showers and thunderstorms in the afternoon. Highs in the lower 80s. Chance of rain 20%. Sunday night, partly cloudy. Lows around 60. Memorial Day, partly sunny. A slight chance of showers and thunderstorms in the afternoon. Highs in the lower 80s. Chance of rain 20%. Monday night, partly cloudy with a slight chance of showers and thunderstorms. Lows in the lower 60s. Chance of rain 20%. Tuesday, mostly sunny with a chance of showers. A slight chance of thunderstorms in the morning, then a chance of thunderstorms in the afternoon. Highs around 80. Chance of rain 50%. Tuesday night, partly cloudy with a slight chance of thunderstorms. A slight chance of showers until midnight, then a chance of showers after midnight. Lows in the mid-60s. Chance of rain 50%. Wednesday, partly sunny with a chance of showers. A slight chance of thunderstorms in the morning, then a chance of thunderstorms in the afternoon. Highs in the lower 80s. Chance of rain 50%. Wednesday night, mostly cloudy with a chance of showers. A chance of thunderstorms until midnight, then a slight chance of thunderstorms after midnight. Lows in the mid-60s. Chance of rain 50%. Thursday, mostly cloudy in the morning, then becoming partly sunny.

chance of rain 50%. Thursday, mostly cloudy in the morning, then becoming partly sunny. A chance of showers. A slight chance of thunderstorms in the morning, then a chance of thunderstorms in the afternoon. Highs in the mid-80s. Chance of rain 40%. 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At Stillwater, it was cloudy. The temperature was 62 degrees, the dew point 61, and the relative humidity 96%. The pressure was 29.95 inches and falling. At Guthrie, it was cloudy. The temperature was 65. The wind was variable at 5. Observations from around the region. Temperatures were between 63 and 70 degrees. At Woodward, drizzle was falling. At Tulsa, it was mostly cloudy. It was cloudy at Wichita, Oklahoma City, Dallas-Fort Worth, and Springfield. Once again at midnight, at Stillwater, it was cloudy. The temperature was 62. From the Norman Forecast Office, here is the forecast for Stillwater and surrounding area. Tonight, cloudy with a chance of showers. A chance of thunderstorms until midnight, then a slight chance of thunderstorms after midnight. Lows in the upper 50s. East winds 5 to 10 miles an hour. Chance of rain 50%. Friday, mostly cloudy in the morning, then becoming partly sunny. Not as cool with highs in the upper 70s. Southeast wind around 5 miles an hour. Friday night, partly cloudy until midnight, then becoming mostly cloudy. A chance of showers and thunderstorms. Lows in the upper 50s. East wind around 5 miles an hour. Chance of rain 50%. Saturday, mostly cloudy. A chance of showers with a slight chance of thunderstorms in the morning, then showers likely with a chance of thunderstorms in the afternoon. Highs in the upper 70s. East wind around 5 miles an hour. Chance of rain 60%. Saturday night, a chance of thunderstorms. Showers likely until midnight, then a chance of showers after midnight. Lows in the upper 50s. East wind around 5 miles an hour. Chance of rain 70%. Sunday, partly sunny. A slight chance of showers and thunderstorms in the afternoon. Highs in the lower 80s. Chance of rain 20%. Sunday night, partly cloudy. Lows around 60. Memorial Day, partly sunny. A slight chance of showers and thunderstorms in the afternoon. Highs in the lower 80s. Chance of rain 20%. Monday night, partly cloudy with a slight chance of showers and thunderstorms. Lows in the lower 60s. Chance of rain 20%. Tuesday, mostly sunny with a chance of showers. A slight chance of thunderstorms in the morning, then a chance of thunderstorms in the afternoon. Highs around 80. Chance of rain 50%. Tuesday night, partly cloudy with a slight chance of thunderstorms. A slight chance of showers until midnight, then a chance of showers after midnight. Lows in the mid-60s. Chance of rain 50%. Wednesday, partly sunny with a chance of showers. A slight chance of thunderstorms in the morning, then a chance of thunderstorms in the afternoon. Highs in the lower 80s. Chance of rain 50%. Wednesday night, mostly cloudy with a chance of showers. A chance of thunderstorms until midnight, then a slight chance of thunderstorms after midnight. Lows in the mid-60s. Chance of rain 50%. Thursday, mostly cloudy in the morning, then becoming partly sunny. A chance of showers. A slight chance of thunderstorms in the morning, then a chance of thunderstorms in the afternoon. Highs in the mid-80s. Chance of rain 40%. 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At Stillwater, it was cloudy. The temperature was 62 degrees, the dew point 61, and the relative humidity 96%. The pressure was 29.95 inches and falling. At Guthrie, it was cloudy. The temperature was 65. The wind was variable at 5. Observations from around the region. Temperatures were between 63 and 70 degrees. At Woodward, drizzle was falling. At Tulsa, it was mostly cloudy.

It was cloudy at Wichita, Oklahoma City, Dallas-Fort Worth, and Springfield. Once again at midnight, at Stillwater, it was cloudy. The temperature was 62. From the Norman Forecast Office, here is the forecast for Stillwater and surrounding area. Tonight, cloudy with a chance of showers. A chance of thunderstorms until midnight, then a slight chance of thunderstorms after midnight. Lows in the upper 50s. East winds 5 to 10 miles an hour. Chance of rain 50%. Friday, mostly cloudy in the morning, then becoming partly sunny. Not as cool with highs in the upper 70s. Southeast winds around 5 miles an hour. Friday night, partly cloudy until midnight, then becoming mostly cloudy. A chance of showers and thunderstorms. Lows in the upper 50s. East winds around 5 miles an hour. Chance of rain 50%. Saturday, mostly cloudy. A chance of showers with a slight chance of thunderstorms in the morning, then showers likely with a chance of thunderstorms in the afternoon. Highs in the upper 70s. East winds around 5 miles an hour. Chance of rain 60%. Saturday night, a chance of thunderstorms. Showers likely until midnight, then a chance of showers after midnight. Lows in the upper 50s. East winds around 5 miles an hour. Chance of rain 70%. Sunday, partly sunny. A slight chance of showers and thunderstorms in the afternoon. Highs in the lower 80s. Chance of rain 20%. Sunday night, partly cloudy. Lows around 60. Memorial Day, partly sunny. A slight chance of showers and thunderstorms in the afternoon. Highs in the lower 80s. Chance of rain 20%. Monday night, partly cloudy with a slight chance of showers and thunderstorms. Lows in the lower 60s. Chance of rain 20%. Tuesday, mostly sunny with a chance of showers. A slight chance of thunderstorms in the morning, then a chance of thunderstorms in the afternoon. Highs around 80. Chance of rain 50%. Tuesday night, partly cloudy with a slight chance of thunderstorms. A slight chance of showers until midnight, then a chance of showers after midnight. Lows in the mid-60s. Chance of rain 50%. Wednesday, partly sunny with a chance of showers. A slight chance of thunderstorms in the morning, then a chance of thunderstorms in the afternoon. Highs in the lower 80s. Chance of rain 50%. Wednesday night, mostly cloudy with a chance of showers. A chance of thunderstorms until midnight, then a slight chance of thunderstorms after midnight. Lows in the mid-60s. Chance of rain 50%. Thursday, mostly cloudy in the morning, then becoming partly sunny. A chance of showers. A slight chance of thunderstorms in the morning, then a chance of thunderstorms in the afternoon. Highs in the mid-80s. Chance of rain 40%. 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At Stillwater, it was cloudy. The temperature was 62 degrees, the dew point 61, and the relative humidity 96%. The pressure was 29.95 inches and falling. At Guthrie, it was cloudy. The temperature was 65. The wind was variable at 5. Observations from around the region. Temperatures were between 63 and 70 degrees. At Woodward, drizzle was falling. At Tulsa, it was mostly cloudy. It was cloudy at Wichita, Oklahoma City, Dallas-Fort Worth, and Springfield. Once again at midnight, at Stillwater, it was cloudy. The temperature was 62. 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From the Norman Forecast Office, here is the forecast for Stillwater and surrounding area. Tonight, cloudy with a chance of showers. A chance of thunderstorms until midnight, then a slight chance of thunderstorms after midnight. Lows in the upper 50s. East winds 5 to 10 miles an hour. Chance of rain 50%. Friday, mostly cloudy in the morning, then becoming partly sunny. Not as cool with highs in the upper

70s. Southeast winds around 5 miles an hour. Friday night, partly cloudy until midnight, then becoming mostly cloudy. A chance of showers and thunderstorms. Lows in the upper 50s. East winds around 5 miles an hour. Chance of rain 50%. Saturday, mostly cloudy. A chance of showers with a slight chance of thunderstorms in the morning, then showers likely with a chance of thunderstorms in the afternoon. Highs in the upper 70s. East winds around 5 miles an hour. Chance of rain 60%. Saturday night, a chance of thunderstorms. Showers likely until midnight, then a chance of showers after midnight. Lows in the upper 50s. East winds around 5 miles an hour. Chance of rain 70%. Sunday, partly sunny. A slight chance of showers and thunderstorms in the afternoon. Highs in the lower 80s. Chance of rain 20%. Sunday night, partly cloudy. Lows around 60. Memorial Day, partly sunny. A slight chance of showers and thunderstorms in the afternoon. Highs in the lower 80s. Chance of rain 20%. Monday night, partly cloudy with a slight chance of showers and thunderstorms. Lows in the lower 60s. Chance of rain 20%. Tuesday, mostly sunny with a chance of showers. A slight chance of thunderstorms in the morning, then a chance of thunderstorms in the afternoon. Highs around 80. Chance of rain 50%. Tuesday night, partly cloudy with a slight chance of thunderstorms. A slight chance of showers until midnight, then a chance of showers after midnight. Lows in the mid-60s. Chance of rain 50%. Wednesday, partly sunny with a chance of showers. A slight chance of thunderstorms in the morning, then a chance of thunderstorms in the afternoon. Highs in the lower 80s. Chance of rain 50%. Wednesday night, mostly cloudy with a chance of showers. A chance of thunderstorms until midnight, then a slight chance of thunderstorms after midnight. Lows in the mid-60s. Chance of rain 50%. Thursday, mostly cloudy in the morning, then becoming partly sunny. A chance of showers. A slight chance of thunderstorms in the morning, then a chance of thunderstorms in the afternoon. Highs in the mid-80s. Chance of rain 40%. 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At Stillwater, it was cloudy. The temperature was 62 degrees, the dew point 61, and the relative humidity 96%. The pressure was 29.95 inches and falling. At Guthrie, it was cloudy. The temperature was 65. The wind was variable at 5. Observations from around the region. Temperatures were between 63 and 70 degrees. At Woodward, drizzle was falling. At Tulsa, it was mostly cloudy. It was cloudy at Wichita, Oklahoma City, Dallas-Fort Worth, and Springfield. Once again at midnight, at Stillwater, it was cloudy. The temperature was 62. From the Norman Forecast Office, here is the forecast for Stillwater and surrounding area. Tonight, cloudy with a chance of showers. A chance of thunderstorms until midnight, then a slight chance of thunderstorms after midnight. Lows in the upper 50s. East winds 5 to 10 miles an hour. Chance of rain 50%. Friday, mostly cloudy in the morning, then becoming partly sunny. Not as cool with highs in the upper 70s. Southeast winds around 5 miles an hour. Friday night, partly cloudy until midnight, then becoming mostly cloudy. A chance of showers and thunderstorms. Lows in the upper 50s. East winds around 5 miles an hour. Chance of rain 50%. Saturday, mostly cloudy. A chance of showers with a slight chance of thunderstorms in the morning, then showers likely with a chance of thunderstorms in the afternoon. Highs in the upper 70s. East winds around 5 miles an hour. Chance of rain 60%. Saturday night, a chance of thunderstorms. Showers likely until midnight, then a chance of showers after midnight. Lows in the upper 50s. East winds around 5 miles an hour. Chance of rain 70%. Sunday, partly sunny. A slight chance of showers and thunderstorms.

thunderstorms in the afternoon. Highs in the lower 80s. Chance of rain 20%. Sunday night, partly cloudy. Lows around 60. Memorial Day, partly sunny. A slight chance of showers and thunderstorms in the afternoon. Highs in the lower 80s. Chance of rain 20%. Monday night, partly cloudy with a slight chance of showers and thunderstorms. Lows in the lower 60s. Chance of rain 20%. Tuesday, mostly sunny with a chance of showers. A slight chance of thunderstorms in the morning, then a chance of thunderstorms in the afternoon. Highs around 80. Chance of rain 50%. Tuesday night, partly cloudy with a slight chance of thunderstorms. A slight chance of showers until midnight, then a chance of showers after midnight. Lows in the mid-60s. Chance of rain 50%. Wednesday, partly sunny with a chance of showers. A slight chance of thunderstorms in the morning, then a chance of thunderstorms in the afternoon. Highs in the lower 80s. Chance of rain 50%. Wednesday night, mostly cloudy with a chance of showers. A chance of thunderstorms until midnight, then a slight chance of thunderstorms after midnight. Lows in the mid-60s. Chance of rain 50%. Thursday, mostly cloudy in the morning, then becoming partly sunny. A chance of showers. A slight chance of thunderstorms in the morning, then a chance of thunderstorms in the afternoon. Highs in the mid-80s. Chance of rain 40%. 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It's Stillwater, it was cloudy. The temperature was 62 degrees, the dew point 61, and the relative humidity 96%. The pressure was 29.95 inches and falling. At Guthrie, it was cloudy. The temperature was 65. The wind was variable at 5. Observations from around the region. Temperatures were between 63 and 70 degrees. At Woodward, drizzle was falling. At Tulsa, it was mostly cloudy. It was cloudy at Wichita, Oklahoma City, Dallas-Fort Worth, and Springfield. Once again at midnight, at Stillwater, it was cloudy. The temperature was 62. From the Norman Forecast Office, here is the forecast for Stillwater and surrounding area. Tonight, cloudy with a chance of showers. A chance of thunderstorms until midnight, then a slight chance of thunderstorms after midnight. Lows in the upper 50s. East winds 5 to 10 miles an hour. Chance of rain 50%. Friday, mostly cloudy in the morning, then becoming partly sunny. Not as cool as highs in the upper 70s. Southeast wind around 5 miles an hour. Friday night, partly cloudy until midnight, then becoming mostly cloudy. A chance of showers and thunderstorms. Lows in the upper 50s. East wind around 5 miles an hour. Chance of rain 50%. Saturday, mostly cloudy. A chance of showers with a slight chance of thunderstorms in the morning, then showers likely with a chance of thunderstorms in the afternoon. Highs in the upper 70s. East wind around 5 miles an hour. Chance of rain 60%. Saturday night, a chance of thunderstorms. Showers likely until midnight, then a chance of showers after midnight. Lows in the upper 50s. East wind around 5 miles an hour. Chance of rain 70%. Sunday, partly sunny. A slight chance of showers and thunderstorms in the afternoon. Highs in the lower 80s. Chance of rain 20%. Sunday night, partly cloudy. Lows around 60. Memorial Day, partly sunny. A slight chance of showers and thunderstorms in the afternoon. Highs in the lower 80s. Chance of rain 20%. Monday night, partly cloudy with a slight chance of showers and thunderstorms. Lows in the lower 60s. Chance of rain 20%. Tuesday, mostly sunny with a chance of showers. A slight chance of thunderstorms in the morning, then a chance of thunderstorms in the afternoon. Highs around 80. Chance of rain 50%. Tuesday night, partly cloudy with a slight chance of thunderstorms. A slight chance of showers until midnight, then a chance of showers after midnight. Lows in the mid-60s. Chance of rain 50%.

Wednesday, partly sunny with a chance of showers. A slight chance of thunderstorms in the morning, then a chance of thunderstorms in the afternoon. Highs in the lower 80s. Chance of rain 50%. Wednesday night, mostly cloudy with a chance of showers. A chance of thunderstorms until midnight, then a slight chance of thunderstorms after midnight. Lows in the mid-60s. Chance of rain 50%. Thursday, mostly cloudy in the morning, then becoming partly sunny. A chance of showers. A slight chance of thunderstorms in the morning, then a chance of thunderstorms in the afternoon. Highs in the mid-80s. Chance of rain 40%. 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It's Stillwater, it was cloudy. The temperature was 62 degrees, the dew point 61, and the relative humidity 96%. The pressure was 29.95 inches and falling. At Guthrie, it was cloudy. The temperature was 65. The wind was variable at 5. Observations from around the region. Temperatures were between 63 and 70 degrees. At Woodward, drizzle was falling. At Tulsa, it was mostly cloudy. It was cloudy at Wichita, Oklahoma City, Dallas-Fort Worth, and Springfield. Once again at midnight, at Stillwater, it was cloudy. The temperature was 62. From the Norman Forecast Office, here is the forecast for Stillwater and surrounding area. Tonight, cloudy with a chance of showers. A chance of thunderstorms until midnight, then a slight chance of thunderstorms after midnight. Lows in the upper 50s. East winds 5 to 10 miles an hour. Chance of rain 50%. Friday, mostly cloudy in the morning, then becoming partly sunny. Not as cool, highs in the upper 70s. Southeast winds around 5 miles an hour. Friday night, partly cloudy until midnight, then becoming mostly cloudy. A chance of showers and thunderstorms. Lows in the upper 50s. East winds around 5 miles an hour. Chance of rain 50%. Saturday, mostly cloudy. A chance of showers with a slight chance of thunderstorms in the morning, then showers likely with a chance of thunderstorms in the afternoon. Highs in the upper 70s. East winds around 5 miles an hour. Chance of rain 60%. Saturday night, a chance of thunderstorms. Showers likely until midnight, then a chance of showers after midnight. Lows in the upper 50s. East winds around 5 miles an hour. Chance of rain 70%. Sunday, partly sunny. A slight chance of showers and thunderstorms in the afternoon. Highs in the lower 80s. Chance of rain 20%. Sunday night, partly cloudy. Lows around 60. Memorial Day, partly sunny. A slight chance of showers and thunderstorms in the afternoon. Highs in the lower 80s. Chance of rain 20%. Monday night, partly cloudy with a slight chance of showers and thunderstorms. Lows in the lower 60s. Chance of rain 20%. Tuesday, mostly sunny with a chance of showers. A slight chance of thunderstorms in the morning, then a chance of thunderstorms in the afternoon. Highs around 80. Chance of rain 50%. Tuesday night, partly cloudy with a slight chance of thunderstorms. A slight chance of showers until midnight, then a chance of showers after midnight. Lows in the mid-60s. Chance of rain 50%. Wednesday, partly sunny with a chance of showers. A slight chance of thunderstorms in the morning, then a chance of thunderstorms in the afternoon. Highs in the lower 80s. Chance of rain 50%. Wednesday night, mostly cloudy with a chance of showers. A chance of thunderstorms until midnight, then a slight chance of thunderstorms after midnight. Lows in the mid-60s. Chance of rain 50%. Thursday, mostly cloudy in the morning, then becoming partly sunny. A chance of showers. A slight chance of thunderstorms in the morning, then a chance of thunderstorms in the afternoon. Highs in the mid-80s. Chance of rain 40%. 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Programming originates from the National Weather Service forecast.

office in Norman, Oklahoma. You are listening to Stillwater Weather Radio, and here are midnight weather observations. It's Stillwater, it was cloudy. The temperature was 62 degrees, the dew point 61, and the relative humidity 96%. The pressure was 29.95 inches and falling. At Guthrie, it was cloudy. The temperature was 65. The wind was variable at 5. Observations from around the region. Temperatures were between 63 and 70 degrees. At Woodward, drizzle was falling. At Tulsa, it was mostly cloudy. It was cloudy at Wichita, Oklahoma City, Dallas-Fort Worth, and Springfield. Once again at midnight, at Stillwater, it was cloudy. The temperature was 62. From the Norman Forecast Office, here is the forecast for Stillwater and surrounding area. Tonight, cloudy with a chance of showers. A chance of thunderstorms until midnight, then a slight chance of thunderstorms after midnight. Lows in the upper 50s. East winds 5 to 10 miles an hour. Chance of rain 50%. Friday, mostly cloudy in the morning, then becoming partly sunny. Not as cool as highs in the upper 70s. Southeast winds around 5 miles an hour. Friday night, partly cloudy until midnight, then becoming mostly cloudy. A chance of showers and thunderstorms. Lows in the upper 50s. East winds around 5 miles an hour. Chance of rain 50%. Saturday, mostly cloudy. A chance of showers with a slight chance of thunderstorms in the morning, then showers likely with a chance of thunderstorms in the afternoon. Highs in the upper 70s. East winds around 5 miles an hour. Chance of rain 60%. Saturday night, a chance of thunderstorms. Showers likely until midnight, then a chance of showers after midnight. Lows in the upper 50s. East winds around 5 miles an hour. Chance of rain 70%. Sunday, partly sunny. A slight chance of showers and thunderstorms in the afternoon. Highs in the lower 80s. Chance of rain 20%. Sunday night, partly cloudy. Lows around 60. Memorial Day, partly sunny. A slight chance of showers and thunderstorms in the afternoon. Highs in the lower 80s. Chance of rain 20%. Monday night, partly cloudy with a slight chance of showers and thunderstorms. Lows in the lower 60s. Chance of rain 20%. Tuesday, mostly sunny with a chance of showers. A slight chance of thunderstorms in the morning, then a chance of thunderstorms in the afternoon. Highs around 80. Chance of rain 50%. Tuesday night, partly cloudy with a slight chance of thunderstorms. A slight chance of showers until midnight, then a chance of showers after midnight. Lows in the mid-60s. Chance of rain 50%. Wednesday, partly sunny with a chance of showers. A slight chance of thunderstorms in the morning, then a chance of thunderstorms in the afternoon. Highs in the lower 80s. Chance of rain 50%. Wednesday night, mostly cloudy with a chance of showers. A chance of thunderstorms until midnight, then a slight chance of thunderstorms after midnight. Lows in the mid-60s. Chance of rain 50%. Thursday, mostly cloudy in the morning, then becoming partly sunny. A chance of showers. A slight chance of thunderstorms in the morning, then a chance of thunderstorms in the afternoon. Highs in the mid-80s. Chance of rain 40%. 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At Stillwater, it was cloudy. The temperature was 62 degrees, the dew point 61, and the relative humidity 96%. The wind was north at 5 miles an hour. The pressure was 29.94 inches and falling. At Guthrie, it was cloudy. The temperature was 65. Observations from around the region. At Woodward, a thunderstorm was reported, with a temperature of 59. It was cloudy, with a temperature of 62 at Wichita, 64 at Oklahoma City, 69 at Dallas-Fort Worth, 64 at Tulsa, and 64 at Springfield. Once again at 1 a.m., at Stillwater, it was cloudy. The temperature was 62. From the Norman Forecast Office, here is the

forecast for Stillwater and surrounding area. Tonight, cloudy with a chance of showers. A chance of thunderstorms until midnight, then a slight chance of thunderstorms after midnight. Lows in the upper 50s. East winds 5 to 10 miles an hour. Chance of rain 50%. Friday, mostly cloudy in the morning, then becoming partly sunny. Not as cool times in the upper 70s. Southeast winds around 5 miles an hour. Friday night, partly cloudy until midnight, then becoming mostly cloudy. A chance of showers and thunderstorms. Lows in the upper 50s. East winds around 5 miles an hour. Chance of rain 50%. Saturday, mostly cloudy. A chance of showers with a slight chance of thunderstorms in the morning, then showers likely with a chance of thunderstorms in the afternoon. Highs in the upper 70s. East winds around 5 miles an hour. Chance of rain 60%. Saturday night, a chance of thunderstorms. Showers likely until midnight, then a chance of showers after midnight. Lows in the upper 50s. East winds around 5 miles an hour. Chance of rain 70%. Sunday, partly sunny. A slight chance of showers and thunderstorms in the afternoon. Highs in the lower 80s. Chance of rain 20%. Sunday night, partly cloudy. Lows around 60. Memorial Day, partly sunny. A slight chance of showers and thunderstorms in the afternoon. Highs in the lower 80s. Chance of rain 20%. Monday night, partly cloudy with a slight chance of showers and thunderstorms. Lows in the lower 60s. Chance of rain 20%. Tuesday, mostly sunny with a chance of showers. A slight chance of thunderstorms in the morning, then a chance of thunderstorms in the afternoon. Highs around 80. Chance of rain 50%. Tuesday night, partly cloudy with a slight chance of thunderstorms. A slight chance of showers until midnight, then a chance of showers after midnight. Lows in the mid-60s. Chance of rain 50%. Wednesday, partly sunny with a chance of showers. A slight chance of thunderstorms in the morning, then a chance of thunderstorms in the afternoon. Highs in the lower 80s. Chance of rain 50%. Wednesday night, mostly cloudy with a chance of showers. A chance of thunderstorms until midnight, then a slight chance of thunderstorms after midnight. Lows in the mid-60s. Chance of rain 50%. Thursday, mostly cloudy in the morning, then becoming partly sunny. A chance of showers. A slight chance of thunderstorms in the morning, then a chance of thunderstorms in the afternoon. Highs in the mid-80s. Chance of rain 40%. 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At Stillwater, it was cloudy. The temperature was 62 degrees, the dew point 61, and the relative humidity 96%. The wind was north at 5 miles an hour. The pressure was 29.94 inches and falling. At Guthrie, it was cloudy. The temperature was 65. Observations from around the region. At Woodward, a thunderstorm was reported, with a temperature of 59. It was cloudy, with a temperature of 62 at Wichita, 64 at Oklahoma City, 69 at Dallas-Fort Worth, 64 at Tulsa, and 64 at Springfield. Once again at 1 a.m., at Stillwater, it was cloudy. The temperature was 62. From the Norman Forecast Office, here is the forecast for Stillwater and surrounding area. Tonight, cloudy with a chance of showers. A chance of thunderstorms until midnight, then a slight chance of thunderstorms after midnight. Lows in the upper 50s. East winds 5 to 10 miles an hour. Chance of rain 50%. Friday, mostly cloudy in the morning, then becoming partly sunny. Not as cool times in the upper 70s. Southeast winds around 5 miles an hour. Friday night, partly cloudy until midnight, then becoming mostly cloudy. A chance of showers and thunderstorms. Lows in the upper 50s. East winds around 5 miles an hour. Chance of rain 50%. Saturday, mostly cloudy. A chance of showers with a slight chance of thunderstorms in the morning, then showers likely with a chance of thunderstorms in the afternoon.
highs in the upper 70s. East winds around 5 miles an hour. Chance of rain 60%. Saturday night, a chance of thunderstorms. Showers likely until midnight, then a chance of showers after midnight. Lows in the upper 50s. East winds around 5 miles an hour. Chance of rain 70%. Sunday, partly sunny. A slight chance of showers and thunderstorms in the afternoon. Highs in the lower 80s. Chance of rain 20%. Sunday night, partly cloudy. Lows around 60. Memorial Day, partly sunny. A slight chance of showers and thunderstorms in the afternoon. Highs in the lower 80s. Chance of rain 20%. Monday night, partly cloudy with a slight chance of showers and thunderstorms. Lows in the lower 60s. Chance of rain 20%. Tuesday, mostly sunny with a chance of showers. A slight chance of thunderstorms in the morning, then a chance of thunderstorms in the afternoon. Highs around 80. Chance of rain 50%. Tuesday night, partly cloudy with a slight chance of thunderstorms. A slight chance of showers until midnight, then a chance of showers after midnight. Lows in the mid-60s. Chance of rain 50%. Wednesday, partly sunny with a chance of showers. A slight chance of thunderstorms in the morning, then a chance of thunderstorms in the afternoon. Highs in the lower 80s. Chance of rain 50%. Wednesday night, mostly cloudy with a chance of showers. A chance of thunderstorms until midnight, then a slight chance of thunderstorms after midnight. Lows in the mid-60s. Chance of rain 50%. Thursday, mostly cloudy in the morning, then becoming partly sunny. A chance of showers. A slight chance of thunderstorms in the morning, then a chance of thunderstorms in the afternoon. Highs in the mid-80s. Chance of rain 40%. 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At Stillwater, it was cloudy. The temperature was 62 degrees, the dew point 61, and the relative humidity 96%. The wind was north at 5 miles an hour. The pressure was 29.94 inches and falling. At Guthrie, it was cloudy. The temperature was 65. Observations from around the region. At Woodward, a thunderstorm was reported, with a temperature of 59. It was cloudy, with a temperature of 62 at Wichita, 64 at Oklahoma City, 69 at Dallas-Fort Worth, 64 at Tulsa, and 64 at Springfield. Once again at 1 a.m., at Stillwater, it was cloudy. The temperature was 62. 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At Stillwater, it was cloudy. The temperature was 62 degrees, the dew point 61, and the relative humidity 96%. The wind was north at 5 miles an hour. The pressure was 29.94 inches and falling. At Guthrie, it was cloudy. The temperature was 65. Observations from around the region. At Woodward, a thunderstorm was reported, with a temperature of 59. At Springfield, it was mostly cloudy, with a temperature of 64. It was cloudy, with a temperature of 62 at Wichita, 64 at Oklahoma City, 69 at Dallas-Fort Worth, and 64 at Tulsa. Once again at 1 a.m., at Stillwater, it was cloudy. The temperature was 62. From the Norman Forecast Office, here is the forecast for Stillwater and surrounding area. Tonight, cloudy with a chance of showers. A chance of thunderstorms until midnight, then a slight chance of thunderstorms after midnight. Lows in the upper 50s. East winds 5 to 10 miles an hour. Chance of rain 50%. Friday, mostly cloudy in the morning, then becoming partly sunny. Not as cool with highs in the upper 70s. Southeast winds around 5 miles an hour. Friday night, partly cloudy until midnight, then becoming mostly cloudy. A chance of showers and thunderstorms. Lows in the upper 50s. East winds around 5 miles an hour. Chance of rain 50%. Saturday, mostly cloudy. A chance of showers with a slight chance of thunderstorms in the morning, then showers likely with a chance of thunderstorms in the afternoon.
highs in the upper 70s. East winds around 5 miles an hour. Chance of rain 60%. Saturday night, a chance of thunderstorms. Showers likely until midnight, then a chance of showers after midnight. Lows in the upper 50s. East winds around 5 miles an hour. Chance of rain 70%. Sunday, partly sunny. A slight chance of showers and thunderstorms in the afternoon. Highs in the lower 80s. Chance of rain 20%. Sunday night, partly cloudy. Lows around 60. Memorial Day, partly sunny. A slight chance of showers and thunderstorms in the afternoon. Highs in the lower 80s. Chance of rain 20%. Monday night, partly cloudy with a slight chance of showers and thunderstorms. Lows in the lower 60s. Chance of rain 20%. Tuesday, mostly sunny with a chance of showers. A slight chance of thunderstorms in the morning, then a chance of thunderstorms in the afternoon. Highs around 80. Chance of rain 50%. Tuesday night, partly cloudy with a slight chance of thunderstorms. A slight chance of showers until midnight, then a chance of showers after midnight. Lows in the mid-60s. Chance of rain 50%. Wednesday, partly sunny with a chance of showers. A slight chance of thunderstorms in the morning, then a chance of thunderstorms in the afternoon. Highs in the lower 80s. Chance of rain 50%. Wednesday night, mostly cloudy with a chance of showers. A chance of thunderstorms until midnight, then a slight chance of thunderstorms after midnight. Lows in the mid-60s. Chance of rain 50%. Thursday, mostly cloudy in the morning, then becoming partly sunny. A chance of showers. A slight chance of thunderstorms in the morning, then a chance of thunderstorms in the afternoon. Highs in the mid-80s. Chance of rain 40%. 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At Stillwater, it was cloudy. The temperature was 62 degrees, the dew point 61, and the relative humidity 96%. The wind was north at 5 miles an hour. The pressure was 29.94 inches and falling. At Guthrie, it was cloudy. The temperature was 65. Observations from around the region. At Woodward, a thunderstorm was reported, with a temperature of 59. At Springfield, it was mostly cloudy, with a temperature of 64. It was cloudy, with a temperature of 62 at Wichita, 64 at Oklahoma City, 69 at Dallas-Fort Worth, and 64 at Tulsa. Once again at 1 a.m., at Stillwater, it was cloudy. The temperature was 62. From the Norman Forecast Office, here is the forecast for Stillwater and surrounding area. Tonight, cloudy with a chance of showers. A chance of thunderstorms until midnight, then a slight chance of thunderstorms after midnight. Lows in the upper 50s. East winds 5 to 10 miles an hour. Chance of rain 50%. Friday, mostly cloudy in the morning, then becoming partly sunny. Not as cool, highs in the upper 70s. Southeast winds around 5 miles an hour. Friday night, partly cloudy until midnight, then becoming mostly cloudy. A chance of showers and thunderstorms. Lows in the upper 50s. East winds around 5 miles an hour. Chance of rain 50%. Saturday, mostly cloudy. A chance of showers with a slight chance of thunderstorms in the morning, then showers likely with a chance of thunderstorms in the afternoon. Highs in the upper 70s. East winds around 5 miles an hour. Chance of rain 60%. Saturday night, a chance of thunderstorms. Showers likely until midnight, then a chance of showers after midnight. Lows in the upper 50s. East winds around 5 miles an hour. Chance of rain 70%. Sunday, partly sunny. A slight chance of showers and thunderstorms in the afternoon. Highs in the lower 80s. Chance of rain 20%. Sunday night, partly cloudy.
Lows around 60. Memorial

are listening to Stillwater Weather Radio, and here are 1 a.m. weather observations. At Stillwater, it was cloudy. The temperature was 62 degrees, the dew point 61, and the relative humidity 96%. The wind was north at 5 miles an hour. The pressure was 29.94 inches and falling. At Guthrie, it was cloudy. The temperature was 65. Observations from around the region. At Woodward, a thunderstorm was reported, with a temperature of 59. At Springfield, it was mostly cloudy, with a temperature of 64. It was cloudy, with a temperature of 62 at Wichita, 64 at Oklahoma City, 69 at Dallas-Fort Worth, and 64 at Tulsa. Once again at 1 a.m., at Stillwater, it was cloudy. The temperature was 62. From the Norman Forecast Office, here is the forecast for Stillwater and surrounding area. Tonight, cloudy with a chance of showers. A chance of thunderstorms until midnight, then a slight chance of thunderstorms after midnight. Lows in the upper 50s. East winds 5 to 10 miles an hour. Chance of rain 50%. Friday, mostly cloudy in the morning, then becoming partly sunny. Not as cool with highs in the upper 70s. Southeast winds around 5 miles an hour. Friday night, partly cloudy until midnight, then becoming mostly cloudy. A chance of showers and thunderstorms. Lows in the upper 50s. East winds around 5 miles an hour. Chance of rain 50%. Saturday, mostly cloudy. A chance of showers with a slight chance of thunderstorms in the morning, then showers likely with a chance of thunderstorms in the afternoon. Highs in the upper 70s. East winds around 5 miles an hour. Chance of rain 60%. Saturday night, a chance of thunderstorms. Showers likely until midnight, then a chance of showers after midnight. Lows in the upper 50s. East winds around 5 miles an hour. Chance of rain 70%. Sunday, partly sunny. A slight chance of showers and thunderstorms in the afternoon. Highs in the lower 80s. Chance of rain 20%. Sunday night, partly cloudy. Lows around 60. Memorial Day, partly sunny. A slight chance of showers and thunderstorms in the afternoon. Highs in the lower 80s. Chance of rain 20%. Monday night, partly cloudy with a slight chance of showers and thunderstorms. Lows in the lower 60s. Chance of rain 20%. Tuesday, mostly sunny with a chance of showers. A slight chance of thunderstorms in the morning, then a chance of thunderstorms in the afternoon. Highs around 80. Chance of rain 50%. Tuesday night, partly cloudy with a slight chance of thunderstorms. A slight chance of showers until midnight, then a chance of showers at highs around 80. Chance of rain 50%. Tuesday night, partly cloudy with a slight chance of thunderstorms. A slight chance of showers until midnight, then a chance of showers after midnight. Lows in the mid-60s. Chance of rain 50%. Wednesday, partly sunny with a chance of showers. A slight chance of thunderstorms in the morning, then a chance of thunderstorms in the afternoon. Highs in the lower 80s. Chance of rain 50%. Wednesday night, mostly cloudy with a chance of showers. A chance of thunderstorms until midnight, then a slight chance of thunderstorms after midnight. Lows in the mid-60s. Chance of rain 50%. Thursday, mostly cloudy in the morning, then becoming partly sunny. A chance of showers. A slight chance of thunderstorms in the morning, then a chance of thunderstorms in the afternoon. Highs in the mid-80s. Chance of rain 40%. From the Norman Forecast Office, here is the forecast for Stillwater and surrounding area. Rest of tonight, mostly cloudy with a chance of showers with a slight chance of thunderstorms. Patchy fog. Near steady temperature around 60. Northeast winds around 5 miles an hour. Chance of rain 50%. Friday, patchy fog in the morning. Mostly cloudy with a slight chance of showers and thunderstorms in the morning, then mostly sunny in the afternoon. Not as cool with highs in the upper 70s. Southeast winds around 5 miles an hour. Chance of rain 20%. Friday night, partly cloudy.

east winds around 5 miles an hour, becoming south around 5 miles an hour after midnight. Chance of rain 50%. Sunday, mostly sunny. Highs in the lower 80s. Sunday night, mostly clear until midnight, then becoming partly cloudy. Lows in the lower 60s. Memorial Day, mostly sunny. Highs in the mid 80s. Monday night, partly cloudy. Lows in the lower 60s. Tuesday, mostly sunny. A slight chance of showers in the morning, then a chance of showers and thunderstorms in the afternoon. Highs in the lower 80s. Chance of rain 40%. Tuesday night, partly cloudy with a chance of showers and thunderstorms. Lows in the mid 60s. Chance of rain 50%. Wednesday, partly sunny with a chance of showers with a slight chance of thunderstorms in the morning, then mostly cloudy with showers likely with a chance of thunderstorms in the afternoon. Highs in the lower 80s. Chance of rain 60%. Wednesday night, mostly cloudy with a chance of showers. A chance of thunderstorms until midnight, then a slight chance of thunderstorms after midnight. Lows in the mid 60s. Chance of rain 40%. Thursday, mostly cloudy with a slight chance of showers and thunderstorms in the morning, then partly sunny with a chance of showers and thunderstorms in the afternoon. Highs in the mid 80s. Chance of rain 40%. 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It's Stillwater, it was cloudy. The temperature was 62 degrees, the dew point 61, and the relative humidity 96%. The wind was north at 5 miles an hour. The pressure was 29.94 inches and falling. At Guthrie, it was cloudy. The temperature was 65. Observations from around the region. At Woodward, a thunderstorm was reported, with a temperature of 59. At Springfield, it was mostly cloudy, with a temperature of 64. It was cloudy, with a temperature of 62 at Wichita, 64 at Oklahoma City, 69 at Dallas-Fort Worth, and 64 at Tulsa. Once again at 1 a.m., at Stillwater, it was cloudy. The temperature was 62. From the Norman Forecast Office, here is the forecast for Stillwater and surrounding area. Rest of tonight, mostly cloudy with a chance of showers with a slight chance of thunderstorms. Patchy fog. Near steady temperature around 60. Northeast winds around 5 miles an hour. Chance of rain 50%. Friday, patchy fog in the morning. Mostly cloudy with a slight chance of showers and thunderstorms in the morning, then mostly sunny in the afternoon. Not as cool, highs in the upper 70s. Southeast winds around 5 miles an hour. Chance of rain 20%. Friday night, partly cloudy with a chance of showers and thunderstorms until midnight, then mostly cloudy with showers likely with a slight chance of thunderstorms after midnight. Lows around 60. East winds around 5 miles an hour, becoming north around 5 miles an hour after midnight. Chance of rain 70%. Saturday, mostly cloudy with a chance of showers. A slight chance of thunderstorms in the morning, then a chance of thunderstorms in the afternoon. Highs in the upper 70s. Northeast winds around 5 miles an hour. Chance of rain 50%. Saturday night, mostly cloudy with a chance of showers. A chance of thunderstorms until midnight, then a slight chance of thunderstorms after midnight. Lows around 60. East winds around 5 miles an hour, becoming south around 5 miles an hour after midnight. Chance of rain 50%. Sunday, mostly sunny. Highs in the lower 80s. Sunday night, mostly clear until midnight, then becoming partly cloudy. Lows in the lower 60s. Memorial Day, mostly sunny. Highs in the mid 80s. Monday night, partly cloudy. Lows in the lower 60s. Tuesday, mostly sunny. A slight chance of showers in the morning, then a chance of showers and thunderstorms in the afternoon. Highs in the lower 80s. Chance of rain 40%. Tuesday night, partly cloudy with a chance of showers and thunderstorms. Lows in the mid 60s. Chance of rain 50%. Wednesday, partly sunny with a chance of showers with a slight chance of thunderstorms in the morning, then mostly cloudy with showers likely with a chance of thunderstorms.

in the afternoon. Highs in the lower 80s. Chance of rain 60%. Wednesday night, mostly cloudy with a chance of showers. A chance of thunderstorms until midnight, then a slight chance of thunderstorms after midnight. Lows in the mid-60s. Chance of rain 40%. Thursday, mostly cloudy with a slight chance of showers and thunderstorms in the morning, then partly sunny with a chance of showers and thunderstorms in the afternoon. Highs in the mid-80s. Chance of rain 40%. 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At Stillwater, it was cloudy. The temperature was 62 degrees, the dew point 61, and the relative humidity 96%. The wind was north at 5 miles an hour. The pressure was 29.94 inches and falling. At Guthrie, it was cloudy. The temperature was 65. Observations from around the region. At Woodward, a thunderstorm was reported, with a temperature of 59. At Springfield, it was mostly cloudy, with a temperature of 64. It was cloudy, with a temperature of 62 at Wichita, 64 at Oklahoma City, 69 at Dallas-Fort Worth, and 64 at Tulsa. Once again at 1 a.m., at Stillwater, it was cloudy. The temperature was 62. From the Norman Forecast Office, here is the forecast for Stillwater and surrounding area. Rest of tonight, mostly cloudy with a chance of showers with a slight chance of thunderstorms. Patchy fog. Near steady temperature around 60. Northeast winds around 5 miles an hour. Chance of rain 50%. Friday, patchy fog in the morning. Mostly cloudy with a slight chance of showers and thunderstorms in the morning, then mostly sunny in the afternoon. Not as cool as highs in the upper 70s. Southeast winds around 5 miles an hour. Chance of rain 20%. Friday night, partly cloudy with a chance of showers and thunderstorms until midnight, then mostly cloudy with showers likely with a slight chance of thunderstorms after midnight. Lows around 60. East winds around 5 miles an hour, becoming north around 5 miles an hour after midnight. Chance of rain 70%. Saturday, mostly cloudy with a chance of showers. A slight chance of thunderstorms in the morning, then a chance of thunderstorms in the afternoon. Highs in the upper 70s. Northeast winds around 5 miles an hour. Chance of rain 50%. Saturday night, mostly cloudy with a chance of showers. A chance of thunderstorms until midnight, then a slight chance of thunderstorms after midnight. Lows around 60. East winds around 5 miles an hour, becoming south around 5 miles an hour after midnight. Chance of rain 50%. Sunday, mostly sunny. Highs in the lower 80s. Sunday night, mostly clear until midnight, then becoming partly cloudy. Lows in the lower 60s. Memorial Day, mostly sunny. Highs in the mid-80s. Monday night, partly cloudy. Lows in the lower 60s. Tuesday, mostly sunny. A slight chance of showers in the morning, then a chance of showers and thunderstorms in the afternoon. Highs in the lower 80s. Chance of rain 40%. Tuesday night, partly cloudy with a chance of showers and thunderstorms. Lows in the mid-60s. Chance of rain 50%. Wednesday, partly sunny with a chance of showers with a slight chance of thunderstorms in the morning, then mostly cloudy with showers likely with a chance of thunderstorms in the afternoon. Highs in the lower 80s. Chance of rain 60%. Wednesday night, mostly cloudy with a chance of showers. A chance of thunderstorms until midnight, then a slight chance of thunderstorms after midnight. Lows in the mid-60s. Chance of rain 40%. Thursday, mostly cloudy with a slight chance of showers and thunderstorms in the morning, then partly sunny with a chance of showers and thunderstorms in the afternoon. Highs in the mid-80s. Chance of rain 40%. 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At Stillwater, it was cloudy. The temperature was 62.

degrees, the dew point 61, and the relative humidity 96%. The wind was north at 5 miles an hour. The pressure was 29.94 inches and falling. At Guthrie, it was cloudy. The temperature was 65. Observations from around the region. At Woodward, a thunderstorm was reported, with a temperature of 59. At Springfield, it was mostly cloudy, with a temperature of 64. It was cloudy, with a temperature of 62 at Wichita, 64 at Oklahoma City, 69 at Dallas-Fort Worth, and 64 at Tulsa. Once again at 1 a.m., at Stillwater, it was cloudy. The temperature was 62. From the Norman Forecast Office, here is the forecast for Stillwater and surrounding area. Rest of tonight, mostly cloudy with a chance of showers with a slight chance of thunderstorms. Patchy fog. Near steady temperature around 60. Northeast wind around 5 miles an hour. Chance of rain 50%. Friday, patchy fog in the morning. Mostly cloudy with a slight chance of showers and thunderstorms in the morning, then mostly sunny in the afternoon. Not as cool, with highs in the upper 70s. Southeast wind around 5 miles an hour. Chance of rain 20%. Friday night, partly cloudy with a chance of showers and thunderstorms until midnight, then mostly cloudy with showers likely with a slight chance of thunderstorms after midnight. Lows around 60. East wind around 5 miles an hour, becoming north around 5 miles an hour after midnight. Chance of rain 70%. Saturday, mostly cloudy with a chance of showers. A slight chance of thunderstorms in the morning, then a chance of thunderstorms in the afternoon. Highs in the upper 70s. Northeast wind around 5 miles an hour. Chance of rain 50%. Saturday night, mostly cloudy with a chance of showers. A chance of thunderstorms until midnight, then a slight chance of thunderstorms after midnight. Lows around 60. East wind around 5 miles an hour, becoming south around 5 miles an hour after midnight. Chance of rain 50%. Sunday, mostly sunny. Highs in the lower 80s. Sunday night, mostly clear until midnight, then becoming partly cloudy. Lows in the lower 60s. Memorial Day, mostly sunny. Highs in the mid 80s. Monday night, partly cloudy. Lows in the lower 60s. Tuesday, mostly sunny. A slight chance of showers in the morning, then a chance of showers and thunderstorms in the afternoon. Highs in the lower 80s. Chance of rain 40%. Tuesday night, partly cloudy with a chance of showers and thunderstorms. Lows in the mid 60s. Chance of rain 50%. Wednesday, partly sunny with a chance of showers with a slight chance of thunderstorms in the morning, then mostly cloudy with showers likely with a chance of thunderstorms in the afternoon. Highs in the lower 80s. Chance of rain 60%. Wednesday night, mostly cloudy with a chance of showers. A chance of thunderstorms until midnight, then a slight chance of thunderstorms after midnight. Lows in the mid 60s. Chance of rain 40%. Thursday, mostly cloudy with a slight chance of showers and thunderstorms in the morning, then partly sunny with a chance of showers and thunderstorms in the afternoon. Highs in the mid 80s. Chance of rain 40%. 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At Stillwater, it was cloudy. The temperature was 62 degrees, the dew point 61, and the relative humidity 96%. The wind was north at 5 miles an hour. The pressure was 29.94 inches and falling. At Guthrie, it was cloudy. The temperature was 65. Observations from around the region. At Woodward, a thunderstorm was reported, with a temperature of 59. At Springfield, it was mostly cloudy, with a temperature of 64. It was cloudy, with a temperature of 62 at Wichita, 64 at Oklahoma City, 69 at Dallas-Fort Worth, and 64 at Tulsa. Once again at 1 a.m., at Stillwater, it was cloudy. The temperature was 62. From the Norman Forecast Office, here is the forecast for Stillwater and surrounding area. Rest of tonight, mostly cloudy with a chance of showers with a slight chance of thunderstorms. Patchy fog. Near steady

Temperature around 60. Northeast winds around 5 miles an hour. Chance of rain 50%. Friday, patchy fog in the morning. Mostly cloudy with a slight chance of showers and thunderstorms in the morning, then mostly sunny in the afternoon. Not as cool as highs in the upper 70s. Southeast winds around 5 miles an hour. Chance of rain 20%. Friday night, partly cloudy with a chance of showers and thunderstorms until midnight, then mostly cloudy with showers likely with a slight chance of thunderstorms after midnight. Lows around 60. East winds around 5 miles an hour, becoming north around 5 miles an hour after midnight. Chance of rain 70%. Saturday, mostly cloudy with a chance of showers. A slight chance of thunderstorms in the morning, then a chance of thunderstorms in the afternoon. Highs in the upper 70s. Northeast winds around 5 miles an hour. Chance of rain 50%. Saturday night, mostly cloudy with a chance of showers. A chance of thunderstorms until midnight, then a slight chance of thunderstorms after midnight. Lows around 60. East winds around 5 miles an hour, becoming south around 5 miles an hour after midnight. Chance of rain 50%. Sunday, mostly sunny. Highs in the lower 80s. Sunday night, mostly clear until midnight, then becoming partly cloudy. Lows in the lower 60s. Memorial Day, mostly sunny. Highs in the mid-80s. Monday night, partly cloudy. Lows in the lower 60s. Tuesday, mostly sunny. A slight chance of showers in the morning, then a chance of showers and thunderstorms in the afternoon. Highs in the lower 80s. Chance of rain 40%. Tuesday night, partly cloudy with a chance of showers and thunderstorms. Lows in the mid-60s. Chance of rain 50%. Wednesday, partly sunny with a chance of showers with a slight chance of thunderstorms in the morning, then mostly cloudy with showers likely with a chance of thunderstorms in the afternoon. Highs in the lower 80s. Chance of rain 60%. Wednesday night, mostly cloudy with a chance of showers. A chance of thunderstorms until midnight, then a slight chance of thunderstorms after midnight. Lows in the mid-60s. Chance of rain 40%. Thursday, mostly cloudy with a slight chance of showers and thunderstorms in the morning, then partly sunny with a chance of showers and thunderstorms in the afternoon. Highs in the mid-80s. Chance of rain 40%. 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It's Stillwater, it was cloudy. The temperature was 62 degrees, the dew point 61, and the relative humidity 96%. The wind was north at 5 miles an hour. The pressure was 29.94 inches and falling. At Guthrie, it was cloudy. The temperature was 65. Observations from around the region. At Woodward, a thunderstorm was reported, with a temperature of 59. At Springfield, it was mostly cloudy, with a temperature of 64. It was cloudy, with a temperature of 62 at Wichita, 64 at Oklahoma City, 69 at Dallas-Fort Worth, and 64 at Tulsa. Once again at 1 a.m., at Stillwater, it was cloudy. The temperature was 62. From the Norman Forecast Office, here is the forecast for Stillwater and surrounding area. Rest of tonight, mostly cloudy with a chance of showers with a slight chance of thunderstorms. Patchy fog. Near steady temperature around 60. Northeast winds around 5 miles an hour. Chance of rain 50%. Friday, patchy fog in the morning. Mostly cloudy with a slight chance of showers and thunderstorms in the morning, then mostly sunny in the afternoon. Not as cool as highs in the upper 70s. Southeast winds around 5 miles an hour. Chance of rain 20%. Friday night, partly cloudy with a chance of showers and thunderstorms until midnight, then mostly cloudy with showers likely with a slight chance of thunderstorms after midnight. Lows around 60. East winds around 5 miles an hour, becoming north around 5 miles an hour after midnight. Chance of rain 70%. Saturday, mostly cloudy with a chance of showers. A slight chance of thunderstorms in the morning, then a chance of thunderstorms in the afternoon. Highs in the upper 70s. Northeast winds around 5 miles an hour.

chance of rain 50%. Saturday night, mostly cloudy with a chance of showers. A chance of thunderstorms until midnight, then a slight chance of thunderstorms after midnight. Lows around 60. East wind around 5 miles an hour, becoming south around 5 miles an hour after midnight. Chance of rain 50%. Sunday, mostly sunny. Highs in the lower 80s. Sunday night, mostly clear until midnight, then becoming partly cloudy. Lows in the lower 60s. Memorial Day, mostly sunny. Highs in the mid 80s. Monday night, partly cloudy. Lows in the lower 60s. Tuesday, mostly sunny. A slight chance of showers in the morning, then a chance of showers and thunderstorms in the afternoon. Highs in the lower 80s. Chance of rain 40%. Tuesday night, partly cloudy with a chance of showers and thunderstorms. Lows in the mid-60s. Chance of rain 50%. Wednesday, partly sunny with a chance of showers with a slight chance of thunderstorms in the morning, then mostly cloudy with showers likely with a chance of thunderstorms in the afternoon. Highs in the lower 80s. Chance of rain 60%. Wednesday night, mostly cloudy with a chance of showers. A chance of thunderstorms until midnight, then a slight chance of thunderstorms after midnight. Lows in the mid-60s. Chance of rain 40%. Thursday, mostly cloudy with a slight chance of showers and thunderstorms in the morning, then partly sunny with a chance of showers and thunderstorms in the afternoon. Highs in the mid-80s. Chance of rain 40%. You're listening to Stillwater Weather Radio, and here are 1 a.m. weather observations. It's Stillwater, it was cloudy. The temperature was 62 degrees, the dew point 61, and the relative humidity 96%. The wind was north at 5 miles an hour. The pressure was 29.94 inches and falling. At Guthrie, it was cloudy. The temperature was 65. Observations from around the region. At Woodward, a thunderstorm was reported, with a temperature of 59. At Springfield, it was mostly cloudy, with a temperature of 64. It was cloudy, with a temperature of 62 at Wichita, 64 at Oklahoma City, 69 at Dallas-Fort Worth, and 64 at Tulsa. Once again at 1 a.m., at Stillwater, it was cloudy. The temperature was 62. From the Norman Forecast Office, here is the forecast for Stillwater and surrounding area. Rest of tonight, mostly cloudy with a chance of showers with a slight chance of thunderstorms. Patchy fog. Near steady temperature around 60. Northeast winds around 5 miles an hour. Chance of rain 50%. Friday, patchy fog in the morning. Mostly cloudy with a slight chance of showers and thunderstorms in the morning, then mostly sunny in the afternoon. Not as cool with highs in the upper 70s. Southeast winds around 5 miles an hour. Chance of rain 20%. Friday night, partly cloudy with a chance of showers and thunderstorms until midnight, then mostly cloudy with showers likely with a slight chance of thunderstorms after midnight. Lows around 60. East winds around 5 miles an hour, becoming north around 5 miles an hour after midnight. Chance of rain 70%. Saturday, mostly cloudy with a chance of showers. A slight chance of thunderstorms in the morning, then a chance of thunderstorms in the afternoon. Highs in the upper 70s. Northeast winds around 5 miles an hour. Chance of rain 50%. Saturday night, mostly cloudy with a chance of showers. A chance of thunderstorms until midnight, then a slight chance of thunderstorms after midnight. Lows around 60. East winds around 5 miles an hour, becoming south around 5 miles an hour after midnight. Chance of rain 50%. Sunday, mostly sunny. Highs in the lower 80s. Sunday night, mostly clear until midnight, then becoming partly cloudy. Lows in the lower 60s. Memorial Day, mostly sunny. Highs in the mid-80s. Monday night, partly cloudy. Lows in the lower 60s. Tuesday, mostly sunny. A slight chance of showers in the morning, then a chance of showers and thunderstorms in the afternoon. Highs in the lower 80s. Chance of rain 40%. Tuesday night, partly cloudy with a chance of showers and thunderstorms.

storms. Lows in the mid-60s. Chance of rain 50%. Wednesday, partly sunny with a chance of showers with a slight chance of thunderstorms in the morning, then mostly cloudy with showers likely with a chance of thunderstorms in the afternoon. Highs in the lower 80s. Chance of rain 60%. Wednesday night, mostly cloudy with a chance of showers. A chance of thunderstorms until midnight, then a slight chance of thunderstorms after midnight. Lows in the mid-60s. Chance of rain 40%. Thursday, mostly cloudy with a slight chance of showers and thunderstorms in the morning, then partly sunny with a chance of showers and thunderstorms in the afternoon. Highs in the mid-80s. Chance of rain 40%. 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It's Stillwater, it was cloudy. The temperature was 62 degrees, the dew point 61, and the relative humidity 96%. The wind was north at 5 miles an hour. The pressure was 29.94 inches and falling. At Guthrie, it was cloudy. The temperature was 65. Observations from around the region. At Woodward, a thunderstorm was reported, with a temperature of 59. At Springfield, it was mostly cloudy, with a temperature of 64. It was cloudy, with a temperature of 62 at Wichita, 64 at Oklahoma City, 69 at Dallas-Fort Worth, and 64 at Tulsa. Once again at 1 a.m., at Stillwater, it was cloudy. The temperature was 62. 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At Stillwater, it was cloudy. The temperature was 62 degrees, the dew point 61, and the relative humidity 96%. The wind was north at 5 miles an hour. The pressure was 29.92 inches and falling. At Guthrie, it was cloudy. The temperature was 64. The wind was variable at 3. Observations from around the region. At Tulsa, a thunderstorm was reported, with a temperature of 63. At Woodward, rain was falling, with a temperature of 57. At Springfield, it was mostly cloudy, with a temperature of 63. It was cloudy, with a temperature of 61 at Wichita, 64 at Oklahoma City, and 69 at Dallas-Fort Worth. Once again at 2 a.m., at Stillwater, it was cloudy. The temperature was 62. From the Norman Forecast Office, here is the forecast for Stillwater and surrounding area. Rest of tonight, mostly cloudy with a chance of showers with a slight chance of thunderstorms. Patchy fog. Near steady temperature around 60. Northeast wind around 5 miles an hour. Chance of rain 50%. Friday, patchy fog in the morning. Mostly cloudy with a slight chance of showers and thunderstorms in the morning, then mostly sunny in the afternoon. Not as cool with highs in the upper 70s. Southeast wind around 5 miles an hour. Chance of rain 20%. Friday night, partly cloudy with a chance of showers and thunderstorms until midnight, then mostly cloudy with showers likely with a slight chance of thunderstorms after midnight. Lows around 60. East wind around 5 miles an hour, becoming north around 5 miles an hour after midnight. Chance of rain 70%. Saturday, mostly cloudy with a chance of showers. A slight chance of thunderstorms in the morning, then a chance of thunderstorms in the afternoon. Highs in the upper 70s. Northeast wind around 5 miles an hour. Chance of rain 50%. Saturday night, mostly cloudy with a chance of showers. A chance of thunderstorms until midnight, then a slight chance of thunderstorms after midnight. Lows around 60. East wind around 5 miles an hour, becoming south around 5 miles an hour after midnight. Chance of rain 50%. Sunday, mostly sunny. Highs in the lower 80s. Sunday night, mostly clear until midnight, then becoming partly cloudy. Lows in the lower 60s. Memorial Day, mostly sunny. Highs in the mid-80s. Monday night, partly cloudy. Lows in the lower 60s.

Tuesday, mostly sunny. A slight chance of showers in the morning, then a chance of showers and thunderstorms in the afternoon. Highs in the lower 80s. Chance of rain 40%. Tuesday night, partly cloudy with a chance of showers and thunderstorms. Lows in the mid-60s. Chance of rain 50%. Wednesday, partly sunny with a chance of showers with a slight chance of thunderstorms in the morning, then mostly cloudy with showers likely with a chance of thunderstorms in the afternoon. Highs in the lower 80s. Chance of rain 60%. Wednesday night, mostly cloudy with a chance of showers. A chance of thunderstorms until midnight, then a slight chance of thunderstorms after midnight. Lows in the mid-60s. Chance of rain 40%. Thursday, mostly cloudy with a slight chance of showers and thunderstorms in the morning, then partly sunny with a chance of showers and thunderstorms in the afternoon. Highs in the mid-80s. Chance of rain 40%. 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It's Stillwater, it was cloudy. The temperature was 62 degrees, the dew point 61, and the relative humidity 96%. The wind was north at 5 miles an hour. The pressure was 29.92 inches and falling. At Guthrie, it was cloudy. The temperature was 64. The wind was variable at 3. Observations from around the region. At Tulsa, a thunderstorm was reported, with a temperature of 63. At Woodward, rain was falling, with a temperature of 57. At Springfield, it was mostly cloudy, with a temperature of 63. It was cloudy, with a temperature of 61 at Wichita, 64 at Oklahoma City, and 69 at Dallas-Fort Worth. Once again at 2 a.m., at Stillwater, it was cloudy. The temperature was 62. From the Norman Forecast Office, here is the forecast for Stillwater and surrounding area. Rest of tonight, mostly cloudy with a chance of showers with a slight chance of thunderstorms. Patchy fog. Near steady temperature around 60. Northeast wind around 5 miles an hour. Chance of rain 50%. Friday, patchy fog in the morning. Mostly cloudy with a slight chance of showers and thunderstorms in the morning, then mostly sunny in the afternoon. Not as cool with highs in the upper 70s. Southeast wind around 5 miles an hour. Chance of rain 20%. Friday night, partly cloudy with a chance of showers and thunderstorms until midnight, then mostly cloudy with showers likely with a slight chance of thunderstorms after midnight. Lows around 60. East wind around 5 miles an hour, becoming north around 5 miles an hour after midnight. Chance of rain 70%. Saturday, mostly cloudy with a chance of showers. A slight chance of thunderstorms in the morning, then a chance of thunderstorms in the afternoon. Highs in the upper 70s. Northeast wind around 5 miles an hour. Chance of rain 50%. Saturday night, mostly cloudy with a chance of showers. A chance of thunderstorms until midnight, then a slight chance of thunderstorms after midnight. Lows around 60. East wind around 5 miles an hour, becoming south around 5 miles an hour after midnight. Chance of rain 50%. Sunday, mostly sunny. Highs in the lower 80s. Sunday night, mostly clear until midnight, then becoming partly cloudy. Lows in the lower 60s. Memorial Day, mostly sunny. Highs in the mid-80s. Monday night, partly cloudy. Lows in the lower 60s. Tuesday, mostly sunny. A slight chance of showers in the morning, then a chance of showers and thunderstorms in the afternoon. Highs in the lower 80s. Chance of rain 40%. Tuesday night, partly cloudy with a chance of showers and thunderstorms. Lows in the mid-60s. Chance of rain 50%. Wednesday, partly sunny with a chance of showers with a slight chance of thunderstorms in the morning, then mostly cloudy with showers likely with a chance of thunderstorms in the afternoon. Highs in the lower 80s. Chance of rain 60%. Wednesday night, mostly cloudy with a chance of showers. A chance of thunderstorms until midnight, then a slight chance of thunderstorms after midnight. Lows in the mid-60s. Chance of rain 40%. Thursday,
Mostly cloudy with a slight chance of showers and thunderstorms in the morning, then partly sunny with a chance of showers and thunderstorms in the afternoon. Highs in the mid-80s. Chance of rain 40%. 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It's Stillwater, it was cloudy. The temperature was 62 degrees, the dew point 61, and the relative humidity 96%. The wind was north at 5 miles an hour. The pressure was 29.92 inches and falling. At Guthrie, it was cloudy. The temperature was 64. The wind was variable at 3. Observations from around the region. At Tulsa, a thunderstorm was reported, with a temperature of 63. At Woodward, rain was falling, with a temperature of 57. At Springfield, it was mostly cloudy, with a temperature of 63. It was cloudy, with a temperature of 61 at Wichita, 64 at Oklahoma City, and 69 at Dallas-Fort Worth. Once again at 2 a.m., at Stillwater, it was cloudy. The temperature was 62. From the Norman Forecast Office, here is the forecast for Stillwater and surrounding area. Rest of tonight, mostly cloudy with a chance of showers with a slight chance of thunderstorms. Patchy fog. Near steady temperature around 60. Northeast winds around 5 miles an hour. Chance of rain 50%. Friday, patchy fog in the morning. Mostly cloudy with a slight chance of showers and thunderstorms in the morning, then mostly sunny in the afternoon. Not as cool with highs in the upper 70s. Southeast winds around 5 miles an hour. Chance of rain 20%. Friday night, partly cloudy with a chance of showers and thunderstorms until midnight, then mostly cloudy with showers likely with a slight chance of thunderstorms after midnight. Lows around 60. East winds around 5 miles an hour, becoming north around 5 miles an hour after midnight. Chance of rain 70%. Saturday, mostly cloudy with a chance of showers. A slight chance of thunderstorms in the morning, then a chance of thunderstorms in the afternoon. Highs in the upper 70s. Northeast winds around 5 miles an hour. Chance of rain 50%. Saturday night, mostly cloudy with a chance of showers. A chance of thunderstorms until midnight, then a slight chance of thunderstorms after midnight. Lows around 60. East winds around 5 miles an hour, becoming south around 5 miles an hour after midnight. Chance of rain 50%. Sunday, mostly sunny. Highs in the lower 80s. Sunday night, mostly clear until midnight, then becoming partly cloudy. Lows in the lower 60s. Memorial Day, mostly sunny. Highs in the mid-80s. Monday night, partly cloudy. Lows in the lower 60s. Tuesday, mostly sunny. A slight chance of showers in the morning, then a chance of showers and thunderstorms in the afternoon. Highs in the lower 80s. Chance of rain 40%. Tuesday night, partly cloudy with a chance of showers and thunderstorms. Lows in the mid-60s. Chance of rain 50%. Wednesday, partly sunny with a chance of showers with a slight chance of thunderstorms in the morning, then mostly cloudy with showers likely with a chance of thunderstorms in the afternoon. Highs in the lower 80s. Chance of rain 60%. Wednesday night, mostly cloudy with a chance of showers. A chance of thunderstorms until midnight, then a slight chance of thunderstorms after midnight. Lows in the mid-60s. Chance of rain 40%. Thursday, mostly cloudy with a slight chance of showers and thunderstorms in the morning, then partly sunny with a chance of showers and thunderstorms in the afternoon. Highs in the mid-80s. Chance of rain 40%. 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It's Stillwater, it was cloudy. The temperature was 62 degrees, the dew point 61, and the relative humidity 96%. The wind was north at 5 miles an hour. The pressure was 29.92 inches and falling. At Ponca City, it was mostly cloudy.
The temperature was 62, the dew point 60, and relative humidity 93%. The wind was east at 3. The pressure was 29.92 inches and falling. At Guthrie, it was cloudy. The temperature was 64, the dew point 61, and the relative humidity 90%. The wind was variable at 3. The pressure was 29.91 inches and falling. Observations from around the region. At Tulsa, a thunderstorm was reported with a temperature of 63. At Woodward, rain was falling with a temperature of 57. At Springfield, it was mostly cloudy with a temperature of 63. It was cloudy with a temperature of 61 at Wichita, 64 at Oklahoma City, and 69 at Dallas-Fort Worth. Once again at 2 a.m., at Stillwater, it was cloudy. The temperature was 62. From the Norman Forecast Office, here is the forecast for Stillwater and surrounding area. Rest of tonight, mostly cloudy with a chance of showers with a slight chance of thunderstorms. Patchy fog. Near steady temperature around 60. Northeast winds around 5 miles an hour. Chance of rain 50%. Friday, patchy fog in the morning. Mostly cloudy with a slight chance of showers and thunderstorms in the morning, then mostly sunny in the afternoon. Not as cool as highs in the upper 70s. Southeast winds around 5 miles an hour. Chance of rain 20%. Friday night, partly cloudy with a chance of showers and thunderstorms until midnight, then mostly cloudy with showers likely with a slight chance of thunderstorms after midnight. Lows around 60. East winds around 5 miles an hour, becoming north around 5 miles an hour after midnight. Chance of rain 70%. Saturday, mostly cloudy with a chance of showers. A slight chance of thunderstorms in the morning, then a chance of thunderstorms in the afternoon. Highs in the upper 70s. Northeast winds around 5 miles an hour. Chance of rain 50%. Saturday night, mostly cloudy with a chance of showers. A chance of thunderstorms until midnight, then a slight chance of thunderstorms after midnight. Lows around 60. East winds around 5 miles an hour, becoming south around 5 miles an hour after midnight. Chance of rain 50%. Sunday, mostly sunny. Highs in the lower 80s. Sunday night, mostly clear until midnight, then becoming partly cloudy. Lows in the lower 60s. Memorial Day, mostly sunny. Highs in the mid-80s. Monday night, partly cloudy. Lows in the lower 60s. Tuesday, mostly sunny. A slight chance of showers in the morning, then a chance of showers and thunderstorms in the afternoon. Highs in the lower 80s. Chance of rain 40%. Tuesday night, partly cloudy with a chance of showers and thunderstorms. Lows in the mid-60s. Chance of rain 50%. Wednesday, partly sunny with a chance of showers with a slight chance of thunderstorms in the morning, then mostly cloudy with showers likely with a chance of thunderstorms in the afternoon. Highs in the lower 80s. Chance of rain 60%. Wednesday night, mostly cloudy with a chance of showers. A chance of thunderstorms until midnight, then a slight chance of thunderstorms after midnight. Lows in the mid-60s. Chance of rain 40%. Thursday, mostly cloudy with a slight chance of showers and thunderstorms in the morning, then partly sunny with a chance of showers and thunderstorms in the afternoon. Highs in the mid-80s. Chance of rain 40%. 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At Stillwater, it was cloudy. The temperature was 62 degrees, the dew point 61, and the relative humidity 96%. The wind was north at 5 miles an hour. The pressure was 29.92 inches and falling. At Ponca City, it was mostly cloudy. The temperature was 62, the dew point 60, and the relative humidity 93%. The wind was east at 3. The pressure was 29.92 inches and falling. At Guthrie, it was cloudy. The temperature was 64, the dew point 61, and the relative humidity 90%. The wind was variable at 3. The pressure was 29.91 inches and falling. Observations from around the region.
At Tulsa, a thunderstorm was reported, with a temperature of 63. Edward

rain was falling with a temperature of 57. At Springfield, it was mostly cloudy with a temperature of 63. It was cloudy with a temperature of 61 at Wichita, 64 at Oklahoma City, and 69 at Dallas-Fort Worth. Once again at 2 a.m., at Stillwater, it was cloudy. The temperature was 62. From the Norman Forecast Office, here is the forecast for Stillwater and surrounding area. Rest of tonight, mostly cloudy with a chance of showers with a slight chance of thunderstorms. Patchy fog. Near steady temperature around 60. Northeast winds around 5 miles an hour. Chance of rain 50%. Friday, patchy fog in the morning. Mostly cloudy with a slight chance of showers and thunderstorms in the morning, then mostly sunny in the afternoon. Not as cool with highs in the upper 70s. Southeast winds around 5 miles an hour. Chance of rain 20%. Friday night, partly cloudy with a chance of showers and thunderstorms until midnight, then mostly cloudy with showers likely with a slight chance of thunderstorms after midnight. Lows around 60. East winds around 5 miles an hour, becoming north around 5 miles an hour after midnight. Chance of rain 70%. Saturday, mostly cloudy with a chance of showers. A slight chance of thunderstorms in the morning, then a chance of thunderstorms in the afternoon. Highs in the upper 70s. Northeast winds around 5 miles an hour. Chance of rain 50%. Saturday night, mostly cloudy with a chance of showers. A chance of thunderstorms until midnight, then a slight chance of thunderstorms after midnight. Lows around 60. East winds around 5 miles an hour, becoming south around 5 miles an hour after midnight. Chance of rain 50%. Sunday, mostly sunny. Highs in the lower 80s. Sunday night, mostly clear until midnight, then becoming partly cloudy. Lows in the lower 60s. Memorial Day, mostly sunny. Highs in the mid-80s. Monday night, partly cloudy. Lows in the lower 60s. Tuesday, mostly sunny. A slight chance of showers in the morning, then a chance of showers and thunderstorms in the afternoon. Highs in the lower 80s. Chance of rain 40%. Tuesday night, partly cloudy with a chance of showers and thunderstorms. Lows in the mid-60s. Chance of rain 50%. Wednesday, partly sunny with a chance of showers with a slight chance of thunderstorms in the morning, then mostly cloudy with showers likely with a chance of thunderstorms in the afternoon. Highs in the lower 80s. Chance of rain 60%. Wednesday night, mostly cloudy with a chance of showers. A chance of thunderstorms until midnight, then a slight chance of thunderstorms after midnight. Lows in the mid-60s. Chance of rain 40%. Thursday, mostly cloudy with a slight chance of showers and thunderstorms in the morning, then partly sunny with a chance of showers and thunderstorms in the afternoon. Highs in the mid-80s. Chance of rain 40%. 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At Stillwater, it was cloudy. The temperature was 62 degrees, the dew point 61, and the relative humidity 96%. The wind was north at 5 miles an hour. The pressure was 29.92 inches and falling. At Ponca City, it was mostly cloudy. The temperature was 62, the dew point 60, and the relative humidity 93%. The wind was east at 3. The pressure was 29.92 inches and falling. At Guthrie, it was cloudy. The temperature was 64, the dew point 61, and the relative humidity 90%. The wind was variable at 3. The pressure was 29.91 inches and falling. Observations from around the region. At Tulsa, a thunderstorm was reported with a temperature of 63. At Woodward, rain was falling with a temperature of 57. At Springfield, it was mostly cloudy with a temperature of 63. It was cloudy, with a temperature of 61 at Wichita, 64 at Oklahoma City, and 69 at Dallas-Fort Worth. Once again at 2 a.m., at Stillwater, it was cloudy. The temperature was 62. From the Norman Forecast Office, here is the forecast for Stillwater and surrounding area. Rest of tonight,
mostly cloudy with a chance of showers with a slight chance of thunderstorms. Patchy fog. Near steady temperature around 60. Northeast winds around 5 miles an hour. Chance of rain 50%. Friday, patchy fog in the morning. Mostly cloudy with a slight chance of showers and thunderstorms in the morning, then mostly sunny in the afternoon. Not as cool as highs in the upper 70s. Southeast winds around 5 miles an hour. Chance of rain 20%. Friday night, partly cloudy with a chance of showers and thunderstorms until midnight, then mostly cloudy with showers likely with a slight chance of thunderstorms after midnight. Lows around 60. East winds around 5 miles an hour, becoming north around 5 miles an hour after midnight. Chance of rain 70%. Saturday, mostly cloudy with a chance of showers. A slight chance of thunderstorms in the morning, then a chance of thunderstorms in the afternoon. Highs in the upper 70s. Northeast winds around 5 miles an hour. Chance of rain 50%. Saturday night, mostly cloudy with a chance of showers. A chance of thunderstorms until midnight, then a slight chance of thunderstorms after midnight. Lows around 60. East winds around 5 miles an hour, becoming south around 5 miles an hour after midnight. Chance of rain 50%. Sunday, mostly sunny. Highs in the lower 80s. Sunday night, mostly clear until midnight, then becoming partly cloudy. Lows in the lower 60s. Memorial Day, mostly sunny. Highs in the mid 80s. Monday night, partly cloudy. Lows in the lower 60s. Tuesday, mostly sunny. A slight chance of showers in the morning, then a chance of showers and thunderstorms in the afternoon. Highs in the lower 80s. Chance of rain 40%. Tuesday night, partly cloudy with a chance of showers and thunderstorms. Lows in the mid 60s. Chance of rain 50%. Wednesday, partly sunny with a chance of showers with a slight chance of thunderstorms in the morning, then mostly cloudy with showers likely with a chance of thunderstorms in the afternoon. Highs in the lower 80s. Chance of rain 60%. Wednesday night, mostly cloudy with a chance of showers. A chance of thunderstorms until midnight, then a slight chance of thunderstorms after midnight. Lows in the mid 60s. Chance of rain 40%. Thursday, mostly cloudy with a slight chance of showers and thunderstorms in the morning, then partly sunny with a chance of showers and thunderstorms in the afternoon. Highs in the mid 80s. Chance of rain 40%. You're listening to Stillwater Weather Radio, and here are 2 a.m. weather observations. It's Stillwater, it was cloudy. The temperature was 62 degrees, the dew point 61, and the relative humidity 96%. The wind was north at 5 miles an hour. The pressure was 29.92 inches and falling. At Ponca City, it was mostly cloudy. The temperature was 62, the dew point 60, and the relative humidity 93%. The wind was east at 3. The pressure was 29.92 inches and falling. At Guthrie, it was cloudy. The temperature was 64, the dew point 61, and the relative humidity 90%. The wind was variable at 3. The pressure was 29.91 inches and falling. Observations from around the region. At Tulsa, a thunderstorm was reported, with a temperature of 63. At Woodward, rain was falling, with a temperature of 57. At Springfield, it was mostly cloudy, with a temperature of 63. It was cloudy, with a temperature of 61 at Wichita, 64 at Oklahoma City, and 69 at Dallas-Fort Worth. Once again at 2 a.m., at Stillwater, it was cloudy. The temperature was 62. This is your weather radio station WNG 654 in Stillwater, operating on a frequency of 162.50 MHz. Programming originates from the National Weather Service Forecast Office in Norman, Oklahoma. From the Norman Forecast Office, here is the forecast for Stillwater and surrounding area. Rest of tonight, mostly cloudy with a chance of showers with a slight chance of thunderstorms. Patchy fog. Near steady temperature around 60. Northeast winds around 5 miles an hour. Chance of rain 50%. Friday,
patchy fog in the morning. Mostly cloudy with a slight chance of showers and thunderstorms in the morning, then mostly sunny in the afternoon. Not as cool as highs in the upper 70s. Southeast winds around 5 miles an hour. Chance of rain 20%. Friday night, partly cloudy with a chance of showers and thunderstorms until midnight, then mostly cloudy with showers likely with a slight chance of thunderstorms after midnight. Lows around 60. East winds around 5 miles an hour, becoming north around 5 miles an hour after midnight. Chance of rain 70%. Saturday, mostly cloudy with a chance of showers. A slight chance of thunderstorms in the morning, then a chance of thunderstorms in the afternoon. Highs in the upper 70s. Northeast winds around 5 miles an hour. Chance of rain 50%. Saturday night, mostly cloudy with a chance of showers. A chance of thunderstorms until midnight, then a slight chance of thunderstorms after midnight. Lows around 60. East winds around 5 miles an hour, becoming south around 5 miles an hour after midnight. Chance of rain 50%. Sunday, mostly sunny. Highs in the lower 80s. Sunday night, mostly clear until midnight, then becoming partly cloudy. Lows in the lower 60s. Memorial Day, mostly sunny. Highs in the mid 80s. Monday night, partly cloudy. Lows in the lower 60s. Tuesday, mostly sunny. A slight chance of showers in the morning, then a chance of showers and thunderstorms in the afternoon. Highs in the lower 80s. Chance of rain 40%. Tuesday night, partly cloudy with a chance of showers and thunderstorms. Lows in the mid 60s. Chance of rain 50%. Wednesday, partly sunny with a chance of showers with a slight chance of thunderstorms in the morning, then mostly cloudy with showers likely with a chance of thunderstorms in the afternoon. Highs in the lower 80s. Chance of rain 60%. Wednesday night, mostly cloudy with a chance of showers. A chance of thunderstorms until midnight, then a slight chance of thunderstorms after midnight. Lows in the mid 60s. Chance of rain 40%. Thursday, mostly cloudy with a slight chance of showers and thunderstorms in the morning, then partly sunny with a chance of showers and thunderstorms in the afternoon. Highs in the mid 80s. Chance of rain 40%. A slight chance of showers and thunderstorms in the morning, then partly sunny with a chance of showers and thunderstorms in the afternoon. Highs in the mid 80s. Chance of rain 40%. You're listening to Stillwater Weather Radio, and here are 2 a.m. weather observations. It's Stillwater, it was cloudy. The temperature was 62 degrees, the dew point 61, and the relative humidity 96%. The wind was north at 5 miles an hour. The pressure was 29.92 inches and falling. At Ponca City, it was mostly cloudy. The temperature was 62, the dew point 60, and the relative humidity 93%. The wind was east at 3. The pressure was 29.92 inches and falling. At Guthrie, it was cloudy. The temperature was 64, the dew point 61, and the relative humidity 90%. The wind was variable at 3. The pressure was 29.91 inches and falling. Observations from around the region. At Tulsa, a thunderstorm was reported, with a temperature of 63. At Woodward, rain was falling, with a temperature of 57. At Springfield, it was mostly cloudy, with a temperature of 63. It was cloudy, with a temperature of 61 at Wichita, 64 at Oklahoma City, and 69 at Dallas-Fort Worth. Once again at 2 a.m., at Stillwater, it was cloudy. The temperature was 62. From the Norman Forecast Office, here is the forecast for Stillwater and surrounding area. Rest of tonight, mostly cloudy with a chance of showers with a slight chance of thunderstorms. Patchy fog. Near steady temperature around 60. Northeast winds around 5 miles an hour. Chance of rain 50%. Friday, patchy fog in the morning. Mostly cloudy with a slight chance of showers and thunderstorms in the morning, then mostly sunny in the afternoon. Not as cool with highs in the upper 70s. Southeast winds around 5 miles an hour. Chance of rain 20%. Friday night,
partly cloudy with a chance of showers and thunderstorms until midnight.

miles an hour, becoming south around 5 miles an hour after midnight. Chance of rain 50%. Sunday, mostly sunny. Highs in the lower 80s. Sunday night, mostly clear until midnight, then becoming partly cloudy. Lows in the lower 60s. Memorial Day, mostly sunny. Highs in the mid 80s. Monday night, partly cloudy. Lows in the lower 60s. Tuesday, mostly sunny. A slight chance of showers in the morning, then a chance of showers and thunderstorms in the afternoon. Highs in the lower 80s. Chance of rain 40%. Tuesday night, partly cloudy with a chance of showers and thunderstorms. Lows in the mid 60s. Chance of rain 50%. Wednesday, partly sunny with a chance of showers with a slight chance of thunderstorms in the morning, then mostly cloudy with showers likely with a chance of thunderstorms in the afternoon. Highs in the lower 80s. Chance of rain 60%. Wednesday night, mostly cloudy with a chance of showers. A chance of thunderstorms until midnight, then a slight chance of thunderstorms after midnight. Lows in the mid 60s. Chance of rain 40%. Thursday, mostly cloudy with a slight chance of showers and thunderstorms in the morning, then partly sunny with a chance of showers and thunderstorms in the afternoon. Highs in the mid 80s. Chance of rain 40%. You're listening to Stillwater Weather Radio, and here are 2 a.m. weather observations. It's Stillwater, it was cloudy. The temperature was 62 degrees, the dew point 61, and the relative humidity 96%. The wind was north at 5 miles an hour. The pressure was 29.92 inches and falling. At Ponca City, it was mostly cloudy. The temperature was 62, the dew point 60, and the relative humidity 93%. The wind was east at 3. The pressure was 29.92 inches and falling. At Guthrie, it was cloudy. The temperature was 64, the dew point 61, and the relative humidity 90%. The wind was variable at 3. The pressure was 29.91 inches and falling. Observations from around the region. At Tulsa, a thunderstorm was reported, with a temperature of 63. At Woodward, rain was falling, with a temperature of 57. At Springfield, it was mostly cloudy, with a temperature of 63. It was cloudy, with a temperature of 61 at Wichita, 64 at Oklahoma City, and 69 at Dallas-Fort Worth. Once again at 2 a.m., at Stillwater, it was cloudy. The temperature was 62. From the Norman Forecast Office, here is the forecast for Stillwater and surrounding area. Rest of tonight, mostly cloudy with a chance of showers with a slight chance of thunderstorms. Patchy fog. Near steady temperature around 60. Northeast wind around 5 miles an hour. Chance of rain 50%. Friday, patchy fog in the morning. Mostly cloudy with a slight chance of showers and thunderstorms in the morning, then mostly sunny in the afternoon. Not as cool with highs in the upper 70s. Southeast wind around 5 miles an hour. Chance of rain 20%. Friday night, partly cloudy with a chance of showers and thunderstorms until midnight, then mostly cloudy with showers likely with a slight chance of thunderstorms after midnight. Lows around 60. East wind around 5 miles an hour, becoming north around 5 miles an hour after midnight. Chance of rain 70%. Saturday, mostly cloudy with a chance of showers. A slight chance of thunderstorms in the morning, then a chance of thunderstorms in the afternoon. Highs in the upper 70s. Northeast wind around 5 miles an hour. Chance of rain 50%. Saturday night, mostly cloudy with a chance of showers. A chance of thunderstorms until midnight, then a slight chance of thunderstorms after midnight. Lows around 60. East wind around 5 miles an hour, becoming south around 5 miles an hour after midnight. Chance of rain 50%. Sunday, mostly sunny. Highs in the lower 80s. Sunday night, mostly clear until midnight, then becoming partly cloudy. Lows in the lower 60s. Memorial Day, mostly sunny. Highs in the mid 80s. Monday night, partly cloudy. Lows in the lower 60s. Tuesday, mostly sunny. A slight chance of showers.

in the morning, then a chance of showers and thunderstorms in the afternoon. Highs in the lower 80s. Chance of rain 40%. Tuesday night, partly cloudy with a chance of showers and thunderstorms. Lows in the mid-60s. Chance of rain 50%. Wednesday, partly sunny with a chance of showers with a slight chance of thunderstorms in the morning, then mostly cloudy with showers likely with a chance of thunderstorms in the afternoon. Highs in the lower 80s. Chance of rain 60%. Wednesday night, mostly cloudy with a chance of showers. A chance of thunderstorms until midnight, then a slight chance of thunderstorms after midnight. Lows in the mid-60s. Chance of rain 40%. Thursday, mostly cloudy with a slight chance of showers and thunderstorms in the morning, then partly sunny with a chance of showers and thunderstorms in the afternoon. Highs in the mid-80s. Chance of rain 40%. 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It's Stillwater, it was cloudy. The temperature was 62 degrees, the dew point 61, and the relative humidity 96%. The wind was north at 5 miles an hour. The pressure was 29.92 inches and falling. At Ponca City, it was mostly cloudy. The temperature was 62, the dew point 60, and the relative humidity 93%. The wind was east at 3. The pressure was 29.92 inches and falling. At Guthrie, it was cloudy. The temperature was 64, the dew point 61, and the relative humidity 90%. The wind was variable at 3. The pressure was 29.91 inches and falling. Observations from around the region. At Tulsa, a thunderstorm was reported, with a temperature of 63. At Woodward, rain was falling, with a temperature of 57. At Springfield, it was mostly cloudy, with a temperature of 63. It was cloudy, with a temperature of 61 at Wichita, 64 at Oklahoma City, and 69 at Dallas-Fort Worth. Once again at 2 a.m., at Stillwater, it was cloudy. The temperature was 62. From the Norman Forecast Office, here is the forecast for Stillwater and surrounding area. Rest of tonight, mostly cloudy with a chance of showers with a slight chance of thunderstorms. Patchy fog. Near steady temperature around 60. Northeast winds around 5 miles an hour. Chance of rain 50%. Friday, patchy fog in the morning. Mostly cloudy with a slight chance of showers and thunderstorms in the morning, then mostly sunny in the afternoon. Not as cool with highs in the upper 70s. Southeast winds around 5 miles an hour. Chance of rain 20%. Friday night, partly cloudy with a chance of showers and thunderstorms until midnight, then mostly cloudy with showers likely with a slight chance of thunderstorms after midnight. Lows around 60. East winds around 5 miles an hour, becoming north around 5 miles an hour after midnight. Chance of rain 70%. Saturday, mostly cloudy with a chance of showers. A slight chance of thunderstorms in the morning, then a chance of thunderstorms in the afternoon. Highs in the upper 70s. Northeast winds around 5 miles an hour. Chance of rain 50%. Saturday night, mostly cloudy with a chance of showers. A chance of thunderstorms until midnight, then a slight chance of thunderstorms after midnight. Lows around 60. East winds around 5 miles an hour, becoming south around 5 miles an hour after midnight. Chance of rain 50%. Sunday, mostly sunny. Highs in the lower 80s. Sunday night, mostly clear until midnight, then becoming partly cloudy. Lows in the lower 60s. Memorial Day, mostly sunny. Highs in the mid-80s. Monday night, partly cloudy. Lows in the lower 60s. Tuesday, mostly sunny. A slight chance of showers in the morning, then a chance of showers and thunderstorms in the afternoon. Highs in the lower 80s. Chance of rain 40%. Tuesday night, partly cloudy with a chance of showers and thunderstorms. Lows in the mid-60s. Chance of rain 50%. Wednesday, partly sunny with a chance of showers with a slight chance of thunderstorms in the morning, then mostly cloudy with showers likely with a chance of thunderstorms in the afternoon. Highs in the lower 80s. Chance of rain 60%.

Wednesday night, mostly cloudy with a chance of showers. A chance of thunderstorms until midnight, then a slight chance of thunderstorms after midnight. Lows in the mid-60s. Chance of rain 40%. Thursday, mostly cloudy with a slight chance of showers and thunderstorms in the morning, then partly sunny with a chance of showers and thunderstorms in the afternoon. Highs in the mid-80s. Chance of rain 40%. 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It's Stillwater, it was cloudy. The temperature was 62 degrees, the dew point 61, and the relative humidity 96%. The wind was north at 5 miles an hour. The pressure was 29.92 inches and falling. At Ponca City, it was mostly cloudy. The temperature was 62, the dew point 60, and the relative humidity 93%. The wind was east at 3. The pressure was 29.92 inches and falling. At Guthrie, it was cloudy. The temperature was 64, the dew point 61, and the relative humidity 90%. The wind was variable at 3. The pressure was 29.91 inches and falling. Observations from around the region. At Tulsa, a thunderstorm was reported, with a temperature of 63. At Woodward, rain was falling, with a temperature of 57. At Springfield, it was mostly cloudy, with a temperature of 63. It was cloudy, with a temperature of 61 at Wichita, 64 at Oklahoma City, and 69 at Dallas-Fort Worth. Once again at 2 a.m., at Stillwater, it was cloudy. The temperature was 62. From the Norman Forecast Office, here is the forecast for Stillwater and surrounding area. Rest of tonight, mostly cloudy with a chance of showers with a slight chance of thunderstorms. Patchy fog. Near steady temperature around 60. Northeast winds around 5 miles an hour. Chance of rain 50%. Friday, patchy fog in the morning. Mostly cloudy with a slight chance of showers and thunderstorms in the morning, then mostly sunny in the afternoon. Not as cool as highs in the upper 70s. Southeast winds around 5 miles an hour. Chance of rain 20%. Friday night, partly cloudy with a chance of showers and thunderstorms until midnight, then mostly cloudy with showers likely with a slight chance of thunderstorms after midnight. Lows around 60. East winds around 5 miles an hour, becoming north around 5 miles an hour after midnight. Chance of rain 70%. Saturday, mostly cloudy with a chance of showers. A slight chance of thunderstorms in the morning, then a chance of thunderstorms in the afternoon. Highs in the upper 70s. Northeast winds around 5 miles an hour. Chance of rain 50%. Saturday night, mostly cloudy with a chance of showers. A chance of thunderstorms until midnight, then a slight chance of thunderstorms after midnight. Lows around 60. East winds around 5 miles an hour, becoming south around 5 miles an hour after midnight. Chance of rain 50%. Sunday, mostly sunny. Highs in the lower 80s. Sunday night, mostly clear until midnight, then becoming partly cloudy. Lows in the lower 60s. Memorial Day, mostly sunny. Highs in the mid-80s. Monday night, partly cloudy. Lows in the lower 60s. Tuesday, mostly sunny. A slight chance of showers in the morning, then a chance of showers and thunderstorms in the afternoon. Highs in the lower 80s. Chance of rain 40%. Tuesday night, partly cloudy with a chance of showers and thunderstorms. Lows in the mid-60s. Chance of rain 50%. Wednesday, partly sunny with a chance of showers with a slight chance of thunderstorms in the morning, then mostly cloudy with showers likely with a chance of thunderstorms in the afternoon. Highs in the lower 80s. Chance of rain 60%. Wednesday night, mostly cloudy with a chance of showers. A chance of thunderstorms until midnight, then a slight chance of thunderstorms after midnight. Lows in the mid-60s. Chance of rain 40%. Thursday,

mostly cloudy with a slight chance of showers and thunderstorms in the morning, then partly sunny with a chance of showers and thunderstorms in the afternoon. Highs in the mid-80s. Chance of rain 40%. You're listening to Stillwater Weather Radio, and here are 2 a.m. weather observations. It's Stillwater, it was cloudy. The temperature was 62 degrees, the dew point 61, and the relative humidity 96%. The wind was north at 5 miles an hour. The pressure was 29.92 inches and falling. At Ponca City, it was mostly cloudy. The temperature was 62, the dew point 60, and the relative humidity 93%. The wind was east at 3. The pressure was 29.92 inches and falling. At Guthrie, it was cloudy. The temperature was 64, the dew point 61, and the relative humidity 90%. The wind was variable at 3. The pressure was 29.91 inches and falling. Observations from around the region. At Tulsa, a thunderstorm was reported, with a temperature of 63. At Woodward, rain was falling, with a temperature of 57. At Springfield, it was mostly cloudy, with a temperature of 63. It was cloudy, with a temperature of 61 at Wichita, 64 at Oklahoma City, and 69 at Dallas-Fort Worth. Once again at 2 a.m., at Stillwater, it was cloudy. The temperature was 62. From the Norman Forecast Office, here is the forecast for Stillwater and surrounding area. Rest of tonight, mostly cloudy with a chance of showers with a slight chance of thunderstorms. Patchy fog. Near steady temperature around 60. Northeast winds around 5 miles an hour. Chance of rain 50%. Friday, patchy fog in the morning. Mostly cloudy with a slight chance of showers and thunderstorms in the morning, then mostly sunny in the afternoon. Not as cool with highs in the upper 70s. Southeast winds around 5 miles an hour. Chance of rain 20%. Friday night, partly cloudy with a chance of showers and thunderstorms until midnight, then mostly cloudy with showers likely with a slight chance of thunderstorms after midnight. Lows around 60. East winds around 5 miles an hour, becoming north around 5 miles an hour after midnight. Chance of rain 70%. Saturday, mostly cloudy with a chance of showers. A slight chance of thunderstorms in the morning, then a chance of thunderstorms in the afternoon. Highs in the upper 70s. Northeast winds around 5 miles an hour. Chance of rain 50%. Saturday night, mostly cloudy with a chance of showers. A chance of thunderstorms until midnight, then a slight chance of thunderstorms after midnight. Lows around 60. East winds around 5 miles an hour, becoming south around 5 miles an hour after midnight. Chance of rain 50%. Sunday, mostly sunny. Highs in the lower 80s. Sunday night, mostly clear until midnight, then becoming partly cloudy. Lows in the lower 60s. Memorial Day, mostly sunny. Highs in the mid-80s. Monday night, partly cloudy. Lows in the lower 60s. Tuesday, mostly sunny. A slight chance of showers in the morning, then a chance of showers and thunderstorms in the afternoon. Highs in the lower 80s. Chance of rain 40%. Tuesday night, partly cloudy with a chance of showers and thunderstorms. Lows in the mid-60s. Chance of rain 50%. Wednesday, partly sunny with a chance of showers with a slight chance of thunderstorms in the morning, then mostly cloudy with showers likely with a chance of thunderstorms in the afternoon. Highs in the lower 80s. Chance of rain 60%. Wednesday night, mostly cloudy with a chance of showers. A chance of thunderstorms until midnight, then a slight chance of thunderstorms after midnight. Lows in the mid-60s. Chance of rain 40%. Thursday, mostly cloudy with a slight chance of showers and thunderstorms in the morning, then partly sunny with a chance of showers and thunderstorms in the afternoon. Highs in the mid-80s. Chance of rain 40%. 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It's Stillwater, it was cloudy. The temperature was 62 degrees, the dew point 61, and the relative humidity 96%. The wind was north at 5 miles an hour. The pressure

0: was 29.92 inches and falling. At Ponca City, it was mostly cloudy. The temperature was 62, the dew point 60, and the relative humidity 93%. The wind was east at 3. The pressure was 29.92 inches and falling. At Guthrie, it was cloudy. The temperature was 64, the dew point 61, and the relative humidity 90%. The wind was variable at 3. The pressure was 29.91 inches and falling. Observations from around the region. At Tulsa, a thunderstorm was reported with a temperature of 63. At Woodward, rain was falling with a temperature of 57. At Springfield, it was mostly cloudy with a temperature of 63. It was cloudy with a temperature of 61 at Wichita, 64 at Oklahoma City, and 69 at Dallas-Fort Worth. Once again at 2 a.m., at Stillwater, it was cloudy. The temperature was 62. From the Norman Forecast Office, here is the forecast for Stillwater and surrounding area. Rest of tonight, mostly cloudy with a chance of showers with a slight chance of thunderstorms. Patchy fog. Near steady temperature around 60. Northeast wind around 5 miles an hour. Chance of rain 50%. Friday, patchy fog in the morning. Mostly cloudy with a slight chance of showers and thunderstorms in the morning, then mostly sunny in the afternoon. Not as cool with highs in the upper 70s. Southeast wind around 5 miles an hour. Chance of rain 20%. Friday night, partly cloudy with a chance of showers and thunderstorms until midnight, then mostly cloudy with showers likely with a slight chance of thunderstorms after midnight. Lows around 60. East wind around 5 miles an hour, becoming north around 5 miles an hour after midnight. Chance of rain 70%. Saturday, mostly cloudy with a chance of showers. A slight chance of thunderstorms in the morning, then a chance of thunderstorms in the afternoon. Highs in the upper 70s. Northeast wind around 5 miles an hour. Chance of rain 50%. Saturday night, mostly cloudy with a chance of showers. A chance of thunderstorms until midnight, then a slight chance of thunderstorms after midnight. Lows around 60. East wind around 5 miles an hour, becoming south around 5 miles an hour after midnight. Chance of rain 50%. Sunday, mostly sunny. Highs in the lower 80s. Sunday night, mostly clear until midnight, then becoming partly cloudy. Lows in the lower 60s. Memorial Day, mostly sunny. Highs in the mid-80s. Monday night, partly cloudy. Lows in the lower 60s. Tuesday, mostly sunny. A slight chance of showers in the morning, then a chance of showers and thunderstorms in the afternoon. Highs in the lower 80s. Chance of rain 40%. Tuesday night, partly cloudy with a chance of showers and thunderstorms. Lows in the mid-60s. Chance of rain 50%. Wednesday, partly sunny with a chance of showers with a slight chance of thunderstorms in the morning, then mostly cloudy with showers likely with a chance of thunderstorms in the afternoon. Highs in the lower 80s. Chance of rain 60%. Wednesday night, mostly cloudy with a chance of showers. A chance of thunderstorms until midnight, then a slight chance of thunderstorms after midnight. Lows in the mid-60s. Chance of rain 40%. Thursday, mostly cloudy with a slight chance of showers and thunderstorms in the morning, then partly sunny with a chance of showers and thunderstorms in the afternoon. Highs in the mid-80s. Chance of rain 40%.
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0: You are listening to Stillwater Weather Radio, and here are 2 a.m. weather observations. At Stillwater, it was cloudy. The temperature was 62 degrees, the dew point 61, and the relative humidity 96%. The wind was north at 5 miles an hour. The pressure was 29.92 inches and falling. At Ponca City, it was mostly cloudy. The temperature was 62,

dew point 60, and the relative humidity 93%. The wind was east at 3. The pressure was 29.92 inches and falling. At Guthrie, it was cloudy. The temperature was 64, the dew point 61, and the relative humidity 90%. The wind was variable at 3. The pressure was 29.91 inches and falling. Observations from around the region. At Tulsa, a thunderstorm was reported with a temperature of 63. At Woodward, rain was falling with a temperature of 57. At Springfield, it was mostly cloudy with a temperature of 63. It was cloudy with a temperature of 61 at Wichita, 64 at Oklahoma City, and 69 at Dallas-Fort Worth. Once again at 2 a.m., at Stillwater, it was cloudy. The temperature was 62. Flood advisory in effect until 6 a.m. Central Daylight Time early this morning. What flooding caused by excessive rainfall is expected? Where a portion of northeast Oklahoma, including the following counties, Creek, Wada, Okmulgee, Rogers, Tulsa, and Washington, okay. When until 6 a.m. Central Daylight Time. Impacts, minor flooding in low-lying and poor drainage areas. Additional details, at 2:56 a.m. Central Daylight Time, Doppler radar indicated heavy rain due to thunderstorms. Minor flooding is ongoing or expected to begin shortly in the advisory area. Between 0.5 and 1 inch of rain has fallen. Additional rainfall amounts up to 1 inch are expected over the area through 6 a.m. This additional rain will result in minor flooding. Some locations that will experience flooding include Tulsa, Broken Arrow, Sand Springs, Owosso, Bixby, Sepulpa, Jenks, Glenpool, Skiatook, Catoosa, Collinsville, Kiefer, Beggs, Sperry, Mounds, Uliga, Ramona, Talala, Vera, Slick, http://www.weather.gov/safety/. Flood turnaround, don't drown when encountering flooded roads. Most flood deaths occur in vehicles. From the Norman Forecast Office, here is the forecast for Stillwater and surrounding area. Rest of tonight, mostly cloudy with a chance of showers with a slight chance of thunderstorms. Patchy fog. Near steady temperature around 60. Northeast winds around 5 miles an hour. Chance of rain 50%. Friday, patchy fog in the morning. Mostly cloudy with a slight chance of showers and thunderstorms in the morning, then mostly sunny in the afternoon. Not as cool times in the upper 70s. Southeast winds around 5 miles an hour. Chance of rain 20%. Friday night, partly cloudy with a chance of showers and thunderstorms until midnight, then mostly cloudy with showers likely with a slight chance of thunderstorms after midnight. Lows around 60. East winds around 5 miles an hour, becoming north around 5 miles an hour after midnight. Chance of rain 70%. Saturday, mostly cloudy with a chance of showers. A slight chance of thunderstorms in the morning, then a chance of thunderstorms in the afternoon. Highs in the upper 70s. Northeast winds around 5 miles an hour. Chance of rain 50%. Saturday night, mostly cloudy with a chance of showers. A chance of thunderstorms until midnight, then a slight chance of thunderstorms after midnight. Lows around 60. East winds around 5 miles an hour, becoming south around 5 miles an hour after midnight. Chance of rain 50%. Sunday, mostly sunny. Highs in the lower 80s. Sunday night, mostly clear until midnight, then becoming partly cloudy. Lows in the lower 60s. Memorial Day, mostly sunny. Highs in the mid-80s. Monday night, partly cloudy. Lows in the lower 60s. Tuesday, mostly sunny. A slight chance of showers in the morning, then a chance of showers and thunderstorms in the afternoon. Highs in the lower 80s. Chance of rain 40%. Tuesday night, partly cloudy with a chance of showers and thunderstorms. Lows in the mid-60s. Chance of rain 50%. Wednesday, partly sunny with a chance of showers with a slight chance of thunderstorms in the morning, then mostly cloudy with showers likely with a chance of thunderstorms in the afternoon. Highs in the lower 80s. Chance of rain 60%. Wednesday night, mostly cloudy.

0: with a chance of showers, a chance of thunderstorms until midnight, then a slight chance of thunderstorms after midnight. Lows in the mid-60s. Chance of rain 40%. Thursday, mostly cloudy with a slight chance of showers and thunderstorms in the morning, then partly sunny with a chance of showers and thunderstorms in the afternoon. Highs in the mid-80s. Chance of rain 40%. You're listening to Stillwater Weather Radio, and here are 3 a.m. weather observations. It's Stillwater, it was mostly cloudy. The temperature was 60 degrees, the dew point 59, and the relative humidity 96%. The wind was northeast at 5 miles an hour. The pressure was 29.88 inches and falling. At Guthrie, it was mostly cloudy. The temperature was 63. The wind was variable at 5. Observations from around the region. At Tulsa, a thunderstorm was reported, with a temperature of 63. At Springfield, it was mostly cloudy, with a temperature of 63. It was cloudy, with a temperature of 61 at Wichita, 57 at Woodward, 63 at Oklahoma City, and 68 at Dallas-Fort Worth. Once again at 3 a.m., at Stillwater, it was mostly cloudy. The temperature was 60.
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0: Flood advisory in effect until 6 a.m. Central Daylight Time early this morning. What? Flooding caused by excessive rainfall is expected. Where? A portion of northeast Oklahoma, including the following counties, Creek, Wada, Okmulgee, Rogers, Tulsa, and Washington. Okay. When? Until 6 a.m. Central Daylight Time. Impacts, minor flooding in low-lying and poor drainage areas. Additional details, at 2:56 a.m. Central Daylight Time, Doppler radar indicated heavy rain due to thunderstorms. Minor flooding is ongoing or expected to begin shortly in the advisory area. Between 0.5 and 1 inch of rain has fallen. Additional rainfall amounts up to 1 inch are expected over the area through 6 a.m. This additional rain will result in minor flooding. Some locations that will experience flooding include Tulsa, Broken Arrow, Sand Springs, Owosso, Bixby, Sepulpa, Jenks, Glenpool, Skiatook, Catoosa, Collinsville, Kiefer, Beggs, Sperry, Mounds, Uliga, Ramona, Talala, Vera, Slick, http://www.weather.gov/safety/flood/turnaround, don't drown when encountering flooded roads. Most flood deaths occur in vehicles. From the Norman Forecast Office, here is the forecast for Stillwater and surrounding area. Rest of tonight, mostly cloudy with a chance of showers with a slight chance of thunderstorms. Patchy fog. Near steady temperature around 60. Northeast wind around 5 miles an hour. Chance of rain 50%. Friday, patchy fog in the morning. Mostly cloudy with a slight chance of showers and thunderstorms in the morning, then mostly sunny in the afternoon. Not as cool with highs in the upper 70s. Southeast wind around 5 miles an hour. Chance of rain 20%. Friday night, partly cloudy with a chance of showers and thunderstorms until midnight, then mostly cloudy with showers likely with a slight chance of thunderstorms after midnight. Lows around 60. East wind around 5 miles an hour, becoming north around 5 miles an hour after midnight. Chance of rain 70%. Saturday, mostly cloudy with a chance of showers. A slight chance of thunderstorms in the morning, then a chance of thunderstorms in the afternoon. Highs in the upper 70s. Northeast wind around 5 miles an hour. Chance of rain 50%. Saturday night, mostly cloudy with a chance of showers. A chance of thunderstorms until midnight, then a slight chance of thunderstorms after midnight. Lows around 60. East wind around 5 miles an hour, becoming south around 5 miles an hour after midnight. Chance of rain 50%. Sunday, mostly sunny. Highs in the lower 80s. Sunday night, mostly clear until midnight.

then becoming partly cloudy. Lows in the lower 60s. Memorial Day, mostly sunny. Highs in the mid-80s. Monday night, partly cloudy. Lows in the lower 60s. Tuesday, mostly sunny. A slight chance of showers in the morning, then a chance of showers and thunderstorms in the afternoon. Highs in the lower 80s. Chance of rain 40%. Tuesday night, partly cloudy with a chance of showers and thunderstorms. Lows in the mid-60s. Chance of rain 50%. Wednesday, partly sunny with a chance of showers with a slight chance of thunderstorms in the morning, then mostly cloudy with showers likely with a chance of thunderstorms in the afternoon. Highs in the lower 80s. Chance of rain 60%. Wednesday night, mostly cloudy with a chance of showers. A chance of thunderstorms until midnight, then a slight chance of thunderstorms after midnight. Lows in the mid-60s. Chance of rain 40%. Thursday, mostly cloudy with a slight chance of showers and thunderstorms in the morning, then partly sunny with a chance of showers and thunderstorms in the afternoon. Highs in the mid-80s. Chance of rain 40%. You're listening to Stillwater Weather Radio, and here are 3 a.m. weather observations. At Stillwater, it was mostly cloudy. The temperature was 60 degrees, the dew point 59, and the relative humidity 96%. The wind was northeast at 5 miles an hour. The pressure was 29.88 inches and falling. At Ponca City, it was cloudy. The temperature was 61, the dew point 60, and the relative humidity 97%. The pressure was 29.89 inches and falling. At Guthrie, it was mostly cloudy. The temperature was 63, the dew point 60, and the relative humidity 90%. The wind was variable at 5. The pressure was 29.88 inches and falling. Observations from around the region. At Tulsa, a thunderstorm was reported, with a temperature of 63. It was mostly cloudy, with a temperature of 57 at Woodward, and 63 at Springfield. It was cloudy, with a temperature of 61 at Wichita, 63 at Oklahoma City, and 68 at Dallas-Fort Worth. Once again at 3 a.m., at Stillwater, it was mostly cloudy. The temperature was 60. Flood advisory in effect until 6 a.m. Central Daylight Time early this morning. What? Flooding caused by excessive rainfall is expected. Where? A portion of northeast Oklahoma, including the following counties, Creek, Wada, Okmulgee, Rogers, Tulsa and Washington OK. When? Until 6 a.m. Central Daylight Time. Impacts, minor flooding in low-lying and poor drainage areas. Additional details, at 2:56 a.m. Central Daylight Time, Doppler radar indicated heavy rain due to thunderstorms. Minor flooding is ongoing or expected to begin shortly in the advisory area. Between 0.5 and 1 inch of rain has fallen. Additional rainfall amounts up to 1 inch are expected over the area through 6 a.m. This additional rain will result in minor flooding. Some locations that will experience flooding include Tulsa, Broken Arrow, Sand Springs, Owosso, Bixby, Sepulpa, Jenks, Glenpool, Skiatook, Catoosa, Collinsville, Kiefer, Beggs, Sperry, Mounds, Ulliga, Ramona, Talala, Vera, Slick, http://www.weather.gov/safety/. Flood turnaround, don't drown when encountering flooded roads. Most flood deaths occur in vehicles. From the Norman Forecast Office, here is the forecast for Stillwater and surrounding area. Rest of tonight, mostly cloudy with a chance of showers with a slight chance of thunderstorms. Patchy fog. Near steady temperature around 60. Northeast winds around 5 miles an hour. Chance of rain 50%. Friday, patchy fog in the morning. Mostly cloudy with a slight chance of showers and thunderstorms in the morning, then mostly sunny in the afternoon. Not as cool as highs in the upper 70s. Southeast winds around 5 miles an hour. Chance of rain 20%. Friday night, partly cloudy with a chance of showers and thunderstorms until midnight, then mostly cloudy with showers likely with a slight chance of thunderstorms after midnight. Lows around 60. East winds around 5 miles an hour.
becoming north around 5 miles an hour after midnight. Chance of rain 70%. Saturday, mostly cloudy with a chance of showers. A slight chance of thunderstorms in the morning, then a chance of thunderstorms in the afternoon. Highs in the upper 70s. Northeast winds around 5 miles an hour. Chance of rain 50%. Saturday night, mostly cloudy with a chance of showers. A chance of thunderstorms until midnight, then a slight chance of thunderstorms after midnight. Lows around 60. East winds around 5 miles an hour, becoming south around 5 miles an hour after midnight. Chance of rain 50%. Sunday, mostly sunny. Highs in the lower 80s. Sunday night, mostly clear until midnight, then becoming partly cloudy. Lows in the lower 60s. Memorial Day, mostly sunny. Highs in the mid 80s. Monday night, partly cloudy. Lows in the lower 60s. Tuesday, mostly sunny. A slight chance of showers in the morning, then a chance of showers and thunderstorms in the afternoon. Highs in the lower 80s. Chance of rain 40%. Tuesday night, partly cloudy with a chance of showers and thunderstorms. Lows in the mid 60s. Chance of rain 50%. Wednesday, partly sunny with a chance of showers with a slight chance of thunderstorms in the morning, then mostly cloudy with showers likely with a chance of thunderstorms in the afternoon. Highs in the lower 80s. Chance of rain 60%. Wednesday night, mostly cloudy with a chance of showers. A chance of thunderstorms until midnight, then a slight chance of thunderstorms after midnight. Lows in the mid 60s. Chance of rain 40%. Thursday, mostly cloudy with a slight chance of showers and thunderstorms in the morning, then partly sunny with a chance of showers and thunderstorms in the afternoon. Highs in the mid 80s. Chance of rain 40%. 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It's Stillwater, it was mostly cloudy. The temperature was 60 degrees, the dew point 59, and the relative humidity 96%. The wind was northeast at 5 miles an hour. The pressure was 29.88 inches and falling. At Ponca City, it was cloudy. The temperature was 61, the dew point 60, and the relative humidity 97%. The pressure was 29.89 inches and falling. At Guthrie, it was mostly cloudy. The temperature was 63, the dew point 60, and the relative humidity 90%. The wind was variable at 5. The pressure was 29.88 inches and falling. Observations from around the region. At Tulsa, a thunderstorm was reported, with a temperature of 63. It was mostly cloudy, with a temperature of 57 at Woodward, and 63 at Springfield. It was cloudy, with a temperature of 61 at Wichita, 63 at Oklahoma City, and 68 at Dallas-Fort Worth. Once again at 3 a.m., at Stillwater, it was mostly cloudy. The temperature was 60. Flood advisory in effect until 6 a.m. Central Daylight Time early this morning. What? Flooding caused by excessive rainfall is expected. Where? A portion of northeast Oklahoma, including the following counties, Creek, Wada, Okmulgee, Rogers, Tulsa and Washington OK. When? Until 6 a.m. Central Daylight Time. Impacts, minor flooding in low-lying and poor drainage areas. Additional details, at 2:56 a.m. Central Daylight Time, Doppler radar indicated heavy rain due to thunderstorms. Minor flooding is ongoing or expected to begin shortly in the advisory area. Between 0.5 and 1 inch of rain has fallen. Additional rainfall amounts up to 1 inch are expected over the area through 6 a.m. This additional rain will result in minor flooding. Some locations that will experience flooding include Tulsa, Broken Arrow, Sand Springs, Owosso, Bixby, Sepulpa, Jenks, Glenpool, Skiatook, Catoosa, Collinsville, Kiefer, Beggs, Sperry, Mounds, Uliga, Ramona, Talala, Vera, Slick, http://www.weather.gov/safety/. Flood turnaround, don't drown when encountering flooded roads. Most flood deaths occur in vehicles. From the Norman Forecast Office, here is the forecast for Stillwater and surrounding area.
rest of tonight.

0: mostly cloudy with a chance of showers with a slight chance of thunderstorms. Patchy fog. Near steady temperature around 60. Northeast winds around 5 miles an hour. Chance of rain 50%. Friday, patchy fog in the morning. Mostly cloudy with a slight chance of showers and thunderstorms in the morning, then mostly sunny in the afternoon. Not as cool times in the upper 70s. Southeast winds around 5 miles an hour. Chance of rain 20%. Friday night, partly cloudy with a chance of showers and thunderstorms until midnight, then mostly cloudy with showers likely with a slight chance of thunderstorms after midnight. Lows around 60. East winds around 5 miles an hour, becoming north around 5 miles an hour after midnight. Chance of rain 70%. Saturday, mostly cloudy with a chance of showers. A slight chance of thunderstorms in the morning, then a chance of thunderstorms in the afternoon. Highs in the upper 70s. Northeast winds around 5 miles an hour. Chance of rain 50%. Saturday night, mostly cloudy with a chance of showers. A chance of thunderstorms until midnight, then a slight chance of thunderstorms after midnight. Lows around 60. East winds around 5 miles an hour, becoming south around 5 miles an hour after midnight. Chance of rain 50%. Sunday, mostly sunny. Highs in the lower 80s. Sunday night, mostly clear until midnight, then becoming partly cloudy. Lows in the lower 60s. Memorial Day, mostly sunny. Highs in the mid-80s. Monday night, partly cloudy. Lows in the lower 60s. Tuesday, mostly sunny. A slight chance of showers in the morning, then a chance of showers and thunderstorms in the afternoon. Highs in the lower 80s. Chance of rain 40%. Tuesday night, partly cloudy with a chance of showers and thunderstorms. Lows in the mid-60s. Chance of rain 50%. Wednesday, partly sunny with a chance of showers with a slight chance of thunderstorms in the morning, then mostly cloudy with showers likely with a chance of thunderstorms in the afternoon. Highs in the lower 80s. Chance of rain 60%. Wednesday night, mostly cloudy with a chance of showers. A chance of thunderstorms until midnight, then a slight chance of thunderstorms after midnight. Lows in the mid-60s. Chance of rain 40%. Thursday, mostly cloudy with a slight chance of showers and thunderstorms in the morning, then partly sunny with a chance of showers and thunderstorms in the afternoon. Highs in the mid-80s. Chance of rain 40%.
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0: You're listening to Stillwater Weather Radio, NERR 3 AM Weather Observations. At Stillwater, it was mostly cloudy. The temperature was 60 degrees, the dew point 59, and the relative humidity 96%. The wind was northeast at 5 miles an hour. The pressure was 29.88 inches and falling. At Ponca City, it was cloudy. The temperature was 61, the dew point 60, and the relative humidity 97%. The pressure was 29.89 inches and falling. At Guthrie, it was mostly cloudy. The temperature was 63, the dew point 60, and the relative humidity 90%. The wind was variable at 5. The pressure was 29.88 inches and falling. Observations from around the region. At Tulsa, a thunderstorm was reported, with a temperature of 63. It was mostly cloudy, with a temperature of 57 at Woodward, and 63 at Springfield. It was cloudy, with a temperature of 61 at Wichita, 63 at Oklahoma City, and 68 at Dallas-Fort Worth. Once again at 3 a.m., at Stillwater, it was mostly cloudy. The temperature was 60. Flood advisory in effect until 6 a.m. Central Daylight Time early this morning. What? Flooding caused by excessive rainfall is expected. Where? A portion of northeast Oklahoma, including the following counties, Creek, Wada, Okmulgee, Rogers, Tulsa, and Washington. Okay. When? Until

6 a.m. Central Daylight Time. Impacts, minor flooding in low-lying and poor drainage areas. Additional details, at 2:56 a.m. Central Daylight Time, Doppler radar indicated heavy rain due to thunderstorms. Minor flooding is ongoing or expected to begin shortly in the advisory area. Between 0.5 and 1 inch of rain has fallen. Additional rainfall amounts up to 1 inch are expected over the area through 6 a.m. This additional rain will result in minor flooding. Some locations that will experience flooding include Tulsa, Broken Arrow, Sand Springs, Owosso, Bixby, Sepulpa, Jenks, Glenpool, Skiatook, Catoosa, Collinsville, Kiefer, Beggs, Sperry, Mounds, Ulliga, Ramona, Talala, Vera, Slick, http://www.weather.gov/safety/. Flood turnaround, don't drown when encountering flooded roads. Most flood deaths occur in vehicles. From the Norman Forecast Office, here is the forecast for Stillwater and surrounding area. Rest of tonight, mostly cloudy with a chance of showers with a slight chance of thunderstorms. Patchy fog. Near steady temperature around 60. Northeast wind around 5 miles an hour. Chance of rain 50%. Friday, patchy fog in the morning. Mostly cloudy with a slight chance of showers and thunderstorms in the morning, then mostly sunny in the afternoon. Not as cool as highs in the upper 70s. Southeast wind around 5 miles an hour. Chance of rain 20%. Friday night, partly cloudy with a chance of showers and thunderstorms until midnight, then mostly cloudy with showers likely with a slight chance of thunderstorms after midnight. Lows around 60. East wind around 5 miles an hour, becoming north around 5 miles an hour after midnight. Chance of rain 70%. Saturday, mostly cloudy with a chance of showers. A slight chance of thunderstorms in the morning, then a chance of thunderstorms in the afternoon. Highs in the upper 70s. Northeast wind around 5 miles an hour. Chance of rain 50%. Saturday night, mostly cloudy with a chance of showers. A chance of thunderstorms until midnight, then a slight chance of thunderstorms after midnight. Lows around 60. East wind around 5 miles an hour, becoming south around 5 miles an hour after midnight. Chance of rain 50%. Sunday, mostly sunny. Highs in the lower 80s. Sunday night, mostly clear until midnight, then becoming partly cloudy. Lows in the lower 60s. Memorial Day, mostly sunny. Highs in the mid 80s. Monday night, partly cloudy. Lows in the lower 60s. Tuesday, mostly sunny. A slight chance of showers in the morning, then a chance of showers and thunderstorms in the afternoon. Highs in the lower 80s. Chance of rain 40%. Tuesday night, partly cloudy with a chance of showers and thunderstorms. Lows in the mid-60s. Chance of rain 50%. Wednesday, partly sunny with a chance of showers with a slight chance of thunderstorms in the morning, then mostly cloudy with showers likely with a chance of thunderstorms in the afternoon. Highs in the lower 80s. Chance of rain 60%. Wednesday night, mostly cloudy with a chance of showers. A chance of thunderstorms until midnight, then a slight chance of thunderstorms after midnight. Lows in the mid-60s. Chance of rain 40%. Thursday, mostly cloudy with a slight chance of showers and thunderstorms in the morning, then partly sunny with a chance of showers and thunderstorms in the afternoon. Highs in the mid-80s. Chance of rain 40%. 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It's Stillwater, it was mostly cloudy. The temperature was 60 degrees, the dew point 59, and the relative humidity 96%. The wind was northeast at 5 miles an hour. The pressure was 29.88 inches and falling. At Ponca City, it was cloudy. The temperature was 61, the dew point 60, and the relative humidity 97%. The pressure was 29.89 inches and falling. At Guthrie, it was mostly cloudy. The temperature was 63, the dew point 60, and the relative humidity 90%. The wind was variable at 5. The pressure was 29.88 inches and falling. Observation.

locations from around the region. At Tulsa, a thunderstorm was reported, with a temperature of 63. It was mostly cloudy, with a temperature of 57 at Woodward, and 63 at Springfield. It was cloudy, with a temperature of 61 at Wichita, 63 at Oklahoma City, and 68 at Dallas-Fort Worth. Once again at 3 a.m., at Stillwater, it was mostly cloudy. The temperature was 60. Flood advisory in effect until 6 a.m. Central Daylight Time early this morning. What flooding caused by excessive rainfall is expected? Where, a portion of northeast Oklahoma, including the following counties, Creek, Wada, Okmulgee, Rogers, Tulsa and Washington OK. When, until 6 a.m. Central Daylight Time. Impacts, minor flooding in low-lying and poor drainage areas. Additional details, at 2:56 a.m. Central Daylight Time, Doppler radar indicated heavy rain due to thunderstorms. Minor flooding is ongoing or expected to begin shortly in the advisory area. Between 0.5 and 1 inch of rain has fallen. Additional rainfall amounts up to 1 inch are expected over the area through 6 a.m. This additional rain will result in minor flooding. Some locations that will experience flooding include Tulsa, Broken Arrow, Sand Springs, Owosso, Bixby, Sepulpa, Jenks, Glenpool, Skiatook, Catoosa, Collinsville, Kiefer, Beggs, Sperry, Mounds, Uliga, Ramona, Talala, Vera, Slick, http://www.weather.gov/safety/. Flood turnaround, don't drown when encountering flooded roads. Most flood deaths occur in vehicles. From the Norman Forecast Office, here is the forecast for Stillwater and surrounding area. Rest of tonight, mostly cloudy. From the Norman Forecast Office, here is the forecast for Stillwater and surrounding area. Rest of tonight, mostly cloudy with a chance of showers with a slight chance of thunderstorms. Patchy fog. Near steady temperature around 60. Northeast wind around 5 miles an hour. Chance of rain 50%. Friday, patchy fog in the morning. Mostly cloudy with a slight chance of showers and thunderstorms in the morning, then mostly sunny in the afternoon. Not as cool as highs in the upper 70s. Southeast wind around 5 miles an hour. Chance of rain 20%. Friday night, partly cloudy with a chance of showers and thunderstorms until midnight, then mostly cloudy with showers likely with a slight chance of thunderstorms after midnight. Lows around 60. East wind around 5 miles an hour, becoming north around 5 miles an hour after midnight. Chance of rain 70%. Saturday, mostly cloudy with a chance of showers. A slight chance of thunderstorms in the morning, then a chance of thunderstorms in the afternoon. Highs in the upper 70s. Northeast wind around 5 miles an hour. Chance of rain 50%. Saturday night, mostly cloudy with a chance of showers. A chance of thunderstorms until midnight, then a slight chance of thunderstorms after midnight. Lows around 60. East wind around 5 miles an hour, becoming south around 5 miles an hour after midnight. Chance of rain 50%. Sunday, mostly sunny. Highs in the lower 80s. Sunday night, mostly clear until midnight, then becoming partly cloudy. Lows in the lower 60s. Memorial Day, mostly sunny. Highs in the mid-80s. Monday night, partly cloudy. Lows in the lower 60s. Tuesday, mostly sunny. A slight chance of showers in the morning, then a chance of showers and thunderstorms in the afternoon. Highs in the lower 80s. Chance of rain 40%. Tuesday night, partly cloudy with a chance of showers and thunderstorms. Lows in the mid-60s. Chance of rain 50%. Wednesday, partly sunny with a chance of showers with a slight chance of thunderstorms in the morning, then mostly cloudy with showers likely with a chance of thunderstorms in the afternoon. Highs in the lower 80s. Chance of rain 60%. Wednesday night, mostly cloudy with a chance of showers. A chance of thunderstorms until midnight, then a slight chance of thunderstorms after midnight. Lows in the mid-60s. Chance of rain 40%. Thursday, mostly cloudy with a slight chance of showers and thunderstorms in the morning, then partly sunny with a chance of showers and

0: It was mostly cloudy. The temperature was 63, the dew point 60, and the relative humidity 90%. The wind was variable at 5. The pressure was 29.88 inches and falling. Observations from around the region. At Tulsa, a thunderstorm was reported, with a temperature of 63. It was mostly cloudy, with a temperature of 57 at Woodward, and 63 at Springfield. It was cloudy, with a temperature of 61 at Wichita, 63 at Oklahoma City, and 68 at Dallas-Fort Worth. Once again at 3 a.m., at Stillwater, it was mostly cloudy. The temperature was 60.
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0: Flood advisory in effect until 6 a.m. Central Daylight Time early this morning. What? Flooding caused by excessive rainfall is expected. Where? A portion of northeast Oklahoma, including the following counties, Creek, Wada, Okmulgee, Rogers, Tulsa, and Washington. Okay. When? Until 6 a.m. Central Daylight Time. Impacts, minor flooding in low-lying and poor drainage areas. Additional details, at 2:56 a.m. Central Daylight Time, Doppler radar indicated heavy rain due to thunderstorms. Minor flooding is ongoing or expected to begin shortly in the advisory area. Between 0.5 and 1 inch of rain has fallen. Additional rainfall amounts up to 1 inch are expected over the area through 6 a.m. This additional rain will result in minor flooding. Some locations that will experience flooding include Tulsa, Broken Arrow, Sand Springs, Owosso, Bixby, Sepulpa, Jenks, Glenpool, Skiatook, Catoosa, Collinsville, Kiefer, Beggs, Sperry, Mounds, Uliga, Ramona, Talala, Vera, Slick, http://www.weather.gov/safety/. Flood turnaround, don't drown when encountering flooded roads. Most flood deaths occur in vehicles. From the Norman Forecast Office, here is the forecast for Stillwater and surrounding area. Rest of tonight, mostly cloudy with a chance of showers with a slight chance of thunderstorms. Patchy fog. Near steady temperature around 60. Northeast wind around 5 miles an hour. Chance of rain 50%. Friday, patchy fog in the morning. Mostly cloudy with a slight chance of showers and thunderstorms in the morning, then mostly sunny in the afternoon. Not as cool times in the upper 70s. Southeast wind around 5 miles an hour. Chance of rain 20%. Friday night, partly cloudy with a chance of showers and thunderstorms until midnight, then mostly cloudy with showers likely with a slight chance of thunderstorms after midnight. Lows around 60. East wind around 5 miles an hour, becoming north around 5 miles an hour after midnight. Chance of rain 70%. Saturday, mostly cloudy with a chance of showers. A slight chance of thunderstorms in the morning, then a chance of thunderstorms in the afternoon. Highs in the upper 70s. Northeast wind around 5 miles an hour. Chance of rain 50%. Saturday night, mostly cloudy with a chance of showers. A chance of thunderstorms until midnight, then a slight chance of thunderstorms after midnight. Lows around 60. East wind around 5 miles an hour, becoming south around 5 miles an hour after midnight. Chance of rain 50%. Sunday, mostly sunny. Highs in the lower 80s. Sunday night, mostly clear until midnight, then becoming partly cloudy. Lows in the lower 60s. Memorial Day, mostly sunny. Highs in the mid-80s. Monday night, partly cloudy. Lows in the lower 60s. Tuesday, mostly sunny. A slight chance of showers in the morning, then a chance of showers and thunderstorms in the afternoon. Highs in the lower 80s. Chance of rain 40%. Tuesday night, partly cloudy with a chance of showers and thunderstorms. Lows in the mid-60s. Chance of rain 50%. Wednesday, partly sunny with a chance of showers with a slight chance of thunderstorms in the morning, then mostly cloudy with

showers likely with a chance of thunderstorms in the afternoon. Highs in the lower 80s. Chance of rain 60%. Wednesday night, mostly cloudy with a chance of showers. A chance of thunderstorms until midnight, then a slight chance of thunderstorms after midnight. Lows in the mid-60s. Chance of rain 40%. Thursday, mostly cloudy with a slight chance of showers and thunderstorms in the morning, then partly sunny with a chance of showers and thunderstorms in the afternoon. Highs in the mid-80s. Chance of rain 40%. You're listening to Stillwater Weather Radio, and here are 3 a.m. weather observations. It's Stillwater, it was mostly cloudy. The temperature was 60 degrees, the dew point 59, and the relative humidity 96%. The wind was northeast at 5 miles an hour. The pressure was 29.88 inches and falling. At Ponca City, it was cloudy. The temperature was 61, the dew point 60, and the relative humidity 97%. The pressure was 29.89 inches and falling. At Guthrie, it was mostly cloudy. The temperature was 63, the dew point 60, and the relative humidity 90%. The wind was variable at 5. The pressure was 29.88 inches and falling. Observations from around the region. At Tulsa, a thunderstorm was reported, with a temperature of 63. It was mostly cloudy, with a temperature of 57 at Woodward, and 63 at Springfield. It was cloudy, with a temperature of 61 at Wichita, 63 at Oklahoma City, and 68 at Dallas-Fort Worth. Once again at 3 a.m., at Stillwater, it was mostly cloudy. The temperature was 60. Flood advisory in effect until 6 a.m. Central Daylight Time early this morning. What flooding caused by excessive rainfall is expected? Where, a portion of northeast Oklahoma, including the following counties, Creek, Wada, Okmulgee, Rogers, Tulsa and Washington OK. When, until 6 a.m. Central Daylight Time. Impacts, minor flooding in low-lying and poor drainage areas. Additional details, at 2:56 a.m. Central Daylight Time, Doppler radar indicated heavy rain due to thunderstorms. Minor flooding is ongoing or expected to begin shortly in the advisory area. Between 0.5 and 1 inch of rain has fallen. Additional rainfall amounts up to 1 inch are expected over the area through 6 a.m. This additional rain will result in minor flooding. Some locations that will experience flooding include Tulsa, Broken Arrow, Sand Springs, Owosso, Bixby, Sepulpa, Jenks, Glenpool, Skiatook, Catoosa, Collinsville, Kiefer, Beggs, Sperry, Mounds, Billiga, Ramona, Tallala, Vera, Slick, http://www.weather.gov/safety/. Flood turnaround, don't drown when encountering flooded roads. Most flood deaths occur in vehicles. From the Norman Forecast Office, here is the forecast for Stillwater and surrounding area. Rest of tonight, mostly cloudy with a chance of showers with a slight chance of thunderstorms. Patchy fog. Near steady temperature around 60. Northeast winds around 5 miles an hour. Chance of rain 50%. Friday, patchy fog in the morning. Mostly cloudy with a slight chance of showers and thunderstorms in the morning, then mostly sunny in the afternoon. Not as cool with highs in the upper 70s. Southeast winds around 5 miles an hour. Chance of rain 20%. Friday night, partly cloudy with a chance of showers and thunderstorms until midnight, then mostly cloudy with showers likely with a slight chance of thunderstorms after midnight. Lows around 60. East winds around 5 miles an hour, becoming north around 5 miles an hour after midnight. Chance of rain 70%. Saturday, mostly cloudy with a chance of showers. A slight chance of thunderstorms in the morning, then a chance of thunderstorms in the afternoon. Highs in the upper 70s. Northeast winds around 5 miles an hour. Chance of rain 50%. Saturday night, mostly cloudy with a chance of showers. A chance of thunderstorms until midnight, then a slight chance of thunderstorms after midnight. Lows around 60. East winds around 5 miles an hour, becoming south around 5 miles an hour after midnight. Chance of rain 50%.

mostly sunny. Highs in the lower 80s. Sunday night, mostly clear until midnight, then becoming partly cloudy. Lows in the lower 60s. Memorial Day, mostly sunny. Highs in the mid 80s. Monday night, partly cloudy. Lows in the lower 60s. Tuesday, mostly sunny. A slight chance of showers in the morning, then a chance of showers and thunderstorms in the afternoon. Highs in the lower 80s. Chance of rain 40%. Tuesday night, partly cloudy with a chance of showers and thunderstorms. Lows in the mid-60s. Chance of rain 50%. Wednesday, partly sunny with a chance of showers with a slight chance of thunderstorms in the morning, then mostly cloudy with showers likely with a chance of thunderstorms in the afternoon. Highs in the lower 80s. Chance of rain 60%. Wednesday night, mostly cloudy with a chance of showers. A chance of thunderstorms until midnight, then a slight chance of thunderstorms after midnight. Lows in the mid-60s. Chance of rain 40%. Thursday, mostly cloudy with a slight chance of showers and thunderstorms in the morning, then partly sunny with a chance of showers and thunderstorms in the afternoon. Highs in the mid-80s. Chance of rain 40%. You're listening to Stillwater Weather Radio, and here are 3 a.m. weather observations. At Stillwater, it was mostly cloudy. The temperature was 60 degrees, the dew point 59, and the relative humidity 96%. The wind was northeast at 5 miles an hour. The pressure was 29.88 inches and falling. At Ponca City, it was cloudy. The temperature was 61, the dew point 60, and the relative humidity 97%. The pressure was 29.89 inches and falling. At Guthrie, it was mostly cloudy. The temperature was 63, the dew point 60, and the relative humidity 90%. The wind was variable at 5. The pressure was 29.88 inches and falling. Observations from around the region. At Tulsa, a thunderstorm was reported with a temperature of 63. It was mostly cloudy with a temperature of 57 at Woodward and 63 at Springfield. It was cloudy, with a temperature of 61 at Wichita, 63 at Oklahoma City, and 68 at Dallas-Fort Worth. Once again at 3 a.m., at Stillwater, it was mostly cloudy. The temperature was 60. Flood advisory in effect until 6 a.m. Central Daylight Time early this morning. What? Flooding caused by excessive rainfall is expected. Where? A portion of northeast Oklahoma, including the following counties, Creek, Wada, Okmulgee, Rogers, Tulsa and Washington OK. When, until 6 a.m. Central Daylight Time. Impacts, minor flooding in low-lying and poor drainage areas. Additional details, at 2:56 a.m. Central Daylight Time, Doppler radar indicated heavy rain due to thunderstorms. Minor flooding is ongoing or expected to begin shortly in the advisory area. Between 0.5 and 1 inch of rain has fallen. Additional rainfall amounts up to 1 inch are expected over the area through 6 a.m. This additional rain will result in minor flooding. Some locations that will experience flooding include Tulsa, Broken Arrow, Sand Springs, Owosso, Bixby, Sepulpa, Jenks, Glenpool, Skiatook, Catoosa, Collinsville, Kiefer, Beggs, Sperry, Mounds, Billiga, Ramona, Tallala, Vera, Slick, http://www.weather.gov/safety/. Flood turnaround, don't drown when encountering flooded roads. Most flood deaths occur in vehicles. From the Norman Forecast Office, here is the forecast for Stillwater and surrounding area. Rest of tonight, mostly cloudy with a chance of showers with a slight chance of thunderstorms. Patchy fog. Near steady temperature around 60. Northeast wind around 5 miles an hour. Chance of rain 50%. Friday, patchy fog in the morning. Mostly cloudy with a slight chance of showers and thunderstorms in the morning, then mostly sunny in the afternoon. Not as cool with highs in the upper 70s. Southeast wind around 5 miles an hour. Chance of rain 20%. Friday night, partly cloudy with a chance of showers and thunderstorms until midnight, then mostly cloudy with showers likely with a slight chance of thunderstorms after midnight.

0: tonight. Lows around 60. East winds around 5 miles an hour, becoming north around 5 miles an hour after midnight. Chance of rain 70%. Saturday, mostly cloudy with a chance of showers. A slight chance of thunderstorms in the morning, then a chance of thunderstorms in the afternoon. Highs in the upper 70s. Northeast winds around 5 miles an hour. Chance of rain 50%. Saturday night, mostly cloudy with a chance of showers. A chance of thunderstorms until midnight, then a slight chance of thunderstorms after midnight. Lows around 60. East winds around 5 miles an hour, becoming south around 5 miles an hour after midnight. Chance of rain 50%. Sunday, mostly sunny. Highs in the lower 80s. Sunday night, mostly clear until midnight, then becoming partly cloudy. Lows in the lower 60s. Memorial Day, mostly sunny. Highs in the mid-80s. Monday night, partly cloudy. Lows in the lower 60s. Tuesday, mostly sunny. A slight chance of showers in the morning, then a chance of showers and thunderstorms in the afternoon. Highs in the lower 80s. Chance of rain 40%. Tuesday night, partly cloudy with a chance of showers and thunderstorms. Lows in the mid-60s. Chance of rain 50%. Wednesday, partly sunny with a chance of showers with a slight chance of thunderstorms in the morning, then mostly cloudy with showers likely with a chance of thunderstorms in the afternoon. Highs in the lower 80s. Chance of rain 60%. Wednesday night, mostly cloudy with a chance of showers. A chance of thunderstorms until midnight, then a slight chance of thunderstorms after midnight. Lows in the mid-60s. Chance of rain 40%. Thursday, mostly cloudy with a slight chance of showers and thunderstorms in the morning, then partly sunny with a chance of showers and thunderstorms in the afternoon. Highs in the mid-80s. Chance of rain 40%.
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0: You're listening to Stillwater Weather Radio, NERR 3 AM Weather Observations. It's Stillwater, it was mostly cloudy. The temperature was 60 degrees, the dew point 59, and the relative humidity 96%. The wind was northeast at 5 miles an hour. The pressure was 29.88 inches and falling. At Ponca City, it was cloudy. The temperature was 61, the dew point 60, and the relative humidity 97%. The pressure was 29.89 inches and falling. At Guthrie, it was mostly cloudy. The temperature was 63, the dew point 60, and the relative humidity 90%. The wind was variable at 5. The pressure was 29.88 inches and falling. Observations from around the region. At Tulsa, a thunderstorm was reported with a temperature of 63. It was mostly cloudy with a temperature of 57 at Woodward and 63 at Springfield. It was cloudy, with a temperature of 61 at Wichita, 63 at Oklahoma City, and 68 at Dallas-Fort Worth. Once again at 3 a.m., at Stillwater, it was mostly cloudy. The temperature was 60. Flood advisory in effect until 6 a.m. Central Daylight Time early this morning. What? Flooding caused by excessive rainfall is expected. Where? A portion of northeast Oklahoma, including the following counties, Creek, Wada, Okmulgee, Rogers, Tulsa and Washington OK. When, until 6 a.m. Central Daylight Time. Impacts, minor flooding in low-lying and poor drainage areas. Additional details, at 2:56 a.m. Central Daylight Time, Doppler radar indicated heavy rain due to thunderstorms. Minor flooding is ongoing or expected to begin shortly in the advisory area. Between 0.5 and 1 inch of rain has fallen. Additional rainfall amounts up to 1 inch are expected over the area through 6 a.m. This additional rain will result in minor flooding. Some locations that will experience flooding include Tulsa, Broken Arrow, Sand Springs, Owosso, Bixby, Sepulpa, Jenks,

Liverpool, Skiatook, Catoosa, Collinsville, Kiefer, Beggs, Sperry, Mounds, Uliga, Ramona, Talala, Vera, Slick, http://www.weather.gov/safety/flood turnaround, don't drown when encountering flooded roads. Most flood deaths occur in vehicles. From the Norman Forecast Office, here is the forecast for Stillwater and surrounding area. Rest of tonight, mostly cloudy with a chance of showers with a slight chance of thunderstorms. Patchy fog. Near steady temperature around 60. Northeast winds around 5 miles an hour. Chance of rain 50%. Friday, patchy fog in the morning. Mostly cloudy with a slight chance of showers and thunderstorms in the morning, then mostly sunny in the afternoon. Not as cool with highs in the upper 70s. Southeast winds around 5 miles an hour. Chance of rain 20%. Friday night, partly cloudy with a chance of showers and thunderstorms until midnight, then mostly cloudy with showers likely with a slight chance of thunderstorms after midnight. Lows around 60. East winds around 5 miles an hour, becoming north around 5 miles an hour after midnight. Chance of rain 70%. Saturday, mostly cloudy with a chance of showers. A slight chance of thunderstorms in the morning, then a chance of thunderstorms in the afternoon. Highs in the upper 70s. Northeast winds around 5 miles an hour. Chance of rain 50%. Saturday night, mostly cloudy with a chance of showers. A chance of thunderstorms until midnight, then a slight chance of thunderstorms after midnight. Lows around 60. East winds around 5 miles an hour, becoming south around 5 miles an hour after midnight. Chance of rain 50%. Sunday, mostly sunny. Highs in the lower 80s. Sunday night, mostly clear until midnight, then becoming partly cloudy. Lows in the lower 60s. Memorial Day, mostly sunny. Highs in the mid-80s. Monday night, partly cloudy. Lows in the lower 60s. Tuesday, mostly sunny. A slight chance of showers in the morning, then a chance of showers and thunderstorms in the afternoon. Highs in the lower 80s. Chance of rain 40%. Tuesday night, partly cloudy with a chance of showers and thunderstorms. Lows in the mid-60s. Chance of rain 50%. Wednesday, partly sunny with a chance of showers with a slight chance of thunderstorms in the morning, then mostly cloudy with showers likely with a chance of thunderstorms in the afternoon. Highs in the lower 80s. Chance of rain 60%. Wednesday night, mostly cloudy with a chance of showers. A chance of thunderstorms until midnight, then a slight chance of thunderstorms after midnight. Lows in the mid-60s. Chance of rain 40%. Thursday, mostly cloudy with a slight chance of showers and thunderstorms in the morning, then partly sunny with a chance of showers and thunderstorms in the afternoon. Highs in the mid-80s. Chance of rain 40%. 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At Stillwater, it was mostly cloudy. The temperature was 60 degrees, the dew point 59, and the relative humidity 96%. The wind was northeast at 5 miles an hour. The pressure was 29.88 inches and falling. At Ponca City, it was cloudy. The temperature was 61, the dew point 60, and the relative humidity 97%. The pressure was 29.89 inches and falling. At Guthrie, it was mostly cloudy. The temperature was 63, the dew point 60, and the relative humidity 90%. The wind was variable at 5. The pressure was 29.88 inches and falling. Observations from around the region. At Tulsa, a thunderstorm was reported with a temperature of 63. It was mostly cloudy with a temperature of 57 at Woodward and 63 at Springfield. It was cloudy with a temperature of 61 at Wichita, 63 at Oklahoma City, and 68 at Dallas-Fort Worth. Once again at 3 a.m., at Stillwater, it was mostly cloudy. The temperature was 60. Flood advisory in effect until 6 a.m. Central Daylight Time early this morning. What? Flooding caused by excessive rainfall is expected. Where? A portion of northeast Oklahoma, including the following.

and counties, Creek, Nuada, Okmulgee, Rogers, Tulsa and Washington. Okay. When, until 6 a.m. Central Daylight Time. Impacts, minor flooding in low-lying and poor drainage areas. Additional details, at 2:56 a.m. Central Daylight Time, Doppler radar indicated heavy rain due to thunderstorms. Minor flooding is ongoing or expected to begin shortly in the advisory area. Between 0.5 and 1 inch of rain has fallen. Additional rainfall amounts up to 1 inch are expected over the area through 6 a.m. This additional rain will result in minor flooding. Some locations that will experience flooding include Tulsa, Broken Arrow, Sand Springs, Owosso, Bixby, Sepulpa, Jenks, Glenpool, Skiatook, Catoosa, Collinsville, Kiefer, Beggs, Sperry, Mounds, Uliga, Ramona, Talala, Vera, Slick, http://www.weather.gov/safety/. Flood turnaround, don't drown when encountering flooded roads. Most flood deaths occur in vehicles. From the Norman Forecast Office, here is the forecast for Stillwater and surrounding area. Rest of tonight, mostly cloudy with a chance of showers with a slight chance of thunderstorms. Patchy fog. Near steady temperature around 60. Northeast winds around 5 miles an hour. Chance of rain 50%. Friday, patchy fog in the morning. Mostly cloudy with a slight chance of showers and thunderstorms in the morning, then mostly sunny in the afternoon. Not as cool as highs in the upper 70s. Southeast winds around 5 miles an hour. Chance of rain 20%. Friday night, partly cloudy with a chance of showers and thunderstorms until midnight, then mostly cloudy with showers likely with a slight chance of thunderstorms after midnight. Lows around 60. East winds around 5 miles an hour, becoming north around 5 miles an hour after midnight. Chance of rain 70%. Saturday, mostly cloudy with a chance of showers. A slight chance of thunderstorms in the morning, then a chance of thunderstorms in the afternoon. Highs in the upper 70s. Northeast winds around 5 miles an hour. Chance of rain 50%. Saturday night, mostly cloudy with a chance of showers. A chance of thunderstorms until midnight, then a slight chance of thunderstorms after midnight. Lows around 60. East winds around 5 miles an hour, becoming south around 5 miles an hour after midnight. Chance of rain 50%. Sunday, mostly sunny. Highs in the lower 80s. Sunday night, mostly clear until midnight, then becoming partly cloudy. Lows in the lower 60s. Memorial Day, mostly sunny. Highs in the mid 80s. Monday night, partly cloudy. Lows in the lower 60s. Tuesday, mostly sunny. A slight chance of showers in the morning, then a chance of showers and thunderstorms in the afternoon. Highs in the lower 80s. Chance of rain 40%. Tuesday night, partly cloudy with a chance of showers and thunderstorms. Lows in the mid-60s. Chance of rain 50%. Wednesday, partly sunny with a chance of showers with a slight chance of thunderstorms in the morning, then mostly cloudy with showers likely with a chance of thunderstorms in the afternoon. Highs in the lower 80s. Chance of rain 60%. Wednesday night, mostly cloudy with a chance of showers. A chance of thunderstorms until midnight, then a slight chance of thunderstorms after midnight. Lows in the mid-60s. Chance of rain 40%. Thursday, mostly cloudy with a slight chance of showers and thunderstorms in the morning, then partly sunny with a chance of showers and thunderstorms in the afternoon. Highs in the mid-80s. Chance of rain 40%. 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It's Stillwater, it was cloudy. The temperature was 60 degrees, the dew point 59, and the relative humidity 96%. The wind was north at 6 miles an hour. The pressure was 29.89 inches and rising. At Guthrie, fog was reported, reducing the visibility to 0.5 mile. The temperature was 62. The wind was variable at 3. Observations from around the region. At Tulsa, a thunderstorm was reported, with a temperature of 64. It was mostly cloudy, with a temperature of 60 at Woodward, and

0: 62 at Oklahoma City. It was cloudy, with a temperature of 61 at Wichita, 69 at Dallas-Fort Worth, and 63 at Springfield. Once again at 4 a.m., at Stillwater, it was cloudy. The temperature was 60. Flood advisory in effect until 6 a.m. Central Daylight Time early this morning. What flooding caused by excessive rainfall is expected? Where? A portion of northeast Oklahoma, including the following counties: Creek, Wada, Okmulgee, Rogers, Tulsa, and Washington. Okay. When? Until 6 a.m. Central Daylight Time. Impacts: minor flooding in low-lying and poor drainage areas. Additional details: at 2:56 a.m. Central Daylight Time, Doppler radar indicated heavy rain due to thunderstorms. Minor flooding is ongoing or expected to begin shortly in the advisory area. Between 0.5 and 1 inch of rain has fallen. Additional rainfall amounts up to 1 inch are expected over the area through 6 a.m. This additional rain will result in minor flooding. Some locations that will experience flooding include Tulsa, Broken Arrow, Sand Springs, Owosso, Bixby, Sepulpa, Jenks, Glenpool, Skiatook, Catoosa, Collinsville, Kiefer, Beggs, Sperry, Mounds, Billiga, Ramona, Tallala, Vera, Slick. http://www.weather.gov/safety/. Flood turnaround: don't drown when encountering flooded roads. Most flood deaths occur in vehicles.
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0: From the Norman Forecast Office, here is the forecast for Stillwater and surrounding area. Rest of tonight, mostly cloudy with a chance of showers with a slight chance of thunderstorms. Patchy fog. Near steady temperature around 60. Northeast winds around 5 miles an hour. Chance of rain 50%. Friday, patchy fog in the morning. Mostly cloudy with a slight chance of showers and thunderstorms in the morning, then mostly sunny in the afternoon. Not as cool with highs in the upper 70s. Southeast winds around 5 miles an hour. Chance of rain 20%. Friday night, partly cloudy with a chance of showers and thunderstorms until midnight, then mostly cloudy with showers likely with a slight chance of thunderstorms after midnight. Lows around 60. East winds around 5 miles an hour, becoming north around 5 miles an hour after midnight. Chance of rain 70%. Saturday, mostly cloudy with a chance of showers. A slight chance of thunderstorms in the morning, then a chance of thunderstorms in the afternoon. Highs in the upper 70s. Northeast winds around 5 miles an hour. Chance of rain 50%. Saturday night, mostly cloudy with a chance of showers. A chance of thunderstorms until midnight, then a slight chance of thunderstorms after midnight. Lows around 60. East winds around 5 miles an hour, becoming south around 5 miles an hour after midnight. Chance of rain 50%. Sunday, mostly sunny. Highs in the lower 80s. Sunday night, mostly clear until midnight, then becoming partly cloudy. Lows in the lower 60s. Memorial Day, mostly sunny. Highs in the mid-80s. Monday night, partly cloudy. Lows in the lower 60s. Tuesday, mostly sunny. A slight chance of showers in the morning, then a chance of showers and thunderstorms in the afternoon. Highs in the lower 80s. Chance of rain 40%. Tuesday night, partly cloudy with a chance of showers and thunderstorms. Lows in the mid-60s. Chance of rain 50%. Wednesday, partly sunny with a chance of showers with a slight chance of thunderstorms in the morning, then mostly cloudy with showers likely with a chance of thunderstorms in the afternoon. Highs in the lower 80s. Chance of rain 60%. Wednesday night, mostly cloudy with a chance of showers. A chance of thunderstorms until midnight, then a slight chance of thunderstorms after midnight. Lows in the mid-60s. Chance of rain 40%. Thursday, mostly cloudy with a slight chance of showers and thunderstorms in

0: morning, then partly sunny with a chance of showers and thunderstorms in the afternoon. Highs in the mid-80s. Chance of rain 40%. You're listening to Stillwater Weather Radio, and here are 4 a.m. weather observations. It's Stillwater, it was cloudy. The temperature was 60 degrees, the dew point 59, and the relative humidity 96%. The wind was north at 6 miles an hour. The pressure was 29.89 inches and rising. At Guthrie, fog was reported, reducing the visibility to 0.5 mile. The temperature was 62. The wind was variable at 3. Observations from around the region. At Tulsa, a thunderstorm was reported with a temperature of 64. It was mostly cloudy with a temperature of 60 at Woodward and 62 at Oklahoma City. It was cloudy with a temperature of 61 at Wichita, 69 at Dallas-Fort Worth, and 63 at Springfield. Once again at 4 a.m., at Stillwater, it was cloudy. The temperature was 60. 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At Stillwater, it was cloudy. The temperature was 60 degrees, the dew point 60, and the relative humidity 100%. The wind was northeast at 5 miles an hour. The pressure was 29.88 inches and steady. At Ponca City, it was cloudy. The temperature was 62, the dew point 61, and the relative humidity 96%. The wind was east at 5. The pressure was 29.88 inches and falling. At Guthrie, fog was reported, reducing the visibility to 0.25 mile. The temperature was 62, the dew point 60, and the relative humidity 93%. The wind was variable at 5. The pressure was 29.87 inches and falling. Observations from around the region. At Tulsa, a thunderstorm was reported with a temperature of 64. At Woodward, it was partly cloudy with a temperature of 60. At Oklahoma City, it was mostly cloudy with a temperature of 62. It was cloudy with a temperature of 61 at Wichita, 69 at Dallas-Fort Worth, and 63 at Springfield. Once again at 4 a.m., at Stillwater, it was cloudy. The temperature was 60. Flood advisory in effect until 6 a.m. Central Daylight Time early this morning. What flooding caused by excessive rainfall is expected? Where, a portion of northeast Oklahoma, including the following counties, Creek, Wada, Okmulgee, Rogers, Tulsa, and Washington, OK. When, until 6 a.m. Central Daylight Time. Impacts, minor flooding in low-lying and poor drainage areas. Additional details, at 2:56 a.m. Central Daylight Time, Doppler radar indicated heavy rain due to thunderstorms. Minor flooding is ongoing or expected to begin shortly in the advisory area. Between 0.5 and 1 inch of rain has fallen. Additional rainfall amounts up to 1 inch are expected over the area through 6 a.m. This additional rain will result in minor flooding. Some locations that will experience flooding include Tulsa, Broken Arrow, Sand Springs, Owosso, Bixby, Sepulpa, Jenks, Glenpool, Skiatook, Catoosa, Collinsville, Kiefer, Beggs, Sperry, Mounds, Billiga, Ramona, Talala, Vera, Slick, http://www.weather.gov/safety/. Flood turnaround, don't drown when encountering flooded roads. Most flood deaths occur in vehicles. From the Norman Forecast Office, here is the forecast for Stillwater and surrounding area. Rest of tonight, mostly cloudy with a chance of showers with a slight chance of thunderstorms. Patchy fog. Near steady temperature around 60. Northeast wind around 5 miles an hour. Chance of rain 50%. Friday, patchy fog in the morning. Mostly cloudy with a slight chance of showers and thunderstorms in the morning, then mostly sunny in the afternoon. Not as cool with highs in the upper 70s. Southeast wind around 5 miles an hour. Chance of rain 20%. Friday night, partly cloudy with a chance of showers and thunderstorms until midnight, then mostly cloudy with showers likely with a slight chance of thunderstorms after midnight. Lows around 60. East wind around 5 miles an hour, becoming north around 5 miles an hour after midnight. Chance of rain 70%. Saturday, mostly cloudy with a chance of showers. A slight chance of thunderstorms in the morning, then a chance of thunderstorms in the afternoon. Highs in the upper 70s. Northeast winds around 5 miles an hour. Chance of rain 50%. Saturday night, mostly cloudy with a chance of showers. A chance of thunderstorms until midnight, then a slight chance of thunderstorms after midnight. Lows around 60. East winds around 5 miles an hour, becoming south around 5 miles an hour after midnight. Chance of rain 50%. Sunday, mostly sunny. Highs in the lower 80s. Sunday night, mostly clear until midnight, then becoming partly cloudy. Lows in the lower 60s. Memorial Day, mostly sunny. Highs in the mid-80s. Monday night, partly cloudy. Lows in the lower 60s. Tuesday, mostly sunny. A slight chance of showers in the morning, then a chance of showers and thunderstorms in the afternoon. Highs in the lower 80s. Chance of rain 40%. Tuesday night, partly cloudy with a chance of showers and thunderstorms. Lows in the mid-60s. Chance of rain 50%. Wednesday, partly sunny with a chance of showers with a slight chance of thunderstorms in the morning, then mostly cloudy with showers likely with a chance of thunderstorms in the afternoon. Highs in the lower 80s. Chance of rain 60%. Wednesday night, mostly cloudy with a chance of showers. A chance of thunderstorms until midnight, then a slight chance of thunderstorms after midnight. Lows in the mid-60s. Chance of rain 40%. Thursday, mostly cloudy with a slight chance of showers and thunderstorms in the morning, then partly sunny with a chance of showers and thunderstorms in the afternoon. Highs in the mid-80s. Chance of rain 40%. You're listening to Stillwater Weather Radio, and here are 4 a.m. weather observations. It's Stillwater, it was cloudy. The temperature was 60 degrees, the dew point 60, and the relative humidity 100%. The wind was northeast at 5 miles an hour. The pressure was 29.88 inches and steady. At Ponca City, it was cloudy. The temperature was 62, the dew point 61, and the relative humidity 96%. The wind was east at 5. The pressure was 29.88 inches and falling. At Guthrie, fog was reported, reducing the visibility to 1/4 of a mile. The temperature was 62, the dew point 60, and the relative humidity 93%. The wind was variable at 5. The pressure was 29.87 inches and falling. Observations from around the region. At Tulsa, a thunderstorm was reported, with a temperature of 64. At Woodward, it was partly cloudy, with a temperature of 60. At Oklahoma City, it was mostly cloudy, with a temperature of 62. It was cloudy, with a temperature of 61 at Wichita, 69 at Dallas-Fort Worth, and 63 at Springfield. Once again at 4 a.m., at Stillwater, it was cloudy. The temperature was 60. Flood advisory in effect until 6 a.m. Central Daylight Time early this morning. What? Flooding caused by excessive rainfall is expected. Where? A portion of northeast Oklahoma, including the following counties, Creek, Wada, Okmulgee, Rogers, Tulsa and Washington OK. When? Until 6 a.m. Central Daylight Time. Impacts, minor flooding in low-lying and poor drainage areas. Additional details, at 2:56 a.m. Central Daylight Time, Doppler radar indicated heavy rain due to thunderstorms. Minor flooding is ongoing or expected to begin shortly in the advisory area. Between 0.5 and 1 inch of rain has fallen. Additional rainfall amounts up to 1 inch are expected over the area through 6 a.m. This additional rain will result in minor flooding. Some locations that will experience flooding include Tulsa, Broken Arrow, Sand Springs, Owosso, Bixby, Sepulpa, Jenks, Glenpool, Skiatook, Catoosa, Collinsville, Kiefer, Beggs, Sperry, Mounds, Uliga, Ramona, Talala, Vera, Slick, http://www.weather.gov/safety/flood turnaround, don't drown when encountering flooded roads. most flood deaths occur in vehicles. From the Norman Forecast Office, here is the forecast for Stillwater and surrounding area. Rest of tonight, mostly cloudy with a chance of showers with a slight chance of thunderstorms. Patchy fog. Near steady temperature around 60. Northeast winds around 5 miles an hour. Chance of rain 50%. Friday, patchy fog in the morning. Mostly cloudy with a slight chance of showers and thunderstorms in the morning, then mostly sunny in the afternoon. Not as cool with highs in the upper 70s. Southeast winds around 5 miles an hour. Chance of rain 20%. Friday night, partly cloudy with a chance of showers and thunderstorms until midnight, then mostly cloudy with showers likely with a slight chance of thunderstorms after midnight. Lows around 60. East winds around 5 miles an hour, becoming north around 5 miles an hour after midnight. Chance of rain 70%. Saturday, mostly cloudy with a chance of showers. A slight chance of thunderstorms in the morning, then a chance of thunderstorms in the afternoon. Highs in the upper 70s. Northeast winds around 5 miles an hour. Chance of rain 50%. Saturday night, mostly cloudy with a chance of showers. A chance of thunderstorms until midnight, then a slight chance of thunderstorms after midnight. Lows around 60. East winds around 5 miles an hour, becoming south around 5 miles an hour after midnight. Chance of rain 50%. Sunday, mostly sunny. Highs in the lower 80s. Sunday night, mostly clear until midnight, then becoming partly cloudy. Lows in the lower 60s. Memorial Day, mostly sunny. Highs in the mid-80s. Monday night, partly cloudy. Lows in the lower 60s. Tuesday, mostly sunny. A slight chance of showers in the morning, then a chance of showers and thunderstorms in the afternoon. Highs in the lower 80s. Chance of rain 40%. Tuesday night, partly cloudy with a chance of showers and thunderstorms. Lows in the mid-60s. Chance of rain 50%. Wednesday, partly sunny with a chance of showers with a slight chance of thunderstorms in the morning, then mostly cloudy with showers likely with a chance of thunderstorms in the afternoon. Highs in the lower 80s. Chance of rain 60%. Wednesday night, mostly cloudy with a chance of showers. A chance of thunderstorms until midnight, then a slight chance of thunderstorms after midnight. Lows in the mid-60s. Chance of rain 40%. Thursday, mostly cloudy with a slight chance of showers and thunderstorms in the morning, then partly sunny with a chance of showers and thunderstorms in the afternoon. Highs in the mid-80s. Chance of rain 40%.
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0: You are listening to Stillwater Weather Radio, and here are 4 a.m. weather observations. It's Stillwater, it was cloudy. The temperature was 60 degrees, the dew point 60, and the relative humidity 100%. The wind was northeast at 5 miles an hour. The pressure was 29.88 inches and steady. At Ponca City, it was cloudy. The temperature was 62, the dew point 61, and the relative humidity 96%. The wind was east at 5. The pressure was 29.88 inches and falling. At Guthrie, fog was reported, reducing the visibility to 1/4 of a mile. The temperature was 62, the dew point 60, and the relative humidity 93%. The wind was variable at 5. The pressure was 29.87 inches and falling. Observations from around the region. At Tulsa, a thunderstorm was reported, with a temperature of 64. At Woodward, it was partly cloudy, with a temperature of 60. At Oklahoma City, it was mostly cloudy, with a temperature of 62. It was cloudy, with a temperature of 61 at Wichita, 69 at Dallas-Fort Worth, and 63 at Springfield. Once again at 4 a.m., at Stillwater, it was cloudy. The temperature was 60. flood advisory in effect until 6 a.m. Central Daylight Time early this morning. What flooding caused by excessive rainfall is expected? Where? A portion of northeast Oklahoma, including the following counties: Creek, Wada, Okmulgee, Rogers, Tulsa, and Washington. Okay. When? Until 6 a.m. Central Daylight Time. Impacts: minor flooding in low-lying and poor drainage areas. Additional details: at 2:56 a.m. Central Daylight Time, Doppler radar indicated heavy rain due to thunderstorms. Minor flooding is ongoing or expected to begin shortly in the advisory area. Between 0.5 and 1 inch of rain has fallen. Additional rainfall amounts up to 1 inch are expected over the area through 6 a.m. This additional rain will result in minor flooding. Some locations that will experience flooding include Tulsa, Broken Arrow, Sand Springs, Owosso, Bixby, Sepulpa, Jenks, Glenpool, Skiatook, Catoosa, Collinsville, Kiefer, Beggs, Sperry, Mounds, Billiga, Ramona, Tallala, Vera, Slick. http://www.weather.gov/safety/. Flood turnaround: don't drown when encountering flooded roads. Most flood deaths occur in vehicles. From the Norman Forecast Office, here is the forecast for Stillwater and surrounding area. Rest of tonight: mostly cloudy with a chance of showers with a slight chance of thunderstorms. Patchy fog. Near steady temperature around 60. Northeast winds around 5 miles an hour. Chance of rain 50%. Friday, patchy fog in the morning. Mostly cloudy with a slight chance of showers and thunderstorms in the morning, then mostly sunny in the afternoon. Not as cool as highs in the upper 70s. Southeast winds around 5 miles an hour. Chance of rain 20%. Friday night, partly cloudy with a chance of showers and thunderstorms until midnight, then mostly cloudy with showers likely with a slight chance of thunderstorms after midnight. Lows around 60. East winds around 5 miles an hour, becoming north around 5 miles an hour after midnight. Chance of rain 70%. Saturday, mostly cloudy with a chance of showers. A slight chance of thunderstorms in the morning, then a chance of thunderstorms in the afternoon. Highs in the upper 70s. Northeast winds around 5 miles an hour. Chance of rain 50%. Saturday night, mostly cloudy with a chance of showers. A chance of thunderstorms until midnight, then a slight chance of thunderstorms after midnight. Lows around 60. East winds around 5 miles an hour, becoming south around 5 miles an hour after midnight. Chance of rain 50%. Sunday, mostly sunny. Highs in the lower 80s. Sunday night, mostly clear until midnight, then becoming partly cloudy. Lows in the lower 60s. Memorial Day, mostly sunny. Highs in the mid 80s. Monday night, partly cloudy. Lows in the lower 60s. Tuesday, mostly sunny. A slight chance of showers in the morning, then a chance of showers and thunderstorms in the afternoon. Highs in the lower 80s. Chance of rain 40%. Tuesday night, partly cloudy with a chance of showers and thunderstorms. Lows in the mid-60s. Chance of rain 50%. Wednesday, partly sunny with a chance of showers with a slight chance of thunderstorms in the morning, then mostly cloudy with showers likely with a chance of thunderstorms in the afternoon. Highs in the lower 80s. Chance of rain 60%. Wednesday night, mostly cloudy with a chance of showers. A chance of thunderstorms until midnight, then a slight chance of thunderstorms after midnight. Lows in the mid-60s. Chance of rain 40%. Thursday, mostly cloudy with a slight chance of showers and thunderstorms in the morning, then partly sunny with a chance of showers and thunderstorms in the afternoon. Highs in the mid-80s. Chance of rain 40%. 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It's Stillwater, it was cloudy. The temperature was 60 degrees, the dew point 60, and the relative humidity 100%. The wind was northeast at 5 miles an hour. The pressure was 29.88 inches and steady. At Ponca City, it was cloudy. The temperature was 62, the dew point 61, and the relative humidity 96%. The wind was east at 5. The pressure was 29.88 inches and falling. At Guthrie, fog was

reported, reducing the visibility to 1/4 of a mile. The temperature was 62, the dew point 60, and the relative humidity 93%. The wind was variable at 5. The pressure was 29.87 inches and falling. Observations from around the region. At Tulsa, a thunderstorm was reported with a temperature of 64. At Woodward, it was partly cloudy with a temperature of 60. At Oklahoma City, it was mostly cloudy with a temperature of 62. It was cloudy with a temperature of 61 at Wichita, 69 at Dallas-Fort Worth, and 63 at Springfield. Once again at 4 a.m., at Stillwater, it was cloudy. The temperature was 60. Flood advisory in effect until 6 a.m. Central Daylight Time early this morning. What flooding caused by excessive rainfall is expected? Where, a portion of northeast Oklahoma, including the following counties, Creek, Wada, Okmulgee, Rogers, Tulsa, and Washington, okay. When, until 6 a.m. Central Daylight Time. Impacts, minor flooding in low-lying and poor drainage areas. Additional details, at 2:56 a.m. Central Daylight Time, Doppler radar indicated heavy rain due to thunderstorms. Minor flooding is ongoing or expected to begin shortly in the advisory area. PTM Central Daylight Time, Doppler radar indicated heavy rain due to thunderstorms. Minor flooding is ongoing or expected to begin shortly in the advisory area. Between 0.5 and 1 inch of rain has fallen. Additional rainfall amounts up to 1 inch are expected over the area through 6 a.m. This additional rain will result in minor flooding. Some locations that will experience flooding include Tulsa, Broken Arrow, Sand Springs, Owosso, Bixby, Sepulpa, Jenks, Glenpool, Skiatook, Catoosa, Collinsville, Kiefer, Beggs, Sperry, Mounds, Uliga, Ramona, Talala, Vera, Slick, http://www.weather.gov/safety/. Flood turnaround, don't drown when encountering flooded roads. Most flood deaths occur in vehicles. From the Norman Forecast Office, here is the forecast for Stillwater and surrounding area. Rest of tonight, mostly cloudy with a chance of showers with a slight chance of thunderstorms. Patchy fog. Near steady temperature around 60. Northeast wind around 5 miles an hour. Chance of rain 50%. Friday, patchy fog in the morning. Mostly cloudy with a slight chance of showers and thunderstorms in the morning, then mostly sunny in the afternoon. Not as cool with highs in the upper 70s. Southeast wind around 5 miles an hour. Chance of rain 20%. Friday night, partly cloudy with a chance of showers and thunderstorms until midnight, then mostly cloudy with showers likely with a slight chance of thunderstorms after midnight. Lows around 60. East wind around 5 miles an hour, becoming north around 5 miles an hour after midnight. Chance of rain 70%. Saturday, mostly cloudy with a chance of showers. A slight chance of thunderstorms in the morning, then a chance of thunderstorms in the afternoon. Highs in the upper 70s. Northeast wind around 5 miles an hour. Chance of rain 50%. Saturday night, mostly cloudy with a chance of showers. A chance of thunderstorms until midnight, then a slight chance of thunderstorms after midnight. Lows around 60. East wind around 5 miles an hour, becoming south around 5 miles an hour after midnight. Chance of rain 50%. Sunday, mostly sunny. Highs in the lower 80s. Sunday night, mostly clear until midnight, then becoming partly cloudy. Lows in the lower 60s. Memorial Day, mostly sunny. Highs in the mid-80s. Monday night, partly cloudy. Lows in the lower 60s. Tuesday, mostly sunny. A slight chance of showers in the morning, then a chance of showers and thunderstorms in the afternoon. Highs in the lower 80s. Chance of rain 40%. Tuesday night, partly cloudy with a chance of showers and thunderstorms. Lows in the mid-60s. Chance of rain 50%. Wednesday, partly sunny with a chance of showers with a slight chance of thunderstorms in the morning, then mostly cloudy with showers likely with a chance of thunderstorms in the afternoon. Highs in the lower 80s. Chance of rain 60%.

0: northeast at 5 miles an hour. The pressure was 29.88 inches and steady. At Ponca City, it was cloudy. The temperature was 62, the dew point 61, and the relative humidity 96%. The wind was east at 5. The pressure was 29.88 inches and falling. At Guthrie, fog was reported, reducing the visibility to 1/4 of a mile. The temperature was 62, the dew point 60, and the relative humidity 93%. The wind was variable at 5. The pressure was 29.87 inches and falling. Observations from around the region. At Tulsa, a thunderstorm was reported, with a temperature of 64. At Woodward, it was partly cloudy, with a temperature of 60. At Oklahoma City, it was mostly cloudy, with a temperature of 62. It was cloudy, with a temperature of 61 at Wichita, 69 at Dallas-Fort Worth, and 63 at Springfield. Once again at 4 a.m., at Stillwater, it was cloudy. The temperature was 60.
1: 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Programming originates from the National Weather Service Forecast Office in Norman.
0: Flood advisory in effect until 6 a.m. Central Daylight Time early this morning. What? Flooding caused by excessive rainfall is expected. Where? A portion of northeast Oklahoma, including the following counties, Creek, Wada, Okmulgee, Rogers, Tulsa, and Washington, OK. When? Until 6 a.m. Central Daylight Time. Impacts, minor flooding in low-lying and poor drainage areas. Additional details, at 2:56 a.m. Central Daylight Time, Doppler radar indicated heavy rain due to thunderstorms. Minor flooding is ongoing or expected to begin shortly in the advisory area. Between 0.5 and 1 inch of rain has fallen. Additional rainfall amounts up to 1 inch are expected over the area through 6 a.m. This additional rain will result in minor flooding. Some locations that will experience flooding include Tulsa, Broken Arrow, Sand Springs, Owosso, Bixby, Sepulpa, Jenks, Glenpool, Skiatook, Catoosa, Collinsville, Kiefer, Beggs, Sperry, Mounds, Uliga, Ramona, Talala, Vera, Slick, http://www.weather.gov/safety/. Flood turnaround, don't drown when encountering flooded roads. Most flood deaths occur in vehicles. From the Norman Forecast Office, here is the forecast for Stillwater and surrounding area. Rest of tonight, mostly cloudy with a chance of showers with a slight chance of thunderstorms. Patchy fog. Near steady temperature around 60. Northeast wind around 5 miles an hour. Chance of rain 50%. Friday, patchy fog in the morning. Mostly cloudy with a slight chance of showers and thunderstorms in the morning, then mostly sunny in the afternoon. Not as cool with highs in the upper 70s. Southeast wind around 5 miles an hour. Chance of rain 20%. Friday night, partly cloudy with a chance of showers and thunderstorms until midnight, then mostly cloudy with showers likely with a slight chance of thunderstorms after midnight. Lows around 60. East wind around 5 miles an hour, becoming north around 5 miles an hour after midnight. Chance of rain 70%. Saturday, mostly cloudy with a chance of showers. A slight chance of thunderstorms in the morning, then a chance of thunderstorms in the afternoon. Highs in the upper 70s. Northeast wind around 5 miles an hour. Chance of rain 50%. Saturday night, mostly cloudy with a chance of showers. A chance of thunderstorms until midnight, then a slight chance of thunderstorms after midnight. Lows around 60. East wind around 5 miles an hour, becoming south around 5 miles an hour after midnight. Chance of rain 50%. Sunday, mostly sunny. Highs in the lower 80s. Sunday night, mostly clear until midnight, then becoming partly cloudy. Lows in the lower 60s. Memorial Day, mostly sunny. Highs in the mid-80s. Monday night, partly cloudy. Lows in the lower 60s. Tuesday,

mostly sunny. A slight chance of showers in the morning, then a chance of showers and thunderstorms in the afternoon. Highs in the lower 80s. Chance of rain 40%. Tuesday night, partly cloudy with a chance of showers and thunderstorms. Lows in the mid-60s. Chance of rain 50%. Wednesday, partly sunny with a chance of showers with a slight chance of thunderstorms in the morning, then mostly cloudy with showers likely with a chance of thunderstorms in the afternoon. Highs in the lower 80s. Chance of rain 60%. Wednesday night, mostly cloudy with a chance of showers. A chance of thunderstorms until midnight, then a slight chance of thunderstorms after midnight. Lows in the mid-60s. Chance of rain 40%. Thursday, mostly cloudy with a slight chance of showers and thunderstorms in the morning, then partly sunny with a chance of showers and thunderstorms in the afternoon. Highs in the mid-80s. Chance of rain 40%. You're listening to Stillwater Weather Radio, and here are 4 a.m. weather observations. It's Stillwater, it was cloudy. The temperature was 60 degrees, the dew point 60, and the relative humidity 100%. The wind was northeast at 5 miles an hour. The pressure was 29.88 inches and steady. At Ponca City, it was cloudy. The temperature was 62, the dew point 61, and the relative humidity 96%. The wind was east at 5. The pressure was 29.88 inches and falling. At Guthrie, fog was reported, reducing the visibility to 1/4 of a mile. The temperature was 62, the dew point 60, and the relative humidity 93%. The wind was variable at 5. The pressure was 29.87 inches and falling. Observations from around the region. At Tulsa, a thunderstorm was reported, with a temperature of 64. At Woodward, it was partly cloudy, with a temperature of 60. At Oklahoma City, it was mostly cloudy, with a temperature of 62. It was cloudy, with a temperature of 61 at Wichita, 69 at Dallas-Fort Worth, and 63 at Springfield. Once again at 4 a.m., at Stillwater, it was cloudy. The temperature was 60. Flood advisory in effect until 6 a.m. Central Daylight Time early this morning. What? Flooding caused by excessive rainfall is expected. Where? A portion of northeast Oklahoma, including the following counties, Creek, Wada, Okmulgee, Rogers, Tulsa and Washington OK. When? Until 6 a.m. Central Daylight Time. Impacts, minor flooding in low-lying and poor drainage areas. Additional details, at 2:56 a.m. Central Daylight Time, Doppler radar indicated heavy rain due to thunderstorms. Minor flooding is ongoing or expected to begin shortly in the advisory area. Between 0.5 and 1 inch of rain has fallen. Additional rainfall amounts up to 1 inch are expected over the area through 6 a.m. This additional rain will result in minor flooding. Some locations that will experience flooding include Tulsa, Broken Arrow, Sand Springs, Owosso, Bixby, Sepulpa, Jenks, Glenpool, Skiatook, Catoosa, Collinsville, Kiefer, Beggs, Sperry, Mounds, Uliga, Ramona, Talala, Vera, Slick, http://www.weather.gov/safety/. Flood turnaround, don't drown when encountering flooded roads. Most flood deaths occur in vehicles. From the Norman Forecast Office, here is the forecast for Stillwater and surrounding area. Rest of tonight, mostly cloudy with a chance of showers with a slight chance of thunderstorms. Patchy fog. Near steady temperature around 60. Northeast winds around 5 miles an hour. Chance of rain 50%. Friday, patchy fog in the morning. Mostly cloudy with a slight chance of showers and thunderstorms in the morning, then mostly sunny in the afternoon. Not as cool as highs in the upper 70s. Southeast winds around 5 miles an hour. Chance of rain 20%. Friday night, partly cloudy with a chance of showers and thunderstorms until midnight, then mostly cloudy with showers likely with a slight chance of thunderstorms after midnight. Lows around 60. East winds around 5 miles an hour, becoming north around 5 miles an hour after midnight. Chance of rain 70%. Saturday, mostly cloudy with a chance of showers.

0: a slight chance of thunderstorms in the morning, then a chance of thunderstorms in the afternoon. Highs in the upper 70s. Northeast winds around 5 miles an hour. Chance of rain 50%. Saturday night, mostly cloudy with a chance of showers. A chance of thunderstorms until midnight, then a slight chance of thunderstorms after midnight. Lows around 60. East winds around 5 miles an hour, becoming south around 5 miles an hour after midnight. Chance of rain 50%. Sunday, mostly sunny. Highs in the lower 80s. Sunday night, mostly clear until midnight, then becoming partly cloudy. Lows in the lower 60s. Memorial Day, mostly sunny. Highs in the mid-80s. Monday night, partly cloudy. Lows in the lower 60s. Tuesday, mostly sunny. A slight chance of showers in the morning, then a chance of showers and thunderstorms in the afternoon. Highs in the lower 80s. Chance of rain 40%. Tuesday night, partly cloudy with a chance of showers and thunderstorms. Lows in the mid-60s. Chance of rain 50%. Wednesday, partly sunny with a chance of showers with a slight chance of thunderstorms in the morning, then mostly cloudy with showers likely with a chance of thunderstorms in the afternoon. Highs in the lower 80s. Chance of rain 60%. Wednesday night, mostly cloudy with a chance of showers. A chance of thunderstorms until midnight, then a slight chance of thunderstorms after midnight. Lows in the mid-60s. Chance of rain 40%. Thursday, mostly cloudy with a slight chance of showers and thunderstorms in the morning, then partly sunny with a chance of showers and thunderstorms in the afternoon. Highs in the mid-80s. Chance of rain 40%. You're listening to Stillwater Weather Radio, and here are 4 a.m. weather observations. It's Stillwater, it was cloudy. The temperature was 60 degrees, the dew point 60, and the relative humidity 100%. The wind was northeast at 5 miles an hour. The pressure was 29.88 inches and steady. At Ponca City, it was cloudy. The temperature was 62, the dew point 61, and the relative humidity 96%. The wind was east at 5. The pressure was 29.88 inches and falling. At Guthrie, fog was reported, reducing the visibility to 1/4 of a mile. The temperature was 62, the dew point 60, and the relative humidity 93%. The wind was variable at 5. The pressure was 29.87 inches and falling. Observations from around the region. At Tulsa, a thunderstorm was reported, with a temperature of 64. At Woodward, it was partly cloudy, with a temperature of 60. At Oklahoma City, it was mostly cloudy, with a temperature of 62. It was cloudy, with a temperature of 61 at Wichita, 69 at Dallas-Fort Worth, and 63 at Springfield. Once again at 4 a.m., at Stillwater, it was cloudy. The temperature was 60. Flood advisory in effect until 6 a.m. Central Daylight Time early this morning. What? Flooding caused by excessive rainfall is expected. Where? A portion of northeast Oklahoma, including the following counties, Creek, Wada, Okmulgee, Rogers, Tulsa and Washington OK. When? Until 6 a.m. Central Daylight Time. Impacts, minor flooding in low-lying and poor drainage areas. Additional details, at 2:56 a.m. Central Daylight Time, Doppler radar indicated heavy rain due to thunderstorms. Minor flooding is ongoing or expected to begin shortly in the advisory area. Between 0.5 and 1 inch of rain has fallen. Additional rainfall amounts up to 1 inch are expected over the area through 6 a.m. This additional rain will result in minor flooding. Some locations that will experience flooding include Tulsa, Broken Arrow, Sand Springs, Owosso, Bixby, Sepulpa, Jenks, Glenpool, Skiatook, Catoosa, Collinsville, Kiefer, Beggs, Sperry, Mounds, Uliga, Ramona, Talala, Vera, Slick, http://www.weather.gov/safety/. Flood turnaround, don't drown when encountering flooded roads. Most flood deaths occur in vehicles.
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1: From the Norman Forecast Office, here is the forecast for Stillwater and surrounding area. Rest of tonight, mostly cloudy with a chance of showers with a slight chance of thunderstorms. Patchy fog. Near steady temperature around 60. Northeast winds around 5 miles an hour. Chance of rain 50%. Friday, patchy fog in the morning. Mostly cloudy with a slight chance of showers and thunderstorms in the morning, then mostly sunny in the afternoon. Not as cool with highs in the upper 70s. Southeast winds around 5 miles an hour. Chance of rain 20%. Friday night, partly cloudy with a chance of showers and thunderstorms until midnight, then mostly cloudy with showers likely with a slight chance of thunderstorms after midnight. Lows around 60. East winds around 5 miles an hour, becoming north around 5 miles an hour after midnight. Chance of rain 70%. Saturday, mostly cloudy with a chance of showers. A slight chance of thunderstorms in the morning, then a chance of thunderstorms in the afternoon. Highs in the upper 70s. Northeast winds around 5 miles an hour. Chance of rain 50%. Saturday night, mostly cloudy with a chance of showers. A chance of thunderstorms until midnight, then a slight chance of thunderstorms after midnight. Lows around 60. East winds around 5 miles an hour, becoming south around 5 miles an hour after midnight. Chance of rain 50%. Sunday, mostly sunny. Highs in the lower 80s. Sunday night, mostly clear until midnight, then becoming partly cloudy. Lows in the lower 60s. Memorial Day, mostly sunny. Highs in the mid-80s. Monday night, partly cloudy. Lows in the lower 60s. Tuesday, mostly sunny. A slight chance of showers in the morning, then a chance of showers and thunderstorms in the afternoon. Highs in the lower 80s. Chance of rain 40%. Tuesday night, partly cloudy with a chance of showers and thunderstorms. Lows in the mid-60s. Chance of rain 50%. Wednesday, partly sunny with a chance of showers with a slight chance of thunderstorms in the morning, then mostly cloudy with showers likely with a chance of thunderstorms in the afternoon. Highs in the lower 80s. Chance of rain 60%. Wednesday night, mostly cloudy with a chance of showers. A chance of thunderstorms until midnight, then a slight chance of thunderstorms after midnight. Lows in the mid-60s. Chance of rain 40%. Thursday, mostly cloudy with a slight chance of showers and thunderstorms in the morning, then partly sunny with a chance of showers and thunderstorms in the afternoon. Highs in the mid-80s. Chance of rain 40%. You're listening to Stillwater Weather Radio, and here are 4 a.m. weather observations. It's Stillwater, it was cloudy. The temperature was 60 degrees, the dew point 60, and the relative humidity 100%. The wind was northeast at 5 miles an hour. The pressure was 29.88 inches and steady. At Ponca City, it was cloudy. The temperature was 62, the dew point 61, and the relative humidity 96%. The wind was east at 5. The pressure was 29.88 inches and falling. At Guthrie, fog was reported, reducing the visibility to 1/4 of a mile. The temperature was 62, the dew point 60, and the relative humidity 93%. The wind was variable at 5. The pressure was 29.87 inches and falling. Observations from around the region. At Tulsa, a thunderstorm was reported, with a temperature of 64. At Woodward, it was partly cloudy, with a temperature of 60. At Oklahoma City, it was mostly cloudy, with a temperature of 62. It was cloudy, with a temperature of 61 at Wichita, 69 at Dallas-Fort Worth, and 63 at Springfield. Once again at 4 a.m., at Stillwater, it was cloudy. The temperature was 60. Flood advisory in effect until 6 a.m. Central Daylight Time early this morning. What? Flooding caused by excessive rainfall is expected. Where? A portion of northeast Oklahoma, including the following counties.

Creek, Wada, Okmulgee, Rogers, Tulsa, and Washington. Okay. When, until 6 a.m. Central Daylight Time. Impacts, minor flooding in low-lying and poor drainage areas. Additional details, at 2:56 a.m. Central Daylight Time, Doppler radar indicated heavy rain due to thunderstorms. Minor flooding is ongoing or expected to begin shortly in the advisory area. Between 0.5 and 1 inch of rain has fallen. Additional rainfall amounts up to 1 inch are expected over the area through 6 a.m. This additional rain will result in minor flooding. Some locations that will experience flooding include Tulsa, Broken Arrow, Sand Springs, Owosso, Bixby, Sepulpa, Jenks, Glenpool, Skiatook, Catoosa, Collinsville, Kiefer, Beggs, Sperry, Mounds, Billiga, Ramona, Talala, Vera, Slick, http://www.weather.gov/safety/. Flood turnaround, don't drown when encountering flooded roads. Most flood deaths occur in vehicles. From the Norman Forecast Office, here is the forecast for Stillwater and surrounding area. Rest of tonight, mostly cloudy with a chance of showers with a slight chance of thunderstorms. Patchy fog. Near steady temperature around 60. Northeast winds around 5 miles an hour. Chance of rain 50%. Friday, patchy fog in the morning. Mostly cloudy with a slight chance of showers and thunderstorms in the morning, then mostly sunny in the afternoon. Not as cool as highs in the upper 70s. Southeast winds around 5 miles an hour. Chance of rain 20%. Friday night, partly cloudy with a chance of showers and thunderstorms until midnight, then mostly cloudy with showers likely with a slight chance of thunderstorms after midnight. Lows around 60. East winds around 5 miles an hour, becoming north around 5 miles an hour after midnight. Chance of rain 70%. Saturday, mostly cloudy with a chance of showers. A slight chance of thunderstorms in the morning, then a chance of thunderstorms in the afternoon. Highs in the upper 70s. Northeast winds around 5 miles an hour. Chance of rain 50%. Saturday night, mostly cloudy with a chance of showers. A chance of thunderstorms until midnight, then a slight chance of thunderstorms after midnight. Lows around 60. East winds around 5 miles an hour, becoming south around 5 miles an hour after midnight. Chance of rain 50%. Sunday, mostly sunny. Highs in the lower 80s. Sunday night, mostly clear until midnight, then becoming partly cloudy. Lows in the lower 60s. Memorial Day, mostly sunny. Highs in the mid-80s. Monday night, partly cloudy. Lows in the lower 60s. Tuesday, mostly sunny. A slight chance of showers in the morning, then a chance of showers and thunderstorms in the afternoon. Highs in the lower 80s. Chance of rain 40%. Tuesday night, partly cloudy with a chance of showers and thunderstorms. Lows in the mid-60s. Chance of rain 50%. Wednesday, partly sunny with a chance of showers with a slight chance of thunderstorms in the morning, then mostly cloudy with showers likely with a chance of thunderstorms in the afternoon. Highs in the lower 80s. Chance of rain 60%. Wednesday night, mostly cloudy with a chance of showers. A chance of thunderstorms until midnight, then a slight chance of thunderstorms after midnight. Lows in the mid-60s. Chance of rain 40%. Thursday, mostly cloudy with a slight chance of showers and thunderstorms in the morning, then partly sunny with a chance of showers and thunderstorms in the afternoon. Highs in the mid-80s. Chance of rain 40%. You are listening to Stillwater Weather Radio, and here are 4 a.m. weather observations. At Stillwater, it was cloudy. The temperature was 60 degrees, the dew point 60, and the relative humidity 100%. The wind was northeast at 5 miles an hour. The pressure was 29.88 inches and steady. At Ponca City, it was cloudy. The temperature was 62, the dew point 61, and the relative humidity 96%. The wind was east at 5. The pressure was 29.88 inches and falling. At Guthrie, fog was reported, reducing the visibility to 1/4 of a mile. The temperature was 62, the dew point

60, and the relative humidity 93%. The wind was variable at 5. The pressure was 29.87 inches and falling. Observations from around the region. At Tulsa, a thunderstorm was reported, with a temperature of 64. At Woodward, it was partly cloudy, with a temperature of 60. At Oklahoma City, it was mostly cloudy, with a temperature of 62. It was cloudy, with a temperature of 61 at Wichita, 69 at Dallas-Fort Worth, and 63 at Springfield. Once again at 4 a.m., at Stillwater, it was cloudy. The temperature was 60. 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At Stillwater, it was partly cloudy. The temperature was 59 degrees, the dew point 59, and the relative humidity 100%. The wind was east at 5 miles an hour. The pressure was 29.87 inches and falling. At Guthrie, fog was reported, reducing the visibility to 0.5 mile. The temperature was 62. The wind was variable at 5. Observations from around the region. At Tulsa, a thunderstorm was reported, with a temperature of 64. At Woodward, it was partly cloudy, with a temperature of 61. It was cloudy, with a temperature of 60 at Wichita, 62 at Oklahoma City, 69 at Dallas-Fort Worth, and 62 at Springfield. Once again at 5 a.m., at Stillwater, it was partly cloudy. The temperature was 59. Flood advisory in effect until 6 a.m. Central Daylight Time early this morning. What? Flooding caused by excessive rainfall is expected. Where? A portion of northeast Oklahoma, including the following counties, Creek, Wada, Okmulgee, Rogers, Tulsa, and Washington. Okay. When? Until 6 a.m. Central Daylight Time. Impacts, minor flooding in low-lying and poor drainage areas. Additional details, at 2:56 a.m. Central Daylight Time, Doppler radar indicated heavy rain due to thunderstorms. Minor flooding is ongoing or expected to begin shortly in the advisory area. Between 0.5 and 1 inch of rain has fallen. Additional rainfall amounts up to 1 inch are expected over the area through 6 a.m. This additional rain will result in minor flooding. Some locations that will experience flooding include Tulsa, Broken Arrow, Sand Springs, Owosso, Bixby, Sepulpa, Jenks, Glenpool, Skiatook, Catoosa, Collinsville, Kiefer, Beggs, Sperry, Mounds, Uliga, Ramona, Talala, Vera, Slick, http://www.weather.gov/safety/. Flood turnaround, don't drown when encountering flooded roads. Most flood deaths occur in vehicles. From the Norman Forecast Office, here is the forecast for Stillwater and surrounding area. Rest of tonight, mostly cloudy with a chance of showers with a slight chance of thunderstorms. Patchy fog. Near steady temperature around 60. Northeast winds around 5 miles an hour. Chance of rain 50%. Friday, patchy fog in the morning. Mostly cloudy with a slight chance of showers and thunderstorms in the morning, then mostly sunny in the afternoon. Not as cool with highs in the upper 70s. Southeast winds around 5 miles an hour. Chance of rain 20%. Friday night, partly cloudy with a chance of showers and thunderstorms until midnight, then mostly cloudy with showers likely with a slight chance of thunderstorms after midnight. Lows around 60. East winds around 5 miles an hour, becoming north around 5 miles an hour after midnight. Chance of rain 70%. Saturday, mostly cloudy with a chance of showers. A slight chance of thunderstorms in the morning, then a chance of thunderstorms in the afternoon. Highs in the upper 70s. Northeast winds around 5 miles an hour. Chance of rain 50%. Saturday night, mostly cloudy with a chance of showers. A chance of thunderstorms until midnight, then a slight chance of thunderstorms after midnight. Lows around 60. East winds around 5 miles an hour, becoming south around 5 miles an hour after midnight. Chance of rain 50%. Sunday, mostly sunny. Highs in the lower 80s. Sunday night, mostly clear until midnight, then becoming partly cloudy. Lows in the lower 60s. Memorial Day,

0: mostly sunny. Highs in the mid-80s. Monday night, partly cloudy. Lows in the lower 60s. Tuesday, mostly sunny. A slight chance of showers in the morning, then a chance of showers and thunderstorms in the afternoon. Highs in the lower 80s. Chance of rain 40%. Tuesday night, partly cloudy with a chance of showers and thunderstorms. Lows in the mid-60s. Chance of rain 50%. Wednesday, partly sunny with a chance of showers with a slight chance of thunderstorms in the morning, then mostly cloudy with showers likely with a chance of thunderstorms in the afternoon. Highs in the lower 80s. Chance of rain 60%. Wednesday night, mostly cloudy with a chance of showers. A chance of thunderstorms until midnight, then a slight chance of thunderstorms after midnight. Lows in the mid-60s. Chance of rain 40%. Thursday, mostly cloudy with a slight chance of showers and thunderstorms in the morning, then partly sunny with a chance of showers and thunderstorms in the afternoon. Highs in the mid-80s. Chance of rain 40%.
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0: You are listening to Stillwater Weather Radio, and here are 5 a.m. weather observations. At Stillwater, it was partly cloudy. The temperature was 59 degrees, the dew point 59, and the relative humidity 100%. The wind was east at 5 miles an hour. The pressure was 29.87 inches and falling. At Guthrie, fog was reported, reducing the visibility to 0.5 mile. The temperature was 62. The wind was variable at 5. Observations from around the region. At Tulsa, a thunderstorm was reported, with a temperature of 64. At Woodward, it was partly cloudy, with a temperature of 61. It was cloudy, with a temperature of 60 at Wichita, 62 at Oklahoma City, 69 at Dallas-Fort Worth, and 62 at Springfield. Once again at 5 a.m., at Stillwater, it was partly cloudy. The temperature was 59. Flood advisory in effect until 6 a.m. Central Daylight Time early this morning. What? Flooding caused by excessive rainfall is expected. Where? A portion of northeast Oklahoma, including the following counties, Creek, Wada, Okmulgee, Rogers, Tulsa, and Washington OK. When? Until 6 a.m. Central Daylight Time. Impacts, minor flooding in low-lying and poor drainage areas. Additional details, at 2:56 a.m. Central Daylight Time, Doppler radar indicated heavy rain due to thunderstorms. Minor flooding is ongoing or expected to begin shortly in the advisory area. Between 0.5 and 1 inch of rain has fallen. Additional rainfall amounts up to 1 inch are expected over the area through 6 a.m. This additional rain will result in minor flooding. Some locations that will experience flooding include Tulsa, Broken Arrow, Sand Springs, Owosso, Bixby, Sepulpa, Jenks, Glenpool, Skiatook, Catoosa, Collinsville, Kiefer, Beggs, Sperry, Mounds, Uliga, Ramona, Talala, Vera, Slick, http://www.weather.gov/safety/. Flood turnaround, don't drown when encountering flooded roads. Most flood deaths occur in vehicles. From the Norman Forecast Office, here is the forecast for Stillwater and surrounding area. Rest of tonight, mostly cloudy with a chance of showers with a slight chance of thunderstorms. Patchy fog. Near steady temperature around 60. Northeast winds around 5 miles an hour. Chance of rain 50%. Friday, patchy fog in the morning. Mostly cloudy with a slight chance of showers and thunderstorms in the morning, then mostly sunny in the afternoon. Not as cool, highs in the upper 70s. Southeast winds around 5 miles an hour. Chance of rain 20%. Friday night, partly cloudy with a chance of showers and thunderstorms until midnight, then mostly cloudy with showers likely with a slight chance of thunderstorms after midnight. Lows around 60. East winds around 5 miles an hour, becoming north around 5 miles an hour.

0: hour after midnight. Chance of rain 70%. Saturday, mostly cloudy with a chance of showers. A slight chance of thunderstorms in the morning, then a chance of thunderstorms in the afternoon. Highs in the upper 70s. Northeast wind around 5 miles an hour. Chance of rain 50%. Saturday night, mostly cloudy with a chance of showers. A chance of thunderstorms until midnight, then a slight chance of thunderstorms after midnight. Lows around 60. East wind around 5 miles an hour, becoming south around 5 miles an hour after midnight. Chance of rain 50%. Sunday, mostly sunny. Highs in the lower 80s. Sunday night, mostly clear until midnight, then becoming partly cloudy. Lows in the lower 60s. Memorial Day, mostly sunny. Highs in the mid 80s. Monday night, partly cloudy. Lows in the lower 60s. Tuesday, mostly sunny. A slight chance of showers in the morning, then a chance of showers and thunderstorms in the afternoon. Highs in the lower 80s. Chance of rain 40%. Tuesday night, partly cloudy with a chance of showers and thunderstorms. Lows in the mid-60s. Chance of rain 50%. Wednesday, partly sunny with a chance of showers with a slight chance of thunderstorms in the morning, then mostly cloudy with showers likely with a chance of thunderstorms in the afternoon. Highs in the lower 80s. Chance of rain 60%. Wednesday night, mostly cloudy with a chance of showers. A chance of thunderstorms until midnight, then a slight chance of thunderstorms after midnight. Lows in the mid-60s. Chance of rain 40%. Thursday, mostly cloudy with a slight chance of showers and thunderstorms in the morning, then partly sunny with a chance of showers and thunderstorms in the afternoon. Highs in the mid-80s. Chance of rain 40%. 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It's Stillwater, it was partly cloudy. The temperature was 59 degrees, the dew point 59, and the relative humidity 100%. The wind was east at 5 miles an hour. The pressure was 29.87 inches and falling. At Guthrie, fog was reported, reducing the visibility to 0.5 mile. The temperature was 62. The wind was variable at 5. Observations from around the region. At Tulsa, a thunderstorm was reported, with a temperature of 64. At Woodward, it was clear, with a temperature of 61. It was cloudy, with a temperature of 60 at Wichita, 62 at Oklahoma City, 69 at Dallas-Fort Worth, and 62 at Springfield. Once again at 5 a.m., at Stillwater, it was partly cloudy. The temperature was 59. Flood advisory in effect until 6 a.m. Central Daylight Time early this morning. What? Flooding caused by excessive rainfall is expected. Where? A portion of northeast Oklahoma, including the following counties, Creek, Wada, Okmulgee, Rogers, Tulsa and Washington OK. When? Until 6 a.m. Central Daylight Time. Impacts, minor flooding in low-lying and poor drainage areas. Additional details. At 2:56 a.m. Central Daylight Time, Doppler radar indicated heavy rain due to thunderstorms. Minor flooding is ongoing or expected to begin shortly in the advisory area. Between 0.5 and 1 inch of rain has fallen. Additional rainfall amounts up to 1 inch are expected over the area through 6 a.m. This additional rain will result in minor flooding. Some locations that will experience flooding include Tulsa, Broken Arrow, Sand Springs, Owosso, Bixby, Sepulpa, Jenks, Glenpool, Skiatook, Catoosa, Collinsville, Kiefer, Beggs, Sperry, Mounds, Billiga, Ramona, Tallala, Vera, Slick, http://www.weather.gov/safety/. Flood turnaround, don't drown when encountering flooded roads. Most flood deaths occur in vehicles. From the Norman Forecast Office, here is the forecast for Stillwater and surrounding area. Rest of tonight, mostly cloudy with a chance of showers with a slight chance of thunderstorms. Patchy fog. Near steady temperature around 60. Northeast wind around 5 miles an hour. Chance of rain 50%. Friday, patchy fog in the morning. mostly cloudy with a slight chance of showers and thunderstorms in the morning, then mostly sunny in the afternoon. Not as cool as highs in the upper 70s. Southeast winds around 5 miles an hour. Chance of rain 20%. Friday night, partly cloudy with a chance of showers and thunderstorms until midnight, then mostly cloudy with showers likely with a slight chance of thunderstorms after midnight. Lows around 60. East winds around 5 miles an hour, becoming north around 5 miles an hour after midnight. Chance of rain 70%. Saturday, mostly cloudy with a chance of showers. A slight chance of thunderstorms in the morning, then a chance of thunderstorms in the afternoon. Highs in the upper 70s. Northeast winds around 5 miles an hour. Chance of rain 50%. Saturday night, mostly cloudy with a chance of showers. A chance of thunderstorms until midnight, then a slight chance of thunderstorms after midnight. Lows around 60. East winds around 5 miles an hour, becoming south around 5 miles an hour after midnight. Chance of rain 50%. Sunday, mostly sunny. Highs in the lower 80s. Sunday night, mostly clear until midnight, then becoming partly cloudy. Lows in the lower 60s. Memorial Day, mostly sunny. Highs in the mid 80s. Monday night, partly cloudy. Lows in the lower 60s. Tuesday, mostly sunny. A slight chance of showers in the morning, then a chance of showers and thunderstorms in the afternoon. Highs in the lower 80s. Chance of rain 40%. Tuesday night, partly cloudy with a chance of showers and thunderstorms. Lows in the mid-60s. Chance of rain 50%. Wednesday, partly sunny with a chance of showers with a slight chance of thunderstorms in the morning, then mostly cloudy with showers likely with a chance of thunderstorms in the afternoon. Highs in the lower 80s. Chance of rain 60%. Wednesday night, mostly cloudy with a chance of showers. A chance of thunderstorms until midnight, then a slight chance of thunderstorms after midnight. Lows in the mid-60s. Chance of rain 40%. Thursday, mostly cloudy with a slight chance of showers and thunderstorms in the morning, then partly sunny with a chance of showers and thunderstorms in the afternoon. Highs in the mid-80s. Chance of rain 40%. 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It's Stillwater, it was partly cloudy. The temperature was 59 degrees, the dew point 59, and the relative humidity 100%. The wind was east at 5 miles an hour. The pressure was 29.87 inches and falling. At Guthrie, fog was reported, reducing the visibility to 0.5 mile. The temperature was 62. The wind was variable at 5. Observations from around the region. At Tulsa, a thunderstorm was reported, with a temperature of 64. At Woodward, it was clear, with a temperature of 61. It was cloudy, with a temperature of 60 at Wichita, 62 at Oklahoma City, 69 at Dallas-Fort Worth, and 62 at Springfield. Once again at 5 a.m., at Stillwater, it was partly cloudy. The temperature was 59. Flood advisory in effect until 6 a.m. Central Daylight Time early this morning. What flooding caused by excessive rainfall is expected? Where, a portion of northeast Oklahoma, including the following counties, Creek, Wada, Okmulgee, Rogers, Tulsa and Washington OK. When, until 6 a.m. Central Daylight Time. Impacts, minor flooding in low-lying and poor drainage areas. Additional details, at 2:56 a.m. Central Daylight Time, Doppler radar indicated heavy rain due to thunderstorms. Minor flooding is ongoing or expected to begin shortly in the advisory area. Between 0.5 and 1 inch of rain has fallen. Additional rainfall amounts up to 1 inch are expected over the area through 6 a.m. This additional rain will result in minor flooding. Some locations that will experience flooding include Tulsa, Broken Arrow, Sand Springs, Owosso, Bixby, Sepulpa, Jenks, Glenpool, Skiatook, Catoosa, Collinsville, Kiefer, Beggs, Sperry, Mounds, Uliga, Ramona, Talala, Vera, Slick, http://www.weather.gov/safety/flood turnaround. don't drown when encountering flooded roads. Most flood deaths occur in vehicles.
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0: From the Norman Forecast Office, here is the forecast for Stillwater and surrounding area. Rest of tonight, mostly cloudy with a chance of showers with a slight chance of thunderstorms. Patchy fog. Near steady temperature around 60. Northeast winds around 5 miles an hour. Chance of rain 50%. Friday, patchy fog in the morning. Mostly cloudy with a slight chance of showers and thunderstorms in the morning, then mostly sunny in the afternoon. Not as cool with highs in the upper 70s. Southeast winds around 5 miles an hour. Chance of rain 20%. Friday night, partly cloudy with a chance of showers and thunderstorms until midnight, then mostly cloudy with showers likely with a slight chance of thunderstorms after midnight. Lows around 60. East winds around 5 miles an hour, becoming north around 5 miles an hour after midnight. Chance of rain 70%. Saturday, mostly cloudy with a chance of showers. A slight chance of thunderstorms in the morning, then a chance of thunderstorms in the afternoon. Highs in the upper 70s. Northeast winds around 5 miles an hour. Chance of rain 50%. Saturday night, mostly cloudy with a chance of showers. A chance of thunderstorms until midnight, then a slight chance of thunderstorms after midnight. Lows around 60. East winds around 5 miles an hour, becoming south around 5 miles an hour after midnight. Chance of rain 50%. Sunday, mostly sunny. Highs in the lower 80s. Sunday night, mostly clear until midnight, then becoming partly cloudy. Lows in the lower 60s. Memorial Day, mostly sunny. Highs in the mid-80s. Monday night, partly cloudy. Lows in the lower 60s. Tuesday, mostly sunny. A slight chance of showers in the morning, then a chance of showers and thunderstorms in the afternoon. Highs in the lower 80s. Chance of rain 40%. Tuesday night, partly cloudy with a chance of showers and thunderstorms. Lows in the mid-60s. Chance of rain 50%. Wednesday, partly sunny with a chance of showers with a slight chance of thunderstorms in the morning, then mostly cloudy with showers likely with a chance of thunderstorms in the afternoon. Highs in the lower 80s. Chance of rain 60%. Wednesday night, mostly cloudy with a chance of showers. A chance of thunderstorms until midnight, then a slight chance of thunderstorms after midnight. Lows in the mid-60s. Chance of rain 40%. Thursday, mostly cloudy with a slight chance of showers and thunderstorms in the morning, then partly sunny with a chance of showers and thunderstorms in the afternoon. Highs in the mid-80s. Chance of rain 40%. 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It's Stillwater, it was partly cloudy. The temperature was 59 degrees, the dew point 59, and the relative humidity 100%. The wind was east at 5 miles an hour. The pressure was 29.87 inches and falling. At Guthrie, fog was reported, reducing the visibility to 0.5 mile. The temperature was 62. The wind was variable at 5. Observations from around the region. At Tulsa, a thunderstorm was reported, with a temperature of 64. At Woodward, it was clear, with a temperature of 61. It was cloudy, with a temperature of 60 at Wichita, 62 at Oklahoma City, 69 at Dallas-Fort Worth, and 62 at Springfield. Once again at 5 a.m., at Stillwater, it was partly cloudy. The temperature was 59. Flood advisory in effect until 6 a.m. Central Daylight Time early this morning. What? Flooding caused by excessive rainfall is expected. Where? A portion of northeast Oklahoma, including the following counties, Creek, Wada, Okmulgee, Rogers, Tulsa and Washington OK. When? Until 6 a.m. Central Daylight Time. Impacts, minor flooding in low-lying and poor drainage areas. Additional details, at 2:56 a.m. Central Daylight Time, Doppler radar indicated heavy rain due to thunderstorms. Minor flooding is ongoing or expected to begin shortly in the advisory area. Between 0.5 and 1 inch of rain has fallen. Additional rainfall amounts up to 1 inch are expected over the area through 6 a.m. This additional rain will result in minor flooding. Some locations that will experience flooding include Tulsa, Broken Arrow, Sand Springs, Owosso, Bixby, Sepulpa, Jenks, Glenpool, Skiatook, Catoosa, Collinsville, Kiefer, Beggs, Sperry, Mounds, Uliga, Ramona, Talala, Vera, Slick, http://www.weather.gov/safety/flood turnaround, don't drown when encountering flooded roads. Most flood deaths occur in vehicles. From the Norman Forecast Office, here is the forecast for Stillwater and surrounding area. Rest of tonight, mostly cloudy with a chance of showers with a slight chance of thunderstorms. Patchy fog. Near steady temperature around 60. Northeast winds around 5 miles an hour. Chance of rain 50%. Friday, patchy fog in the morning. Mostly cloudy with a slight chance of showers and thunderstorms in the morning, then mostly sunny in the afternoon. Not as cool with highs in the upper 70s. Southeast winds around 5 miles an hour. Chance of rain 20%. Friday night, partly cloudy with a chance of showers and thunderstorms until midnight, then mostly cloudy with showers likely with a slight chance of thunderstorms after midnight. Lows around 60. East winds around 5 miles an hour, becoming north around 5 miles an hour after midnight. Chance of rain 70%. Saturday, mostly cloudy with a chance of showers. A slight chance of thunderstorms in the morning, then a chance of thunderstorms in the afternoon. Highs in the upper 70s. Northeast winds around 5 miles an hour. Chance of rain 50%. Saturday night, mostly cloudy with a chance of showers. A chance of thunderstorms until midnight, then a slight chance of thunderstorms after midnight. Lows around 60. East winds around 5 miles an hour, becoming south around 5 miles an hour after midnight. Chance of rain 50%. Sunday, mostly sunny. Highs in the lower 80s. Sunday night, mostly clear until midnight, then becoming partly cloudy. Lows in the lower 60s. Memorial Day, mostly sunny. Highs in the mid-80s. Monday night, partly cloudy. Lows in the lower 60s. Tuesday, mostly sunny. A slight chance of showers in the morning, then a chance of showers and thunderstorms in the afternoon. Highs in the lower 80s. Chance of rain 40%. Tuesday night, partly cloudy with a chance of showers and thunderstorms. Lows in the mid-60s. Chance of rain 50%. Wednesday, partly sunny with a chance of showers with a slight chance of thunderstorms in the morning, then mostly cloudy with showers likely with a chance of thunderstorms in the afternoon. Highs in the lower 80s. Chance of rain 60%. Wednesday night, mostly cloudy with a chance of showers. A chance of thunderstorms until midnight, then a slight chance of thunderstorms after midnight. Lows in the mid-60s. Chance of rain 40%. Thursday, mostly cloudy with a slight chance of showers and thunderstorms in the morning, then partly sunny with a chance of showers and thunderstorms in the afternoon. Highs in the mid-80s. Chance of rain 40%. You are listening to Stillwater Weather Radio, NERR 5 a.m. weather observations. It's Stillwater, it was partly cloudy. The temperature was 59 degrees, the dew point 59, and the relative humidity 100%. The wind was east at 5 miles an hour. The pressure was 29.87 inches and falling. At Guthrie, fog was reported, reducing the visibility to 0.5 mile. The temperature was 62. The wind was variable at 5. Observations from around the region. At Tulsa, a thunderstorm was reported, with a temperature of 64. At Woodward, it was clear, with a temperature of 61. It was cloudy, with a temperature of 60 at Wichita, 62 at Oklahoma City, 69 at Dallas-Fort Worth, and 62 at Springfield. Once again at 5 a.m., it's still water. It was partly cloudy.

Cloudy. The temperature was 59. Flood advisory in effect until 6 a.m. Central Daylight Time early this morning. What flooding caused by excessive rainfall is expected? Where? A portion of northeast Oklahoma, including the following counties: Creek, Wada, Okmulgee, Rogers, Tulsa, and Washington. Okay. When? Until 6 a.m. Central Daylight Time. Impacts: minor flooding in low-lying and poor drainage areas. Additional details: at 2:56 a.m. Central Daylight Time, Doppler radar indicated heavy rain due to thunderstorms. Minor flooding is ongoing or expected to begin shortly in the advisory area. Between 0.5 and 1 inch of rain has fallen. Additional rainfall amounts up to 1 inch are expected over the area through 6 a.m. This additional rain will result in minor flooding. 1 inch of rain has fallen. Additional rainfall amounts up to 1 inch are expected over the area through 6 a.m. This additional rain will result in minor flooding. Some locations that will experience flooding include Tulsa, Broken Arrow, Sand Springs, Owosso, Bixby, Sepulpa, Jenks, Glenpool, Skiatook, Catoosa, Collinsville, Kiefer, Beggs, Sperry, Mounds, Uliga, Ramona, Talala, Vera, Slick. http://www.weather.gov/safety/. Flood turnaround: don't drown when encountering flooded roads. Most flood deaths occur in vehicles. From the Norman Forecast Office, here is the forecast for Stillwater and surrounding area. Rest of tonight: mostly cloudy with a chance of showers with a slight chance of thunderstorms. Patchy fog. Near steady temperature around 60. Northeast winds around 5 miles an hour. Chance of rain 50%. Friday, patchy fog in the morning. Mostly cloudy with a slight chance of showers and thunderstorms in the morning, then mostly sunny in the afternoon. Not as cool with highs in the upper 70s. Southeast winds around 5 miles an hour. Chance of rain 20%. Friday night, partly cloudy with a chance of showers and thunderstorms until midnight, then mostly cloudy with showers likely with a slight chance of thunderstorms after midnight. Lows around 60. East winds around 5 miles an hour, becoming north around 5 miles an hour after midnight. Chance of rain 70%. Saturday, mostly cloudy with a chance of showers. A slight chance of thunderstorms in the morning, then a chance of thunderstorms in the afternoon. Highs in the upper 70s. Northeast winds around 5 miles an hour. Chance of rain 50%. Saturday night, mostly cloudy with a chance of showers. A chance of thunderstorms until midnight, then a slight chance of thunderstorms after midnight. Lows around 60. East winds around 5 miles an hour, becoming south around 5 miles an hour after midnight. Chance of rain 50%. Sunday, mostly sunny. Highs in the lower 80s. Sunday night, mostly clear until midnight, then becoming partly cloudy. Lows in the lower 60s. Memorial Day, mostly sunny. Highs in the mid-80s. Monday night, partly cloudy. Lows in the lower 60s. Tuesday, mostly sunny. A slight chance of showers in the morning, then a chance of showers and thunderstorms in the afternoon. Highs in the lower 80s. Chance of rain 40%. Tuesday night, partly cloudy with a chance of showers and thunderstorms. Lows in the mid-60s. Chance of rain 50%. Wednesday, partly sunny with a chance of showers with a slight chance of thunderstorms in the morning, then mostly cloudy with showers likely with a chance of thunderstorms in the afternoon. Highs in the lower 80s. Chance of rain 60%. Wednesday night, mostly cloudy with a chance of showers. A chance of thunderstorms until midnight, then a slight chance of thunderstorms after midnight. Lows in the mid-60s. Chance of rain 40%. Thursday, mostly cloudy with a slight chance of showers and thunderstorms in the morning, then partly sunny with a chance of showers and thunderstorms in the afternoon. Highs in the mid-80s. Chance of rain 40%. 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At Stillwater, it was partly cloudy. The temperature was 59 degrees, the dew point 59, and the relative humidity 100%. The wind was

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1: Flood advisory in effect until 6 a.m. Central Daylight Time early this morning. What? Flooding caused by excessive rainfall is expected. Where? A portion of northeast Oklahoma, including the following counties, Creek, Wada, Okmulgee, Rogers, Tulsa, and Washington. Okay. When? Until 6 a.m. Central Daylight Time. Impacts, minor flooding in low-lying and poor drainage areas. Additional details, at 2:56 a.m. Central Daylight Time, Doppler radar indicated heavy rain due to thunderstorms. Minor flooding is ongoing or expected to begin shortly in the advisory area. Between 0.5 and 1 inch of rain has fallen. Additional rainfall amounts up to 1 inch are expected over the area through 6 a.m. This additional rain will result in minor flooding. Some locations that will experience flooding include Tulsa, Broken Arrow, Sand Springs, Owosso, Bixby, Sepulpa, Jenks, Glenpool, Skiatook, Catoosa, Collinsville, Kiefer, Beggs, Sperry, Mounds, Billiga, Ramona, Talala, Vera, Slick, http://www.weather.gov/safety/. Flood turnaround, don't drown when encountering flooded roads. Most flood deaths occur in vehicles. From the Norman Forecast Office, here is the forecast for Stillwater and surrounding area. Today, patchy fog this morning. Mostly cloudy with a slight chance of showers and thunderstorms this morning, then mostly sunny this afternoon. Not as cool with highs in the upper 70s. Southeast winds around 5 miles an hour. Chance of rain 20%. Tonight, partly cloudy with a chance of showers and thunderstorms until midnight, then mostly cloudy with showers likely with a slight chance of thunderstorms after midnight. Lows around 60. East winds around 5 miles an hour, becoming north around 5 miles an hour after midnight. Chance of rain 70%. Saturday, mostly cloudy with a chance of showers. A slight chance of thunderstorms in the morning, then a chance of thunderstorms in the afternoon. Highs in the upper 70s. Northeast winds around 5 miles an hour. Chance of rain 50%. Saturday night, mostly cloudy with a chance of showers. A chance of thunderstorms until midnight, then a slight chance of thunderstorms after midnight. Lows around 60. East winds around 5 miles an hour, becoming south around 5 miles an hour after midnight. Chance of rain 50%. Sunday, mostly sunny. Highs in the lower 80s. North winds around 5 miles an hour, becoming east around 5 miles an hour in the afternoon. Sunday night, mostly clear until midnight, then becoming partly cloudy. Lows in the lower 60s. Memorial Day, mostly sunny. Highs in the mid-80s. Monday night, partly cloudy. Lows in the lower 60s. Tuesday, mostly sunny. A slight chance of showers in the morning, then a chance of showers and thunderstorms in the afternoon. Highs in the lower 80s. Chance of rain 40%. Tuesday night, partly cloudy with a chance of showers and thunderstorms. Lows in the mid-60s. Chance of rain 50%. Wednesday, partly sunny with a chance of showers with a slight chance of thunderstorms in the morning, then mostly cloudy with showers likely with a chance of thunderstorms in the afternoon. Highs in the lower 80s. Chance of rain 60%. Wednesday night, mostly cloudy with a chance of showers. A chance of thunderstorms until midnight, then a slight chance of thunderstorms after midnight. Lows in the mid-60s. Chance of rain 40%. Thursday, mostly cloudy with a slight chance of showers and thunderstorms in the morning, then partly sunny with a chance of showers and thunderstorms in the afternoon. Highs in the mid-80s. Chance of rain 40%. 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It's Stillwater, it was partly cloudy. The temperature was 59 degrees, the dew point 59, and the relative humidity 100%. The wind was east at 5 miles an hour. The pressure was 29.87 inches and falling. At Guthrie, fog was reported, reducing the visibility to 1/2 of a mile. The temperature was 62. The wind was

was variable at 5. Observations from around the region. At Tulsa, a thunderstorm was reported with a temperature of 64. At Woodward, it was clear with a temperature of 61. It was cloudy with a temperature of 60 at Wichita, 62 at Oklahoma City, 69 at Dallas-Fort Worth, and 62 at Springfield. Once again at 5 a.m., at Stillwater, it was partly cloudy. The temperature was 59. Flood advisory in effect until 6 a.m. Central Daylight Time early this morning. What flooding caused by excessive rainfall is expected? Where a portion of northeast Oklahoma, including the following counties, Creek, Wada, Okmulgee, Rogers, Tulsa, and Washington, okay. When until 6 a.m. Central Daylight Time. Impacts, minor flooding in low-lying and poor drainage areas. Additional details, at 2:56 a.m. Central Daylight Time, Doppler radar indicated heavy rain due to thunderstorms. Minor flooding is ongoing or expected to begin shortly in the advisory area. Between 0.5 and 1 inch of rain has fallen. Additional rainfall amounts up to 1 inch are expected over the area through 6 a.m. This additional rain will result in minor flooding. Some locations that will experience flooding include Tulsa, Broken Arrow, Sand Springs, Owosso, Bixby, Sepulpa, Jenks, Glenpool, Skiatook, Catoosa, Collinsville, Kiefer, Beggs, Sperry, Mounds, Billiga, Ramona, Tallala, Vera, Slick, http://www.weather.gov/safety/. Flood turnaround, don't drown when encountering flooded roads. Most flood deaths occur in vehicles. From the Norman Forecast Office, here is the forecast for Stillwater and surrounding area. Today, patchy fog this morning. Mostly cloudy with a slight chance of showers and thunderstorms this morning, then mostly sunny this afternoon. Not as cool with highs in the upper 70s. Southeast wind around 5 miles an hour. Chance of rain 20%. Tonight, partly cloudy with a chance of showers and thunderstorms until midnight, then mostly cloudy with showers likely with a slight chance of thunderstorms after midnight. Lows around 60. East wind around 5 miles an hour, becoming north around 5 miles an hour after midnight. Chance of rain 70%. Saturday, mostly cloudy with a chance of showers. A slight chance of thunderstorms in the morning, then a chance of thunderstorms in the afternoon. Highs in the upper 70s. Northeast wind around 5 miles an hour. Chance of rain 50%. Saturday night, mostly cloudy with a chance of showers. A chance of thunderstorms until midnight, then a slight chance of thunderstorms after midnight. Lows around 60. East wind around 5 miles an hour, becoming south around 5 miles an hour after midnight. Chance of rain 50%. Sunday, mostly sunny. Highs in the lower 80s. North wind around 5 miles an hour, becoming east around 5 miles an hour in the afternoon. Sunday night, mostly clear until midnight, then becoming partly cloudy. Lows in the lower 60s. Memorial Day, mostly sunny. Highs in the mid-80s. Monday night, partly cloudy. Lows in the lower 60s. Tuesday, mostly sunny. A slight chance of showers in the morning, then a chance of showers and thunderstorms in the afternoon. Highs in the lower 80s. Chance of rain 40%. Tuesday night, partly cloudy with a chance of showers and thunderstorms. Lows in the mid-60s. Chance of rain 50%. Wednesday, partly sunny with a chance of showers with a slight chance of thunderstorms in the morning, then mostly cloudy with showers likely with a chance of thunderstorms in the afternoon. Highs in the lower 80s. Chance of rain 60%. Wednesday night, mostly cloudy with a chance of showers. A chance of thunderstorms until midnight, then a slight chance of thunderstorms after midnight. Lows in the mid-60s. Chance of rain 40%. Thursday, mostly cloudy with a slight chance of showers and thunderstorms in the morning, then partly sunny with a chance of showers and thunderstorms in the afternoon. Highs in the mid-80s. Chance of rain 40%. 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At Stillwater, it was partly cloudy. The temperature was 50.

9 degrees, the dew point 59, and the relative humidity 100%. The wind was east at 5 miles an hour. The pressure was 29.87 inches and falling. At Guthrie, fog was reported, reducing the visibility to 0.5 mile. The temperature was 62. The wind was variable at 5. Observations from around the region. At Tulsa, a thunderstorm was reported, with a temperature of 64. At Woodward, it was clear, with a temperature of 61. It was cloudy, with a temperature of 60 at Wichita, 62 at Oklahoma City, 69 at Dallas-Fort Worth, and 62 at Springfield. Once again at 5 a.m., at Stillwater, it was partly cloudy. The temperature was 59. Flood advisory in effect until 6 a.m. Central Daylight Time early this morning. What? Flooding caused by excessive rainfall is expected. Where? A portion of northeast Oklahoma, including the following counties, Creek, Wada, Okmulgee, Rogers, Tulsa and Washington OK. When? Until 6 a.m. Central Daylight Time. Impacts, minor flooding in low-lying and poor drainage areas. Additional details, at 2:56 a.m. Central Daylight Time, Doppler radar indicated heavy rain due to thunderstorms. Minor flooding is ongoing or expected to begin shortly in the advisory area. Between 0.5 and 1 inch of rain has fallen. Additional rainfall amounts up to 1 inch are expected over the area through 6 a.m. This additional rain will result in minor flooding. Some locations that will experience flooding include Tulsa, Broken Arrow, Sand Springs, Owosso, Bixby, Sepulpa, Jenks, Glenpool, Skiatook, Catoosa, Collinsville, Kiefer, Beggs, Sperry, Mounds, Billiga, Ramona, Tallala, Vera, Slick, http://www.weather.gov/safety/flood turnaround, don't drown when encountering flooded roads. Most flood deaths occur in vehicles. From the Norman Forecast Office, here is the forecast for Stillwater and surrounding area. Today, patchy fog this morning. Mostly cloudy with a slight chance of showers and thunderstorms this morning, then mostly sunny this afternoon. Not as cool with highs in the upper 70s. Southeast wind around 5 miles an hour. Chance of rain 20%. Tonight, partly cloudy with a chance of showers and thunderstorms until midnight, then mostly cloudy with showers likely with a slight chance of thunderstorms after midnight. Lows around 60. East wind around 5 miles an hour, becoming north around 5 miles an hour after midnight. Chance of rain 70%. Saturday, mostly cloudy with a chance of showers. A slight chance of thunderstorms in the morning, then a chance of thunderstorms in the afternoon. Highs in the upper 70s. Northeast wind around 5 miles an hour. Chance of rain 50%. Saturday night, mostly cloudy with a chance of showers. A chance of thunderstorms until midnight, then a slight chance of thunderstorms after midnight. Lows around 60. East wind around 5 miles an hour, becoming south around 5 miles an hour after midnight. Chance of rain 50%. Sunday, mostly sunny. Highs in the lower 80s. North wind around 5 miles an hour, becoming east around 5 miles an hour in the afternoon. Sunday night, mostly clear until midnight, then becoming partly cloudy. Lows in the lower 60s. Memorial Day, mostly sunny. Highs in the mid-80s. Monday night, partly cloudy. Lows in the lower 60s. Tuesday, mostly sunny. A slight chance of showers in the morning, then a chance of showers and thunderstorms in the afternoon. Highs in the lower 80s. Chance of rain 40%. Tuesday night, partly cloudy with a chance of showers and thunderstorms. Lows in the mid-60s. Chance of rain 50%. Wednesday, partly sunny with a chance of showers with a slight chance of thunderstorms in the morning, then mostly cloudy with showers likely with a chance of thunderstorms in the afternoon. Highs in the lower 80s. Chance of rain 60%. Wednesday night, mostly cloudy with a chance of showers. A chance of thunderstorms until midnight, then a slight chance of thunderstorms after midnight. Lows in the mid-60s. Chance of rain 40%. Thursday, mostly cloudy with a slight chance of showers and thunderstorms.

0: thunderstorms in the morning, then partly sunny with a chance of showers and thunderstorms in the afternoon. Highs in the mid-80s. Chance of rain 40%.
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0: 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It's Stillwater. It was partly cloudy. The temperature was 59 degrees, the dew point 59, and the relative humidity 100%. The wind was east at 5 miles an hour. The pressure was 29.87 inches and falling. At Guthrie, fog was reported, reducing the visibility to 0.5 mile. The temperature was 62. The wind was variable at 5. Observations from around the region. At Tulsa, a thunderstorm was reported, with a temperature of 64. At Woodward, it was clear, with a temperature of 61. It was cloudy, with a temperature of 60 at Wichita, 62 at Oklahoma City, 69 at Dallas-Fort Worth, and 62 at Springfield. Once again at 5 a.m., at Stillwater, it was partly cloudy. The temperature was 59. Flood advisory in effect until 6 a.m. Central Daylight Time early this morning. What? Flooding caused by excessive rainfall is expected. Where? A portion of northeast Oklahoma, including the following counties, Creek, Wada, Okmulgee, Rogers, Tulsa, and Washington. Okay. When? Until 6 a.m. Central Daylight Time. Impacts, minor flooding in low-lying and poor drainage areas. Additional details, at 2:56 a.m. Central Daylight Time, Doppler radar indicated heavy rain due to thunderstorms. Minor flooding is ongoing or expected to begin shortly in the advisory area. Between 0.5 and 1 inch of rain has fallen. Additional rainfall amounts up to 1 inch are expected over the area through 6 a.m. This additional rain will result in minor flooding. Some locations that will experience flooding include Tulsa, Broken Arrow, Sand Springs, Owosso, Bixby, Sepulpa, Jenks, Glenpool, Skiatook, Catoosa, Collinsville, Kiefer, Beggs, Sperry, Mounds, Uliga, Ramona, Talala, Vera, Slick, http://www.weather.gov/safety/. Flood turnaround, don't drown when encountering flooded roads. Most flood deaths occur in vehicles. From the Norman Forecast Office, here is the forecast for Stillwater and surrounding area. Today, patchy fog this morning. Mostly cloudy with a slight chance of showers and thunderstorms this morning, then mostly sunny this afternoon. Not as cool with highs in the upper 70s. Southeast winds around 5 miles an hour. Chance of rain 20%. Tonight, partly cloudy with a chance of showers and thunderstorms until midnight, then mostly cloudy with showers likely with a slight chance of thunderstorms after midnight. Lows around 60. East winds around 5 miles an hour, becoming north around 5 miles an hour after midnight. Chance of rain 70%. Saturday, mostly cloudy with a chance of showers. A slight chance of thunderstorms in the morning, then a chance of thunderstorms in the afternoon. Highs in the upper 70s. Northeast winds around 5 miles an hour. Chance of rain 50%. Saturday night, mostly cloudy with a chance of showers. A chance of thunderstorms until midnight, then a slight chance of thunderstorms after midnight. Lows around 60. East winds around 5 miles an hour, becoming south around 5 miles an hour after midnight. Chance of rain 50%. Sunday, mostly sunny. Highs in the lower 80s. North winds around 5 miles an hour, becoming east around 5 miles an hour in the afternoon. Sunday night, mostly clear until midnight, then becoming partly cloudy. Lows in the lower 60s. Memorial Day, mostly sunny. Highs in the mid-80s. Monday night, partly cloudy. Lows in the lower 60s. Tuesday, mostly sunny. A slight chance of showers in the morning, then a chance of showers and thunderstorms in the afternoon. Highs in the lower 80s.

chance of rain 40%. Tuesday night, partly cloudy with a chance of showers and thunderstorms. Lows in the mid-60s. Chance of rain 50%. Wednesday, partly sunny with a chance of showers with a slight chance of thunderstorms in the morning, then mostly cloudy with showers likely with a chance of thunderstorms in the afternoon. Highs in the lower 80s. Chance of rain 60%. Wednesday night, mostly cloudy with a chance of showers. A chance of thunderstorms until midnight, then a slight chance of thunderstorms after midnight. Lows in the mid-60s. Chance of rain 40%. Thursday, mostly cloudy with a slight chance of showers and thunderstorms in the morning, then partly sunny with a chance of showers and thunderstorms in the afternoon. Highs in the mid-80s. Chance of rain 40%. 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It's Stillwater, it was partly cloudy. The temperature was 59 degrees, the dew point 59, and the relative humidity 100%. The wind was east at 5 miles an hour. The pressure was 29.87 inches and falling. At Guthrie, fog was reported, reducing the visibility to 0.5 mile. The temperature was 62. The wind was variable at 5. Observations from around the region. At Tulsa, a thunderstorm was reported, with a temperature of 64. At Woodward, it was clear, with a temperature of 61. It was cloudy, with a temperature of 60 at Wichita, 62 at Oklahoma City, 69 at Dallas-Fort Worth, and 62 at Springfield. Once again at 5 a.m., at Stillwater, it was partly cloudy. The temperature was 59. Flood advisory in effect until 6 a.m. Central Daylight Time early this morning. What? Flooding caused by excessive rainfall is expected. Where? A portion of northeast Oklahoma, including the following counties, Creek, Wada, Okmulgee, Rogers, Tulsa, and Washington OK. When? Until 6 a.m. Central Daylight Time. Impacts, minor flooding in low-lying and poor drainage areas. Additional details, at 2:56 a.m. Central Daylight Time, Doppler radar indicated heavy rain due to thunderstorms. Minor flooding is ongoing or expected to begin shortly in the advisory area. Between 0.5 and 1 inch of rain has fallen. Additional rainfall amounts up to 1 inch are expected over the area through 6 a.m. This additional rain will result in minor flooding. Some locations that will experience flooding include Tulsa, Broken Arrow, Sand Springs, Owosso, Bixby, Sepulpa, Jenks, Glenpool, Skiatook, Catoosa, Collinsville, Kiefer, Beggs, Sperry, Mounds, Uliga, Ramona, Talala, Vera, Slick, http://www.weather.gov/safety/. Flood turnaround, don't drown when encountering flooded roads. Most flood deaths occur in vehicles. This is your weather radio station WNG654 in Stillwater, operating on a frequency of 162.50 MHz. 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It's Stillwater, it was partly cloudy. The temperature was 59 degrees, the dew point 59, and the relative humidity 100%. The wind was east at 5 miles an hour. The pressure was 29.87 inches and falling. At Guthrie, fog was reported, reducing the visibility to 0.5 mile. The temperature was 62. The wind was variable at 5. Observations from around the region. At Tulsa, a thunderstorm was reported, with a temperature of 64. At Woodward, it was clear, with a temperature of 61. It was cloudy, with a temperature of 60 at Wichita, 62 at Oklahoma City, 69 at Dallas-Fort Worth, and 62 at Springfield. Once again at 5 a.m., at Stillwater, it was partly cloudy. The temperature was 59. You are listening to Stillwater Weather Radio, and here are 6 a.m. weather observations. At Stillwater, fog was reported, reducing the visibility to 3/4 mile. The temperature was 58 degrees, the dew point 58, and the relative humidity 100%. The pressure was 29.86 inches and falling.

Guthrie, it was cloudy. The temperature was 61. Observations from around the region. At Tulsa, a thunderstorm was reported with a temperature of 64. It was mostly cloudy, with a temperature of 60 at Wichita, 62 at Woodward, and 69 at Dallas-Fort Worth. It was cloudy, with a temperature of 62 at Oklahoma City, and 62 at Springfield. Once again at 6 a.m., at Stillwater, fog was reported, reducing the visibility to 3/4 of a mile. The temperature was 58. From the Norman Forecast Office, here is the forecast for Stillwater and surrounding area. Today, patchy fog this morning. Mostly cloudy with a slight chance of showers and thunderstorms this morning, then mostly sunny this afternoon. Not as cool as highs in the upper 70s. Southeast winds around 5 miles an hour. Chance of rain 20%. Tonight, partly cloudy with a chance of showers and thunderstorms until midnight, then mostly cloudy with showers likely with a slight chance of thunderstorms after midnight. Lows around 60. East winds around 5 miles an hour, becoming north around 5 miles an hour after midnight. Chance of rain 70%. Saturday, mostly cloudy with a chance of showers. A slight chance of thunderstorms in the morning, then a chance of thunderstorms in the afternoon. Highs in the upper 70s. Northeast winds around 5 miles an hour. Chance of rain 50%. Saturday night, mostly cloudy with a chance of showers. A chance of thunderstorms until midnight, then a slight chance of thunderstorms after midnight. Lows around 60. East winds around 5 miles an hour, becoming south around 5 miles an hour after midnight. Chance of rain 50%. Sunday, mostly sunny. Highs in the lower 80s. North winds around 5 miles an hour, becoming east around 5 miles an hour in the afternoon. Sunday night, mostly clear until midnight, then becoming partly cloudy. Lows in the lower 60s. Memorial Day, mostly sunny. Highs in the mid-80s. Monday night, partly cloudy. Lows in the lower 60s. Tuesday, mostly sunny. A slight chance of showers in the morning, then a chance of showers and thunderstorms in the afternoon. Highs in the lower 80s. Chance of rain 40%. Tuesday night, partly cloudy with a chance of showers and thunderstorms. Lows in the mid-60s. Chance of rain 50%. Wednesday, partly sunny with a chance of showers with a slight chance of thunderstorms in the morning, then mostly cloudy with showers likely with a chance of thunderstorms in the afternoon. Highs in the lower 80s. Chance of rain 60%. Wednesday night, mostly cloudy with a chance of showers. A chance of thunderstorms until midnight, then a slight chance of thunderstorms after midnight. Lows in the mid-60s. Chance of rain 40%. Thursday, mostly cloudy with a slight chance of showers and thunderstorms in the morning, then partly sunny with a chance of showers and thunderstorms in the afternoon. Highs in the mid-80s. Chance of rain 40%. 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At Stillwater, fog was reported, reducing the visibility to 3/4 of a mile. The temperature was 58 degrees, the dew point 58, and the relative humidity 100%. The pressure was 29.86 inches and falling. At Guthrie, it was cloudy. The temperature was 61. Observations from around the region. At Tulsa, a thunderstorm was reported, with a temperature of 64. It was mostly cloudy, with a temperature of 60 at Wichita, 62 at Woodward, and 69 at Dallas-Fort Worth. It was cloudy, with a temperature of 62 at Oklahoma City, and 62 at Springfield. Once again at 6 a.m., at Stillwater, fog was reported, reducing the visibility to 3/4 of a mile. The temperature was 58. From the Norman Forecast Office, here is the forecast for Stillwater and surrounding area. Today, patchy fog this morning. Mostly cloudy with a slight chance of showers and thunderstorms this morning, then mostly sunny this afternoon. Not as cool as highs in the upper 70s. Southeast winds around 5 miles an hour. Chance of rain 20%. Tonight, partly cloudy with a chance of showers and thunderstorms until midnight, then mostly cloudy with showers.

likely with a slight chance of thunderstorms after midnight. Lows around 60. East winds around 5 miles an hour, becoming north around 5 miles an hour after midnight. Chance of rain 70%. Saturday, mostly cloudy with a chance of showers. A slight chance of thunderstorms in the morning, then a chance of thunderstorms in the afternoon. Highs in the upper 70s. Northeast winds around 5 miles an hour. Chance of rain 50%. Saturday night, mostly cloudy with a chance of showers. A chance of thunderstorms until midnight, then a slight chance of thunderstorms after midnight. Lows around 60. East winds around 5 miles an hour, becoming south around 5 miles an hour after midnight. Chance of rain 50%. Sunday, mostly sunny. Highs in the lower 80s. North winds around 5 miles an hour, becoming east around 5 miles an hour in the afternoon. Sunday night, mostly clear until midnight, then becoming partly cloudy. Lows in the lower 60s. Memorial Day, mostly sunny. Highs in the mid-80s. Monday night, partly cloudy. Lows in the lower 60s. Tuesday, mostly sunny. A slight chance of showers in the morning, then a chance of showers and thunderstorms in the afternoon. Highs in the lower 80s. Chance of rain 40%. Tuesday night, partly cloudy with a chance of showers and thunderstorms. Lows in the mid-60s. Chance of rain 50%. Wednesday, partly sunny with a chance of showers with a slight chance of thunderstorms in the morning, then mostly cloudy with showers likely with a chance of thunderstorms in the afternoon. Highs in the lower 80s. Chance of rain 60%. Wednesday night, mostly cloudy with a chance of showers. A chance of thunderstorms until midnight, then a slight chance of thunderstorms after midnight. Lows in the mid-60s. Chance of rain 40%. Thursday, mostly cloudy with a slight chance of showers and thunderstorms in the morning, then partly sunny with a chance of showers and thunderstorms in the afternoon. Highs in the mid-80s. Chance of rain 40%. 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At Stillwater, fog was reported, reducing the visibility to 3/4 of a mile. The temperature was 58 degrees, the dew point 58, and the relative humidity 100%. The pressure was 29.86 inches and falling. At Guthrie, it was cloudy. The temperature was 61. Observations from around the region. At Tulsa, a thunderstorm was reported, with a temperature of 64. It was mostly cloudy, with a temperature of 60 at Wichita, 62 at Woodward, and 69 at Dallas-Fort Worth. It was cloudy, with a temperature of 62 at Oklahoma City, and 62 at Springfield. Once again at 6 a.m., at Stillwater, fog was reported, reducing the visibility to 3/4 of a mile. The temperature was 58. From the Norman Forecast Office, here is the forecast for Stillwater and surrounding area. Today, patchy fog this morning. Mostly cloudy with a slight chance of showers and thunderstorms this morning, then mostly sunny this afternoon. Not as cool with highs in the upper 70s. Southeast winds around 5 miles an hour. Chance of rain 20%. Tonight, partly cloudy with a chance of showers and thunderstorms until midnight, then mostly cloudy with showers likely with a slight chance of thunderstorms after midnight. Lows around 60. East winds around 5 miles an hour, becoming north around 5 miles an hour after midnight. Chance of rain 70%. Saturday, mostly cloudy with a chance of showers. A slight chance of thunderstorms in the morning, then a chance of thunderstorms in the afternoon. Highs in the upper 70s. Northeast winds around 5 miles an hour. Chance of rain 50%. Saturday night, mostly cloudy with a chance of showers. A chance of thunderstorms until midnight, then a slight chance of thunderstorms after midnight. Lows around 60. East winds around 5 miles an hour, becoming south around 5 miles an hour after midnight. Chance of rain 50%. Sunday, mostly sunny. Highs in the lower 80s. North winds around 5 miles an hour, becoming east around 5 miles an hour in the afternoon. Sunday night, mostly clear until midnight, then becoming partly cloudy.
Lows in the lower 60s. Memorial Day, mostly sunny. Highs in the mid-80s. Monday night, partly cloudy. Lows in the lower 60s. Tuesday, mostly sunny. A slight chance of showers in the morning, then a chance of showers and thunderstorms in the afternoon. Highs in the lower 80s. Chance of rain 40%. Tuesday night, partly cloudy with a chance of showers and thunderstorms. Lows in the mid-60s. Chance of rain 50%. Wednesday, partly sunny with a chance of showers with a slight chance of thunderstorms in the morning, then mostly cloudy with showers likely with a chance of thunderstorms in the afternoon. Highs in the lower 80s. Chance of rain 60%. Wednesday night, mostly cloudy with a chance of showers. A chance of thunderstorms until midnight, then a slight chance of thunderstorms after midnight. Lows in the mid-60s. Chance of rain 40%. Thursday, mostly cloudy with a slight chance of showers and thunderstorms in the morning, then partly sunny with a chance of showers and thunderstorms in the afternoon. Highs in the mid-80s. Chance of rain 40%. 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At Stillwater, fog was reported, reducing the visibility to 3/4 of a mile. The temperature was 58 degrees, the dew point 58, and the relative humidity 100%. The pressure was 29.86 inches and falling. At Guthrie, it was cloudy. The temperature was 62. Observations from around the region. At Tulsa, a thunderstorm was reported, with a temperature of 64. It was mostly cloudy, with a temperature of 59 at Wichita, 62 at Woodward, and 69 at Dallas-Fort Worth. It was cloudy, with a temperature of 62 at Oklahoma City, and 62 at Springfield. Once again at 6 a.m., at Stillwater, fog was reported, reducing the visibility to 3/4 of a mile. The temperature was 58. From the Norman Forecast Office, here is the forecast for Stillwater and surrounding area. Today, patchy fog this morning. Mostly cloudy with a slight chance of showers and thunderstorms this morning, then mostly sunny this afternoon. Not as cool with highs in the upper 70s. Southeast winds around 5 miles an hour. Chance of rain 20%. Tonight, partly cloudy with a chance of showers and thunderstorms until midnight, then mostly cloudy with showers likely with a slight chance of thunderstorms after midnight. Lows around 60. East winds around 5 miles an hour, becoming north around 5 miles an hour after midnight. Chance of rain 70%. Saturday, mostly cloudy with a chance of showers. A slight chance of thunderstorms in the morning, then a chance of thunderstorms in the afternoon. Highs in the upper 70s. Northeast winds around 5 miles an hour. Chance of rain 50%. Saturday night, mostly cloudy with a chance of showers. A chance of thunderstorms until midnight, then a slight chance of thunderstorms after midnight. Lows around 60. East winds around 5 miles an hour, becoming south around 5 miles an hour after midnight. Chance of rain 50%. Sunday, mostly sunny. Highs in the lower 80s. North winds around 5 miles an hour, becoming east around 5 miles an hour in the afternoon. Sunday night, mostly clear until midnight, then becoming partly cloudy. Lows in the lower 60s. Memorial Day, mostly sunny. Highs in the mid-80s. Monday night, partly cloudy. Lows in the lower 60s. Tuesday, mostly sunny. A slight chance of showers in the morning, then a chance of showers and thunderstorms in the afternoon. Highs in the lower 80s. Chance of rain 40%. Tuesday night, partly cloudy with a chance of showers and thunderstorms. Lows in the mid-60s. Chance of rain 50%. Wednesday, partly sunny with a chance of showers with a slight chance of thunderstorms in the morning, then mostly cloudy with showers likely with a chance of thunderstorms in the afternoon. Highs in the lower 80s. Chance of rain 60%. Wednesday night, mostly cloudy with a chance of showers.
a chance of thunderstorms until midnight, then a slight chance of thunderstorms after midnight. Lows in the mid-60s. Chance of rain 40%. Thursday, mostly cloudy with a slight chance of showers and thunderstorms in the morning, then partly sunny with a chance of showers and thunderstorms in the afternoon. Highs in the mid-80s. Chance of rain 40%. 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At Stillwater, fog was reported, reducing the visibility to 3/4 of a mile. The temperature was 58 degrees, the dew point 58, and the relative humidity 100%. The pressure was 29.86 inches and falling. At Guthrie, it was cloudy. The temperature was 62. Observations from around the region. At Tulsa, a thunderstorm was reported, with a temperature of 64. It was mostly cloudy, with a temperature of 59 at Wichita, 62 at Woodward, and 69 at Dallas-Fort Worth. It was cloudy, with a temperature of 62 at Oklahoma City, and 62 at Springfield. Once again at 6 a.m., at Stillwater, fog was reported, reducing the visibility to 3/4 of a mile. The temperature was 58. From the Norman Forecast Office, here is the forecast for Stillwater and surrounding area. Today, patchy fog this morning. Mostly cloudy with a slight chance of showers and thunderstorms this morning, then mostly sunny this afternoon. Not as cool with highs in the upper 70s. Southeast winds around 5 miles an hour. Chance of rain 20%. Tonight, partly cloudy with a chance of showers and thunderstorms until midnight, then mostly cloudy with showers likely with a slight chance of thunderstorms after midnight. Lows around 60. East winds around 5 miles an hour, becoming north around 5 miles an hour after midnight. Chance of rain 70%. Saturday, mostly cloudy with a chance of showers. A slight chance of thunderstorms in the morning, then a chance of thunderstorms in the afternoon. Highs in the upper 70s. Northeast winds around 5 miles an hour. Chance of rain 50%. Saturday night, mostly cloudy with a chance of showers. A chance of thunderstorms until midnight, then a slight chance of thunderstorms after midnight. Lows around 60. East winds around 5 miles an hour, becoming south around 5 miles an hour after midnight. Chance of rain 50%. Sunday, mostly sunny. Highs in the lower 80s. North winds around 5 miles an hour, becoming east around 5 miles an hour in the afternoon. Sunday night, mostly clear until midnight, then becoming partly cloudy. Lows in the lower 60s. Memorial Day, mostly sunny. Highs in the mid-80s. Monday night, partly cloudy. Lows in the lower 60s. Tuesday, mostly sunny. A slight chance of showers in the morning, then a chance of showers and thunderstorms in the afternoon. Highs in the lower 80s. Chance of rain 40%. Tuesday night, partly cloudy with a chance of showers and thunderstorms. Lows in the mid-60s. Chance of rain 50%. Wednesday, partly sunny with a chance of showers with a slight chance of thunderstorms in the morning, then mostly cloudy with showers likely with a chance of thunderstorms in the afternoon. Highs in the lower 80s. Chance of rain 60%. Wednesday night, mostly cloudy with a chance of showers. A chance of thunderstorms until midnight, then a slight chance of thunderstorms after midnight. Lows in the mid-60s. Chance of rain 40%. Thursday, mostly cloudy with a slight chance of showers and thunderstorms in the morning, then partly sunny with a chance of showers and thunderstorms in the afternoon. Highs in the mid-80s. Chance of rain 40%. 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At Stillwater, fog was reported, reducing the visibility to 3/4 of a mile. The temperature was 58 degrees, the dew point 58, and the relative humidity 100%. The pressure was 29.86 inches and falling. At Guthrie, it was cloudy. The temperature was 62. Observations from around the region. At Tulsa, a thunderstorm was reported, with a temperature of 64. It was mostly cloudy, with a temperature of 59 at Wichita, 62 at Woodward, and 69 at Dallas-Fort Worth.
It was cloudy, with a

temperature of 62 at Oklahoma City and 62 at Springfield. Once again at 6 a.m., at Stillwater, fog was reported, reducing the visibility to 3/4 of a mile. The temperature was 58. From the Norman Forecast Office, here is the forecast for Stillwater and surrounding area. Today, patchy fog this morning. Mostly cloudy with a slight chance of showers and thunderstorms this morning, then mostly sunny this afternoon. Not as cool as highs in the upper 70s. Southeast winds around 5 miles an hour. Chance of rain 20%. Tonight, partly cloudy with a chance of showers and thunderstorms until midnight, then mostly cloudy with showers likely with a slight chance of thunderstorms after midnight. Lows around 60. East winds around 5 miles an hour, becoming north around 5 miles an hour after midnight. Chance of rain 70%. Saturday, mostly cloudy with a chance of showers. A slight chance of thunderstorms in the morning, then a chance of thunderstorms in the afternoon. Highs in the upper 70s. Northeast winds around 5 miles an hour. Chance of rain 50%. Saturday night, mostly cloudy with a chance of showers. A chance of thunderstorms until midnight, then a slight chance of thunderstorms after midnight. Lows around 60. East winds around 5 miles an hour, becoming south around 5 miles an hour after midnight. Chance of rain 50%. Sunday, mostly sunny. Highs in the lower 80s. North winds around 5 miles an hour, becoming east around 5 miles an hour in the afternoon. Sunday night, mostly clear until midnight, then becoming partly cloudy. Lows in the lower 60s. Memorial Day, mostly sunny. Highs in the mid 80s. Monday night, partly cloudy. Lows in the lower 60s. Tuesday, mostly sunny. A slight chance of showers in the morning, then a chance of showers and thunderstorms in the afternoon. Highs in the lower 80s. Chance of rain 40%. Tuesday night, partly cloudy with a chance of showers and thunderstorms. Lows in the mid-60s. Chance of rain 50%. Wednesday, partly sunny with a chance of showers with a slight chance of thunderstorms in the morning, then mostly cloudy with showers likely with a chance of thunderstorms in the afternoon. Highs in the lower 80s. Chance of rain 60%. Wednesday night, mostly cloudy with a chance of showers. A chance of thunderstorms until midnight, then a slight chance of thunderstorms after midnight. Lows in the mid-60s. Chance of rain 40%. Thursday, mostly cloudy with a slight chance of showers and thunderstorms in the morning, then partly sunny with a chance of showers and thunderstorms in the afternoon. Highs in the mid-80s. Chance of rain 40%. 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At Stillwater, fog was reported, reducing the visibility to 3/4 of a mile. The temperature was 58 degrees, the dew point 58, and the relative humidity 100%. The pressure was 29.86 inches and falling. At Guthrie, it was cloudy. The temperature was 62. Observations from around the region. At Tulsa, a thunderstorm was reported, with a temperature of 64. It was mostly cloudy, with a temperature of 59 at Wichita, 62 at Woodward, and 69 at Dallas-Fort Worth. It was cloudy, with a temperature of 62 at Oklahoma City, and 62 at Springfield. Once again at 6 a.m., at Stillwater, fog was reported, reducing the visibility to 3/4 of a mile. The temperature was 58. From the Norman Forecast Office, here is the forecast for Stillwater and surrounding area. Today, patchy fog this morning. Mostly cloudy with a slight chance of showers and thunderstorms this morning, then mostly sunny this afternoon. Not as cool as highs in the upper 70s. Southeast winds around 5 miles an hour. Chance of rain 20%. Tonight, partly cloudy with a chance of showers and thunderstorms until midnight, then mostly cloudy with showers likely with a slight chance of thunderstorms after midnight. Lows around 60. East winds around 5 miles an hour, becoming north around 5 miles an hour after midnight. Chance of rain 70%. Saturday, mostly cloudy with a chance of showers. A slight chance of thunderstorms in the morning,
then a chance of thunderstorms in the afternoon. Highs in the upper 70s. Northeast winds around 5 miles an hour. Chance of rain 50%. Saturday night, mostly cloudy with a chance of showers. A chance of thunderstorms until midnight, then a slight chance of thunderstorms after midnight. Lows around 60. East winds around 5 miles an hour, becoming south around 5 miles an hour after midnight. Chance of rain 50%. Sunday, mostly sunny. Highs in the lower 80s. North winds around 5 miles an hour, becoming east around 5 miles an hour in the afternoon. Sunday night, mostly clear until midnight, then becoming partly cloudy. Lows in the lower 60s. Memorial Day, mostly sunny. Highs in the mid-80s. Monday night, partly cloudy. Lows in the lower 60s. Tuesday, mostly sunny. A slight chance of showers in the morning, then a chance of showers and thunderstorms in the afternoon. Highs in the lower 80s. Chance of rain 40%. Tuesday night, partly cloudy with a chance of showers and thunderstorms. Lows in the mid-60s. Chance of rain 50%. Wednesday, partly sunny with a chance of showers with a slight chance of thunderstorms in the morning, then mostly cloudy with showers likely with a chance of thunderstorms in the afternoon. Highs in the lower 80s. Chance of rain 60%. Wednesday night, mostly cloudy with a chance of showers. A chance of thunderstorms until midnight, then a slight chance of thunderstorms after midnight. Lows in the mid-60s. Chance of rain 40%. Thursday, mostly cloudy with a slight chance of showers and thunderstorms in the morning, then partly sunny with a chance of showers and thunderstorms in the afternoon. Highs in the mid-80s. Chance of rain 40%. 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At Stillwater, fog was reported, reducing the visibility to 3/4 of a mile. The temperature was 58 degrees, the dew point 58, and the relative humidity 100%. The pressure was 29.86 inches and falling. At Guthrie, it was cloudy. The temperature was 62. Observations from around the region. At Tulsa, a thunderstorm was reported, with a temperature of 64. It was mostly cloudy, with a temperature of 59 at Wichita, 62 at Woodward, and 69 at Dallas-Fort Worth. It was cloudy, with a temperature of 62 at Oklahoma City, and 62 at Springfield. Once again at 6 a.m., at Stillwater, fog was reported, reducing the visibility to 3/4 of a mile. The temperature was 58. From the Norman Forecast Office, here is the forecast for Stillwater and surrounding area. Today, patchy fog this morning. Mostly cloudy with a slight chance of showers and thunderstorms this morning, then mostly sunny this afternoon. Not as cool with highs in the upper 70s. Southeast winds around 5 miles an hour. Chance of rain 20%. Tonight, partly cloudy with a chance of showers and thunderstorms until midnight, then mostly cloudy with showers likely with a slight chance of thunderstorms after midnight. Lows around 60. East winds around 5 miles an hour, becoming north around 5 miles an hour after midnight. Chance of rain 70%. Saturday, mostly cloudy with a chance of showers. A slight chance of thunderstorms in the morning, then a chance of thunderstorms in the afternoon. Highs in the upper 70s. Northeast winds around 5 miles an hour. Chance of rain 50%. Saturday night, mostly cloudy with a chance of showers. A chance of thunderstorms until midnight, then a slight chance of thunderstorms after midnight. Lows around 60. East winds around 5 miles an hour, becoming south around 5 miles an hour after midnight. Chance of rain 50%. Sunday, mostly sunny. Highs in the lower 80s. North winds around 5 miles an hour, becoming east around 5 miles an hour in the afternoon. Sunday night, mostly clear until midnight, then becoming partly cloudy. Lows in the lower 60s. Memorial Day, mostly sunny.
Highs in the mid-80s. Monday night, partly cloudy. Lows in the lower 60s. Tuesday, mostly sunny. A slight chance of showers in the morning, then a chance of showers and thunderstorms in the afternoon night, partly cloudy. Lows in the lower 60s. Tuesday, mostly sunny. A slight chance of showers in the morning, then a chance of showers and thunderstorms in the afternoon. Highs in the lower 80s. Chance of rain 40%. Tuesday night, partly cloudy with a chance of showers and thunderstorms. Lows in the mid-60s. Chance of rain 50%. Wednesday, partly sunny with a chance of showers with a slight chance of thunderstorms in the morning, then mostly cloudy with showers likely with a chance of thunderstorms in the afternoon. Highs in the lower 80s. Chance of rain 60%. Wednesday night, mostly cloudy with a chance of showers. A chance of thunderstorms until midnight, then a slight chance of thunderstorms after midnight. Lows in the mid-60s. Chance of rain 40%. Thursday, mostly cloudy with a slight chance of showers and thunderstorms in the morning, then partly sunny with a chance of showers and thunderstorms in the afternoon. Highs in the mid-80s. Chance of rain 40%. 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At Stillwater, fog was reported, reducing the visibility to 3/4 of a mile. The temperature was 58 degrees, the dew point 58, and the relative humidity 100%. The pressure was 29.86 inches and falling. At Guthrie, it was cloudy. The temperature was 62. Observations from around the region. At Tulsa, a thunderstorm was reported, with a temperature of 64. It was mostly cloudy, with a temperature of 59 at Wichita, 62 at Woodward, and 69 at Dallas-Fort Worth. It was cloudy, with a temperature of 62 at Oklahoma City, and 62 at Springfield. Once again at 6 a.m., at Stillwater, fog was reported, reducing the visibility to 3/4 of a mile. The temperature was 58. From the Norman Forecast Office, here is the forecast for Stillwater and surrounding area. Today, patchy fog this morning. Mostly cloudy with a slight chance of showers and thunderstorms this morning, then mostly sunny this afternoon. Not as cool as highs in the upper 70s. Southeast winds around 5 miles an hour. Chance of rain 20%. Tonight, partly cloudy with a chance of showers and thunderstorms until midnight, then mostly cloudy with showers likely with a slight chance of thunderstorms after midnight. Lows around 60. East winds around 5 miles an hour, becoming north around 5 miles an hour after midnight. Chance of rain 70%. Saturday, mostly cloudy with a chance of showers. A slight chance of thunderstorms in the morning, then a chance of thunderstorms in the afternoon. Highs in the upper 70s. Northeast winds around 5 miles an hour. Chance of rain 50%. Saturday night, mostly cloudy with a chance of showers. A chance of thunderstorms until midnight, then a slight chance of thunderstorms after midnight. Lows around 60. East winds around 5 miles an hour, becoming south around 5 miles an hour after midnight. Chance of rain 50%. Sunday, mostly sunny. Highs in the lower 80s. North winds around 5 miles an hour, becoming east around 5 miles an hour in the afternoon. Sunday night, mostly clear until midnight, then becoming partly cloudy. Lows in the lower 60s. Memorial Day, mostly sunny. Highs in the mid-80s. Monday night, partly cloudy. Lows in the lower 60s. Tuesday, mostly sunny. A slight chance of showers in the morning, then a chance of showers and thunderstorms in the afternoon. Highs in the lower 80s. Chance of rain 40%. Tuesday night, partly cloudy with a chance of showers and thunderstorms. Lows in the mid-60s. Chance of rain 50%. Wednesday, partly sunny with a chance of showers with a slight chance of thunderstorms in the morning, then mostly cloudy with showers likely with a chance of thunderstorms in the afternoon. Highs in the lower 80s. Chance of rain 60%. Wednesday night, mostly cloudy with a chance of showers. A chance of thunderstorms until midnight, then a slight chance of thunderstorms after midnight. Lows in the mid-60s.
chance of rain 40%.

9 at Dallas-Fort Worth. It was cloudy, with a temperature of 62 at Oklahoma City and 62 at Springfield. Once again at 6 a.m., at Stillwater, fog was reported, reducing the visibility to 3/4 of a mile. The temperature was 58. From the Norman Forecast Office, here is the forecast for Stillwater and surrounding area. Today, patchy fog this morning. Mostly cloudy with a slight chance of showers and thunderstorms this morning, then mostly sunny this afternoon. Not as cool with highs in the upper 70s. Southeast winds around 5 miles an hour. Chance of rain 20%. Tonight, partly cloudy with a chance of showers and thunderstorms until midnight, then mostly cloudy with showers likely with a slight chance of thunderstorms after midnight. Lows around 60. East winds around 5 miles an hour, becoming north around 5 miles an hour after midnight. Chance of rain 70%. Saturday, mostly cloudy with a chance of showers. A slight chance of thunderstorms in the morning, then a chance of thunderstorms in the afternoon. Highs in the upper 70s. Northeast winds around 5 miles an hour. Chance of rain 50%. Saturday night, mostly cloudy with a chance of showers. A chance of thunderstorms until midnight, then a slight chance of thunderstorms after midnight. Lows around 60. East winds around 5 miles an hour, becoming south around 5 miles an hour after midnight. Chance of rain 50%. Sunday, mostly sunny. Highs in the lower 80s. North winds around 5 miles an hour, becoming east around 5 miles an hour in the afternoon. Sunday night, mostly clear until midnight, then becoming partly cloudy. Lows in the lower 60s. Memorial Day, mostly sunny. Highs in the mid-80s. Monday night, partly cloudy. Lows in the lower 60s. Tuesday, mostly sunny. A slight chance of showers in the morning, then a chance of showers and thunderstorms in the afternoon. Highs in the lower 80s. Chance of rain 40%. Tuesday night, partly cloudy with a chance of showers and thunderstorms. Lows in the mid-60s. Chance of rain 50%. Wednesday, partly sunny with a chance of showers with a slight chance of thunderstorms in the morning, then mostly cloudy with showers likely with a chance of thunderstorms in the afternoon. Highs in the lower 80s. Chance of rain 60%. Wednesday night, mostly cloudy with a chance of showers. A chance of thunderstorms until midnight, then a slight chance of thunderstorms after midnight. Lows in the mid-60s. Chance of rain 40%. Thursday, mostly cloudy with a slight chance of showers and thunderstorms in the morning, then partly sunny with a chance of showers and thunderstorms in the afternoon. Highs in the mid-80s. Chance of rain 40%. 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At Stillwater, fog was reported, reducing the visibility to 3/4 of a mile. The temperature was 58 degrees, the dew point 58, and the relative humidity 100%. The pressure was 29.86 inches and falling. At Guthrie, it was cloudy. The temperature was 62. Observations from around the region. At Tulsa, a thunderstorm was reported, with a temperature of 64. It was mostly cloudy, with a temperature of 59 at Wichita, 62 at Woodward, and 69 at Dallas-Fort Worth. It was cloudy, with a temperature of 62 at Oklahoma City, and 62 at Springfield. Once again at 6 a.m., at Stillwater, fog was reported, reducing the visibility to 3/4 of a mile. The temperature was 58. From the Norman Forecast Office, here is the forecast for Stillwater and surrounding area. Today, patchy fog this morning. Mostly cloudy with a slight chance of showers and thunderstorms this morning, then mostly sunny this afternoon. Not as cool with highs in the upper 70s. Southeast winds around 5 miles an hour. Chance of rain 20%. Tonight, partly cloudy with a chance of showers and thunderstorms until midnight, then mostly cloudy with showers likely with a slight chance of thunderstorms after midnight. Lows around 60. East winds around 5 miles an hour, becoming north around 5 miles an hour after midnight. Chance of rain 70%. Saturday, mostly cloudy with a chance of showers. A slight

chance of thunderstorms in the morning, then a chance of thunderstorms in the afternoon. Highs in the upper 70s. Northeast winds around 5 miles an hour. Chance of rain 50%. Saturday night, mostly cloudy with a chance of showers. A chance of thunderstorms until midnight, then a slight chance of thunderstorms after midnight. Lows around 60. East winds around 5 miles an hour, becoming south around 5 miles an hour after midnight. Chance of rain 50%. Sunday, mostly sunny. Highs in the lower 80s. North winds around 5 miles an hour, becoming east around 5 miles an hour in the afternoon. Sunday night, mostly clear until midnight, then becoming partly cloudy. Lows in the lower 60s. Memorial Day, mostly sunny. Highs in the mid-80s. Monday night, partly cloudy. Lows in the lower 60s. Tuesday, mostly sunny. A slight chance of showers in the morning, then a chance of showers and thunderstorms in the afternoon. Highs in the lower 80s. Chance of rain 40%. Tuesday night, partly cloudy with a chance of showers and thunderstorms. Lows in the mid-60s. Chance of rain 50%. Wednesday, partly sunny with a chance of showers with a slight chance of thunderstorms in the morning, then mostly cloudy with showers likely with a chance of thunderstorms in the afternoon. Highs in the lower 80s. Chance of rain 60%. Wednesday night, mostly cloudy with a chance of showers. A chance of thunderstorms until midnight, then a slight chance of thunderstorms after midnight. Lows in the mid-60s. Chance of rain 40%. Thursday, mostly cloudy with a slight chance of showers and thunderstorms in the morning, then partly sunny with a chance of showers and thunderstorms in the afternoon. Highs in the mid-80s. Chance of rain 40%. 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At Stillwater, fog was reported, reducing the visibility to 3/4 of a mile. The temperature was 58 degrees, the dew point 58, and the relative humidity 100%. The pressure was 29.86 inches and falling. At Guthrie, it was cloudy. The temperature was 62. Observations from around the region. At Tulsa, a thunderstorm was reported, with a temperature of 64. It was mostly cloudy, with a temperature of 59 at Wichita, 62 at Woodward, and 69 at Dallas-Fort Worth. It was cloudy, with a temperature of 62 at Oklahoma City, and 62 at Springfield. Once again at 6 a.m., at Stillwater, fog was reported, reducing the visibility to 3/4 of a mile. The temperature was 58. From the Norman Forecast Office, here is the forecast for Stillwater and surrounding area. Today, patchy fog this morning. Mostly cloudy with a slight chance of showers and thunderstorms this morning, then mostly sunny this afternoon. Not as cool with highs in the upper 70s. Southeast winds around 5 miles an hour. Chance of rain 20%. Tonight, partly cloudy with a chance of showers and thunderstorms until midnight, then mostly cloudy with showers likely with a slight chance of thunderstorms after midnight. Lows around 60. East winds around 5 miles an hour, becoming north around 5 miles an hour after midnight. Chance of rain 70%. Saturday, mostly cloudy with a chance of showers. A slight chance of thunderstorms in the morning, then a chance of thunderstorms in the afternoon. Highs in the upper 70s. Northeast winds around 5 miles an hour. Chance of rain 50%. Saturday night, mostly cloudy with a chance of showers. A chance of thunderstorms until midnight, then a slight chance of thunderstorms after midnight. Lows around 60. East winds around 5 miles an hour, becoming south around 5 miles an hour after midnight. Chance of rain 50%. Sunday, mostly sunny. Highs in the lower 80s. North winds around 5 miles an hour, becoming east around 5 miles an hour in the afternoon. Sunday night, mostly clear until midnight, then becoming partly cloudy. Lows in the lower 60s. Memorial Day.

mostly sunny. Highs in the mid-80s. Monday night, partly cloudy. Lows in the lower 60s. Tuesday, mostly sunny. A slight chance of showers in the morning, then a chance of showers and thunderstorms in the afternoon. Highs in the lower 80s. Chance of rain 40%. Tuesday night, partly cloudy with a chance of showers and thunderstorms. Lows in the mid-60s. Chance of rain 50%. Wednesday, partly sunny with a chance of showers with a slight chance of thunderstorms in the morning, then mostly cloudy with showers likely with a chance of thunderstorms in the afternoon. Highs in the lower 80s. Chance of rain 60%. Wednesday night, mostly cloudy with a chance of showers. A chance of thunderstorms until midnight, then a slight chance of thunderstorms after midnight. Lows in the mid-60s. Chance of rain 40%. Thursday, mostly cloudy with a slight chance of showers and thunderstorms in the morning, then partly sunny with a chance of showers and thunderstorms in the afternoon. Highs in the mid-80s. Chance of rain 40%. 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At Stillwater, fog was reported, reducing the visibility to 3/4 of a mile. The temperature was 58 degrees, the dew point 58, and the relative humidity 100%. The pressure was 29.86 inches and falling. At Guthrie, it was cloudy. The temperature was 62. Observations from around the region. At Tulsa, a thunderstorm was reported, with a temperature of 64. It was mostly cloudy, with a temperature of 59 at Wichita, 62 at Woodward, and 69 at Dallas-Fort Worth. It was cloudy, with a temperature of 62 at Oklahoma City, and 62 at Springfield. Once again at 6 a.m., at Stillwater, fog was reported, reducing the visibility to 3/4 of a mile. The temperature was 58. From the Norman Forecast Office, here is the forecast for Stillwater and surrounding area. Today, patchy fog this morning. Mostly cloudy with a slight chance of showers and thunderstorms this morning, then mostly sunny this afternoon. Not as cool with highs in the upper 70s. Southeast winds around 5 miles an hour. Chance of rain 20%. Tonight, partly cloudy with a chance of showers and thunderstorms until midnight, then mostly cloudy with showers likely with a slight chance of thunderstorms after midnight. Lows around 60. East winds around 5 miles an hour, becoming north around 5 miles an hour after midnight. Chance of rain 70%. Saturday, mostly cloudy with a chance of showers. A slight chance of thunderstorms in the morning, then a chance of thunderstorms in the afternoon. Highs in the upper 70s. Northeast winds around 5 miles an hour. Chance of rain 50%. Saturday night, mostly cloudy with a chance of showers. A chance of thunderstorms until midnight, then a slight chance of thunderstorms after midnight. Lows around 60. East winds around 5 miles an hour, becoming south around 5 miles an hour after midnight. Chance of rain 50%. Sunday, mostly sunny. Highs in the lower 80s. North winds around 5 miles an hour, becoming east around 5 miles an hour in the afternoon. Sunday night, mostly clear until midnight, then becoming partly cloudy. Lows in the lower 60s. Memorial Day, mostly sunny. Highs in the mid-80s. Monday night, partly cloudy. Lows in the lower 60s. Tuesday, mostly sunny. A slight chance of showers in the morning, then a chance of showers and thunderstorms in the afternoon. Highs in the lower 80s. Chance of rain 40%. Tuesday night, partly cloudy with a chance of showers and thunderstorms. Lows in the mid-60s. Chance of rain 50%. Wednesday, partly sunny with a chance of showers with a slight chance of thunderstorms in the morning, then mostly cloudy with showers likely with a chance of thunderstorms in the afternoon. Highs in the lower 80s. Chance of rain 60%. Wednesday night, mostly cloudy with a chance of showers. A chance of thunderstorms until midnight, then a slight chance of thunderstorms after midnight. Lows in the mid-60s. Chance of rain 40%. Thursday, mostly cloudy with a slight chance of showers and thunderstorms in the morning, then partly sunny with a chance of showers and thunderstorms in the afternoon.

Afternoon. Highs in the mid-80s. Chance of rain 40%. You are listening to Stillwater Weather Radio, and here are 6 a.m. weather observations. At Stillwater, fog was reported, reducing the visibility to 3/4 of a mile. The temperature was 58 degrees, the dew point 58, and the relative humidity 100%. The pressure was 29.86 inches and falling. At Guthrie, it was cloudy. The temperature was 62. Observations from around the region. At Tulsa, a thunderstorm was reported with a temperature of 64. It was mostly cloudy with a temperature of 59 at Wichita, 62 at Woodward, and 69 at Dallas-Fort Worth. It was cloudy with a temperature of 62 at Oklahoma City and 62 at Springfield. Once again at 6 a.m., at Stillwater, fog was reported, reducing the visibility to 3/4 of a mile. The temperature was 58. From the Norman Forecast Office, here is the forecast for Stillwater and surrounding area. Today, patchy fog this morning. Mostly cloudy with a slight chance of showers and thunderstorms this morning, then mostly sunny this afternoon. Not as cool with highs in the upper 70s. Southeast winds around 5 miles an hour. Chance of rain 20%. Tonight, partly cloudy with a chance of showers and thunderstorms until midnight, then mostly cloudy with showers likely with a slight chance of thunderstorms after midnight. Lows around 60. East winds around 5 miles an hour, becoming north around 5 miles an hour after midnight. Chance of rain 70%. Saturday, mostly cloudy with a chance of showers. A slight chance of thunderstorms in the morning, then a chance of thunderstorms in the afternoon. Highs in the upper 70s. Northeast winds around 5 miles an hour. Chance of rain 50%. Saturday night, mostly cloudy with a chance of showers. A chance of thunderstorms until midnight, then a slight chance of thunderstorms after midnight. Lows around 60. East winds around 5 miles an hour, becoming south around 5 miles an hour after midnight. Chance of rain 50%. Sunday, mostly sunny. Highs in the lower 80s. North winds around 5 miles an hour, becoming east around 5 miles an hour in the afternoon. Sunday night, mostly clear until midnight, then becoming partly cloudy. Lows in the lower 60s. Memorial Day, mostly sunny. Highs in the mid-80s. Monday night, partly cloudy. Lows in the lower 60s. Tuesday, mostly sunny. A slight chance of showers in the morning, then a chance of showers and thunderstorms in the afternoon. Highs in the lower 80s. Chance of rain 40%. Tuesday night, partly cloudy with a chance of showers and thunderstorms. Lows in the mid-60s. Chance of rain 50%. Wednesday, partly sunny with a chance of showers with a slight chance of thunderstorms in the morning, then mostly cloudy with showers likely with a chance of thunderstorms in the afternoon. Highs in the lower 80s. Chance of rain 60%. Wednesday night, mostly cloudy with a chance of showers. A chance of thunderstorms until midnight, then a slight chance of thunderstorms after midnight. Lows in the mid-60s. Chance of rain 40%. Thursday, mostly cloudy with a slight chance of showers and thunderstorms in the morning, then partly sunny with a chance of showers and thunderstorms in the afternoon. Highs in the mid-80s. Chance of rain 40%. 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At Stillwater, fog was reported, reducing the visibility to 3/4 of a mile. The temperature was 58 degrees, the dew point 58, and the relative humidity 100%. The pressure was 29.86 inches and falling. At Guthrie, it was cloudy. The temperature was 62. Observations from around the region. At Tulsa, a thunderstorm was reported with a temperature of 64. It was mostly cloudy with a temperature of 59 at Wichita, 62 at Woodward, and 69 at Dallas-Fort Worth. It was cloudy with a temperature of 62 at Oklahoma City and 62 at Springfield. Once again at 6 a.m., at Stillwater, fog was reported, reducing the visibility to 3/4 of a mile. The temperature was 58. From the Norman Forecast Office, here is

forecast for Stillwater and surrounding area. Today, patchy fog this morning. Mostly cloudy with a slight chance of showers and thunderstorms this morning, then mostly sunny this afternoon. Not as cool times in the upper 70s. Southeast winds around 5 miles an hour. Chance of rain 20%. Tonight, partly cloudy with a chance of showers and thunderstorms until midnight, then mostly cloudy with showers likely with a slight chance of thunderstorms after midnight. Lows around 60. East winds around 5 miles an hour, becoming north around 5 miles an hour after midnight. Chance of rain 70%. Saturday, mostly cloudy with a chance of showers. A slight chance of thunderstorms in the morning, then a chance of thunderstorms in the afternoon. Highs in the upper 70s. Northeast winds around 5 miles an hour. Chance of rain 50%. Saturday night, mostly cloudy with a chance of showers. A chance of thunderstorms until midnight, then a slight chance of thunderstorms after midnight. Lows around 60. East winds around 5 miles an hour, becoming south around 5 miles an hour after midnight. Chance of rain 50%. Sunday, mostly sunny. Highs in the lower 80s. North winds around 5 miles an hour, becoming east around 5 miles an hour in the afternoon. Sunday night, mostly clear until midnight, then becoming partly cloudy. Lows in the lower 60s. Memorial Day, mostly sunny. Highs in the mid-80s. Monday night, partly cloudy. Lows in the lower 60s. Tuesday, mostly sunny. A slight chance of showers in the morning, then a chance of showers and thunderstorms in the afternoon. Highs in the lower 80s. Chance of rain 40%. Tuesday night, partly cloudy with a chance of showers and thunderstorms. Lows in the mid-60s. Chance of rain 50%. Wednesday, partly sunny with a chance of showers with a slight chance of thunderstorms in the morning, then mostly cloudy with showers likely with a chance of thunderstorms in the afternoon. Highs in the lower 80s. Chance of rain 60%. Wednesday night, mostly cloudy with a chance of showers. A chance of thunderstorms until midnight, then a slight chance of thunderstorms after midnight. Lows in the mid-60s. Chance of rain 40%. Thursday, mostly cloudy with a slight chance of showers and thunderstorms in the morning, then partly sunny with a chance of showers and thunderstorms in the afternoon. Highs in the mid-80s. Chance of rain 40%. 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At Stillwater, fog was reported, reducing the visibility to 3/4 of a mile. The temperature was 58 degrees, the dew point 58, and the relative humidity 100%. The pressure was 29.86 inches and falling. At Guthrie, it was cloudy. The temperature was 62. Observations from around the region. At Tulsa, a thunderstorm was reported, with a temperature of 64. It was mostly cloudy, with a temperature of 59 at Wichita, 62 at Woodward, and 69 at Dallas-Fort Worth. It was cloudy, with a temperature of 62 at Oklahoma City, and 62 at Springfield. Once again at 6 a.m., at Stillwater, fog was reported, reducing the visibility to 3/4 of a mile. The temperature was 58. You are listening to Stillwater Weather Radio, and here are 7 a.m. weather observations. At Stillwater, fog was reported, reducing the visibility to 1/4 of a mile. The temperature was 59 degrees, the dew point 58, and the relative humidity 96%. The pressure was 29.88 inches and rising. At Guthrie, it was cloudy. The temperature was 62. Observations from around the region. Temperatures were between 61 and 69 degrees. At Tulsa, rain was falling. At Oklahoma City, fog was reported. At Wichita, it was partly sunny. It was cloudy at Woodward, Dallas-Fort Worth, and Springfield. Once again at 7 a.m., at Stillwater, fog was reported, reducing the visibility to 1/4 of a mile. The temperature

temperature was 59. From the Norman Forecast Office, here is the forecast for Stillwater and surrounding area. Today, patchy fog this morning. Mostly cloudy with a slight chance of showers and thunderstorms this morning, then mostly sunny this afternoon. Not as cool with highs in the upper 70s. Southeast winds around 5 miles an hour. Chance of rain 20%. Tonight, partly cloudy with a chance of showers and thunderstorms until midnight, then mostly cloudy with showers likely with a slight chance of thunderstorms after midnight. Lows around 60. East winds around 5 miles an hour, becoming north around 5 miles an hour after midnight. Chance of rain 70%. Saturday, mostly cloudy with a chance of showers. A slight chance of thunderstorms in the morning, then a chance of thunderstorms in the afternoon. Highs in the upper 70s. Northeast winds around 5 miles an hour. Chance of rain 50%. Saturday night, mostly cloudy with a chance of showers. A chance of thunderstorms until midnight, then a slight chance of thunderstorms after midnight. Lows around 60. East winds around 5 miles an hour, becoming south around 5 miles an hour after midnight. Chance of rain 50%. Sunday, mostly sunny. Highs in the lower 80s. North winds around 5 miles an hour, becoming east around 5 miles an hour in the afternoon. Sunday night, mostly clear until midnight, then becoming partly cloudy. Lows in the lower 60s. Memorial Day, mostly sunny. Highs in the mid 80s. Monday night, partly cloudy. Lows in the lower 60s. Tuesday, mostly sunny. A slight chance of showers in the morning, then a chance of showers and thunderstorms in the afternoon. Highs in the lower 80s. Chance of rain 40%. Tuesday night, partly cloudy with a chance of showers and thunderstorms. Lows in the mid 60s. Chance of rain 50%. Wednesday, partly sunny with a chance of showers with a slight chance of thunderstorms in the morning, then mostly cloudy with showers likely with a chance of thunderstorms in the afternoon. Highs in the lower 80s. Chance of rain 60%. Wednesday night, mostly cloudy with a chance of showers. A chance of thunderstorms until midnight, then a slight chance of thunderstorms after midnight. Lows in the mid 60s. Chance of rain 40%. Thursday, mostly cloudy with a slight chance of showers and thunderstorms in the morning, then partly sunny with a chance of showers and thunderstorms in the afternoon. Highs in the mid 80s. Chance of rain 40%. 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At Stillwater, fog was reported, reducing the visibility to 1/4 of a mile. The temperature was 59 degrees, the dew point 58, and the relative humidity 96%. The pressure was 29.88 inches and rising. At Guthrie, it was cloudy. The temperature was 62. Observations from around the region. Temperatures were between 61 and 69 degrees. At Tulsa, rain was falling. At Oklahoma City, fog was reported. At Wichita, it was partly sunny. It was cloudy at Woodward, Dallas-Fort Worth, and Springfield. Once again at 7 a.m., at Stillwater, fog was reported, reducing the visibility to 1/4 of a mile. The temperature was 59. From the Norman Forecast Office, here is the forecast for Stillwater and surrounding area. Today, patchy fog this morning. Mostly cloudy with a slight chance of showers and thunderstorms this morning, then mostly sunny this afternoon. Not as cool with highs in the upper 70s. Southeast winds around 5 miles an hour. Chance of rain 20%. Tonight, partly cloudy with a chance of showers and thunderstorms until midnight, then mostly cloudy with showers likely with a slight chance of thunderstorms after midnight. Lows around 60. East winds around 5 miles an hour, becoming north around 5 miles an hour after midnight. Chance of rain 70%. Saturday, mostly cloudy with a chance of showers. A slight chance of thunderstorms in the morning, then a chance of thunderstorms in the afternoon. Highs in the upper 70s. Northeast winds around 5 miles an hour. Chance of rain 50%. Saturday night, mostly cloudy with a chance of showers. A chance of thunderstorms until midnight,

Then a slight chance of thunderstorms after midnight. Lows around 60. East winds around 5 miles an hour, becoming south around 5 miles an hour after midnight. Chance of rain 50%. Sunday, mostly sunny. Highs in the lower 80s. North winds around 5 miles an hour, becoming east around 5 miles an hour in the afternoon. Sunday night, mostly clear until midnight, then becoming partly cloudy. Lows in the lower 60s. Memorial Day, mostly sunny. Highs in the mid-80s. Monday night, partly cloudy. Lows in the lower 60s. Tuesday, mostly sunny. A slight chance of showers in the morning, then a chance of showers and thunderstorms in the afternoon. Highs in the lower 80s. Chance of rain 40%. Tuesday night, partly cloudy with a chance of showers and thunderstorms. Lows in the mid-60s. Chance of rain 50%. Wednesday, partly sunny with a chance of showers with a slight chance of thunderstorms in the morning, then mostly cloudy with showers likely with a chance of thunderstorms in the afternoon. Highs in the lower 80s. Chance of rain 60%. Wednesday night, mostly cloudy with a chance of showers. A chance of thunderstorms until midnight, then a slight chance of thunderstorms after midnight. Lows in the mid-60s. Chance of rain 40%. Thursday, mostly cloudy with a slight chance of showers and thunderstorms in the morning, then partly sunny with a chance of showers and thunderstorms in the afternoon. Highs in the mid-80s. Chance of rain 40%. 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At Stillwater, fog was reported, reducing the visibility to 1/4 of a mile. The temperature was 59 degrees, the dew point 58, and the relative humidity 96%. The pressure was 29.88 inches and rising. At Guthrie, it was cloudy. The temperature was 62. Observations from around the region. Temperatures were between 61 and 69 degrees. At Tulsa, rain was falling. At Oklahoma City, fog was reported. At Wichita, it was partly sunny. It was cloudy at Woodward, Dallas-Fort Worth, and Springfield. Once again at 7 a.m., at Stillwater, fog was reported, reducing the visibility to 1/4 of a mile. The temperature was 59. From the Norman Forecast Office, here is the forecast for Stillwater and surrounding area. Today, patchy fog this morning. Mostly cloudy with a slight chance of showers and thunderstorms this morning, then mostly sunny this afternoon. Not as cool with highs in the upper 70s. Southeast winds around 5 miles an hour. Chance of rain 20%. Tonight, partly cloudy with a chance of showers and thunderstorms until midnight, then mostly cloudy with showers likely with a slight chance of thunderstorms after midnight. Lows around 60. East winds around 5 miles an hour, becoming north around 5 miles an hour after midnight. Chance of rain 70%. Saturday, mostly cloudy with a chance of showers. A slight chance of thunderstorms in the morning, then a chance of thunderstorms in the afternoon. Highs in the upper 70s. Northeast winds around 5 miles an hour. Chance of rain 50%. Saturday night, mostly cloudy with a chance of showers. A chance of thunderstorms until midnight, then a slight chance of thunderstorms after midnight. Lows around 60. East winds around 5 miles an hour, becoming south around 5 miles an hour after midnight. Chance of rain 50%. Sunday, mostly sunny. Highs in the lower 80s. North winds around 5 miles an hour, becoming east around 5 miles an hour in the afternoon. Sunday night, mostly clear until midnight, then becoming partly cloudy. Lows in the lower 60s. Memorial Day, mostly sunny. Highs in the mid-80s. Monday night, partly cloudy. Lows in the lower 60s. Tuesday, mostly sunny. A slight chance of showers in the morning, then a chance of showers and thunderstorms in the afternoon. Highs in the lower 80s. Chance of rain 40%. Tuesday night, partly cloudy with a chance of showers and thunderstorms. Lows in the mid-60s. Chance of rain 50%. Wednesday, partly sunny with a chance of showers with a slight chance of thunderstorms in the morning, then mostly cloudy with showers likely.

with a chance of thunderstorms in the afternoon. Highs in the lower 80s. Chance of rain 60%. Wednesday night, mostly cloudy with a chance of showers. A chance of thunderstorms until midnight, then a slight chance of thunderstorms after midnight. Lows in the mid-60s. Chance of rain 40%. Thursday, mostly cloudy with a slight chance of showers and thunderstorms in the morning, then partly sunny with a chance of showers and thunderstorms in the afternoon. Highs in the mid-80s. Chance of rain 40%. 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At Stillwater, fog was reported, reducing the visibility to 0.5 mile. The temperature was 59 degrees, the dew point 59, and the relative humidity 100%. The wind was south at 3 miles an hour. The pressure was 29.88 inches and rising. At Enid, fog was reported, reducing the visibility to 0.625 mile. The temperature was 61. The wind was south at 8. At Guthrie, it was cloudy. The temperature was 62. Observations from around the region. Temperatures were between 61 and 69 degrees. At Tulsa, rain was falling. At Oklahoma City, fog was reported. At Wichita, it was partly sunny. It was cloudy at Woodward, Dallas-Fort Worth, and Springfield. Once again at 7 a.m., at Stillwater, fog was reported, reducing the visibility to 0.5 mile. The temperature was 59. From the Norman Forecast Office, here is the forecast for Stillwater and surrounding area. Today, patchy fog this morning. Mostly cloudy with a slight chance of showers and thunderstorms this morning, then mostly sunny this afternoon. Not as cool with highs in the upper 70s. Southeast wind around 5 miles an hour. Chance of rain 20%. Tonight, partly cloudy with a chance of showers and thunderstorms until midnight, then mostly cloudy with showers likely with a slight chance of thunderstorms after midnight. Lows around 60. East wind around 5 miles an hour, becoming north around 5 miles an hour after midnight. Chance of rain 70%. Saturday, mostly cloudy with a chance of showers. A slight chance of thunderstorms in the morning, then a chance of thunderstorms in the afternoon. Highs in the upper 70s. Northeast wind around 5 miles an hour. Chance of rain 50%. Saturday night, mostly cloudy with a chance of showers. A chance of thunderstorms until midnight, then a slight chance of thunderstorms after midnight. Lows around 60. East wind around 5 miles an hour, becoming south around 5 miles an hour after midnight. Chance of rain 50%. Sunday, mostly sunny. Highs in the lower 80s. North winds around 5 miles an hour, becoming east around 5 miles an hour in the afternoon. Sunday night, mostly clear until midnight, then becoming partly cloudy. Lows in the lower 60s. Memorial Day, mostly sunny. Highs in the mid-80s. Monday night, partly cloudy. Lows in the lower 60s. Tuesday, mostly sunny. A slight chance of showers in the morning, then a chance of showers and thunderstorms in the afternoon. Highs in the lower 80s. Chance of rain 40%. Tuesday night, partly cloudy with a chance of showers and thunderstorms. Lows in the mid-60s. Chance of rain 50%. Wednesday, partly sunny with a chance of showers with a slight chance of thunderstorms in the morning, then mostly cloudy with showers likely with a chance of thunderstorms in the afternoon. Highs in the lower 80s. Chance of rain 60%. Wednesday night, mostly cloudy with a chance of showers. A chance of thunderstorms until midnight, then a slight chance of thunderstorms after midnight. Lows in the mid-60s. Chance of rain 40%. Thursday, mostly cloudy with a slight chance of showers and thunderstorms in the morning, then partly sunny with a chance of showers and thunderstorms in the afternoon. Highs in the mid-80s. Chance of rain 40%. 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
It's still water. Fog was reported, reducing the visibility to 0.5 mile. The temperature was 59 degrees, the dew point 59, and the relative humidity 100%. The wind was south at 3 miles an hour. The pressure was 29.88 inches and rising. At Enid, fog was reported, reducing the visibility to 0.625 mile. The temperature was 61. The wind was south at 8. At Guthrie, it was cloudy. The temperature was 62. Observations from around the region. Temperatures were between 61 and 69 degrees. At Tulsa, rain was falling. At Oklahoma City, fog was reported. At Wichita, it was partly sunny. It was cloudy at Woodward, Dallas-Fort Worth, and Springfield. Once again at 7 a.m., at Stillwater, fog was reported, reducing the visibility to 0.5 mile. The temperature was 59. From the Norman Forecast Office, here is the forecast for Stillwater and surrounding area. Today, patchy fog this morning. Mostly cloudy with a slight chance of showers and thunderstorms this morning, then mostly sunny this afternoon. Not as cool, with highs in the upper 70s. Southeast winds around 5 miles an hour. Chance of rain 20%. Tonight, partly cloudy with a chance of showers and thunderstorms until midnight, then mostly cloudy with showers likely with a slight chance of thunderstorms after midnight. Lows around 60. East winds around 5 miles an hour, becoming north around 5 miles an hour after midnight. Chance of rain 70%. Saturday, mostly cloudy with a chance of showers. A slight chance of thunderstorms in the morning, then a chance of thunderstorms in the afternoon. Highs in the upper 70s. Northeast winds around 5 miles an hour. Chance of rain 50%. Saturday night, mostly cloudy with a chance of showers. A chance of thunderstorms until midnight, then a slight chance of thunderstorms after midnight. Lows around 60. East winds around 5 miles an hour, becoming south around 5 miles an hour after midnight. Chance of rain 50%. Sunday, mostly sunny. Highs in the lower 80s. North winds around 5 miles an hour, becoming east around 5 miles an hour in the afternoon. Sunday night, mostly clear until midnight, then becoming partly cloudy. Lows in the lower 60s. Memorial Day, mostly sunny. Highs in the mid 80s. Monday night, partly cloudy. Lows in the lower 60s. Tuesday, mostly sunny. A slight chance of showers in the morning, then a chance of showers and thunderstorms in the afternoon. Highs in the lower 80s. Chance of rain 40%. Tuesday night, partly cloudy with a chance of showers and thunderstorms. Lows in the mid 60s. Chance of rain 50%. Wednesday, partly sunny with a chance of showers with a slight chance of thunderstorms in the morning, then mostly cloudy with showers likely with a chance of thunderstorms in the afternoon. Highs in the lower 80s. Chance of rain 60%. Wednesday night, mostly cloudy with a chance of showers. A chance of thunderstorms until midnight, then a slight chance of thunderstorms after midnight. Lows in the mid 60s. Chance of rain 40%. Thursday, mostly cloudy with a slight chance of showers and thunderstorms in the morning, then partly sunny with a chance of showers and thunderstorms in the afternoon. Highs in the mid 80s. Chance of rain 40%. 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At Stillwater, fog was reported, reducing the visibility to 0.5 mile. The temperature was 59 degrees, the dew point 59, and the relative humidity 100%. The wind was south at 3 miles an hour. The pressure was 29.88 inches and rising. At Enid, fog was reported, reducing the visibility to 0.625 mile. The temperature was 61. The wind was south at 8. At Guthrie, it was cloudy. The temperature was 62. Observations from around the region. Temperatures were between 61 and 69 degrees. At Tulsa, rain was falling. At Oklahoma City, fog was reported. At Wichita, it was partly sunny. It was cloudy at Woodward, Dallas-Fort Worth, and Springfield. Once again at 7 a.m., at Stillwater,
fog was reported, reducing the visibility to 0.5 mile. The temperature was 59. From the Norman Forecast Office, here is the forecast for Stillwater and surrounding area. Today, patchy fog this morning. Mostly cloudy with a slight chance of showers and thunderstorms this morning, then mostly sunny this afternoon. Not as cool, highs in the upper 70s. Southeast winds around 5 miles an hour. Chance of rain 20%. Tonight, partly cloudy with a chance of showers and thunderstorms until midnight, then mostly cloudy with showers likely with a slight chance of thunderstorms after midnight. Lows around 60. East winds around 5 miles an hour, becoming north around 5 miles an hour after midnight. Chance of rain 70%. Saturday, mostly cloudy with a chance of showers. A slight chance of thunderstorms in the morning, then a chance of thunderstorms in the afternoon. Highs in the upper 70s. Northeast winds around 5 miles an hour. Chance of rain 50%. Saturday night, mostly cloudy with a chance of showers. A chance of thunderstorms until midnight, then a slight chance of thunderstorms after midnight. Lows around 60. East winds around 5 miles an hour, becoming south around 5 miles an hour after midnight. Chance of rain 50%. Sunday, mostly sunny. Highs in the lower 80s. North winds around 5 miles an hour, becoming east around 5 miles an hour in the afternoon. Sunday night, mostly clear until midnight, then becoming partly cloudy. Lows in the lower 60s. Memorial Day, mostly sunny. Highs in the mid-80s. Monday night, partly cloudy. Lows in the lower 60s. Tuesday, mostly sunny. A slight chance of showers in the morning, then a chance of showers and thunderstorms in the afternoon. Highs in the lower 80s. Chance of rain 40%. Tuesday night, partly cloudy with a chance of showers and thunderstorms. Lows in the mid-60s. Chance of rain 50%. Wednesday, partly sunny with a chance of showers with a slight chance of thunderstorms in the morning, then mostly cloudy with showers likely with a chance of thunderstorms in the afternoon. Highs in the lower 80s. Chance of rain 60%. Wednesday night, mostly cloudy with a chance of showers. A chance of thunderstorms until midnight, then a slight chance of thunderstorms after midnight. Lows in the mid-60s. Chance of rain 40%. Thursday, mostly cloudy with a slight chance of showers and thunderstorms in the morning, then partly sunny with a chance of showers and thunderstorms in the afternoon. Highs in the mid-80s. Chance of rain 40%. 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At Stillwater, fog was reported, reducing the visibility to 0.5 mile. The temperature was 59 degrees, the dew point 59, and the relative humidity 100%. The wind was south at 3 miles an hour. The pressure was 29.88 inches and rising. At Enid, fog was reported, reducing the visibility to 0.625 mile. The temperature was 61. The wind was south at 8. At Guthrie, it was cloudy. The temperature was 62. Observations from around the region. Temperatures were between 61 and 69 degrees. At Tulsa, rain was falling. At Oklahoma City, fog was reported. At Wichita, it was partly sunny. It was cloudy at Woodward, Dallas-Fort Worth, and Springfield. Once again at 7 a.m., at Stillwater, fog was reported, reducing the visibility to 0.5 mile. The temperature was 59. From the Norman Forecast Office, here is the forecast for Stillwater and surrounding area. Today, patchy fog this morning. Mostly cloudy with a slight chance of showers and thunderstorms this morning, then mostly sunny this afternoon. Not as cool, with highs in the upper 70s. Southeast winds around 5 miles an hour. Chance of rain 20%. Tonight, partly cloudy with a chance of showers and thunderstorms until midnight, then mostly cloudy with showers likely with a slight chance of thunderstorms after midnight. Lows around 60. East winds around 5 miles an hour, becoming north around 5 miles an hour after midnight. Chance of rain 70%. Saturday, mostly cloudy with a chance of showers.
A slight chance of thunderstorms in the morning, then a chance of thunderstorms in the afternoon. Highs in the upper 70s. Northeast winds around 5 miles an hour. Chance of rain 50%. Saturday night, mostly cloudy with a chance of showers. A chance of thunderstorms until midnight, then a slight chance of thunderstorms after midnight. Lows around 60. East winds around 5 miles an hour, becoming south around 5 miles an hour after midnight. Chance of rain 50%. Sunday, mostly sunny. Highs in the lower 80s. North winds around 5 miles an hour, becoming east around 5 miles an hour in the afternoon. Sunday night, mostly clear until midnight, then becoming partly cloudy. Lows in the lower 60s. Memorial Day, mostly sunny. Highs in the mid-80s. Monday night, partly cloudy. Lows in the lower 60s. Tuesday, mostly sunny. A slight chance of showers in the morning, then a chance of showers and thunderstorms in the afternoon. Highs in the lower 80s. Chance of rain 40%. Tuesday night, partly cloudy with a chance of showers and thunderstorms. Lows in the mid-60s. Chance of rain 50%. Wednesday, partly sunny with a chance of showers with a slight chance of thunderstorms in the morning, then mostly cloudy with showers likely with a chance of thunderstorms in the afternoon. Highs in the lower 80s. Chance of rain 60%. Wednesday night, mostly cloudy with a chance of showers. A chance of thunderstorms until midnight, then a slight chance of thunderstorms after midnight. Lows in the mid-60s. Chance of rain 40%. Thursday, mostly cloudy with a slight chance of showers and thunderstorms in the morning, then partly sunny with a chance of showers and thunderstorms in the afternoon. Highs in the mid-80s. Chance of rain 40%. 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At Stillwater, fog was reported, reducing the visibility to 0.5 mile. The temperature was 59 degrees, the dew point 59, and the relative humidity 100%. The wind was south at 3 miles an hour. The pressure was 29.88 inches and rising. At Enid, fog was reported, reducing the visibility to 0.625 mile. The temperature was 61. The wind was south at 8. At Guthrie, it was cloudy. The temperature was 62. Observations from around the region. Temperatures were between 61 and 69 degrees. At Tulsa, rain was falling. At Oklahoma City, fog was reported. At Wichita, it was partly sunny. It was cloudy at Woodward, Dallas-Fort Worth, and Springfield. Once again at 7 a.m., at Stillwater, fog was reported, reducing the visibility to 0.5 mile. The temperature was 59. From the Norman Forecast Office, here is the forecast for Stillwater and surrounding area. Today, patchy fog this morning. Mostly cloudy with a slight chance of showers and thunderstorms this morning, then mostly sunny this afternoon. Not as cool with highs in the upper 70s. Southeast winds around 5 miles an hour. Chance of rain 20%. Tonight, partly cloudy with a chance of showers and thunderstorms until midnight, then mostly cloudy with showers likely with a slight chance of thunderstorms after midnight. Lows around 60. East winds around 5 miles an hour, becoming north around 5 miles an hour after midnight. Chance of rain 70%. Saturday, mostly cloudy with a chance of showers. A slight chance of thunderstorms in the morning, then a chance of thunderstorms in the afternoon. Highs in the upper 70s. Northeast winds around 5 miles an hour. Then a chance of thunderstorms in the afternoon. Highs in the upper 70s. Northeast winds around 5 miles an hour. Chance of rain 50%. Saturday night, mostly cloudy with a chance of showers. A chance of thunderstorms until midnight, then a slight chance of thunderstorms after midnight. Lows around 60. East winds around 5 miles an hour, becoming south around 5 miles an hour after midnight.
chance of rain 50%. Sunday, mostly sunny,

Highs in the lower 80s. North winds around 5 miles an hour, becoming east around 5 miles an hour in the afternoon. Sunday night, mostly clear until midnight, then becoming partly cloudy. Lows in the lower 60s. Memorial Day, mostly sunny. Highs in the mid 80s. Monday night, partly cloudy. Lows in the lower 60s. Tuesday, mostly sunny. A slight chance of showers in the morning, then a chance of showers and thunderstorms in the afternoon. Highs in the lower 80s. Chance of rain 40%. Tuesday night, partly cloudy with a chance of showers and thunderstorms. Lows in the mid 60s. Chance of rain 50%. Wednesday, partly sunny with a chance of showers with a slight chance of thunderstorms in the morning, then mostly cloudy with showers likely with a chance of thunderstorms in the afternoon. Highs in the lower 80s. Chance of rain 60%. Wednesday night, mostly cloudy with a chance of showers. A chance of thunderstorms until midnight, then a slight chance of thunderstorms after midnight. Lows in the mid 60s. Chance of rain 40%. Thursday, mostly cloudy with a slight chance of showers and thunderstorms in the morning, then partly sunny with a chance of showers and thunderstorms in the afternoon. Highs in the mid 80s. Chance of rain 40%. 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At Stillwater, fog was reported, reducing the visibility to 1/2 mile. The temperature was 59 degrees, the dew point 59, and the relative humidity 100%. The wind was south at 3 miles an hour. The pressure was 29.88 inches and rising. At Enid, fog was reported, reducing the visibility to 5/8 mile. The temperature was 61. The wind was south at 8. At Guthrie, it was cloudy. The temperature was 62. Observations from around the region. Temperatures were between 61 and 69 degrees. At Tulsa, rain was falling. At Oklahoma City, fog was reported. At Wichita, it was partly sunny. It was cloudy at Woodward, Dallas-Fort Worth, and Springfield. Once again at 7 a.m., at Stillwater, fog was reported, reducing the visibility to 1/2 mile. The temperature was 59. From the Norman Forecast Office, here is the forecast for Stillwater and surrounding area. Today, patchy fog this morning. Mostly cloudy with a slight chance of showers and thunderstorms this morning, then mostly sunny this afternoon. Not as cool with highs in the upper 70s. Southeast winds around 5 miles an hour. Chance of rain 20%. Tonight, partly cloudy with a chance of showers and thunderstorms until midnight, then mostly cloudy with showers likely with a slight chance of thunderstorms after midnight. Lows around 60. East winds around 5 miles an hour, becoming north around 5 miles an hour after midnight. Chance of rain 70%. Saturday, mostly cloudy with a chance of showers. A slight chance of thunderstorms in the morning, then a chance of thunderstorms in the afternoon. Highs in the upper 70s. Northeast winds around 5 miles an hour. Chance of rain 50%. Saturday night, mostly cloudy with a chance of showers. A chance of thunderstorms until midnight, then a slight chance of thunderstorms after midnight. Lows around 60. East winds around 5 miles an hour, becoming south around 5 miles an hour after midnight. Chance of rain 50%. Sunday, mostly sunny. Highs in the lower 80s. North winds around 5 miles an hour, becoming east around 5 miles an hour in the afternoon. Sunday night, mostly clear until midnight, then becoming partly cloudy. Lows in the lower 60s. Memorial Day, mostly sunny. Highs in the mid 80s. Monday night, partly cloudy. Lows in the lower 60s. Tuesday, mostly sunny. A slight chance of showers in the morning, then a chance of showers and thunderstorms in the afternoon. Highs in the lower 80s. Chance of rain 40%. Tuesday night, partly cloudy with a chance of showers and thunderstorms. Lows in the mid 60s. Chance of rain 50%. Wednesday, partly sunny with a chance of showers with a slight chance of thunderstorms in the morning, then mostly cloudy with showers likely with a chance of thunderstorms in the afternoon.

the dew point 59, and the relative humidity 100%. The wind was south at 3 miles an hour. The pressure was 29.88 inches and rising. At Enid, fog was reported, reducing the visibility to 5/8 of a mile. The temperature was 61. The wind was south at 8. At Guthrie, it was cloudy. The temperature was 62. Observations from around the region. Temperatures were between 61 and 69 degrees. At Tulsa, rain was falling. At Oklahoma City, fog was reported. At Wichita, it was partly sunny. It was cloudy at Woodward, Dallas-Fort Worth, and Springfield. Once again at 7 a.m., at Stillwater, fog was reported, reducing the visibility to 0.5 mile. The temperature was 59. From the Norman Forecast Office, here is the forecast for Stillwater and surrounding area. Today, patchy fog this morning. Mostly cloudy with a slight chance of showers and thunderstorms this morning, then mostly sunny this afternoon. Not as cool with highs in the upper 70s. Southeast wind around 5 miles an hour. Chance of rain 20%. Tonight, partly cloudy with a chance of showers and thunderstorms until midnight, then mostly cloudy with showers likely with a slight chance of thunderstorms after midnight. Lows around 60. East wind around 5 miles an hour, becoming north around 5 miles an hour after midnight. Chance of rain 70%. Saturday, mostly cloudy with a chance of showers. A slight chance of thunderstorms in the morning, then a chance of thunderstorms in the afternoon. Highs in the upper 70s. Northeast wind around 5 miles an hour. Chance of rain 50%. Saturday night, mostly cloudy with a chance of showers. A chance of thunderstorms until midnight, then a slight chance of thunderstorms after midnight. Lows around 60. East wind around 5 miles an hour, becoming south around 5 miles an hour after midnight. Chance of rain 50%. Sunday, mostly sunny. Highs in the lower 80s. North winds around 5 miles an hour, becoming east around 5 miles an hour in the afternoon. Sunday night, mostly clear until midnight, then becoming partly cloudy. Lows in the lower 60s. Memorial Day, mostly sunny. Highs in the mid-80s. Monday night, partly cloudy. Lows in the lower 60s. Tuesday, mostly sunny. A slight chance of showers in the morning, then a chance of showers and thunderstorms in the afternoon. Highs in the lower 80s. Chance of rain 40%. Tuesday night, partly cloudy with a chance of showers and thunderstorms. Lows in the mid-60s. Chance of rain 50%. Wednesday, partly sunny with a chance of showers with a slight chance of thunderstorms in the morning, then mostly cloudy with showers likely with a chance of thunderstorms in the afternoon. Highs in the lower 80s. Chance of rain 60%. Wednesday night, mostly cloudy with a chance of showers. A chance of thunderstorms until midnight, then a slight chance of thunderstorms after midnight. Lows in the mid-60s. Chance of rain 40%. Thursday, mostly cloudy with a slight chance of showers and thunderstorms in the morning, then partly sunny with a chance of showers and thunderstorms in the afternoon. Highs in the mid-80s. Chance of rain 40%. 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At Stillwater, fog was reported, reducing the visibility to 0.5 mile. The temperature was 59 degrees, the dew point 59, and the relative humidity 100%. The wind was south at 3 miles an hour. The pressure was 29.88 inches and rising. At Enid, fog was reported, reducing the visibility to 5/8 mile. The temperature was 61. The wind was south at 8. At Guthrie, it was cloudy. The temperature was 62. Observations from around the region. Temperatures were between 61 and 69 degrees. At Tulsa, rain was falling. At Oklahoma City, fog was reported. At Wichita, it was partly sunny. It was cloudy at Woodward, Dallas-Fort Worth, and Springfield. Once again at 7 a.m., at Stillwater, fog was reported, reducing the visibility to 0.5 mile. The temperature was 59. 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

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From the Norman Forecast Office, here is the forecast for Stillwater and surrounding area. Today, patchy fog this morning. Mostly cloudy with a slight chance of showers and thunderstorms this morning, then mostly sunny this afternoon. Not as cool with highs in the upper 70s. Southeast winds around 5 miles an hour. Chance of rain 20%. Tonight, partly cloudy with a chance of showers and thunderstorms until midnight, then mostly cloudy with showers likely with a slight chance of thunderstorms after midnight. Lows around 60. East winds around 5 miles an hour, becoming north around 5 miles an hour after midnight. Chance of rain 70%. Saturday, mostly cloudy with a chance of showers. A slight chance of thunderstorms in the morning, then a chance of thunderstorms in the afternoon. Highs in the upper 70s. Northeast winds around 5 miles an hour. Chance of rain 50%. Saturday night, mostly cloudy with a chance of showers. A chance of thunderstorms until midnight, then a slight chance of thunderstorms after midnight. Lows around 60. East winds around 5 miles an hour, becoming south around 5 miles an hour after midnight. Chance of rain 50%. Sunday, mostly sunny. Highs in the lower 80s. North winds around 5 miles an hour, becoming east around 5 miles an hour in the afternoon. Sunday night, mostly clear until midnight, then becoming partly cloudy. Lows in the lower 60s. Memorial Day, mostly sunny. Highs in the mid-80s. Monday night, partly cloudy. Lows in the lower 60s. Tuesday, mostly sunny. A slight chance of showers in the morning, then a chance of showers and thunderstorms in the afternoon. Highs in the lower 80s. Chance of rain 40%. Tuesday night, partly cloudy with a chance of showers and thunderstorms. Lows in the mid-60s. Chance of rain 50%. Wednesday, partly sunny with a chance of showers with a slight chance of thunderstorms in the morning, then mostly cloudy with showers likely with a chance of thunderstorms in the afternoon. Highs in the lower 80s. Chance of rain 60%. Wednesday night, mostly cloudy with a chance of showers. A chance of thunderstorms until midnight, then a slight chance of thunderstorms after midnight. Lows in the mid-60s. Chance of rain 40%. Thursday, mostly cloudy with a slight chance of showers and thunderstorms in the morning, then partly sunny with a chance of showers and thunderstorms in the afternoon. Highs in the mid-80s. Chance of rain 40%. 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At Stillwater, fog was reported, reducing the visibility to 0.5 mile. The temperature was 59 degrees, the dew point 59, and the relative humidity 100%. The wind was south at 3 miles an hour. The pressure was 29.88 inches and rising. At Enid, fog was reported, reducing the visibility to 0.625 mile. The temperature was 61. The wind was south at 8. At Guthrie, it was cloudy. The temperature was 62. Observations from around the region. Temperatures were between 61 and 69 degrees. At Tulsa, rain was falling. At Oklahoma City, fog was reported. At Wichita, it was partly sunny. It was cloudy at Woodward, Dallas-Fort Worth, and Springfield. Once again at 7 a.m., at Stillwater, fog was reported, reducing the visibility to 0.5 mile. The temperature was 59. From the Norman Forecast Office, here is the forecast for Stillwater and surrounding area. Today, patchy fog this morning. Mostly cloudy with a slight chance of showers and thunderstorms this morning, then mostly sunny this afternoon. Not as cool with highs in the upper 70s. Southeast winds around 5 miles an hour. Chance of rain 20%. Tonight, partly cloudy with a chance of showers and thunderstorms until midnight, then mostly cloudy with showers likely with a slight chance of thunderstorms after midnight. Lows around 60. East winds around 5 miles an hour, becoming north around 5 miles an hour after midnight. Chance of rain 7.

20%. Saturday, mostly cloudy with a chance of showers. A slight chance of thunderstorms in the morning, then a chance of thunderstorms in the afternoon. Highs in the upper 70s. Northeast winds around 5 miles an hour. Chance of rain 50%. Saturday night, mostly cloudy with a chance of showers. A chance of thunderstorms until midnight, then a slight chance of thunderstorms after midnight. Lows around 60. East winds around 5 miles an hour, becoming south around 5 miles an hour after midnight. Chance of rain 50%. Sunday, mostly sunny. Highs in the lower 80s. North winds around 5 miles an hour, becoming east around 5 miles an hour in the afternoon. Sunday night, mostly clear until midnight, then becoming partly cloudy. Lows in the lower 60s. Memorial Day, mostly sunny. Highs in the mid-80s. Monday night, partly cloudy. Lows in the lower 60s. Tuesday, mostly sunny. A slight chance of showers in the morning, then a chance of showers and thunderstorms in the afternoon. Highs in the lower 80s. Chance of rain 40%. Tuesday night, partly cloudy with a chance of showers and thunderstorms. Lows in the mid-60s. Chance of rain 50%. Wednesday, partly sunny with a chance of showers with a slight chance of thunderstorms in the morning, then mostly cloudy with showers likely with a chance of thunderstorms in the afternoon. Highs in the lower 80s. Chance of rain 60%. Wednesday night, mostly cloudy with a chance of showers. A chance of thunderstorms until midnight, then a slight chance of thunderstorms after midnight. Lows in the mid-60s. Chance of rain 40%. Thursday, mostly cloudy with a slight chance of showers and thunderstorms in the morning, then partly sunny with a chance of showers and thunderstorms in the afternoon. Highs in the mid-80s. Chance of rain 40%. 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At Stillwater, fog was reported, reducing the visibility to 0.5 mile. The temperature was 59 degrees, the dew point 59, and the relative humidity 100%. The wind was south at 3 miles an hour. The pressure was 29.88 inches and rising. At Enid, fog was reported, reducing the visibility to 0.625 mile. The temperature was 61. The wind was south at 8. At Guthrie, it was cloudy. The temperature was 62. Observations from around the region. Temperatures were between 61 and 69 degrees. At Tulsa, rain was falling. At Oklahoma City, fog was reported. At Wichita, it was partly sunny. It was cloudy at Woodward, Dallas-Fort Worth, and Springfield. Once again at 7 a.m., at Stillwater, fog was reported, reducing the visibility to 0.5 mile. The temperature was 59. From the Norman Forecast Office, here is the forecast for Stillwater and surrounding area. Today, patchy fog this morning. Mostly cloudy with a slight chance of showers and thunderstorms this morning, then mostly sunny this afternoon. Not as cool, highs in the upper 70s. Southeast winds around 5 miles an hour. Chance of rain 20%. Tonight, partly cloudy with a chance of showers and thunderstorms until midnight, then mostly cloudy with showers likely with a slight chance of thunderstorms after midnight. Lows around 60. East winds around 5 miles an hour, becoming north around 5 miles an hour after midnight. Chance of rain 70%. Saturday, mostly cloudy with a chance of showers. A slight chance of thunderstorms in the morning, then a chance of thunderstorms in the afternoon. Highs in the upper 70s. Northeast winds around 5 miles an hour. Chance of rain 50%. Saturday night, mostly cloudy with a chance of showers. A chance of thunderstorms until midnight, then a slight chance of thunderstorms after midnight. Lows around 60. East winds around 5 miles an hour, becoming south around 5 miles an hour after midnight. Chance of rain 50%. Sunday, mostly sunny. Highs in the lower 80s. North winds around 5 miles an hour, becoming east around 5 miles an hour in the afternoon. Sunday night, mostly clear until midnight, then becoming partly cloudy. Lows in the lower 60s. Memorial Day,

mostly sunny. Highs in the mid-80s. Monday night, partly cloudy. Lows in the lower 60s. Tuesday, mostly sunny. A slight chance of showers in the morning, then a chance of showers and thunderstorms in the afternoon. Highs in the lower 80s. Chance of rain 40%. Tuesday night, partly cloudy with a chance of showers and thunderstorms. Lows in the mid-60s. Chance of rain 50%. Wednesday, partly sunny with a chance of showers with a slight chance of thunderstorms in the morning, then mostly cloudy with showers likely with a chance of thunderstorms in the afternoon. Highs in the lower 80s. Chance of rain 60%. Wednesday night, mostly cloudy with a chance of showers. A chance of thunderstorms until midnight, then a slight chance of thunderstorms after midnight. Lows in the mid-60s. Chance of rain 40%. Thursday, mostly cloudy with a slight chance of showers and thunderstorms in the morning, then partly sunny with a chance of showers and thunderstorms in the afternoon. Highs in the mid-80s. Chance of rain 40%. 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At Stillwater, fog was reported, reducing the visibility to 0.5 mile. The temperature was 59 degrees, the dew point 59, and the relative humidity 100%. The wind was south at 3 miles an hour. The pressure was 29.88 inches and rising. At Enid, fog was reported, reducing the visibility to 0.625 mile. The temperature was 61. The wind was south at 8. At Guthrie, it was cloudy. The temperature was 62. Observations from around the region. Temperatures were between 61 and 69 degrees. At Tulsa, rain was falling. At Oklahoma City, fog was reported. At Wichita, it was partly sunny. It was cloudy at Woodward, Dallas-Fort Worth, and Springfield. Once again at 7 a.m., at Stillwater, fog was reported, reducing the visibility to 0.5 mile. The temperature was 59. From the Norman Forecast Office, here is the forecast for Stillwater and surrounding area. Today, patchy fog this morning. Mostly cloudy with a slight chance of showers and thunderstorms this morning, then mostly sunny this afternoon. Not as cool with highs in the upper 70s. Southeast winds around 5 miles an hour. Chance of rain 20%. Tonight, partly cloudy with a chance of showers and thunderstorms until midnight, then mostly cloudy with showers likely with a slight chance of thunderstorms after midnight. Lows around 60. East winds around 5 miles an hour, becoming north around 5 miles an hour after midnight. Chance of rain 70%. Saturday, mostly cloudy with a chance of showers. A slight chance of thunderstorms in the morning, then a chance of thunderstorms in the afternoon. Highs in the upper 70s. Northeast winds around 5 miles an hour. Chance of rain 50%. Saturday night, mostly cloudy with a chance of showers. A chance of thunderstorms until midnight, then a slight chance of thunderstorms after midnight. Lows around 60. East winds around 5 miles an hour, becoming south around 5 miles an hour after midnight. Chance of rain 50%. Sunday, mostly sunny. Highs in the lower 80s. North winds around 5 miles an hour, becoming east around 5 miles an hour in the afternoon. Sunday night, mostly clear until midnight, then becoming partly cloudy. Lows in the lower 60s. Memorial Day, mostly sunny. Highs in the mid-80s. Monday night, partly cloudy. Lows in the lower 60s. Tuesday, mostly sunny. A slight chance of showers in the morning, then a chance of showers and thunderstorms in the afternoon. Highs in the lower 80s. Chance of rain 40%. Tuesday night, partly cloudy with a chance of showers and thunderstorms. Lows in the mid-60s. Chance of rain 50%. Wednesday, partly sunny with a chance of showers with a slight chance of thunderstorms in the morning, then mostly cloudy with showers likely with a chance of thunderstorms in the afternoon. Highs in the lower 80s. Chance of rain 60%. Wednesday night, mostly cloudy with a chance of showers. A chance of thunderstorms until midnight, then a slight chance of thunderstorms after midnight. Lows in the mid-60s. Chance of rain.

40%. Thursday, mostly cloudy with a slight chance of showers and thunderstorms in the morning, then partly sunny with a chance of showers and thunderstorms in the afternoon. Highs in the mid-80s. Chance of rain 40%. 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At Stillwater, fog was reported, reducing the visibility to 0.5 mile. The temperature was 59 degrees, the dew point 59, and the relative humidity 100%. The wind was south at 3 miles an hour. The pressure was 29.88 inches and rising. At Enid, fog was reported, reducing the visibility to 0.625 mile. The temperature was 61. The wind was south at 8. At Guthrie, it was cloudy. The temperature was 62. Observations from around the region. Temperatures were between 61 and 69 degrees. At Tulsa, rain was falling. At Oklahoma City, fog was reported. At Wichita, it was partly sunny. It was cloudy at Woodward, Dallas-Fort Worth, and Springfield. Once again at 7 a.m., at Stillwater, fog was reported, reducing the visibility to 0.5 mile. The temperature was 59. From the Norman Forecast Office, here is the forecast for Stillwater and surrounding area. Today, patchy fog this morning. Mostly cloudy with a slight chance of showers and thunderstorms this morning, then mostly sunny this afternoon. Not as cool with highs in the upper 70s. Southeast winds around 5 miles an hour. Chance of rain 20%. Tonight, partly cloudy with a chance of showers and thunderstorms until midnight, then mostly cloudy with showers likely with a slight chance of thunderstorms after midnight. Lows around 60. East winds around 5 miles an hour, becoming north around 5 miles an hour after midnight. Chance of rain 70%. Saturday, mostly cloudy with a chance of showers. A slight chance of thunderstorms in the morning, then a chance of thunderstorms in the afternoon. Highs in the upper 70s. Northeast winds around 5 miles an hour. Chance of rain 50%. Saturday night, mostly cloudy with a chance of showers. A chance of thunderstorms until midnight, then a slight chance of thunderstorms after midnight. Lows around 60. East winds around 5 miles an hour, becoming south around 5 miles an hour after midnight. Chance of rain 50%. Sunday, mostly sunny. Highs in the lower 80s. North winds around 5 miles an hour, becoming east around 5 miles an hour in the afternoon. Sunday night, mostly clear until midnight, then becoming partly cloudy. Lows in the lower 60s. Memorial Day, mostly sunny. Highs in the mid-80s. Monday night, partly cloudy. Lows in the lower 60s. Tuesday, mostly sunny. A slight chance of showers in the morning, then a chance of showers and thunderstorms in the afternoon. Highs in the lower 80s. Chance of rain 40%. Tuesday night, partly cloudy with a chance of showers and thunderstorms. Lows in the mid-60s. Chance of rain 50%. Wednesday, partly sunny with a chance of showers with a slight chance of thunderstorms in the morning, then mostly cloudy with showers likely with a chance of thunderstorms in the afternoon. Highs in the lower 80s. Chance of rain 60%. Wednesday night, mostly cloudy with a chance of showers. A chance of thunderstorms until midnight, then a slight chance of thunderstorms after midnight. Lows in the mid-60s. Chance of rain 40%. Thursday, mostly cloudy with a slight chance of showers and thunderstorms in the morning, then partly sunny with a chance of showers and thunderstorms in the afternoon. Highs in the mid-80s. Chance of rain 40%. You are listening to Stillwater Weather Radio, and here are 8 a.m. weather observations. At Stillwater, fog was reported, reducing the visibility to 0.5 mile. The temperature was 61 degrees, the dew point 61, and the relative humidity 100%. The pressure was 29.89 inches and rising. At Guthrie, fog was reported, reducing the visibility to 2 miles.

The temperature was 62. Observations from around the region. Temperatures were between 62 and 70 degrees. At Oklahoma City, fog was reported. It was cloudy at Wichita, Woodward, Dallas-Fort Worth, Tulsa, and Springfield. Once again at 8 a.m., at Stillwater, fog was reported, reducing the visibility to 0.5 mile. The temperature was 61. From the Norman Forecast Office, here is the forecast for Stillwater and surrounding area. Today, patchy fog this morning. Mostly cloudy with a slight chance of showers and thunderstorms this morning, then mostly sunny this afternoon. Not as cool as highs in the upper 70s. Southeast winds around 5 miles an hour. Chance of rain 20%. Tonight, partly cloudy with a chance of showers and thunderstorms until midnight, then mostly cloudy with showers likely with a slight chance of thunderstorms after midnight. Lows around 60. East winds around 5 miles an hour, becoming north around 5 miles an hour after midnight. Chance of rain 70%. Saturday, mostly cloudy with a chance of showers. A slight chance of thunderstorms in the morning, then a chance of thunderstorms in the afternoon. Highs in the upper 70s. Northeast winds around 5 miles an hour. Chance of rain 50%. Saturday night, mostly cloudy with a chance of showers. A chance of thunderstorms until midnight, then a slight chance of thunderstorms after midnight. Lows around 60. East winds around 5 miles an hour, becoming south around 5 miles an hour after midnight. Chance of rain 50%. Sunday, mostly sunny. Highs in the lower 80s. North winds around 5 miles an hour, becoming east around 5 miles an hour in the afternoon. Sunday night, mostly clear until midnight, then becoming partly cloudy. Lows in the lower 60s. Memorial Day, mostly sunny. Highs in the mid-80s. Monday night, partly cloudy. Lows in the lower 60s. Tuesday, mostly sunny. A slight chance of showers in the morning, then a chance of showers and thunderstorms in the afternoon. Highs in the lower 80s. Chance of rain 40%. Tuesday night, partly cloudy with a chance of showers and thunderstorms. Lows in the mid-60s. Chance of rain 50%. Wednesday, partly sunny with a chance of showers with a slight chance of thunderstorms in the morning, then mostly cloudy with showers likely with a chance of thunderstorms in the afternoon. Highs in the lower 80s. Chance of rain 60%. Wednesday night, mostly cloudy with a chance of showers. A chance of thunderstorms until midnight, then a slight chance of thunderstorms after midnight. Lows in the mid-60s. Chance of rain 40%. Thursday, mostly cloudy with a slight chance of showers and thunderstorms in the morning, then partly sunny with a chance of showers and thunderstorms in the afternoon. Highs in the mid-80s. Chance of rain 40%. 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At Stillwater, fog was reported, reducing the visibility to 0.5 mile. The temperature was 61 degrees, the dew point 61, and the relative humidity 100%. The pressure was 29.89 inches and rising. At Guthrie, fog was reported, reducing the visibility to 2 miles. The temperature was 62. Observations from around the region. Temperatures were between 62 and 70 degrees. At Oklahoma City, fog was reported. It was cloudy at Wichita, Woodward, Dallas-Fort Worth, Tulsa, and Springfield. Once again at 8 a.m., at Stillwater, fog was reported, reducing the visibility to 0.5 mile. The temperature was 61. From the Norman Forecast Office, here is the forecast for Stillwater and surrounding area. Today, patchy fog this morning. Mostly cloudy with a slight chance of showers and thunderstorms this morning, then mostly sunny this afternoon. Not as cool as highs in the upper 70s. Southeast winds around 5 miles an hour. Chance of rain 20%. Tonight, partly cloudy with a chance of showers and thunderstorms until midnight, then mostly cloudy with showers likely with a slight chance of thunderstorms after midnight. Lows around 60. East winds around 5 miles an hour, becoming north around 5 miles an hour after midnight. Chance of rain 70%.

Saturday, mostly cloudy with a chance of showers. A slight chance of thunderstorms in the morning, then a chance of thunderstorms in the afternoon. Highs in the upper 70s. Northeast winds around 5 miles an hour. Chance of rain 50%. Saturday night, mostly cloudy with a chance of showers. A chance of thunderstorms until midnight, then a slight chance of thunderstorms after midnight. Lows around 60. East winds around 5 miles an hour, becoming south around 5 miles an hour after midnight. Chance of rain 50%. Sunday, mostly sunny. Highs in the lower 80s. North winds around 5 miles an hour, becoming east around 5 miles an hour in the afternoon. Sunday night, mostly clear until midnight, then becoming partly cloudy. Lows in the lower 60s. Memorial Day, mostly sunny. Highs in the mid-80s. Monday night, partly cloudy. Lows in the lower 60s. Tuesday, mostly sunny. A slight chance of showers in the morning, then a chance of showers and thunderstorms in the afternoon. Highs in the lower 80s. Chance of rain 40%. Tuesday night, partly cloudy with a chance of showers and thunderstorms. Lows in the mid-60s. Chance of rain 50%. Wednesday, partly sunny with a chance of showers with a slight chance of thunderstorms in the morning, then mostly cloudy with showers likely with a chance of thunderstorms in the afternoon. Highs in the lower 80s. Chance of rain 60%. Wednesday night, mostly cloudy with a chance of showers. A chance of thunderstorms until midnight, then a slight chance of thunderstorms after midnight. Lows in the mid-60s. Chance of rain 40%. Thursday, mostly cloudy with a slight chance of showers and thunderstorms in the morning, then partly sunny with a chance of showers and thunderstorms in the afternoon. Highs in the mid-80s. Chance of rain 40%. 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At Stillwater, fog was reported, reducing the visibility to 0.5 mile. The temperature was 61 degrees, the dew point 61, and the relative humidity 100%. The pressure was 29.89 inches and rising. At Guthrie, fog was reported, reducing the visibility to 2 miles. The temperature was 62. Observations from around the region. Temperatures were between 62 and 70 degrees. At Oklahoma City, fog was reported. It was cloudy at Wichita, Woodward, Dallas-Fort Worth, Tulsa, and Springfield. Once again at 8 a.m., at Stillwater, fog was reported, reducing the visibility to 0.5 mile. The temperature was 61. You're listening to Stillwater Weather Radio, NERR 8 a.m. weather observations. At Stillwater, fog was reported, reducing the visibility to 0.5 mile. The temperature was 61 degrees, the dew point 61, and the relative humidity 100%. The pressure was 29.89 inches and rising. At Guthrie, fog was reported, reducing the visibility to 2 miles. The temperature was 62. Observations from around the region. Temperatures were between 62 and 70 degrees. At Oklahoma City, fog was reported. At Tulsa, it was partly sunny. It was cloudy at Wichita, Woodward, Dallas-Fort Worth, and Springfield. Once again at 8 a.m., at Stillwater, fog was reported, reducing the visibility to 0.5 mile. The temperature was 61. From the Norman Forecast Office, here is the forecast for Stillwater and surrounding area. Today, patchy fog this morning. Mostly cloudy with a slight chance of showers and thunderstorms this morning, then mostly sunny this afternoon. Not as cool with highs in the upper 70s. Southeast winds around 5 miles an hour. Chance of rain 20%. Tonight, partly cloudy with a chance of showers and thunderstorms until midnight, then mostly cloudy with showers likely with a slight chance of thunderstorms after midnight. Lows around 60. East winds around 5 miles an hour, becoming north around 5 miles an hour after midnight. Chance of rain 70%. Saturday, mostly cloudy with a chance of showers. A slight chance of thunderstorms in the morning, then a chance of thunderstorms in the afternoon. Highs in the upper 70s. Northeast winds around 5 miles an hour. Chance of

rain 50%. Saturday night, mostly cloudy with a chance of showers. A chance of thunderstorms until midnight, then a slight chance of thunderstorms after midnight. Lows around 60. East wind around 5 miles an hour, becoming south around 5 miles an hour after midnight. Chance of rain 50%. Sunday, mostly sunny. Highs in the lower 80s. North wind around 5 miles an hour, becoming east around 5 miles an hour in the afternoon. Sunday night, mostly clear until midnight, then becoming partly cloudy. Lows in the lower 60s. Memorial Day, mostly sunny. Highs in the mid-80s. Monday night, partly cloudy. Lows in the lower 60s. Tuesday, mostly sunny. A slight chance of showers in the morning, then a chance of showers and thunderstorms in the afternoon. Highs in the lower 80s. Chance of rain 40%. Tuesday night, partly cloudy with a chance of showers and thunderstorms. Lows in the mid-60s. Chance of rain 50%. Wednesday, partly sunny with a chance of showers with a slight chance of thunderstorms in the morning, then mostly cloudy with showers likely with a chance of thunderstorms in the afternoon. Highs in the lower 80s. Chance of rain 60%. Wednesday night, mostly cloudy with a chance of showers. A chance of thunderstorms until midnight, then a slight chance of thunderstorms after midnight. Lows in the mid-60s. Chance of rain 40%. Thursday, mostly cloudy with a slight chance of showers and thunderstorms in the morning, then partly sunny with a chance of showers and thunderstorms in the afternoon. Highs in the mid-80s. Chance of rain 40%. 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At Stillwater, fog was reported, reducing the visibility to 0.5 mile. The temperature was 61 degrees, the dew point 61, and the relative humidity 100%. The pressure was 29.89 inches and rising. At Guthrie, fog was reported, reducing the visibility to 2 miles. The temperature was 62. Observations from around the region. Temperatures were between 62 and 70 degrees. At Oklahoma City, fog was reported. At Tulsa, it was partly sunny. It was cloudy at Wichita, Woodward, Dallas-Fort Worth, and Springfield. Once again at 8 a.m., at Stillwater, fog was reported, reducing the visibility to 0.5 mile. The temperature was 61. From the Norman Forecast Office, here is the forecast for Stillwater and surrounding area. Today, patchy fog this morning. Mostly cloudy with a slight chance of showers and thunderstorms this morning, then mostly sunny this afternoon. Not as cool with highs in the upper 70s. Southeast wind around 5 miles an hour. Chance of rain 20%. Tonight, partly cloudy with a chance of showers and thunderstorms until midnight, then mostly cloudy with showers likely with a slight chance of thunderstorms after midnight. Lows around 60. East wind around 5 miles an hour, becoming north around 5 miles an hour after midnight. Chance of rain 70%. Saturday, mostly cloudy with a chance of showers. A slight chance of thunderstorms in the morning, then a chance of thunderstorms in the afternoon. Highs in the upper 70s. Northeast wind around 5 miles an hour. Chance of rain 50%. Saturday night, mostly cloudy with a chance of showers. A chance of thunderstorms until midnight, then a slight chance of thunderstorms after midnight. Lows around 60. East wind around 5 miles an hour, becoming south around 5 miles an hour after midnight. Chance of rain 50%. Sunday, mostly sunny. Highs in the lower 80s. North wind around 5 miles an hour, becoming east around 5 miles an hour in the afternoon. Sunday night, mostly clear until midnight, then becoming partly cloudy. Lows in the lower 60s. Memorial Day, mostly sunny. Highs in the mid-80s. Monday night, partly cloudy. Lows in the lower 60s. Tuesday, mostly sunny. A slight chance of showers in the morning,
then a chance of showers and thunderstorms in the afternoon. Highs in the lower 80s. Chance of rain 40%. Tuesday night, partly cloudy with a chance of showers and thunderstorms. Lows in the mid-60s. Chance of rain 50%. Wednesday, partly sunny with a chance of showers with a slight chance of thunderstorms in the morning, then mostly cloudy with showers likely with a chance of thunderstorms in the afternoon. Highs in the lower 80s. Chance of rain 60%. Wednesday night, mostly cloudy with a chance of showers. A chance of thunderstorms until midnight, then a slight chance of thunderstorms after midnight. Lows in the mid-60s. Chance of rain 40%. Thursday, mostly cloudy with a slight chance of showers and thunderstorms in the morning, then partly sunny with a chance of showers and thunderstorms in the afternoon. Highs in the mid-80s. Chance of rain 40%. 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At Stillwater, fog was reported, reducing the visibility to 0.5 mile. The temperature was 61 degrees, the dew point 61, and the relative humidity 100%. The pressure was 29.89 inches and rising. At Guthrie, fog was reported, reducing the visibility to 2 miles. The temperature was 62. Observations from around the region. Temperatures were between 62 and 70 degrees. At Oklahoma City, fog was reported. At Tulsa, it was partly sunny. It was cloudy at Wichita, Woodward, Dallas-Fort Worth, and Springfield. Once again at 8 a.m., at Stillwater, fog was reported, reducing the visibility to 0.5 mile. The temperature was 61. From the Norman Forecast Office, here is the forecast for Stillwater and surrounding area. Today, patchy fog this morning. Mostly cloudy with a slight chance of showers and thunderstorms this morning, then mostly sunny this afternoon. Not as cool times in the upper 70s. Southeast wind around 5 miles an hour. Chance of rain 20%. Tonight, partly cloudy with a chance of showers and thunderstorms until midnight, then mostly cloudy with showers likely with a slight chance of thunderstorms after midnight. Lows around 60. East wind around 5 miles an hour, becoming north around 5 miles an hour after midnight. Chance of rain 70%. Saturday, mostly cloudy with a chance of showers. A slight chance of thunderstorms in the morning, then a chance of thunderstorms in the afternoon. Highs in the upper 70s. Northeast wind around 5 miles an hour. Chance of rain 50%. Saturday night, mostly cloudy with a chance of showers. A chance of thunderstorms until midnight, then a slight chance of thunderstorms after midnight. Lows around 60. East wind around 5 miles an hour, becoming south around 5 miles an hour after midnight. Chance of rain 50%. Sunday, mostly sunny. Highs in the lower 80s. North winds around 5 miles an hour, becoming east around 5 miles an hour in the afternoon. Sunday night, mostly clear until midnight, then becoming partly cloudy. Lows in the lower 60s. Memorial Day, mostly sunny. Highs in the mid-80s. Monday night, partly cloudy. Lows in the lower 60s. Tuesday, mostly sunny. A slight chance of showers in the morning, then a chance of showers and thunderstorms in the afternoon. Highs in the lower 80s. Chance of rain 40%. Tuesday night, partly cloudy with a chance of showers and thunderstorms. Lows in the mid-60s. Chance of rain 50%. Wednesday, partly sunny with a chance of showers with a slight chance of thunderstorms in the morning, then mostly cloudy with showers likely with a chance of thunderstorms in the afternoon. Highs in the lower 80s. Chance of rain 60%. Wednesday night, mostly cloudy with a chance of showers. A chance of thunderstorms until midnight, then a slight chance of thunderstorms after midnight. Lows in the mid-60s. Chance of rain 40%. Thursday, mostly cloudy with a slight chance of showers and thunderstorms in the morning, then partly sunny with a chance of showers and thunderstorms in the afternoon. Highs in the mid-80s. Chance of rain 40%. 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At Stillwater,
Fog was reported, reducing the visibility to 1/2 of a mile.

The temperature was 61 degrees, the dew point 61, and the relative humidity 100%. The pressure was 29.89 inches and rising. At Guthrie, fog was reported, reducing the visibility to 2 miles. The temperature was 62. Observations from around the region. Temperatures were between 62 and 70 degrees. At Oklahoma City, fog was reported. At Tulsa, it was partly sunny. It was cloudy at Wichita, Woodward, Dallas-Fort Worth, and Springfield. Once again at 8 a.m., at Stillwater, fog was reported, reducing the visibility to 0.5 mile. The temperature was 61. From the Norman Forecast Office, here is the forecast for Stillwater and surrounding area. Today, patchy fog this morning. Mostly cloudy with a slight chance of showers and thunderstorms this morning, then mostly sunny this afternoon. Not as cool with highs in the upper 70s. Southeast winds around 5 miles an hour. Chance of rain 20%. Tonight, partly cloudy with a chance of showers and thunderstorms until midnight, then mostly cloudy with showers likely with a slight chance of thunderstorms after midnight. Lows around 60. East winds around 5 miles an hour, becoming north around 5 miles an hour after midnight. Chance of rain 70%. Saturday, mostly cloudy with a chance of showers. A slight chance of thunderstorms in the morning, then a chance of thunderstorms in the afternoon. Highs in the upper 70s. Northeast winds around 5 miles an hour. Chance of rain 50%. Saturday night, mostly cloudy with a chance of showers. A chance of thunderstorms until midnight, then a slight chance of thunderstorms after midnight. Lows around 60. East winds around 5 miles an hour, becoming south around 5 miles an hour after midnight. Chance of rain 50%. Sunday, mostly sunny. Highs in the lower 80s. North winds around 5 miles an hour, becoming east around 5 miles an hour in the afternoon. Sunday night, mostly clear until midnight, then becoming partly cloudy. Lows in the lower 60s. Memorial Day, mostly sunny. Highs in the mid-80s. Monday night, partly cloudy. Lows in the lower 60s. Tuesday, mostly sunny. A slight chance of showers in the morning, then a chance of showers and thunderstorms in the afternoon. Highs in the lower 80s. Chance of rain 40%. Tuesday night, partly cloudy with a chance of showers and thunderstorms. Lows in the mid-60s. Chance of rain 50%. Wednesday, partly sunny with a chance of showers with a slight chance of thunderstorms in the morning, then mostly cloudy with showers likely with a chance of thunderstorms in the afternoon. Highs in the lower 80s. Chance of rain 60%. Wednesday night, mostly cloudy with a chance of showers. A chance of thunderstorms until midnight, then a slight chance of thunderstorms after midnight. Lows in the mid-60s. Chance of rain 40%. Thursday, mostly cloudy with a slight chance of showers and thunderstorms in the morning, then partly sunny with a chance of showers and thunderstorms in the afternoon. Highs in the mid-80s. Chance of rain 40%. 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At Stillwater, fog was reported, reducing the visibility to 0.5 mile. The temperature was 61 degrees, the dew point 61, and the relative humidity 100%. The pressure was 29.89 inches and rising. At Guthrie, fog was reported, reducing the visibility to 2 miles. The temperature was 62. Observations from around the region. Temperatures were between 62 and 70 degrees. At Oklahoma City, fog was reported. At Tulsa, it was partly sunny. It was cloudy at Wichita, Woodward, Dallas-Fort Worth, and Springfield. Once again at 8 a.m., at Stillwater, fog was reported, reducing the visibility to 0.5 mile. The temperature was 61. From the Norman Forecast Office, here is the forecast for Stillwater and surrounding area. Today, patchy fog this morning. Mostly cloudy with a slight chance of showers and thunderstorms this morning, then mostly sunny this afternoon. Not as cool with highs in the upper 70s. Southeast winds around 5 miles an hour. Chance of rain 20%. Tonight,

partly cloudy with a chance of showers and thunderstorms until midnight, then mostly cloudy with showers likely with a slight chance of thunderstorms after midnight. Lows around 60. East winds around 5 miles an hour, becoming north around 5 miles an hour after midnight. Chance of rain 70%. Saturday, mostly cloudy with a chance of showers. A slight chance of thunderstorms in the morning, then a chance of thunderstorms in the afternoon. Highs in the upper 70s. Northeast winds around 5 miles an hour. Chance of rain 50%. Saturday night, mostly cloudy with a chance of showers. A chance of thunderstorms until midnight, then a slight chance of thunderstorms after midnight. Lows around 60. East winds around 5 miles an hour, becoming south around 5 miles an hour after midnight. Chance of rain 50%. Sunday, mostly sunny. Highs in the lower 80s. North winds around 5 miles an hour, becoming east around 5 miles an hour in the afternoon. Sunday night, mostly clear until midnight, then becoming partly cloudy. Lows in the lower 60s. Memorial Day, mostly sunny. Highs in the mid-80s. Monday night, partly cloudy. Lows in the lower 60s. Tuesday, mostly sunny. A slight chance of showers in the morning, then a chance of showers and thunderstorms in the afternoon. Highs in the lower 80s. Chance of rain 40%. Tuesday night, partly cloudy with a chance of showers and thunderstorms. Lows in the mid-60s. Chance of rain 50%. Wednesday, partly sunny with a chance of showers with a slight chance of thunderstorms in the morning, then mostly cloudy with showers likely with a chance of thunderstorms in the afternoon. Highs in the lower 80s. Chance of rain 60%. Wednesday night, mostly cloudy with a chance of showers. A chance of thunderstorms until midnight, then a slight chance of thunderstorms after midnight. Lows in the mid-60s. Chance of rain 40%. Thursday, mostly cloudy with a slight chance of showers and thunderstorms in the morning, then partly sunny with a chance of showers and thunderstorms in the afternoon. Highs in the mid-80s. Chance of rain 40%. 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At Stillwater, fog was reported, reduceing the visibility to 0.5 mile. The temperature was 61 degrees, the dew point 61, and the relative humidity 100%. The pressure was 29.89 inches and rising. At Guthrie, fog was reported, reducing the visibility to 2 miles. The temperature was 62. Observations from around the region. Temperatures were between 62 and 70 degrees. At Oklahoma City, fog was reported. At Tulsa, it was partly sunny. It was cloudy at Wichita, Woodward, Dallas-Fort Worth, and Springfield. Once again at 8 a.m., at Stillwater, fog was reported, reducing the visibility to 0.5 mile. The temperature was 61. From the Norman Forecast Office, here is the forecast for Stillwater and surrounding area. Today, patchy fog this morning. Temperature was 61. From the Norman Forecast Office, here is the forecast for Stillwater and surrounding area. Today, patchy fog this morning. Mostly cloudy with a slight chance of showers and thunderstorms this morning, then mostly sunny this afternoon. Not as cool with highs in the upper 70s. Southeast winds around 5 miles an hour. Chance of rain 20%. Tonight, partly cloudy with a chance of showers and thunderstorms until midnight, then mostly cloudy with showers likely with a slight chance of thunderstorms after midnight. Lows around 60. East winds around 5 miles an hour, becoming north around 5 miles an hour after midnight. Chance of rain 70%. Saturday, mostly cloudy with a chance of showers. A slight chance of thunderstorms in the morning, then a chance of thunderstorms in the afternoon. Highs in the upper 70s. Northeast winds around 5 miles an hour. Chance of rain 50%. Saturday night, mostly cloudy with a chance of showers. A chance of thunderstorms until midnight.

then a slight chance of thunderstorms after midnight. Lows around 60. East winds around 5 miles an hour, becoming south around 5 miles an hour after midnight. Chance of rain 50%. Sunday, mostly sunny. Highs in the lower 80s. North winds around 5 miles an hour, becoming east around 5 miles an hour in the afternoon. Sunday night, mostly clear until midnight, then becoming partly cloudy. Lows in the lower 60s. Memorial Day, mostly sunny. Highs in the mid-80s. Monday night, partly cloudy. Lows in the lower 60s. Tuesday, mostly sunny. A slight chance of showers in the morning, then a chance of showers and thunderstorms in the afternoon. Highs in the lower 80s. Chance of rain 40%. Tuesday night, partly cloudy with a chance of showers and thunderstorms. Lows in the mid-60s. Chance of rain 50%. Wednesday, partly sunny with a chance of showers with a slight chance of thunderstorms in the morning, then mostly cloudy with showers likely with a chance of thunderstorms in the afternoon. Highs in the lower 80s. Chance of rain 60%. Wednesday night, mostly cloudy with a chance of showers. A chance of thunderstorms until midnight, then a slight chance of thunderstorms after midnight. Lows in the mid-60s. Chance of rain 40%. Thursday, mostly cloudy with a slight chance of showers and thunderstorms in the morning, then partly sunny with a chance of showers and thunderstorms in the afternoon. Highs in the mid-80s. Chance of rain 40%. You're listening to Stillwater Weather Radio, and here are 8 a.m. weather observations. At Stillwater, fog was reported, reducing the visibility to 0.5 mile. The temperature was 61 degrees. The dew point 61, and the relative humidity 100%. The pressure was 29.89 inches and rising. At Guthrie, fog was reported, reducing the visibility to 2 miles. The temperature was 62. Observations from around the region. Temperatures were between 62 and 70 degrees. At Oklahoma City, fog was reported. At Tulsa, it was partly sunny. It was cloudy at Wichita, Woodward, Dallas-Fort Worth, and Springfield. Once again at 8 a.m., at Stillwater, fog was reported, reducing the visibility to 0.5 mile. The temperature was 61. From the Norman Forecast Office, here is the forecast for Stillwater and surrounding area. Today, patchy fog this morning. Mostly cloudy with a slight chance of showers and thunderstorms this morning, then mostly sunny this afternoon. Not as cool with highs in the upper 70s. Southeast winds around 5 miles an hour. Chance of rain 20%. Tonight, partly cloudy with a chance of showers and thunderstorms until midnight, then mostly cloudy with showers likely with a slight chance of thunderstorms after midnight. Lows around 60. East winds around 5 miles an hour, becoming north around 5 miles an hour after midnight. Chance of rain 70%. Saturday, mostly cloudy with a chance of showers. A slight chance of thunderstorms in the morning, then a chance of thunderstorms in the afternoon. Highs in the upper 70s. Northeast winds around 5 miles an hour. Chance of rain 50%. Saturday night, mostly cloudy with a chance of showers. A chance of thunderstorms until midnight, then a slight chance of thunderstorms after midnight. Lows around 60. East winds around 5 miles an hour, becoming south around 5 miles an hour after midnight. Chance of rain 50%. Sunday, mostly sunny. Highs in the lower 80s. North winds around 5 miles an hour, becoming east around 5 miles an hour in the afternoon. Sunday night, mostly clear until midnight, then becoming partly cloudy. Lows in the lower 60s. Memorial Day, mostly sunny. Highs in the mid-80s. Monday night, partly cloudy. Lows in the lower 60s. Tuesday, mostly sunny. A slight chance of showers in the morning, then a chance of showers and thunderstorms in the afternoon. Highs in the lower 80s. Chance of rain 40%. Tuesday night, partly cloudy with a chance of showers and thunderstorms. Lows in the mid-60s. Chance of rain 50%. Wednesday, partly sunny with a chance of showers with a slight chance of thunderstorms in the morning, then mostly cloudy with showers likely.

The temperature was 61 degrees, the dew point 61, and the relative humidity 100%. The pressure was 29.89 inches and rising. At Guthrie, fog was reported, reducing the visibility to 2 miles. The temperature was 62. Observations from around the region. Temperatures were between 62 and 70 degrees. At Oklahoma City, fog was reported. At Tulsa, it was partly sunny. It was cloudy at Wichita, Woodward, Dallas-Fort Worth, and Springfield. Once again at 8 a.m., at Stillwater, fog was reported, reducing the visibility to 0.5 mile. The temperature was 61. From the Norman Forecast Office, here is the forecast for Stillwater and surrounding area. Today, patchy fog this morning. Mostly cloudy with a slight chance of showers and thunderstorms this morning, then mostly sunny this afternoon. Not as cool as highs in the upper 70s. Southeast winds around 5 miles an hour. Chance of rain 20%. Tonight, partly cloudy with a chance of showers and thunderstorms until midnight, then mostly cloudy with showers likely with a slight chance of thunderstorms after midnight. Lows around 60. East winds around 5 miles an hour, becoming north around 5 miles an hour after midnight. Chance of rain 70%. Saturday, mostly cloudy with a chance of showers. A slight chance of thunderstorms in the morning, then a chance of thunderstorms in the afternoon. Highs in the upper 70s. Northeast winds around 5 miles an hour. Chance of rain 50%. Saturday night, mostly cloudy with a chance of showers. A chance of thunderstorms until midnight, then a slight chance of thunderstorms after midnight. Lows around 60. East winds around 5 miles an hour, becoming south around 5 miles an hour after midnight. Chance of rain 50%. Sunday, mostly sunny. Highs in the lower 80s. North winds around 5 miles an hour, becoming east around 5 miles an hour in the afternoon. Sunday night, mostly clear until midnight, and becoming partly cloudy. Lows in the lower 60s. Memorial Day, mostly sunny. Highs in the mid 80s. Monday night, partly cloudy. Lows in the lower 60s. Tuesday, mostly sunny. A slight chance of showers in the morning, then a chance of showers and thunderstorms in the afternoon. Highs in the lower 80s. Chance of rain 40%. Tuesday night, partly cloudy with a chance of showers and thunderstorms. Lows in the mid-60s. Chance of rain 50%. Wednesday, partly sunny with a chance of showers with a slight chance of thunderstorms in the morning, then mostly cloudy with showers likely with a chance of thunderstorms in the afternoon. Highs in the lower 80s. Chance of rain 60%. Wednesday night, mostly cloudy with a chance of showers. A chance of thunderstorms until midnight, then a slight chance of thunderstorms after midnight. Lows in the mid-60s. Chance of rain 40%. Thursday, mostly cloudy with a slight chance of showers and thunderstorms in the morning, then partly sunny with a chance of showers and thunderstorms in the afternoon. Highs in the mid-80s. Chance of rain 40%. 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At Stillwater, fog was reported, reducing the visibility to 0.5 mile. The temperature was 61 degrees, the dew point 61, and the relative humidity 100%. The pressure was 29.89 inches and rising. At Guthrie, fog was reported, reducing the visibility to 2 miles. The temperature was 62. Observations from around the region. Temperatures were between 62 and 70 degrees. At Oklahoma City, fog was reported. At Tulsa, it was partly sunny. It was cloudy at Wichita, Woodward, Dallas-Fort Worth, and Springfield. Once again at 8 a.m., at Stillwater, fog was reported, reducing the visibility to 0.5 mile. The temperature was 61. 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From the Norman Forecast Office, here is the forecast for Stillwater and surrounding area. Today, patchy fog this morning.

Mostly cloudy with a slight chance of showers and thunderstorms this morning, then mostly sunny this afternoon. Not as cool with highs in the upper 70s. Southeast winds around 5 miles an hour. Chance of rain 20%. Tonight, partly cloudy with a chance of showers and thunderstorms until midnight, then mostly cloudy with showers likely with a slight chance of thunderstorms after midnight. Lows around 60. East winds around 5 miles an hour, becoming north around 5 miles an hour after midnight. Chance of rain 70%. Saturday, mostly cloudy with a chance of showers. A slight chance of thunderstorms in the morning, then a chance of thunderstorms in the afternoon. Highs in the upper 70s. Northeast winds around 5 miles an hour. Chance of rain 50%. Saturday night, mostly cloudy with a chance of showers. A chance of thunderstorms until midnight, then a slight chance of thunderstorms after midnight. Lows around 60. East winds around 5 miles an hour, becoming south around 5 miles an hour after midnight. Chance of rain 50%. Sunday, mostly sunny. Highs in the lower 80s. North winds around 5 miles an hour, becoming east around 5 miles an hour in the afternoon. Sunday night, mostly clear until midnight, then becoming partly cloudy. Lows in the lower 60s. Memorial Day, mostly sunny. Highs in the mid 80s. Monday night, partly cloudy. Lows in the lower 60s. Tuesday, mostly sunny. A slight chance of showers in the morning, then a chance of showers and thunderstorms in the afternoon. Highs in the lower 80s. Chance of rain 40%. Tuesday night, partly cloudy with a chance of showers and thunderstorms. Lows in the mid-60s. Chance of rain 50%. Wednesday, partly sunny with a chance of showers with a slight chance of thunderstorms in the morning, then mostly cloudy with showers likely with a chance of thunderstorms in the afternoon. Highs in the lower 80s. Chance of rain 60%. Wednesday night, mostly cloudy with a chance of showers. A chance of thunderstorms until midnight, then a slight chance of thunderstorms after midnight. Lows in the mid-60s. Chance of rain 40%. Thursday, mostly cloudy with a slight chance of showers and thunderstorms in the morning, then partly sunny with a chance of showers and thunderstorms in the afternoon. Highs in the mid-80s. Chance of rain 40%. 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At Stillwater, fog was reported, reducing the visibility to 0.5 mile. The temperature was 61 degrees, the dew point 61, and the relative humidity 100%. The pressure was 29.89 inches and rising. At Guthrie, fog was reported, reducing the visibility to 2 miles. The temperature was 62. Observations from around the region. Temperatures were between 62 and 70 degrees. At Oklahoma City, fog was reported. At Tulsa, it was partly sunny. It was cloudy at Wichita, Woodward, Dallas-Fort Worth, and Springfield. Once again at 8 a.m., at Stillwater, fog was reported, reducing the visibility to 0.5 mile. The temperature was 61. From the Norman Forecast Office, here is the forecast for Stillwater and surrounding area. Today, patchy fog this morning. Mostly cloudy with a slight chance of showers and thunderstorms this morning, then mostly sunny this afternoon. Not as cool with highs in the upper 70s. Southeast winds around 5 miles an hour. Chance of rain 20%. Tonight, partly cloudy with a chance of showers and thunderstorms until midnight, then mostly cloudy with showers likely with a slight chance of thunderstorms after midnight. Lows around 60. East winds around 5 miles an hour, becoming north around 5 miles an hour after midnight. Chance of rain 70%. Saturday, mostly cloudy with a chance of showers. A slight chance of thunderstorms in the morning, then a chance of thunderstorms in the afternoon. Highs in the upper 70s. Northeast winds around 5 miles an hour. Chance of rain 50%. Saturday night, mostly cloudy with a chance of showers. A chance of thunderstorms until midnight, then a slight chance of thunderstorms after midnight. Lows around 60. East winds around 5 miles an hour, becoming south around 5 miles an hour after midnight.

chance of rain 50%. Sunday, mostly sunny. Highs in the lower 80s. North winds around 5 miles an hour, becoming east around 5 miles an hour in the afternoon. Sunday night, mostly clear until midnight, then becoming partly cloudy. Lows in the lower 60s. Memorial Day, mostly sunny. Highs in the mid-80s. Monday night, partly cloudy. Lows in the lower 60s. Tuesday, mostly sunny. A slight chance of showers in the morning, then a chance of showers and thunderstorms in the afternoon. Highs in the lower 80s. Chance of rain 40%. Tuesday night, partly cloudy with a chance of showers and thunderstorms. Lows in the mid-60s. Chance of rain 50%. Wednesday, partly sunny with a chance of showers with a slight chance of thunderstorms in the morning, then mostly cloudy with showers likely with a chance of thunderstorms in the afternoon. Highs in the lower 80s. Chance of rain 60%. Wednesday night, mostly cloudy with a chance of showers. A chance of thunderstorms until midnight, then a slight chance of thunderstorms after midnight. Lows in the mid-60s. Chance of rain 40%. Thursday, mostly cloudy with a slight chance of showers and thunderstorms in the morning, then partly sunny with a chance of showers and thunderstorms in the afternoon. Highs in the mid-80s. Chance of rain 40%. 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At Stillwater, fog was reported, reducing the visibility to 0.5 mile. The temperature was 61 degrees, the dew point 61, and the relative humidity 100%. The pressure was 29.89 inches and rising. At Guthrie, fog was reported, reducing the visibility to 2 miles. The temperature was 62. Observations from around the region. Temperatures were between 62 and 70 degrees. At Oklahoma City, fog was reported. At Tulsa, it was partly sunny. It was cloudy at Wichita, Woodward, Dallas-Fort Worth, and Springfield. Once again at 8 a.m., at Stillwater, fog was reported, reducing the visibility to 0.5 mile. The temperature was 61. From the Norman Forecast Office, here is the forecast for Stillwater and surrounding area. Today, patchy fog this morning. Mostly cloudy with a slight chance of showers and thunderstorms this morning, then mostly sunny this afternoon. Not as cool with highs in the upper 70s. Southeast winds around 5 miles an hour. Chance of rain 20%. Tonight, partly cloudy with a chance of showers and thunderstorms until midnight, then mostly cloudy with showers likely with a slight chance of thunderstorms after midnight. Lows around 60. East winds around 5 miles an hour, becoming north around 5 miles an hour after midnight. Chance of rain 70%. Saturday, mostly cloudy with a chance of showers. A slight chance of thunderstorms in the morning, then a chance of thunderstorms in the afternoon. Highs in the upper 70s. Northeast winds around 5 miles an hour. Chance of rain 50%. Saturday night, mostly cloudy with a chance of showers. A chance of thunderstorms until midnight, then a slight chance of thunderstorms after midnight. Lows around 60. East winds around 5 miles an hour, becoming south around 5 miles an hour after midnight. Chance of rain 50%. Sunday, mostly sunny. Highs in the lower 80s. North winds around 5 miles an hour, becoming east around 5 miles an hour in the afternoon. Sunday night, mostly clear until midnight, then becoming partly cloudy. Lows in the lower 60s. Memorial Day, mostly sunny. Highs in the mid-80s. Monday night, partly cloudy. Lows in the lower 60s. Tuesday, mostly sunny. A slight chance of showers in the morning, then a chance of showers and thunderstorms in the afternoon. Highs in the lower 80s. Chance of rain 40%. Tuesday night, partly cloudy with a chance of showers and thunderstorms. Lows in the mid-60s. Chance of rain 50%. Wednesday, partly sunny with a chance of showers with a slight chance of thunderstorms in the morning, then mostly cloudy with showers likely with a chance of thunderstorms in the afternoon. Highs in the lower 80s. Chance of rain 60%. Wednesday night, mostly cloudy with a chance of showers.

chance of thunderstorms until midnight, then a slight chance of thunderstorms after midnight. Lows in the mid-60s. Chance of rain 40%. Thursday, mostly cloudy with a slight chance of showers and thunderstorms in the morning, then partly sunny with a chance of showers and thunderstorms in the afternoon. Highs in the mid-80s. Chance of rain 40%. 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At Stillwater, fog was reported, reducing the visibility to 0.5 mile. The temperature was 61 degrees, the dew point 61, and the relative humidity 100%. The pressure was 29.89 inches and rising. At Guthrie, fog was reported, reducing the visibility to 2 miles. The temperature was 62. Observations from around the region. Temperatures were between 62 and 70 degrees. At Oklahoma City, fog was reported. At Tulsa, it was partly sunny. It was cloudy at Wichita, Woodward, Dallas-Fort Worth, and Springfield. Once again at 8 a.m., at Stillwater, fog was reported, reducing the visibility to 0.5 mile. The temperature was 61. From the Norman Forecast Office, here is the forecast for Stillwater and surrounding area. Today, patchy fog this morning. Mostly cloudy with a slight chance of showers and thunderstorms this morning, then mostly sunny this afternoon. Not as cool times in the upper 70s. Southeast wind around 5 miles an hour. Chance of rain 20%. Tonight, partly cloudy with a chance of showers and thunderstorms until midnight, then mostly cloudy with showers likely with a slight chance of thunderstorms after midnight. Lows around 60. East wind around 5 miles an hour, becoming north around 5 miles an hour after midnight. Chance of rain 70%. Saturday, mostly cloudy with a chance of showers. A slight chance of thunderstorms in the morning, then a chance of thunderstorms in the afternoon. Highs in the upper 70s. Northeast wind around 5 miles an hour. Chance of rain 50%. Saturday night, mostly cloudy with a chance of showers. A chance of thunderstorms until midnight, then a slight chance of thunderstorms after midnight. Lows around 60. East wind around 5 miles an hour, becoming south around 5 miles an hour after midnight. Chance of rain 50%. Sunday, mostly sunny. Highs in the lower 80s. North wind around 5 miles an hour, becoming east around 5 miles an hour in the afternoon. Sunday night, mostly clear until midnight, then becoming partly cloudy. Lows in the lower 60s. Memorial Day, mostly sunny. Highs in the mid-80s. Monday night, partly cloudy. Lows in the lower 60s. Tuesday, mostly sunny. A slight chance of showers in the morning, then a chance of showers and thunderstorms in the afternoon. Highs in the lower 80s. Chance of rain 40%. Tuesday night, partly cloudy with a chance of showers and thunderstorms. Lows in the mid-60s. Chance of rain 50%. Wednesday, partly sunny with a chance of showers with a slight chance of thunderstorms in the morning, then mostly cloudy with showers likely with a chance of thunderstorms in the afternoon. Highs in the lower 80s. Chance of rain 60%. Wednesday night, mostly cloudy with a chance of showers. A chance of thunderstorms until midnight, then a slight chance of thunderstorms after midnight. Lows in the mid-60s. Chance of rain 40%. Thursday, mostly cloudy with a slight chance of showers and thunderstorms in the morning, then partly sunny with a chance of showers and thunderstorms in the afternoon. Highs in the mid-80s. Chance of rain 40%. 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At Stillwater, fog was reported, reducing the visibility to 0.5 mile. The temperature was 61 degrees, the dew point 61, and the relative humidity 100%. The pressure was 29.89 inches and rising. At Guthrie, fog was reported, reducing the visibility to 2 miles. The temperature was 62. Observations

around the region. Temperatures were between 62 and 70 degrees. At Oklahoma City, fog was reported. At Tulsa, it was partly sunny. It was cloudy at Wichita, Woodward, Dallas-Fort Worth, and Springfield. Once again at 8 a.m., at Stillwater, fog was reported, reducing the visibility to 0.5 mile. The temperature was 61. From the Norman Forecast Office, here is the forecast for Stillwater and surrounding area. Today, patchy fog this morning. Mostly cloudy with a slight chance of showers and thunderstorms this morning, then mostly sunny this afternoon. Not as cool with highs in the upper 70s. Southeast winds around 5 miles an hour. Chance of rain 20%. Tonight, partly cloudy with a chance of showers and thunderstorms until midnight, then mostly cloudy with showers likely with a slight chance of thunderstorms after midnight. Lows around 60. East winds around 5 miles an hour, becoming north around 5 miles an hour after midnight. Chance of rain 70%. Saturday, mostly cloudy with a chance of showers. A slight chance of thunderstorms in the morning, then a chance of thunderstorms in the afternoon. Highs in the upper 70s. Northeast winds around 5 miles an hour. Chance of rain 50%. Saturday night, mostly cloudy with a chance of showers. A chance of thunderstorms until midnight, then a slight chance of thunderstorms after midnight. Lows around 60. East winds around 5 miles an hour, becoming south around 5 miles an hour after midnight. Chance of rain 50%. Sunday, mostly sunny. Highs in the lower 80s. North winds around 5 miles an hour, becoming east around 5 miles an hour in the afternoon. Sunday night, mostly clear until midnight, then becoming partly cloudy. Lows in the lower 60s. Memorial Day, mostly sunny. Highs in the mid-80s. Monday night, partly cloudy. Lows in the lower 60s. Tuesday, mostly sunny. A slight chance of showers in the morning, then a chance of showers and thunderstorms in the afternoon. Highs in the lower 80s. Chance of rain 40%. Tuesday night, partly cloudy with a chance of showers and thunderstorms. Lows in the mid-60s. Chance of rain 50%. Wednesday, partly sunny with a chance of showers with a slight chance of thunderstorms in the morning, then mostly cloudy with showers likely with a chance of thunderstorms in the afternoon. Highs in the lower 80s. Chance of rain 60%. Wednesday night, mostly cloudy with a chance of showers. A chance of thunderstorms until midnight, then a slight chance of thunderstorms after midnight. Lows in the mid-60s. Chance of rain 40%. Thursday, mostly cloudy with a slight chance of showers and thunderstorms in the morning, then partly sunny with a chance of showers and thunderstorms in the afternoon. Highs in the mid-80s. Chance of rain 40%. 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At Stillwater, fog was reported, reducing the visibility to 1.5 miles. The temperature was 62 degrees, the dew point 62, and the relative humidity 100%. The pressure was 29.91 inches and rising. At Guthrie, fog was reported. The temperature was 64. The wind was variable at 6. Observations from around the region. Skies ranged from partly sunny to cloudy. It was 63 at Wichita, 63 at Woodward, and 65 at Oklahoma City. Dallas-Fort Worth reported 73, Tulsa reported 66, and Springfield reported 62. Once again at 9 a.m., at Stillwater, fog was reported, reducing the visibility to 1.5 miles. The temperature was 62. From the Norman Forecast Office, here is the forecast for Stillwater and surrounding area. Today, patchy fog this morning. Mostly cloudy with a slight chance of showers and thunderstorms this morning, then mostly sunny this afternoon. Not as cool with highs in the upper 70s. Southeast winds around 5 miles an hour. Chance of rain 20%. Tonight, partly cloudy with a chance of showers and thunderstorms until midnight, then mostly cloudy with showers likely with a slight chance of thunderstorms after midnight. Lows around 60. East winds around 5 miles an hour, becoming north around 5 miles an hour after midnight.

chance of rain 70%. Saturday, mostly cloudy with a chance of showers. A slight chance of thunderstorms in the morning, then a chance of thunderstorms in the afternoon. Highs in the upper 70s. Northeast winds around 5 miles an hour. Chance of rain 50%. Saturday night, mostly cloudy with a chance of showers. A chance of thunderstorms until midnight, then a slight chance of thunderstorms after midnight. Lows around 60. East winds around 5 miles an hour, becoming south around 5 miles an hour after midnight. Chance of rain 50%. Sunday, mostly sunny. Highs in the lower 80s. North winds around 5 miles an hour, becoming east around 5 miles an hour in the afternoon. Sunday night, mostly clear until midnight, then becoming partly cloudy. Lows in the lower 60s. Memorial Day, mostly sunny. Highs in the mid-80s. Monday night, partly cloudy. Lows in the lower 60s. Tuesday, mostly sunny. A slight chance of showers in the morning, then a chance of showers and thunderstorms in the afternoon. Highs in the lower 80s. Chance of rain 40%. Tuesday night, partly cloudy with a chance of showers and thunderstorms. Lows in the mid-60s. Chance of rain 50%. Wednesday, partly sunny with a chance of showers with a slight chance of thunderstorms in the morning, then mostly cloudy with showers likely with a chance of thunderstorms in the afternoon. Highs in the lower 80s. Chance of rain 60%. Wednesday night, mostly cloudy with a chance of showers. A chance of thunderstorms until midnight, then a slight chance of thunderstorms after midnight. Lows in the mid-60s. Chance of rain 40%. Thursday, mostly cloudy with a slight chance of showers and thunderstorms in the morning, then partly sunny with a chance of showers and thunderstorms in the afternoon. Highs in the mid-80s. Chance of rain 40%. 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At Stillwater, fog was reported, reducing the visibility to 1.5 miles. The temperature was 62 degrees, the dew point 62, and the relative humidity 100%. The pressure was 29.91 inches and rising. At Guthrie, fog was reported. The temperature was 64. The wind was variable at 6. Observations from around the region. Skies ranged from partly sunny to cloudy. It was 63 at Wichita, 63 at Woodward, and 65 at Oklahoma City. Dallas-Fort Worth reported 73, Tulsa reported 66, and Springfield reported 62. Once again at 9 a.m., at Stillwater, fog was reported, reducing the visibility to 1.5 miles. The temperature was 62. From the Norman Forecast Office, here is the forecast for Stillwater and surrounding area. Today, patchy fog this morning. Mostly cloudy with a slight chance of showers and thunderstorms this morning, then mostly sunny this afternoon. Not as cool with highs in the upper 70s. Southeast winds around 5 miles an hour. Chance of rain 20%. Tonight, partly cloudy with a chance of showers and thunderstorms until midnight, then mostly cloudy with showers likely with a slight chance of thunderstorms after midnight. Lows around 60. East winds around 5 miles an hour, becoming north around 5 miles an hour after midnight. Chance of rain 70%. Saturday, mostly cloudy with a chance of showers. A slight chance of thunderstorms in the morning, then a chance of thunderstorms in the afternoon. Highs in the upper 70s. Northeast winds around 5 miles an hour. Chance of rain 50%. Saturday night, mostly cloudy with a chance of showers. A chance of thunderstorms until midnight, then a slight chance of thunderstorms after midnight. Lows around 60. East winds around 5 miles an hour, becoming south around 5 miles an hour after midnight. Chance of rain 50%. Sunday, mostly sunny. Highs in the lower 80s. North winds around 5 miles an hour, becoming east around 5 miles an hour in the afternoon. Sunday night, mostly clear until midnight, then becoming partly cloudy. Lows in the lower 60s. Memorial Day, mostly sunny. Highs in the mid-80s. Monday night, partly cloudy. Lows in the lower 60s.

Tuesday, mostly sunny. A slight chance of showers in the morning, then a chance of showers and thunderstorms in the afternoon. Highs in the lower 80s. Chance of rain 40%. Tuesday night, partly cloudy with a chance of showers and thunderstorms. Lows in the mid-60s. Chance of rain 50%. Wednesday, partly sunny with a chance of showers with a slight chance of thunderstorms in the morning, then mostly cloudy with showers likely with a chance of thunderstorms in the afternoon. Highs in the lower 80s. Chance of rain 60%. Wednesday night, mostly cloudy with a chance of showers. A chance of thunderstorms until midnight, then a slight chance of thunderstorms after midnight. Lows in the mid-60s. Chance of rain 40%. Thursday, mostly cloudy with a slight chance of showers and thunderstorms in the morning, then partly sunny with a chance of showers and thunderstorms in the afternoon. Highs in the mid-80s. Chance of rain 40%. 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At Stillwater, fog was reported, reducing the visibility to 1.5 miles. The temperature was 62 degrees, the dew point 62, and the relative humidity 100%. The pressure was 29.91 inches and rising. At Guthrie, fog was reported. The temperature was 64. The wind was variable at 6. Observations from around the region. Skies ranged from partly sunny to cloudy. It was 63 at Wichita, 63 at Woodward, and 65 at Oklahoma City. Dallas-Fort Worth reported 73, Tulsa reported 66, and Springfield reported 62. Once again at 9 a.m., at Stillwater, fog was reported, reducing the visibility to 1.5 miles. The temperature was 62. From the Norman Forecast Office, here is the forecast for Stillwater and surrounding area. Today, patchy fog this morning. Mostly cloudy with a slight chance of showers and thunderstorms this morning, then mostly sunny this afternoon. Not as cool with highs in the upper 70s. Southeast winds around 5 miles an hour. Chance of rain 20%. Tonight, partly cloudy with a chance of showers and thunderstorms until midnight, then mostly cloudy with showers likely with a slight chance of thunderstorms after midnight. Lows around 60. East winds around 5 miles an hour, becoming north around 5 miles an hour after midnight. Chance of rain 70%. Saturday, mostly cloudy with a chance of showers. A slight chance of thunderstorms in the morning, then a chance of thunderstorms in the afternoon. Highs in the upper 70s. Northeast winds around 5 miles an hour. Chance of rain 50%. Saturday night, mostly cloudy with a chance of showers. A chance of thunderstorms until midnight, then a slight chance of thunderstorms after midnight. Lows around 60. East winds around 5 miles an hour, becoming south around 5 miles an hour after midnight. Chance of rain 50%. Sunday, mostly sunny. Highs in the lower 80s. North winds around 5 miles an hour, becoming east around 5 miles an hour in the afternoon. Sunday night, mostly clear until midnight, then becoming partly cloudy. Lows in the lower 60s. Memorial Day, mostly sunny. Highs in the mid-80s. Monday night, partly cloudy. Lows in the lower 60s. Tuesday, mostly sunny. A slight chance of showers in the morning, then a chance of showers and thunderstorms in the afternoon. Highs in the lower 80s. Chance of rain 40%. Tuesday night, partly cloudy with a chance of showers and thunderstorms. Lows in the mid-60s. Chance of rain 50%. Wednesday, partly sunny with a chance of showers with a slight chance of thunderstorms in the morning, then mostly cloudy with showers likely with a chance of thunderstorms in the afternoon. Highs in the lower 80s. Chance of rain 60%. Wednesday night, mostly cloudy with a chance of showers. A chance of thunderstorms until midnight, then a slight chance of thunderstorms after midnight. Lows in the mid-60s. Chance of rain 40%. Thursday, mostly cloudy with a slight chance of showers and thunderstorms in the morning, then partly sunny with a chance of showers and thunderstorms in the afternoon. Highs in the mid-80s. Chance of rain 40%.
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At Stillwater, fog was reported, reducing the visibility to 2 miles. The temperature was 62 degrees, the dew point 62, and the relative humidity 100%. The pressure was 29.91 inches and rising. At Guthrie, fog was reported. The temperature was 64. The wind was variable at 6. Observations from around the region. Skies ranged from partly sunny to cloudy. It was 63 at Wichita, 63 at Woodward, and 65 at Oklahoma City. Dallas-Fort Worth reported 73, Tulsa reported 66, and Springfield reported 62. Once again at 9 a.m., at Stillwater, fog was reported, reducing the visibility to 2 miles. The temperature was 62. From the Norman Forecast Office, here is the forecast for Stillwater and surrounding area. Today, patchy fog this morning. Mostly cloudy with a slight chance of showers and thunderstorms this morning, then mostly sunny this afternoon. Not as cool with highs in the upper 70s. Southeast winds around 5 miles an hour. Chance of rain 20%. Tonight, partly cloudy with a chance of showers and thunderstorms until midnight, then mostly cloudy with showers likely with a slight chance of thunderstorms after midnight. Lows around 60. East winds around 5 miles an hour, becoming north around 5 miles an hour after midnight. Chance of rain 70%. Saturday, mostly cloudy with a chance of showers. A slight chance of thunderstorms in the morning, then a chance of thunderstorms in the afternoon. Highs in the upper 70s. Northeast winds around 5 miles an hour. Chance of rain 50%. Saturday night, mostly cloudy with a chance of showers. A chance of thunderstorms until midnight, then a slight chance of thunderstorms after midnight. Lows around 60. East winds around 5 miles an hour, becoming south around 5 miles an hour after midnight. Chance of rain 50%. Sunday, mostly sunny. Highs in the lower 80s. North winds around 5 miles an hour, becoming east around 5 miles an hour in the afternoon. Sunday night, mostly clear until midnight, then becoming partly cloudy. Lows in the lower 60s. Memorial Day, mostly sunny. Highs in the mid 80s. Monday night, partly cloudy. Lows in the lower 60s. Tuesday, mostly sunny. A slight chance of showers in the morning, then a chance of showers and thunderstorms in the afternoon. Highs in the lower 80s. Chance of rain 40%. Tuesday night, partly cloudy with a chance of showers and thunderstorms. Lows in the mid-60s. Chance of rain 50%. Wednesday, partly sunny with a chance of showers with a slight chance of thunderstorms in the morning, then mostly cloudy with showers likely with a chance of thunderstorms in the afternoon. Highs in the lower 80s. Chance of rain 60%. Wednesday night, mostly cloudy with a chance of showers. A chance of thunderstorms until midnight, then a slight chance of thunderstorms after midnight. Lows in the mid-60s. Chance of rain 40%. Thursday, mostly cloudy with a slight chance of showers and thunderstorms in the morning, then partly sunny with a chance of showers and thunderstorms in the afternoon. Highs in the mid-80s. Chance of rain 40%. You are listening to Stillwater Weather Radio, and here are 9 a.m. weather observations. At Stillwater, fog was reported, reducing the visibility to 2 miles. The temperature was 62 degrees, the dew point 62, and the relative humidity 100%. The pressure was 29.91 inches and rising. At Guthrie, fog was reported. The temperature was 64. The wind was variable at 6. Observations from around the region. Skies ranged from partly sunny to cloudy. It was 63 at Wichita, 63 at Woodward, and 65 at Oklahoma City. Dallas-Fort Worth reported 73, Tulsa reported 66, and Springfield reported 62. Once again at 9 a.m., at Stillwater,
Fog was reported, reducing the visibility to 2 miles. The temperature was 62. From the Norman Forecast Office, here is the forecast for Stillwater and surrounding area. Today, patchy fog this morning. Mostly cloudy with a slight chance of showers and thunderstorms this morning, then mostly sunny this afternoon. Not as cool as highs in the upper 70s. Southeast wind around 5 miles an hour. Chance of rain 20%. Tonight, partly cloudy with a chance of showers and thunderstorms until midnight, then mostly cloudy with showers likely with a slight chance of thunderstorms after midnight. Lows around 60. East wind around 5 miles an hour, becoming north around 5 miles an hour after midnight. Chance of rain 70%. Saturday, mostly cloudy with a chance of showers. A slight chance of thunderstorms in the morning, then a chance of thunderstorms in the afternoon. Highs in the upper 70s. Northeast winds around 5 miles an hour. Chance of rain 50%. Saturday night, mostly cloudy with a chance of showers. A chance of thunderstorms until midnight, then a slight chance of thunderstorms after midnight. Lows around 60. East winds around 5 miles an hour, becoming south around 5 miles an hour after midnight. Chance of rain 50%. Sunday, mostly sunny. Highs in the lower 80s. North winds around 5 miles an hour, becoming east around 5 miles an hour in the afternoon. Sunday night, mostly clear until midnight, then becoming partly cloudy. Lows in the lower 60s. Memorial Day, mostly sunny. Highs in the mid 80s. Monday night, partly cloudy. Lows in the lower 60s. Tuesday, mostly sunny. A slight chance of showers in the morning, then a chance of showers and thunderstorms in the afternoon. Highs in the lower 80s. Chance of rain 40%. Tuesday night, partly cloudy with a chance of showers and thunderstorms. Lows in the mid-60s. Chance of rain 50%. Wednesday, partly sunny with a chance of showers with a slight chance of thunderstorms in the morning, then mostly cloudy with showers likely with a chance of thunderstorms in the afternoon. Highs in the lower 80s. Chance of rain 60%. Wednesday night, mostly cloudy with a chance of showers. A chance of thunderstorms until midnight, then a slight chance of thunderstorms after midnight. Lows in the mid-60s. Chance of rain 40%. Thursday, mostly cloudy with a slight chance of showers and thunderstorms in the morning, then partly sunny with a chance of showers and thunderstorms in the afternoon. Highs in the mid-80s. Chance of rain 40%. 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At Stillwater, fog was reported, reducing the visibility to 2 miles. The temperature was 62 degrees, the dew point 62, and the relative humidity 100%. The pressure was 29.91 inches and rising. At Guthrie, fog was reported. The temperature was 64. The wind was variable at 6. Observations from around the region. Skies ranged from partly sunny to cloudy. It was 63 at Wichita, 63 at Woodward, and 65 at Oklahoma City. Dallas-Fort Worth reported 73, Tulsa reported 66, and Springfield reported 62. Once again at 9 a.m., at Stillwater, fog was reported, reducing the visibility to 2 miles. The temperature was 62. From the Norman Forecast Office, here is the forecast for Stillwater and surrounding area. Today, patchy fog this morning. Mostly cloudy with a slight chance of showers and thunderstorms this morning, then mostly sunny this afternoon. Not as cool with highs in the upper 70s. Southeast winds around 5 miles an hour. Chance of rain 20%. Tonight, partly cloudy with a chance of showers and thunderstorms until midnight, then mostly cloudy with showers likely with a slight chance of thunderstorms after midnight. Lows around 60. East winds around 5 miles an hour, becoming north around 5 miles an hour after midnight. Chance of rain 70%. Saturday, mostly cloudy with a chance of showers. A slight chance of thunderstorms in the morning, then a chance of thunderstorms in the afternoon. Highs in the upper 70s. Northeast winds around 5 miles an hour. Chance of rain 50%.
Saturday night, mostly cloudy with a chance of showers. A chance of thunderstorms until midnight, then a slight chance.

into thunderstorms after midnight. Lows around 60. East winds around 5 miles an hour, becoming south around 5 miles an hour after midnight. Chance of rain 50%. Sunday, mostly sunny. Highs in the lower 80s. North winds around 5 miles an hour, becoming east around 5 miles an hour in the afternoon. Sunday night, mostly clear until midnight, then becoming partly cloudy. Lows in the lower 60s. Memorial Day, mostly sunny. Highs in the mid-80s. Monday night, partly cloudy. Lows in the lower 60s. Tuesday, mostly sunny. A slight chance of showers in the morning, then a chance of showers and thunderstorms in the afternoon. Highs in the lower 80s. Chance of rain 40%. Tuesday night, partly cloudy with a chance of showers and thunderstorms. Lows in the mid-60s. Chance of rain 50%. Wednesday, partly sunny with a chance of showers with a slight chance of thunderstorms in the morning, then mostly cloudy with showers likely with a chance of thunderstorms in the afternoon. Highs in the lower 80s. Chance of rain 60%. Wednesday night, mostly cloudy with a chance of showers. A chance of thunderstorms until midnight, then a slight chance of thunderstorms after midnight. Lows in the mid-60s. Chance of rain 40%. Thursday, mostly cloudy with a slight chance of showers and thunderstorms in the morning, then partly sunny with a chance of showers and thunderstorms in the afternoon. Highs in the mid-80s. Chance of rain 40%. 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At Stillwater, fog was reported, reducing the visibility to 2 miles. The temperature was 62 degrees, the dew point 62, and the relative humidity 100%. The pressure was 29.91 inches and rising. At Guthrie, fog was reported. The temperature was 64. The wind was variable at 6. Observations from around the region. Skies ranged from partly sunny to cloudy. It was 63 at Wichita, 63 at Woodward, and 65 at Oklahoma City. Dallas-Fort Worth reported 73, Tulsa reported 66, and Springfield reported 62. Once again at 9 a.m., at Stillwater, fog was reported, reducing the visibility to 2 miles. The temperature was 62. From the Norman Forecast Office, here is the forecast for Stillwater and surrounding area. Today, patchy fog this morning. Mostly cloudy with a slight chance of showers and thunderstorms this morning, then mostly sunny this afternoon. Not as cool as highs in the upper 70s. Southeast wind around 5 miles an hour. Chance of rain 20%. Tonight, partly cloudy with a chance of showers and thunderstorms until midnight, then mostly cloudy with showers likely with a slight chance of thunderstorms after midnight. Lows around 60. East wind around 5 miles an hour, becoming north around 5 miles an hour after midnight. Chance of rain 70%. Saturday, mostly cloudy with a chance of showers. A slight chance of thunderstorms in the morning, then a chance of thunderstorms in the afternoon. Highs in the upper 70s. Northeast wind around 5 miles an hour. Chance of rain 50%. Saturday night, mostly cloudy with a chance of showers. A chance of thunderstorms until midnight, then a slight chance of thunderstorms after midnight. Lows around 60. East wind around 5 miles an hour, becoming south around 5 miles an hour after midnight. Chance of rain 50%. Sunday, mostly sunny. Highs in the lower 80s. North winds around 5 miles an hour, becoming east around 5 miles an hour in the afternoon. Sunday night, mostly clear until midnight, then becoming partly cloudy. Lows in the lower 60s. Memorial Day, mostly sunny. Highs in the mid-80s. Monday night, partly cloudy. Lows in the lower 60s. Tuesday, mostly sunny. A slight chance of showers in the morning, then a chance of showers and thunderstorms in the afternoon. Highs in the lower 80s. Chance of rain 40%. Tuesday night, partly cloudy with a chance of showers and thunderstorms. Lows in the mid-60s. Chance of rain 50%. Wednesday,
Partly sunny with a chance of showers with a slight chance of thunderstorms in the morning, then mostly cloudy with showers likely with a chance of thunderstorms in the afternoon. Highs in the lower 80s. Chance of rain 60%. Wednesday night, mostly cloudy with a chance of showers. A chance of thunderstorms until midnight, then a slight chance of thunderstorms after midnight. Lows in the mid-60s. Chance of rain 40%. Thursday, mostly cloudy with a slight chance of showers and thunderstorms in the morning, then partly sunny with a chance of showers and thunderstorms in the afternoon. Highs in the mid-80s. Chance of rain 40%. 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At Stillwater, fog was reported, reducing the visibility to 2 miles. The temperature was 62 degrees, the dew point 62, and the relative humidity 100%. The pressure was 29.91 inches and rising. At Guthrie, fog was reported. The temperature was 64. The wind was variable at 6. Observations from around the region. Skies ranged from partly sunny to cloudy. It was 63 at Wichita, 63 at Woodward, and 65 at Oklahoma City. Dallas-Fort Worth reported 73, Tulsa reported 66, and Springfield reported 62. Once again at 9 a.m., at Stillwater, fog was reported, reducing the visibility to 2 miles. The temperature was 62. From the Norman Forecast Office, here is the forecast for Stillwater and surrounding area. Today, patchy fog this morning. Mostly cloudy with a slight chance of showers and thunderstorms this morning, then mostly sunny this afternoon. Not as cool with highs in the upper 70s. Southeast winds around 5 miles an hour. Chance of rain 20%. Tonight, partly cloudy with a chance of showers and thunderstorms until midnight, then mostly cloudy with showers likely with a slight chance of thunderstorms after midnight. Lows around 60. East winds around 5 miles an hour, becoming north around 5 miles an hour after midnight. Chance of rain 70%. Saturday, mostly cloudy with a chance of showers. A slight chance of thunderstorms in the morning, then a chance of thunderstorms in the afternoon. Highs in the upper 70s. Northeast winds around 5 miles an hour. Chance of rain 50%. Saturday night, mostly cloudy with a chance of showers. A chance of thunderstorms until midnight, then a slight chance of thunderstorms after midnight. Lows around 60. East winds around 5 miles an hour, becoming south around 5 miles an hour after midnight. Chance of rain 50%. Sunday, mostly sunny. Highs in the low after midnight. Chance of rain 50%. Sunday, mostly sunny. Highs in the lower 80s. North winds around 5 miles an hour, becoming east around 5 miles an hour in the afternoon. Sunday night, mostly clear until midnight, then becoming partly cloudy. Lows in the lower 60s. Memorial Day, mostly sunny. Highs in the mid-80s. Monday night, partly cloudy. Lows in the lower 60s. Tuesday, mostly sunny. A slight chance of showers in the morning, then a chance of showers and thunderstorms in the afternoon. Highs in the lower 80s. Chance of rain 40%. Tuesday night, partly cloudy with a chance of showers and thunderstorms. Lows in the mid-60s. Chance of rain 50%. Wednesday, partly sunny with a chance of showers with a slight chance of thunderstorms in the morning, then mostly cloudy with showers likely with a chance of thunderstorms in the afternoon. Highs in the lower 80s. Chance of rain 60%. Wednesday night, mostly cloudy with a chance of showers. A chance of thunderstorms until midnight, then a slight chance of thunderstorms after midnight. Lows in the mid-60s. Chance of rain 40%. Thursday, mostly cloudy with a slight chance of showers and thunderstorms in the morning, then partly sunny with a chance of showers and thunderstorms in the afternoon. Highs in the mid-80s. Chance of rain 40%. 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
and here are 9 a.m. weather observations. It's still water. Fog was reported, reducing the visibility to 2 miles.

The temperature was 62 degrees, the dew point 62, and the relative humidity 100%. The pressure was 29.91 inches and rising. At Guthrie, fog was reported. The temperature was 64. The wind was variable at 6. Observations from around the region. Skies ranged from partly sunny to cloudy. It was 63 at Wichita, 63 at Woodward, and 65 at Oklahoma City. Dallas-Fort Worth reported 73, Tulsa reported 66, and Springfield reported 62. Once again at 9 a.m., at Stillwater, fog was reported, reducing the visibility to 2 miles. The temperature was 62. From the Norman Forecast Office, here is the forecast for Stillwater and surrounding area. Today, patchy fog this morning. Mostly cloudy with a slight chance of showers and thunderstorms this morning, then mostly sunny this afternoon. Not as cool with highs in the upper 70s. Southeast winds around 5 miles an hour. Chance of rain 20%. Tonight, partly cloudy with a chance of showers and thunderstorms until midnight, then mostly cloudy with showers likely with a slight chance of thunderstorms after midnight. Lows around 60. East winds around 5 miles an hour, becoming north around 5 miles an hour after midnight. Chance of rain 70%. Saturday, mostly cloudy with a chance of showers. A slight chance of thunderstorms in the morning, then a chance of thunderstorms in the afternoon. Highs in the upper 70s. Northeast winds around 5 miles an hour. Chance of rain 50%. Saturday night, mostly cloudy with a chance of showers. A chance of thunderstorms until midnight, then a slight chance of thunderstorms after midnight. Lows around 60. East winds around 5 miles an hour, becoming south around 5 miles an hour after midnight. Chance of rain 50%. Sunday, mostly sunny. Highs in the lower 80s. North winds around 5 miles an hour, becoming east around 5 miles an hour in the afternoon. Sunday night, mostly clear until midnight, then becoming partly cloudy. Lows in the lower 60s. Memorial Day, mostly sunny. Highs in the mid-80s. Monday night, partly cloudy. Lows in the lower 60s. Tuesday, mostly sunny. A slight chance of showers in the morning, then a chance of showers and thunderstorms in the afternoon. Highs in the lower 80s. Chance of rain 40%. Tuesday night, partly cloudy with a chance of showers and thunderstorms. Lows in the mid-60s. Chance of rain 50%. Wednesday, partly sunny with a chance of showers with a slight chance of thunderstorms in the morning, then mostly cloudy with showers likely with a chance of thunderstorms in the afternoon. Highs in the lower 80s. Chance of rain 60%. Wednesday night, mostly cloudy with a chance of showers. A chance of thunderstorms until midnight, then a slight chance of thunderstorms after midnight. Lows in the mid-60s. Chance of rain 40%. Thursday, mostly cloudy with a slight chance of showers and thunderstorms in the morning, then partly sunny with a chance of showers and thunderstorms in the afternoon. Highs in the mid-80s. Chance of rain 40%. 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At Stillwater, fog was reported, reducing the visibility to 2 miles. The temperature was 62 degrees, the dew point 62, and the relative humidity 100%. The pressure was 29.91 inches and rising. At Guthrie, fog was reported. The temperature was 64. The wind was variable at 6. Observations from around the region. Skies ranged from partly sunny to cloudy. It was 63 at Wichita, 63 at Woodward, and 65 at Oklahoma City. Dallas-Fort Worth reported 73, Tulsa reported 66, and Springfield reported 62. Once again at 9 a.m., at Stillwater, fog was reported, reducing the visibility to 2 miles. The temperature was 62. From the Norman Forecast Office, here is the forecast for Stillwater and surrounding area. Today, patchy fog this morning. Mostly cloudy with a slight chance of showers and thunderstorms this morning, then mostly sunny this afternoon. Not as cool with highs in the upper 70s. Southeast winds around 5 miles an hour. Chance of rain 20%.

east winds around 5 miles an hour, becoming south around 5 miles an hour after midnight. Chance of rain 50%. Sunday, mostly sunny. Highs in the lower 80s. North winds around 5 miles an hour, becoming east around 5 miles an hour in the afternoon. Sunday night, mostly clear until midnight, then becoming partly cloudy. Lows in the lower 60s. Memorial Day, mostly sunny. Highs in the mid-80s. Monday night, partly cloudy. Lows in the lower 60s. Tuesday, mostly sunny. A slight chance of showers in the morning, then a chance of showers and thunderstorms in the afternoon. Highs in the lower 80s. Chance of rain 40%. Tuesday night, partly cloudy with a chance of showers and thunderstorms. Lows in the mid-60s. Chance of rain 50%. Wednesday, partly sunny with a chance of showers with a slight chance of thunderstorms in the morning, then mostly cloudy with showers likely with a chance of thunderstorms in the afternoon. Highs in the lower 80s. Chance of rain 60%. Wednesday night, mostly cloudy with a chance of showers. A chance of thunderstorms until midnight, then a slight chance of thunderstorms after midnight. Lows in the mid-60s. Chance of rain 40%. Thursday, mostly cloudy with a slight chance of showers and thunderstorms in the morning, then partly sunny with a chance of showers and thunderstorms in the afternoon. Highs in the mid-80s. Chance of rain 40%. 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At Stillwater, fog was reported, reducing the visibility to 2 miles. The temperature was 62 degrees, the dew point 62, and the relative humidity 100%. The pressure was 29.91 inches and rising. At Guthrie, fog was reported. The temperature was 64. The wind was variable at 6. Observations from around the region. Skies ranged from partly sunny to cloudy. It was 63 at Wichita, 63 at Woodward, and 65 at Oklahoma City. Dallas-Fort Worth reported 73, Tulsa reported 66, and Springfield reported 62. Once again at 9 a.m., at Stillwater, fog was reported, reducing the visibility to 2 miles. The temperature was 62. From the Norman Forecast Office, here is the forecast for Stillwater and surrounding area. Today, patchy fog this morning. Mostly cloudy with a slight chance of showers and thunderstorms this morning, then mostly sunny this afternoon. Not as cool with highs in the upper 70s. Southeast winds around 5 miles an hour. Chance of rain 20%. Tonight, partly cloudy with a chance of showers and thunderstorms until midnight, then mostly cloudy with showers likely with a slight chance of thunderstorms after midnight. Lows around 60. East winds around 5 miles an hour, becoming north around 5 miles an hour after midnight. Chance of rain 70%. Saturday, mostly cloudy with a chance of showers. A slight chance of thunderstorms in the morning, then a chance of thunderstorms in the afternoon. Highs in the upper 70s. Northeast winds around 5 miles an hour. Chance of rain 50%. Saturday night, mostly cloudy with a chance of showers. A chance of thunderstorms until midnight, then a slight chance of thunderstorms after midnight. Lows around 60. East winds around 5 miles an hour, becoming south around 5 miles an hour after midnight. Chance of rain 50%. Sunday, mostly sunny. Highs in the lower 80s. North winds around 5 miles an hour, becoming east around 5 miles an hour in the afternoon. Sunday night, mostly clear until midnight, then becoming partly cloudy. Lows in the lower 60s. Memorial Day, mostly sunny. Highs in the mid-80s. Monday night, partly cloudy. Lows in the lower 60s. Tuesday, mostly sunny. A slight chance of showers in the morning, then a chance of showers and thunderstorms in the afternoon. Highs in the lower 80s. Chance of rain 40%. Tuesday night, partly cloudy with a chance of showers and thunderstorms. Lows in the mid-60s. Chance of rain 50%. Wednesday, partly sunny with a chance of showers with a slight chance of thunderstorms in the morning, then mostly cloudy with showers likely with a chance of thunderstorms in the afternoon. Highs in the lower 80s.

degrees. Chance of rain 60%. Wednesday night, mostly cloudy with a chance of showers. A chance of thunderstorms until midnight, then a slight chance of thunderstorms after midnight. Lows in the mid-60s. Chance of rain 40%. Thursday, mostly cloudy with a slight chance of showers and thunderstorms in the morning, then partly sunny with a chance of showers and thunderstorms in the afternoon. Highs in the mid-80s. Chance of rain 40%. 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At Stillwater, fog was reported, reducing the visibility to 2 miles. The temperature was 62 degrees, the dew point 62, and the relative humidity 100%. The pressure was 29.91 inches and rising. At Guthrie, fog was reported. The temperature was 64. The wind was variable at 6. Observations from around the region. Skies ranged from partly sunny to cloudy. It was 63 at Wichita, 63 at Woodward, and 65 at Oklahoma City. Dallas-Fort Worth reported 73, Tulsa reported 66, and Springfield reported 62. Once again at 9 a.m., at Stillwater, fog was reported, reducing the visibility to 2 miles. The temperature was 62. From the Norman Forecast Office, here is the forecast for Stillwater and surrounding area. Today, patchy fog this morning. Mostly cloudy with a slight chance of showers and thunderstorms this morning, then mostly sunny this afternoon. Not as cool with highs in the upper 70s. Southeast winds around 5 miles an hour. Chance of rain 20%. Tonight, partly cloudy with a chance of showers and thunderstorms until midnight, then mostly cloudy with showers likely with a slight chance of thunderstorms after midnight. Lows around 60. East winds around 5 miles an hour, becoming north around 5 miles an hour after midnight. Chance of rain 70%. Saturday, mostly cloudy with a chance of showers. A slight chance of thunderstorms in the morning, then a chance of thunderstorms in the afternoon. Highs in the upper 70s. Northeast winds around 5 miles an hour. Chance of rain 50%. Saturday night, mostly cloudy with a chance of showers. A chance of thunderstorms until midnight, then a slight chance of thunderstorms after midnight. Lows around 60. East winds around 5 miles an hour, becoming south around 5 miles an hour after midnight. Chance of rain 50%. Sunday, mostly sunny. Highs in the lower 80s. North winds around 5 miles an hour, becoming east around 5 miles an hour in the afternoon. Sunday night, mostly clear until midnight, then becoming partly cloudy. Lows in the lower 60s. Memorial Day, mostly sunny. Highs in the mid-80s. Monday night, partly cloudy. Lows in the lower 60s. Tuesday, mostly sunny. A slight chance of showers in the morning, then a chance of showers and thunderstorms in the afternoon. Highs in the lower 80s. Chance of rain 40%. Tuesday night, partly cloudy with a chance of showers and thunderstorms. Lows in the mid-60s. Chance of rain 50%. Wednesday, partly sunny with a chance of showers with a slight chance of thunderstorms in the morning, then mostly cloudy with showers likely with a chance of thunderstorms in the afternoon. Highs in the lower 80s. Chance of rain 60%. Wednesday night, mostly cloudy with a chance of showers. A chance of thunderstorms until midnight, then a slight chance of thunderstorms after midnight. Lows in the mid-60s. Chance of rain 40%. Thursday, mostly cloudy with a slight chance of showers and thunderstorms in the morning, then partly sunny with a chance of showers and thunderstorms in the afternoon. Highs in the mid-80s. Chance of rain 40%. You are listening to Stillwater Weather Radio, and here are 9 a.m. weather observations. At Stillwater, fog was reported, reducing the visibility to 2 miles. The temperature was 62 degrees, the dew point 62, and the relative humidity 100%. The pressure was 29.91 inches and rising. At Guthrie,

fog was reported. The temperature was 64. The wind was variable at 6. Observations from around the region. Skies ranged from partly sunny to cloudy. It was 63 at Wichita, 63 at Woodward, and 65 at Oklahoma City. Dallas-Fort Worth reported 73, Tulsa reported 66, and Springfield reported 62. Once again at 9 a.m., at Stillwater, fog was reported, reducing the visibility to 2 miles. The temperature was 62. From the Norman Forecast Office, here is the forecast for Stillwater and surrounding area. Today, patchy fog this morning. Mostly cloudy with a slight chance of showers and thunderstorms this morning, then mostly sunny this afternoon. Not as cool as highs in the upper 70s. Southeast winds around 5 miles an hour. Chance of rain 20%. Tonight, partly cloudy with a chance of showers and thunderstorms until midnight, then mostly cloudy with showers likely with a slight chance of thunderstorms after midnight. Lows around 60. East winds around 5 miles an hour, becoming north around 5 miles an hour after midnight. Chance of rain 70%. Saturday, mostly cloudy with a chance of showers. A slight chance of thunderstorms in the morning, then a chance of thunderstorms in the afternoon. Highs in the upper 70s. Northeast winds around 5 miles an hour. Chance of rain 50%. Saturday night, mostly cloudy with a chance of showers. A chance of thunderstorms until midnight, then a slight chance of thunderstorms after midnight. Lows around 60. East winds around 5 miles an hour, becoming south around 5 miles an hour after midnight. Chance of rain 50%. Sunday, mostly sunny. Highs in the lower 80s. North winds around 5 miles an hour, becoming east around 5 miles an hour in the afternoon. Sunday night, mostly clear until midnight, then becoming partly cloudy. Lows in the lower 60s. Memorial Day, mostly sunny. Highs in the mid-80s. Monday night, partly cloudy. Lows in the lower 60s. Tuesday, mostly sunny. A slight chance of showers in the morning, then a chance of showers and thunderstorms in the afternoon. Highs in the lower 80s. Chance of rain 40%. Tuesday night, partly cloudy with a chance of showers and thunderstorms. Lows in the mid-60s. Chance of rain 50%. Wednesday, partly sunny with a chance of showers with a slight chance of thunderstorms in the morning, then mostly cloudy with showers likely with a chance of thunderstorms in the afternoon. Highs in the lower 80s. Chance of rain 60%. Wednesday night, mostly cloudy with a chance of showers. A chance of thunderstorms until midnight, then a slight chance of thunderstorms after midnight. Lows in the mid-60s. Chance of rain 40%. Thursday, mostly cloudy with a slight chance of showers and thunderstorms in the morning, then partly sunny with a chance of showers and thunderstorms in the afternoon. Highs in the mid-80s. Chance of rain 40%. 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At Stillwater, fog was reported, reducing the visibility to 2 miles. The temperature was 62 degrees, the dew point 62, and the relative humidity 100%. The pressure was 29.91 inches and rising. At Guthrie, fog was reported. The temperature was 64. The wind was variable at 6. Observations from around the region. Skies ranged from partly sunny to cloudy. It was 63 at Wichita, 63 at Woodward, and 65 at Oklahoma City. Dallas-Fort Worth reported 73, Tulsa reported 66, and Springfield reported 62. Once again at 9 a.m., at Stillwater, fog was reported, reducing the visibility to 2 miles. The temperature was 62. From the Norman Forecast Office, here is the forecast for Stillwater and surrounding area. Today, patchy fog this morning. Mostly cloudy with a slight chance of showers and thunderstorms this morning, then mostly sunny this afternoon. Not as cool as highs in the upper 70s. Southeast winds around 5 miles an hour. Chance of rain 20%. Tonight, partly cloudy with a chance of showers and thunderstorms until midnight, then mostly cloudy with showers likely with a slight chance of thunderstorms after midnight.

Lows around 60. East winds around 5 miles an hour, becoming north around 5 miles an hour after midnight. Chance of rain 70%. Saturday, mostly cloudy with a chance of showers. A slight chance of thunderstorms in the morning, then a chance of thunderstorms in the afternoon. Highs in the upper 70s. Northeast winds around 5 miles an hour. Chance of rain 50%. Saturday night, mostly cloudy with a chance of showers. A chance of thunderstorms until midnight, then a slight chance of thunderstorms after midnight. Lows around 60. East winds around 5 miles an hour, becoming south around 5 miles an hour after midnight. Chance of rain 50%. Sunday, mostly sunny. Highs in the lower 80s. North winds around 5 miles an hour, becoming east around 5 miles an hour in the afternoon. Sunday night, mostly clear until midnight, then becoming partly cloudy. Lows in the lower 60s. Memorial Day, mostly sunny. Highs in the mid-80s. Monday night, partly cloudy. Lows in the lower 60s. Tuesday, mostly sunny. A slight chance of showers in the morning, then a chance of showers and thunderstorms in the afternoon. Highs in the lower 80s. Chance of rain 40%. Tuesday night, partly cloudy with a chance of showers and thunderstorms. Lows in the mid-60s. Chance of rain 50%. Wednesday, partly sunny with a chance of showers with a slight chance of thunderstorms in the morning, then mostly cloudy with showers likely with a chance of thunderstorms in the afternoon. Highs in the lower 80s. Chance of rain 60%. Wednesday night, mostly cloudy with a chance of showers. A chance of thunderstorms until midnight, then a slight chance of thunderstorms after midnight. Lows in the mid-60s. Chance of rain 40%. Thursday, mostly cloudy with a slight chance of showers and thunderstorms in the morning, then partly sunny with a chance of showers and thunderstorms in the afternoon. Highs in the mid-80s. Chance of rain 40%. 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At Stillwater, fog was reported, reducing the visibility to 2 miles. The temperature was 62 degrees, the dew point 62, and the relative humidity 100%. The pressure was 29.91 inches and rising. At Guthrie, fog was reported. The temperature was 64. The wind was variable at 6. Observations from around the region. Skies ranged from partly sunny to cloudy. It was 63 at Wichita, 63 at Woodward, and 65 at Oklahoma City. Dallas-Fort Worth reported 73, Tulsa reported 66, and Springfield reported 62. Once again at 9 a.m., at Stillwater, fog was reported, reducing the visibility to 2 miles. The temperature was 62. From the Norman Forecast Office, here is the forecast for Stillwater and surrounding area. Today, patchy fog this morning. Mostly cloudy with a slight chance of showers and thunderstorms this morning, then mostly sunny this afternoon. Not as cool with highs in the upper 70s. Southeast winds around 5 miles an hour. Chance of rain 20%. Tonight, partly cloudy with a chance of showers and thunderstorms until midnight, then mostly cloudy with showers likely with a slight chance of thunderstorms after midnight. Lows around 60. East winds around 5 miles an hour, becoming north around 5 miles an hour after midnight. Chance of rain 70%. Saturday, mostly cloudy with a chance of showers. A slight chance of thunderstorms in the morning, then a chance of thunderstorms in the afternoon. Highs in the upper 70s. Northeast winds around 5 miles an hour. Chance of rain 50%. Saturday night, mostly cloudy with a chance of showers. A chance of thunderstorms until midnight, then a slight chance of thunderstorms after midnight. Lows around 60. East winds around 5 miles an hour, becoming south around 5 miles an hour after midnight. Chance of rain 50%. Sunday, mostly sunny. Highs in the lower 80s. North winds around 5 miles an hour, becoming east around 5 miles an hour in the afternoon. Sunday night, mostly clear until midnight, then becoming partly cloudy. Lows in the lower 60s. Memorial Day, mostly sunny. Highs in the mid-80s.

Monday night, partly cloudy. Lows in the lower 60s. Tuesday, mostly sunny. A slight chance of showers in the morning, then a chance of showers and thunderstorms in the afternoon. Highs in the lower 80s. Chance of rain 40%. Tuesday night, partly cloudy with a chance of showers and thunderstorms. Lows in the mid-60s. Chance of rain 50%. Wednesday, partly sunny with a chance of showers with a slight chance of thunderstorms in the morning, then mostly cloudy with showers likely with a chance of thunderstorms in the afternoon. Highs in the lower 80s. Chance of rain 60%. Wednesday night, mostly cloudy with a chance of showers. A chance of thunderstorms until midnight, then a slight chance of thunderstorms after midnight. Lows in the mid-60s. Chance of rain 40%. Thursday, mostly cloudy with a slight chance of showers and thunderstorms in the morning, then partly sunny with a chance of showers and thunderstorms in the afternoon. Highs in the mid-80s. Chance of rain 40%. 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At Stillwater, fog was reported, reducing the visibility to 2 miles. The temperature was 62 degrees, the dew point 62, and the relative humidity 100%. The pressure was 29.91 inches and rising. At Guthrie, fog was reported. The temperature was 64. The wind was variable at 6. Observations from around the region. Skies ranged from partly sunny to cloudy. It was 63 at Wichita, 63 at Woodward, and 65 at Oklahoma City. Dallas-Fort Worth reported 73, Tulsa reported 66, and Springfield reported 62. Once again at 9 a.m., at Stillwater, fog was reported, reducing the visibility to 2 miles. The temperature was 62. You're listening to Stillwater Weather Radio, and here are 10 a.m. weather observations. At Stillwater, fog was reported, reducing the visibility to 1 mile. The temperature was 64 degrees, the dew point 63, and the relative humidity 96%. The pressure was 29.91 inches and steady. At Guthrie, it was cloudy. The temperature was 66. The wind was variable at 6. Observations from around the region. Skies ranged from partly sunny to cloudy. It was 63 at Wichita, 63 at Woodward, and 68 at Oklahoma City. Dallas-Fort Worth reported 75, Tulsa reported 68, and Springfield reported 62. Once again at 10 a.m., at Stillwater, fog was reported, reducing the visibility to 1 mile. The temperature was 64. From the Norman Forecast Office, here is the forecast for Stillwater and surrounding area. Today, patchy fog this morning. Mostly cloudy with a slight chance of showers and thunderstorms this morning, then mostly sunny this afternoon. Not as cool with highs in the upper 70s. Southeast winds around 5 miles an hour. Chance of rain 20%. Tonight, partly cloudy with a chance of showers and thunderstorms until midnight, then mostly cloudy with showers likely with a slight chance of thunderstorms after midnight. Lows around 60. East winds around 5 miles an hour, becoming north around 5 miles an hour after midnight. Chance of rain 70%. Saturday, mostly cloudy with a chance of showers. A slight chance of thunderstorms in the morning, then a chance of thunderstorms in the afternoon. Highs in the upper 70s. Northeast winds around 5 miles an hour. Chance of rain 50%. Saturday night, mostly cloudy with a chance of showers. A chance of thunderstorms until midnight, then a slight chance of thunderstorms after midnight. Lows around 60. East winds around 5 miles an hour, becoming south around 5 miles an hour after midnight. Chance of rain 50%. Sunday, mostly sunny. Highs in the lower 80s. North winds around 5 miles an hour, becoming east around 5 miles an hour in the afternoon. Sunday night, mostly clear until midnight, then becoming partly cloudy. Lows in the lower 60s.

Memorial Day, mostly sunny. Highs in the mid-80s. Monday night, partly cloudy. Lows in the lower 60s. Tuesday, mostly sunny. A slight chance of showers in the morning, then a chance of showers and thunderstorms in the afternoon. Highs in the lower 80s. Chance of rain 40%. Tuesday night, partly cloudy with a chance of showers and thunderstorms. Lows in the mid-60s. Chance of rain 50%. Wednesday, partly sunny with a chance of showers with a slight chance of thunderstorms in the morning, then mostly cloudy with showers likely with a chance of thunderstorms in the afternoon. Highs in the lower 80s. Chance of rain 60%. Wednesday night, mostly cloudy with a chance of showers. A chance of thunderstorms until midnight, then a slight chance of thunderstorms after midnight. Lows in the mid-60s. Chance of rain 40%. Thursday, mostly cloudy with a slight chance of showers and thunderstorms in the morning, then partly sunny with a chance of showers and thunderstorms in the afternoon. Highs in the mid-80s. Chance of rain 40%. 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At Stillwater, fog was reported, reducing the visibility to 1 mile. The temperature was 64 degrees, the dew point 63, and the relative humidity 96%. The pressure was 29.91 inches and steady. At Guthrie, it was cloudy. The temperature was 66. The wind was variable at 6. Observations from around the region. Skies ranged from partly sunny to cloudy. It was 63 at Wichita, 63 at Woodward, and 68 at Oklahoma City. Dallas-Fort Worth reported 75, Tulsa reported 68, and Springfield reported 62. Once again at 10 a.m., at Stillwater, fog was reported, reducing the visibility to 1 mile. The temperature was 64. From the Norman Forecast Office, here is the forecast for Stillwater and surrounding area. Today, patchy fog this morning. Mostly cloudy with a slight chance of showers and thunderstorms this morning, then mostly sunny this afternoon. Not as cool with highs in the upper 70s. Southeast wind around 5 miles an hour. Chance of rain 20%. Tonight, partly cloudy with a chance of showers and thunderstorms until midnight, then mostly cloudy with showers likely with a slight chance of thunderstorms after midnight. Lows around 60. East wind around 5 miles an hour, becoming north around 5 miles an hour after midnight. Chance of rain 70%. Saturday, mostly cloudy with a chance of showers. A slight chance of thunderstorms in the morning, then a chance of thunderstorms in the afternoon. Highs in the upper 70s. Northeast wind around 5 miles an hour. Chance of rain 50%. Saturday night, mostly cloudy with a chance of showers. A chance of thunderstorms until midnight, then a slight chance of thunderstorms after midnight. Lows around 60. East wind around 5 miles an hour, becoming south around 5 miles an hour after midnight. Chance of rain 50%. Sunday, mostly sunny. Highs in the lower 80s. North wind around 5 miles an hour, becoming east around 5 miles an hour in the afternoon. Sunday night, mostly clear until midnight, then becoming partly cloudy. Lows in the lower 60s. Memorial Day, mostly sunny. Highs in the mid-80s. Monday night, partly cloudy. Lows in the lower 60s. Tuesday, mostly sunny. A slight chance of showers in the morning, then a chance of showers and thunderstorms in the afternoon. Highs in the lower 80s. Chance of rain 40%. Tuesday night, partly cloudy with a chance of showers and thunderstorms. Lows in the mid-60s. Chance of rain 50%. Wednesday, partly sunny with a chance of showers with a slight chance of thunderstorms in the morning, then mostly cloudy with showers likely with a chance of thunderstorms in the afternoon. Highs in the lower 80s. Chance of rain 60%. Wednesday night, mostly cloudy with a chance of showers. A chance of thunderstorms until midnight, then a slight chance of thunderstorms after midnight. Lows in the mid-60s. Chance of rain 40%. Thursday, mostly cloudy with a slight chance of showers and thunderstorms in the morning, then partly sunny with a chance of showers and thunderstorms in the afternoon.

temperatures in the mid-80s. Chance of rain 40%. 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At Stillwater, fog was reported, reducing the visibility to 1 mile. The temperature was 64 degrees, the dew point 63, and the relative humidity 96%. The pressure was 29.91 inches and steady. At Guthrie, it was cloudy. The temperature was 66. The wind was variable at 6. Observations from around the region. Skies ranged from partly sunny to cloudy. It was 63 at Wichita, 63 at Woodward, and 68 at Oklahoma City. Dallas-Fort Worth reported 75, Tulsa reported 68, and Springfield reported 62. Once again at 10 a.m., at Stillwater, fog was reported, reducing the visibility to 1 mile. The temperature was 64. From the Norman Forecast Office, here is the forecast for Stillwater and surrounding area. Today, patchy fog this morning. Mostly cloudy with a slight chance of showers and thunderstorms this morning, then mostly sunny this afternoon. Not as cool with highs in the upper 70s. Southeast winds around 5 miles an hour. Chance of rain 20%. Tonight, partly cloudy with a chance of showers and thunderstorms until midnight, then mostly cloudy with showers likely with a slight chance of thunderstorms after midnight. Lows around 60. East winds around 5 miles an hour, becoming north around 5 miles an hour after midnight. Chance of rain 70%. Saturday, mostly cloudy with a chance of showers. A slight chance of thunderstorms in the morning, then a chance of thunderstorms in the afternoon. Highs in the upper 70s. Northeast winds around 5 miles an hour. Chance of rain 50%. Saturday night, mostly cloudy with a chance of showers. A chance of thunderstorms until midnight, then a slight chance of thunderstorms after midnight. Lows around 60. East winds around 5 miles an hour, becoming south around 5 miles an hour after midnight. Chance of rain 50%. Sunday, mostly sunny. Highs in the lower 80s. North winds around 5 miles an hour, becoming east around 5 miles an hour in the afternoon. Sunday night, mostly clear until midnight, then becoming partly cloudy. Lows in the lower 60s. Memorial Day, mostly sunny. Highs in the mid-80s. Monday night, partly cloudy. Lows in the lower 60s. Tuesday, mostly sunny. A slight chance of showers in the morning, then a chance of showers and thunderstorms in the afternoon. Highs in the lower 80s. Chance of rain 40%. Tuesday night, partly cloudy with a chance of showers and thunderstorms. Lows in the mid-60s. Chance of rain 50%. Wednesday, partly sunny with a chance of showers with a slight chance of thunderstorms in the morning, then mostly cloudy with showers likely with a chance of thunderstorms in the afternoon. Highs in the lower 80s. Chance of rain 60%. Wednesday night, mostly cloudy with a chance of showers. A chance of thunderstorms until midnight, then a slight chance of thunderstorms after midnight. Lows in the mid-60s. Chance of rain 40%. Thursday, mostly cloudy with a slight chance of showers and thunderstorms in the morning, then partly sunny with a chance of showers and thunderstorms in the afternoon. Highs in the mid-80s. Chance of rain 40%. 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At Stillwater, fog was reported. The temperature was 64 degrees, the dew point 64, and the relative humidity 100%. The wind was variable at 3 miles an hour. The pressure was 29.91 inches and steady. At Ponca City, it was cloudy. The temperature was 67, the dew point 63, and the relative humidity 87%. The pressure was 29.91 inches and steady. At Guthrie, it was cloudy. The temperature was 66, the dew point 61, and the relative humidity 84%. The wind was variable at 6.
pressure was 29.91 inches and steady. Observations from around the region. Skies ranged from partly sunny to cloudy. It was 64 at Wichita, 63 at Woodward, and 68 at Oklahoma City. Dallas-Fort Worth reported 75, Tulsa reported 68, and Springfield reported 62. Once again at 10 a.m., at Stillwater, fog was reported. The temperature was 64. From the Norman Forecast Office, here is the forecast for Stillwater and surrounding area. Today, patchy fog this morning. Mostly cloudy with a slight chance of showers and thunderstorms this morning, then mostly sunny this afternoon. Not as cool with highs in the upper 70s. Southeast winds around 5 miles an hour. Chance of rain 20%. Tonight, partly cloudy with a chance of showers and thunderstorms until midnight, then mostly cloudy with showers likely with a slight chance of thunderstorms after midnight. Lows around 60. East winds around 5 miles an hour, becoming north around 5 miles an hour after midnight. Chance of rain 70%. Saturday, mostly cloudy with a chance of showers. A slight chance of thunderstorms in the morning, then a chance of thunderstorms in the afternoon. Highs in the upper 70s. Northeast winds around 5 miles an hour. Chance of rain 50%. Saturday night, mostly cloudy with a chance of showers. A chance of thunderstorms until midnight, then a slight chance of thunderstorms after midnight. Lows around 60. East winds around 5 miles an hour, becoming south around 5 miles an hour after midnight. Chance of rain 50%. Sunday, mostly sunny. Highs in the lower 80s. North winds around 5 miles an hour, becoming east around 5 miles an hour in the afternoon. Sunday night, mostly clear until midnight, then becoming partly cloudy. Lows in the lower 60s. Memorial Day, mostly sunny. Highs in the mid-80s. Monday night, partly cloudy. Lows in the lower 60s. Tuesday, mostly sunny. A slight chance of showers in the morning, then a chance of showers and thunderstorms in the afternoon. Highs in the lower 80s. Chance of rain 40%. Tuesday night, partly cloudy with a chance of showers and thunderstorms. Lows in the mid-60s. Chance of rain 50%. Wednesday, partly sunny with a chance of showers with a slight chance of thunderstorms in the morning, then mostly cloudy with showers likely with a chance of thunderstorms in the afternoon. Highs in the lower 80s. Chance of rain 60%. Wednesday night, mostly cloudy with a chance of showers. A chance of thunderstorms until midnight, then a slight chance of thunderstorms after midnight. Lows in the mid-60s. Chance of rain 40%. Thursday, mostly cloudy with a slight chance of showers and thunderstorms in the morning, then partly sunny with a chance of showers and thunderstorms in the afternoon. Highs in the mid-80s. Chance of rain 40%. You're listening to Stillwater Weather Radio, and here are 10 a.m. weather observations. At Stillwater, fog was reported. The temperature was 64 degrees, the dew point 64, and the relative humidity 100%. The wind was variable at 3 miles an hour. The pressure was 29.91 inches and steady. At Ponca City, it was cloudy. The temperature was 67, the dew point 63, and the relative humidity 87%. The pressure was 29.91 inches and steady. At Guthrie, it was cloudy. The temperature was 66, the dew point 61, and the relative humidity 84%. The wind was variable at 6. The pressure was 29.91 inches and steady. Observations from around the region. Skies ranged from partly sunny to cloudy. It was 64 at Wichita, 63 at Woodward, and 68 at Oklahoma City. Dallas-Fort Worth reported 75, Tulsa reported 68, and Springfield reported 62. Once again at 10 a.m., at Stillwater, fog was reported. The temperature was 64. From the Norman Forecast Office, here is the forecast for Stillwater and surrounding area. Today, patchy fog this morning. Mostly cloudy with a slight chance of showers and thunderstorms this morning, then mostly sunny this afternoon. Not as cool with highs in the upper 70s.
Southeast winds around 5 miles an hour. Chance of rain 20%. Tonight, partly cloudy with a chance of showers and thunderstorms until midnight, then mostly cloudy with showers likely with a slight chance of thunderstorms after midnight. Lows around 60. East winds around 5 miles an hour, becoming north around 5 miles an hour after midnight. Chance of rain 70%. Saturday, mostly cloudy with a chance of showers. A slight chance of thunderstorms in the morning, then a chance of thunderstorms in the afternoon. Highs in the upper 70s. Northeast winds around 5 miles an hour. Chance of rain 50%. Saturday night, mostly cloudy with a chance of showers. A chance of thunderstorms until midnight, then a slight chance of thunderstorms after midnight. Lows around 60. East winds around 5 miles an hour, becoming south around 5 miles an hour after midnight. Chance of rain 50%. Sunday, mostly sunny. Highs in the lower 80s. North winds around 5 miles an hour, becoming east around 5 miles an hour in the afternoon. Sunday night, mostly clear until midnight, then becoming partly cloudy. Lows in the lower 60s. Memorial Day, mostly sunny. Highs in the mid-80s. Monday night, partly cloudy. Lows in the lower 60s. Tuesday, mostly sunny. A slight chance of showers in the morning, then a chance of showers and thunderstorms in the afternoon. Highs in the lower 80s. Chance of rain 40%. Tuesday night, partly cloudy with a chance of showers and thunderstorms. Lows in the mid-60s. Chance of rain 50%. Wednesday, partly sunny with a chance of showers with a slight chance of thunderstorms in the morning, then mostly cloudy with showers likely with a chance of thunderstorms in the afternoon. Highs in the lower 80s. Chance of rain 60%. Wednesday night, mostly cloudy with a chance of showers. A chance of thunderstorms until midnight, then a slight chance of thunderstorms after midnight. Lows in the mid-60s. Chance of rain 40%. Thursday, mostly cloudy with a slight chance of showers and thunderstorms in the morning, then partly sunny with a chance of showers and thunderstorms in the afternoon. Highs in the mid-80s. Chance of rain 40%. 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It's Stillwater, fog was reported. The temperature was 64 degrees, the dew point 64, and the relative humidity 100%. The wind was variable at 3 miles an hour. The pressure was 29.91 inches and steady. At Ponca City, it was cloudy. The temperature was 67, the dew point 63, and the relative humidity 87%. The pressure was 29.91 inches and steady. At Guthrie, it was cloudy. The temperature was 66, the dew point 61, and the relative humidity 84%. The wind was variable at 6. The pressure was 29.91 inches and steady. Observations from around the region. Skies ranged from partly sunny to cloudy. It was 64 at Wichita, 63 at Woodward, and 68 at Oklahoma City. Dallas-Fort Worth reported 75, Tulsa reported 68, and Springfield reported 62. Once again at 10 a.m., it's Stillwater, fog was reported. The temperature was 64. From the Norman Forecast Office, here is the forecast for Stillwater and surrounding area. Today, patchy fog this morning. Mostly cloudy with a slight chance of showers and thunderstorms this morning, then mostly sunny this afternoon. Not as cool with highs in the upper 70s. Southeast winds around 5 miles an hour. Chance of rain 20%. Tonight, partly cloudy with a chance of showers and thunderstorms until midnight, then mostly cloudy with showers likely with a slight chance of thunderstorms after midnight. Lows around 60. East winds around 5 miles an hour, becoming north around 5 miles an hour after midnight. Chance of rain 70%. Saturday, mostly cloudy with a chance of showers. A slight chance of thunderstorms in the morning, then a chance of thunderstorms in the afternoon. Highs in the upper 70s. Northeast winds around 5 miles an hour. Chance of rain 50%. Saturday night, mostly cloudy with a chance of showers. A chance of thunderstorms until midnight,
Then a slight chance of thunderstorms after midnight. Lows around 60.

east winds around 5 miles an hour, becoming south around 5 miles an hour after midnight. Chance of rain 50%. Sunday, mostly sunny. Highs in the lower 80s. North winds around 5 miles an hour, becoming east around 5 miles an hour in the afternoon. Sunday night, mostly clear until midnight, then becoming partly cloudy. Lows in the lower 60s. Memorial Day, mostly sunny. Highs in the mid-80s. Monday night, partly cloudy. Lows in the lower 60s. Tuesday, mostly sunny. A slight chance of showers in the morning, then a chance of showers and thunderstorms in the afternoon. Highs in the lower 80s. Chance of rain 40%. Tuesday night, partly cloudy with a chance of showers and thunderstorms. Lows in the mid-60s. Chance of rain 50%. Wednesday, partly sunny with a chance of showers with a slight chance of thunderstorms in the morning, then mostly cloudy with showers likely with a chance of thunderstorms in the afternoon. Highs in the lower 80s. Chance of rain 60%. Wednesday night, mostly cloudy with a chance of showers. A chance of thunderstorms until midnight, then a slight chance of thunderstorms after midnight. Lows in the mid-60s. Chance of rain 40%. Thursday, mostly cloudy with a slight chance of showers and thunderstorms in the morning, then partly sunny with a chance of showers and thunderstorms in the afternoon. Highs in the mid-80s. Chance of rain 40%. 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At Stillwater, fog was reported. The temperature was 64 degrees, the dew point 64, and the relative humidity 100%. The wind was variable at 3 miles an hour. The pressure was 29.91 inches and steady. At Ponca City, it was cloudy. The temperature was 67, the dew point 63, and the relative humidity 87%. The pressure was 29.91 inches and steady. At Guthrie, it was cloudy. The temperature was 66, the dew point 61, and the relative humidity 84%. The wind was variable at 6. The pressure was 29.91 inches and steady. Observations from around the region. Skies ranged from partly sunny to cloudy. It was 64 at Wichita, 63 at Woodward, and 68 at Oklahoma City. Dallas-Fort Worth reported 75, Tulsa reported 68, and Springfield reported 62. Once again at 10 a.m., at Stillwater, fog was reported. The temperature was 64. From the Norman Forecast Office, here is the forecast for Stillwater and surrounding area. Today, patchy fog this morning. Mostly cloudy with a slight chance of showers and thunderstorms this morning, then mostly sunny this afternoon. Not as cool with highs in the upper 70s. Southeast winds around 5 miles an hour. Chance of rain 20%. Tonight, partly cloudy with a chance of showers and thunderstorms until midnight, then mostly cloudy with showers likely with a slight chance of thunderstorms after midnight. Lows around 60. East winds around 5 miles an hour, becoming north around 5 miles an hour after midnight. Chance of rain 70%. Saturday, mostly cloudy with a chance of showers. A slight chance of thunderstorms in the morning, then a chance of thunderstorms in the afternoon. Highs in the upper 70s. Northeast winds around 5 miles an hour. Chance of rain 50%. Saturday night, mostly cloudy with a chance of showers. A chance of thunderstorms until midnight, then a slight chance of thunderstorms after midnight. Lows around 60. East winds around 5 miles an hour, becoming south around 5 miles an hour after midnight. Chance of rain 50%. Sunday, mostly sunny. Highs in the lower 80s. North winds around 5 miles an hour, becoming east around 5 miles an hour in the afternoon. Sunday night, mostly clear until midnight, then becoming partly cloudy. Lows in the lower 60s. Memorial Day, mostly sunny. Highs in the mid-80s. Monday night, partly cloudy. Lows in the lower 60s. Tuesday, mostly sunny. A slight chance of showers in the morning, then a chance of showers and thunderstorms in the afternoon. Highs in the lower 80s. Chance of rain 40%. Tuesday night,
partly cloudy with a chance of showers and thunderstorms. Lows in the mid-60s. Chance of rain 50%. Wednesday, partly sunny with a chance of showers with a slight chance of thunderstorms in the morning, then mostly cloudy with showers likely with a chance of thunderstorms in the afternoon. Highs in the lower 80s. Chance of rain 60%. Wednesday night, mostly cloudy with a chance of showers. A chance of thunderstorms until midnight, then a slight chance of thunderstorms after midnight. Lows in the mid-60s. Chance of rain 40%. Thursday, mostly cloudy with a slight chance of showers and thunderstorms in the morning, then partly sunny with a chance of showers and thunderstorms in the afternoon. Highs in the mid-80s. Chance of rain 40%. 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At Stillwater, fog was reported. The temperature was 64 degrees, the dew point 64, and the relative humidity 100%. The wind was variable at 3 miles an hour. The pressure was 29.91 inches and steady. At Ponca City, it was cloudy. The temperature was 67, the dew point 63, and the relative humidity 87%. The pressure was 29.91 inches and steady. At Guthrie, it was cloudy. The temperature was 66, the dew point 61, and the relative humidity 84%. The wind was variable at 6. The pressure was 29.91 inches and steady. Observations from around the region. Skies ranged from partly sunny to cloudy. It was 64 at Wichita, 63 at Woodward, and 68 at Oklahoma City. Dallas-Fort Worth reported 75, Tulsa reported 68, and Springfield reported 62. Once again at 10 a.m., at Stillwater, fog was reported. The temperature was 64. From the Norman Forecast Office, here is the forecast for Stillwater and surrounding area. Today, patchy fog this morning. Mostly cloudy with a slight chance of showers and thunderstorms this morning, then mostly sunny this afternoon. Not as cool with highs in the upper 70s. Southeast wind around 5 miles an hour. Chance of rain 20%. Tonight, partly cloudy with a chance of showers and thunderstorms until midnight, then mostly cloudy with showers likely with a slight chance of thunderstorms after midnight. Lows around 60. East wind around 5 miles an hour, becoming north around 5 miles an hour after midnight. Chance of rain 70%. Saturday, mostly cloudy with a chance of showers. A slight chance of thunderstorms in the morning, then a chance of thunderstorms in the afternoon. Highs in the upper 70s. Northeast wind around 5 miles an hour. Chance of rain 50%. Saturday night, mostly cloudy with a chance of showers. A chance of thunderstorms until midnight, then a slight chance of thunderstorms after midnight. Lows around 60. East wind around 5 miles an hour, becoming south around 5 miles an hour after midnight. Chance of rain 50%. Sunday, mostly sunny. Highs in the lower 80s. North wind around 5 miles an hour, becoming east around 5 miles an hour in the afternoon. Sunday night, mostly clear until midnight, then becoming partly cloudy. Lows in the lower 60s. Memorial Day, mostly sunny. Highs in the mid-80s. Monday night, partly cloudy. Lows in the lower 60s. Tuesday, mostly sunny. A slight chance of showers in the morning, then a chance of showers and thunderstorms in the afternoon. Highs in the lower 80s. Chance of rain 40%. Tuesday night, partly cloudy with a chance of showers and thunderstorms. Lows in the mid-60s. Chance of rain 50%. Wednesday, partly sunny with a chance of showers with a slight chance of thunderstorms in the morning, then mostly cloudy with showers likely with a chance of thunderstorms in the afternoon. Highs in the lower 80s. Chance of rain 60%. Wednesday night, mostly cloudy with a chance of showers. A chance of thunderstorms until midnight, then a slight chance of thunderstorms after midnight. Lows in the mid-60s.
chance of rain 40%. Thursday, mostly cloudy with a slight chance of showers and thunderstorms in the morning, then partly sunny with a chance of showers and thunderstorms in the afternoon. Highs in the mid-80s. Chance of rain 40%. 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At Stillwater, fog was reported. The temperature was 64 degrees, the dew point 64, and the relative humidity 100%. The wind was variable at 3 miles an hour. The pressure was 29.91 inches and steady. At Ponca City, it was cloudy. The temperature was 67, the dew point 63, and the relative humidity 87%. The pressure was 29.91 inches and steady. At Guthrie, it was cloudy. The temperature was 66, the dew point 61, and the relative humidity 84%. The wind was variable at 6. The pressure was 29.91 inches and steady. Observations from around the region. Skies ranged from partly sunny to cloudy. It was 64 at Wichita, 63 at Woodward, and 68 at Oklahoma City. Dallas-Fort Worth reported 75, Tulsa reported 68, and Springfield reported 62. Once again at 10 a.m., at Stillwater, fog was reported. The temperature was 64. From the Norman Forecast Office, here is the forecast for Stillwater and surrounding area. Today, patchy fog this morning. Mostly cloudy with a slight chance of showers and thunderstorms this morning, then mostly sunny this afternoon. Not as cool times in the upper 70s. Southeast winds around 5 miles an hour. Chance of rain 20%. Tonight, partly cloudy with a chance of showers and thunderstorms until midnight, then mostly cloudy with showers likely with a slight chance of thunderstorms after midnight. Lows around 60. East winds around 5 miles an hour, becoming north around 5 miles an hour after midnight. Chance of rain 70%. Saturday, mostly cloudy with a chance of showers. A slight chance of thunderstorms in the morning, then a chance of thunderstorms in the afternoon. Highs in the upper 70s. Northeast winds around 5 miles an hour. Chance of rain 50%. Saturday night, mostly cloudy with a chance of showers. A chance of thunderstorms until midnight, then a slight chance of thunderstorms after midnight. Lows around 60. East winds around 5 miles an hour, becoming south around 5 miles an hour after midnight. Chance of rain 50%. Sunday, mostly sunny. Highs in the lower 80s. North winds around 5 miles an hour, becoming east around 5 miles an hour in the afternoon. Sunday night, mostly clear until midnight, then becoming partly cloudy. Lows in the lower 60s. Memorial Day, mostly sunny. Highs in the mid-80s. Monday night, partly cloudy. Lows in the lower 60s. Tuesday, mostly sunny. A slight chance of showers in the morning, then a chance of showers and thunderstorms in the afternoon. Highs in the lower 80s. Chance of rain 40%. Tuesday night, partly cloudy with a chance of showers and thunderstorms. Lows in the mid-60s. Chance of rain 50%. Wednesday, partly sunny with a chance of showers with a slight chance of thunderstorms in the morning, then mostly cloudy with showers likely with a chance of thunderstorms in the afternoon. Highs in the lower 80s. Chance of rain 60%. Wednesday night, mostly cloudy with a chance of showers. A chance of thunderstorms until midnight, then a slight chance of thunderstorms after midnight. Lows in the mid-60s. Chance of rain 40%. Thursday, mostly cloudy with a slight chance of showers and thunderstorms in the morning, then partly sunny with a chance of showers and thunderstorms in the afternoon. Highs in the mid-80s. Chance of rain 40%. 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At Stillwater, fog was reported. The temperature was 64 degrees, the dew point 64, and the relative humidity 100%. The wind was variable at 3 miles an hour. The pressure was 29.91 inches and steady. At Ponca City, it was cloudy. The temperature was 67, the dew point 63, and the relative humidity 87%. The pressure was 29.91 inches.

From the Norman Forecast Office, here is the forecast for Stillwater and surrounding area. Today, patchy fog this morning. Mostly cloudy with a slight chance of showers and thunderstorms this morning, then mostly sunny this afternoon. Not as cool as highs in the upper 70s. Southeast winds around 5 miles an hour. Chance of rain 20%. Tonight, partly cloudy with a chance of showers and thunderstorms until midnight, then mostly cloudy with showers likely with a slight chance of thunderstorms after midnight. Lows around 60. East winds around 5 miles an hour, becoming north around 5 miles an hour after midnight. Chance of rain 70%. Saturday, mostly cloudy with a chance of showers. A slight chance of thunderstorms in the morning, then a chance of thunderstorms in the afternoon. Highs in the upper 70s. Northeast winds around 5 miles an hour. Chance of rain 50%. Saturday night, mostly cloudy with a chance of showers. A chance of thunderstorms until midnight, then a slight chance of thunderstorms after midnight. Lows around 60. East winds around 5 miles an hour, becoming south around 5 miles an hour after midnight. Chance of rain 50%. Sunday, mostly sunny. Highs in the lower 80s. North winds around 5 miles an hour, becoming east around 5 miles an hour in the afternoon. Sunday night, mostly clear until midnight, then becoming partly cloudy. Lows in the lower 60s. Memorial Day, mostly sunny. Highs in the mid-80s. Monday night, partly cloudy. Lows in the lower 60s. Tuesday, mostly sunny. A slight chance of showers in the morning, then a chance of showers and thunderstorms in the afternoon. Highs in the lower 80s. Chance of rain 40%. Tuesday night, partly cloudy with a chance of showers and thunderstorms. Lows in the mid-60s. Chance of rain 50%. Wednesday, partly sunny with a chance of showers with a slight chance of thunderstorms in the morning, then mostly cloudy with showers likely with a chance of thunderstorms in the afternoon. Highs in the lower 80s. Chance of rain 60%. Wednesday night, mostly cloudy with a chance of showers. A chance of thunderstorms until midnight, then a slight chance of thunderstorms after midnight. Lows in the mid-60s. Chance of rain 40%. Thursday, mostly cloudy with a slight chance of showers and thunderstorms in the morning, then partly sunny with a chance of showers and thunderstorms in the afternoon. Highs in the mid-80s. Chance of rain 40%. 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At Stillwater, fog was reported. The temperature was 64 degrees, the dew point 64, and the relative humidity 100%. The wind was variable at 3 miles an hour. The pressure was 29.91 inches and steady. At Ponca City, it was cloudy. The temperature was 67, the dew point 63, and the relative humidity 87%. The pressure was 29.91 inches and steady. At Guthrie, it was cloudy. The temperature was 66, the dew point 61, and the relative humidity 84%. The wind was variable at 6. The pressure was 29.91 inches and steady. Observations from around the region. Skies ranged from partly sunny to cloudy. It was 64 at Wichita, 63 at Woodward, and 68 at Oklahoma City. Dallas-Fort Worth reported 75, Tulsa reported 68, and Springfield reported 62. Once again at 10 a.m., at Stillwater, fog was reported. The temperature was 64. From the Norman Forecast Office, here is the forecast for Stillwater and surrounding area. Today, patchy fog this morning. Mostly cloudy with a slight chance of showers and thunderstorms this morning, then mostly sunny this afternoon. Not as cool as highs in the upper 70s. Southeast winds around 5 miles an hour. Chance of rain 20%. Tonight, partly cloudy with a chance of showers and thunderstorms until midnight, then mostly cloudy with showers likely with a slight chance of thunderstorms after midnight.

around 60. East wind around 5 miles an hour, becoming north around 5 miles an hour after midnight. Chance of rain 70%. Saturday, mostly cloudy with a chance of showers. A slight chance of thunderstorms in the morning, then a chance of thunderstorms in the afternoon. Highs in the upper 70s. Northeast wind around 5 miles an hour. Chance of rain 50%. Saturday night, mostly cloudy with a chance of showers. A chance of thunderstorms until midnight, then a slight chance of thunderstorms after midnight. Lows around 60. East wind around 5 miles an hour, becoming south around 5 miles an hour after midnight. Chance of rain 50%. Sunday, mostly sunny. Highs in the lower 80s. North wind around 5 miles an hour, becoming east around 5 miles an hour in the afternoon. Sunday night, mostly clear until midnight, then becoming partly cloudy. Lows in the lower 60s. Memorial Day, mostly sunny. Highs in the mid-80s. Monday night, partly cloudy. Lows in the lower 60s. Tuesday, mostly sunny. A slight chance of showers in the morning, then a chance of showers and thunderstorms in the afternoon. Highs in the lower 80s. Chance of rain 40%. Tuesday night, partly cloudy with a chance of showers and thunderstorms. Lows in the mid-60s. Chance of rain 50%. Wednesday, partly sunny with a chance of showers with a slight chance of thunderstorms in the morning, then mostly cloudy with showers likely with a chance of thunderstorms in the afternoon. Highs in the lower 80s. Chance of rain 60%. Wednesday night, mostly cloudy with a chance of showers. A chance of thunderstorms until midnight, then a slight chance of thunderstorms after midnight. Lows in the mid-60s. Chance of rain 40%. Thursday, mostly cloudy with a slight chance of showers and thunderstorms in the morning, then partly sunny with a chance of showers and thunderstorms in the afternoon. Highs in the mid-80s. Chance of rain 40%. 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At Stillwater, fog was reported. The temperature was 64 degrees, the dew point 64, and the relative humidity 100%. The wind was variable at 3 miles an hour. The pressure was 29.91 inches and steady. At Ponca City, it was cloudy. The temperature was 67, the dew point 63, and the relative humidity 87%. The pressure was 29.91 inches and steady. At Guthrie, it was cloudy. The temperature was 66, the dew point 61, and the relative humidity 84%. The wind was variable at 6. The pressure was 29.91 inches and steady. Observations from around the region. Skies ranged from partly sunny to cloudy. It was 64 at Wichita, 63 at Woodward, and 68 at Oklahoma City. Dallas-Fort Worth reported 75, Tulsa reported 68, and Springfield reported 62. Once again at 10 a.m., at Stillwater, fog was reported. The temperature was 64. From the Norman Forecast Office, here is the forecast for Stillwater and surrounding area. Today, patchy fog this morning. Mostly cloudy with a slight chance of showers and thunderstorms this morning, then mostly sunny this afternoon. Not as cool with highs in the upper 70s. Southeast wind around 5 miles an hour. Chance of rain 20%. Tonight, partly cloudy with a chance of showers and thunderstorms until midnight, then mostly cloudy with showers likely with a slight chance of thunderstorms after midnight. Lows around 60. East wind around 5 miles an hour, becoming north around 5 miles an hour after midnight. Chance of rain 70%. Saturday, mostly cloudy with a chance of showers. A slight chance of thunderstorms in the morning, then a chance of thunderstorms in the afternoon. Highs in the upper 70s. Northeast wind around 5 miles an hour. Chance of rain 50%. Saturday night, mostly cloudy with a chance of showers. A chance of thunderstorms until midnight, then a slight chance of thunderstorms after midnight. Lows around 60. East wind around 5 miles an hour, becoming south around 5 miles an hour after midnight. Chance of rain 50%. Sunday, mostly sunny. Highs in the

lower 80s. North winds around 5 miles an hour, becoming east around 5 miles an hour in the afternoon. Sunday night, mostly clear until midnight, then becoming partly cloudy. Lows in the lower 60s. Memorial Day, mostly sunny. Highs in the mid-80s. Monday night, partly cloudy. Lows in the lower 60s. Tuesday, mostly sunny. A slight chance of showers in the morning, then a chance of showers and thunderstorms in the afternoon. Highs in the lower 80s. Chance of rain 40%. Tuesday night, partly cloudy with a chance of showers and thunderstorms. Lows in the mid-60s. Chance of rain 50%. Wednesday, partly sunny with a chance of showers with a slight chance of thunderstorms in the morning, then mostly cloudy with showers likely with a chance of thunderstorms in the afternoon. Highs in the lower 80s. Chance of rain 60%. Wednesday night, mostly cloudy with a chance of showers. A chance of thunderstorms until midnight, then a slight chance of thunderstorms after midnight. Lows in the mid-60s. Chance of rain 40%. Thursday, mostly cloudy with a slight chance of showers and thunderstorms in the morning, then partly sunny with a chance of showers and thunderstorms in the afternoon. Highs in the mid-80s. Chance of rain 40%. 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At Stillwater, fog was reported. The temperature was 64 degrees, the dew point 64, and the relative humidity 100%. The wind was variable at 3 miles an hour. The pressure was 29.91 inches and steady. At Ponca City, it was cloudy. The temperature was 67, the dew point 63, and the relative humidity 87%. The pressure was 29.91 inches and steady. At Guthrie, it was cloudy. The temperature was 66, the dew point 61, and the relative humidity 84%. The wind was variable at 6. The pressure was 29.91 inches and steady. Observations from around the region. Skies ranged from partly sunny to cloudy. It was 64 at Wichita, 63 at Woodward, and 68 at Oklahoma City. Dallas-Fort Worth reported 75, Tulsa reported 68, and Springfield reported 62. Once again at 10 a.m., at Stillwater, fog was reported. The temperature was 64. From the Norman Forecast Office, here is the forecast for Stillwater and surrounding area. Today, patchy fog this morning. Mostly cloudy with a slight chance of showers and thunderstorms this morning, then mostly sunny this afternoon. Not as cool with highs in the upper 70s. Southeast winds around 5 miles an hour. Chance of rain 20%. Tonight, partly cloudy with a chance of showers and thunderstorms until midnight, then mostly cloudy with showers likely with a slight chance of thunderstorms after midnight. Lows around 60. East winds around 5 miles an hour, becoming north around 5 miles an hour after midnight. Chance of rain 70%. Saturday, mostly cloudy with a chance of showers. A slight chance of thunderstorms in the morning, then a chance of thunderstorms in the afternoon. Highs in the upper 70s. Northeast winds around 5 miles an hour. Chance of rain 50%. Saturday night, mostly cloudy with a chance of showers. A chance of thunderstorms until midnight, then a slight chance of thunderstorms after midnight. Lows around 60. East winds around 5 miles an hour, becoming south around 5 miles an hour after midnight. Chance of rain 50%. Sunday, mostly sunny. Highs in the lower 80s. North winds around 5 miles an hour, becoming east around 5 miles an hour in the afternoon. Sunday night, mostly clear until midnight, then becoming partly cloudy. Lows in the lower 60s. Memorial Day, mostly sunny. Highs in the mid-80s. Monday night, partly cloudy. Lows in the lower 60s. Tuesday, mostly sunny. A slight chance of showers in the morning, then a chance of showers and thunderstorms in the afternoon. Highs in the lower 80s. Chance of rain 40%. Tuesday night, partly cloudy with a chance of showers and thunderstorms. Lows in the mid-60s. Chance of rain 50%. Wednesday, partly sunny with a chance of showers with a slight chance of thunderstorms.

in the morning, then mostly cloudy with showers likely with a chance of thunderstorms in the afternoon. Highs in the lower 80s. Chance of rain 60%. Wednesday night, mostly cloudy with a chance of showers. A chance of thunderstorms until midnight, then a slight chance of thunderstorms after midnight. Lows in the mid-60s. Chance of rain 40%. Thursday, mostly cloudy with a slight chance of showers and thunderstorms in the morning, then partly sunny with a chance of showers and thunderstorms in the afternoon. Highs in the mid-80s. Chance of rain 40%. 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At Stillwater, fog was reported. The temperature was 64 degrees, the dew point 64, and the relative humidity 100%. The wind was variable at 3 miles an hour. The pressure was 29.91 inches and steady. At Ponca City, it was cloudy. The temperature was 67, the dew point 63, and the relative humidity 87%. The pressure was 29.91 inches and steady. At Guthrie, it was cloudy. The temperature was 66, the dew point 61, and the relative humidity 84%. The wind was variable at 6. The pressure was 29.91 inches and steady. Observations from around the region. Skies ranged from partly sunny to cloudy. It was 64 at Wichita, 63 at Woodward, and 68 at Oklahoma City. Dallas-Fort Worth reported 75, Tulsa reported 68, and Springfield reported 62. Once again at 10 a.m., at Stillwater, fog was reported. The temperature was 64. From the Norman Forecast Office, here is the forecast for Stillwater and surrounding area. Today, patchy fog this morning. Mostly cloudy with a slight chance of showers and thunderstorms this morning, then mostly sunny this afternoon. Not as cool with highs in the upper 70s. Southeast wind around 5 miles an hour. Chance of rain 20%. Tonight, partly cloudy with a chance of showers and thunderstorms until midnight, then mostly cloudy with showers likely with a slight chance of thunderstorms after midnight. Lows around 60. East wind around 5 miles an hour, becoming north around 5 miles an hour after midnight. Chance of rain 70%. Saturday, mostly cloudy with a chance of showers. A slight chance of thunderstorms in the morning, then a chance of thunderstorms in the afternoon. Highs in the upper 70s. Northeast wind around 5 miles an hour. Chance of rain 50%. Saturday night, mostly cloudy with a chance of showers. A chance of thunderstorms until midnight, then a slight chance of thunderstorms after midnight. Lows around 60. East wind around 5 miles an hour, becoming south around 5 miles an hour after midnight. Chance of rain 50%. Sunday, mostly sunny. Highs in the lower 80s. North wind around 5 miles an hour, becoming east around 5 miles an hour in the afternoon. Sunday night, mostly clear until midnight, then becoming partly cloudy. Lows in the lower 60s. Memorial Day, mostly sunny. Highs in the mid-80s. Monday night, partly cloudy. Lows in the lower 60s. Tuesday, mostly sunny. A slight chance of showers in the morning, then a chance of showers and thunderstorms in the afternoon. Highs in the lower 80s. Chance of rain 40%. Tuesday night, partly cloudy with a chance of showers and thunderstorms. Lows in the mid-60s. Chance of rain 50%. Wednesday, partly sunny with a chance of showers with a slight chance of thunderstorms in the morning, then mostly cloudy with showers likely with a chance of thunderstorms in the afternoon. Highs in the lower 80s. Chance of rain 60%. Wednesday night, mostly cloudy with a chance of showers. A chance of thunderstorms until midnight, then a slight chance of thunderstorms after midnight. Lows in the mid-60s. Chance of rain 40%. Thursday, mostly cloudy with a slight chance of showers and thunderstorms in the morning, then partly sunny with a chance of showers and thunderstorms in the afternoon. Highs in the mid-80s. Chance of rain 40%. 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

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You are listening to Stillwater Weather Radio, and here are 10 a.m. weather observations. At Stillwater, fog was reported. The temperature was 64 degrees, the dew point 64, and the relative humidity 100%. The wind was variable at 3 miles an hour. The pressure was 29.91 inches and steady. At Ponca City, it was cloudy. The temperature was 67, the dew point 63, and the relative humidity 87%. The pressure was 29.91 inches and steady. At Guthrie, it was cloudy. The temperature was 66, the dew point 61, and the relative humidity 84%. The wind was variable at 6. The pressure was 29.91 inches and steady. Observations from around the region. Skies ranged from partly sunny to cloudy. It was 64 at Wichita, 63 at Woodward, and 68 at Oklahoma City. Dallas-Fort Worth reported 75, Tulsa reported 68, and Springfield reported 62. Once again at 10 a.m., at Stillwater, fog was reported. The temperature was 64. You are listening to Stillwater Weather Radio, and here are 11 a.m. weather observations. At Stillwater, it was cloudy. The temperature was 65 degrees, the dew point 64, and the relative humidity 97%. The pressure was 29.91 inches and steady. At Ponca City, it was cloudy. The temperature was 68, the dew point 62, and the relative humidity 81%. The wind was southwest at 6. The pressure was 29.91 inches and steady. At Guthrie, it was cloudy. The temperature was 68, the dew point 62, and the relative humidity 81%. The wind was north at 8. The pressure was 29.92 inches and rising. Observations from around the region. Skies ranged from partly sunny to cloudy. It was 67 at Wichita, 65 at Woodward, and 72 at Oklahoma City. Dallas-Fort Worth reported 76. Tulsa reported 69, and Springfield reported 65. Once again at 11 a.m., at Stillwater, it was cloudy. The temperature was 65. From the Norman Forecast Office, here is the forecast for Stillwater and surrounding area. Today, patchy fog this morning. Mostly cloudy with a slight chance of showers and thunderstorms this morning, then mostly sunny this afternoon. Not as cool with highs in the upper 70s. Southeast winds around 5 miles an hour. Chance of rain 20%. Tonight, partly cloudy with a chance of showers and thunderstorms until midnight, then mostly cloudy with showers likely with a slight chance of thunderstorms after midnight. Lows around 60. East winds around 5 miles an hour, becoming north around 5 miles an hour after midnight. Chance of rain 70%. Saturday, mostly cloudy with a chance of showers. A slight chance of thunderstorms in the morning, then a chance of thunderstorms in the afternoon. Highs in the upper 70s. Northeast winds around 5 miles an hour. Chance of rain 50%. Saturday night, mostly cloudy with a chance of showers. A chance of thunderstorms until midnight, then a slight chance of thunderstorms after midnight. Lows around 60. East winds around 5 miles an hour, becoming south around 5 miles an hour after midnight. Chance of rain 50%. Sunday, mostly sunny. Highs in the lower 80s. North winds around 5 miles an hour, becoming east around 5 miles an hour in the afternoon. Sunday night, mostly clear until midnight, then becoming partly cloudy. Lows in the lower 60s. Memorial Day, mostly sunny. Highs in the mid-80s. Monday night, partly cloudy. Lows in the lower 60s. Tuesday, mostly sunny. A slight chance of showers in the morning, then a chance of showers and thunderstorms in the afternoon. Highs in the lower 80s. Chance of rain 40%. Tuesday night, partly cloudy with a chance of showers and thunderstorms. Lows in the mid-60s. Chance of rain 50%. Wednesday, partly sunny with a chance of showers with a slight chance of thunderstorms in the morning, then mostly cloudy with showers likely with a chance of thunderstorms in the afternoon. Highs in the lower 80s.

chance of rain 60%. Wednesday night, mostly cloudy with a chance of showers. A chance of thunderstorms until midnight, then a slight chance of thunderstorms after midnight. Lows in the mid-60s. Chance of rain 40%. Thursday, mostly cloudy with a slight chance of showers and thunderstorms in the morning, then partly sunny with a chance of showers and thunderstorms in the afternoon. Highs in the mid-80s. Chance of rain 40%. 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It's Stillwater, it was cloudy. The temperature was 65 degrees, the dew point 64, and the relative humidity 97%. The pressure was 29.91 inches and steady. At Ponca City, it was cloudy. The temperature was 68, the dew point 62, and the relative humidity 81%. The wind was southwest at 6. The pressure was 29.91 inches and steady. At Guthrie, it was cloudy. The temperature was 68, the dew point 62, and the relative humidity 81%. The wind was north at 8. The pressure was 29.92 inches and rising. Observations from around the region. Skies ranged from partly sunny to cloudy. It was 67 at Wichita, 65 at Woodward, and 72 at Oklahoma City. Dallas-Fort Worth reported 76, Tulsa reported 69, and Springfield reported 65. Once again at 11 a.m., it's Stillwater, it was cloudy. The temperature was 65. From the Norman Forecast Office, here is the forecast for Stillwater and surrounding area. Today, patchy fog this morning. Mostly cloudy with a slight chance of showers and thunderstorms this morning, then mostly sunny this afternoon. Not as cool with highs in the upper 70s. Southeast wind around 5 miles an hour. Chance of rain 20%. Tonight, partly cloudy with a chance of showers and thunderstorms until midnight, then mostly cloudy with showers likely with a slight chance of thunderstorms after midnight. Lows around 60. East wind around 5 miles an hour, becoming north around 5 miles an hour after midnight. Chance of rain 70%. Saturday, mostly cloudy with a chance of showers. A slight chance of thunderstorms in the morning, then a chance of thunderstorms in the afternoon. Highs in the upper 70s. Northeast wind around 5 miles an hour. Chance of rain 50%. Saturday night, mostly cloudy with a chance of showers. A chance of thunderstorms until midnight, then a slight chance of thunderstorms after midnight. Lows around 60. East wind around 5 miles an hour, becoming south around 5 miles an hour after midnight. Chance of rain 50%. Sunday, mostly sunny. Highs in the lower 80s. North wind around 5 miles an hour, becoming east around 5 miles an hour in the afternoon. Sunday night, mostly clear until midnight, then becoming partly cloudy. Lows in the lower 60s. Memorial Day, mostly sunny. Highs in the mid-80s. Monday night, partly cloudy. Lows in the lower 60s. Tuesday, mostly sunny. A slight chance of showers in the morning, then a chance of showers and thunderstorms in the afternoon. Highs in the lower 80s. Chance of rain 40%. Tuesday night, partly cloudy with a chance of showers and thunderstorms. Lows in the mid-60s. Chance of rain 50%. Wednesday, partly sunny with a chance of showers with a slight chance of thunderstorms in the morning, then mostly cloudy with showers likely with a chance of thunderstorms in the afternoon. Highs in the lower 80s. Chance of rain 60%. Wednesday night, mostly cloudy with a chance of showers. A chance of thunderstorms until midnight, then a slight chance of thunderstorms after midnight. Lows in the mid-60s. Chance of rain 40%. Thursday, mostly cloudy with a slight chance of showers and thunderstorms in the morning, then partly sunny with a chance of showers and thunderstorms in the afternoon. Highs in the mid-80s. Chance of rain 40%. 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It's Stillwater, it was cloudy. The temperature was 65 degrees, the dew point 64, and the relative humidity 97%. The pressure was 29.91 inches and steady. At Ponca City,

It was cloudy. The temperature was 68, the dew point 62, and the relative humidity 81%. The wind was southwest at 6. The pressure was 29.91 inches and steady. At Guthrie, it was cloudy. The temperature was 68, the dew point 62, and the relative humidity 81%. The wind was north at 8. The pressure was 29.92 inches and rising. Observations from around the region. Skies ranged from partly sunny to cloudy. It was 67 at Wichita, 65 at Woodward, and 72 at Oklahoma City. Dallas-Fort Worth reported 76, Tulsa reported 69, and Springfield reported 65. Once again at 11 a.m., at Stillwater, it was cloudy. The temperature was 65. From the Norman Forecast Office, here is the forecast for Stillwater and surrounding area. Today, patchy fog this morning. Mostly cloudy with a slight chance of showers and thunderstorms this morning, then mostly sunny this afternoon. Not as cool with highs in the upper 70s. Southeast wind around 5 miles an hour. Chance of rain 20%. Tonight, partly cloudy with a chance of showers and thunderstorms until midnight, then mostly cloudy with showers likely with a slight chance of thunderstorms after midnight. Lows around 60. East wind around 5 miles an hour, becoming north around 5 miles an hour after midnight. Chance of rain 70%. Saturday, mostly cloudy with a chance of showers. A slight chance of thunderstorms in the morning, then a chance of thunderstorms in the afternoon. Highs in the upper 70s. Northeast winds around 5 miles an hour. Chance of rain 50%. Saturday night, mostly cloudy with a chance of showers. A chance of thunderstorms until midnight, then a slight chance of thunderstorms after midnight. Lows around 60. East wind around 5 miles an hour, becoming south around 5 miles an hour after midnight. Chance of rain 50%. Sunday, mostly sunny. Highs in the lower 80s. North winds around 5 miles an hour, becoming east around 5 miles an hour in the afternoon. Sunday night, mostly clear until midnight, then becoming partly cloudy. Lows in the lower 60s. Memorial Day, mostly sunny. Highs in the mid-80s. Monday night, partly cloudy. Lows in the lower 60s. Tuesday, mostly sunny. A slight chance of showers in the morning, then a chance of showers and thunderstorms in the afternoon. Highs in the lower 80s. Chance of rain 40%. Tuesday night, partly cloudy with a chance of showers and thunderstorms. Lows in the mid-60s. Chance of rain 50%. Wednesday, partly sunny with a chance of showers with a slight chance of thunderstorms in the morning, then mostly cloudy with showers likely with a chance of thunderstorms in the afternoon. Highs in the lower 80s. Chance of rain 60%. Wednesday night, mostly cloudy with a chance of showers. A chance of thunderstorms until midnight, then a slight chance of thunderstorms after midnight. Lows in the mid-60s. Chance of rain 40%. Thursday, mostly cloudy with a slight chance of showers and thunderstorms in the morning, then partly sunny with a chance of showers and thunderstorms in the afternoon. Highs in the mid-80s. Chance of rain 40%. 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At Stillwater, it was cloudy. The temperature was 65 degrees, the dew point 64, and the relative humidity 97%. The pressure was 29.91 inches and steady. At Guthrie, it was cloudy. The temperature was 68. The wind was north at 8. Observations from around the region. At Tulsa, drizzle was falling, with a temperature of 69. It was partly sunny, with a temperature of 72 at Oklahoma City, and 76 at Dallas-Fort Worth. It was cloudy, with a temperature of 67 at Wichita, 65 at Woodward, and 65 at Springfield. Once again at 11 a.m., at Stillwater, it was cloudy. The temperature was 65.
From the Norman Forecast Office, here is the forecast for Stillwater and surrounding area. Today, patchy fog this morning. Mostly cloudy with a slight chance of showers and thunderstorms this morning, then mostly sunny this afternoon. Not as cool as highs in the upper 70s. Southeast winds around 5 miles an hour. Chance of rain 20%. Tonight, partly cloudy with a chance of showers and thunderstorms until midnight, then mostly cloudy with showers likely with a slight chance of thunderstorms after midnight. Lows around 60. East winds around 5 miles an hour, becoming north around 5 miles an hour after midnight. Chance of rain 70%. Saturday, mostly cloudy with a chance of showers. A slight chance of thunderstorms in the morning, then a chance of thunderstorms in the afternoon. Highs in the upper 70s. Northeast winds around 5 miles an hour. Chance of rain 50%. Saturday night, mostly cloudy with a chance of showers. A chance of thunderstorms until midnight, then a slight chance of thunderstorms after midnight. Lows around 60. East winds around 5 miles an hour, becoming south around 5 miles an hour after midnight. Chance of rain 50%. Sunday, mostly sunny. Highs in the lower 80s. North winds around 5 miles an hour, becoming east around 5 miles an hour in the afternoon. Sunday night, mostly clear until midnight, then becoming partly cloudy. Lows in the lower 60s. Memorial Day, mostly sunny. Highs in the mid 80s. Monday night, partly cloudy. Lows in the lower 60s. Tuesday, mostly sunny. A slight chance of showers in the morning, then a chance of showers and thunderstorms in the afternoon. Highs in the lower 80s. Chance of rain 40%. Tuesday night, partly cloudy with a chance of showers and thunderstorms. Lows in the mid-60s. Chance of rain 50%. Wednesday, partly sunny with a chance of showers with a slight chance of thunderstorms in the morning, then mostly cloudy with showers likely with a chance of thunderstorms in the afternoon. Highs in the lower 80s. Chance of rain 60%. Wednesday night, mostly cloudy with a chance of showers. A chance of thunderstorms until midnight, then a slight chance of thunderstorms after midnight. Lows in the mid-60s. Chance of rain 40%. Thursday, mostly cloudy with a slight chance of showers and thunderstorms in the morning, then partly sunny with a chance of showers and thunderstorms in the afternoon. Highs in the mid-80s. Chance of rain 40%. 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It's Stillwater, it was cloudy. The temperature was 65 degrees, the dew point 64, and the relative humidity 97%. The pressure was 29.91 inches and steady. At Guthrie, it was cloudy. The temperature was 68. The wind was north at 8. Observations from around the region. At Tulsa, drizzle was falling, with a temperature of 69. It was partly sunny, with a temperature of 72 at Oklahoma City, and 76 at Dallas-Fort Worth. It was cloudy, with a temperature of 67 at Wichita, 65 at Woodward, and 65 at Springfield. Once again at 11 a.m., at Stillwater, it was cloudy. The temperature was 65. From the Norman Forecast Office, here is the forecast for Stillwater and surrounding area. Today, patchy fog this morning. Mostly cloudy with a slight chance of showers and thunderstorms this morning, then mostly sunny this afternoon. Not as cool as highs in the upper 70s. Southeast winds around 5 miles an hour. Chance of rain 20%. Tonight, partly cloudy with a chance of showers and thunderstorms until midnight, then mostly cloudy with showers likely with a slight chance of thunderstorms after midnight. Lows around 60. East winds around 5 miles an hour, becoming north around 5 miles an hour after midnight. Chance of rain 70%. Saturday, mostly cloudy with a chance of showers. A slight chance of thunderstorms in the morning, then a chance of thunderstorms in the afternoon. Highs in the upper 70s. Northeast winds around 5 miles an hour. Chance of rain 50%. Saturday night, mostly cloudy with a chance of showers. A chance of thunderstorms until midnight, then a slight chance of thunderstorms after midnight.
lows around 60. East winds around 5 miles an hour, becoming south around 5 miles an hour after midnight. Chance of rain 50%. Sunday, mostly sunny. Highs in the lower 80s. North winds around 5 miles an hour, becoming east around 5 miles an hour in the afternoon. Sunday night, mostly clear until midnight, then becoming partly cloudy. Lows in the lower 60s. Memorial Day, mostly sunny. Highs in the mid-80s. Monday night, partly cloudy. Lows in the lower 60s. Tuesday, mostly sunny. A slight chance of showers in the morning, then a chance of showers and thunderstorms in the afternoon. Highs in the lower 80s. Chance of rain 40%. Tuesday night, partly cloudy with a chance of showers and thunderstorms. Lows in the mid-60s. Chance of rain 50%. Wednesday, partly sunny with a chance of showers with a slight chance of thunderstorms in the morning, then mostly cloudy with showers likely with a chance of thunderstorms in the afternoon. Highs in the lower 80s. Chance of rain 60%. Wednesday night, mostly cloudy with a chance of showers. A chance of thunderstorms until midnight, then a slight chance of thunderstorms after midnight. Lows in the mid-60s. Chance of rain 40%. Thursday, mostly cloudy with a slight chance of showers and thunderstorms in the morning, then partly sunny with a chance of showers and thunderstorms in the afternoon. Highs in the mid-80s. Chance of rain 40%. 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It's Stillwater, it was cloudy. The temperature was 65 degrees, the dew point 64, and the relative humidity 97%. The pressure was 29.91 inches and steady. At Guthrie, it was cloudy. The temperature was 68. The wind was north at 8. Observations from around the region. At Tulsa, drizzle was falling, with a temperature of 69. It was partly sunny, with a temperature of 72 at Oklahoma City, and 76 at Dallas-Fort Worth. It was cloudy, with a temperature of 67 at Wichita, 65 at Woodward, and 65 at Springfield. Once again at 11 a.m., at Stillwater, it was cloudy. The temperature was 65. From the Norman Forecast Office, here is the forecast for Stillwater and surrounding area. Today, patchy fog this morning. Mostly cloudy with a slight chance of showers and thunderstorms this morning, then mostly sunny this afternoon. Not as cool with highs in the upper 70s. Southeast wind around 5 miles an hour. Chance of rain 20%. Tonight, partly cloudy with a chance of showers and thunderstorms until midnight, then mostly cloudy with showers likely with a slight chance of thunderstorms after midnight. Lows around 60. East wind around 5 miles an hour, becoming north around 5 miles an hour after midnight. Chance of rain 70%. Saturday, mostly cloudy with a chance of showers. A slight chance of thunderstorms in the morning, then a chance of thunderstorms in the afternoon. Highs in the upper 70s. Northeast wind around 5 miles an hour. Chance of rain 50%. Saturday night, mostly cloudy with a chance of showers. A chance of thunderstorms until midnight, then a slight chance of thunderstorms after midnight. Lows around 60. East wind around 5 miles an hour, becoming south around 5 miles an hour after midnight. Chance of rain 50%. Sunday, mostly sunny. Highs in the lower 80s. North winds around 5 miles an hour, becoming east around 5 miles an hour in the afternoon. Sunday night, mostly clear until midnight, then becoming partly cloudy. Lows in the lower 60s. Memorial Day, mostly sunny. Highs in the mid-80s. Monday night, partly cloudy. Lows in the lower 60s. Tuesday, mostly sunny. A slight chance of showers in the morning, then a chance of showers and thunderstorms in the afternoon. Highs in the lower 80s. Chance of rain 40%. Tuesday night, partly cloudy with a chance of showers and thunderstorms. Lows in the mid-60s. Chance of rain 50%. Wednesday, partly sunny with a chance of showers with a slight chance of thunderstorms in the morning, then mostly cloudy with showers likely with a chance of thunderstorms in the afternoon. Highs in the lower 80s.

chance of rain 60%. Wednesday night, mostly cloudy with a chance of showers. A chance of thunderstorms until midnight, then a slight chance of thunderstorms after midnight. Lows in the mid-60s. Chance of rain 40%. Thursday, mostly cloudy with a slight chance of showers and thunderstorms in the morning, then partly sunny with a chance of showers and thunderstorms in the afternoon. Highs in the mid-80s. Chance of rain 40%. 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It's Stillwater, it was cloudy. The temperature was 65 degrees, the dew point 64, and the relative humidity 97%. The pressure was 29.91 inches and steady. At Guthrie, it was cloudy. The temperature was 68. The wind was north at 8. Observations from around the region. At Tulsa, drizzle was falling, with a temperature of 69. It was partly sunny, with a temperature of 72 at Oklahoma City, and 76 at Dallas-Fort Worth. It was cloudy, with a temperature of 67 at Wichita, 65 at Woodward, and 65 at Springfield. Once again at 11 a.m., at Stillwater, it was cloudy. The temperature was 65. From the Norman Forecast Office, here is the forecast for Stillwater and surrounding area. Today, patchy fog this morning. Mostly cloudy with a slight chance of showers and thunderstorms this morning, then mostly sunny this afternoon. Not as cool with highs in the upper 70s. Southeast winds around 5 miles an hour. Chance of rain 20%. Tonight, partly cloudy with a chance of showers and thunderstorms until midnight, then mostly cloudy with showers likely with a slight chance of thunderstorms after midnight. Lows around 60. East winds around 5 miles an hour, becoming north around 5 miles an hour after midnight. Chance of rain 70%. Saturday, mostly cloudy with a chance of showers. A slight chance of thunderstorms in the morning, then a chance of thunderstorms in the afternoon. Highs in the upper 70s. Northeast winds around 5 miles an hour. Chance of rain 50%. Saturday night, mostly cloudy with a chance of showers. A chance of thunderstorms until midnight, then a slight chance of thunderstorms after midnight. Lows around 60. East winds around 5 miles an hour, becoming south around 5 miles an hour after midnight. Chance of rain 50%. Sunday, mostly sunny. Highs in the lower 80s. North winds around 5 miles an hour, becoming east around 5 miles an hour in the afternoon. Sunday night, mostly clear until midnight, then becoming partly cloudy. Lows in the lower 60s. Memorial Day, mostly sunny. Highs in the mid-80s. Monday night, partly cloudy. Lows in the lower 60s. Tuesday, mostly sunny. A slight chance of showers in the morning, then a chance of showers and thunderstorms in the afternoon. Highs in the lower 80s. Chance of rain 40%. Tuesday night, partly cloudy with a chance of showers and thunderstorms. Lows in the mid-60s. Chance of rain 50%. Wednesday, partly sunny with a chance of showers with a slight chance of thunderstorms in the morning, then mostly cloudy with showers likely with a chance of thunderstorms in the afternoon. Highs in the lower 80s. Chance of rain 60%. Wednesday night, mostly cloudy with a chance of showers. A chance of thunderstorms until midnight, then a slight chance of thunderstorms after midnight. Lows in the mid-60s. Chance of rain 40%. Thursday, mostly cloudy with a slight chance of showers and thunderstorms in the morning, then partly sunny with a chance of showers and thunderstorms in the afternoon. Highs in the mid-80s. Chance of rain 40%. 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It's Stillwater, it was cloudy. The temperature was 65 degrees, the dew point 64, and the relative humidity 97%. The pressure was 29.91 inches and steady. At Guthrie, it was cloudy. The temperature was 68.
The wind was north at 8. Observations from around the region. At Tulsa, drizzle was falling, with a temperature of 69. It was partly sunny, with a temperature of 72 at Oklahoma City, and 76 at Dallas-Fort Worth. It was cloudy, with a temperature of 67 at Wichita, 65 at Woodward, and 65 at Springfield. Once again at 11 a.m., at Stillwater, it was cloudy. The temperature was 65. From the Norman Forecast Office, here is the forecast for Stillwater and surrounding area. Today, patchy fog this morning. Mostly cloudy with a slight chance of showers and thunderstorms this morning, then mostly sunny this afternoon. Not as cool with highs in the upper 70s. Southeast winds around 5 miles an hour. Chance of rain 20%. Tonight, partly cloudy with a chance of showers and thunderstorms until midnight, then mostly cloudy with showers likely with a slight chance of thunderstorms after midnight. Lows around 60. East winds around 5 miles an hour, becoming north around 5 miles an hour after midnight. Chance of rain 70%. Saturday, mostly cloudy with a chance of showers. A slight chance of thunderstorms in the morning, then a chance of thunderstorms in the afternoon. Highs in the upper 70s. Northeast winds around 5 miles an hour. Chance of rain 50%. Saturday night, mostly cloudy with a chance of showers. A chance of thunderstorms until midnight, then a slight chance of thunderstorms after midnight. Lows around 60. East winds around 5 miles an hour, becoming south around 5 midnight, then a slight chance of thunderstorms after midnight. Lows around 60. East winds around 5 miles an hour, becoming south around 5 miles an hour after midnight. Chance of rain 50%. Sunday, mostly sunny. Highs in the lower 80s. North winds around 5 miles an hour, becoming east around 5 miles an hour in the afternoon. Sunday night, mostly clear until midnight, then becoming partly cloudy. Lows in the lower 60s. Memorial Day, mostly sunny. Highs in the mid-80s. Monday night, partly cloudy. Lows in the lower 60s. Tuesday, mostly sunny. A slight chance of showers in the morning, then a chance of showers and thunderstorms in the afternoon. Highs in the lower 80s. Chance of rain 40%. Tuesday night, partly cloudy with a chance of showers and thunderstorms. Lows in the mid-60s. Chance of rain 50%. Wednesday, partly sunny with a chance of showers with a slight chance of thunderstorms in the morning, then mostly cloudy with showers likely with a chance of thunderstorms in the afternoon. Highs in the lower 80s. Chance of rain 60%. Wednesday night, mostly cloudy with a chance of showers. A chance of thunderstorms until midnight, then a slight chance of thunderstorms after midnight. Lows in the mid-60s. Chance of rain 40%. Thursday, mostly cloudy with a slight chance of showers and thunderstorms in the morning, then partly sunny with a chance of showers and thunderstorms in the afternoon. Highs in the mid-80s. Chance of rain 40%. 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At Stillwater, it was cloudy. The temperature was 65 degrees, the dew point 64, and the relative humidity 97%. The pressure was 29.91 inches and steady. At Guthrie, it was cloudy. The temperature was 68. The wind was north at 8. Observations from around the region. At Tulsa, drizzle was falling, with a temperature of 69. It was partly sunny, with a temperature of 72 at Oklahoma City, and 76 at Dallas-Fort Worth. It was cloudy, with a temperature of 67 at Wichita, 65 at Woodward, and 65 at Springfield. Once again at 11 a.m., at Stillwater, it was cloudy. The temperature was 65. From the Norman Forecast Office, here is the forecast for Stillwater and surrounding area. Today, patchy fog this morning. Mostly cloudy with a slight chance of showers and thunderstorms this morning, then mostly sunny this afternoon. Not as cool with highs in the upper 70s. Southeast winds around 5 miles an hour. Chance of rain 20%. Tonight,
partly cloudy with a chance of showers and thunderstorms until midnight, then mostly cloudy with showers likely with a

Slight chance of thunderstorms after midnight. Lows around 60. East winds around 5 miles an hour, becoming north around 5 miles an hour after midnight. Chance of rain 70%. Saturday, mostly cloudy with a chance of showers. A slight chance of thunderstorms in the morning, then a chance of thunderstorms in the afternoon. Highs in the upper 70s. Northeast winds around 5 miles an hour. Chance of rain 50%. Saturday night, mostly cloudy with a chance of showers. A chance of thunderstorms until midnight, then a slight chance of thunderstorms after midnight. Lows around 60. East winds around 5 miles an hour, becoming south around 5 miles an hour after midnight. Chance of rain 50%. Sunday, mostly sunny. Highs in the lower 80s. North winds around 5 miles an hour, becoming east around 5 miles an hour in the afternoon. Sunday night, mostly clear until midnight, then becoming partly cloudy. Lows in the lower 60s. Memorial Day, mostly sunny. Highs in the mid-80s. Monday night, partly cloudy. Lows in the lower 60s. Tuesday, mostly sunny. A slight chance of showers in the morning, then a chance of showers and thunderstorms in the afternoon. Highs in the lower 80s. Chance of rain 40%. Tuesday night, partly cloudy with a chance of showers and thunderstorms. Lows in the mid-60s. Chance of rain 50%. Wednesday, partly sunny with a chance of showers with a slight chance of thunderstorms in the morning, then mostly cloudy with showers likely with a chance of thunderstorms in the afternoon. Highs in the lower 80s. Chance of rain 60%. Wednesday night, mostly cloudy with a chance of showers. A chance of thunderstorms until midnight, then a slight chance of thunderstorms after midnight. Lows in the mid-60s. Chance of rain 40%. Thursday, mostly cloudy with a slight chance of showers and thunderstorms in the morning, then partly sunny with a chance of showers and thunderstorms in the afternoon. Highs in the mid-80s. Chance of rain 40%. 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It's Stillwater, it was cloudy. The temperature was 65 degrees, the dew point 64, and the relative humidity 97%. The pressure was 29.91 inches and steady. At Guthrie, it was cloudy. The temperature was 68. The wind was north at 8. Observations from around the region. At Tulsa, drizzle was falling, with a temperature of 69. It was partly sunny, with a temperature of 72 at Oklahoma City, and 76 at Dallas-Fort Worth. It was cloudy, with a temperature of 67 at Wichita, 65 at Woodward, and 65 at Springfield. Once again at 11 a.m., at Stillwater, it was cloudy. The temperature was 65. From the Norman Forecast Office, here is the forecast for Stillwater and surrounding area. Today, patchy fog this morning. Mostly cloudy with a slight chance of showers and thunderstorms this morning, then mostly sunny this afternoon. Not as cool with highs in the upper 70s. Southeast wind around 5 miles an hour. Chance of rain 20%. Tonight, partly cloudy with a chance of showers and thunderstorms until midnight, then mostly cloudy with showers likely with a slight chance of thunderstorms after midnight. Lows around 60. East wind around 5 miles an hour, becoming north around 5 miles an hour after midnight. Chance of rain 70%. Saturday, mostly cloudy with a chance of showers. A slight chance of thunderstorms in the morning, then a chance of thunderstorms in the afternoon. Highs in the upper 70s. Northeast winds around 5 miles an hour. Chance of rain 50%. Saturday night, mostly cloudy with a chance of showers. A chance of thunderstorms until midnight, then a slight chance of thunderstorms after midnight. Lows around 60. East winds around 5 miles an hour, becoming south around 5 miles an hour after midnight. Chance of rain 50%. Sunday, mostly sunny. Highs in the lower 80s. North winds around 5 miles an hour, becoming east around 5 miles an hour in the afternoon. Sunday night, mostly clear until midnight, then becoming partly cloudy. Lows in the lower 60s. Memorial Day, mostly sunny.

hours. A chance of thunderstorms until midnight, then a slight chance of thunderstorms after midnight. Lows in the mid-60s. Chance of rain 40%. Thursday, mostly cloudy with a slight chance of showers and thunderstorms in the morning, then partly sunny with a chance of showers and thunderstorms in the afternoon. Highs in the mid-80s. Chance of rain 40%. 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It's Stillwater, it was cloudy. The temperature was 65 degrees, the dew point 64, and the relative humidity 97%. The pressure was 29.91 inches and steady. At Guthrie, it was cloudy. The temperature was 68. The wind was north at 8. Observations from around the region. At Tulsa, drizzle was falling, with a temperature of 69. It was partly sunny, with a temperature of 72 at Oklahoma City, and 76 at Dallas-Fort Worth. It was cloudy, with a temperature of 67 at Wichita, 65 at Woodward, and 65 at Springfield. Once again at 11 a.m., at Stillwater, it was cloudy. The temperature was 65. From the Norman Forecast Office, here is the forecast for Stillwater and surrounding area. Today, patchy fog this morning. Mostly cloudy with a slight chance of showers and thunderstorms this morning, then mostly sunny this afternoon. Not as cool with highs in the upper 70s. Southeast winds around 5 miles an hour. Chance of rain 20%. Tonight, partly cloudy with a chance of showers and thunderstorms until midnight, then mostly cloudy with showers likely with a slight chance of thunderstorms after midnight. Lows around 60. East winds around 5 miles an hour, becoming north around 5 miles an hour after midnight. Chance of rain 70%. Saturday, mostly cloudy with a chance of showers. A slight chance of thunderstorms in the morning, then a chance of thunderstorms in the afternoon. Highs in the upper 70s. Northeast winds around 5 miles an hour. Chance of rain 50%. Saturday night, mostly cloudy with a chance of showers. A chance of thunderstorms until midnight, then a slight chance of thunderstorms after midnight. Lows around 60. East winds around 5 miles an hour, becoming south around 5 miles an hour after midnight. Chance of rain 50%. Sunday, mostly sunny. Highs in the lower 80s. North winds around 5 miles an hour, becoming east around 5 miles an hour in the afternoon. Sunday night, mostly clear until midnight, then becoming partly cloudy. Lows in the lower 60s. Memorial Day, mostly sunny. Highs in the mid-80s. Monday night, partly cloudy. Lows in the lower 60s. Tuesday, mostly sunny. A slight chance of showers in the morning, then a chance of showers and thunderstorms in the afternoon. Highs in the lower 80s. Chance of rain 40%. Tuesday night, partly cloudy with a chance of showers and thunderstorms. Lows in the mid-60s. Chance of rain 50%. Wednesday, partly sunny with a chance of showers with a slight chance of thunderstorms in the morning, then mostly cloudy with showers likely with a chance of thunderstorms in the afternoon. Highs in the lower 80s. Chance of rain 60%. Wednesday night, mostly cloudy with a chance of showers. A chance of thunderstorms until midnight, then a slight chance of thunderstorms after midnight. Lows in the mid-60s. Chance of rain 40%. Thursday, mostly cloudy with a slight chance of showers and thunderstorms in the morning, then partly sunny with a chance of showers and thunderstorms in the afternoon. Highs in the mid-80s. Chance of rain 40%. 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It's Stillwater, it was cloudy. The temperature was 65 degrees, the dew point 64, and the relative humidity 97%. The pressure was 29.91 inches and steady. At Guthrie, it was cloudy. The temperature was 68. The wind was north at 8. Observations from around the region. At Tulsa,

drizzle was falling, with a temperature of 69. It was partly sunny, with a temperature of 72 at Oklahoma City, and 76 at Dallas-Fort Worth. It was cloudy, with a temperature of 67 at Wichita, 65 at Woodward, and 65 at Springfield. Once again at 11 a.m., at Stillwater, it was cloudy. The temperature was 65. From the Norman Forecast Office, here is the forecast for Stillwater and surrounding area. Today, patchy fog this morning. Mostly cloudy with a slight chance of showers and thunderstorms this morning, then mostly sunny this afternoon. Not as cool as highs in the upper 70s. Southeast winds around 5 miles an hour. Chance of rain 20%. Tonight, partly cloudy with a chance of showers and thunderstorms until midnight, then mostly cloudy with showers likely with a slight chance of thunderstorms after midnight. Lows around 60. East winds around 5 miles an hour, becoming north around 5 miles an hour after midnight. Chance of rain 70%. Saturday, mostly cloudy with a chance of showers. A slight chance of thunderstorms in the morning, then a chance of thunderstorms in the afternoon. Highs in the upper 70s. Northeast winds around 5 miles an hour. Chance of rain 50%. Saturday night, mostly cloudy with a chance of showers. A chance of thunderstorms until midnight, then a slight chance of thunderstorms after midnight. Lows around 60. East winds around 5 miles an hour, becoming south around 5 miles an hour after midnight. Chance of rain 50%. Sunday, mostly sunny. Highs in the lower 80s. North winds around 5 miles an hour, becoming east around 5 miles an hour in the afternoon. Sunday night, mostly clear until midnight, then becoming partly cloudy. Lows in the lower 60s. Memorial Day, mostly sunny. Highs in the mid-80s. Monday night, partly cloudy. Lows in the lower 60s. Tuesday, mostly sunny. A slight chance of showers in the morning, then a chance of showers and thunderstorms in the afternoon. Highs in the lower 80s. Chance of rain 40%. Tuesday night, partly cloudy with a chance of showers and thunderstorms. Lows in the mid-60s. Chance of rain 50%. Wednesday, partly sunny with a chance of showers with a slight chance of thunderstorms in the morning, then mostly cloudy with showers likely with a chance of thunderstorms in the afternoon. Highs in the lower 80s. Chance of rain 60%. Wednesday night, mostly cloudy with a chance of showers. A chance of thunderstorms until midnight, then a slight chance of thunderstorms after midnight. Lows in the mid-60s. Chance of rain 40%. Thursday, mostly cloudy with a slight chance of showers and thunderstorms in the morning, then partly sunny with a chance of showers and thunderstorms in the afternoon. Highs in the mid-80s. Chance of rain 40%. 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At Stillwater, it was cloudy. The temperature was 65 degrees, the dew point 64, and the relative humidity 97%. The pressure was 29.91 inches and steady. At Guthrie, it was cloudy. The temperature was 68. The wind was north at 8. Observations from around the region. At Tulsa, drizzle was falling, with a temperature of 69. It was partly sunny, with a temperature of 72 at Oklahoma City, and 76 at Dallas-Fort Worth. It was cloudy, with a temperature of 67 at Wichita, 65 at Woodward, and 65 at Springfield. Once again at 11 a.m., at Stillwater, it was cloudy. The temperature was 65. From the Norman Forecast Office, here is the forecast for Stillwater and surrounding area. Today, patchy fog this morning. Mostly cloudy with a slight chance of showers and thunderstorms this morning, then mostly sunny this afternoon. Not as cool as highs in the upper 70s. Southeast winds around 5 miles an hour. Chance of rain 20%. Tonight, partly cloudy with a chance of showers and thunderstorms until midnight, then mostly cloudy with showers likely with a slight chance of thunderstorms after midnight. Lows around 60. East winds around 5 miles an hour, becoming north around 5 miles an hour after midnight. Chance of rain 70%. Saturday, mostly

cloudy with a chance of showers. A slight chance of thunderstorms in the morning, then a chance of thunderstorms in the afternoon. Highs in the upper 70s. Northeast winds around 5 miles an hour. Chance of rain 50%. Saturday night, mostly cloudy with a chance of showers. A chance of thunderstorms until midnight, then a slight chance of thunderstorms after midnight. Lows around 60. East winds around 5 miles an hour, becoming south around 5 miles an hour after midnight. Chance of rain 50%. Sunday, mostly sunny. Highs in the lower 80s. North winds around 5 miles an hour, becoming east around 5 miles an hour in the afternoon. Sunday night, mostly clear until midnight, then becoming partly cloudy. Lows in the lower 60s. Memorial Day, mostly sunny. Highs in the mid-80s. Monday night, partly cloudy. Lows in the lower 60s. Tuesday, mostly sunny. A slight chance of showers in the morning, then a chance of showers and thunderstorms in the afternoon. Highs in the lower 80s. Chance of rain 40%. Tuesday night, partly cloudy with a chance of showers and thunderstorms. Lows in the mid-60s. Chance of rain 50%. Wednesday, partly sunny with a chance of showers with a slight chance of thunderstorms in the morning, then mostly cloudy with showers likely with a chance of thunderstorms in the afternoon. Highs in the lower 80s. Chance of rain 60%. Wednesday night, mostly cloudy with a chance of showers. A chance of thunderstorms until midnight, then a slight chance of thunderstorms after midnight. Lows in the mid-60s. Chance of rain 40%. Thursday, mostly cloudy with a slight chance of showers and thunderstorms in the morning, then partly sunny with a chance of showers and thunderstorms in the afternoon. Highs in the mid-80s. Chance of rain 40%. 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It's Stillwater, it was cloudy. The temperature was 65 degrees, the dew point 64, and the relative humidity 97%. The pressure was 29.91 inches and steady. At Guthrie, it was cloudy. The temperature was 68. The wind was north at 8. Observations from around the region. At Tulsa, drizzle was falling, with a temperature of 69. It was partly sunny, with a temperature of 72 at Oklahoma City, and 76 at Dallas-Fort Worth. It was cloudy, with a temperature of 67 at Wichita, 65 at Woodward, and 65 at Springfield. Once again at 11 a.m., at Stillwater, it was cloudy. The temperature was 65. From the Norman Forecast Office, here is the forecast for Stillwater and surrounding area. Today, patchy fog this morning. Mostly cloudy with a slight chance of showers and thunderstorms this morning, then mostly sunny this afternoon. Not as cool as highs in the upper 70s. Southeast winds around 5 miles an hour. Chance of rain 20%. Tonight, partly cloudy with a chance of showers and thunderstorms until midnight, then mostly cloudy with showers likely with a slight chance of thunderstorms after midnight. Lows around 60. East winds around 5 miles an hour, becoming north around 5 miles an hour after midnight. Chance of rain 70%. Saturday, mostly cloudy with a chance of showers. A slight chance of thunderstorms in the morning, then a chance of thunderstorms in the afternoon. Highs in the upper 70s. Northeast winds around 5 miles an hour. Chance of rain 50%. Saturday night, mostly cloudy with a chance of showers. A chance of thunderstorms until midnight, then a slight chance of thunderstorms after midnight. Lows around 60. East winds around 5 miles an hour, becoming south around 5 miles an hour after midnight. Chance of rain 50%. Sunday, mostly sunny. Highs in the lower 80s. North winds around 5 miles an hour, becoming east around 5 miles an hour in the afternoon. Sunday night, mostly clear until midnight, then becoming partly cloudy. Lows in the lower 60s. Memorial Day, mostly sunny. Highs in the mid-80s. Monday night, partly cloudy. Lows in the lower 60s. Tuesday, mostly sunny. A slight chance of showers in the morning, then a chance of showers and thunderstorms in the afternoon. Highs in

in the lower 80s. Chance of rain 40%. Tuesday night, partly cloudy with a chance of showers and thunderstorms. Lows in the mid-60s. Chance of rain 50%. Wednesday, partly sunny with a chance of showers with a slight chance of thunderstorms in the morning, then mostly cloudy with showers likely with a chance of thunderstorms in the afternoon. Highs in the lower 80s. Chance of rain 60%. Wednesday night, mostly cloudy with a chance of showers. A chance of thunderstorms until midnight, then a slight chance of thunderstorms after midnight. Lows in the mid-60s. Chance of rain 40%. Thursday, mostly cloudy with a slight chance of showers and thunderstorms in the morning, then partly sunny with a chance of showers and thunderstorms in the afternoon. Highs in the mid-80s. Chance of rain 40%. 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It's Stillwater, it was cloudy. The temperature was 65 degrees, the dew point 64, and the relative humidity 97%. The pressure was 29.91 inches and steady. At Guthrie, it was cloudy. The temperature was 68. The wind was north at 8. Observations from around the region. At Tulsa, drizzle was falling, with a temperature of 69. It was partly sunny, with a temperature of 72 at Oklahoma City, and 76 at Dallas-Fort Worth. It was cloudy, with a temperature of 67 at Wichita, 65 at Woodward, and 65 at Springfield. Once again at 11 a.m., at Stillwater, it was cloudy. The temperature was 65. From the Norman Forecast Office, here is the forecast for Stillwater and surrounding area. Today, patchy fog this morning. Mostly cloudy with a slight chance of showers and thunderstorms this morning, then mostly sunny this afternoon. Not as cool with highs in the upper 70s. Southeast winds around 5 miles an hour. Chance of rain 20%. Tonight, partly cloudy with a chance of showers and thunderstorms until midnight, then mostly cloudy with showers likely with a slight chance of thunderstorms after midnight. Lows around 60. East winds around 5 miles an hour, becoming north around 5 miles an hour after midnight. Chance of rain 70%. Saturday, mostly cloudy with a chance of showers. A slight chance of thunderstorms in the morning, then a chance of thunderstorms in the afternoon. Highs in the upper 70s. Northeast winds around 5 miles an hour. Chance of rain 50%. Saturday night, mostly cloudy with a chance of showers. A chance of thunderstorms until midnight, then a slight chance of thunderstorms after midnight. Lows around 60. East winds around 5 miles an hour, becoming south around 5 miles an hour after midnight. Chance of rain 50%. Sunday, mostly sunny. Highs in the lower 80s. North winds around 5 miles an hour, becoming east around 5 miles an hour in the afternoon. Sunday night, mostly clear until midnight, then becoming partly cloudy. Lows in the lower 60s. Memorial Day, mostly sunny. Highs in the mid-80s. Monday night, partly cloudy. Lows in the lower 60s. Tuesday, mostly sunny. A slight chance of showers in the morning, then a chance of showers and thunderstorms in the afternoon. Highs in the lower 80s. Chance of rain 40%. Tuesday night, partly cloudy with a chance of showers and thunderstorms. Lows in the mid-60s. Chance of rain 50%. Wednesday, partly sunny with a chance of showers with a slight chance of thunderstorms in the morning, then mostly cloudy with showers likely with a chance of thunderstorms in the afternoon. Highs in the lower 80s. Chance of rain 60%. Wednesday night, mostly cloudy with a chance of showers. A chance of thunderstorms until midnight, then a slight chance of thunderstorms after midnight. Lows in the mid-60s. Chance of rain 40%. Thursday, mostly cloudy with a slight chance of showers and thunderstorms in the morning, then partly sunny with a chance of showers and thunderstorms in the afternoon. Highs in the mid-80s. Chance of rain 40%. 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

You are listening to Stillwater Weather Radio, NERA 11 AM weather observations. It's Stillwater, it was cloudy. The temperature was 65 degrees, the dew point 64, and the relative humidity 97%. The pressure was 29.91 inches and steady. At Guthrie, it was cloudy. The temperature was 68. The wind was north at 8. Observations from around the region. At Tulsa, drizzle was falling, with a temperature of 69. It was partly sunny, with a temperature of 72 at Oklahoma City, and 76 at Dallas-Fort Worth. It was cloudy, with a temperature of 67 at Wichita, 65 at Woodward, and 65 at Springfield. Once again at 11 a.m., at Stillwater, it was cloudy. The temperature was 65. 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At Stillwater, it was cloudy. The temperature was 67 degrees, the dew point 64, and the relative humidity 90%. The wind was northwest at 6 miles an hour. The pressure was 29.91 inches and steady. At Guthrie, it was cloudy. The temperature was 71. The wind was variable at 7. Observations from around the region. Skies ranged from partly sunny to cloudy. It was 71 at Wichita, 67 at Woodward, and 72 at Oklahoma City. Dallas-Fort Worth reported 79, Tulsa reported 69, and Springfield reported 66. Once again at noon, at Stillwater, it was cloudy. The temperature was 67. From the Norman Forecast Office, here is the forecast for Stillwater and surrounding area. Today, patchy fog this morning. Mostly cloudy with a slight chance of showers and thunderstorms this morning, then mostly sunny this afternoon. Not as cool as highs in the upper 70s. Southeast winds around 5 miles an hour. Chance of rain 20%. Tonight, partly cloudy with a chance of showers and thunderstorms until midnight, then mostly cloudy with showers likely with a slight chance of thunderstorms after midnight. Lows around 60. East winds around 5 miles an hour, becoming north around 5 miles an hour after midnight. Chance of rain 70%. Saturday, mostly cloudy with a chance of showers. A slight chance of thunderstorms in the morning, then a chance of thunderstorms in the afternoon. Highs in the upper 70s. Northeast winds around 5 miles an hour. Chance of rain 50%. Saturday night, mostly cloudy with a chance of showers. A chance of thunderstorms until midnight, then a slight chance of thunderstorms after midnight. Lows around 60. East winds around 5 miles an hour, becoming south around 5 miles an hour after midnight. Chance of rain 50%. Sunday, mostly sunny. Highs in the lower 80s. North winds around 5 miles an hour, becoming east around 5 miles an hour in the afternoon. Sunday night, mostly clear until midnight, then becoming partly cloudy. Lows in the lower 60s. Memorial Day, mostly sunny. Highs in the mid-80s. Monday night, partly cloudy. Lows in the lower 60s. Tuesday, mostly sunny. A slight chance of showers in the morning, then a chance of showers and thunderstorms in the afternoon. Highs in the lower 80s. Chance of rain 40%. Tuesday night, partly cloudy with a chance of showers and thunderstorms. Lows in the mid-60s. Chance of rain 50%. Wednesday, partly sunny with a chance of showers with a slight chance of thunderstorms in the morning, then mostly cloudy with showers likely with a chance of thunderstorms in the afternoon. Highs in the lower 80s. Chance of rain 60%. Wednesday night, mostly cloudy with a chance of showers. A chance of thunderstorms until midnight, then a slight chance of thunderstorms after midnight. Lows in the mid-60s. Chance of rain 40%. Thursday, mostly cloudy with a slight chance of showers and thunderstorms in the morning, then partly sunny with a chance of showers and thunderstorms in the afternoon. Highs in the mid-80s. Chance of rain 40%. You are listening to Stillwater Weather Radio, and here are noon weather observations. At Stillwater, it was cloudy. The temperature was 67 degrees, the dew point 64, and the relative humidity 90%. The wind was

northwest at 6 miles an hour. The pressure was 29.91 inches and steady. At Guthrie, it was cloudy. The temperature was 71. The wind was variable at 7. Observations from around the region. Skies ranged from partly sunny to cloudy. It was 71 at Wichita, 67 at Woodward, and 72 at Oklahoma City. Dallas-Fort Worth reported 79, Tulsa reported 69, and Springfield reported 66. Once again at noon, at Stillwater, it was cloudy. The temperature was 67. From the Norman Forecast Office, here is the forecast for Stillwater and surrounding area. Today, patchy fog this morning. Mostly cloudy with a slight chance of showers and thunderstorms this morning, then mostly sunny this afternoon. Not as cool as highs in the upper 70s. Southeast winds around 5 miles an hour. Chance of rain 20%. Tonight, partly cloudy with a chance of showers and thunderstorms until midnight, then mostly cloudy with showers likely with a slight chance of thunderstorms after midnight. Lows around 60. East winds around 5 miles an hour, becoming north around 5 miles an hour after midnight. Chance of rain 70%. Saturday, mostly cloudy with a chance of showers. A slight chance of thunderstorms in the morning, then a chance of thunderstorms in the afternoon. Highs in the upper 70s. Northeast winds around 5 miles an hour. Chance of rain 50%. Saturday night, mostly cloudy with a chance of showers. A chance of thunderstorms until midnight, then a slight chance of thunderstorms after midnight. Lows around 60. East winds around 5 miles an hour, becoming south around 5 miles an hour after midnight. Chance of rain 50%. Sunday, mostly sunny. Highs in the lower 80s. North winds around 5 miles an hour, becoming east around 5 miles an hour in the afternoon. Sunday night, mostly clear until midnight, then becoming partly cloudy. Lows in the lower 60s. Memorial Day, mostly sunny. Highs in the mid-80s. Monday night, partly cloudy. Lows in the lower 60s. Tuesday, mostly sunny. A slight chance of showers in the morning, then a chance of showers and thunderstorms in the afternoon. Highs in the lower 80s. Chance of rain 40%. Tuesday night, partly cloudy with a chance of showers and thunderstorms. Lows in the mid-60s. Chance of rain 50%. Wednesday, partly sunny with a chance of showers with a slight chance of thunderstorms in the morning, then mostly cloudy with showers likely with a chance of thunderstorms in the afternoon. Highs in the lower 80s. Chance of rain 60%. Wednesday night, mostly cloudy with a chance of showers. A chance of thunderstorms until midnight, then a slight chance of thunderstorms after midnight. Lows in the mid-60s. Chance of rain 40%. Thursday, mostly cloudy with a slight chance of showers and thunderstorms in the morning, then partly sunny with a chance of showers and thunderstorms in the afternoon. Highs in the mid-80s. Chance of rain 40%. 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At Stillwater, it was cloudy. The temperature was 67 degrees, the dew point 64, and the relative humidity 90%. The wind was northwest at 6 miles an hour. The pressure was 29.91 inches and steady. At Guthrie, it was cloudy. The temperature was 71. The wind was variable at 7. Observations from around the region. Skies ranged from partly sunny to cloudy. It was 71 at Wichita, 67 at Woodward, and 72 at Oklahoma City. Dallas-Fort Worth reported 79, Tulsa reported 69, and Springfield reported 66. Once again at noon, at Stillwater, it was cloudy. The temperature was 67. From the Norman Forecast Office, here is the forecast for Stillwater and surrounding area. Today, patchy fog this morning. Mostly cloudy with a slight chance of showers and thunderstorms this morning, then mostly sunny this afternoon. Not as cool as highs in the upper 70s. Southeast winds around 5 miles an hour. Chance of rain 20%. Tonight, partly cloudy with a chance of showers and thunderstorms until midnight, then mostly cloudy with showers likely with a

slight chance of thunderstorms after midnight. Lows around 60. East winds around 5 miles an hour, becoming north around 5 miles an hour after midnight. Chance of rain 70%. Saturday, mostly cloudy with a chance of showers. A slight chance of thunderstorms in the morning, then a chance of thunderstorms in the afternoon. Highs in the upper 70s. Northeast winds around 5 miles an hour. Chance of rain 50%. Saturday night, mostly cloudy with a chance of showers. A chance of thunderstorms until midnight, then a slight chance of thunderstorms after midnight. Lows around 60. East winds around 5 miles an hour, becoming south around 5 miles an hour after midnight. Chance of rain 50%. Sunday, mostly sunny. Highs in the lower 80s. North winds around 5 miles an hour, becoming east around 5 miles an hour in the afternoon. Sunday night, mostly clear until midnight, then becoming partly cloudy. Lows in the lower 60s. Memorial Day, mostly sunny. Highs in the mid-80s. Monday night, partly cloudy. Lows in the lower 60s. Tuesday, mostly sunny. A slight chance of showers in the morning, then a chance of showers and thunderstorms in the afternoon. Highs in the lower 80s. Chance of rain 40%. Tuesday night, partly cloudy with a chance of showers and thunderstorms. Lows in the mid-60s. Chance of rain 50%. Wednesday, partly sunny with a chance of showers with a slight chance of thunderstorms in the morning, then mostly cloudy with showers likely with a chance of thunderstorms in the afternoon. Highs in the lower 80s. Chance of rain 60%. Wednesday night, mostly cloudy with a chance of showers. A chance of thunderstorms until midnight, then a slight chance of thunderstorms after midnight. Lows in the mid-60s. Chance of rain 40%. Thursday, mostly cloudy with a slight chance of showers and thunderstorms in the morning, then partly sunny with a chance of showers and thunderstorms in the afternoon. Highs in the mid-80s. Chance of rain 40%. 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At Stillwater, it was cloudy. The temperature was 68 degrees, the dew point 64, and the relative humidity 87%. The wind was west at 7 miles an hour. The pressure was 29.91 inches and steady. At Ponca City, it was cloudy. The temperature was 70, the dew point 63, and the relative humidity 78%. The wind was variable at 5. The pressure was 29.90 inches and falling. At Guthrie, it was cloudy. The temperature was 71, the dew point 63, and the relative humidity 75%. The wind was variable at 6. The pressure was 29.91 inches and falling. Observations from around the region. Skies ranged from partly sunny to cloudy. It was 71 at Wichita, 67 at Woodward, and 72 at Oklahoma City. Dallas-Fort Worth reported 79, Tulsa reported 69, and Springfield reported 66. Once again at noon, at Stillwater, it was cloudy. The temperature was 68. From the Norman Forecast Office, here is the forecast for Stillwater and surrounding area. Today, patchy fog this morning. Mostly cloudy with a slight chance of showers and thunderstorms this morning, then mostly sunny this afternoon. Not as cool with highs in the upper 70s. Southeast winds around 5 miles an hour. Chance of rain 20%. Tonight, partly cloudy with a chance of showers and thunderstorms until midnight, then mostly cloudy with showers likely with a slight chance of thunderstorms after midnight. Lows around 60. East winds around 5 miles an hour, becoming north around 5 miles an hour after midnight. Chance of rain 70%. Saturday, mostly cloudy with a chance of showers. A slight chance of thunderstorms in the morning, then a chance of thunderstorms in the afternoon. Highs in the upper 70s. Northeast winds around 5 miles an hour. Chance of rain 50%. Saturday night,

Mostly cloudy with a chance of showers. A chance of thunderstorms until midnight, then a slight chance of thunderstorms after midnight. Lows around 60. East winds around 5 miles an hour, becoming south around 5 miles an hour after midnight. Chance of rain 50%. Sunday, mostly sunny. Highs in the lower 80s. North winds around 5 miles an hour, becoming east around 5 miles an hour in the afternoon. Sunday night, mostly clear until midnight, then becoming partly cloudy. Lows in the lower 60s. Memorial Day, mostly sunny. Highs in the mid-80s. Monday night, partly cloudy. Lows in the lower 60s. Tuesday, mostly sunny. A slight chance of showers in the morning, then a chance of showers and thunderstorms in the afternoon. Highs in the lower 80s. Chance of rain 40%. Tuesday night, partly cloudy with a chance of showers and thunderstorms. Lows in the mid-60s. Chance of rain 50%. Wednesday, partly sunny with a chance of showers with a slight chance of thunderstorms in the morning, then mostly cloudy with showers likely with a chance of thunderstorms in the afternoon. Highs in the lower 80s. Chance of rain 60%. Wednesday night, mostly cloudy with a chance of showers. A chance of thunderstorms until midnight, then a slight chance of thunderstorms after midnight. Lows in the mid-60s. Chance of rain 40%. Thursday, mostly cloudy with a slight chance of showers and thunderstorms in the morning, then partly sunny with a chance of showers and thunderstorms in the afternoon. Highs in the mid-80s. Chance of rain 40%. 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It's Stillwater, it was cloudy. The temperature was 68 degrees, the dew point 64, and the relative humidity 87%. The wind was west at 7 miles an hour. The pressure was 29.91 inches and steady. At Ponca City, it was cloudy. The temperature was 70, the dew point 63, and the relative humidity 78%. The wind was variable at 5. The pressure was 29.90 inches and falling. At Guthrie, it was cloudy. The temperature was 71, the dew point 63, and the relative humidity 75%. The wind was variable at 6. The pressure was 29.91 inches and falling. Observations from around the region. Skies ranged from partly sunny to cloudy. It was 71 at Wichita, 67 at Woodward, and 72 at Oklahoma City. Dallas-Fort Worth reported 79, Tulsa reported 69, and Springfield reported 66. Once again at noon, it's still water, it was cloudy. The temperature was 68. From the Norman Forecast Office, here is the forecast for Stillwater and surrounding area. Today, patchy fog this morning. Mostly cloudy with a slight chance of showers and thunderstorms this morning, then mostly sunny this afternoon. Not as cool with highs in the upper 70s. Southeast winds around 5 miles an hour. Chance of rain 20%. Tonight, partly cloudy with a chance of showers and thunderstorms until midnight, then mostly cloudy with showers likely with a slight chance of thunderstorms after midnight. Lows around 60. East winds around 5 miles an hour, becoming north around 5 miles an hour after midnight. Chance of rain 70%. Saturday, mostly cloudy with a chance of showers. A slight chance of thunderstorms in the morning, then a chance of thunderstorms in the afternoon. Highs in the upper 70s. Northeast winds around 5 miles an hour. Chance of rain 50%. Saturday night, mostly cloudy with a chance of showers. A chance of thunderstorms until midnight, then a slight chance of thunderstorms after midnight. Lows around 60. East winds around 5 miles an hour, becoming south around 5 miles an hour after midnight. Chance of rain 50%. Sunday, mostly sunny. Highs in the lower 80s. North winds around 5 miles an hour, becoming east around 5 miles an hour in the afternoon. Sunday night, mostly clear until midnight, then becoming partly cloudy. Lows in the lower 60s. Memorial Day, mostly sunny. Highs in the mid-80s. Monday night, partly cloudy. Lows in the lower 60s. Tuesday,
mostly sunny. A slight chance of showers in the morning, then a chance of showers and thunderstorms in the afternoon. Highs in the lower 80s. Chance of rain 40%. Tuesday night, partly cloudy with a chance of showers and thunderstorms. Lows in the mid 60s. Chance of rain 50%. Wednesday, partly sunny with a chance of showers with a slight chance of thunderstorms in the morning, then mostly cloudy with showers likely with a chance of thunderstorms in the afternoon. Highs in the lower 80s. Chance of rain 60%. Wednesday night, mostly cloudy with a chance of showers. A chance of thunderstorms until midnight, then a slight chance of thunderstorms after midnight. Lows in the mid 60s. Chance of rain 40%. Thursday, mostly cloudy with a slight chance of showers and thunderstorms in the morning, then partly sunny with a chance of showers and thunderstorms in the afternoon. Highs in the mid 80s. Chance of rain 40%. From the Norman Forecast Office, here is the forecast for Stillwater and surrounding area. Rest of today, partly sunny. Not as cool with highs in the upper 70s. South winds around 5 miles an hour. Tonight, partly cloudy with a slight chance of showers and thunderstorms until midnight, then mostly cloudy with showers likely with a chance of thunderstorms after midnight. Lows around 60. East winds around 5 miles an hour. Chance of rain 70%. Saturday, mostly cloudy with a chance of showers and thunderstorms in the morning, then partly sunny with a slight chance of showers and thunderstorms in the afternoon. Highs in the upper 70s. North winds around 5 miles an hour, becoming east around 5 miles an hour in the afternoon. Chance of rain 50%. Saturday night, partly cloudy. A chance of showers and thunderstorms until midnight. Lows around 60. East winds around 5 miles an hour. Chance of rain 40%. Sunday, partly sunny. Highs in the lower 80s. East winds around 5 miles an hour. Sunday night, mostly clear until midnight, then becoming partly cloudy. Lows around 60. Memorial Day, mostly sunny. Highs in the lower 80s. Monday night, partly cloudy. Lows in the lower 60s. Tuesday, mostly sunny. A slight chance of showers in the morning, then a chance of showers and thunderstorms in the afternoon. Highs in the lower 80s. Chance of rain 40%. Tuesday night, partly cloudy with a chance of showers and thunderstorms. Lows in the mid 60s. Chance of rain 50%. Wednesday, partly sunny with a chance of showers with a slight chance of thunderstorms in the morning, then mostly cloudy with showers likely with a chance of thunderstorms in the afternoon. Highs in the lower 80s. Chance of rain 60%. Wednesday night, mostly cloudy with a chance of showers. A chance of thunderstorms until midnight, then a slight chance of thunderstorms after midnight. Lows in the mid 60s. Chance of rain 40%. Thursday, mostly cloudy with a slight chance of showers and thunderstorms in the morning, then partly sunny with a chance of showers and thunderstorms in the afternoon. Highs in the mid 80s. Chance of rain 40%. You're listening to Stillwater Weather Radio, and here are noon weather observations. It's Stillwater, it was cloudy. The temperature was 68 degrees, the dew point 64, and the relative humidity 87%. The wind was west at 7 miles an hour. The pressure was 29.91 inches and steady. At Ponca City, it was cloudy. The temperature was 70, the dew point 63, and the relative humidity 78%. The wind was variable at 5. The pressure was 29.90 inches and falling. At Guthrie, it was cloudy. The temperature was 71, the dew point 63, and the relative humidity 75%. The wind was variable at 6. The pressure was 29.91 inches and falling. Observations from around the region. Skies ranged from partly sunny to cloudy. It was 71 at Wichita, 67 at Woodward, and 72 at Oklahoma City. Dallas-Fort Worth reported 79, Tulsa reported 69, and Springfield reported 66. Once again at noon, it's Stillwater, it was cloudy. The temperature was 68. From the Norman Forecast Office,
Here is the forecast.

for Stillwater and surrounding area. Rest of today, partly sunny. Not as cool as highs in the upper 70s. South winds around 5 miles an hour. Tonight, partly cloudy with a slight chance of showers and thunderstorms until midnight, then mostly cloudy with showers likely with a chance of thunderstorms after midnight. Lows around 60. East winds around 5 miles an hour. Chance of rain 70%. Saturday, mostly cloudy with chance of showers and thunderstorms in the morning, then partly sunny with a slight chance of showers and thunderstorms in the afternoon. Highs in the upper 70s. North winds around 5 miles an hour, becoming east around 5 miles an hour in the afternoon. Chance of rain 50%. Saturday night, partly cloudy. A chance of showers and thunderstorms until midnight. Lows around 60. East winds around 5 miles an hour. Chance of rain 40%. Sunday, partly sunny. Highs in the lower 80s. East winds around 5 miles an hour. Sunday night, mostly clear until midnight, then becoming partly cloudy. Lows around 60. Memorial Day, mostly sunny. Highs in the lower 80s. Monday night, partly cloudy. Lows in the lower 60s. Tuesday, mostly sunny. A slight chance of showers in the morning, then a chance of showers and thunderstorms in the afternoon. Highs in the lower 80s. Chance of rain 40%. Tuesday night, partly cloudy with a chance of showers and thunderstorms. Lows in the mid-60s. Chance of rain 50%. Wednesday, partly sunny with a chance of showers with a slight chance of thunderstorms in the morning, then mostly cloudy with showers likely with a chance of thunderstorms in the afternoon. Highs in the lower 80s. Chance of rain 60%. Wednesday night, mostly cloudy with a chance of showers. A chance of thunderstorms until midnight, then a slight chance of thunderstorms after midnight. Lows in the mid-60s. Chance of rain 40%. Thursday, mostly cloudy with a slight chance of showers and thunderstorms in the morning, then partly sunny with a chance of showers and thunderstorms in the afternoon. Highs in the mid-80s. Chance of rain 40%. 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It's Stillwater, it was cloudy. The temperature was 68 degrees, the dew point 64, and the relative humidity 87%. The wind was west at 7 miles an hour. The pressure was 29.91 inches and steady. At Ponca City, it was cloudy. The temperature was 70, the dew point 63, and the relative humidity 78%. The wind was variable at 5. The pressure was 29.90 inches and falling. At Guthrie, it was cloudy. The temperature was 71, the dew point 63, and the relative humidity 75%. The wind was variable at 6. The pressure was 29.91 inches and falling. Observations from around the region. Skies ranged from partly sunny to cloudy. It was 71 at Wichita, 67 at Woodward, and 72 at Oklahoma City. Dallas-Fort Worth reported 79, Tulsa reported 69, and Springfield reported 66. Once again at noon, at Stillwater, it was cloudy. The temperature was 68. From the Norman Forecast Office, here is the forecast for Stillwater and surrounding area. Rest of today, partly sunny. Not as cool as highs in the upper 70s. South winds around 5 miles an hour. Tonight, partly cloudy with a slight chance of showers and thunderstorms until midnight, then mostly cloudy with showers likely with a chance of thunderstorms after midnight. Lows around 60. East winds around 5 miles an hour. Chance of rain 70%. Saturday, mostly cloudy with a chance of showers and thunderstorms in the morning, then partly sunny with a slight chance of showers and thunderstorms in the afternoon. Highs in the upper 70s. North winds around 5 miles an hour, becoming east around 5 miles an hour in the afternoon. Chance of rain 50%. Saturday night, partly cloudy.

A chance of showers and thunderstorms until midnight. Lows around 60. East winds around 5 miles an hour. Chance of rain 40%. Sunday, partly sunny. Highs in the lower 80s. East winds around 5 miles an hour. Sunday night, mostly clear until midnight, then becoming partly cloudy. Lows around 60. Memorial Day, mostly sunny. Highs in the lower 80s. Monday night, partly cloudy. Lows in the lower 60s. Tuesday, mostly sunny. A slight chance of showers in the morning, then a chance of showers and thunderstorms in the afternoon. Highs in the lower 80s. Chance of rain 40%. Tuesday night, partly cloudy with a chance of showers and thunderstorms. Lows in the mid-60s. Chance of rain 50%. Wednesday, partly sunny with a chance of showers with a slight chance of thunderstorms in the morning, then mostly cloudy with showers likely with a chance of thunderstorms in the afternoon. Highs in the lower 80s. Chance of rain 60%. Mostly cloudy with showers likely with a chance of thunderstorms in the afternoon. Highs in the lower 80s. Chance of rain 60%. Wednesday night, mostly cloudy with a chance of showers. A chance of thunderstorms until midnight, then a slight chance of thunderstorms after midnight. Lows in the mid-60s. Chance of rain 40%. Thursday, mostly cloudy with a slight chance of showers and thunderstorms in the morning, then partly sunny with a chance of showers and thunderstorms in the afternoon. Highs in the mid-80s. Chance of rain 40%. 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It's Stillwater, it was cloudy. The temperature was 68 degrees, the dew point 64, and the relative humidity 87%. The wind was west at 7 miles an hour. The pressure was 29.91 inches and steady. At Ponca City, it was cloudy. The temperature was 70, the dew point 63, and the relative humidity 78%. The wind was variable at 5. The pressure was 29.90 inches and falling. At Guthrie, it was cloudy. The temperature was 71, the dew point 63, and the relative humidity 75%. The wind was variable at 6. The pressure was 29.91 inches and falling. Observations from around the region. Skies ranged from partly sunny to cloudy. It was 71 at Wichita, 67 at Woodward, and 72 at Oklahoma City. Dallas-Fort Worth reported 79, Tulsa reported 69, and Springfield reported 66. Once again at noon, at Stillwater, it was cloudy. The temperature was 68. From the Norman Forecast Office, here is the forecast for Stillwater and surrounding area. Rest of today, partly sunny. Not as cool with highs in the upper 70s. South winds around 5 miles an hour. Tonight, partly cloudy with a slight chance of showers and thunderstorms until midnight, then mostly cloudy with showers likely with a chance of thunderstorms after midnight. Lows around 60. East winds around 5 miles an hour. Chance of rain 70%. Saturday, mostly cloudy with a chance of showers and thunderstorms in the morning, then partly sunny with a slight chance of showers and thunderstorms in the afternoon. Highs in the upper 70s. North winds around 5 miles an hour, becoming east around 5 miles an hour in the afternoon. Chance of rain 50%. Saturday night, partly cloudy. A chance of showers and thunderstorms until midnight. Lows around 60. East winds around 5 miles an hour. Chance of rain 40%. Sunday, partly sunny. Highs in the lower 80s. East winds around 5 miles an hour. Sunday night, mostly clear until midnight, then becoming partly cloudy. Lows around 60. Memorial Day, mostly sunny. Highs in the lower 80s. Monday night, partly cloudy. Lows in the lower 60s. Tuesday, mostly sunny. A slight chance of showers in the morning, then a chance of showers and thunderstorms in the afternoon. Highs in the lower 80s. Chance of rain 40%. Tuesday night, partly cloudy with a chance of showers and thunderstorms. Lows in the mid-60s. Chance of rain 50%. Wednesday, partly

Partly sunny with a chance of showers with a slight chance of thunderstorms in the morning, then mostly cloudy with showers likely with a chance of thunderstorms in the afternoon. Highs in the lower 80s. Chance of rain 60%. Wednesday night, mostly cloudy with a chance of showers. A chance of thunderstorms until midnight, then a slight chance of thunderstorms after midnight. Lows in the mid-60s. Chance of rain 40%. Thursday, mostly cloudy with a slight chance of showers and thunderstorms in the morning, then partly sunny with a chance of showers and thunderstorms in the afternoon. Highs in the mid-80s. Chance of rain 40%. 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It's Stillwater, it was cloudy. The temperature was 68 degrees, the dew point 64, and the relative humidity 87%. The wind was west at 7 miles an hour. The pressure was 29.91 inches and steady. At Ponca City, it was cloudy. The temperature was 70, the dew point 63, and the relative humidity 78%. The wind was variable at 5. The pressure was 29.90 inches and falling. At Guthrie, it was cloudy. The temperature was 71, the dew point 63, and the relative humidity 75%. The wind was variable at 6. The pressure was 29.91 inches and falling. Observations from around the region. Skies ranged from partly sunny to cloudy. It was 71 at Wichita, 67 at Woodward, and 72 at Oklahoma City. Dallas-Fort Worth reported 79, Tulsa reported 69, and Springfield reported 66. Once again at noon, at Stillwater, it was cloudy. The temperature was 68. From the Norman Forecast Office, here is the forecast for Stillwater and surrounding area. Rest of today, partly sunny. Not as cool with highs in the upper 70s. South winds around 5 miles an hour. Tonight, partly cloudy with a slight chance of showers and thunderstorms until midnight, then mostly cloudy with showers likely with a chance of thunderstorms after midnight. Lows around 60. East winds around 5 miles an hour. Chance of rain 70%. Saturday, mostly cloudy with a chance of showers and thunderstorms in the morning, then partly sunny with a slight chance of showers and thunderstorms in the afternoon. Highs in the upper 70s. North winds around 5 miles an hour, becoming east around 5 miles an hour in the afternoon. Chance of rain 50%. Saturday night, partly cloudy. A chance of showers and thunderstorms until midnight. Lows around 60. East winds around 5 miles an hour. Chance of rain 40%. Sunday, partly sunny. Highs in the lower 80s. East winds around 5 miles an hour. Sunday night, mostly clear until midnight, then becoming partly cloudy. Lows around 60. Memorial Day, mostly sunny. Highs in the lower 80s. Monday night, partly cloudy. Lows in the lower 60s. Tuesday, mostly sunny. A slight chance of showers in the morning, then a chance of showers and thunderstorms in the afternoon. Highs in the lower 80s. Chance of rain 40%. Tuesday night, partly cloudy with a chance of showers and thunderstorms. Lows in the mid-60s. Chance of rain 50%. Wednesday, partly sunny with a chance of showers with a slight chance of thunderstorms in the morning, then mostly cloudy with showers likely with a chance of thunderstorms in the afternoon. Highs in the lower 80s. Chance of rain 60%. Wednesday night, mostly cloudy with a chance of showers. A chance of thunderstorms until midnight, then a slight chance of thunderstorms after midnight. Lows in the mid-60s. Chance of rain 40%. Thursday, mostly cloudy with a slight chance of showers and thunderstorms in the morning, then partly sunny with a chance of showers and thunderstorms in the afternoon. Highs in the mid-80s. Chance of rain 40%. 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It's Stillwater, it was cloudy. The temperature was 68 degrees, the dew point 64, and the relative humidity 87%. The wind was west at 7 miles an hour. The pressure was 29.91 inches and steady. At Ponca City, it was cloudy.

59, and Springfield reported 66. Once again at noon, it's still water, it was cloudy. The temperature was 68. From the Norman Forecast Office, here is the forecast for Stillwater and surrounding area. Rest of today, partly sunny. Not as cool with highs in the upper 70s. South winds around 5 miles an hour. Tonight, partly cloudy with a slight chance of showers and thunderstorms until midnight, then mostly cloudy with showers likely with a chance of thunderstorms after midnight. Lows around 60. East winds around 5 miles an hour. Chance of rain 70%. Saturday, mostly cloudy with a chance of showers and thunderstorms in the morning, then partly sunny with a slight chance of showers and thunderstorms in the afternoon. Highs in the upper 70s. North winds around 5 miles an hour, becoming east around 5 miles an hour in the afternoon. Chance of rain 50%. Saturday night, partly cloudy. A chance of showers and thunderstorms until midnight. Lows around 60. East winds around 5 miles an hour. Chance of rain 40%. Sunday, partly sunny. Highs in the lower 80s. East winds around 5 miles an hour. Sunday night, mostly clear until midnight, then becoming partly cloudy. Lows around 60. Memorial Day, mostly sunny. Highs in the lower 80s. Monday night, partly cloudy. Lows in the lower 60s. Tuesday, mostly sunny. A slight chance of showers in the morning, then a chance of showers and thunderstorms in the afternoon. Highs in the lower 80s. Chance of rain 40%. Tuesday night, partly cloudy with a chance of showers and thunderstorms. Lows in the mid-60s. Chance of rain 50%. Wednesday, partly sunny with a chance of showers with a slight chance of thunderstorms in the morning, then mostly cloudy with showers likely with a chance of thunderstorms in the afternoon. Highs in the lower 80s. Chance of rain 60%. Wednesday night, mostly cloudy with a chance of showers. A chance of thunderstorms until midnight, then a slight chance of thunderstorms after midnight. Lows in the mid-60s. Chance of rain 40%. Thursday, mostly cloudy with a slight chance of showers and thunderstorms in the morning, then partly sunny with a chance of showers and thunderstorms in the afternoon. Highs in the mid-80s. Chance of rain 40%. 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It's Stillwater, it was cloudy. The temperature was 68 degrees, the dew point 64, and the relative humidity 87%. The wind was west at 7 miles an hour. The pressure was 29.91 inches and steady. At Ponca City, it was cloudy. The temperature was 70, the dew point 63, and the relative humidity 78%. The wind was variable at 5. The pressure was 29.90 inches and falling. At Guthrie, it was cloudy. The temperature was 71, the dew point 63, and the relative humidity 75%. The wind was variable at 6. The pressure was 29.91 inches and falling. Observations from around the region. Skies ranged from partly sunny to cloudy. It was 71 at Wichita, 67 at Woodward, and 72 at Oklahoma City. Dallas-Fort Worth reported 79, Tulsa reported 69, and Springfield reported 66. Once again at noon, it's still water, it was cloudy. The temperature was 68. From the Norman Forecast Office, here is the forecast for Stillwater and surrounding area. Rest of today, partly sunny. Not as cool with highs in the upper 70s. South winds around 5 miles an hour. Tonight, partly cloudy with a slight chance of showers and thunderstorms until midnight, then mostly cloudy with showers likely with a chance of thunderstorms after midnight. Lows around 60. East winds around 5 miles an hour. Chance of rain 70%. Saturday, mostly cloudy with a chance of showers and thunderstorms in the morning, then partly sunny with a slight chance of showers and thunderstorms in the afternoon.

afternoon. Highs in the upper 70s. North winds around 5 miles an hour, becoming east around 5 miles an hour in the afternoon. Chance of rain 50%. Saturday night, partly cloudy. A chance of showers and thunderstorms until midnight. Lows around 60. East winds around 5 miles an hour. Chance of rain 40%. Sunday, partly sunny. Highs in the lower 80s. East winds around 5 miles an hour. Sunday night, mostly clear until midnight, then becoming partly cloudy. Lows around 60. Memorial Day, mostly sunny. Highs in the lower 80s. Monday night, partly cloudy. Lows in the lower 60s. Tuesday, mostly sunny. A slight chance of showers in the morning, then a chance of showers and thunderstorms in the afternoon. Highs in the lower 80s. Chance of rain 40%. Tuesday night, partly cloudy with a chance of showers and thunderstorms. Lows in the mid-60s. Chance of rain 50%. Wednesday, partly sunny with a chance of showers with a slight chance of thunderstorms in the morning, then mostly cloudy with showers likely with a chance of thunderstorms in the afternoon. Highs in the lower 80s. Chance of rain 60%. Wednesday night, mostly cloudy with a chance of showers. A chance of thunderstorms until midnight, then a slight chance of thunderstorms after midnight. Lows in the mid-60s. Chance of rain 40%. Thursday, mostly cloudy with a slight chance of showers and thunderstorms in the morning, then partly sunny with a chance of showers and thunderstorms in the afternoon. Highs in the mid-80s. Chance of rain 40%. 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It's Stillwater, it was cloudy. The temperature was 68 degrees, the dew point 64, and the relative humidity 87%. The wind was west at 7 miles an hour. The pressure was 29.91 inches and steady. At Ponca City, it was cloudy. The temperature was 70, the dew point 63, and the relative humidity 78%. The wind was variable at 5. The pressure was 29.90 inches and falling. At Guthrie, it was cloudy. The temperature was 71, the dew point 63, and the relative humidity 75%. The wind was variable at 6. The pressure was 29.91 inches and falling. Observations from around the region. Skies ranged from partly sunny to cloudy. It was 71 at Wichita, 67 at Woodward, and 72 at Oklahoma City. Dallas-Fort Worth reported 79, Tulsa reported 69, and Springfield reported 66. Once again at noon, at Stillwater, it was cloudy. The temperature was 68. From the Norman Forecast Office, here is the forecast for Stillwater and surrounding area. Rest of today, partly sunny. Not as cool with highs in the upper 70s. South winds around 5 miles an hour. Tonight, partly cloudy with a slight chance of showers and thunderstorms until midnight, then mostly cloudy with showers likely with a chance of thunderstorms after midnight. Lows around 60. East winds around 5 miles an hour. Chance of rain 70%. Saturday, mostly cloudy with a chance of showers and thunderstorms in the morning, then partly sunny with a slight chance of showers and thunderstorms in the afternoon. Highs in the upper 70s. North winds around 5 miles an hour, becoming east around 5 miles an hour in the afternoon. Chance of rain 50%. Saturday night, partly cloudy. A chance of showers and thunderstorms until midnight. Lows around 60. East winds around 5 miles an hour. Chance of rain 40%. Sunday, partly sunny. Highs in the lower 80s. East winds around 5 miles an hour. Sunday night, mostly clear until midnight, then becoming partly cloudy. Lows around 60. Memorial Day, mostly sunny. Highs in the lower 80s. Monday night, partly cloudy. Lows in the lower 60s. Tuesday, mostly sunny. A slight chance of showers in the morning, then a chance of showers and thunderstorms in the afternoon. Highs in the lower 80s. Chance of rain 40%. Tuesday night, partly cloudy with a chance of showers and thunderstorms.

lows in the mid-60s. Chance of rain 50%. Wednesday, partly sunny with a chance of showers with a slight chance of thunderstorms in the morning, then mostly cloudy with showers likely with a chance of thunderstorms in the afternoon. Highs in the lower 80s. Chance of rain 60%. Wednesday night, mostly cloudy with a chance of showers. A chance of thunderstorms until midnight, then a slight chance of thunderstorms after midnight. Lows in the mid-60s. Chance of rain 40%. Thursday, mostly cloudy with a slight chance of showers and thunderstorms in the morning, then partly sunny with a chance of showers and thunderstorms in the afternoon. Highs in the mid-80s. Chance of rain 40%. 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At Stillwater, it was cloudy. The temperature was 68 degrees, the dew point 64, and the relative humidity 87%. The wind was west at 7 miles an hour. The pressure was 29.91 inches and steady. At Ponca City, it was cloudy. The temperature was 70, the dew point 63, and the relative humidity 78%. The wind was variable at 5. The pressure was 29.90 inches and falling. At Guthrie, it was cloudy. The temperature was 71, the dew point 63, and the relative humidity 75%. The wind was variable at 6. The pressure was 29.91 inches and falling. Observations from around the region. Skies ranged from partly sunny to cloudy. It was 71 at Wichita, 67 at Woodward, and 72 at Oklahoma City. Dallas-Fort Worth reported 79, Tulsa reported 69, and Springfield reported 66. Once again at noon, at Stillwater, it was cloudy. The temperature was 68. From the Norman Forecast Office, here is the forecast for Stillwater and surrounding area. Rest of today, partly sunny. Not as cool times in the upper 70s. South winds around 5 miles an hour. Tonight, partly cloudy with a slight chance of showers and thunderstorms until midnight, then mostly cloudy with showers likely with a chance of thunderstorms after midnight. Lows around 60. East winds around 5 miles an hour. Chance of rain 70%. Saturday, mostly cloudy with a chance of showers and thunderstorms in the morning, then partly sunny with a slight chance of showers and thunderstorms in the afternoon. Highs in the upper 70s. North winds around 5 miles an hour, becoming east around 5 miles an hour in the afternoon. Chance of rain 50%. Saturday night, partly cloudy. A chance of showers and thunderstorms until midnight. Lows around 60. East winds around 5 miles an hour. Chance of rain 40%. Sunday, partly sunny. Highs in the lower 80s. East winds around 5 miles an hour. Sunday night, mostly clear until midnight, then becoming partly cloudy. Lows around 60. Memorial Day, mostly sunny. Highs in the lower 80s. Monday night, partly cloudy. Lows in the lower 60s. Tuesday, mostly sunny. A slight chance of showers in the morning, then a chance of showers and thunderstorms in the afternoon. Highs in the lower 80s. Chance of rain 40%. Tuesday night, partly cloudy with a chance of showers and thunderstorms. Lows in the mid-60s. Chance of rain 50%. Wednesday, partly sunny with a chance of showers with a slight chance of thunderstorms in the morning, then mostly cloudy with showers likely with a chance of thunderstorms in the afternoon. Highs in the lower 80s. Chance of rain 60%. Wednesday night, mostly cloudy with a chance of showers. A chance of thunderstorms until midnight, then a slight chance of thunderstorms after midnight. Lows in the mid-60s. Chance of rain 40%. Thursday, mostly cloudy with a slight chance of showers and thunderstorms in the morning, then partly sunny with a chance of showers and thunderstorms in the afternoon. Highs in the mid-80s. Chance of rain 40%. 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At Stillwater, it was cloudy. The temperature was 68 degrees, the dew point 64, and the relative humidity 87%. The wind was west at 7 miles an hour. The pressure was 29.

2.91 inches and steady. At Ponca City, it was cloudy. The temperature was 70, the dew point 63, and the relative humidity 78%. The wind was variable at 5. The pressure was 29.90 inches and falling. At Guthrie, it was cloudy. The temperature was 71, the dew point 63, and the relative humidity 75%. The wind was variable at 6. The pressure was 29.91 inches and falling. Observations from around the region. Skies ranged from partly sunny to cloudy. It was 71 at Wichita, 67 at Woodward, and 72 at Oklahoma City. Dallas-Fort Worth reported 79, Tulsa reported 69, and Springfield reported 66. Once again at noon, at Stillwater, it was cloudy. The temperature was 68. From the Norman Forecast Office, here is the forecast for Stillwater and surrounding area. Rest of today, partly sunny. Not as cool with highs in the upper 70s. South winds around 5 miles an hour. Tonight, partly cloudy with a slight chance of showers and thunderstorms until midnight, then mostly cloudy with showers likely with a chance of thunderstorms after midnight. Lows around 60. East winds around 5 miles an hour. Chance of rain 70%. Saturday, mostly cloudy with a chance of showers and thunderstorms in the morning, then partly sunny with a slight chance of showers and thunderstorms in the afternoon. Highs in the upper 70s. North winds around 5 miles an hour, becoming east around 5 miles an hour in the afternoon. Chance of rain 50%. Saturday night, partly cloudy. A chance of showers and thunderstorms until midnight. Lows around 60. East winds around 5 miles an hour. Chance of rain 40%. Sunday, partly sunny. Highs in the lower 80s. East winds around 5 miles an hour. Sunday night, mostly clear until midnight, then becoming partly cloudy. Lows around 60. Memorial Day, mostly sunny. Highs in the lower 80s. Monday night, partly cloudy. Lows in the lower 60s. Tuesday, mostly sunny. A slight chance of showers in the morning, then a chance of showers and thunderstorms in the afternoon. Highs in the lower 80s. Chance of rain 40%. Tuesday night, partly cloudy with a chance of showers and thunderstorms. Lows in the mid-60s. Chance of rain 50%. Wednesday, partly sunny with a chance of showers with a slight chance of thunderstorms in the morning, then mostly cloudy with showers likely with a chance of thunderstorms in the afternoon. Highs in the lower 80s. Chance of rain 60%. Wednesday night, mostly cloudy with a chance of showers. A chance of thunderstorms until midnight, then a slight chance of thunderstorms after midnight. Lows in the mid-60s. Chance of rain 40%. Thursday, mostly cloudy with a slight chance of showers and thunderstorms in the morning, then partly sunny with a chance of showers and thunderstorms in the afternoon. Highs in the mid-80s. Chance of rain 40%. 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At Stillwater, it was cloudy. The temperature was 68 degrees, the dew point 64, and the relative humidity 87%. The wind was west at 7 miles an hour. The pressure was 29.91 inches and steady. At Ponca City, it was cloudy. The temperature was 70, the dew point 63, and the relative humidity 78%. The wind was variable at 5. The pressure was 29.90 inches and falling. At Guthrie, it was cloudy. The temperature was 71, the dew point 63, and the relative humidity 75%. The wind was variable at 6. The pressure was 29.91 inches and falling. Observations from around the region. Skies ranged from partly sunny to cloudy. It was 71 at Wichita, 67 at Woodward, and 72 at Oklahoma City. Dallas-Fort Worth reported 79, Tulsa reported 69, and Springfield

Field reported 66. Once again at noon, it's still water, it was cloudy. The temperature was 68. You're listening to Stillwater Weather Radio, and here are 1 p.m. weather observations. It's still water, it was partly sunny. The temperature was 72 degrees, the dew point 63, and the relative humidity 73%. The pressure was 29.89 inches and falling. At Guthrie, it was partly sunny. The temperature was 73. Observations from around the region. Skies ranged from partly sunny to cloudy. It was 72 at Wichita, 68 at Woodward, and 76 at Oklahoma City. Dallas-Fort Worth reported 80, Tulsa reported 72, and Springfield reported 66. Once again at 1 p.m., it's still water, it was partly sunny. The temperature was 72. From the Norman Forecast Office, here is the forecast for Stillwater and surrounding area. Rest of today, partly sunny. Not as cool times in the upper 70s. South winds around 5 miles an hour. Tonight, partly cloudy with a slight chance of showers and thunderstorms until midnight, then mostly cloudy with showers likely with a chance of thunderstorms after midnight. Lows around 60. East winds around 5 miles an hour. Chance of rain 70%. Saturday, mostly cloudy with a chance of showers and thunderstorms in the morning, then partly sunny with a slight chance of showers and thunderstorms in the afternoon. Highs in the upper 70s. North winds around 5 miles an hour, becoming east around 5 miles an hour in the afternoon. Chance of rain 50%. Saturday night, partly cloudy. A chance of showers and thunderstorms until midnight. Lows around 60. East winds around 5 miles an hour. Chance of rain 40%. Sunday, partly sunny. Highs in the lower 80s. East winds around 5 miles an hour. Sunday night, mostly clear until midnight, then becoming partly cloudy. Lows around 60. Memorial Day, mostly sunny. Highs in the lower 80s. Monday night, partly cloudy. Lows in the lower 60s. Tuesday, mostly sunny. A slight chance of showers in the morning, then a chance of showers and thunderstorms in the afternoon. Highs in the lower 80s. Chance of rain 40%. Tuesday night, partly cloudy with a chance of showers and thunderstorms. Lows in the mid-60s. Chance of rain 50%. Wednesday, partly sunny with a chance of showers with a slight chance of thunderstorms in the morning, then mostly cloudy with showers likely with a chance of thunderstorms in the afternoon. Highs in the lower 80s. Chance of rain 60%. Wednesday night, mostly cloudy with a chance of showers. A chance of thunderstorms until midnight, then a slight chance of thunderstorms after midnight. Lows in the mid-60s. Chance of rain 40%. Thursday, mostly cloudy with a slight chance of showers and thunderstorms in the morning, then partly sunny with a chance of showers and thunderstorms in the afternoon. Highs in the mid-80s. Chance of rain 40%. You're listening to Stillwater Weather Radio, and here are 1 p.m. weather observations. It's still water, it was partly sunny. The temperature was 72 degrees, the dew point 63, and the relative humidity 73%. The pressure was 29.89 inches and falling. At Guthrie, it was partly sunny. The temperature was 73. Observations from around the region. Skies ranged from partly sunny to cloudy. It was 72 at Wichita, 68 at Woodward, and 76 at Oklahoma City. Dallas-Fort Worth reported 80, Tulsa reported 72, and Springfield reported 66. Once again at 1 p.m., it's still water, it was partly sunny. The temperature was 72. From the Norman Forecast Office, here is the forecast for Stillwater and surrounding area. Rest of today, partly sunny. Not as cool times in the upper 70s. South winds around 5 miles an hour. Tonight, partly cloudy with a slight chance of showers and thunderstorms until midnight, then mostly cloudy with showers likely with a chance of thunderstorms after midnight. Lows around 60. East winds around 5 miles an hour. Chance of rain 70%. Saturday, mostly cloudy with a chance of showers and thunderstorms.

thunderstorms in the morning, then partly sunny with a slight chance of showers and thunderstorms in the afternoon. Highs in the upper 70s. North winds around 5 miles an hour, becoming east around 5 miles an hour in the afternoon. Chance of rain 50%. Saturday night, partly cloudy. A chance of showers and thunderstorms until midnight. Lows around 60. East winds around 5 miles an hour. Chance of rain 40%. Sunday, partly sunny. Highs in the lower 80s. East winds around 5 miles an hour. Sunday night, mostly clear until midnight, then becoming partly cloudy. Lows around 60. Memorial Day, mostly sunny. Highs in the lower 80s. Monday night, partly cloudy. Lows in the lower 60s. Tuesday, mostly sunny. A slight chance of showers in the morning, then a chance of showers and thunderstorms in the afternoon. Highs in the lower 80s. Chance of rain 40%. Tuesday night, partly cloudy with a chance of showers and thunderstorms. Lows in the mid-60s. Chance of rain 50%. Wednesday, partly sunny with a chance of showers with a slight chance of thunderstorms in the morning, then mostly cloudy with showers likely with a chance of thunderstorms in the afternoon. Highs in the lower 80s. Chance of rain 60%. Wednesday night, mostly cloudy with a chance of showers. A chance of thunderstorms until midnight, then a slight chance of thunderstorms after midnight. Lows in the mid-60s. Chance of rain 40%. Thursday, mostly cloudy with a slight chance of showers and thunderstorms in the morning, then partly sunny with a chance of showers and thunderstorms in the afternoon. Highs in the mid-80s. Chance of rain 40%. You are listening to Stillwater Weather Radio, and here are 1 p.m. weather observations. It's Stillwater, it was partly sunny. The temperature was 72 degrees, the dew point 63, and the relative humidity 73%. The pressure was 29.89 inches and falling. At Guthrie, it was partly sunny. The temperature was 73. Observations from around the region. Skies ranged from partly sunny to cloudy. It was 72 at Wichita, 68 at Woodward, and 76 at Oklahoma City. Dallas-Fort Worth reported 80, Tulsa reported 72, and Springfield reported 66. Once again at 1 p.m., it's Stillwater, it was partly sunny. The temperature was 72. From the Norman Forecast Office, here is the forecast for Stillwater and surrounding area. Rest of today, partly sunny. Not as cool with highs in the upper 70s. South winds around 5 miles an hour. Tonight, partly cloudy with a slight chance of showers and thunderstorms until midnight, then mostly cloudy with showers likely with a chance of thunderstorms after midnight. Lows around 60. East winds around 5 miles an hour. Chance of rain 70%. Saturday, mostly cloudy with a chance of showers and thunderstorms in the morning, then partly sunny with a slight chance of showers and thunderstorms in the afternoon. Highs in the upper 70s. North winds around 5 miles an hour, becoming east around 5 miles an hour in the afternoon. Chance of rain 50%. Saturday night, partly cloudy. A chance of showers and thunderstorms until midnight. Lows around 60. East winds around 5 miles an hour. Chance of rain 40%. Sunday, partly sunny. Highs in the lower 80s. East winds around 5 miles an hour. Sunday night, mostly clear until midnight, then becoming partly cloudy. Lows around 60. Memorial Day, mostly sunny. Highs in the lower 80s. Monday night, partly cloudy. Lows in the lower 60s. Tuesday, mostly sunny. A slight chance of showers in the morning, then a chance of showers and thunderstorms in the afternoon. Highs in the lower 80s. Chance of rain 40%. Tuesday night, partly cloudy with a chance of showers and thunderstorms. Lows in the mid-60s. Chance of rain 50%. Wednesday, partly sunny with a chance of showers with a slight chance of thunderstorms in the morning, then mostly cloudy with showers likely with a chance of thunderstorms in the afternoon. Highs in the lower 80s. Chance of rain 60%. Wednesday night, mostly cloudy with a chance of showers.

chance of thunderstorms until midnight, then a slight chance of thunderstorms after midnight. Lows in the mid-60s. Chance of rain 40%. Thursday, mostly cloudy with a slight chance of showers and thunderstorms in the morning, then partly sunny with a chance of showers and thunderstorms in the afternoon. Highs in the mid-80s. Chance of rain 40%. 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At Stillwater, it was mostly sunny. The temperature was 72 degrees, the dew point 64, and the relative humidity 76%. The wind was variable at 3 miles an hour. The pressure was 29.88 inches and falling. At Guthrie, it was mostly sunny. The temperature was 74. The wind was variable at 6. Observations from around the region. Skies ranged from partly sunny to cloudy. It was 72 at Wichita, 68 at Woodward, and 76 at Oklahoma City. Dallas-Fort Worth reported 80, Tulsa reported 72, and Springfield reported 66. Once again at 1 p.m., at Stillwater, it was mostly sunny. The temperature was 72. From the Norman Forecast Office, here is the forecast for Stillwater and surrounding area. Rest of today, partly sunny. Not as cool as highs in the upper 70s. South winds around 5 miles an hour. Tonight, partly cloudy with a slight chance of showers and thunderstorms until midnight, then mostly cloudy with showers likely with a chance of thunderstorms after midnight. Lows around 60. East winds around 5 miles an hour. Chance of rain 70%. Saturday, mostly cloudy with a chance of showers and thunderstorms in the morning, then partly sunny with a slight chance of showers and thunderstorms in the afternoon. Highs in the upper 70s. North winds around 5 miles an hour, becoming east around 5 miles an hour in the afternoon. Chance of rain 50%. Saturday night, partly cloudy. A chance of showers and thunderstorms until midnight. Lows around 60. East winds around 5 miles an hour. Chance of rain 40%. Sunday, partly sunny. Highs in the lower 80s. East winds around 5 miles an hour. Sunday night, mostly clear until midnight, then becoming partly cloudy. Lows around 60. Memorial Day, mostly sunny. Highs in the lower 80s. Monday night, partly cloudy. Lows in the lower 60s. Tuesday, mostly sunny. A slight chance of showers in the morning, then a chance of showers and thunderstorms in the afternoon. Highs in the lower 80s. Chance of rain 40%. Tuesday night, partly cloudy with a chance of showers and thunderstorms. Lows in the mid-60s. Chance of rain 50%. Wednesday, partly sunny with a chance of showers with a slight chance of thunderstorms in the morning, then mostly cloudy with showers likely with a chance of thunderstorms in the afternoon. Highs in the lower 80s. Chance of rain 60%. Wednesday night, mostly cloudy with a chance of showers. A chance of thunderstorms until midnight, then a slight chance of thunderstorms after midnight. Lows in the mid-60s. Chance of rain 40%. Thursday, mostly cloudy with a slight chance of showers and thunderstorms in the morning, then partly sunny with a chance of showers and thunderstorms in the afternoon. Highs in the mid-80s. Chance of rain 40%. 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At Stillwater, it was mostly sunny. The temperature was 72 degrees, the dew point 64, and the relative humidity 76%. The wind was variable at 3 miles an hour. The pressure was 29.88 inches and falling. At Guthrie, it was mostly sunny. The temperature was 74. The wind was variable at 6. Observations from around the region. Skies ranged from partly sunny to cloudy. It was 72 at Wichita, 68 at Woodward, and 76 at Oklahoma City. Dallas-Fort Worth reported 80, Tulsa reported 72,
and Springfield reported 66. Once again at 1 p.m., it's still water, it was mostly sunny. The temperature was 72. From the Norman Forecast Office, here is the forecast for Stillwater and surrounding area. Rest of today, partly sunny. Not as cool with highs in the upper 70s. South winds around 5 miles an hour. Tonight, partly cloudy with a slight chance of showers and thunderstorms until midnight, then mostly cloudy with showers likely with a chance of thunderstorms after midnight. Lows around 60. East winds around 5 miles an hour. Chance of rain 70%. Saturday, mostly cloudy with a chance of showers and thunderstorms in the morning, then partly sunny with a slight chance of showers and thunderstorms in the afternoon. Highs in the upper 70s. North winds around 5 miles an hour, becoming east around 5 miles an hour in the afternoon. Chance of rain 50%. Saturday night, partly cloudy. A chance of showers and thunderstorms until midnight. Lows around 60. East winds around 5 miles an hour. Chance of rain 40%. Sunday, partly sunny. Highs in the lower 80s. East winds around 5 miles an hour. Sunday night, mostly clear until midnight, then becoming partly cloudy. Lows around 60. Memorial Day, mostly sunny. Highs in the lower 80s. Monday night, partly cloudy. Lows in the lower 60s. Tuesday, mostly sunny. A slight chance of showers in the morning, then a chance of showers and thunderstorms in the afternoon. Highs in the lower 80s. Chance of rain 40%. Tuesday night, partly cloudy with a chance of showers and thunderstorms. Lows in the mid-60s. Chance of rain 50%. Wednesday, partly sunny with a chance of showers with a slight chance of thunderstorms in the morning, then mostly cloudy with showers likely with a chance of thunderstorms in the afternoon. Highs in the lower 80s. Chance of rain 60%. Wednesday night, mostly cloudy with a chance of showers. A chance of thunderstorms until midnight, then a slight chance of thunderstorms after midnight. Lows in the mid-60s. Chance of rain 40%. Thursday, mostly cloudy with a slight chance of showers and thunderstorms in the morning, then partly sunny with a chance of showers and thunderstorms in the afternoon. Highs in the mid-80s. Chance of rain 40%. 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It's Stillwater, it was mostly sunny. The temperature was 72 degrees, the dew point 64, and the relative humidity 76%. The wind was variable at 3 miles an hour. The pressure was 29.88 inches and falling. At Guthrie, it was mostly sunny. The temperature was 74. The wind was variable at 6. Observations from around the region. Skies ranged from partly sunny to cloudy. It was 72 at Wichita, 68 at Woodward, and 76 at Oklahoma City. Dallas-Fort Worth reported 80, Tulsa reported 72, and Springfield reported 66. Once again at 1 p.m., it's still water, it was mostly sunny. The temperature was 72. From the Norman Forecast Office, here is the forecast for Stillwater and surrounding area. Rest of today, partly sunny. Not as cool with highs in the upper 70s. South winds around 5 miles an hour. Tonight, partly cloudy with a slight chance of showers and thunderstorms until midnight, then mostly cloudy with showers likely with a chance of thunderstorms after midnight. Lows around 60. East winds around 5 miles an hour. Chance of rain 70%. Saturday, mostly cloudy with a chance of showers and thunderstorms in the morning, then partly sunny with a slight chance of showers and thunderstorms in the afternoon. Highs in the upper 70s. North winds around 5 miles an hour, becoming east around 5 miles an hour in the afternoon. Chance of rain 50%. Saturday night, partly cloudy. A chance of showers and thunderstorms until midnight. Lows around 60. East winds around 5 miles an hour. Chance of rain 40%. Sunday, partly sunny. Highs in the lower 80s. East winds around 5 miles an hour. Sunday night, mostly clear until midnight, then becoming partly cloudy.
lows around 60. Memorial Day, mostly sunny. Highs in the lower 80s. Monday night, partly cloudy. Lows in the lower 60s. Tuesday, mostly sunny. A slight chance of showers in the morning, then a chance of showers and thunderstorms in the afternoon. Highs in the lower 80s. Chance of rain 40%. Tuesday night, partly cloudy with a chance of showers and thunderstorms. Lows in the mid 60s. Chance of rain 50%. Wednesday, partly sunny with a chance of showers with a slight chance of thunderstorms in the morning, then mostly cloudy with showers likely with a chance of thunderstorms in the afternoon. Highs in the lower 80s. Chance of rain 60%. Wednesday night, mostly cloudy with a chance of showers. A chance of thunderstorms until midnight, then a slight chance of thunderstorms after midnight. Lows in the mid 60s. Chance of rain 40%. Thursday, mostly cloudy with a slight chance of showers and thunderstorms in the morning, then partly sunny with a chance of showers and thunderstorms in the afternoon. Highs in the mid 80s. Chance of rain 40%. You are listening to Stillwater Weather Radio, and here are 1 p.m. weather observations. It's Stillwater, it was mostly sunny. The temperature was 72 degrees, the dew point 64, and the relative humidity 76%. The wind was variable at 3 miles an hour. The pressure was 29.88 inches and falling. At Guthrie, it was mostly sunny. The temperature was 74. The wind was variable at 6. Observations from around the region. Skies ranged from partly sunny to cloudy. It was 72 at Wichita, 68 at Woodward, and 76 at Oklahoma City. Dallas-Fort Worth reported 80, Tulsa reported 72, and Springfield reported 66. Once again at 1 p.m., at Stillwater, it was mostly sunny. The temperature was 72. From the Norman Forecast Office, here is the forecast for Stillwater and surrounding area. Rest of today, partly sunny. Not as cool with highs in the upper 70s. South winds around 5 miles an hour. Tonight, partly cloudy with a slight chance of showers and thunderstorms until midnight, then mostly cloudy with showers likely with a chance of thunderstorms after midnight. Lows around 60. East winds around 5 miles an hour. Chance of rain 70%. Saturday, mostly cloudy with a chance of showers and thunderstorms in the morning, then partly sunny with a slight chance of showers and thunderstorms in the afternoon. Highs in the upper 70s. North winds around 5 miles an hour, becoming east around 5 miles an hour in the afternoon. Chance of rain 50%. Saturday night, partly cloudy. A chance of showers and thunderstorms until midnight. Lows around 60. East winds around 5 miles an hour. Chance of rain 40%. Sunday, partly sunny. Highs in the lower 80s. East winds around 5 miles an hour. Sunday night, mostly clear until midnight, then becoming partly cloudy. Lows around 60. Memorial Day, mostly sunny. Highs in the lower 80s. Monday night, partly cloudy. Lows in the lower 60s. Tuesday, mostly sunny. A slight chance of showers in the morning, then a chance of showers and thunderstorms in the afternoon. Highs in the lower 80s. Chance of rain 40%. Tuesday night, partly cloudy with a chance of showers and thunderstorms. Lows in the mid 60s. Chance of rain 50%. Wednesday, partly sunny with a chance of showers with a slight chance of thunderstorms in the morning, then mostly cloudy with showers likely with a chance of thunderstorms in the afternoon. Highs in the lower 80s. Chance of rain 60%. Wednesday night, mostly cloudy with a chance of showers. A chance of thunderstorms until midnight, then a slight chance of thunderstorms after midnight. Lows in the mid 60s. Chance of rain 40%. Thursday, mostly cloudy with a slight chance of showers and thunderstorms in the morning, then partly sunny with a chance of showers and thunderstorms in the afternoon. Highs in the mid 80s. Chance of rain 40%. 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It's Stillwater, it was mostly sunny. The temperature was 72 degrees,
the dew point 64, and the relative humidity 76%.

percent. The wind was variable at 3 miles an hour. The pressure was 29.88 inches and falling. At Guthrie, it was mostly sunny. The temperature was 74. The wind was variable at 6. Observations from around the region. Skies ranged from partly sunny to cloudy. It was 72 at Wichita, 68 at Woodward, and 76 at Oklahoma City. Dallas-Fort Worth reported 80, Tulsa reported 72, and Springfield reported 66. Once again at 1 p.m., at Stillwater, it was mostly sunny. The temperature was 72. From the Norman Forecast Office, here is the forecast for Stillwater and surrounding area. Rest of today, partly sunny. Not as cool as highs in the upper 70s. South winds around 5 miles an hour. Tonight, partly cloudy with a slight chance of showers and thunderstorms until midnight, then mostly cloudy with showers likely with a chance of thunderstorms after midnight. Lows around 60. East winds around 5 miles an hour. Chance of rain 70%. Saturday, mostly cloudy with a chance of showers and thunderstorms in the morning, then partly sunny with a slight chance of showers and thunderstorms in the afternoon. Highs in the upper 70s. North winds around 5 miles an hour, becoming east around 5 miles an hour in the afternoon. Chance of rain 50%. Saturday night, partly cloudy. A chance of showers and thunderstorms until midnight. Lows around 60. East winds around 5 miles an hour. Chance of rain 40%. Sunday, partly sunny. Highs in the lower 80s. East winds around 5 miles an hour. Sunday night, mostly clear until midnight, then becoming partly cloudy. Lows around 60. Memorial Day, mostly sunny. Highs in the lower 80s. Monday night, partly cloudy. Lows in the lower 60s. Tuesday, mostly sunny. A slight chance of showers in the morning, then a chance of showers and thunderstorms in the afternoon. Highs in the lower 80s. Chance of rain 40%. Tuesday night, partly cloudy with a chance of showers and thunderstorms. Lows in the mid-60s. Chance of rain 50%. Wednesday, partly sunny with a chance of showers with a slight chance of thunderstorms in the morning, then mostly cloudy with showers likely with a chance of thunderstorms in the afternoon. Highs in the lower 80s. Chance of rain 60%. Wednesday night, mostly cloudy with a chance of showers. A chance of thunderstorms until midnight, then a slight chance of thunderstorms after midnight. Lows in the mid-60s. Chance of rain 40%. Thursday, mostly cloudy with a slight chance of showers and thunderstorms in the morning, then partly sunny with a chance of showers and thunderstorms in the afternoon. Highs in the mid-80s. Chance of rain 40%. 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At Stillwater, it was mostly sunny. The temperature was 72 degrees, the dew point 64, and the relative humidity 76%. The wind was variable at 3 miles an hour. The pressure was 29.88 inches and falling. At Guthrie, it was mostly sunny. The temperature was 74. The wind was variable at 6. Observations from around the region. Skies ranged from partly sunny to cloudy. It was 72 at Wichita, 68 at Woodward, and 76 at Oklahoma City. Dallas-Fort Worth reported 80, Tulsa reported 72, and Springfield reported 66. Once again at 1 p.m., at Stillwater, it was mostly sunny. The temperature was 72. From the Norman Forecast Office, here is the forecast for Stillwater and surrounding area. Rest of today, mostly sunny. Not as cool as highs in the upper 70s. South winds around 5 miles an hour. Tonight, partly cloudy with a slight chance of showers and thunderstorms until midnight, then mostly cloudy with showers likely with a chance of thunderstorms after midnight. Lows around 60. East winds around 5 miles an hour.
chance of rain 70%. Saturday, mostly cloudy with a chance of showers and thunderstorms in the morning, then partly sunny with a slight chance of showers and thunderstorms in the afternoon. Highs in the upper 70s. North winds around 5 miles an hour, becoming east around 5 miles an hour in the afternoon. Chance of rain 50%. Saturday night, partly cloudy. A chance of showers and thunderstorms until midnight. Lows around 60. East winds around 5 miles an hour. Chance of rain 40%. Sunday, partly sunny. Highs in the lower 80s, lows around 60. East winds around 5 miles an hour. Chance of rain 40%. Sunday, partly sunny. Highs in the lower 80s. East winds around 5 miles an hour. Sunday night, mostly clear until midnight, then becoming partly cloudy. Lows around 60. Memorial Day, mostly sunny. Highs in the lower 80s. Monday night, partly cloudy. Lows in the lower 60s. Tuesday, partly sunny. A slight chance of showers and thunderstorms in the morning, then a chance of showers and thunderstorms in the afternoon. Highs in the lower 80s. Chance of rain 50%. Tuesday night, partly cloudy with a slight chance of thunderstorms. A slight chance of showers until midnight, then a chance of showers after midnight. Lows in the lower 60s. Chance of rain 50%. Wednesday, mostly cloudy. A chance of showers with a slight chance of thunderstorms in the morning, then showers likely with a chance of thunderstorms in the afternoon. Highs in the lower 80s. Chance of rain 60%. Wednesday night, mostly cloudy with a chance of showers. A chance of thunderstorms until midnight, then a slight chance of thunderstorms after midnight. Lows in the mid-60s. Chance of rain 50%. Thursday, mostly cloudy with a chance of showers. A chance of thunderstorms in the afternoon. Highs in the lower 80s. Chance of rain 50%. 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It's Stillwater, it was mostly sunny. The temperature was 72 degrees, the dew point 64, and the relative humidity 76%. The wind was variable at 3 miles an hour. The pressure was 29.88 inches and falling. At Guthrie, it was mostly sunny. The temperature was 74. The wind was variable at 6. Observations from around the region. Skies ranged from partly sunny to cloudy. It was 72 at Wichita, 68 at Woodward, and 76 at Oklahoma City. Dallas-Fort Worth reported 80, Tulsa reported 72, and Springfield reported 66. Once again at 1 p.m., at Stillwater, it was mostly sunny. The temperature was 72. From the Norman Forecast Office, here is the forecast for Stillwater and surrounding area. Rest of today, mostly sunny. Not as cool with highs in the upper 70s. South winds around 5 miles an hour. Tonight, partly cloudy with a slight chance of showers and thunderstorms until midnight, then mostly cloudy with showers likely with a chance of thunderstorms after midnight. Lows around 60. East winds around 5 miles an hour. Chance of rain 70%. Saturday, mostly cloudy with a chance of showers and thunderstorms in the morning, then partly sunny with a slight chance of showers and thunderstorms in the afternoon. Highs in the upper 70s. North winds around 5 miles an hour, becoming east around 5 miles an hour in the afternoon. Chance of rain 50%. Saturday night, partly cloudy. A chance of showers and thunderstorms until midnight. Lows around 60. East winds around 5 miles an hour. Chance of rain 40%. Sunday, partly sunny. Highs in the lower 80s. East winds around 5 miles an hour. Sunday night, mostly clear until midnight, then becoming partly cloudy. Lows around 60. Memorial Day, mostly sunny. Highs in the lower 80s. Monday night, partly cloudy. Lows in the lower 60s. Tuesday, partly sunny. A slight chance of showers and thunderstorms in the morning, then a chance of showers and thunderstorms in the afternoon. Highs in the lower 80s. Chance of rain 50%. Tuesday night,
partly cloudy with a slight chance

to thunderstorms. A slight chance of showers until midnight, then a chance of showers after midnight. Lows in the lower 60s. Chance of rain 50%. Wednesday, mostly cloudy. A chance of showers with a slight chance of thunderstorms in the morning, then showers likely with a chance of thunderstorms in the afternoon. Highs in the lower 80s. Chance of rain 60%. Wednesday night, mostly cloudy with a chance of showers. A chance of thunderstorms until midnight, then a slight chance of thunderstorms after midnight. Lows in the mid-60s. Chance of rain 50%. Thursday, mostly cloudy with a chance of showers. A chance of thunderstorms in the afternoon. Highs in the lower 80s. Chance of rain 50%. 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At Stillwater, it was mostly sunny. The temperature was 72 degrees, the dew point 64, and the relative humidity 76%. The wind was variable at 3 miles an hour. The pressure was 29.88 inches and falling. At Guthrie, it was mostly sunny. The temperature was 74. The wind was variable at 6. Observations from around the region. Skies ranged from partly sunny to cloudy. It was 72 at Wichita, 68 at Woodward, and 76 at Oklahoma City. Dallas-Fort Worth reported 80, Tulsa reported 72, and Springfield reported 66. Once again at 1 p.m., at Stillwater, it was mostly sunny. The temperature was 72. From the Norman Forecast Office, here is the forecast for Stillwater and surrounding area. Rest of today, mostly sunny. Not as cool times in the upper 70s. South winds around 5 miles an hour. Tonight, partly cloudy with a slight chance of showers and thunderstorms until midnight, then mostly cloudy with showers likely with a chance of thunderstorms after midnight. Lows around 60. East winds around 5 miles an hour. Chance of rain 70%. Saturday, mostly cloudy with a chance of showers and thunderstorms in the morning, then partly sunny with a slight chance of showers and thunderstorms in the afternoon. Highs in the upper 70s. North winds around 5 miles an hour, becoming east around 5 miles an hour in the afternoon. Chance of rain 50%. Saturday night, partly cloudy. A chance of showers and thunderstorms until midnight. Lows around 60. East winds around 5 miles an hour. Chance of rain 40%. Sunday, partly sunny. Highs in the lower 80s. East winds around 5 miles an hour. Sunday night, mostly clear until midnight, then becoming partly cloudy. Lows around 60. Memorial Day, mostly sunny. Highs in the lower 80s. Monday night, partly cloudy. Lows in the lower 60s. Tuesday, partly sunny. A slight chance of showers and thunderstorms in the morning, then a chance of showers and thunderstorms in the afternoon. Highs in the lower 80s. Chance of rain 50%. Tuesday night, partly cloudy with a slight chance of thunderstorms. A slight chance of showers until midnight, then a chance of showers after midnight. Lows in the lower 60s. Chance of rain 50%. Wednesday, mostly cloudy. A chance of showers with a slight chance of thunderstorms in the morning, then showers likely with a chance of thunderstorms in the afternoon. Highs in the lower 80s. Chance of rain 60%. Wednesday night, mostly cloudy with a chance of showers. A chance of thunderstorms until midnight, then a slight chance of thunderstorms after midnight. Lows in the mid-60s. Chance of rain 50%. Thursday, mostly cloudy with a chance of showers. A chance of thunderstorms in the afternoon. Highs in the lower 80s. Chance of rain 50%. You're listening to Stillwater Weather Radio, and here are 1 p.m. weather observations. At Stillwater, it was mostly sunny. The temperature was 72 degrees, the dew point 64, and the relative humidity 76%. The wind was variable at 3 miles an hour. The pressure was 29.88 inches and falling. At Guthrie, it was mostly sunny. The temperature was 74. The wind was variable at 6. Observations from around the region. Skies

blows around 60. East winds around 5 miles an hour. Chance of rain 70%. Saturday, mostly cloudy with a chance of showers and thunderstorms in the morning, then partly sunny with a slight chance of showers and thunderstorms in the afternoon. Highs in the upper 70s. North winds around 5 miles an hour, becoming east around 5 miles an hour in the afternoon. Chance of rain 50%. Saturday night, partly cloudy. A chance of showers and thunderstorms until midnight. Lows around 60. East winds around 5 miles an hour. Chance of rain 40%. Sunday, partly sunny. Highs in the lower 80s. East winds around 5 miles an hour. Sunday night, mostly clear until midnight, then becoming partly cloudy. Lows around 60. Memorial Day, mostly sunny. Highs in the lower 80s. Monday night, partly cloudy. Lows in the lower 60s. Tuesday, partly sunny. A slight chance of showers and thunderstorms in the morning, then a chance of showers and thunderstorms in the afternoon. Highs in the lower 80s. Chance of rain 50%. Tuesday night, partly cloudy with a slight chance of thunderstorms. A slight chance of showers until midnight, then a chance of showers after midnight. Lows in the lower 60s. Chance of rain 50%. Wednesday, mostly cloudy. A chance of showers with a slight chance of thunderstorms in the morning, then showers likely with a chance of thunderstorms in the afternoon. Highs in the lower 80s. Chance of rain 60%. Wednesday night, mostly cloudy with a chance of showers. A chance of thunderstorms until midnight, then a slight chance of thunderstorms after midnight. Lows in the mid-60s. Chance of rain 50%. Thursday, mostly cloudy with a chance of showers. A chance of thunderstorms in the afternoon. Highs in the lower 80s. Chance of rain 50%. 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At Stillwater, it was mostly sunny. The temperature was 72 degrees, the dew point 64, and the relative humidity 76%. The wind was variable at 3 miles an hour. The pressure was 29.88 inches and falling. At Guthrie, it was mostly sunny. The temperature was 74. The wind was variable at 6. Observations from around the region. Skies ranged from partly sunny to cloudy. It was 72 at Wichita, 68 at Woodward, and 76 at Oklahoma City. Dallas-Fort Worth reported 80, Tulsa reported 72, and Springfield reported 66. Once again at 1 p.m., at Stillwater, it was mostly sunny. The temperature was 72. From the Norman Forecast Office, here is the forecast for Stillwater and surrounding area. Rest of today, mostly sunny. Not as cool with highs in the upper 70s. South winds around 5 miles an hour. Tonight, partly cloudy with a slight chance of showers and thunderstorms until midnight, then mostly cloudy with showers likely with a chance of thunderstorms after midnight. Lows around 60. East winds around 5 miles an hour. Chance of rain 70%. Saturday, mostly cloudy with a chance of showers and thunderstorms in the morning, then partly sunny with a slight chance of showers and thunderstorms in the afternoon. Highs in the upper 70s. North winds around 5 miles an hour, becoming east around 5 miles an hour in the afternoon. Chance of rain 50%. Saturday night, partly cloudy. A chance of showers and thunderstorms until midnight. Lows around 60. East winds around 5 miles an hour. Chance of rain 40%. Sunday, partly sunny. Highs in the lower 80s. East winds around 5 miles an hour. Sunday night, mostly clear until midnight, then becoming partly cloudy. Lows around 60. Memorial Day, mostly sunny. Highs in the lower 80s. Monday night, partly cloudy. Lows in the lower 60s. Tuesday, partly sunny. A slight chance of showers and thunderstorms in the morning,

then a chance of showers and thunderstorms in the afternoon. Highs in the lower 80s. Chance of rain 50%. Tuesday night, partly cloudy with a slight chance of thunderstorms. A slight chance of showers until midnight, then a chance of showers after midnight. Lows in the lower 60s. Chance of rain 50%. Wednesday, mostly cloudy. A chance of showers with a slight chance of thunderstorms in the morning, then showers likely with a chance of thunderstorms in the afternoon. Highs in the lower 80s. Chance of rain 60%. Wednesday night, mostly cloudy with a chance of showers. A chance of thunderstorms until midnight, then a slight chance of thunderstorms after midnight. Lows in the mid-60s. Chance of rain 50%. Thursday, mostly cloudy with a chance of showers. A chance of thunderstorms in the afternoon. Highs in the lower 80s. Chance of rain 50%. 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At Stillwater, it was mostly sunny. The temperature was 72 degrees, the dew point 64, and the relative humidity 76%. The wind was variable at 3 miles an hour. The pressure was 29.88 inches and falling. At Guthrie, it was mostly sunny. The temperature was 74. The wind was variable at 6. Observations from around the region. Skies ranged from partly sunny to cloudy. It was 72 at Wichita, 68 at Woodward, and 76 at Oklahoma City. Dallas-Fort Worth reported 80, Tulsa reported 72, and Springfield reported 66. Once again at 1 p.m., at Stillwater, it was mostly sunny. The temperature was 72. From the Norman Forecast Office, here is the forecast for Stillwater and surrounding area. Rest of today, mostly sunny. Not as cool as highs in the upper 70s. South winds around 5 miles an hour. Tonight, partly cloudy with a slight chance of showers and thunderstorms until midnight, then mostly cloudy with showers likely with a chance of thunderstorms after midnight. Lows around 60. East winds around 5 miles an hour. Chance of rain 70%. Saturday, mostly cloudy with a chance of showers and thunderstorms in the morning, then partly sunny with a slight chance of showers and thunderstorms in the afternoon. Highs in the upper 70s. North winds around 5 miles an hour, becoming east around 5 miles an hour in the afternoon. Chance of rain 50%. Saturday night, partly cloudy. A chance of showers and thunderstorms until midnight. Lows around 60. East winds around 5 miles an hour. Chance of rain 40%. Sunday, partly sunny. Highs in the lower 80s. East winds around 5 miles an hour. Sunday night, mostly clear until midnight, then becoming partly cloudy. Lows around 60. Memorial Day, mostly sunny. Highs in the lower 80s. Monday night, partly cloudy. Lows in the lower 60s. Tuesday, partly sunny. A slight chance of showers and thunderstorms in the morning, then a chance of showers and thunderstorms in the afternoon. Highs in the lower 80s. Chance of rain 50%. Tuesday night, partly cloudy with a slight chance of thunderstorms. A slight chance of showers until midnight, then a chance of showers after midnight. Lows in the lower 60s. Chance of rain 50%. Wednesday, mostly cloudy. A chance of showers with a slight chance of thunderstorms in the morning, then showers likely with a chance of thunderstorms in the afternoon. Highs in the lower 80s. Chance of rain 60%. Wednesday night, mostly cloudy with a chance of showers. A chance of thunderstorms until midnight, then a slight chance of thunderstorms after midnight. Lows in the mid-60s. Chance of rain 50%. Thursday, mostly cloudy with a chance of showers. A chance of thunderstorms in the afternoon. Highs in the lower 80s. Chance of rain 50%. 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At Stillwater, it was mostly sunny. The temperature was 72 degrees, the dew point 64, and the relative humidity 76%. The wind was variable at 3 miles an hour. The pressure was 29.88 inches and falling.

Guthrie, it was mostly sunny. The temperature was 74. The wind was variable at 6. Observations from around the region. Skies ranged from partly sunny to cloudy. It was 72 at Wichita, 68 at Woodward, and 76 at Oklahoma City. Dallas-Fort Worth reported 80, Tulsa reported 72, and Springfield reported 66. Once again at 1 p.m., at Stillwater, it was mostly sunny. The temperature was 72. From the Norman Forecast Office, here is the forecast for Stillwater and surrounding area. Rest of today, mostly sunny. Not as cool with highs in the upper 70s. South winds around 5 miles an hour. Tonight, partly cloudy with a slight chance of showers and thunderstorms until midnight, then mostly cloudy with showers likely with a chance of thunderstorms after midnight. Lows around 60. East winds around 5 miles an hour. Chance of rain 70%. Saturday, mostly cloudy with a chance of showers and thunderstorms in the morning, then partly sunny with a slight chance of showers and thunderstorms in the afternoon. Highs in the upper 70s. North winds around 5 miles an hour, becoming east around 5 miles an hour in the afternoon. Chance of rain 50%. Saturday night, partly cloudy. A chance of showers and thunderstorms until midnight. Lows around 60. East winds around 5 miles an hour. Chance of rain 40%. Sunday, partly sunny. Highs in the lower 80s. East winds around 5 miles an hour. Sunday night, mostly clear until midnight, then becoming partly cloudy. Lows around 60. Memorial Day, mostly sunny. Highs in the lower 80s. Monday night, partly cloudy. Lows in the lower 60s. Tuesday, partly sunny. A slight chance of showers and thunderstorms in the morning, then a chance of showers and thunderstorms in the afternoon. Highs in the lower 80s. Chance of rain 50%. Tuesday night, partly cloudy with a slight chance of thunderstorms. A slight chance of showers until midnight, then a chance of showers after midnight. Lows in the lower 60s. Chance of rain 50%. Wednesday, mostly cloudy. A chance of showers with a slight chance of thunderstorms in the morning, then showers likely with a chance of thunderstorms in the afternoon. Highs in the lower 80s. Chance of rain 60%. Wednesday night, mostly cloudy with a chance of showers. A chance of thunderstorms until midnight, then a slight chance of thunderstorms after midnight. Lows in the mid-60s. Chance of rain 50%. Thursday, mostly cloudy with a chance of showers. A chance of thunderstorms in the afternoon. Highs in the lower 80s. Chance of rain 50%. 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At Stillwater, it was mostly sunny. The temperature was 72 degrees, the dew point 64, and the relative humidity 76%. The wind was variable at 3 miles an hour. The pressure was 29.88 inches and falling. At Guthrie, it was mostly sunny. The temperature was 74. The wind was variable at 6. Observations from around the region. Skies ranged from partly sunny to cloudy. It was 72 at Wichita, 68 at Woodward, and 76 at Oklahoma City. Dallas-Fort Worth reported 80, Tulsa reported 72, and Springfield reported 66. Once again at 1 p.m., at Stillwater, it was mostly sunny. The temperature was 72. From the Norman Forecast Office, here is the forecast for Stillwater and surrounding area. Rest of today, mostly sunny. Not as cool with highs in the upper 70s. South winds around 5 miles an hour. Tonight, partly cloudy with a slight chance of showers and thunderstorms until midnight, then mostly cloudy with showers likely with a chance of thunderstorms after midnight. Lows around 60. East winds around 5 miles an hour. Chance of rain 70%. Saturday, mostly cloudy with a chance of showers and thunderstorms in the morning, then partly sunny with a slight chance of showers and thunderstorms in the afternoon. Highs in the upper 70s. North winds around 5 miles an hour, becoming east around 5 miles an hour in the afternoon. Chance of rain 50%.

Saturday night, partly cloudy. A chance of showers and thunderstorms until midnight. Lows around 60. East wind around 5 miles an hour. Chance of rain 40%. Sunday, partly sunny. Highs in the lower 80s. East wind around 5 miles an hour. Sunday night, mostly clear until midnight, then becoming partly cloudy. Lows around 60. Memorial Day, mostly sunny. Highs in the lower 80s. Monday night, partly cloudy. Lows in the lower 60s. Tuesday, partly sunny. A slight chance of showers and thunderstorms in the morning, then a chance of showers and thunderstorms in the afternoon. Highs in the lower 80s. Chance of rain 50%. Tuesday night, partly cloudy with a slight chance of thunderstorms. A slight chance of showers until midnight, then a chance of showers after midnight. Lows in the lower 60s. Chance of rain 50%. Wednesday, mostly cloudy. A chance of showers with a slight chance of thunderstorms in the morning, then showers likely with a chance of thunderstorms in the afternoon. Highs in the lower 80s. Chance of rain 60%. Wednesday night, mostly cloudy with a chance of showers. A chance of thunderstorms until midnight, then a slight chance of thunderstorms after midnight. Lows in the mid-60s. Chance of rain 50%. Thursday, mostly cloudy with a chance of showers. A chance of thunderstorms in the afternoon. Highs in the lower 80s. Chance of rain 50%. 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At Stillwater, it was mostly sunny. The temperature was 72 degrees, the dew point 64, and the relative humidity 76%. The wind was variable at 3 miles an hour. The pressure was 29.88 inches and falling. At Guthrie, it was mostly sunny. The temperature was 74. The wind was variable at 6. Observations from around the region. Skies ranged from partly sunny to cloudy. It was 72 at Wichita, 68 at Woodward, and 76 at Oklahoma City. Dallas-Fort Worth reported 80, Tulsa reported 72, and Springfield reported 66. Once again at 1 p.m., at Stillwater, it was mostly sunny. The temperature was 72. From the Norman Forecast Office, here is the forecast for Stillwater and surrounding area. Rest of today, mostly sunny. Not as cool with highs in the upper 70s. South winds around 5 miles an hour. Tonight, partly cloudy with a slight chance of showers and thunderstorms until midnight, then mostly cloudy with showers likely with a chance of thunderstorms after midnight. Lows around 60. East winds around 5 miles an hour. Chance of rain 70%. Saturday, mostly cloudy with a chance of showers and thunderstorms in the morning, then partly sunny with a slight chance of showers and thunderstorms in the afternoon. Highs in the upper 70s. North winds around 5 miles an hour, becoming east around 5 miles an hour in the afternoon. Chance of rain 50%. Saturday night, partly cloudy. A chance of showers and thunderstorms until midnight. Lows around 60. East wind around 5 miles an hour. Chance of rain 40%. Sunday, partly sunny. Highs in the lower 80s. East wind around 5 miles an hour. Sunday night, mostly clear until midnight, then becoming partly cloudy. Lows around 60. Memorial Day, mostly sunny. Highs in the lower 80s. Monday night, partly cloudy. Lows in the lower 60s. Tuesday, partly sunny. A slight chance of showers and thunderstorms in the morning, then a chance of showers and thunderstorms in the afternoon. Highs in the lower 80s. Chance of rain 50%. Tuesday night, partly cloudy with a slight chance of thunderstorms. A slight chance of showers until midnight, then a chance of showers after midnight. Lows in the lower 60s. Chance of rain 50%. Wednesday, mostly cloudy. A chance of showers with a slight chance

thunderstorms in the morning, then showers likely with a chance of thunderstorms in the afternoon. Highs in the lower 80s. Chance of rain 60%. Wednesday night, mostly cloudy with a chance of showers. A chance of thunderstorms until midnight, then a slight chance of thunderstorms after midnight. Lows in the mid-60s. Chance of rain 50%. Thursday, mostly cloudy with a chance of showers. A chance of thunderstorms in the afternoon. Highs in the lower 80s. Chance of rain 50%. 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At Stillwater, it was mostly sunny. The temperature was 74 degrees, the dew point 63, and the relative humidity 68%. The wind was southeast at 3 miles an hour. The pressure was 29.87 inches and falling. At Guthrie, it was mostly sunny. The temperature was 77. The wind was variable at 3. Observations from around the region. At Dallas-Fort Worth, it was mostly sunny, with a temperature of 83. It was partly sunny, with a temperature of 75 at Wichita, 77 at Oklahoma City, and 73 at Tulsa. It was cloudy, with a temperature of 72 at Woodward, and 68 at Springfield. Once again at 2 p.m., at Stillwater, it was mostly sunny. The temperature was 74. From the Norman Forecast Office, here is the forecast for Stillwater and surrounding area. Rest of today, mostly sunny. Not as cool with highs in the upper 70s. South winds around 5 miles an hour. Tonight, partly cloudy with a slight chance of showers and thunderstorms until midnight, then mostly cloudy with showers likely with a chance of thunderstorms after midnight. Lows around 60. East winds around 5 miles an hour. Chance of rain 70%. Saturday, mostly cloudy with a chance of showers and thunderstorms in the morning, then partly sunny with a slight chance of showers and thunderstorms in the afternoon. Highs in the upper 70s. North winds around 5 miles an hour, becoming east around 5 miles an hour in the afternoon. Chance of rain 50%. Saturday night, partly cloudy. A chance of showers and thunderstorms until midnight. Lows around 60. East winds around 5 miles an hour. Chance of rain 40%. Sunday, partly sunny. Highs in the lower 80s. East winds around 5 miles an hour. Sunday night, mostly clear until midnight, then becoming partly cloudy. Lows around 60. Memorial Day, mostly sunny. Highs in the lower 80s. Monday night, partly cloudy. Lows in the lower 60s. Tuesday, partly sunny. A slight chance of showers and thunderstorms in the morning, then a chance of showers and thunderstorms in the afternoon. Highs in the lower 80s. Chance of rain 50%. Tuesday night, partly cloudy with a slight chance of thunderstorms. A slight chance of showers until midnight, then a chance of showers after midnight. Lows in the lower 60s. Chance of rain 50%. Wednesday, mostly cloudy. A chance of showers with a slight chance of thunderstorms in the morning, then showers likely with a chance of thunderstorms in the afternoon. Highs in the lower 80s. Chance of rain 60%. Wednesday night, mostly cloudy with a chance of showers. A chance of thunderstorms until midnight, then a slight chance of thunderstorms after midnight. Lows in the mid-60s. Chance of rain 50%. Thursday, mostly cloudy with a chance of showers. A chance of thunderstorms in the afternoon. Highs in the lower 80s. Chance of rain 50%. 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At Stillwater, it was mostly sunny. The temperature was 74 degrees, the dew point 63, and the relative humidity 68%. The wind was southeast at 3 miles an hour. The pressure was 29.87 inches and falling. At Guthrie, it was mostly sunny. The temperature was 77. The wind was variable at 3. Observations from around the region. At Dallas-Fort Worth, it was mostly sunny, with a temperature of 83. It was partly sunny, with a temperature of 75 at Wichita, 77 at Oklahoma City, and 73 at Tulsa.

cloudy, with a temperature of 72 at Woodward and 68 at Springfield. Once again at 2 p.m., at Stillwater, it was mostly sunny. The temperature was 74. From the Norman Forecast Office, here is the forecast for Stillwater and surrounding area. Rest of today, mostly sunny. Not as cool with highs in the upper 70s. South winds around 5 miles an hour. Tonight, partly cloudy with a slight chance of showers and thunderstorms until midnight, then mostly cloudy with showers likely with a chance of thunderstorms after midnight. Lows around 60. East winds around 5 miles an hour. Chance of rain 70%. Saturday, mostly cloudy with a chance of showers and thunderstorms in the morning, then partly sunny with a slight chance of showers and thunderstorms in the afternoon. Highs in the upper 70s. North winds around 5 miles an hour, becoming east around 5 miles an hour in the afternoon. Chance of rain 50%. Saturday night, partly cloudy. A chance of showers and thunderstorms until midnight. Lows around 60. East winds around 5 miles an hour. Chance of rain 40%. Sunday, partly sunny. Highs in the lower 80s. East winds around 5 miles an hour. Sunday night, mostly clear until midnight, then becoming partly cloudy. Lows around 60. Memorial Day, mostly sunny. Highs in the lower 80s. Monday night, partly cloudy. Lows in the lower 60s. Tuesday, partly sunny. A slight chance of showers and thunderstorms in the morning, then a chance of showers and thunderstorms in the afternoon. Highs in the lower 80s. Chance of rain 50%. Tuesday night, partly cloudy with a slight chance of thunderstorms. A slight chance of showers until midnight, then a chance of showers after midnight. Lows in the lower 60s. Chance of rain 50%. Wednesday, mostly cloudy. A chance of showers with a slight chance of thunderstorms in the morning, then showers likely with a chance of thunderstorms in the afternoon. Highs in the lower 80s. Chance of rain 60%. Wednesday night, mostly cloudy with a chance of showers. A chance of thunderstorms until midnight, then a slight chance of thunderstorms after midnight. Lows in the mid-60s. Chance of rain 50%. Thursday, mostly cloudy with a chance of showers. A chance of thunderstorms in the afternoon. Highs in the lower 80s. Chance of rain 50%. 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At Stillwater, it was mostly sunny. The temperature was 74 degrees, the dew point 63, and the relative humidity 68%. The wind was southeast at 3 miles an hour. The pressure was 29.87 inches and falling. At Guthrie, it was mostly sunny. The temperature was 77. The wind was variable at 3. Observations from around the region. At Dallas-Fort Worth, it was mostly sunny, with a temperature of 83. It was partly sunny, with a temperature of 75 at Wichita, 77 at Oklahoma City, and 73 at Tulsa. It was cloudy, with a temperature of 72 at Woodward, and 68 at Springfield. Once again at 2 p.m., at Stillwater, it was mostly sunny. The temperature was 74. From the Norman Forecast Office, here is the forecast for Stillwater and surrounding area. Rest of today, mostly sunny. Not as cool with highs in the upper 70s. South winds around 5 miles an hour. Tonight, partly cloudy with a slight chance of showers and thunderstorms until midnight, then mostly cloudy with showers likely with a chance of thunderstorms after midnight. Lows around 60. East winds around 5 miles an hour. Chance of rain 70%. Saturday, mostly cloudy with a chance of showers and thunderstorms in the morning, then partly sunny with a slight chance of showers and thunderstorms in the afternoon. Highs in the upper 70s. North winds around 5 miles an hour, becoming east around 5 miles an hour in the afternoon. Chance of rain 50%. Saturday night, partly cloudy. A chance of showers and thunderstorms until midnight. Lows around 60. East winds around 5 miles an hour. Chance of rain 40%. Sunday, partly sunny. Highs in the lower 80s.

Winds around 5 miles an hour. Sunday night, mostly clear until midnight, then becoming partly cloudy. Lows around 60. Memorial Day, mostly sunny. Highs in the lower 80s. Monday night, partly cloudy. Lows in the lower 60s. Tuesday, partly sunny. A slight chance of showers and thunderstorms in the morning, then a chance of showers and thunderstorms in the afternoon. Highs in the lower 80s. Chance of rain 50%. Tuesday night, partly cloudy with a slight chance of thunderstorms. A slight chance of showers until midnight, then a chance of showers after midnight. Lows in the lower 60s. Chance of rain 50%. Wednesday, mostly cloudy. A chance of showers with a slight chance of thunderstorms in the morning, then showers likely with a chance of thunderstorms in the afternoon. Highs in the lower 80s. Chance of rain 60%. Wednesday night, mostly cloudy with a chance of showers. A chance of thunderstorms until midnight, then a slight chance of thunderstorms after midnight. Lows in the mid-60s. Chance of rain 50%. Thursday, mostly cloudy with a chance of showers. A chance of thunderstorms in the afternoon. Highs in the lower 80s. Chance of rain 50%. 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At Stillwater, it was mostly sunny. The temperature was 74 degrees, the dew point 63, and the relative humidity 68%. The wind was southeast at 3 miles an hour. The pressure was 29.87 inches and falling. At Guthrie, it was mostly sunny. The temperature was 77. The wind was variable at 3. Observations from around the region. At Dallas-Fort Worth, it was mostly sunny, with a temperature of 83. It was partly sunny, with a temperature of 75 at Wichita, 77 at Oklahoma City, and 73 at Tulsa. It was cloudy, with a temperature of 72 at Woodward, and 68 at Springfield. Once again at 2 p.m., at Stillwater, it was mostly sunny. The temperature was 74. From the Norman Forecast Office, here is the forecast for Stillwater and surrounding area. Rest of today, mostly sunny. Not as cool with highs in the upper 70s. South winds around 5 miles an hour. Tonight, partly cloudy with a slight chance of showers and thunderstorms until midnight, then mostly cloudy with showers likely with a chance of thunderstorms after midnight. Lows around 60. East winds around 5 miles an hour. Chance of rain 70%. Saturday, mostly cloudy with a chance of showers and thunderstorms in the morning, then partly sunny with a slight chance of showers and thunderstorms in the afternoon. Highs in the upper 70s. North winds around 5 miles an hour, becoming east around 5 miles an hour in the afternoon. Chance of rain 50%. Saturday night, partly cloudy. A chance of showers and thunderstorms until midnight. Lows around 60. East winds around 5 miles an hour. Chance of rain 40%. Sunday, partly sunny. Highs in the lower 80s. East winds around 5 miles an hour. Sunday night, mostly clear until midnight, then becoming partly cloudy. Lows around 60. Memorial Day, mostly sunny. Highs in the lower 80s. Monday night, partly cloudy. Lows in the lower 60s. Tuesday, partly sunny. A slight chance of showers and thunderstorms in the morning, then a chance of showers and thunderstorms in the afternoon. Highs in the lower 80s. Chance of rain 50%. Tuesday night, partly cloudy with a slight chance of thunderstorms. A slight chance of showers until midnight, then a chance of showers after midnight. Lows in the lower 60s. Chance of rain 50%. Wednesday, mostly cloudy. A chance of showers with a slight chance of thunderstorms in the morning, then showers likely with a chance of thunderstorms in the afternoon. Highs in the lower 80s. Chance of rain 60%. Wednesday night, mostly cloudy with a chance of showers. A chance of thunderstorms.

until midnight, then a slight chance of thunderstorms after midnight. Lows in the mid-60s. Chance of rain 50%. Thursday, mostly cloudy with a chance of showers. A chance of thunderstorms in the afternoon. Highs in the lower 80s. Chance of rain 50%. 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It's Stillwater, it was mostly sunny. The temperature was 74 degrees, the dew point 63, and the relative humidity 68%. The wind was southeast at 3 miles an hour. The pressure was 29.87 inches and falling. At Guthrie, it was mostly sunny. The temperature was 77. The wind was variable at 3. Observations from around the region. At Dallas-Fort Worth, it was mostly sunny, with a temperature of 83. It was partly sunny, with a temperature of 75 at Wichita, 77 at Oklahoma City, and 73 at Tulsa. It was cloudy, with a temperature of 72 at Woodward, and 68 at Springfield. Once again at 2 p.m., at Stillwater, it was mostly sunny. The temperature was 74. From the Norman Forecast Office, here is the forecast for Stillwater and surrounding area. Rest of today, mostly sunny. Not as cool with highs in the upper 70s. South winds around 5 miles an hour. Tonight, partly cloudy with a slight chance of showers and thunderstorms until midnight, then mostly cloudy with showers likely with a chance of thunderstorms after midnight. Lows around 60. East winds around 5 miles an hour. Chance of rain 70%. Saturday, mostly cloudy with a chance of showers and thunderstorms in the morning, then partly sunny with a slight chance of showers and thunderstorms in the afternoon. Highs in the upper 70s. North winds around 5 miles an hour, becoming east around 5 miles an hour in the afternoon. Chance of rain 50%. Saturday night, partly cloudy. A chance of showers and thunderstorms until midnight. Lows around 60. East winds around 5 miles an hour. Chance of rain 40%. Sunday, partly sunny. Highs in the lower 80s. East winds around 5 miles an hour. Sunday night, mostly clear until midnight, then becoming partly cloudy. Lows around 60. Memorial Day, mostly sunny. Highs in the lower 80s. Monday night, partly cloudy. Lows in the lower 60s. Tuesday, partly sunny. A slight chance of showers and thunderstorms in the morning, then a chance of showers and thunderstorms in the afternoon. Highs in the lower 80s. Chance of rain 50%. Tuesday night, partly cloudy with a slight chance of thunderstorms. A slight chance of showers until midnight, then a chance of showers after midnight. Lows in the lower 60s. Chance of rain 50%. Wednesday, mostly cloudy. A chance of showers with a slight chance of thunderstorms in the morning, then showers likely with a chance of thunderstorms in the afternoon. Highs in the lower 80s. Chance of rain 60%. Wednesday night, mostly cloudy with a chance of showers. A chance of thunderstorms until midnight, then a slight chance of thunderstorms after midnight. Lows in the mid-60s. Chance of rain 50%. Thursday, mostly cloudy with a chance of showers. A chance of thunderstorms in the afternoon. Highs in the lower 80s. Chance of rain 50%. 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It's Stillwater, it was mostly sunny. The temperature was 74 degrees, the dew point 63, and the relative humidity 68%. The wind was southeast at 3 miles an hour. The pressure was 29.87 inches and falling. At Guthrie, it was mostly sunny. The temperature was 77. The wind was variable at 3. Observations from around the region. At Dallas-Fort Worth, it was mostly sunny, with a temperature of 83. It was partly sunny, with a temperature of 75 at Wichita, 77 at Oklahoma City, and 73 at Tulsa. It was cloudy, with a temperature of 72 at Woodward, and 68 at Springfield. Once again at 2 p.m., at Stillwater, it was mostly sunny. The temperature was 74.
From the Norman Forecast Office, here is the forecast for Stillwater and surrounding area. Rest of today, mostly sunny. Not as cool as highs in the upper 70s. South winds around 5 miles an hour. Tonight, partly cloudy with a slight chance of showers and thunderstorms until midnight, then mostly cloudy with showers likely with a chance of thunderstorms after midnight. Lows around 60. East winds around 5 miles an hour. Chance of rain 70%. Saturday, mostly cloudy with a chance of showers and thunderstorms in the morning, then partly sunny with a slight chance of showers and thunderstorms in the afternoon. Highs in the upper 70s. North winds around 5 miles an hour, becoming east around 5 miles an hour in the afternoon. Chance of rain 50%. Saturday night, partly cloudy. A chance of showers and thunderstorms until midnight. Lows around 60. East winds around 5 miles an hour. Chance of rain 40%. Sunday, partly sunny. Highs in the lower 80s. East winds around 5 miles an hour. Sunday night, mostly clear until midnight, then becoming partly cloudy. Lows around 60. Memorial Day, mostly sunny. Highs in the lower 80s. Monday night, partly cloudy. Lows in the lower 60s. Tuesday, partly sunny. A slight chance of showers and thunderstorms in the morning, then a chance of showers and thunderstorms in the afternoon. Highs in the lower 80s. Chance of rain 50%. Tuesday night, partly cloudy with a slight chance of thunderstorms. A slight chance of showers until midnight, then a chance of showers after midnight. Lows in the lower 60s. Chance of rain 50%. Wednesday, mostly cloudy. A chance of showers with a slight chance of thunderstorms in the morning, then showers likely with a chance of thunderstorms in the afternoon. Highs in the lower 80s. Chance of rain 60%. Wednesday night, mostly cloudy with a chance of showers. A chance of thunderstorms until midnight, then a slight chance of thunderstorms after midnight. Lows in the mid-60s. Chance of rain 50%. Thursday, mostly cloudy with a chance of showers. A chance of thunderstorms in the afternoon. Highs in the lower 80s. Chance of rain 50%. 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It's Stillwater, it was mostly sunny. The temperature was 74 degrees, the dew point 63, and the relative humidity 68%. The wind was southeast at 3 miles an hour. The pressure was 29.87 inches and falling. At Guthrie, it was mostly sunny. The temperature was 77. The wind was variable at 3. Observations from around the region. At Dallas-Fort Worth, it was mostly sunny, with a temperature of 83. It was partly sunny, with a temperature of 75 at Wichita, 77 at Oklahoma City, and 73 at Tulsa. It was cloudy, with a temperature of 72 at Woodward, and 68 at Springfield. Once again at 2 p.m., at Stillwater, it was mostly sunny. The temperature was 74. From the Norman Forecast Office, here is the forecast for Stillwater and surrounding area. Rest of today, mostly sunny. Not as cool as highs in the upper 70s. South winds around 5 miles an hour. Tonight, partly cloudy with a slight chance of showers and thunderstorms until midnight, then mostly cloudy with showers likely with a chance of thunderstorms after midnight. Lows around 60. East winds around 5 miles an hour. Chance of rain 70%. Saturday, mostly cloudy with a chance of showers and thunderstorms in the morning, then partly sunny with a slight chance of showers and thunderstorms in the afternoon. Highs in the upper 70s. North winds around 5 miles an hour, becoming east around 5 miles an hour in the afternoon. Chance of rain 50%. Saturday night, partly cloudy. A chance of showers and thunderstorms until midnight. Lows around 60. East winds around 5 miles an hour. Chance of rain 40%. Sunday, partly sunny. Highs in the lower 80s. East winds around 5 miles an hour. Sunday night, mostly clear until midnight, then becoming partly cloudy. Lows around 60. Memorial Day, mostly sunny.
Highs in the lower 80s. Monday night, partly cloudy. Lows in the lower 60s. Tuesday, partly sunny. A slight chance of showers and thunderstorms in the morning, then a chance of showers and thunderstorms in the afternoon. Highs in the lower 80s. Chance of rain 50%. Tuesday night, partly cloudy with a slight chance of thunderstorms. A slight chance of showers until midnight, then a chance of showers after midnight. Lows in the lower 60s. Chance of rain 50%. Wednesday, mostly cloudy. A chance of showers with a slight chance of thunderstorms in the morning, then showers likely with a chance of thunderstorms in the afternoon. Highs in the lower 80s. Chance of rain 60%. Wednesday night, mostly cloudy with a chance of showers. A chance of thunderstorms until midnight, then a slight chance of thunderstorms after midnight. Lows in the mid-60s. Chance of rain 50%. Thursday, mostly cloudy with a chance of showers. A chance of thunderstorms in the afternoon. Highs in the lower 80s. Chance of rain 50%. 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It's Stillwater, it was mostly sunny. The temperature was 74 degrees, the dew point 63, and the relative humidity 68%. The wind was southeast at 3 miles an hour. The pressure was 29.87 inches and falling. At Guthrie, it was mostly sunny. The temperature was 77. The wind was variable at 3. Observations from around the region. At Dallas-Fort Worth, it was mostly sunny, with a temperature of 83. It was partly sunny, with a temperature of 75 at Wichita, 77 at Oklahoma City, and 73 at Tulsa. It was cloudy, with a temperature of 72 at Woodward, and 68 at Springfield. Once again at 2 p.m., at Stillwater, it was mostly sunny. The temperature was 74. From the Norman Forecast Office, here is the forecast for Stillwater and surrounding area. Rest of today, mostly sunny. Not as cool with highs in the upper 70s. South winds around 5 miles an hour. Tonight, partly cloudy with a slight chance of showers and thunderstorms until midnight, then mostly cloudy with showers likely with a chance of thunderstorms after midnight. Lows around 60. East winds around 5 miles an hour. Chance of rain 70%. Saturday, mostly cloudy with a chance of showers and thunderstorms in the morning, then partly sunny with a slight chance of showers and thunderstorms in the afternoon. Highs in the upper 70s. North winds around 5 miles an hour, becoming east around 5 miles an hour in the afternoon. Chance of rain 50%. Saturday night, partly cloudy. A chance of showers and thunderstorms until midnight. Lows around 60. East winds around 5 miles an hour. Chance of rain 40%. Sunday, partly sunny. Highs in the lower 80s. East winds around 5 miles an hour. Sunday night, mostly clear until midnight, then becoming partly cloudy. Lows around 60. Memorial Day, mostly sunny. Highs in the lower 80s. Monday night, partly cloudy. Lows in the lower 60s. Tuesday, partly sunny. A slight chance of showers and thunderstorms in the morning, then a chance of showers and thunderstorms in the afternoon. Highs in the lower 80s. Chance of rain 50%. Tuesday night, partly cloudy with a slight chance of thunderstorms. A slight chance of showers until midnight, then a chance of showers after midnight. Lows in the lower 60s. Chance of rain 50%. Wednesday, mostly cloudy. A chance of showers with a slight chance of thunderstorms in the morning, then showers likely with a chance of thunderstorms in the afternoon. Highs in the lower 80s. Chance of rain 60%. Wednesday night, mostly cloudy with a chance of showers. A chance of thunderstorms until midnight, then a slight chance of thunderstorms after midnight. Lows in the mid-60s. Chance of rain 50%. Thursday, mostly cloudy with a chance of showers.
a chance of thunderstorms in the afternoon. Highs in the lower 80s, chance of rain 50%. Thursday, mostly cloudy with a chance of showers. A chance of thunderstorms in the afternoon. Highs in the lower 80s, chance of rain 50%. 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At Stillwater, it was mostly sunny. The temperature was 74 degrees, the dew point 63, and the relative humidity 68%. The wind was southeast at 3 miles an hour. The pressure was 29.87 inches and falling. At Guthrie, it was mostly sunny. The temperature was 77. The wind was variable at 3. Observations from around the region. At Dallas-Fort Worth, it was mostly sunny, with a temperature of 83. It was partly sunny, with a temperature of 75 at Wichita, 77 at Oklahoma City, and 73 at Tulsa. It was cloudy, with a temperature of 72 at Woodward, and 68 at Springfield. Once again at 2 p.m., at Stillwater, it was mostly sunny. The temperature was 74. From the Norman Forecast Office, here is the forecast for Stillwater and surrounding area. Rest of today, mostly sunny. Not as cool times in the upper 70s. South winds around 5 miles an hour. Tonight, partly cloudy with a slight chance of showers and thunderstorms until midnight, then mostly cloudy with showers likely with a chance of thunderstorms after midnight. Lows around 60. East winds around 5 miles an hour. Chance of rain 70%. Saturday, mostly cloudy with a chance of showers and thunderstorms in the morning, then partly sunny with a slight chance of showers and thunderstorms in the afternoon. Highs in the upper 70s. North winds around 5 miles an hour, becoming east around 5 miles an hour in the afternoon. Chance of rain 50%. Saturday night, partly cloudy. A chance of showers and thunderstorms until midnight. Lows around 60. East winds around 5 miles an hour. Chance of rain 40%. Sunday, partly sunny. Highs in the lower 80s. East winds around 5 miles an hour. Sunday night, mostly clear until midnight, then becoming partly cloudy. Lows around 60. Memorial Day, mostly sunny. Highs in the lower 80s. Monday night, partly cloudy. Lows in the lower 60s. Tuesday, partly sunny. A slight chance of showers and thunderstorms in the morning, then a chance of showers and thunderstorms in the afternoon. Highs in the lower 80s. Chance of rain 50%. Tuesday night, partly cloudy with a slight chance of thunderstorms. A slight chance of showers until midnight, then a chance of showers after midnight. Lows in the lower 60s. Chance of rain 50%. Wednesday, mostly cloudy. A chance of showers with a slight chance of thunderstorms in the morning, then showers likely with a chance of thunderstorms in the afternoon. Highs in the lower 80s. Chance of rain 60%. Wednesday night, mostly cloudy with a chance of showers. A chance of thunderstorms until midnight, then a slight chance of thunderstorms after midnight. Lows in the mid-60s. Chance of rain 50%. Thursday, mostly cloudy with a chance of showers. A chance of thunderstorms in the afternoon. Highs in the lower 80s. Chance of rain 50%. You're listening to Stillwater Weather Radio, and here are 2 p.m. weather observations. At Stillwater, it was mostly sunny. The temperature was 74 degrees, the dew point 63, and the relative humidity 68%. The wind was southeast at 3 miles an hour. The pressure was 29.87 inches and falling. At Guthrie, it was mostly sunny. The temperature was 77. The wind was variable at 3. Observations from around the region. At Dallas-Fort Worth, it was mostly sunny, with a temperature of 83. It was partly sunny, with a temperature of 75 at Wichita, 77 at Oklahoma City, and 73 at Tulsa. It was cloudy, with a temperature of 72 at Woodward, and 68 at Springfield. Once again at 2 p.m., at Stillwater, it was mostly sunny. The temperature was 74. From the Norman Forecast Office,
Here is the forecast for Stillwater and surrounding area. Rest of today.

Mostly sunny. Not as cool with highs in the upper 70s. South winds around 5 miles an hour. Tonight, partly cloudy with a slight chance of showers and thunderstorms until midnight, then mostly cloudy with showers likely with a chance of thunderstorms after midnight. Lows around 60. East winds around 5 miles an hour. Chance of rain 70%. Saturday, mostly cloudy with a chance of showers and thunderstorms in the morning, then partly sunny with a slight chance of showers and thunderstorms in the afternoon. Highs in the upper 70s. North winds around 5 miles an hour, becoming east around 5 miles an hour in the afternoon. Chance of rain 50%. Saturday night, partly cloudy. A chance of showers and thunderstorms until midnight. Lows around 60. East winds around 5 miles an hour. Chance of rain 40%. Sunday, partly sunny. Highs in the lower 80s. East winds around 5 miles an hour. Sunday night, mostly clear until midnight, then becoming partly cloudy. Lows around 60. Memorial Day, mostly sunny. Highs in the lower 80s. Monday night, partly cloudy. Lows in the lower 60s. Tuesday, partly sunny. A slight chance of showers and thunderstorms in the morning, then a chance of showers and thunderstorms in the afternoon. Highs in the lower 80s. Chance of rain 50%. Tuesday night, partly cloudy with a slight chance of thunderstorms. A slight chance of showers until midnight, then a chance of showers after midnight. Lows in the lower 60s. Chance of rain 50%. Wednesday, mostly cloudy. A chance of showers with a slight chance of thunderstorms in the morning, then showers likely with a chance of thunderstorms in the afternoon. Highs in the lower 80s. Chance of rain 60%. Wednesday night, mostly cloudy with a chance of showers. A chance of thunderstorms until midnight, then a slight chance of thunderstorms after midnight. Lows in the mid-60s. Chance of rain 50%. Thursday, mostly cloudy with a chance of showers. A chance of thunderstorms in the afternoon. Highs in the lower 80s. Chance of rain 50%. 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It's Stillwater, it was mostly sunny. The temperature was 74 degrees, the dew point 63, and the relative humidity 68%. The wind was southeast at 3 miles an hour. The pressure was 29.87 inches and falling. At Guthrie, it was mostly sunny. The temperature was 77. The wind was variable at 3. Observations from around the region. At Dallas-Fort Worth, it was mostly sunny, with a temperature of 83. It was partly sunny, with a temperature of 75 at Wichita, 77 at Oklahoma City, and 73 at Tulsa. It was cloudy, with a temperature of 72 at Woodward, and 68 at Springfield. Once again at 2 p.m., at Stillwater, it was mostly sunny. The temperature was 74. From the Norman Forecast Office, here is the forecast for Stillwater and surrounding area. Rest of today, mostly sunny. Not as cool with highs in the upper 70s. South winds around 5 miles an hour. Tonight, partly cloudy with a slight chance of showers and thunderstorms until midnight, then mostly cloudy with showers likely with a chance of thunderstorms after midnight. Lows around 60. East winds around 5 miles an hour. Chance of rain 70%. Saturday, mostly cloudy with a chance of showers and thunderstorms in the morning, then partly sunny with a slight chance of showers and thunderstorms in the afternoon. Highs in the upper 70s. North winds around 5 miles an hour, becoming east around 5 miles an hour in the afternoon. Chance of rain 50%. Saturday night, partly cloudy. A chance of showers and thunderstorms until midnight. Lows around 60. East winds around 5 miles an hour. Chance of rain 40%. Sunday, partly sunny. Highs in the lower 80s. East winds around 5 miles an hour. Sunday night, mostly clear until midnight, then becoming partly cloudy. Lows around 60. Memorial Day, mostly sunny. Highs in the lower 80s. Monday night, partly cloudy. Lows in the lower 60s. Tuesday,

chance of thunderstorms until midnight, then a slight chance of thunderstorms after midnight. Lows in the mid-60s. Chance of rain 50%. Thursday, mostly cloudy with a chance of showers. A chance of thunderstorms in the afternoon. Highs in the lower 80s. Chance of rain 50%. 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At Stillwater, it was mostly sunny. The temperature was 74 degrees, the dew point 63, and the relative humidity 68%. The wind was southeast at 3 miles an hour. The pressure was 29.87 inches and falling. At Guthrie, it was mostly sunny. The temperature was 77. The wind was variable at 3. Observations from around the region. At Dallas-Fort Worth, it was mostly sunny, with a temperature of 83. It was partly sunny, with a temperature of 75 at Wichita, 77 at Oklahoma City, and 73 at Tulsa. It was cloudy, with a temperature of 72 at Woodward, and 68 at Springfield. Once again at 2 p.m., at Stillwater, it was mostly sunny. The temperature was 74. From the Norman Forecast Office, here is the forecast for Stillwater and surrounding area. Rest of today, mostly sunny. Not as cool with highs in the upper 70s. South winds around 5 miles an hour. Tonight, partly cloudy with a slight chance of showers and thunderstorms until midnight, then mostly cloudy with showers likely with a chance of thunderstorms after midnight. Lows around 60. East winds around 5 miles an hour. Chance of rain 70%. Saturday, mostly cloudy with a chance of showers and thunderstorms in the morning, then partly sunny with a slight chance of showers and thunderstorms in the afternoon. Highs in the upper 70s. North winds around 5 miles an hour, becoming east around 5 miles an hour in the afternoon. Chance of rain 50%. Saturday night, partly cloudy. A chance of showers and thunderstorms until midnight. Lows around 60. East winds around 5 miles an hour. Chance of rain 40%. Sunday, partly sunny. Highs in the lower 80s. East winds around 5 miles an hour. Sunday night, mostly clear until midnight, then becoming partly cloudy. Lows around 60. Memorial Day, mostly sunny. Highs in the lower 80s. Monday night, partly cloudy. Lows in the lower 60s. Tuesday, partly sunny. A slight chance of showers and thunderstorms in the morning, then a chance of showers and thunderstorms in the afternoon. Highs in the lower 80s. Chance of rain 50%. Tuesday night, partly cloudy with a slight chance of thunderstorms. A slight chance of showers until midnight, then a chance of showers after midnight. Lows in the lower 60s. Chance of rain 50%. Wednesday, mostly cloudy. A chance of showers with a slight chance of thunderstorms in the morning, then showers likely with a chance of thunderstorms in the afternoon. Highs in the lower 80s. Chance of rain 60%. Wednesday night, mostly cloudy with a chance of showers. A chance of thunderstorms until midnight, then a slight chance of thunderstorms after midnight. Lows in the mid-60s. Chance of rain 50%. Thursday, mostly cloudy with a chance of showers. A chance of thunderstorms in the afternoon. Highs in the lower 80s. Chance of rain 50%. You are listening to Stillwater Weather Radio, and here are 2 p.m. weather observations. At Stillwater, it was mostly sunny. The temperature was 74 degrees, the dew point 63, and the relative humidity 68%. The wind was southeast at 3 miles an hour. The pressure was 29.87 inches and falling. At Guthrie, it was mostly sunny. The temperature was 77. The wind was variable at 3. Observations from around the region. At Dallas-Fort Worth, it was mostly sunny, with a temperature of 83. It was partly sunny, with a temperature of 75 at Wichita, 77 at Oklahoma City,

73 at Tulsa. It was cloudy, with a temperature of 72 at Woodward and 68 at Springfield. Once again at 2 p.m., at Stillwater, it was mostly sunny. The temperature was 74. From the Norman Forecast Office, here is the forecast for Stillwater and surrounding area. Rest of today, mostly sunny. Not as cool as highs in the upper 70s. South winds around 5 miles an hour. Tonight, partly cloudy with a slight chance of showers and thunderstorms until midnight, then mostly cloudy with showers likely with a chance of thunderstorms after midnight. Lows around 60. East winds around 5 miles an hour. Chance of rain 70%. Saturday, mostly cloudy with a chance of showers and thunderstorms in the morning, then partly sunny with a slight chance of showers and thunderstorms in the afternoon. Highs in the upper 70s. North winds around 5 miles an hour, becoming east around 5 miles an hour in the afternoon. Chance of rain 50%. Saturday night, partly cloudy. A chance of showers and thunderstorms until midnight. Lows around 60. East winds around 5 miles an hour. Chance of rain 40%. Sunday, partly sunny. Highs in the lower 80s. East winds around 5 miles an hour. Sunday night, mostly clear until midnight, then becoming partly cloudy. Lows around 60. Memorial Day, mostly sunny. Highs in the lower 80s. Monday night, partly cloudy. Lows in the lower 60s. Tuesday, partly sunny. A slight chance of showers and thunderstorms in the morning, then a chance of showers and thunderstorms in the afternoon. Highs in the lower 80s. Chance of rain 50%. Tuesday night, partly cloudy with a slight chance of thunderstorms. A slight chance of showers until midnight, then a chance of showers after midnight. Lows in the lower 60s. Chance of rain 50%. Wednesday, mostly cloudy. A chance of showers with a slight chance of thunderstorms in the morning, then showers likely with a chance of thunderstorms in the afternoon. Highs in the lower 80s. Chance of rain 60%. Wednesday night, mostly cloudy with a chance of showers. A chance of thunderstorms until midnight, then a slight chance of thunderstorms after midnight. Lows in the mid-60s. Chance of rain 50%. Thursday, mostly cloudy with a chance of showers. A chance of thunderstorms in the afternoon. Highs in the lower 80s. Chance of rain 50%. 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At Stillwater, it was mostly sunny. The temperature was 74 degrees, the dew point 63, and the relative humidity 68%. The wind was southeast at 3 miles an hour. The pressure was 29.87 inches and falling. At Guthrie, it was mostly sunny. The temperature was 77. The wind was variable at 3. Observations from around the region. At Dallas-Fort Worth, it was mostly sunny, with a temperature of 83. It was partly sunny, with a temperature of 75 at Wichita, 77 at Oklahoma City, and 73 at Tulsa. It was cloudy, with a temperature of 72 at Woodward, and 68 at Springfield. Once again at 2 p.m., at Stillwater, it was mostly sunny. The temperature was 74. From the Norman Forecast Office, here is the forecast for Stillwater and surrounding area. Rest of today, mostly sunny. Not as cool as highs in the upper 70s. South winds around 5 miles an hour. Tonight, partly cloudy with a slight chance of showers and thunderstorms until midnight, then mostly cloudy with showers likely with a chance of thunderstorms after midnight. Lows around 60. East winds around 5 miles an hour. Chance of rain 70%. Saturday, mostly cloudy with a chance of showers and thunderstorms in the morning, then partly sunny with a slight chance of showers and thunderstorms in the afternoon. Highs in the upper 70s. North winds around 5 miles an hour, becoming east around 5 miles an hour in the afternoon. Chance of rain 50%. Saturday night, partly cloudy. A chance of showers and thunderstorms until midnight. Lows around 60. East winds around 5 miles an hour. Chance of rain 40%. Sunday, partly sunny.

Highs in the lower 80s. East winds around 5 miles an hour. Sunday night, mostly clear until midnight, then becoming partly cloudy. Lows around 60. Memorial Day, mostly sunny. Highs in the lower 80s. Monday night, partly cloudy. Lows in the lower 60s. Tuesday, partly sunny. A slight chance of showers and thunderstorms in the morning, then a chance of showers and thunderstorms in the afternoon. Highs in the lower 80s. Chance of rain 50%. Tuesday night, partly cloudy with a slight chance of thunderstorms. A slight chance of showers until midnight, then a chance of showers after midnight. Lows in the lower 60s. Chance of rain 50%. Wednesday, mostly cloudy. A chance of showers with a slight chance of thunderstorms in the morning, then showers likely with a chance of thunderstorms in the afternoon. Highs in the lower 80s. Chance of rain 60%. Wednesday night, mostly cloudy with a chance of showers. A chance of thunderstorms until midnight, then a slight chance of thunderstorms after midnight. Lows in the mid-60s. Chance of rain 50%. Thursday, mostly cloudy with a chance of showers. A chance of thunderstorms in the afternoon. Highs in the lower 80s. Chance of rain 50%. 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At Stillwater, it was mostly sunny. The temperature was 74 degrees, the dew point 63, and the relative humidity 68%. The wind was southeast at 3 miles an hour. The pressure was 29.87 inches and falling. At Guthrie, it was mostly sunny. The temperature was 77. The wind was variable at 3. Observations from around the region. At Dallas-Fort Worth, it was mostly sunny, with a temperature of 83. It was partly sunny, with a temperature of 75 at Wichita, 77 at Oklahoma City, and 73 at Tulsa. It was cloudy, with a temperature of 72 at Woodward, and 68 at Springfield. Once again at 2 p.m., at Stillwater, it was mostly sunny. The temperature was 74. From the Norman Forecast Office, here is the forecast for Stillwater and surrounding area. Rest of today, mostly sunny. Not as cool with highs in the upper 70s. South winds around 5 miles an hour. Tonight, partly cloudy with a slight chance of showers and thunderstorms until midnight, then mostly cloudy with showers likely with a chance of thunderstorms after midnight. Lows around 60. East winds around 5 miles an hour. Chance of rain 70%. Saturday, mostly cloudy with a chance of showers and thunderstorms in the morning, then partly sunny with a slight chance of showers and thunderstorms in the afternoon. Highs in the upper 70s. North winds around 5 miles an hour, becoming east around 5 miles an hour in the afternoon. Chance of rain 50%. Saturday night, partly cloudy. A chance of showers and thunderstorms until midnight. Lows around 60. East winds around 5 miles an hour. Chance of rain 40%. Sunday, partly sunny. Highs in the lower 80s. East winds around 5 miles an hour. Sunday night, mostly clear until midnight, then becoming partly cloudy. Lows around 60. Memorial Day, mostly sunny. Highs in the lower 80s. Monday night, partly cloudy. Lows in the lower 60s. Tuesday, partly sunny. A slight chance of showers and thunderstorms in the morning, then a chance of showers and thunderstorms in the afternoon. Highs in the lower 80s. Chance of rain 50%. Tuesday night, partly cloudy with a slight chance of thunderstorms. A slight chance of showers until midnight, then a chance of showers after midnight. Lows in the lower 60s. Chance of rain 50%. Wednesday, mostly cloudy. A chance of showers with a slight chance of thunderstorms in the morning, then showers likely with a chance of thunderstorms in the afternoon. Highs in the lower 80s. Chance of rain 60%. Wednesday night, mostly cloudy with a chance of showers. A chance of thunderstorms until midnight, then a slight chance of thunderstorms after midnight. Lows in the mid-60s. Chance of rain 50%. Thursday, mostly cloudy with a chance of showers. A chance of

Thunderstorms in the afternoon. Highs in the lower 80s. Chance of rain 50%. You're listening to Stillwater Weather Radio, and here are 2 p.m. weather observations. It's Stillwater, it was mostly sunny. The temperature was 74 degrees, the dew point 63, and the relative humidity 68%. The wind was southeast at 3 miles an hour. The pressure was 29.87 inches and falling. At Guthrie, it was mostly sunny. The temperature was 77. The wind was variable at 3. Observations from around the region. At Dallas-Fort Worth, it was mostly sunny, with a temperature of 83. It was partly sunny, with a temperature of 75 at Wichita, 77 at Oklahoma City, and 73 at Tulsa. It was cloudy, with a temperature of 72 at Woodward, and 68 at Springfield. Once again at 2 p.m., at Stillwater, it was mostly sunny. The temperature was 74. This is your weather radio station WNG654 in Stillwater, operating on a frequency of 162.50 MHz. 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From the Norman Forecast Office, here is the forecast for Stillwater and surrounding area. Rest of today, mostly sunny. Not as cool with highs in the upper 70s. South winds around 5 miles an hour. Tonight, partly cloudy with a slight chance of showers and thunderstorms until midnight, then mostly cloudy with showers likely with a chance of thunderstorms after midnight. Lows around 60. East winds around 5 miles an hour. Chance of rain 70%. Saturday, mostly cloudy with a chance of showers and thunderstorms in the morning, then partly sunny with a slight chance of showers and thunderstorms in the afternoon. Highs in the upper 70s. North winds around 5 miles an hour, becoming east around 5 miles an hour in the afternoon. Chance of rain 50%. Saturday night, partly cloudy. A chance of showers and thunderstorms until midnight. Lows around 60. East winds around 5 miles an hour. Chance of rain 40%. Sunday, partly sunny. Highs in the lower 80s. East winds around 5 miles an hour. Sunday night, mostly clear until midnight, then becoming partly cloudy. Lows around 60. Memorial Day, mostly sunny. Highs in the lower 80s. Monday night, partly cloudy. Lows in the lower 60s. Tuesday, partly sunny. A slight chance of showers and thunderstorms in the morning, then a chance of showers and thunderstorms in the afternoon. Highs in the lower 80s. Chance of rain 50%. Tuesday night, partly cloudy with a slight chance of thunderstorms. A slight chance of showers until midnight, then a chance of showers after midnight. Lows in the lower 60s. Chance of rain 50%. Wednesday, mostly cloudy. A chance of showers with a slight chance of thunderstorms in the morning, then showers likely with a chance of thunderstorms in the afternoon. Highs in the lower 80s. Chance of rain 60%. Wednesday night, mostly cloudy with a chance of showers. A chance of thunderstorms until midnight, then a slight chance of thunderstorms after midnight. Lows in the mid-60s. Chance of rain 50%. Thursday, mostly cloudy with a chance of showers. A chance of thunderstorms in the afternoon. Highs in the lower 80s. Chance of rain 50%. 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It's Stillwater, it was partly sunny. The temperature was 78 degrees, the dew point 64, and the relative humidity 61%. The wind was variable at 3 miles an hour. The pressure was 29.86 inches and steady. At Guthrie, it was mostly sunny. The temperature was 78. The wind was variable at 3. Observations from around the region. At Springfield, haze was reported, with a temperature of 69. At Dallas-Fort Worth, it was mostly sunny, with a temperature of 85. It was partly sunny, with a temperature of 77 at Wichita, 80 at Oklahoma City, and 78 at Tulsa. At Woodward, it was cloudy, with a temperature of 73. Once again at 3 p.m., at Stillwater, it was partly sunny. The temperature

Partly cloudy. Lows around 60. Memorial Day, mostly sunny. Highs in the lower 80s. Monday night, partly cloudy. Lows in the lower 60s. Tuesday, partly sunny. A slight chance of showers and thunderstorms in the morning, then a chance of showers and thunderstorms in the afternoon. Highs in the lower 80s. Chance of rain 50%. Tuesday night, partly cloudy with a slight chance of thunderstorms. A slight chance of showers until midnight, then a chance of showers after midnight. Lows in the lower 60s. Chance of rain 50%. Wednesday, mostly cloudy. A chance of showers with a slight chance of thunderstorms in the morning, then showers likely with a chance of thunderstorms in the afternoon. Highs in the lower 80s. Chance of rain 60%. Wednesday night, mostly cloudy with a chance of showers. A chance of thunderstorms until midnight, then a slight chance of thunderstorms after midnight. Lows in the mid-60s. Chance of rain 50%. Thursday, mostly cloudy with a chance of showers. A chance of thunderstorms in the afternoon. Highs in the lower 80s. Chance of rain 50%. 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It's Stillwater, it was partly sunny. The temperature was 78 degrees, the dew point 64, and the relative humidity 61%. The wind was variable at 3 miles an hour. The pressure was 29.86 inches and steady. At Guthrie, it was mostly sunny. The temperature was 78. The wind was variable at 3. Observations from around the region. At Dallas-Fort Worth, it was mostly sunny, with a temperature of 85. It was partly sunny, with a temperature of 77 at Wichita, 80 at Oklahoma City, and 78 at Tulsa. It was cloudy, with a temperature of 73 at Woodward, and 69 at Springfield. Once again at 3 p.m., at Stillwater, it was partly sunny. The temperature was 78. 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From the Norman Forecast Office, here is the forecast for Stillwater and surrounding area. Rest of today, mostly sunny. Not as cool with highs in the upper 70s. South winds around 5 miles an hour. Tonight, partly cloudy with a slight chance of showers and thunderstorms until midnight, then mostly cloudy with showers likely with a chance of thunderstorms after midnight. Lows around 60. East winds around 5 miles an hour. Chance of rain 70%. Saturday, mostly cloudy with a chance of showers and thunderstorms in the morning, then partly sunny with a slight chance of showers and thunderstorms in the afternoon. Highs in the upper 70s. North winds around 5 miles an hour, becoming east around 5 miles an hour in the afternoon. Chance of rain 50%. Saturday night, partly cloudy. A chance of showers and thunderstorms until midnight. Lows around 60. East winds around 5 miles an hour. Chance of rain 40%. Sunday, partly sunny. Highs in the lower 80s. East winds around 5 miles an hour. Sunday night, mostly clear until midnight, then becoming partly cloudy. Lows around 60. Memorial Day, mostly sunny. Highs in the lower 80s. Monday night, partly cloudy. Lows in the lower 60s. Tuesday, partly sunny. A slight chance of showers and thunderstorms in the morning, then a chance of showers and thunderstorms in the afternoon. Highs in the lower 80s. Chance of rain 50%. Tuesday night, partly cloudy with a slight chance of thunderstorms. A slight chance of showers until midnight, then a chance of showers after midnight. Lows in the lower 60s. Chance of rain 50%. Wednesday, mostly cloudy. A chance of showers with a slight chance of thunderstorms in the morning, then showers likely with a chance of thunderstorms in the afternoon. Highs in the lower 80s. Chance of rain 60%. Wednesday night, mostly cloudy with a chance of showers. A chance of thunderstorms until midnight, then a slight chance of thunderstorms after midnight. Lows in the mid-60s. Chance

rain 50%. Thursday, mostly cloudy with a chance of showers. A chance of thunderstorms in the afternoon. Highs in the lower 80s. Chance of rain 50%. 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It's Stillwater, it was partly sunny. The temperature was 78 degrees, the dew point 64, and the relative humidity 61%. The wind was variable at 3 miles an hour. The pressure was 29.86 inches and steady. At Guthrie, it was mostly sunny. The temperature was 78. The wind was variable at 3. Observations from around the region. At Dallas-Fort Worth, it was mostly sunny, with a temperature of 85. It was partly sunny, with a temperature of 77 at Wichita, 80 at Oklahoma City, and 78 at Tulsa. It was cloudy, with a temperature of 73 at Woodward, and 69 at Springfield. Once again at 3 p.m., at Stillwater, it was partly sunny. The temperature was 78. From the Norman Forecast Office, here is the forecast for Stillwater and surrounding area. Rest of today, mostly sunny. Not as cool with highs in the upper 70s. South winds around 5 miles an hour. Tonight, partly cloudy with a slight chance of showers and thunderstorms until midnight, then mostly cloudy with showers likely with a chance of thunderstorms after midnight. Lows around 60. East winds around 5 miles an hour. Chance of rain 70%. Saturday, mostly cloudy with a chance of showers and thunderstorms in the morning, then partly sunny with a slight chance of showers and thunderstorms in the afternoon. Highs in the upper 70s. North winds around 5 miles an hour, becoming east around 5 miles an hour in the afternoon. Chance of rain 50%. Saturday night, partly cloudy. A chance of showers and thunderstorms until midnight. Lows around 60. East winds around 5 miles an hour. Chance of rain 40%. Sunday, partly sunny. Highs in the lower 80s. East winds around 5 miles an hour. Sunday night, mostly clear until midnight, then becoming partly cloudy. Lows around 60. Memorial Day, mostly sunny. Highs in the lower 80s. Monday night, partly cloudy. Lows in the lower 60s. Tuesday, partly sunny. A slight chance of showers and thunderstorms in the morning, then a chance of showers and thunderstorms in the afternoon. Highs in the lower 80s. Chance of rain 50%. Tuesday night, partly cloudy with a slight chance of thunderstorms. A slight chance of showers until midnight, then a chance of showers after midnight. Lows in the lower 60s. Chance of rain 50%. Wednesday, mostly cloudy. A chance of showers with a slight chance of thunderstorms in the morning, then showers likely with a chance of thunderstorms in the afternoon. Highs in the lower 80s. Chance of rain 60%. Wednesday night, mostly cloudy with a chance of showers. A chance of thunderstorms until midnight, then a slight chance of thunderstorms after midnight. Lows in the mid-60s. Chance of rain 50%. Thursday, mostly cloudy with a chance of showers. A chance of thunderstorms in the afternoon. Highs in the lower 80s. Chance of rain 50%. 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At Stillwater, it was partly sunny. The temperature was 78 degrees, the dew point 64, and the relative humidity 61%. The wind was variable at 3 miles an hour. The pressure was 29.86 inches and steady. At Guthrie, it was mostly sunny. The temperature was 78. The wind was variable at 3. Observations from around the region. At Dallas-Fort Worth, it was mostly sunny, with a temperature of 85. It was partly sunny, with a temperature of 77 at Wichita, 80 at Oklahoma City, and 78 at Tulsa. It was cloudy, with a temperature of 73 at Woodward, and 69 at Springfield. Once again at 3 p.m., at Stillwater, it was partly sunny. The temperature was 78. From the Norman Forecast Office, here is the forecast for Stillwater and surrounding area. Rest of today, mostly sunny. Not as cool with highs in the upper 70s.

south winds around 5 miles an hour. Tonight, partly cloudy with a slight chance of showers and thunderstorms until midnight, then mostly cloudy with showers likely with a chance of thunderstorms after midnight. Lows around 60. East winds around 5 miles an hour. Chance of rain 70%. Saturday, mostly cloudy with a chance of showers and thunderstorms in the morning, then partly sunny with a slight chance of showers and thunderstorms in the afternoon. Highs in the upper 70s. North winds around 5 miles an hour, becoming east around 5 miles an hour in the afternoon. Chance of rain 50%. Saturday night, partly cloudy. A chance of showers and thunderstorms until midnight. Lows around 60. East winds around 5 miles an hour. Chance of rain 40%. Sunday, partly sunny. Highs in the lower 80s. East winds around 5 miles an hour. Sunday night, mostly clear until midnight, then becoming partly cloudy. Lows around 60. Memorial Day, mostly sunny. Highs in the lower 80s. Monday night, partly cloudy. Lows in the lower 60s. Tuesday, partly sunny. A slight chance of showers and thunderstorms in the morning, then a chance of showers and thunderstorms in the afternoon. Highs in the lower 80s. Chance of rain 50%. Tuesday night, partly cloudy with a slight chance of thunderstorms. A slight chance of showers until midnight, then a chance of showers after midnight. Lows in the lower 60s. Chance of rain 50%. Wednesday, mostly cloudy. A chance of showers with a slight chance of thunderstorms in the morning, then showers likely with a chance of thunderstorms in the afternoon. Highs in the lower 80s. Chance of rain 60%. Wednesday night, mostly cloudy with a chance of showers. A chance of thunderstorms until midnight, then a slight chance of thunderstorms after midnight. Lows in the mid-60s. Chance of rain 50%. Thursday, mostly cloudy with a chance of showers. A chance of thunderstorms in the afternoon. Highs in the lower 80s. Chance of rain 50%. 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It's Stillwater, it was partly sunny. The temperature was 78 degrees, the dew point 64, and the relative humidity 61%. The wind was variable at 3 miles an hour. The pressure was 29.86 inches and steady. At Guthrie, it was mostly sunny. The temperature was 78. The wind was variable at 3. Observations from around the region. At Dallas-Fort Worth, it was mostly sunny, with a temperature of 85. It was partly sunny, with a temperature of 77 at Wichita, 80 at Oklahoma City, and 78 at Tulsa. It was cloudy, with a temperature of 73 at Woodward, and 69 at Springfield. Once again at 3 p.m., at Stillwater, it was partly sunny. The temperature was 78. From the Norman Forecast Office, here is the forecast for Stillwater and surrounding area. Rest of today, mostly sunny. Not as cool with highs in the upper 70s. South winds around 5 miles an hour. Tonight, partly cloudy with a slight chance of showers and thunderstorms until midnight, then mostly cloudy with showers likely with a chance of thunderstorms after midnight. Lows around 60. East winds around 5 miles an hour. Chance of rain 70%. Saturday, mostly cloudy with a chance of showers and thunderstorms in the morning, then partly sunny with a slight chance of showers and thunderstorms in the afternoon. Highs in the upper 70s. North winds around 5 miles an hour, becoming east around 5 miles an hour in the afternoon. Chance of rain 50%. Saturday night, partly cloudy. A chance of showers and thunderstorms until midnight. Lows around 60. East winds around 5 miles an hour. Chance of rain 40%. Sunday, partly sunny. Highs in the lower 80s. East winds around 5 miles an hour. Sunday night, mostly clear until midnight, then becoming partly cloudy. Lows around 60. Memorial Day, mostly sunny. Highs in the lower 80s. Monday night, partly cloudy. Lows in the lower 60s. Tuesday, partly sunny. A slight chance of showers and thunderstorms in the morning,

then a chance of showers and thunderstorms in the afternoon. Highs in the lower 80s. Chance of rain 50%. Tuesday night, partly cloudy with a slight chance of thunderstorms. A slight chance of showers until midnight, then a chance of showers after midnight. Lows in the lower 60s. Chance of rain 50%. Wednesday, mostly cloudy. A chance of showers with a slight chance of thunderstorms in the morning, then showers likely with a chance of thunderstorms in the afternoon. Highs in the lower 80s. Chance of rain 60%. Wednesday night, mostly cloudy with a chance of showers. A chance of thunderstorms until midnight, then a slight chance of thunderstorms after midnight. Lows in the mid-60s. Chance of rain 50%. Thursday, mostly cloudy with a chance of showers. A chance of thunderstorms in the afternoon. Highs in the lower 80s. Chance of rain 50%. 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It's Stillwater, it was partly sunny. The temperature was 78 degrees, the dew point 64, and the relative humidity 61%. The wind was variable at 3 miles an hour. The pressure was 29.86 inches and steady. At Guthrie, it was mostly sunny. The temperature was 78. The wind was variable at 3. Observations from around the region. At Dallas-Fort Worth, it was mostly sunny, with a temperature of 85. It was partly sunny, with a temperature of 77 at Wichita, 80 at Oklahoma City, and 78 at Tulsa. It was cloudy, with a temperature of 73 at Woodward, and 69 at Springfield. Once again at 3 p.m., at Stillwater, it was partly sunny. The temperature was 78. 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From the Norman Forecast Office, here is the forecast for Stillwater and surrounding area. Rest of today, mostly sunny. Not as cool with highs in the upper 70s. South winds around 5 miles an hour. Tonight, partly cloudy with a slight chance of showers and thunderstorms until midnight, then mostly cloudy with showers likely with a chance of thunderstorms after midnight. Lows around 60. East winds around 5 miles an hour. Chance of rain 70%. Saturday, mostly cloudy with a chance of showers and thunderstorms in the morning, then partly sunny with a slight chance of showers and thunderstorms in the afternoon. Highs in the upper 70s. North winds around 5 miles an hour, becoming east around 5 miles an hour in the afternoon. Chance of rain 50%. Saturday night, partly cloudy. A chance of showers and thunderstorms until midnight. Lows around 60. East winds around 5 miles an hour. Chance of rain 40%. Sunday, partly sunny. Highs in the lower 80s. East winds around 5 miles an hour. Sunday night, mostly clear until midnight, then becoming partly cloudy. Lows around 60. Memorial Day, mostly sunny. Highs in the lower 80s. Monday night, partly cloudy. Lows in the lower 60s. Tuesday, partly sunny. A slight chance of showers and thunderstorms in the morning, then a chance of showers and thunderstorms in the afternoon. Highs in the lower 80s. Chance of rain 50%. Tuesday night, partly cloudy with a slight chance of thunderstorms. A slight chance of showers until midnight, then a chance of showers after midnight. Lows in the lower 60s. Chance of rain 50%. Wednesday, mostly cloudy. A chance of showers with a slight chance of thunderstorms in the morning, then showers likely with a chance of thunderstorms in the afternoon. Highs in the lower 80s. Chance of rain 60%. Wednesday night, mostly cloudy with a chance of showers. A chance of thunderstorms until midnight, then a slight chance of thunderstorms after midnight. Lows in the mid-60s. Chance of rain 50%. Thursday, mostly cloudy with a chance of showers. A chance of thunderstorms in the afternoon. Highs in the lower 80s. Chance of rain 50%. 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

It's still water. It was partly sunny. The temperature was 78 degrees, the dew point 64, and the relative humidity 61%. The wind was variable at 3 miles an hour. The pressure was 29.86 inches and steady. At Guthrie, it was mostly sunny. The temperature was 78. The wind was variable at 3. Observations from around the region. At Dallas-Fort Worth, it was mostly sunny, with a temperature of 85. It was partly sunny, with a temperature of 77 at Wichita, 80 at Oklahoma City, and 78 at Tulsa. It was cloudy, with a temperature of 73 at Woodward, and 69 at Springfield. Once again at 3 p.m., at Stillwater, it was Wichita, 80 at Oklahoma City, and 78 at Tulsa. It was cloudy, with a temperature of 73 at Woodward, and 69 at Springfield. Once again at 3 p.m., at Stillwater, it was partly sunny. The temperature was 78. From the Norman Forecast Office, here is the forecast for Stillwater and surrounding area. Rest of today, mostly sunny. Not as cool with highs in the upper 70s. South winds around 5 miles an hour. Tonight, partly cloudy with a slight chance of showers and thunderstorms until midnight, then mostly cloudy with showers likely with a chance of thunderstorms after midnight. Lows around 60. East winds around 5 miles an hour. Chance of rain 70%. Saturday, mostly cloudy with a chance of showers and thunderstorms in the morning, then partly sunny with a slight chance of showers and thunderstorms in the afternoon. Highs in the upper 70s. North winds around 5 miles an hour, becoming east around 5 miles an hour in the afternoon. Chance of rain 50%. Saturday night, partly cloudy. A chance of showers and thunderstorms until midnight. Lows around 60. East winds around 5 miles an hour. Chance of rain 40%. Sunday, partly sunny. Highs in the lower 80s. East winds around 5 miles an hour. Sunday night, mostly clear until midnight, then becoming partly cloudy. Lows around 60. Memorial Day, mostly sunny. Highs in the lower 80s. Monday night, partly cloudy. Lows in the lower 60s. Tuesday, partly sunny. A slight chance of showers and thunderstorms in the morning, then a chance of showers and thunderstorms in the afternoon. Highs in the lower 80s. Chance of rain 50%. Tuesday night, partly cloudy with a slight chance of thunderstorms. A slight chance of showers until midnight, then a chance of showers after midnight. Lows in the lower 60s. Chance of rain 50%. Wednesday, mostly cloudy. A chance of showers with a slight chance of thunderstorms in the morning, then showers likely with a chance of thunderstorms in the afternoon. Highs in the lower 80s. Chance of rain 60%. Wednesday night, mostly cloudy with a chance of showers. A chance of thunderstorms until midnight, then a slight chance of thunderstorms after midnight. Lows in the mid-60s. Chance of rain 50%. Thursday, mostly cloudy with a chance of showers. A chance of thunderstorms in the afternoon. Highs in the lower 80s. Chance of rain 50%. 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At Stillwater, it was partly sunny. The temperature was 78 degrees, the dew point 64, and the relative humidity 61%. The wind was variable at 3 miles an hour. The pressure was 29.86 inches and steady. At Guthrie, it was mostly sunny. The temperature was 78. The wind was variable at 3. Observations from around the region. At Dallas-Fort Worth, it was mostly sunny, with a temperature of 85. It was partly sunny, with a temperature of 77 at Wichita, 80 at Oklahoma City, and 78 at Tulsa. It was cloudy, with a temperature of 73 at Woodward, and 69 at Springfield. Once again at 3 p.m., at Stillwater, it was partly sunny. The temperature was 78. From the Norman Forecast Office, here is the forecast for Stillwater and surrounding area. Rest of today, mostly sunny. Not as cool with highs in the upper 70s. South winds around 5 miles an hour. Tonight, partly cloudy with a

Slight chance of showers and thunderstorms until midnight, then mostly cloudy with showers likely with a chance of thunderstorms after midnight. Lows around 60. East winds around 5 miles an hour. Chance of rain 70%. Saturday, mostly cloudy with a chance of showers and thunderstorms in the morning, then partly sunny with a slight chance of showers and thunderstorms in the afternoon. Highs in the upper 70s. North winds around 5 miles an hour, becoming east around 5 miles an hour in the afternoon. Chance of rain 50%. Saturday night, partly cloudy. A chance of showers and thunderstorms until midnight. Lows around 60. East winds around 5 miles an hour. Chance of rain 40%. Sunday, partly sunny. Highs in the lower 80s. East winds around 5 miles an hour. Sunday night, mostly clear until midnight, then becoming partly cloudy. Lows around 60. Memorial Day, mostly sunny. Highs in the lower 80s. Monday night, partly cloudy. Lows in the lower 60s. Tuesday, partly sunny. A slight chance of showers and thunderstorms in the morning, then a chance of showers and thunderstorms in the afternoon. Highs in the lower 80s. Chance of rain 50%. Tuesday night, partly cloudy with a slight chance of thunderstorms. A slight chance of showers until midnight, then a chance of showers after midnight. Lows in the lower 60s. Chance of rain 50%. Wednesday, mostly cloudy. A chance of showers with a slight chance of thunderstorms in the morning, then showers likely with a chance of thunderstorms in the afternoon. Highs in the lower 80s. Chance of rain 60%. Wednesday night, mostly cloudy with a chance of showers. A chance of thunderstorms until midnight, then a slight chance of thunderstorms after midnight. Lows in the mid-60s. Chance of rain 50%. Thursday, mostly cloudy with a chance of showers. A chance of thunderstorms in the afternoon. Highs in the lower 80s. Chance of rain 50%. 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It's Stillwater. It was partly sunny. The temperature was 78 degrees, the dew point 64, and the relative humidity 61%. The wind was variable at 3 miles an hour. The pressure was 29.86 inches and steady. At Guthrie, it was mostly sunny. The temperature was 78. The wind was variable at 3. Observations from around the region. At Dallas-Fort Worth, it was mostly sunny, with a temperature of 85. It was partly sunny, with a temperature of 77 at Wichita, 80 at Oklahoma City, and 78 at Tulsa. It was cloudy, with a temperature of 73 at Woodward, and 69 at Springfield. Once again at 3 p.m., at Stillwater, it was partly sunny. The temperature was 78. From the Norman Forecast Office, here is the forecast for Stillwater and surrounding area. Rest of today, mostly sunny. Not as cool with highs in the upper 70s. South winds around 5 miles an hour. Tonight, partly cloudy with a slight chance of showers and thunderstorms until midnight, then mostly cloudy with showers likely with a chance of thunderstorms after midnight. Lows around 60. East winds around 5 miles an hour. Chance of rain 70%. Saturday, mostly cloudy with a chance of showers and thunderstorms in the morning, then partly sunny with a slight chance of showers and thunderstorms in the afternoon. Highs in the upper 70s. North winds around 5 miles an hour, becoming east around 5 miles an hour in the afternoon. Chance of rain 50%. Saturday night, partly cloudy. A chance of showers and thunderstorms until midnight. Lows around 60. East winds around 5 miles an hour. Chance of rain 40%. Sunday, partly sunny. Highs in the lower 80s. East winds around 5 miles an hour. Sunday night, mostly clear until midnight, then becoming partly cloudy. Lows around 60. Memorial Day, mostly sunny. Highs in the lower 80s. Monday night, partly cloudy. Lows in the lower 60s. Tuesday, partly sunny. A slight chance of showers and thunderstorms in the morning, then a chance of showers and thunderstorms in the afternoon. Highs in the lower 80s.

chance of rain 50%. Tuesday night, partly cloudy with a slight chance of thunderstorms. A slight chance of showers until midnight, then a chance of showers after midnight. Lows in the lower 60s. Chance of rain 50%. Wednesday, mostly cloudy. A chance of showers with a slight chance of thunderstorms in the morning, then showers likely with a chance of thunderstorms in the afternoon. Highs in the lower 80s. Chance of rain 60%. Wednesday night, mostly cloudy with a chance of showers. A chance of thunderstorms until midnight, then a slight chance of thunderstorms after midnight. Lows in the mid 60s. Chance of rain 50%. Thursday, mostly cloudy with a chance of showers. A chance of thunderstorms in the afternoon. Highs in the lower 80s. Chance of rain 50%. 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At Stillwater, it was partly sunny. The temperature was 78 degrees, the dew point 64, and the relative humidity 61%. The wind was variable at 3 miles an hour. The pressure was 29.86 inches and steady. At Guthrie, it was mostly sunny. The temperature was 78. The wind was variable at 3. Observations from around the region. At Dallas-Fort Worth, it was mostly sunny, with a temperature of 85. It was partly sunny, with a temperature of 77 at Wichita, 80 at Oklahoma City, and 78 at Tulsa. It was cloudy, with a temperature of 73 at Woodward, and 69 at Springfield. Once again at 3 p.m., at Stillwater, it was partly sunny. The temperature was 78. This is your weather radio station WNG 654 in Stillwater, operating on a frequency of 162.50 MHz. 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From the Norman Forecast Office, here is the forecast for Stillwater and surrounding area. Rest of today, mostly sunny. Not as cool with highs in the upper 70s. South winds around 5 miles an hour. Tonight, partly cloudy with a slight chance of showers and thunderstorms until midnight, then mostly cloudy with showers likely with a chance of thunderstorms after midnight. Lows around 60. East winds around 5 miles an hour. Chance of rain 70%. Saturday, mostly cloudy with a chance of showers and thunderstorms in the morning, then partly sunny with a slight chance of showers and thunderstorms in the afternoon. Highs in the upper 70s. North winds around 5 miles an hour, becoming east around 5 miles an hour in the afternoon. Chance of rain 50%. Saturday night, partly cloudy. A chance of showers and thunderstorms until midnight. Lows around 60. East winds around 5 miles an hour. Chance of rain 40%. Sunday, partly sunny. Highs in the lower 80s. East winds around 5 miles an hour. Sunday night, mostly clear until midnight, then becoming partly cloudy. Lows around 60. Memorial Day, mostly sunny. Highs in the lower 80s. Monday night, partly cloudy. Lows in the lower 60s. Tuesday, partly sunny. A slight chance of showers and thunderstorms in the morning, then a chance of showers and thunderstorms in the afternoon. Highs in the lower 80s. Chance of rain 50%. Tuesday night, partly cloudy with a slight chance of thunderstorms. A slight chance of showers until midnight, then a chance of showers after midnight. Lows in the lower 60s. Chance of rain 50%. Wednesday, mostly cloudy. A chance of showers with a slight chance of thunderstorms in the morning, then showers likely with a chance of thunderstorms in the afternoon. Highs in the lower 80s. Chance of rain 60%. Wednesday night, mostly cloudy with a chance of showers. A chance of thunderstorms until midnight, then a slight chance of thunderstorms after midnight. Lows in the mid-60s. Chance of rain 50%. Thursday, mostly cloudy with a chance of showers. A chance of thunderstorms in the afternoon. Highs in the lower 80s. Chance of rain 50%. 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At Stillwater, it was partly sunny. The temperature was 78.

degrees, the dew point 64, and the relative humidity 61%. The wind was variable at 3 miles an hour. The pressure was 29.86 inches and steady. At Guthrie, it was mostly sunny. The temperature was 78. The wind was variable at 3. Observations from around the region. At Dallas-Fort Worth, it was mostly sunny, with a temperature of 85. It was partly sunny, with a temperature of 77 at Wichita, 80 at Oklahoma City, and 78 at Tulsa. It was cloudy, with a temperature of 73 at Woodward, and 69 at Springfield. Once again at 3 p.m., at Stillwater, it was partly sunny. The temperature was 78. From the Norman Forecast Office, here is the forecast for Stillwater and surrounding area. Rest of today, mostly sunny. Not as cool as highs in the upper 70s. South winds around 5 miles an hour. Tonight, partly cloudy with a slight chance of showers and thunderstorms until midnight, then mostly cloudy with showers likely with a chance of thunderstorms after midnight. Lows around 60. East winds around 5 miles an hour. Chance of rain 70%. Saturday, mostly cloudy with a chance of showers and thunderstorms in the morning, then partly sunny with a slight chance of showers and thunderstorms in the afternoon. Highs in the upper 70s. North winds around 5 miles an hour, becoming east around 5 miles an hour in the afternoon. Chance of rain 50%. Saturday night, partly cloudy. A chance of showers and thunderstorms until midnight. Lows around 60. East winds around 5 miles an hour. Chance of rain 40%. Sunday, partly sunny. Highs in the lower 80s. East winds around 5 miles an hour. Sunday night, mostly clear until midnight, then becoming partly cloudy. Lows around 60. Memorial Day, mostly sunny. Highs in the lower 80s. Monday night, partly cloudy. Lows in the lower 60s. Tuesday, partly sunny. A slight chance of showers and thunderstorms in the morning, then a chance of showers and thunderstorms in the afternoon. Highs in the lower 80s. Chance of rain 50%. Tuesday night, partly cloudy with a slight chance of thunderstorms. A slight chance of showers until midnight, then a chance of showers after midnight. Lows in the lower 60s. Chance of rain 50%. Wednesday, mostly cloudy. A chance of showers with a slight chance of thunderstorms in the morning, then showers likely with a chance of thunderstorms in the afternoon. Highs in the lower 80s. Chance of rain 60%. Wednesday night, mostly cloudy with a chance of showers. A chance of thunderstorms until midnight, then a slight chance of thunderstorms after midnight. Lows in the mid-60s. Chance of rain 50%. Thursday, mostly cloudy with a chance of showers. A chance of thunderstorms in the afternoon. Highs in the lower 80s. Chance of rain 50%. 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At Stillwater, it was partly sunny. The temperature was 78 degrees, the dew point 64, and the relative humidity 61%. The wind was variable at 3 miles an hour. The pressure was 29.86 inches and steady. At Guthrie, it was mostly sunny. The temperature was 78. The wind was variable at 3. Observations from around the region. At Dallas-Fort Worth, it was mostly sunny, with a temperature of 85. It was partly sunny, with a temperature of 77 at Wichita, 80 at Oklahoma City, and 78 at Tulsa. It was cloudy, with a temperature of 73 at Woodward, and 69 at Springfield. Once again at 3 p.m., at Stillwater, it was partly sunny. The temperature was 78. From the Norman Forecast Office, here is the forecast for Stillwater and surrounding area. Rest of today, mostly sunny. Not as cool as highs in the upper 70s. South winds around 5 miles an hour. Tonight, partly cloudy with a slight chance of showers and thunderstorms until midnight, then mostly cloudy with showers likely with a chance of thunderstorms after midnight. Lows around 60. East winds around 5 miles an hour. Chance of rain 70%. Saturday, mostly cloudy with a chance of showers.

and thunderstorms in the morning, then partly sunny with a slight chance of showers and thunderstorms in the afternoon. Highs in the upper 70s. North winds around 5 miles an hour, becoming east around 5 miles an hour in the afternoon. Chance of rain 50%. Saturday night, partly cloudy. A chance of showers and thunderstorms until midnight. Lows around 60. East winds around 5 miles an hour. Chance of rain 40%. Sunday, partly sunny. Highs in the lower 80s. East winds around 5 miles an hour. Sunday night, mostly clear until midnight, then becoming partly cloudy. Lows around 60. Memorial Day, mostly sunny. Highs in the lower 80s. Monday night, partly cloudy. Lows in the lower 60s. Tuesday, partly sunny. A slight chance of showers and thunderstorms in the morning, then a chance of showers and thunderstorms in the afternoon. Highs in the lower 80s. Chance of rain 50%. Tuesday night, partly cloudy with a slight chance of thunderstorms. A slight chance of showers until midnight, then a chance of showers after midnight. Lows in the lower 60s. Chance of rain 50%. Wednesday, mostly cloudy. A chance of showers with a slight chance of thunderstorms in the morning, then showers likely with a chance of thunderstorms in the afternoon. Highs in the lower 80s. Chance of rain 60%. Wednesday night, mostly cloudy with a chance of showers. A chance of thunderstorms until midnight, then a slight chance of thunderstorms after midnight. Lows in the mid-60s. Chance of rain 50%. Thursday, mostly cloudy with a chance of showers. A chance of thunderstorms in the afternoon. Highs in the lower 80s. Chance of rain 50%. 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At Stillwater, it was partly sunny. The temperature was 78 degrees, the dew point 64, and the relative humidity 61%. The wind was variable at 3 miles an hour. The pressure was 29.86 inches and steady. At Guthrie, it was mostly sunny. The temperature was 78. The wind was variable at 3. Observations from around the region. At Dallas-Fort Worth, it was mostly sunny, with a temperature of 85. It was partly sunny, with a temperature of 77 at Wichita, 80 at Oklahoma City, and 78 at Tulsa. It was cloudy, with a temperature of 73 at Woodward, and 69 at Springfield. Once again at 3 p.m., at Stillwater, it was partly sunny. The temperature was 78. From the Norman Forecast Office, here is the forecast for Stillwater and surrounding area. Rest of today, mostly sunny. Not as cool with highs in the upper 70s. South winds around 5 miles an hour. Tonight, partly cloudy with a slight chance of showers and thunderstorms until midnight, then mostly cloudy with showers likely with a chance of thunderstorms after midnight. Lows around 60. East winds around 5 miles an hour. Chance of rain 70%. Saturday, mostly cloudy with a chance of showers and thunderstorms in the morning, then partly sunny with a slight chance of showers and thunderstorms in the afternoon. Highs in the upper 70s. North winds around 5 miles an hour, becoming east around 5 miles an hour in the afternoon. Chance of rain 50%. Saturday night, partly cloudy. A chance of showers and thunderstorms until midnight. Lows around 60. East winds around 5 miles an hour. Chance of rain 40%. Sunday, partly sunny. Highs in the lower 80s. East winds around 5 miles an hour. Sunday night, mostly clear until midnight, then becoming partly cloudy. Lows around 60. Memorial Day, mostly sunny. Highs in the lower 80s. Monday night, partly cloudy. Lows in the lower 60s. Tuesday, partly sunny. A slight chance of showers and thunderstorms in the morning, then a chance of showers and thunderstorms in the afternoon. Highs in the lower 80s. Chance of rain 50%. Tuesday night, partly cloudy with a slight chance of thunderstorms. A slight chance of showers until midnight, then a chance of showers after midnight. Lows in the lower 60s. Chance of rain 50%. Wednesday, mostly

cloudy. A chance of showers with a slight chance of thunderstorms in the morning, then showers likely with a chance of thunderstorms in the afternoon. Highs in the lower 80s. Chance of rain 60%. Wednesday night, mostly cloudy with a chance of showers. A chance of thunderstorms until midnight, then a slight chance of thunderstorms after midnight. Lows in the mid-60s. Chance of rain 50%. Thursday, mostly cloudy with a chance of showers. A chance of thunderstorms in the afternoon. Highs in the lower 80s. Chance of rain 50%. 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At Stillwater, it was partly sunny. The temperature was 78 degrees, the dew point 64, and the relative humidity 61%. The wind was variable at 3 miles an hour. The pressure was 29.86 inches and steady. At Guthrie, it was mostly sunny. The temperature was 78. The wind was variable at 3. Observations from around the region. At Dallas-Fort Worth, it was mostly sunny, with a temperature of 85. It was partly sunny, with a temperature of 77 at Wichita, 80 at Oklahoma City, and 78 at Tulsa. It was cloudy, with a temperature of 73 at Woodward, and 69 at Springfield. Once again at 3 p.m., at Stillwater, it was partly sunny. The temperature was 78. From the Norman Forecast Office, here is the forecast for Stillwater and surrounding area. Rest of today, mostly sunny. Not as cool with highs in the upper 70s. South winds around 5 miles an hour. Tonight, partly cloudy with a slight chance of showers and thunderstorms until midnight, then mostly cloudy with showers likely with a chance of thunderstorms after midnight. Lows around 60. East winds around 5 miles an hour. Chance of rain 70%. Saturday, mostly cloudy with a chance of showers and thunderstorms in the morning, then partly sunny with a slight chance of showers and thunderstorms in the afternoon. Highs in the upper 70s. North winds around 5 miles an hour, becoming east around 5 miles an hour in the afternoon. Chance of rain 50%. Saturday night, partly cloudy. A chance of showers and thunderstorms until midnight. Lows around 60. East winds around 5 miles an hour. Chance of rain 40%. Sunday, partly sunny. Highs in the lower 80s. East winds around 5 miles an hour. Sunday night, mostly clear until midnight, then becoming partly cloudy. Lows around 60. Memorial Day, mostly sunny. Highs in the lower 80s. Monday night, partly cloudy. Lows in the lower 60s. Tuesday, partly sunny. A slight chance of showers and thunderstorms in the morning, then a chance of showers and thunderstorms in the afternoon. Highs in the lower 80s. Chance of rain 50%. Tuesday night, partly cloudy with a slight chance of thunderstorms. A slight chance of showers until midnight, then a chance of showers after midnight. Lows in the lower 60s. Chance of rain 50%. Wednesday, mostly cloudy. A chance of showers with a slight chance of thunderstorms in the morning, then showers likely with a chance of thunderstorms in the afternoon. Highs in the lower 80s. Chance of rain 60%. Wednesday night, mostly cloudy with a chance of showers. A chance of thunderstorms until midnight, then a slight chance of thunderstorms after midnight. Lows in the mid-60s. Chance of rain 50%. Thursday, mostly cloudy with a chance of showers. A chance of thunderstorms in the afternoon. Highs in the lower 80s. Chance of rain 50%. 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At Stillwater, it was partly sunny. The temperature was 78 degrees, the dew point 64, and the relative humidity 61%. The wind was variable at 3 miles an hour. The pressure was 29.86 inches and steady. At Guthrie, it was mostly sunny. The temperature was 78. The wind was

Variable at 3. Observations from around the region. At Dallas-Fort Worth, it was mostly sunny, with a temperature of 85. It was partly sunny, with a temperature of 77 at Wichita, 80 at Oklahoma City, and 78 at Tulsa. It was cloudy, with a temperature of 73 at Woodward, and 69 at Springfield. Once again at 3 p.m., at Stillwater, it was partly sunny. The temperature was 78. 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At Stillwater, it was partly sunny. The temperature was 80 degrees, the dew point 64, and the relative humidity 58%. The wind was variable at 3 miles an hour. The pressure was 29.85 inches and falling. At Guthrie, it was mostly sunny. The temperature was 81. The wind was variable at 5. Observations from around the region. At Dallas-Fort Worth, it was mostly sunny, with a temperature of 85. It was partly sunny, with a temperature of 76 at Wichita, 79 at Oklahoma City, and 78 at Tulsa. It was cloudy, with a temperature of 74 at Woodward, and 68 at Springfield. Once again at 4 p.m., at Stillwater, it was partly sunny. The temperature was 80. From the Norman Forecast Office, here is the forecast for Stillwater and surrounding area. Rest of today, mostly sunny. Not as cool with highs in the upper 70s. South winds around 5 miles an hour. Tonight, partly cloudy with a slight chance of showers and thunderstorms until midnight, then mostly cloudy with showers likely with a chance of thunderstorms after midnight. Lows around 60. East winds around 5 miles an hour. Chance of rain 70%. Saturday, mostly cloudy with a chance of showers and thunderstorms in the morning, then partly sunny with a slight chance of showers and thunderstorms in the afternoon. Highs in the upper 70s. North winds around 5 miles an hour, becoming east around 5 miles an hour in the afternoon. Chance of rain 50%. Saturday night, partly cloudy. A chance of showers and thunderstorms until midnight. Lows around 60. East winds around 5 miles an hour. Chance of rain 40%. Sunday, partly sunny. Highs in the lower 80s. East winds around 5 miles an hour. Sunday night, mostly clear until midnight, then becoming partly cloudy. Lows around 60. Memorial Day, mostly sunny. Highs in the lower 80s. Monday night, partly cloudy. Lows in the lower 60s. Tuesday, partly sunny. A slight chance of showers and thunderstorms in the morning, then a chance of showers and thunderstorms in the afternoon. Highs in the lower 80s. Chance of rain 50%. Tuesday night, partly cloudy with a slight chance of thunderstorms. A slight chance of showers until midnight, then a chance of showers after midnight. Lows in the lower 60s. Chance of rain 50%. Wednesday, mostly cloudy. A chance of showers with a slight chance of thunderstorms in the morning, then showers likely with a chance of thunderstorms in the afternoon. Highs in the lower 80s. Chance of rain 60%. Wednesday night, mostly cloudy with a chance of showers. A chance of thunderstorms until midnight, then a slight chance of thunderstorms after midnight. Lows in the mid-60s. Chance of rain 50%. Thursday, mostly cloudy with a chance of showers. A chance of thunderstorms in the afternoon. Highs in the lower 80s. Chance of rain 50%. 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At Stillwater, it was partly sunny. The temperature was 80 degrees, the dew point 64, and the relative humidity 58%. The wind was variable at 3 miles an hour. The pressure was 29.85 inches and falling. At Guthrie, it was mostly sunny. The temperature was 81. The wind was variable at 5. Observations from around the region. At Dallas-Fort Worth, it was mostly sunny, with a temperature of 85. It was partly sunny, with a temperature of 76 at Wichita, 79 at Oklahoma City, and 78 at Tulsa. It was cloudy, with a temperature of 74 at Woodward, and 68 at Springfield. Once again at 4 p.m.,

0: still water.
1: It was partly sunny. The temperature was 80. From the Norman Forecast Office, here is the forecast for Stillwater and surrounding area. Rest of today, mostly sunny. Not as cool with highs in the upper 70s. South winds around 5 miles an hour. Tonight, partly cloudy with a slight chance of showers and thunderstorms until midnight, then mostly cloudy with showers likely with a chance of thunderstorms after midnight. Lows around 60. East winds around 5 miles an hour. Chance of rain 70%. Saturday, mostly cloudy with a chance of showers and thunderstorms in the morning, then partly sunny with a slight chance of showers and thunderstorms in the afternoon. Highs in the upper 70s. North winds around 5 miles an hour, becoming east around 5 miles an hour in the afternoon. Chance of rain 50%. Saturday night, partly cloudy. A chance of showers and thunderstorms until midnight. Lows around 60. East winds around 5 miles an hour. Chance of rain 40%. Sunday, partly sunny. Highs in the lower 80s. East winds around 5 miles an hour. Sunday night, mostly clear until midnight, then becoming partly cloudy. Lows around 60. Memorial Day, mostly sunny. Highs in the lower 80s. Monday night, partly cloudy. Lows in the lower 60s. Tuesday, partly sunny. A slight chance of showers and thunderstorms in the morning, then a chance of showers and thunderstorms in the afternoon. Highs in the lower 80s. Chance of rain 50%. Tuesday night, partly cloudy with a slight chance of thunderstorms. A slight chance of showers until midnight, then a chance of showers after midnight. Lows in the lower 60s. Chance of rain 50%. Wednesday, mostly cloudy. A chance of showers with a slight chance of thunderstorms in the morning, then showers likely with a chance of thunderstorms in the afternoon. Highs in the lower 80s. Chance of rain 60%. Wednesday night, mostly cloudy with a chance of showers. A chance of thunderstorms until midnight, then a slight chance of thunderstorms after midnight. Lows in the mid-60s. Chance of rain 50%. Thursday, mostly cloudy with a chance of showers. A chance of thunderstorms in the afternoon. Highs in the lower 80s. Chance of rain 50%. 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It's Stillwater, it was partly sunny. The temperature was 80 degrees, the dew point 64, and the relative humidity 58%. The wind was variable at 3 miles an hour. The pressure was 29.85 inches and falling. At Guthrie, it was mostly sunny. The temperature was 81. The wind was variable at 5. Observations from around the region. At Dallas-Fort Worth, it was mostly sunny, with a temperature of 85. It was partly sunny, with a temperature of 76 at Wichita, 79 at Oklahoma City, and 78 at Tulsa. It was cloudy, with a temperature of 74 at Woodward, and 68 at Springfield. Once again at 4 p.m., at Stillwater, it was partly sunny. The temperature was 80. From the Norman Forecast Office, here is the forecast for Stillwater and surrounding area. Rest of today, mostly sunny. Not as cool with highs in the upper 70s. South winds around 5 miles an hour. Tonight, partly cloudy with a slight chance of showers and thunderstorms until midnight, then mostly cloudy with showers likely with a chance of thunderstorms after midnight. Lows around 60. East winds around 5 miles an hour. Chance of rain 70%. Saturday, mostly cloudy with a chance of showers and thunderstorms in the morning, then partly sunny with a slight chance of showers and thunderstorms in the afternoon. Highs in the upper 70s. North winds around 5 miles an hour, becoming east around 5 miles an hour in the afternoon. Chance of rain 50%. Saturday night, partly cloudy. A chance of showers and thunderstorms until midnight. Lows around 60. East winds around 5 miles an hour. Chance of rain 40%. Sunday, partly sunny. Highs in the lower 80s. East winds around 5 miles an hour. Sunday night, mostly clear until midnight, then becoming partly cloudy. Lows around

Wednesday night, mostly cloudy with a chance of showers. A chance of thunderstorms until midnight, then a slight chance of thunderstorms after midnight. Lows in the mid-60s. Chance of rain 50%. Thursday, mostly cloudy with a chance of showers. A chance of thunderstorms in the afternoon. Highs in the lower 80s. Chance of rain 50%. 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It's Stillwater, it was mostly sunny. The temperature was 79 degrees, the dew point 64, and the relative humidity 60%. The wind was southeast at 5 miles an hour. The pressure was 29.85 inches and falling. At Guthrie, it was mostly sunny. The temperature was 81. The wind was variable at 5. Observations from around the region. At Dallas-Fort Worth, it was mostly sunny, with a temperature of 85. It was partly sunny, with a temperature of 76 at Wichita, 79 at Oklahoma City, and 78 at Tulsa. It was cloudy, with a temperature of 74 at Woodward, and 68 at Springfield. Once again at 4 p.m., at Stillwater, it was mostly sunny. The temperature was 79. This is your weather radio station WNG654 in Stillwater, operating on a frequency of 162.50 MHz. 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From the Norman Forecast Office, here is the forecast for Stillwater and surrounding area. Rest of today, mostly sunny. Not as cool as highs in the upper 70s. South winds around 5 miles an hour. Tonight, partly cloudy with a slight chance of showers and thunderstorms until midnight, then mostly cloudy with showers likely with a chance of thunderstorms after midnight. Lows around 60. East winds around 5 miles an hour. Chance of rain 70%. Saturday, mostly cloudy with a chance of showers and thunderstorms in the morning, then partly sunny with a slight chance of showers and thunderstorms in the afternoon. Highs in the upper 70s. North winds around 5 miles an hour, becoming east around 5 miles an hour in the afternoon. Chance of rain 50%. Saturday night, partly cloudy. A chance of showers and thunderstorms until midnight. Lows around 60. East winds around 5 miles an hour. Chance of rain 40%. Sunday, partly sunny. Highs in the lower 80s. East winds around 5 miles an hour. Sunday night, mostly clear until midnight, then becoming partly cloudy. Lows around 60. Memorial Day, mostly sunny. Highs in the lower 80s. Monday night, partly cloudy. Lows in the lower 60s. Tuesday, partly sunny. A slight chance of showers and thunderstorms in the morning, then a chance of showers and thunderstorms in the afternoon. Highs in the lower 80s. Chance of rain 50%. Tuesday night, partly cloudy with a slight chance of thunderstorms. A slight chance of showers until midnight, then a chance of showers after midnight. Lows in the lower 60s. Chance of rain 50%. Wednesday, mostly cloudy. A chance of showers with a slight chance of thunderstorms in the morning, then showers likely with a chance of thunderstorms in the afternoon. Highs in the lower 80s. Chance of rain 60%. Wednesday night, mostly cloudy with a chance of showers. A chance of thunderstorms until midnight, then a slight chance of thunderstorms after midnight. Lows in the mid-60s. Chance of rain 50%. Thursday, mostly cloudy with a chance of showers. A chance of thunderstorms in the afternoon. Highs in the lower 80s. Chance of rain 50%. 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At Stillwater, it was mostly sunny. The temperature was 79 degrees, the dew point 64, and the relative humidity 60%. The wind was southeast at 5 miles an hour. The pressure was 29.85 inches and falling. At Guthrie, it was mostly sunny. The temperature was 81. The wind was variable at 5. Observations from around the region. At Dallas-Fort Worth, it was mostly sunny, with a temperature of 85. It was partly sunny, with a temperature of 76.

at Wichita, 79 at Oklahoma City, and 78 at Tulsa. It was cloudy, with a temperature of 74 at Woodward, and 68 at Springfield. Once again at 4 p.m., at Stillwater, it was mostly sunny. The temperature was 79. From the Norman Forecast Office, here is the forecast for Stillwater and surrounding area. Rest of today, mostly sunny. Not as cool with highs in the upper 70s. South winds around 5 miles an hour. Tonight, partly cloudy with a slight chance of showers and thunderstorms until midnight, then mostly cloudy with showers likely with a chance of thunderstorms after midnight. Lows around 60. East winds around 5 miles an hour. Chance of rain 70%. Saturday, mostly cloudy with a chance of showers and thunderstorms in the morning, then partly sunny with a slight chance of showers and thunderstorms in the afternoon. Highs in the upper 70s. North winds around 5 miles an hour, becoming east around 5 miles an hour in the afternoon. Chance of rain 50%. Saturday night, partly cloudy. A chance of showers and thunderstorms until midnight. Lows around 60. East winds around 5 miles an hour. Chance of rain 40%. Sunday, partly sunny. Highs in the lower 80s. East winds around 5 miles an hour. Sunday night, mostly clear until midnight, then becoming partly cloudy. Lows around 60. Memorial Day, mostly sunny. Highs in the lower 80s. Monday night, partly cloudy. Lows in the lower 60s. Tuesday, partly sunny. A slight chance of showers and thunderstorms in the morning, then a chance of showers and thunderstorms in the afternoon. Highs in the lower 80s. Chance of rain 50%. Tuesday night, partly cloudy with a slight chance of thunderstorms. A slight chance of showers until midnight, then a chance of showers after midnight. Lows in the lower 60s. Chance of rain 50%. Wednesday, mostly cloudy. A chance of showers with a slight chance of thunderstorms in the morning, then showers likely with a chance of thunderstorms in the afternoon. Highs in the lower 80s. Chance of rain 60%. Wednesday night, mostly cloudy with a chance of showers. A chance of thunderstorms until midnight, then a slight chance of thunderstorms after midnight. Lows in the mid-60s. Chance of rain 50%. Thursday, mostly cloudy with a chance of showers. A chance of thunderstorms in the afternoon. Highs in the lower 80s. Chance of rain 50%. 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At Stillwater, it was mostly sunny. The temperature was 79 degrees, the dew point 64, and the relative humidity 60%. The wind was southeast at 5 miles an hour. The pressure was 29.85 inches and falling. At Guthrie, it was mostly sunny. The temperature was 81. The wind was variable at 5. Observations from around the region. At Dallas-Fort Worth, it was mostly sunny, with a temperature of 85. It was partly sunny, with a temperature of 76 at Wichita, 79 at Oklahoma City, and 78 at Tulsa. It was cloudy, with a temperature of 74 at Woodward, and 68 at Springfield. Once again at 4 p.m., at Stillwater, it was mostly sunny. The temperature was 79. From the Norman Forecast Office, here is the forecast for Stillwater and surrounding area. Rest of today, mostly sunny. Not as cool with highs in the upper 70s. South winds around 5 miles an hour. Tonight, partly cloudy with a slight chance of showers and thunderstorms until midnight, then mostly cloudy with showers likely with a chance of thunderstorms after midnight. Lows around 60. East winds around 5 miles an hour. Chance of rain 70%. Saturday, mostly cloudy with a chance of showers and thunderstorms in the morning, then partly sunny with a slight chance of showers and thunderstorms in the afternoon. Highs in the upper 70s. North winds around 5 miles an hour, becoming east around 5 miles an hour in the afternoon. Chance of rain 50%. Saturday night, partly cloudy. A chance of showers and thunderstorms until midnight. Lows around 60. East winds around 5 miles an hour. Chance of rain 40%.

Sunday, partly sunny. Highs in the lower 80s. East winds around 5 miles an hour. Sunday night, mostly clear until midnight, then becoming partly cloudy. Lows around 60. Memorial Day, mostly sunny. Highs in the lower 80s. Monday night, partly cloudy. Lows in the lower 60s. Tuesday, partly sunny. A slight chance of showers and thunderstorms in the morning, then a chance of showers and thunderstorms in the afternoon. Highs in the lower 80s. Chance of rain 50%. Tuesday night, partly cloudy with a slight chance of thunderstorms. A slight chance of showers until midnight, then a chance of showers after midnight. Lows in the lower 60s. Chance of rain 50%. Wednesday, mostly cloudy. A chance of showers with a slight chance of thunderstorms in the morning, then showers likely with a chance of thunderstorms in the afternoon. Highs in the lower 80s. Chance of rain 60%. Wednesday night, mostly cloudy with a chance of showers. A chance of thunderstorms until midnight, then a slight chance of thunderstorms after midnight. Lows in the mid-60s. Chance of rain 50%. Thursday, mostly cloudy with a chance of showers. A chance of thunderstorms in the afternoon. Highs in the lower 80s. Chance of rain 50%. 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It's Stillwater, it was mostly sunny. The temperature was 79 degrees, the dew point 64, and the relative humidity 60%. The wind was southeast at 5 miles an hour. The pressure was 29.85 inches and falling. At Guthrie, it was mostly sunny. The temperature was 81. The wind was variable at 5. Observations from around the region. At Dallas-Fort Worth, it was mostly sunny, with a temperature of 85. It was partly sunny, with a temperature of 76 at Wichita, 79 at Oklahoma City, and 78 at Tulsa. It was cloudy, with a temperature of 74 at Woodward, and 68 at Springfield. Once again at 4 p.m., at Stillwater, it was mostly sunny. The temperature was 79. From the Norman Forecast Office, here is the forecast for Stillwater and surrounding area. Rest of today, mostly sunny. Not as cool with highs in the upper 70s. South winds around 5 miles an hour. Tonight, partly cloudy with a slight chance of showers and thunderstorms until midnight, then mostly cloudy with showers likely with a chance of thunderstorms after midnight. Lows around 60. East winds around 5 miles an hour. Chance of rain 70%. Saturday, mostly cloudy with a chance of showers and thunderstorms in the morning, then partly sunny with a slight chance of showers and thunderstorms in the afternoon. Highs in the upper 70s. North winds around 5 miles an hour, becoming east around 5 miles an hour in the afternoon. Chance of rain 50%. Saturday night, partly cloudy. A chance of showers and thunderstorms until midnight. Lows around 60. East winds around 5 miles an hour. Chance of rain 40%. Sunday, partly sunny. Highs in the lower 80s. East winds around 5 miles an hour. Sunday night, mostly clear until midnight, then becoming partly cloudy. Lows around 60. Memorial Day, mostly sunny. Highs in the lower 80s. Monday night, partly cloudy. Lows in the lower 60s. Tuesday, partly sunny. A slight chance of showers and thunderstorms in the morning, then a chance of showers and thunderstorms in the afternoon. Highs in the lower 80s. Chance of rain 50%. Tuesday night, partly cloudy with a slight chance of thunderstorms. A slight chance of showers until midnight, then a chance of showers after midnight. Lows in the lower 60s. Chance of rain 50%. Wednesday, mostly cloudy. A chance of showers with a slight chance of thunderstorms in the morning, then showers likely with a chance of thunderstorms in the afternoon. Highs in the lower 80s. Chance of rain 60%. Wednesday night, mostly cloudy with a chance of showers. A chance of thunderstorms until midnight, then a slight chance of thunderstorms after midnight. Lows in the mid-60s. Chance of rain 50%. Thursday, mostly cloudy with a chance

chance of showers. A chance of thunderstorms in the afternoon. Highs in the lower 80s. Chance of rain 50%. 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It's Stillwater, it was mostly sunny. The temperature was 79 degrees, the dew point 64, and the relative humidity 60%. The wind was southeast at 5 miles an hour. The pressure was 29.85 inches and falling. At Guthrie, it was mostly sunny. The temperature was 81. The wind was variable at 5. Observations from around the region. At Dallas-Fort Worth, it was mostly sunny, with a temperature of 85. It was partly sunny, with a temperature of 76 at Wichita, 79 at Oklahoma City, and 78 at Tulsa. It was cloudy, with a temperature of 74 at Woodward, and 68 at Springfield. Once again at 4 p.m., at Stillwater, it was mostly sunny. The temperature was 79. This is your weather radio station WNG654 in Stillwater, operating on a frequency of 162.50 MHz. 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From the Norman Forecast Office, here is the forecast for Stillwater and surrounding area. Rest of today, mostly sunny. Not as cool with highs in the upper 70s. South winds around 5 miles an hour. Tonight, partly cloudy with a slight chance of showers and thunderstorms until midnight, then mostly cloudy with showers likely with a chance of thunderstorms after midnight. Lows around 60. East winds around 5 miles an hour. Chance of rain 70%. Saturday, mostly cloudy with a chance of showers and thunderstorms in the morning, then partly sunny with a slight chance of showers and thunderstorms in the afternoon. Highs in the upper 70s. North winds around 5 miles an hour, becoming east around 5 miles an hour in the afternoon. Chance of rain 50%. Saturday night, partly cloudy. A chance of showers and thunderstorms until midnight. Lows around 60. East winds around 5 miles an hour. Chance of rain 40%. Sunday, partly sunny. Highs in the lower 80s. East winds around 5 miles an hour. Sunday night, mostly clear until midnight, then becoming partly cloudy. Lows around 60. Memorial Day, mostly sunny. Highs in the lower 80s. Monday night, partly cloudy. Lows in the lower 60s. Tuesday, partly sunny. A slight chance of showers and thunderstorms in the morning, then a chance of showers and thunderstorms in the afternoon. Highs in the lower 80s. Chance of rain 50%. Tuesday night, partly cloudy with a slight chance of thunderstorms. A slight chance of showers until midnight, then a chance of showers after midnight. Lows in the lower 60s. Chance of rain 50%. Wednesday, mostly cloudy. A chance of showers with a slight chance of thunderstorms in the morning, then showers likely with a chance of thunderstorms in the afternoon. Highs in the lower 80s. Chance of rain 60%. Wednesday night, mostly cloudy with a chance of showers. A chance of thunderstorms until midnight, then a slight chance of thunderstorms after midnight. Lows in the mid-60s. Chance of rain 50%. Thursday, mostly cloudy with a chance of showers. A chance of thunderstorms in the afternoon. Highs in the lower 80s. Chance of rain 50%. 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At Stillwater, it was mostly sunny. The temperature was 79 degrees, the dew point 64, and the relative humidity 60%. The wind was southeast at 5 miles an hour. The pressure was 29.85 inches and falling. At Guthrie, it was mostly sunny. The temperature was 81. The wind was variable at 5. Observations from around the region. At Dallas-Fort Worth, it was mostly sunny, with a temperature of 85. It was partly sunny, with a temperature of 76 at Wichita, 79 at Oklahoma City, and 78 at Tulsa. It was cloudy, with a temperature of 74 at Woodward, and 68 at Springfield. Once again at 4 p.m., at Stillwater, it was mostly sunny. The temperature was 79.

From the Norman Forecast Office, here is the forecast for Stillwater and surrounding area. Rest of today, mostly sunny. Not as cool as highs in the upper 70s. From the Norman Forecast Office, here is the forecast for Stillwater and surrounding area. Rest of today, mostly sunny. Not as cool as highs in the upper 70s. South winds around 5 miles an hour. Tonight, partly cloudy with a slight chance of showers and thunderstorms until midnight, then mostly cloudy with showers likely with a chance of thunderstorms after midnight. Lows around 60. East winds around 5 miles an hour. Chance of rain 70%. Saturday, mostly cloudy with a chance of showers and thunderstorms in the morning, then partly sunny with a slight chance of showers and thunderstorms in the afternoon. Highs in the upper 70s. North winds around 5 miles an hour, becoming east around 5 miles an hour in the afternoon. Chance of rain 50%. Saturday night, partly cloudy. A chance of showers and thunderstorms until midnight. Lows around 60. East winds around 5 miles an hour. Chance of rain 40%. Sunday, partly sunny. Highs in the lower 80s. East winds around 5 miles an hour. Sunday night, mostly clear until midnight, then becoming partly cloudy. Lows around 60. Memorial Day, mostly sunny. Highs in the lower 80s. Monday night, partly cloudy. Lows in the lower 60s. Tuesday, partly sunny. A slight chance of showers and thunderstorms in the morning, then a chance of showers and thunderstorms in the afternoon. Highs in the lower 80s. Chance of rain 50%. Tuesday night, partly cloudy with a slight chance of thunderstorms. A slight chance of showers until midnight, then a chance of showers after midnight. Lows in the lower 60s. Chance of rain 50%. Wednesday, mostly cloudy. A chance of showers with a slight chance of thunderstorms in the morning, then showers likely with a chance of thunderstorms in the afternoon. Highs in the lower 80s. Chance of rain 60%. Wednesday night, mostly cloudy with a chance of showers. A chance of thunderstorms until midnight, then a slight chance of thunderstorms after midnight. Lows in the mid-60s. Chance of rain 50%. Thursday, mostly cloudy with a chance of showers. A chance of thunderstorms in the afternoon. Highs in the lower 80s. Chance of rain 50%. 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It's Stillwater, it was mostly sunny. The temperature was 79 degrees, the dew point 64, and the relative humidity 60%. The wind was southeast at 5 miles an hour. The pressure was 29.85 inches and falling. At Guthrie, it was mostly sunny. The temperature was 81. The wind was variable at 5. Observations from around the region. At Dallas-Fort Worth, it was mostly sunny, with a temperature of 85. It was partly sunny, with a temperature of 76 at Wichita, 79 at Oklahoma City, and 78 at Tulsa. It was cloudy, with a temperature of 74 at Woodward, and 68 at Springfield. Once again at 4 p.m., at Stillwater, it was mostly sunny. The temperature was 79. From the Norman Forecast Office, here is the forecast for Stillwater and surrounding area. Rest of today, mostly sunny. Not as cool as highs in the upper 70s. South winds around 5 miles an hour. Tonight, partly cloudy with a slight chance of showers and thunderstorms until midnight, then mostly cloudy with showers likely with a chance of thunderstorms after midnight. Lows around 60. East winds around 5 miles an hour. Chance of rain 70%. Saturday, mostly cloudy with a chance of showers and thunderstorms in the morning, then partly sunny with a slight chance of showers and thunderstorms in the afternoon. Highs in the upper 70s. North winds around 5 miles an hour, becoming east around 5 miles an hour in the afternoon. Chance of rain 50%. Saturday night, partly cloudy. A chance of showers and thunderstorms until midnight. Lows around 60. East winds around 5 miles an hour. Chance of rain 40%. Sunday, partly sunny. Highs in the lower 80s.

East winds around 5 miles an hour. Sunday night, mostly clear until midnight, then becoming partly cloudy. Lows around 60. Memorial Day, mostly sunny. Highs in the lower 80s. Monday night, partly cloudy. Lows in the lower 60s. Tuesday, partly sunny. A slight chance of showers and thunderstorms in the morning, then a chance of showers and thunderstorms in the afternoon. Highs in the lower 80s. Chance of rain 50%. Tuesday night, partly cloudy with a slight chance of thunderstorms. A slight chance of showers until midnight, then a chance of showers after midnight. Lows in the lower 60s. Chance of rain 50%. Wednesday, mostly cloudy. A chance of showers with a slight chance of thunderstorms in the morning, then showers likely with a chance of thunderstorms in the afternoon. Highs in the lower 80s. Chance of rain 60%. Wednesday night, mostly cloudy with a chance of showers. A chance of thunderstorms until midnight, then a slight chance of thunderstorms after midnight. Lows in the mid-60s. Chance of rain 50%. Thursday, mostly cloudy with a chance of showers. A chance of thunderstorms in the afternoon. Highs in the lower 80s. Chance of rain 50%. 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It's Stillwater, it was mostly sunny. The temperature was 79 degrees, the dew point 64, and the relative humidity 60%. The wind was southeast at 5 miles an hour. The pressure was 29.85 inches and falling. At Guthrie, it was mostly sunny. The temperature was 81. The wind was variable at 5. Observations from around the region. At Dallas-Fort Worth, it was mostly sunny, with a temperature of 85. It was partly sunny, with a temperature of 76 at Wichita, 79 at Oklahoma City, and 78 at Tulsa. It was cloudy, with a temperature of 74 at Woodward, and 68 at Springfield. Once again at 4 p.m., at Stillwater, it was mostly sunny. The temperature was 79. From the Norman Forecast Office, here is the forecast for Stillwater and surrounding area. Rest of today, mostly sunny. Not as cool with highs in the upper 70s. South winds around 5 miles an hour. Tonight, partly cloudy with a slight chance of showers and thunderstorms until midnight, then mostly cloudy with showers likely with a chance of thunderstorms after midnight. Lows around 60. East winds around 5 miles an hour. Chance of rain 70%. Saturday, mostly cloudy with a chance of showers and thunderstorms in the morning, then partly sunny with a slight chance of showers and thunderstorms in the afternoon. Highs in the upper 70s. North winds around 5 miles an hour, becoming east around 5 miles an hour in the afternoon. Chance of rain 50%. Saturday night, partly cloudy. A chance of showers and thunderstorms until midnight. Lows around 60. East winds around 5 miles an hour. Chance of rain 40%. Sunday, partly sunny. Highs in the lower 80s. East winds around 5 miles an hour. Sunday night, mostly clear until midnight, then becoming partly cloudy. Lows around 60. Memorial Day, mostly sunny. Highs in the lower 80s. Monday night, partly cloudy. Lows in the lower 60s. Tuesday, partly sunny. A slight chance of showers and thunderstorms in the morning, then a chance of showers and thunderstorms in the afternoon. Highs in the lower 80s. Chance of rain 50%. Tuesday night, partly cloudy with a slight chance of thunderstorms. A slight chance of showers until midnight, then a chance of showers after midnight. Lows in the lower 60s. Chance of rain 50%. Wednesday, mostly cloudy. A chance of showers with a slight chance of thunderstorms in the morning, then showers likely with a chance of thunderstorms in the afternoon. Highs in the lower 80s. Chance of rain 60%. Wednesday night, mostly cloudy with a chance of showers. A chance of thunderstorms until midnight, then a slight chance of thunderstorms after midnight. Lows in the mid-60s. Chance of rain 50%. Thursday, mostly cloudy with a chance of showers. A chance of thunderstorms in the afternoon. Highs in the

lower 80s. Chance of rain 50%. 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At Stillwater, it was mostly sunny. The temperature was 79 degrees, the dew point 64, and the relative humidity 60%. The wind was southeast at 5 miles an hour. The pressure was 29.85 inches and falling. At Guthrie, it was mostly sunny. The temperature was 81. The wind was variable at 5. Observations from around the region. At Dallas-Fort Worth, it was mostly sunny, with a temperature of 85. It was partly sunny, with a temperature of 76 at Wichita, 79 at Oklahoma City, and 78 at Tulsa. It was cloudy, with a temperature of 74 at Woodward, and 68 at Springfield. Once again at 4 p.m., at Stillwater, it was mostly sunny. The temperature was 79. From the Norman Forecast Office, here is the forecast for Stillwater and surrounding area. Rest of today, mostly sunny. Not as cool with highs in the upper 70s. South winds around 5 miles an hour. Tonight, partly cloudy with a slight chance of showers and thunderstorms until midnight, then mostly cloudy with showers likely with a chance of thunderstorms after midnight. Lows around 60. East winds around 5 miles an hour. Chance of rain 70%. Saturday, mostly cloudy with a chance of showers and thunderstorms in the morning, then partly sunny with a slight chance of showers and thunderstorms in the afternoon. Highs in the upper 70s. North winds around 5 miles an hour, becoming east around 5 miles an hour in the afternoon. Chance of rain 50%. Saturday night, partly cloudy. A chance of showers and thunderstorms until midnight. Lows around 60. East winds around 5 miles an hour. Chance of rain 40%. Sunday, partly sunny. Highs in the lower 80s. East winds around 5 miles an hour. Sunday night, mostly clear until midnight, then becoming partly cloudy. Lows around 60. Memorial Day, mostly sunny. Highs in the lower 80s. Monday night, partly cloudy. Lows in the lower 60s. Tuesday, partly sunny. A slight chance of showers and thunderstorms in the morning, then a chance of showers and thunderstorms in the afternoon. Highs in the lower 80s. Chance of rain 50%. Tuesday night, partly cloudy with a slight chance of thunderstorms. A slight chance of showers until midnight, then a chance of showers after midnight. Lows in the lower 60s. Chance of rain 50%. Wednesday, mostly cloudy. A chance of showers with a slight chance of thunderstorms in the morning, then showers likely with a chance of thunderstorms in the afternoon. Highs in the lower 80s. Chance of rain 60%. Wednesday night, mostly cloudy with a chance of showers. A chance of thunderstorms until midnight, then a slight chance of thunderstorms after midnight. Lows in the mid-60s. Chance of rain 50%. Thursday, mostly cloudy with a chance of showers. A chance of thunderstorms in the afternoon. Highs in the lower 80s. Chance of rain 50%. 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At Stillwater, it was mostly sunny. The temperature was 79 degrees, the dew point 64, and the relative humidity 60%. The wind was southeast at 5 miles an hour. The pressure was 29.85 inches and falling. At Guthrie, it was mostly sunny. The temperature was 81. The wind was variable at 5. Observations from around the region. At Dallas-Fort Worth, it was mostly sunny, with a temperature of 85. It was partly sunny, with a temperature of 76 at Wichita, 79 at Oklahoma City, and 78 at Tulsa. It was cloudy, with a temperature of 74 at Woodward, and 68 at Springfield. Once again at 4 p.m., at Stillwater, it was mostly sunny. The temperature was 79. From the Norman Forecast Office, here is the forecast for Stillwater.

Clearwater and surrounding area. Rest of today, mostly sunny. Not as cool times in the upper 70s. South winds around 5 miles an hour. Tonight, partly cloudy with a slight chance of showers and thunderstorms until midnight, then mostly cloudy with showers likely with a chance of thunderstorms after midnight. Lows around 60. East winds around 5 miles an hour. Chance of rain 70%. Saturday, mostly cloudy with a chance of showers and thunderstorms in the morning, then partly sunny with a slight chance of showers and thunderstorms in the afternoon. Highs in the upper 70s. North winds around 5 miles an hour, becoming east around 5 miles an hour in the afternoon. Chance of rain 50%. Saturday night, partly cloudy. A chance of showers and thunderstorms until midnight. Lows around 60. East winds around 5 miles an hour. Chance of rain 40%. Sunday, partly sunny. Highs in the lower 80s. East winds around 5 miles an hour. Sunday night, mostly clear until midnight, then becoming partly cloudy. Lows around 60. Memorial Day, mostly sunny. Highs in the lower 80s. Monday night, partly cloudy. Lows in the lower 60s. Tuesday, partly sunny. A slight chance of showers and thunderstorms in the morning, then a chance of showers and thunderstorms in the afternoon. Highs in the lower 80s. Chance of rain 50%. Tuesday night, partly cloudy with a slight chance of thunderstorms. A slight chance of showers until midnight, then a chance of showers after midnight. Lows in the lower 60s. Chance of rain 50%. Wednesday, mostly cloudy. A chance of showers with a slight chance of thunderstorms in the morning, then showers likely with a chance of thunderstorms in the afternoon. Highs in the lower 80s. Chance of rain 60%. Wednesday night, mostly cloudy with a chance of showers. A chance of thunderstorms until midnight, then a slight chance of thunderstorms after midnight. Lows in the mid-60s. Chance of rain 50%. Thursday, mostly cloudy with a chance of showers. A chance of thunderstorms in the afternoon. Highs in the lower 80s. Chance of rain 50%. 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It's Stillwater, it was mostly sunny. The temperature was 79 degrees, the dew point 64, and the relative humidity 60%. The wind was southeast at 5 miles an hour. The pressure was 29.85 inches and falling. At Guthrie, it was mostly sunny. The temperature was 81. The wind was variable at 5. Observations from around the region. At Dallas-Fort Worth, it was mostly sunny, with a temperature of 85. It was partly sunny, with a temperature of 76 at Wichita, 79 at Oklahoma City, and 78 at Tulsa. It was cloudy, with a temperature of 74 at Woodward, and 68 at Springfield. Once again at 4 p.m., at Stillwater, it was mostly sunny. The temperature was 79. From the Norman Forecast Office, here is the forecast for Stillwater and surrounding area. Rest of today, mostly sunny. Not as cool times in the upper 70s. South winds around 5 miles an hour. Tonight, partly cloudy with a slight chance of showers and thunderstorms until midnight, then mostly cloudy with showers likely with a chance of thunderstorms after midnight. Lows around 60. East winds around 5 miles an hour. Chance of rain 70%. Saturday, mostly cloudy with a chance of showers and thunderstorms in the morning, then partly sunny with a slight chance of showers and thunderstorms in the afternoon. Highs in the upper 70s. North winds around 5 miles an hour, becoming east around 5 miles an hour in the afternoon. Chance of rain 50%. Saturday night, partly cloudy. A chance of showers and thunderstorms until midnight. Lows around 60. East winds around 5 miles an hour. Chance of rain 40%. Sunday, partly sunny. Highs in the lower 80s. East winds around 5 miles an hour. Sunday night, mostly clear until midnight, then becoming partly cloudy. Lows around 60. Memorial Day, mostly sunny. Highs in the lower 80s. Monday night, partly cloudy.

lows in the lower 60s. Tuesday, partly sunny. A slight chance of showers and thunderstorms in the morning, then a chance of showers and thunderstorms in the afternoon. Highs in the lower 80s. Chance of rain 50%. Tuesday night, partly cloudy with a slight chance of thunderstorms. A slight chance of showers until midnight, then a chance of showers after midnight. Lows in the lower 60s. Chance of rain 50%. Wednesday, mostly cloudy. A chance of showers with a slight chance of thunderstorms in the morning, then showers likely with a chance of thunderstorms in the afternoon. Highs in the lower 80s. Chance of rain 60%. Wednesday night, mostly cloudy with a chance of showers. A chance of thunderstorms until midnight, then a slight chance of thunderstorms after midnight. Lows in the mid-60s. Chance of rain 50%. Thursday, mostly cloudy with a chance of showers. A chance of thunderstorms in the afternoon. Highs in the lower 80s. Chance of rain 50%. 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At Stillwater, it was mostly sunny. The temperature was 79 degrees, the dew point 64, and the relative humidity 60%. The wind was southeast at 5 miles an hour. The pressure was 29.85 inches and falling. At Guthrie, it was mostly sunny. The temperature was 81. The wind was variable at 5. Observations from around the region. At Dallas-Fort Worth, it was mostly sunny, with a temperature of 85. It was partly sunny, with a temperature of 76 at Wichita, 79 at Oklahoma City, and 78 at Tulsa. It was cloudy, with a temperature of 74 at Woodward, and 68 at Springfield. Once again at 4 p.m., at Stillwater, it was mostly sunny. The temperature was 79. From the Norman Forecast Office, here is the forecast for Stillwater and surrounding area. Rest of today, mostly sunny. Not as cool with highs in the upper 70s. South winds around 5 miles an hour. Tonight, partly cloudy with a slight chance of showers and thunderstorms until midnight, then mostly cloudy with showers likely with a chance of thunderstorms after midnight. Lows around 60. East winds around 5 miles an hour. Chance of rain 70%. Saturday, mostly cloudy with a chance of showers and thunderstorms in the morning, then partly sunny with a slight chance of showers and thunderstorms in the afternoon. Highs in the upper 70s. North winds around 5 miles an hour, becoming east around 5 miles an hour in the afternoon. Chance of rain 50%. Saturday night, partly cloudy. A chance of showers and thunderstorms until midnight. Lows around 60. East winds around 5 miles an hour. Chance of rain 40%. Sunday, partly sunny. Highs in the lower 80s. East winds around 5 miles an hour. Sunday night, mostly clear until midnight, then becoming partly cloudy. Lows around 60. Memorial Day, mostly sunny. Highs in the lower 80s. Monday night, partly cloudy. Lows in the lower 60s. Tuesday, partly sunny. A slight chance of showers and thunderstorms in the morning, then a chance of showers and thunderstorms in the afternoon. Highs in the lower 80s. Chance of rain 50%. Tuesday night, partly cloudy with a slight chance of thunderstorms. A slight chance of showers until midnight, then a chance of showers after midnight. Lows in the lower 60s. Chance of rain 50%. Wednesday, mostly cloudy. A chance of showers with a slight chance of thunderstorms in the morning, then showers likely with a chance of thunderstorms in the afternoon. Highs in the lower 80s. Chance of rain 60%. Wednesday night, mostly cloudy with a chance of showers. A chance of thunderstorms until midnight, then a slight chance of thunderstorms after midnight. Lows in the mid-60s. Chance of rain 50%. Thursday, mostly cloudy with a chance of showers. A chance of thunderstorms in the afternoon. Highs in the lower 80s. Chance of rain 50%. 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At Stillwater, it was mostly sunny. The temperature was 79 degrees, the dew point 64,

Relative humidity 60%. The wind was southeast at 5 miles an hour. The pressure was 29.85 inches and falling. At Guthrie, it was mostly sunny. The temperature was 81. The wind was variable at 5. Observations from around the region. At Dallas-Fort Worth, it was mostly sunny, with a temperature of 85. It was partly sunny, with a temperature of 76 at Wichita, 79 at Oklahoma City, and 78 at Tulsa. It was cloudy, with a temperature of 74 at Woodward, and 68 at Springfield. Once again at 4 p.m., at Stillwater, it was mostly sunny. The temperature was 79. From the Norman Forecast Office, here is the forecast for Stillwater and surrounding area. Rest of today, mostly sunny. Not as cool with highs in the upper 70s. South winds around 5 miles an hour. Tonight, partly cloudy with a slight chance of showers and thunderstorms until midnight, then mostly cloudy with showers likely with a chance of thunderstorms after midnight. Lows around 60. East winds around 5 miles an hour. Chance of rain 70%. Saturday, mostly cloudy with a chance of showers and thunderstorms in the morning, then partly sunny with a slight chance of showers and thunderstorms in the afternoon. Highs in the upper 70s. North winds around 5 miles an hour, becoming east around 5 miles an hour in the afternoon. Chance of rain 50%. Saturday night, partly cloudy. A chance of showers and thunderstorms until midnight. Lows around 60. East winds around 5 miles an hour. Chance of rain 40%. Sunday, partly sunny. Highs in the lower 80s. East winds around 5 miles an hour. Sunday night, mostly clear until midnight, then becoming partly cloudy. Lows around 60. Memorial Day, mostly sunny. Highs in the lower 80s. Monday night, partly cloudy. Lows in the lower 60s. Tuesday, partly sunny. A slight chance of showers and thunderstorms in the morning, then a chance of showers and thunderstorms in the afternoon. Highs in the lower 80s. Chance of rain 50%. Tuesday night, partly cloudy with a slight chance of thunderstorms. A slight chance of showers until midnight, then a chance of showers after midnight. Lows in the lower 60s. Chance of rain 50%. Wednesday, mostly cloudy. A chance of showers with a slight chance of thunderstorms in the morning, then showers likely with a chance of thunderstorms in the afternoon. Highs in the lower 80s. Chance of rain 60%. Wednesday night, mostly cloudy with a chance of showers. A chance of thunderstorms until midnight, then a slight chance of thunderstorms after midnight. Lows in the mid-60s. Chance of rain 50%. Thursday, mostly cloudy with a chance of showers. A chance of thunderstorms in the afternoon. Highs in the lower 80s. Chance of rain 50%. 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At Stillwater, it was mostly sunny. The temperature was 79 degrees, the dew point 64, and the relative humidity 60%. The wind was southeast at 5 miles an hour. The pressure was 29.85 inches and falling. At Guthrie, it was mostly sunny. The temperature was 81. The wind was variable at 5. Observations from around the region. At Dallas-Fort Worth, it was mostly sunny, with a temperature of 85. It was partly sunny, with a temperature of 76 at Wichita, 79 at Oklahoma City, and 78 at Tulsa. It was cloudy, with a temperature of 74 at Woodward, and 68 at Springfield. Once again at 4 p.m., at Stillwater, it was mostly sunny. The temperature was 79. You are listening to Stillwater Weather Radio, and here are 5 p.m. weather observations. At Stillwater, it was sunny. The temperature was 79 degrees, the dew point 63, and the relative humidity 57%. The wind was southeast at 5 miles an hour. The pressure was 29.84 inches.

chance of rain 50%. Wednesday, mostly cloudy. A chance of showers with a slight chance of thunderstorms in the morning, then showers likely with a chance of thunderstorms in the afternoon. Highs in the lower 80s. Chance of rain 60%. Wednesday night, mostly cloudy with a chance of showers. A chance of thunderstorms until midnight, then a slight chance of thunderstorms after midnight. Lows in the mid-60s. Chance of rain 50%. Thursday, mostly cloudy with a chance of showers. A chance of thunderstorms in the afternoon. Highs in the lower 80s. Chance of rain 50%. 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It's Stillwater, it was sunny. The temperature was 79 degrees, the dew point 63, and the relative humidity 57%. The wind was southeast at 5 miles an hour. The pressure was 29.84 inches and falling. At Ponca City, it was sunny. The temperature was 79, the dew point 64, and the relative humidity 60%. The wind was southeast at 9. The pressure was 29.83 inches and falling. At Guthrie, it was sunny. The temperature was 80, the dew point 60, and the relative humidity 50%. The wind was variable at 5. The pressure was 29.83 inches and falling. Observations from around the region. At Dallas-Fort Worth, it was mostly sunny, with a temperature of 87. It was partly sunny, with a temperature of 77 at Wichita, 80 at Oklahoma City, 79 at Tulsa, and 68 at Springfield. At Woodward, it was cloudy, with a temperature of 76. Once again at 5 p.m., at Stillwater, it was sunny. The temperature was 79. From the Norman Forecast Office, here is the forecast for Stillwater and surrounding area. Rest of today, mostly sunny. Not as cool with highs in the upper 70s. South winds around 5 miles an hour. Tonight, partly cloudy with a slight chance of showers and thunderstorms until midnight, then mostly cloudy with showers likely with a chance of thunderstorms after midnight. Lows around 60. East winds around 5 miles an hour. Chance of rain 70%. Saturday, mostly cloudy with a chance of showers and thunderstorms in the morning, then partly sunny with a slight chance of showers and thunderstorms in the afternoon. Highs in the upper 70s. North winds around 5 miles an hour, becoming east around 5 miles an hour in the afternoon. Chance of rain 50%. Saturday night, partly cloudy. A chance of showers and thunderstorms until midnight. Lows around 60. East winds around 5 miles an hour. Chance of rain 40%. Sunday, partly sunny. Highs in the lower 80s. East winds around 5 miles an hour. Sunday night, mostly clear until midnight, then becoming partly cloudy. Lows around 60. Memorial Day, mostly sunny. Highs in the lower 80s. Monday night, partly cloudy. Lows in the lower 60s. Tuesday, partly sunny. A slight chance of showers and thunderstorms in the morning, then a chance of showers and thunderstorms in the afternoon. Highs in the lower 80s. Chance of rain 50%. Tuesday night, partly cloudy with a slight chance of thunderstorms. A slight chance of showers until midnight, then a chance of showers after midnight. Lows in the lower 60s. Chance of rain 50%. Wednesday, mostly cloudy. A chance of showers with a slight chance of thunderstorms in the morning, then showers likely with a chance of thunderstorms in the afternoon. Highs in the lower 80s. Chance of rain 60%. Wednesday night, mostly cloudy with a chance of showers. A chance of thunderstorms until midnight, then a slight chance of thunderstorms after midnight. Lows in the mid-60s. Chance of rain 50%. Thursday, mostly cloudy with a chance of showers. A chance of thunderstorms in the afternoon. Highs in the lower 80s. Chance of rain 50%. 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

PM weather observations. It's still water. It was sunny. The temperature was 79 degrees, the dew point 63, and the relative humidity 57%. The wind was southeast at 5 miles an hour. The pressure was 29.84 inches and falling. At Ponca City, it was sunny. The temperature was 79, the dew point 64, and the relative humidity 60%. The wind was southeast at 9. The pressure was 29.83 inches and falling. At Guthrie, it was sunny. The temperature was 80, the dew point 60, and the relative humidity 50%. The wind was variable at 5. The pressure was 29.83 inches and falling. Observations from around the region. At Dallas-Fort Worth, it was mostly sunny, with a temperature of 87. It was partly sunny, with a temperature of 77 at Wichita, 80 at Oklahoma City, 79 at Tulsa, and 68 at Springfield. At Woodward, it was cloudy, with a temperature of 76. Once again at 5 p.m., at Stillwater, it was sunny. The temperature was 79. From the Norman Forecast Office, here is the forecast for Stillwater and surrounding area. Rest of today, mostly sunny. Not as cool with highs in the upper 70s. South winds around 5 miles an hour. Tonight, partly cloudy with a slight chance of showers and thunderstorms until midnight, then mostly cloudy with showers likely with a chance of thunderstorms after midnight. Lows around 60. East winds around 5 miles an hour. Chance of rain 70%. Saturday, mostly cloudy with a chance of showers and thunderstorms in the morning, then partly sunny with a slight chance of showers and thunderstorms in the afternoon. Highs in the upper 70s. North winds around 5 miles an hour, becoming east around 5 miles an hour in the afternoon. Chance of rain 50%. Saturday night, partly cloudy. A chance of showers and thunderstorms until midnight. Lows around 60. East winds around 5 miles an hour. Chance of rain 40%. Sunday, partly sunny. Highs in the lower 80s. East winds around 5 miles an hour. Sunday night, mostly clear until midnight, then becoming partly cloudy. Lows around 60. Memorial Day, mostly sunny. Highs in the lower 80s. Monday night, partly cloudy. Lows in the lower 60s. Tuesday, partly sunny. A slight chance of showers and thunderstorms in the morning, then a chance of showers and thunderstorms in the afternoon. Highs in the lower 80s. Chance of rain 50%. Tuesday night, partly cloudy with a slight chance of thunderstorms. A slight chance of showers until midnight, then a chance of showers after midnight. Lows in the lower 60s. Chance of rain 50%. Wednesday, mostly cloudy. A chance of showers with a slight chance of thunderstorms in the morning, then showers likely with a chance of thunderstorms in the afternoon. Highs in the lower 80s. Chance of rain 60%. Wednesday night, mostly cloudy with a chance of showers. A chance of thunderstorms until midnight, then a slight chance of thunderstorms after midnight. Lows in the mid-60s. Chance of rain 50%. Thursday, mostly cloudy with a chance of showers. A chance of thunderstorms in the afternoon. Highs in the lower 80s. Chance of rain 50%. 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It's Stillwater, it was sunny. The temperature was 79 degrees, the dew point 63, and the relative humidity 57%. The wind was southeast at 5 miles an hour. The pressure was 29.84 inches and falling. At Ponca City, it was sunny. The temperature was 79, the dew point 64, and the relative humidity 60%. The wind was southeast at 9. The pressure was 29.83 inches and falling. At Guthrie, it was sunny. The temperature was 80, the dew point 60, and the relative humidity 50%. The wind was variable at 5. The pressure was 29.83 inches and falling. Observations from around the region. At Dallas-Fort Worth, it was mostly sunny, with a temperature of 87. It was partly sunny, with a temperature of 77 at Wichita, 80 at Oklahoma City, 79 at Tulsa.

and 68 at Springfield. At Woodward, it was cloudy, with a temperature of 76. Once again at 5 p.m., at Stillwater, it was sunny. The temperature was 79. From the Norman Forecast Office, here is the forecast for Stillwater and surrounding area. Rest of today, mostly sunny. Not as cool with highs in the upper 70s. South winds around 5 miles an hour. Tonight, partly cloudy with a slight chance of showers and thunderstorms until midnight, then mostly cloudy with showers likely with a chance of thunderstorms after midnight. Lows around 60. East winds around 5 miles an hour. Chance of rain 70%. Saturday, mostly cloudy with a chance of showers and thunderstorms in the morning, then partly sunny with a slight chance of showers and thunderstorms in the afternoon. Highs in the upper 70s. North winds around 5 miles an hour, becoming east around 5 miles an hour in the afternoon. Chance of rain 50%. Saturday night, partly cloudy. A chance of showers and thunderstorms until midnight. Lows around 60. East winds around 5 miles an hour. Chance of rain 40%. Sunday, partly sunny. Highs in the lower 80s. East winds around 5 miles an hour. Sunday night, mostly clear until midnight, then becoming partly cloudy. Lows around 60. Memorial Day, mostly sunny. Highs in the lower 80s. Monday night, partly cloudy. Lows in the lower 60s. Tuesday, partly sunny. A slight chance of showers and thunderstorms in the morning, then a chance of showers and thunderstorms in the afternoon. Highs in the lower 80s. Chance of rain 50%. Tuesday night, partly cloudy with a slight chance of thunderstorms. A slight chance of showers until midnight, then a chance of showers after midnight. Lows in the lower 60s. Chance of rain 50%. Wednesday, mostly cloudy. A chance of showers with a slight chance of thunderstorms in the morning, then showers likely with a chance of thunderstorms in the afternoon. Highs in the lower 80s. Chance of rain 60%. Wednesday night, mostly cloudy with a chance of showers. A chance of thunderstorms until midnight, then a slight chance of thunderstorms after midnight. Lows in the mid-60s. Chance of rain 50%. Thursday, mostly cloudy with a chance of showers. A chance of thunderstorms in the afternoon. Highs in the lower 80s. Chance of rain 50%. 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At Stillwater, it was sunny. The temperature was 79 degrees, the dew point 63, and the relative humidity 57%. The wind was southeast at 5 miles an hour. The pressure was 29.84 inches and falling. At Ponca City, it was sunny. The temperature was 79, the dew point 64, and the relative humidity 60%. The wind was southeast at 9. The pressure was 29.83 inches and falling. At Guthrie, it was sunny. The temperature was 80, the dew point 60, and the relative humidity 50%. The wind was variable at 5. The pressure was 29.83 inches and falling. Observations from around the region. At Dallas-Fort Worth, it was mostly sunny, with a temperature of 87. It was partly sunny, with a temperature of 77 at Wichita, 80 at Oklahoma City, 79 at Tulsa, and 68 at Springfield. At Woodward, it was cloudy, with a temperature of 76. Once again at 5 p.m., at Stillwater, it was sunny. The temperature was 79. From the Norman Forecast Office, here is the forecast for Stillwater and surrounding area. Rest of today, mostly sunny. Not as cool with highs in the upper 70s. South winds around 5 miles an hour. Tonight, partly cloudy with a slight chance of showers and thunderstorms until midnight, then mostly cloudy with showers likely with a chance of thunderstorms after midnight. Lows around 60. East winds around 5 miles an hour. Chance of rain 70%. Saturday, mostly cloudy with a chance of showers and thunderstorms in the morning, then partly sunny with a slight chance of showers and thunderstorms in the afternoon. Highs in the upper 70s. North winds around 5 miles an hour, becoming east around 5 miles an hour in the afternoon.

chance of rain 50%. Saturday night, partly cloudy. A chance of showers and thunderstorms until midnight. Lows around 60. East winds around 5 miles an hour. Chance of rain 40%. Sunday, partly sunny. Highs in the lower 80s. East winds around 5 miles an hour. Sunday night, mostly clear until midnight, then becoming partly cloudy. Lows around 60. Memorial Day, mostly sunny. Highs in the lower 80s. Monday night, partly cloudy. Lows in the lower 60s. Tuesday, partly sunny. A slight chance of showers and thunderstorms in the morning, then a chance of showers and thunderstorms in the afternoon. Highs in the lower 80s. Chance of rain 50%. Tuesday night, partly cloudy with a slight chance of thunderstorms. A slight chance of showers until midnight, then a chance of showers after midnight. Lows in the lower 60s. Chance of rain 50%. Wednesday, mostly cloudy. A chance of showers with a slight chance of thunderstorms in the morning, then showers likely with a chance of thunderstorms in the afternoon. Highs in the lower 80s. Chance of rain 60%. Wednesday night, mostly cloudy with a chance of showers. A chance of thunderstorms until midnight, then a slight chance of thunderstorms after midnight. Lows in the mid-60s. Chance of rain 50%. Thursday, mostly cloudy with a chance of showers. A chance of thunderstorms in the afternoon. Highs in the lower 80s. Chance of rain 50%. 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It's Stillwater, it was sunny. The temperature was 79 degrees, the dew point 63, and the relative humidity 57%. The wind was southeast at 5 miles an hour. The pressure was 29.84 inches and falling. At Ponca City, it was sunny. The temperature was 79, the dew point 64, and the relative humidity 60%. The wind was southeast at 9. The pressure was 29.83 inches and falling. At Guthrie, it was sunny. The temperature was 80, the dew point 60, and the relative humidity 50%. The wind was variable at 5. The pressure was 29.83 inches and falling. Observations from around the region. At Dallas-Fort Worth, it was mostly sunny, with a temperature of 87. It was partly sunny, with a temperature of 77 at Wichita, 80 at Oklahoma City, 79 at Tulsa, and 68 at Springfield. At Woodward, it was cloudy, with a temperature of 76. Once again at 5 p.m., at Stillwater, it was sunny. The temperature was 79. From the Norman Forecast Office, here is the forecast for Stillwater and surrounding area. Rest of today, mostly sunny. Not as cool with highs in the upper 70s. South winds around 5 miles an hour. Tonight, partly cloudy with a slight chance of showers and thunderstorms until midnight, then mostly cloudy with showers likely with a chance of thunderstorms after midnight. Lows around 60. East winds around 5 miles an hour. Chance of rain 70%. Saturday, mostly cloudy with a chance of showers and thunderstorms in the morning, then partly sunny with a slight chance of showers and thunderstorms in the afternoon. Highs in the upper 70s. North winds around 5 miles an hour, becoming east around 5 miles an hour in the afternoon. Chance of rain 50%. Saturday night, partly cloudy. A chance of showers and thunderstorms until midnight. Lows around 60. East winds around 5 miles an hour. Chance of rain 40%. Sunday, partly sunny. Highs in the lower 80s. East winds around 5 miles an hour. East winds around 5 miles an hour. Chance of rain 40%. Sunday, partly sunny. Highs in the lower 80s. East winds around 5 miles an hour. Sunday night, mostly clear until midnight, then becoming partly cloudy. Lows around 60. Memorial Day, mostly sunny. Highs in

lower 80s. Monday night, partly cloudy. Lows in the lower 60s. Tuesday, partly sunny. A slight chance of showers and thunderstorms in the morning, then a chance of showers and thunderstorms in the afternoon. Highs in the lower 80s. Chance of rain 50%. Tuesday night, partly cloudy with a slight chance of thunderstorms. A slight chance of showers until midnight, then a chance of showers after midnight. Lows in the lower 60s. Chance of rain 50%. Wednesday, mostly cloudy. A chance of showers with a slight chance of thunderstorms in the morning, then showers likely with a chance of thunderstorms in the afternoon. Highs in the lower 80s. Chance of rain 60%. Wednesday night, mostly cloudy with a chance of showers. A chance of thunderstorms until midnight, then a slight chance of thunderstorms after midnight. Lows in the mid-60s. Chance of rain 50%. Thursday, mostly cloudy with a chance of showers. A chance of thunderstorms in the afternoon. Highs in the lower 80s. Chance of rain 50%. 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It's Stillwater, it was sunny. The temperature was 79 degrees, the dew point 63, and the relative humidity 57%. The wind was southeast at 5 miles an hour. The pressure was 29.84 inches and falling. At Ponca City, it was sunny. The temperature was 79, the dew point 64, and the relative humidity 60%. The wind was southeast at 9. The pressure was 29.83 inches and falling. At Guthrie, it was sunny. The temperature was 80, the dew point 60, and the relative humidity 50%. The wind was variable at 5. The pressure was 29.83 inches and falling. Observations from around the region. At Dallas-Fort Worth, it was mostly sunny, with a temperature of 87. It was partly sunny, with a temperature of 77 at Wichita, 80 at Oklahoma City, 79 at Tulsa, and 68 at Springfield. At Woodward, it was cloudy, with a temperature of 76. Once again at 5 p.m., at Stillwater, it was sunny. The temperature was 79. From the Norman Forecast Office, here is the forecast for Stillwater and surrounding area. Rest of today, mostly sunny. Not as cool with highs in the upper 70s. South winds around 5 miles an hour. Tonight, partly cloudy with a slight chance of showers and thunderstorms until midnight, then mostly cloudy with showers likely with a chance of thunderstorms after midnight. Lows around 60. East winds around 5 miles an hour. Chance of rain 70%. Saturday, mostly cloudy with a chance of showers and thunderstorms in the morning, then partly sunny with a slight chance of showers and thunderstorms in the afternoon. Highs in the upper 70s. North winds around 5 miles an hour, becoming east around 5 miles an hour in the afternoon. Chance of rain 50%. Saturday night, partly cloudy. A chance of showers and thunderstorms until midnight. Lows around 60. East winds around 5 miles an hour. Chance of rain 40%. Sunday, partly sunny. Highs in the lower 80s. East winds around 5 miles an hour. Sunday night, mostly clear until midnight, then becoming partly cloudy. Lows around 60. Memorial Day, mostly sunny. Highs in the lower 80s. Monday night, partly cloudy. Lows in the lower 60s. Tuesday, partly sunny. A slight chance of showers and thunderstorms in the morning, then a chance of showers and thunderstorms in the afternoon. Highs in the lower 80s. Chance of rain 50%. Tuesday night, partly cloudy with a slight chance of thunderstorms. A slight chance of showers until midnight, then a chance of showers after midnight. Lows in the lower 60s. Chance of rain 50%. Wednesday, mostly cloudy. A chance of showers with a slight chance of thunderstorms in the morning, then showers likely with a chance of thunderstorms in the afternoon. Highs in the lower 80s. Chance of rain 60%. Wednesday night, mostly cloudy with a chance of showers. A chance of thunderstorms until midnight, then a slight chance of thunderstorms after midnight. Lows in the mid-60s. Chance of rain 50%.

Thursday, mostly cloudy with a chance of showers. A chance of thunderstorms in the afternoon. Highs in the lower 80s. Chance of rain 50%. From the Norman Forecast Office, here is the forecast for Stillwater and surrounding area. Tonight, partly cloudy with a slight chance of showers and thunderstorms until midnight, then mostly cloudy with showers likely with a chance of thunderstorms after midnight. Lows around 60. East wind around 5 miles an hour. Chance of rain 70%. Saturday, mostly cloudy with a chance of showers and thunderstorms in the morning, then partly sunny with a slight chance of showers and thunderstorms in the afternoon. Highs in the upper 70s. North winds around 5 miles an hour, becoming east around 5 miles an hour in the afternoon. Chance of rain 50%. Saturday night, partly cloudy. A chance of showers and thunderstorms until midnight. Lows around 60. East winds around 5 miles an hour. Chance of rain 40%. Sunday, partly sunny. Highs in the lower 80s. East winds around 5 miles an hour. Sunday night, mostly clear until midnight, then becoming partly cloudy. Lows around 60. East winds around 5 miles an hour until midnight, becoming light and variable. Memorial Day, mostly sunny. Highs in the lower 80s. Monday night, partly cloudy. Lows in the lower 60s. Tuesday, partly sunny. A slight chance of showers and thunderstorms in the morning, then a chance of showers and thunderstorms in the afternoon. Highs in the lower 80s. Chance of rain 50%. Tuesday night, partly cloudy with a slight chance of thunderstorms. A slight chance of showers until midnight, then a chance of showers after midnight. Lows in the lower 60s. Chance of rain 50%. Wednesday, mostly cloudy. A chance of showers with a slight chance of thunderstorms in the morning, then showers likely with a chance of thunderstorms in the afternoon. Highs in the lower 80s. Chance of rain 60%. Wednesday night, mostly cloudy with a chance of showers. A chance of thunderstorms until midnight, then a slight chance of thunderstorms after midnight. Lows in the mid-60s. Chance of rain 50%. Thursday, mostly cloudy with a chance of showers. A chance of thunderstorms in the afternoon. Highs in the lower 80s. Chance of rain 50%. Thursday night, mostly cloudy until midnight, then becoming partly cloudy. A slight chance of showers and thunderstorms. Lows in the mid-60s. Chance of rain 20%. Friday, partly sunny with a slight chance of thunderstorms. A slight chance of showers in the morning, then a chance of showers in the afternoon. Highs in the lower 80s. Chance of rain 30%. 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It's Stillwater, it was sunny. The temperature was 79 degrees, the dew point 63, and the relative humidity 57%. The wind was southeast at 5 miles an hour. The pressure was 29.84 inches and falling. At Ponca City, it was sunny. The temperature was 79, the dew point 64, and the relative humidity 60%. The wind was southeast at 9. The pressure was 29.83 inches and falling. At Guthrie, it was sunny. The temperature was 80, the dew point 60, and the relative humidity 50%. The wind was variable at 5. The pressure was 29.83 inches and falling. Observations from around the region. At Dallas-Fort Worth, it was mostly sunny, with a temperature of 87. It was partly sunny, with a temperature of 77 at Wichita, 80 at Oklahoma City, 79 at Tulsa, and 68 at Springfield. At Woodward, it was cloudy, with a temperature of 76. Once again at 5 p.m., at Stillwater, it was sunny. The temperature was 79. From the Norman Forecast Office, here is the forecast for Stillwater and surrounding area. Tonight, partly cloudy with a slight chance of showers and thunderstorms until midnight, then mostly cloudy with showers likely with a chance of thunderstorms after midnight. Lows around 60. East winds around 5 miles an hour. Chance of rain 70%. Saturday, mostly cloudy with a chance of showers and thunderstorms in the morning.

morning, then partly sunny with a slight chance of showers and thunderstorms in the afternoon. Highs in the upper 70s. North winds around 5 miles an hour, becoming east around 5 miles an hour in the afternoon. Chance of rain 50%. Saturday night, partly cloudy. A chance of showers and thunderstorms until midnight. Lows around 60. East winds around 5 miles an hour. Chance of rain 40%. Sunday, partly sunny. Highs in the lower 80s. East winds around 5 miles an hour. Sunday night, mostly clear until midnight, then becoming partly cloudy. Lows around 60. East winds around 5 miles an hour until midnight, becoming light and variable. Memorial Day, mostly sunny. Highs in the lower 80s. Monday night, partly cloudy. Lows in the lower 60s. Tuesday, partly sunny. A slight chance of showers and thunderstorms in the morning, then a chance of showers and thunderstorms in the afternoon. Highs in the lower 80s. Chance of rain 50%. Tuesday night, partly cloudy with a slight chance of thunderstorms. A slight chance of showers until midnight, then a chance of showers after midnight. Lows in the lower 60s. Chance of rain 50%. Wednesday, mostly cloudy. A chance of showers with a slight chance of thunderstorms in the morning, then showers likely with a chance of thunderstorms in the afternoon. Highs in the lower 80s. Chance of rain 60%. Wednesday night, mostly cloudy with a chance of showers. A chance of thunderstorms until midnight, then a slight chance of thunderstorms after midnight. Lows in the mid-60s. Chance of rain 50%. Thursday, mostly cloudy with a chance of showers. A chance of thunderstorms in the afternoon. Highs in the lower 80s. Chance of rain 50%. Thursday night, mostly cloudy until midnight, then becoming partly cloudy. A slight chance of showers and thunderstorms. Lows in the mid-60s. Chance of rain 20%. Friday, partly sunny with a slight chance of thunderstorms. A slight chance of showers in the morning, then a chance of showers in the afternoon. Highs in the lower 80s. Chance of rain 30%. 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It's Stillwater, it was sunny. The temperature was 79 degrees, the dew point 63, and the relative humidity 57%. The wind was southeast at 5 miles an hour. The pressure was 29.84 inches and falling. At Ponca City, it was sunny. The temperature was 79, the dew point 64, and the relative humidity 60%. The wind was southeast at 9. The pressure was 29.83 inches and falling. At Guthrie, it was sunny. The temperature was 80, the dew point 60, and the relative humidity 50%. The wind was variable at 5. The pressure was 29.83 inches and falling. Observations from around the region. At Dallas-Fort Worth, it was mostly sunny, with a temperature of 87. It was partly sunny, with a temperature of 77 at Wichita, 80 at Oklahoma City, 79 at Tulsa, and 68 at Springfield. At Woodward, it was cloudy, with a temperature of 76. Once again at 5 p.m., at Stillwater, it was sunny. The temperature was 79. From the Norman Forecast Office, here is the forecast for Stillwater and surrounding area. Tonight, partly cloudy with a slight chance of showers and thunderstorms until midnight, then mostly cloudy with showers likely with a chance of thunderstorms after midnight. Lows around 60. East winds around 5 miles an hour. Chance of rain 70%. Saturday, mostly cloudy with a chance of showers and thunderstorms in the morning, then partly sunny with a slight chance of showers and thunderstorms in the afternoon. Highs in the upper 70s. North winds around 5 miles an hour, becoming east around 5 miles an hour in the afternoon. Chance of rain 50%. Saturday night, partly cloudy. A chance of showers and thunderstorms until midnight. Lows around 60.

East wind around 5 miles an hour. Chance of rain 40%. Sunday, partly sunny. Highs in the lower 80s. East wind around 5 miles an hour. Sunday night, mostly clear until midnight, then becoming partly cloudy. Lows around 60. East wind around 5 miles an hour until midnight, becoming light and variable. Memorial Day, mostly sunny. Highs in the lower 80s. Monday night, partly cloudy. Lows in the lower 60s. Tuesday, partly sunny. A slight chance of showers and thunderstorms in the morning, then a chance of showers and thunderstorms in the afternoon. Highs in the lower 80s. Chance of rain 50%. Tuesday night, partly cloudy with a slight chance of thunderstorms. A slight chance of showers until midnight, then a chance of showers after midnight. Lows in the lower 60s. Chance of rain 50%. Wednesday, mostly cloudy. A chance of showers with a slight chance of thunderstorms in the morning, then showers likely with a chance of thunderstorms in the afternoon. Highs in the lower 80s. Chance of rain 60%. Wednesday night, mostly cloudy with a chance of showers. A chance of thunderstorms until midnight, then a slight chance of thunderstorms after midnight. Lows in the mid-60s. Chance of rain 50%. Thursday, mostly cloudy with a chance of showers. A chance of thunderstorms in the afternoon. Highs in the lower 80s. Chance of rain 50%. Thursday night, mostly cloudy until midnight, then becoming partly cloudy. A slight chance of showers and thunderstorms. Lows in the mid-60s. Chance of rain 20%. Friday, partly sunny with a slight chance of thunderstorms. A slight chance of showers in the morning, then a chance of showers in the afternoon. Highs in the lower 80s. Chance of rain 30%. 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It's Stillwater, it was sunny. The temperature was 79 degrees, the dew point 63, and the relative humidity 57%. The wind was southeast at 5 miles an hour. The pressure was 29.84 inches and falling. At Ponca City, it was sunny. The temperature was 79, the dew point 64, and the relative humidity 60%. The wind was southeast at 9. The pressure was 29.83 inches and falling. At Guthrie, it was sunny. The temperature was 80, the dew point 60, and the relative humidity 50%. The wind was variable at 5. The pressure was 29.83 inches and falling. Observations from around the region. At Dallas-Fort Worth, it was mostly sunny, with a temperature of 87. It was partly sunny, with a temperature of 77 at Wichita, 80 at Oklahoma City, 79 at Tulsa, and 68 at Springfield. At Woodward, it was cloudy, with a temperature of 76. Once again at 5 p.m., at Stillwater, it was sunny. The temperature was 79. From the Norman Forecast Office, here is the forecast for Stillwater and surrounding area. Tonight, partly cloudy with a slight chance of showers and thunderstorms until midnight, then mostly cloudy with showers likely with a chance of thunderstorms after midnight. Lows around 60. East wind around 5 miles an hour. Chance of rain 70%. Saturday, mostly cloudy with a chance of showers and thunderstorms in the morning, then partly sunny with a slight chance of showers and thunderstorms in the afternoon. Highs in the upper 70s. North winds around 5 miles an hour, becoming east around 5 miles an hour in the afternoon. Chance of rain 50%. Saturday night, partly cloudy. A chance of showers and thunderstorms until midnight. Lows around 60. East wind around 5 miles an hour. Chance of rain 40%. Sunday, partly sunny. Highs in the lower 80s. East wind around 5 miles an hour. Sunday night, mostly clear until midnight, then becoming partly cloudy. Lows around 60. East wind around 5 miles an hour until midnight, becoming light and variable. Memorial Day, mostly sunny. Highs in the lower 80s. Monday night, partly cloudy. Lows in the lower 60s. Tuesday, partly sunny. A slight chance of showers and

thunderstorms in the morning, then a chance of showers and thunderstorms in the afternoon. Highs in the lower 80s. Chance of rain 50%. Tuesday night, partly cloudy with a slight chance of thunderstorms. A slight chance of showers until midnight, then a chance of showers after midnight. Lows in the lower 60s. Chance of rain 50%. Wednesday, mostly cloudy. A chance of showers with a slight chance of thunderstorms in the morning, then showers likely with a chance of thunderstorms in the afternoon. Highs in the lower 80s. Chance of rain 60%. Wednesday night, mostly cloudy with a chance of showers. A chance of thunderstorms until midnight, then a slight chance of thunderstorms after midnight. Lows in the mid-60s. Chance of rain 50%. Thursday, mostly cloudy with a chance of showers. A chance of thunderstorms in the afternoon. Highs in the lower 80s. Chance of rain 50%. Thursday night, mostly cloudy until midnight, then becoming partly cloudy. A slight chance of showers and thunderstorms. Lows in the mid-60s. Chance of rain 20%. Friday, partly sunny with a slight chance of thunderstorms. A slight chance of showers in the morning, then a chance of showers in the afternoon. Highs in the lower 80s. Chance of rain 30%. 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It's Stillwater, it was sunny. The temperature was 79 degrees, the dew point 63, and the relative humidity 57%. The wind was southeast at 5 miles an hour. The pressure was 29.84 inches and falling. At Ponca City, it was sunny. The temperature was 79, the dew point 64, and the relative humidity 60%. The wind was southeast at 9. The pressure was 29.83 inches and falling. At Guthrie, it was sunny. The temperature was 80, the dew point 60, and the relative humidity 50%. The wind was variable at 5. The pressure was 29.83 inches and falling. Observations from around the region. At Dallas-Fort Worth, it was mostly sunny, with a temperature of 87. It was partly sunny, with a temperature of 77 at Wichita, 80 at Oklahoma City, 79 at Tulsa, and 68 at Springfield. At Woodward, it was cloudy, with a temperature of 76. Once again at 5 p.m., at Stillwater, it was sunny. The temperature was 79. From the Norman Forecast Office, here is the forecast for Stillwater and surrounding area. Tonight, partly cloudy with a slight chance of showers and thunderstorms until midnight, then mostly cloudy with showers likely with a chance of thunderstorms after midnight. Lows around 60. East winds around 5 miles an hour. Chance of rain 70%. Saturday, mostly cloudy with a chance of showers and thunderstorms in the morning, then partly sunny with a slight chance of showers and thunderstorms in the afternoon. Highs in the upper 70s. North winds around 5 miles an hour, becoming east around 5 miles an hour in the afternoon. Chance of rain 50%. Saturday night, partly cloudy. A chance of showers and thunderstorms until midnight. Lows around 60. East winds around 5 miles an hour. Chance of rain 40%. Sunday, partly sunny. Highs in the lower 80s. East winds around 5 miles an hour. Sunday night, mostly clear until midnight, then becoming partly cloudy. Lows around 60. East winds around 5 miles an hour until midnight, becoming light and variable. Memorial Day, mostly sunny. Highs in the lower 80s. Monday night, partly cloudy. Lows in the lower 60s. Tuesday, partly sunny. A slight chance of showers and thunderstorms in the morning, then a chance of showers and thunderstorms in the afternoon. Highs in the lower 80s. Chance of rain 50%. Tuesday night, partly cloudy with a slight chance of thunderstorms. A slight chance of showers until midnight, then a chance of showers after midnight. Lows in the lower 60s. Chance of rain 50%. Wednesday, mostly cloudy. A chance of showers with a slight chance of thunderstorms in the morning, then showers likely with a chance of thunderstorms in the afternoon. Highs in the lower 80s. Chance of rain 60%. Wednesday night.

mostly cloudy with a chance of showers. A chance of thunderstorms until midnight, then a slight chance of thunderstorms after midnight. Lows in the mid-60s. Chance of rain 50%. Thursday, mostly cloudy with a chance of showers. A chance of thunderstorms in the afternoon. Highs in the lower 80s. Chance of rain 50%. Thursday night, mostly cloudy until midnight, then becoming partly cloudy. A slight chance of showers and thunderstorms. Lows in the mid-60s. Chance of rain 20%. Friday, partly sunny with a slight chance of thunderstorms. A slight chance of showers in the morning, then a chance of showers in the afternoon. Highs in the lower 80s. Chance of rain 30%. 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It's Stillwater, it was sunny. The temperature was 79 degrees, the dew point 63, and the relative humidity 57%. The wind was southeast at 5 miles an hour. The pressure was 29.84 inches and falling. At Ponca City, it was sunny. The temperature was 79, the dew point 64, and the relative humidity 60%. The wind was southeast at 9. The pressure was 29.83 inches and falling. At Guthrie, it was sunny. The temperature was 80, the dew point 60, and the relative humidity 50%. The wind was variable at 5. The pressure was 29.83 inches and falling. Observations from around the region. At Dallas-Fort Worth, it was mostly sunny, with a temperature of 87. It was partly sunny, with a temperature of 77 at Wichita, 80 at Oklahoma City, 79 at Tulsa, and 68 at Springfield. At Woodward, it was cloudy, with a temperature of 76. Once again at 5 p.m., at Stillwater, it was sunny. The temperature was 79. From the Norman Forecast Office, here is the forecast for Stillwater and surrounding area. Tonight, partly cloudy with a slight chance of showers and thunderstorms until midnight, then mostly cloudy with showers likely with a chance of thunderstorms after midnight. Lows around 60. East wind around 5 miles an hour. Chance of rain 70%. Saturday, mostly cloudy with a chance of showers and thunderstorms in the morning, then partly sunny with a slight chance of showers and thunderstorms in the afternoon. Highs in the upper 70s. North winds around 5 miles an hour, becoming east around 5 miles an hour in the afternoon. Chance of rain 50%. Saturday night, partly cloudy. A chance of showers and thunderstorms until midnight. Lows around 60. East wind around 5 miles an hour. Chance of rain 40%. Sunday, partly sunny. Highs in the lower 80s. East wind around 5 miles an hour. Sunday night, mostly clear until midnight, then becoming partly cloudy. Lows around 60. East wind around 5 miles an hour until midnight, becoming light and variable. Memorial Day, mostly sunny. Highs in the lower 80s. Monday night, partly cloudy. Lows in the lower 60s. Tuesday, partly sunny. A slight chance of showers and thunderstorms in the morning, then a chance of showers and thunderstorms in the afternoon. Highs in the lower 80s. Chance of rain 50%. Tuesday night, partly cloudy with a slight chance of thunderstorms. A slight chance of showers until midnight, then a chance of showers after midnight. Lows in the lower 60s. Chance of rain 50%. Wednesday, mostly cloudy. A chance of showers with a slight chance of thunderstorms in the morning, then showers likely with a chance of thunderstorms in the afternoon. Highs in the lower 80s. Chance of rain 60%. Wednesday night, mostly cloudy with a chance of showers. A chance of thunderstorms until midnight, then a slight chance of thunderstorms after midnight. Lows in the mid-60s. Chance of rain 50%. Thursday, mostly cloudy with a chance of showers. A chance of thunderstorms in the afternoon. Highs in the lower 80s. Chance of rain 50%.

night, then mostly cloudy with showers, likely with a chance of thunderstorms after midnight. Lows around 60. East winds around 5 miles an hour. Chance of rain 70%. Saturday, mostly cloudy with a chance of showers and thunderstorms in the morning, then partly sunny with a slight chance of showers and thunderstorms in the afternoon. Highs in the upper 70s. North winds around 5 miles an hour, becoming east around 5 miles an hour in the afternoon. Chance of rain 50%. Saturday night, partly cloudy. A chance of showers and thunderstorms until midnight. Lows around 60. East winds around 5 miles an hour. Chance of rain 40%. Sunday, partly sunny. Highs in the lower 80s. East winds around 5 miles an hour. Sunday night, mostly clear until midnight, then becoming partly cloudy. Lows around 60. East winds around 5 miles an hour until midnight, becoming light and variable. Memorial Day, mostly sunny. Highs in the lower 80s. Monday night, partly cloudy. Lows in the lower 60s. Tuesday, partly sunny. A slight chance of showers and thunderstorms in the morning, then a chance of showers and thunderstorms in the afternoon. Highs in the lower 80s. Chance of rain 50%. Tuesday night, partly cloudy with a slight chance of thunderstorms. A slight chance of showers until midnight, then a chance of showers after midnight. Lows in the lower 60s. Chance of rain 50%. Wednesday, mostly cloudy. A chance of showers with a slight chance of thunderstorms in the morning, then showers likely with a chance of thunderstorms in the afternoon. Highs in the lower 80s. Chance of rain 60%. Wednesday night, mostly cloudy with a chance of showers. A chance of thunderstorms until midnight, then a slight chance of thunderstorms after midnight. Lows in the mid-60s. Chance of rain 50%. Thursday, mostly cloudy with a chance of showers. A chance of thunderstorms in the afternoon. Highs in the lower 80s. Chance of rain 50%. Thursday night, mostly cloudy until midnight, then becoming partly cloudy. A slight chance of showers and thunderstorms. Lows in the mid-60s. Chance of rain 20%. Friday, partly sunny with a slight chance of thunderstorms. A slight chance of showers in the morning, then a chance of showers in the afternoon. Highs in the lower 80s. Chance of rain 30%. 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At Stillwater, it was mostly sunny. The temperature was 80 degrees, the dew point 64, and the relative humidity 58%. The wind was east at 8 miles an hour. The pressure was 29.84 inches and steady. At Ponca City, it was partly sunny. The temperature was 78, the dew point 63, and the relative humidity 59%. The wind was southeast at 9. The pressure was 29.83 inches and steady. At Guthrie, it was mostly sunny. The temperature was 81, the dew point 62, and the relative humidity 52%. The wind was south at 5. The pressure was 29.83 inches and steady. Observations from around the region. It was mostly sunny, with a temperature of 80 at Oklahoma City and 87 at Dallas-Fort Worth. It was partly sunny, with a temperature of 78 at Wichita, 77 at Woodward, and 79 at Tulsa. At Springfield, it was cloudy, with a temperature of 69. Once again at 6 p.m., at Stillwater, it was mostly sunny. The temperature was 80. From the Norman Forecast Office, here is the forecast for Stillwater and surrounding area. Tonight, partly cloudy with a slight chance of showers and thunderstorms until midnight, then mostly cloudy with showers likely with a chance of thunderstorms after midnight. Lows around 60. East winds around 5 miles an hour. Chance of rain 70%. Saturday, mostly cloudy with a chance of showers and thunderstorms in the morning, then partly sunny with a slight chance of showers and thunderstorms in the afternoon.

Highs in the upper 70s. North winds around 5 miles an hour, becoming east around 5 miles an hour in the afternoon. Chance of rain 50%. Saturday night, partly cloudy. A chance of showers and thunderstorms until midnight. Lows around 60. East winds around 5 miles an hour. Chance of rain 40%. Sunday, partly sunny. Highs in the lower 80s. East winds around 5 miles an hour. Sunday night, mostly clear until midnight, then becoming partly cloudy. Lows around 60. East winds around 5 miles an hour until midnight, becoming light and variable. Memorial Day, mostly sunny. Highs in the lower 80s. Monday night, partly cloudy. Lows in the lower 60s. Tuesday, partly sunny. A slight chance of showers and thunderstorms in the morning, then a chance of showers and thunderstorms in the afternoon. Highs in the lower 80s. Chance of rain 50%. Tuesday night, partly cloudy with a slight chance of thunderstorms. A slight chance of showers until midnight, then a chance of showers after midnight. Lows in the lower 60s. Chance of rain 50%. Wednesday, mostly cloudy. A chance of showers with a slight chance of thunderstorms in the morning, then showers likely with a chance of thunderstorms in the afternoon. Highs in the lower 80s. Chance of rain 60%. Wednesday night, mostly cloudy with a chance of showers. A chance of thunderstorms until midnight, then a slight chance of thunderstorms after midnight. Lows in the mid-60s. Chance of rain 50%. Thursday, mostly cloudy with a chance of showers. A chance of thunderstorms in the afternoon. Highs in the lower 80s. Chance of rain 50%. Thursday night, mostly cloudy until midnight, then becoming partly cloudy. A slight chance of showers and thunderstorms. Lows in the mid-60s. Chance of rain 20%. Friday, partly sunny with a slight chance of thunderstorms. A slight chance of showers in the morning, then a chance of showers in the afternoon. Highs in the lower 80s. Chance of rain 30%. 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At Stillwater, it was mostly sunny. The temperature was 80 degrees, the dew point 64, and the relative humidity 58%. The wind was east at 8 miles an hour. The pressure was 29.84 inches and steady. At Ponca City, it was partly sunny. The temperature was 78, the dew point 63, and the relative humidity 59%. The wind was southeast at 9. The pressure was 29.83 inches and steady. At Guthrie, it was mostly sunny. The temperature was 81, the dew point 62, and the relative humidity 52%. The wind was south at 5. The pressure was 29.83 inches and steady. Observations from around the region. It was mostly sunny, with a temperature of 80 at Oklahoma City and 87 at Dallas-Fort Worth. It was partly sunny, with a temperature of 78 at Wichita, 77 at Woodward, and 79 at Tulsa. At Springfield, it was cloudy, with a temperature of 69. Once again at 6 p.m., at Stillwater, it was mostly sunny. The temperature was 80. From the Norman Forecast Office, here is the forecast for Stillwater and surrounding area. Tonight, partly cloudy with a slight chance of showers and thunderstorms until midnight, then mostly cloudy with showers likely with a chance of thunderstorms after midnight. Lows around 60. East winds around 5 miles an hour. Chance of rain 70%. Saturday, mostly cloudy with a chance of showers and thunderstorms in the morning, then partly sunny with a slight chance of showers and thunderstorms in the afternoon. Highs in the upper 70s. North winds around 5 miles an hour, becoming east around 5 miles an hour in the afternoon. Chance of rain 50%. Saturday night, partly cloudy. A chance of showers and thunderstorms until midnight. Lows around 60. East winds around 5 miles an hour. Chance of rain 40%. Sunday, partly sunny. Highs in the lower 80s. East winds around 5 miles an hour. Sunday night, mostly clear until midnight, then becoming partly cloudy. Lows around 60.

East wind around 5 miles an hour until midnight, becoming light and variable. Memorial Day, mostly sunny. Highs in the lower 80s. Monday night, partly cloudy. Lows in the lower 60s. Tuesday, partly sunny. A slight chance of showers and thunderstorms in the morning, then a chance of showers and thunderstorms in the afternoon. Highs in the lower 80s. Chance of rain 50%. Tuesday night, partly cloudy with a slight chance of thunderstorms. A slight chance of showers until midnight, then a chance of showers after midnight. Lows in the lower 60s. Chance of rain 50%. Wednesday, mostly cloudy. A chance of showers with a slight chance of thunderstorms in the morning, then showers likely with a chance of thunderstorms in the afternoon. Highs in the lower 80s. Chance of rain 60%. Wednesday night, mostly cloudy with a chance of showers. A chance of thunderstorms until midnight, then a slight chance of thunderstorms after midnight. Lows in the mid-60s. Chance of rain 50%. Thursday, mostly cloudy with a chance of showers. A chance of thunderstorms in the afternoon. Highs in the lower 80s. Chance of rain 50%. Thursday night, mostly cloudy until midnight, then becoming partly cloudy. A slight chance of showers and thunderstorms. Lows in the mid-60s. Chance of rain 20%. Friday, partly sunny with a slight chance of thunderstorms. A slight chance of showers in the morning, then a chance of showers in the afternoon. Highs in the lower 80s. Chance of rain 30%. 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At Stillwater, it was mostly sunny. The temperature was 80 degrees, the dew point 64, and the relative humidity 58%. The wind was east at 8 miles an hour. The pressure was 29.84 inches and steady. At Ponca City, it was partly sunny. The temperature was 78, the dew point 63, and the relative humidity 59%. The wind was southeast at 9. The pressure was 29.83 inches and steady. At Guthrie, it was mostly sunny. The temperature was 81, the dew point 62, and the relative humidity 52%. The wind was south at 5. The pressure was 29.83 inches and steady. Observations from around the region. It was mostly sunny, with a temperature of 80 at Oklahoma City and 87 at Dallas-Fort Worth. It was partly sunny, with a temperature of 78 at Wichita, 77 at Woodward, and 79 at Tulsa. At Springfield, it was cloudy, with a temperature of 69. Once again at 6 p.m., at Stillwater, it was mostly sunny. The temperature was 80. From the Norman Forecast Office, here is the forecast for Stillwater and surrounding area. Tonight, partly cloudy with a slight chance of showers and thunderstorms until midnight, then mostly cloudy with showers likely with a chance of thunderstorms after midnight. Lows around 60. East wind around 5 miles an hour. Chance of rain 70%. Saturday, mostly cloudy with a chance of showers and thunderstorms in the morning, then partly sunny with a slight chance of showers and thunderstorms in the afternoon. Highs in the upper 70s. North wind around 5 miles an hour, becoming east around 5 miles an hour in the afternoon. Chance of rain 50%. Saturday night, partly cloudy. A chance of showers and thunderstorms until midnight. Lows around 60. East wind around 5 miles an hour. Chance of rain 40%. Sunday, partly sunny. Highs in the lower 80s. East wind around 5 miles an hour. Sunday night, mostly clear until midnight, then becoming partly cloudy. Lows around 60. East wind around 5 miles an hour until midnight, becoming light and variable. Memorial Day, mostly sunny. Highs in the lower 80s. Monday night, partly cloudy. Lows in the lower 60s. Tuesday, partly sunny. A slight chance of showers and thunderstorms in the morning, then a chance of showers and thunderstorms in the afternoon. Highs in the lower 80s. Chance of rain 50%. Tuesday night, partly cloudy with a slight chance of thunderstorms. A slight chance of showers until midnight, then a chance of showers after midnight. Lows in the

lower 60s. Chance of rain 50%. Wednesday, mostly cloudy. A chance of showers with a slight chance of thunderstorms in the morning, then showers likely with a chance of thunderstorms in the afternoon. Highs in the lower 80s. Chance of rain 60%. Wednesday night, mostly cloudy with a chance of showers. A chance of thunderstorms until midnight, then a slight chance of thunderstorms after midnight. Lows in the mid-60s. Chance of rain 50%. Thursday, mostly cloudy with a chance of showers. A chance of thunderstorms in the afternoon. Highs in the lower 80s. Chance of rain 50%. Thursday night, mostly cloudy until midnight, then becoming partly cloudy. A slight chance of showers and thunderstorms. Lows in the mid-60s. Chance of rain 20%. Friday, partly sunny with a slight chance of thunderstorms. A slight chance of showers in the morning, then a chance of showers in the afternoon. Highs in the lower 80s. Chance of rain 30%. 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At Stillwater, it was mostly sunny. The temperature was 80 degrees, the dew point 64, and the relative humidity 58%. The wind was east at 8 miles an hour. The pressure was 29.84 inches and steady. At Ponca City, it was partly sunny. The temperature was 78, the dew point 63, and the relative humidity 59%. The wind was southeast at 9. The pressure was 29.83 inches and steady. At Guthrie, it was mostly sunny. The temperature was 81, the dew point 62, and the relative humidity 52%. The wind was south at 5. The pressure was 29.83 inches and steady. Observations from around the region. It was mostly sunny, with a temperature of 80 at Oklahoma City and 87 at Dallas-Fort Worth. It was partly sunny, with a temperature of 78 at Wichita, 77 at Woodward, and 79 at Tulsa. At Springfield, it was cloudy, with a temperature of 69. Once again at 6 p.m., at Stillwater, it was mostly sunny. The temperature was 80. From the Norman Forecast Office, here is the forecast for Stillwater and surrounding area. Tonight, partly cloudy with a slight chance of showers and thunderstorms until midnight, then mostly cloudy with showers likely with a chance of thunderstorms after midnight. Lows around 60. East wind around 5 miles an hour. Chance of rain 70%. Saturday, mostly cloudy with a chance of showers and thunderstorms in the morning, then partly sunny with a slight chance of showers and thunderstorms in the afternoon. Highs in the upper 70s. North wind around 5 miles an hour, becoming east around 5 miles an hour in the afternoon. Chance of rain 50%. Saturday night, partly cloudy. A chance of showers and thunderstorms until midnight. Lows around 60. East wind around 5 miles an hour. Chance of rain 40%. Sunday, partly sunny. Highs in the lower 80s. East wind around 5 miles an hour. Sunday night, mostly clear until midnight, then becoming partly cloudy. Lows around 60. East wind. Highs in the lower 80s. East wind around 5 miles an hour. Sunday night, mostly clear until midnight, then becoming partly cloudy. Lows around 60. East wind around 5 miles an hour until midnight, becoming light and variable. Memorial Day, mostly sunny. Highs in the lower 80s. Monday night, partly cloudy. Lows in the lower 60s. Tuesday, partly sunny. A slight chance of showers and thunderstorms in the morning, then a chance of showers and thunderstorms in the afternoon. Highs in the lower 80s. Chance of rain 50%. Tuesday night, partly cloudy with a slight chance of thunderstorms. A slight chance of showers until midnight, then a chance of showers after midnight. Lows in the lower 60s. Chance of rain 50%. Wednesday, mostly cloudy. A chance of showers with a slight chance of thunderstorms.

in the morning, then showers likely with a chance of thunderstorms in the afternoon. Highs in the lower 80s. Chance of rain 60%. Wednesday night, mostly cloudy with a chance of showers. A chance of thunderstorms until midnight, then a slight chance of thunderstorms after midnight. Lows in the mid-60s. Chance of rain 50%. Thursday, mostly cloudy with a chance of showers. A chance of thunderstorms in the afternoon. Highs in the lower 80s. Chance of rain 50%. Thursday night, mostly cloudy until midnight, then becoming partly cloudy. A slight chance of showers and thunderstorms. Lows in the mid-60s. Chance of rain 20%. Friday, partly sunny with a slight chance of thunderstorms. A slight chance of showers in the morning, then a chance of showers in the afternoon. Highs in the lower 80s. Chance of rain 30%. 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It's Stillwater, it was mostly sunny. The temperature was 80 degrees, the dew point 64, and the relative humidity 58%. The wind was east at 8 miles an hour. The pressure was 29.84 inches and steady. At Ponca City, it was partly sunny. The temperature was 78, the dew point 63, and the relative humidity 59%. The wind was southeast at 9. The pressure was 29.83 inches and steady. At Guthrie, it was mostly sunny. The temperature was 81, the dew point 62, and the relative humidity 52%. The wind was south at 5. The pressure was 29.83 inches and steady. Observations from around the region. It was mostly sunny, with a temperature of 80 at Oklahoma City and 87 at Dallas-Fort Worth. It was partly sunny, with a temperature of 78 at Wichita, 77 at Woodward, and 79 at Tulsa. At Springfield, it was cloudy, with a temperature of 69. Once again at 6 p.m., at Stillwater, it was mostly sunny. The temperature was 80. From the Norman Forecast Office, here is the forecast for Stillwater and surrounding area. Tonight, partly cloudy with a slight chance of showers and thunderstorms until midnight, then mostly cloudy with showers likely with a chance of thunderstorms after midnight. Lows around 60. East wind around 5 miles an hour. Chance of rain 70%. Saturday, mostly cloudy with a chance of showers and thunderstorms in the morning, then partly sunny with a slight chance of showers and thunderstorms in the afternoon. Highs in the upper 70s. North wind around 5 miles an hour, becoming east around 5 miles an hour in the afternoon. Chance of rain 50%. Saturday night, partly cloudy. A chance of showers and thunderstorms until midnight. Lows around 60. East wind around 5 miles an hour. Chance of rain 40%. Sunday, partly sunny. Highs in the lower 80s. East wind around 5 miles an hour. Sunday night, mostly clear until midnight, then becoming partly cloudy. Lows around 60. East wind around 5 miles an hour until midnight, becoming light and variable. Memorial Day, mostly sunny. Highs in the lower 80s. Monday night, partly cloudy. Lows in the lower 60s. Tuesday, partly sunny. A slight chance of showers and thunderstorms in the morning, then a chance of showers and thunderstorms in the afternoon. Highs in the lower 80s. Chance of rain 50%. Tuesday night, partly cloudy with a slight chance of thunderstorms. A slight chance of showers until midnight, then a chance of showers after midnight. Lows in the lower 60s. Chance of rain 50%. Wednesday, mostly cloudy. A chance of showers with a slight chance of thunderstorms in the morning, then showers likely with a chance of thunderstorms in the afternoon. Highs in the lower 80s. Chance of rain 60%. Wednesday night, mostly cloudy with a chance of showers. A chance of thunderstorms until midnight, then a slight chance of thunderstorms after midnight. Lows in the mid-60s. Chance of rain 50%. Thursday, mostly cloudy with a chance of showers. A chance of thunderstorms in the afternoon. Highs in the lower 80s. Chance of rain 50%. Thursday night, mostly cloudy until midnight, then becoming

partly cloudy. A slight chance of showers and thunderstorms. Lows in the mid-60s. Chance of rain 20%. Friday, partly sunny with a slight chance of thunderstorms. A slight chance of showers in the morning, then a chance of showers in the afternoon. Highs in the lower 80s. Chance of rain 30%. 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It's Stillwater, it was mostly sunny. The temperature was 80 degrees, the dew point 64, and the relative humidity 58%. The wind was east at 8 miles an hour. The pressure was 29.84 inches and steady. At Ponca City, it was partly sunny. The temperature was 78, the dew point 63, and the relative humidity 59%. The wind was southeast at 9. The pressure was 29.83 inches and steady. At Guthrie, it was mostly sunny. The temperature was 81, the dew point 62, and the relative humidity 52%. The wind was south at 5. The pressure was 29.83 inches and steady. Observations from around the region. It was mostly sunny, with a temperature of 80 at Oklahoma City and 87 at Dallas-Fort Worth. It was partly sunny, with a temperature of 78 at Wichita, 77 at Woodward, and 79 at Tulsa. At Springfield, it was cloudy, with a temperature of 69. Once again at 6 p.m., at Stillwater, it was mostly sunny. The temperature was 80. From the Norman Forecast Office, here is the forecast for Stillwater and surrounding area. Tonight, partly cloudy with a slight chance of showers and thunderstorms until midnight, then mostly cloudy with showers likely with a chance of thunderstorms after midnight. Lows around 60. East winds around 5 miles an hour. Chance of rain 70%. Saturday, mostly cloudy with a chance of showers and thunderstorms in the morning, then partly sunny with a slight chance of showers and thunderstorms in the afternoon. Highs in the upper 70s. North winds around 5 miles an hour, becoming east around 5 miles an hour in the afternoon. Chance of rain 50%. Saturday night, partly cloudy. A chance of showers and thunderstorms until midnight. Lows around 60. East winds around 5 miles an hour. Chance of rain 40%. Sunday, partly sunny. Highs in the lower 80s. East winds around 5 miles an hour. Sunday night, mostly clear until midnight, then becoming partly cloudy. Lows around 60. East winds around 5 miles an hour until midnight, becoming light and variable. Memorial Day, mostly sunny. Highs in the lower 80s. Monday night, partly cloudy. Lows in the lower 60s. Tuesday, partly sunny. A slight chance of showers and thunderstorms in the morning, then a chance of showers and thunderstorms in the afternoon. Highs in the lower 80s. Chance of rain 50%. Tuesday night, partly cloudy with a slight chance of thunderstorms. A slight chance of showers until midnight, then a chance of showers after midnight. Lows in the lower 60s. Chance of rain 50%. Wednesday, mostly cloudy. A chance of showers with a slight chance of thunderstorms in the morning, then showers likely with a chance of thunderstorms in the afternoon. Highs in the lower 80s. Chance of rain 60%. Wednesday night, mostly cloudy with a chance of showers. A chance of thunderstorms until midnight, then a slight chance of thunderstorms after midnight. Lows in the mid-60s. Chance of rain 50%. Thursday, mostly cloudy with a chance of showers. A chance of thunderstorms in the afternoon. Highs in the lower 80s. Chance of rain 50%. Thursday night, mostly cloudy until midnight, then becoming partly cloudy. A slight chance of showers and thunderstorms. Lows in the mid-60s. Chance of rain 20%. Friday, partly sunny with a slight chance of thunderstorms. A slight chance of showers in the morning, then a chance of showers in the afternoon. Highs in the lower 80s. Chance of rain 30%. 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It's Stillwater, it was mostly sunny. The temperature was 80 degrees, the dew point 64, and the relative humidity 58%.

The wind was east at 8 miles an hour. The pressure was 29.84 inches and steady. At Ponca City, it was partly sunny. The temperature was 78, the dew point 63, and the relative humidity 59%. The wind was southeast at 9. The pressure was 29.83 inches and steady. At Guthrie, it was mostly sunny. The temperature was 81, the dew point 62, and the relative humidity 52%. The wind was south at 5. The pressure was 29.83 inches and steady. Observations from around the region. It was mostly sunny, with a temperature of 80 at Oklahoma City and 87 at Dallas-Fort Worth. It was partly sunny, with a temperature of 78 at Wichita, 77 at Woodward, and 79 at Tulsa. At Springfield, it was cloudy, with a temperature of 69. Once again at 6 p.m., at Stillwater, it was mostly sunny. The temperature was 80. 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From the Norman Forecast Office, here is the forecast for Stillwater and surrounding area. Tonight, partly cloudy with a slight chance of showers and thunderstorms until midnight, then mostly cloudy with showers likely with a chance of thunderstorms after midnight. Lows around 60. East winds around 5 miles an hour. Chance of rain 70%. Saturday, mostly cloudy with a chance of showers and thunderstorms in the morning, then partly sunny with a slight chance of showers and thunderstorms in the afternoon. Highs in the upper 70s. North winds around 5 miles an hour, becoming east around 5 miles an hour in the afternoon. Chance of rain 50%. Saturday night, partly cloudy. A chance of showers and thunderstorms until midnight. Lows around 60. East winds around 5 miles an hour. Chance of rain 40%. Sunday, partly sunny. Highs in the lower 80s. East winds around 5 miles an hour. Sunday night, mostly clear until midnight, then becoming partly cloudy. Lows around 60. East winds around 5 miles an hour until midnight, becoming light and variable. Memorial Day, mostly sunny. Highs in the lower 80s. Monday night, partly cloudy. Lows in the lower 60s. Tuesday, partly sunny. A slight chance of showers and thunderstorms in the morning, then a chance of showers and thunderstorms in the afternoon. Highs in the lower 80s. Chance of rain 50%. Tuesday night, partly cloudy with a slight chance of thunderstorms. A slight chance of showers until midnight, then a chance of showers after midnight. Lows in the lower 60s. Chance of rain 50%. Wednesday, mostly cloudy. A chance of showers with a slight chance of thunderstorms in the morning, then showers likely with a chance of thunderstorms in the afternoon. Highs in the lower 80s. Chance of rain 60%. Wednesday night, mostly cloudy with a chance of showers. A chance of thunderstorms until midnight, then a slight chance of thunderstorms after midnight. Lows in the mid-60s. Chance of rain 50%. Thursday, mostly cloudy with a chance of showers. A chance of thunderstorms in the afternoon. Highs in the lower 80s. Chance of rain 50%. Thursday night, mostly cloudy until midnight, then becoming partly cloudy. A slight chance of showers and thunderstorms. Lows in the mid-60s. Chance of rain 20%. Friday, partly sunny with a slight chance of thunderstorms. A slight chance of showers in the morning, then a chance of showers in the afternoon. Highs in the lower 80s. Chance of rain 30%. 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At Stillwater, it was mostly sunny. The temperature was 80 degrees, the dew point 64, and the relative humidity 58%. The wind was east at 8 miles an hour. The pressure was 29.84 inches and steady. At Ponca City, it was partly sunny. The temperature was 78, the dew point 63, and the relative humidity 59%. The wind was southeast at 9. The pressure was 29.83 inches and steady.

Guthrie, it was mostly sunny. The temperature was 81, the dew point 62, and the relative humidity 52%. The wind was south at 5. The pressure was 29.83 inches and steady. Observations from around the region. It was mostly sunny, with a temperature of 80 at Oklahoma City and 87 at Dallas-Fort Worth. It was partly sunny, with a temperature of 78 at Wichita, 77 at Woodward, and 79 at Tulsa. At Springfield, it was cloudy, with a temperature of 69. Once again at 6 p.m., at Stillwater, it was mostly sunny. The temperature was 80. From the Norman Forecast Office, here is the forecast for Stillwater and surrounding area. Tonight, partly cloudy with a slight chance of showers and thunderstorms until midnight, then mostly cloudy with showers likely with a chance of thunderstorms after midnight. Lows around 60. East winds around 5 miles an hour. Chance of rain 70%. Saturday, mostly cloudy with a chance of showers and thunderstorms in the morning, then partly sunny with a slight chance of showers and thunderstorms in the afternoon. Highs in the upper 70s. North winds around 5 miles an hour, becoming east around 5 miles an hour in the afternoon. Chance of rain 50%. Saturday night, partly cloudy. A chance of showers and thunderstorms until midnight. Lows around 60. East winds around 5 miles an hour. Chance of rain 40%. Sunday, partly sunny. Highs in the lower 80s. East winds around 5 miles an hour. Sunday night, mostly clear until midnight, then becoming partly cloudy. Lows around 60. East winds around 5 miles an hour until midnight, becoming light and variable. Memorial Day, mostly sunny. Highs in the lower 80s. Monday night, partly cloudy. Lows in the lower 60s. Tuesday, partly sunny. A slight chance of showers and thunderstorms in the morning, then a chance of showers and thunderstorms in the afternoon. Highs in the lower 80s. Chance of rain 50%. Tuesday night, partly cloudy with a slight chance of thunderstorms. A slight chance of showers until midnight, then a chance of showers after midnight. Lows in the lower 60s. Chance of rain 50%. Wednesday, mostly cloudy. A chance of showers with a slight chance of thunderstorms in the morning, then showers likely with a chance of thunderstorms in the afternoon. Highs in the lower 80s. Chance of rain 60%. Wednesday night, mostly cloudy with a chance of showers. A chance of thunderstorms until midnight, then a slight chance of thunderstorms after midnight. Lows in the mid-60s. Chance of rain 50%. Thursday, mostly cloudy with a chance of showers. A chance of thunderstorms in the afternoon. Highs in the lower 80s. Chance of rain 50%. Thursday night, mostly cloudy until midnight, then becoming partly cloudy. A slight chance of showers and thunderstorms. Lows in the mid-60s. Chance of rain 20%. Friday, partly sunny with a slight chance of thunderstorms. A slight chance of showers in the morning, then a chance of showers in the afternoon. Highs in the lower 80s. Chance of rain 30%. 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At Stillwater, it was mostly sunny. The temperature was 80 degrees, the dew point 64, and the relative humidity 58%. The wind was east at 8 miles an hour. The pressure was 29.84 inches and steady. At Ponca City, it was partly sunny. The temperature was 78, the dew point 63, and the relative humidity 59%. The wind was southeast at 9. The pressure was 29.83 inches and steady. At Guthrie, it was mostly sunny. The temperature was 81, the dew point 62, and the relative humidity 52%. The wind was south at 5. The pressure was 29.83 inches and steady. Observations from around the region. It was mostly sunny, with a temperature of 80 at Oklahoma City and 87 at Dallas-Fort Worth. It was partly sunny, with a temperature of 78 at Wichita, 77 at Woodward, and 79 at Tulsa. At Springfield, it was cloudy, with a temperature of 69. Once again at 6 p.m., at Stillwater, it

was mostly sunny. The temperature was 80. From the Norman Forecast Office, here is the forecast for Stillwater and surrounding area. Tonight, partly cloudy with a slight chance of showers and thunderstorms until midnight, then mostly cloudy with showers likely with a chance of thunderstorms after midnight. Lows around 60. East winds around 5 miles an hour. Chance of rain 70%. Saturday, mostly cloudy with a chance of showers and thunderstorms in the morning, then partly sunny with a slight chance of showers and thunderstorms in the afternoon. Highs in the upper 70s. North winds around 5 miles an hour, becoming east around 5 miles an hour in the afternoon. Chance of rain 50%. Saturday night, partly cloudy. A chance of showers and thunderstorms until midnight. Lows around 60. East winds around 5 miles an hour. Chance of rain 40%. Sunday, partly sunny. Highs in the lower 80s. East winds around 5 miles an hour. Sunday night, mostly clear until midnight, then becoming partly cloudy. Lows around 60. East winds around 5 miles an hour until midnight, becoming light and variable. Memorial Day, mostly sunny. Highs in the lower 80s. Monday night, partly cloudy. Lows in the lower 60s. Tuesday, partly sunny. A slight chance of showers and thunderstorms in the morning, then a chance of showers and thunderstorms in the afternoon. Highs in the lower 80s. Chance of rain 50%. Tuesday night, partly cloudy with a slight chance of thunderstorms. A slight chance of showers until midnight, then a chance of showers after midnight. Lows in the lower 60s. Chance of rain 50%. Wednesday, mostly cloudy. A chance of showers with a slight chance of thunderstorms in the morning, then showers likely with a chance of thunderstorms in the afternoon. Highs in the lower 80s. Chance of rain 60%. Wednesday night, mostly cloudy with a chance of showers. A chance of thunderstorms until midnight, then a slight chance of thunderstorms after midnight. Lows in the mid-60s. Chance of rain 50%. Thursday, mostly cloudy with a chance of showers. A chance of thunderstorms in the afternoon. Highs in the lower 80s. Chance of rain 50%. Thursday night, mostly cloudy until midnight, then becoming partly cloudy. A slight chance of showers and thunderstorms. Lows in the mid-60s. Chance of rain 20%. Friday, partly sunny with a slight chance of thunderstorms. A slight chance of showers in the morning, then a chance of showers in the afternoon. Highs in the lower 80s. Chance of rain 30%. 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At Stillwater, it was mostly sunny. The temperature was 80 degrees, the dew point 64, and the relative humidity 58%. The wind was east at 8 miles an hour. The pressure was 29.84 inches and steady. At Ponca City, it was partly sunny. The temperature was 78, the dew point 63, and the relative humidity 59%. The wind was southeast at 9. The pressure was 29.83 inches and steady. At Guthrie, it was mostly sunny. The temperature was 81, the dew point 62, and the relative humidity 52%. The wind was south at 5. The pressure was 29.83 inches and steady. Observations from around the region. It was mostly sunny, with a temperature of 80 at Oklahoma City and 87 at Dallas-Fort Worth. It was partly sunny, with a temperature of 78 at Wichita, 77 at Woodward, and 79 at Tulsa. At Springfield, it was cloudy, with a temperature of 69. Once again at 6 p.m., at Stillwater, it was mostly sunny. The temperature was 80. From the Norman Forecast Office, here is the forecast for Stillwater and surrounding area. Tonight, partly cloudy with a slight chance of showers and thunderstorms until midnight, then mostly cloudy with showers likely with a chance of thunderstorms after midnight. Lows around 60. East winds around 5 miles an hour. Chance of rain 70%. Saturday, mostly cloudy with a chance of showers and thunderstorms in the morning, then partly sunny with a slight chance of showers and thunderstorms in the afternoon. Highs in the upper 70s.

north winds around 5 miles an hour, becoming east around 5 miles an hour in the afternoon. Chance of rain 50%. Saturday night, partly cloudy. A chance of showers and thunderstorms until midnight. Lows around 60. East winds around 5 miles an hour. Chance of rain 40%. Sunday, partly sunny. Highs in the lower 80s. East winds around 5 miles an hour. Sunday night, mostly clear until midnight, then becoming partly cloudy. Lows around 60. East winds around 5 miles an hour until midnight, becoming light and variable. Memorial Day, mostly sunny. Highs in the lower 80s. Monday night, partly cloudy. Lows in the lower 60s. Tuesday, partly sunny. A slight chance of showers and thunderstorms in the morning, then a chance of showers and thunderstorms in the afternoon. Highs in the lower 80s. Chance of rain 50%. Tuesday night, partly cloudy with a slight chance of thunderstorms. A slight chance of showers until midnight, then a chance of showers after midnight. Lows in the lower 60s. Chance of rain 50%. Wednesday, mostly cloudy. A chance of showers with a slight chance of thunderstorms in the morning, then showers likely with a chance of thunderstorms in the afternoon. Highs in the lower 80s. Chance of rain 60%. Wednesday night, mostly cloudy with a chance of showers. A chance of thunderstorms until midnight, then a slight chance of thunderstorms after midnight. Lows in the mid-60s. Chance of rain 50%. Thursday, mostly cloudy with a chance of showers. A chance of thunderstorms in the afternoon. Highs in the lower 80s. Chance of rain 50%. Thursday night, mostly cloudy until midnight, then becoming partly cloudy. A slight chance of showers and thunderstorms. Lows in the mid-60s. Chance of rain 20%. Friday, partly sunny with a slight chance of thunderstorms. A slight chance of showers in the morning, then a chance of showers in the afternoon. Highs in the lower 80s. Chance of rain 30%. 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At Stillwater, it was mostly sunny. The temperature was 80 degrees, the dew point 64, and the relative humidity 58%. The wind was east at 8 miles an hour. The pressure was 29.84 inches and steady. At Ponca City, it was partly sunny. The temperature was 78, the dew point 63, and the relative humidity 59%. The wind was southeast at 9. The pressure was 29.83 inches and steady. At Guthrie, it was mostly sunny. The temperature was 81, the dew point 62, and the relative humidity 52%. The wind was south at 5. The pressure was 29.83 inches and steady. Observations from around the region. It was mostly sunny, with a temperature of 80 at Oklahoma City and 87 at Dallas-Fort Worth. It was partly sunny, with a temperature of 78 at Wichita, 77 at Woodward, and 79 at Tulsa. At Springfield, it was cloudy, with a temperature of 69. Once again at 6 p.m., at Stillwater, it was mostly sunny. The temperature was 80. You are listening to Stillwater Weather Radio, and here are 7 p.m. weather observations. At Stillwater, it was sunny. The temperature was 78 degrees, the dew point 63, and the relative humidity 59%. The wind was east at 7 miles an hour. The pressure was 29.84 inches and steady. At Guthrie, it was sunny. The temperature was 80. The wind was east at 12. Observations from around the region. At Wichita, thunder was reported, with a temperature of 75. It was mostly sunny, with a temperature of 77 at Oklahoma City and 85 at Dallas-Fort Worth. It was partly sunny, with a temperature of 75 at Woodward and 78 at Tulsa. At Springfield, it was cloudy, with a temperature of 69. Once again at 7 p.m., at Stillwater, it was sunny.